The dew point was 60, and the relative humidity was 50%. The wind was south at 7 miles an hour. The pressure was 30.02 inches and falling. Pensacola Naval Air Station, skies were partly sunny. The temperature was 79 degrees, the dew point was 62, and the relative humidity was 56%. The wind was south at 7 miles an hour. The pressure was 30.02 inches and falling. The Pensacola climate summary for this evening, as of 4 p.m., May 16, 2026. Today's high temperature was 83 degrees and the low 61 degrees. No precipitation fell today, which leaves the monthly total at 4.23 inches. The total precipitation for the year still stands at 13.15 inches. Sunset tonight is at 7:37 p.m. Sunrise tomorrow is at 5:53 a.m. Across the central Gulf Coast, Gulf Shores, sunny. Temperature was 81 degrees. Wind south at 7 miles an hour. Milton, mostly sunny. Temperature was 81 degrees. Wind southeast at 6 miles an hour. Destin, sunny. Temperature was 79 degrees. Wind variable at 5 miles an hour. Mary Esther, sunny. Temperature was 81 degrees. Wind west at 7 miles an hour. Mobile, mostly sunny. Temperature was 81 degrees. Wind south at 10 miles an hour. Elsewhere, Hattiesburg, mostly sunny and 81. New Orleans, mostly sunny and 82. Montgomery, partly sunny and 84. Tallahassee, mostly sunny and 86. And in Panama City, mostly sunny and 81. Here's your National Weather Service forecast. Tonight, partly cloudy this evening, then clearing. Patchy fog after midnight. Lows in the upper 50s. South winds around 5 miles per hour this evening, becoming light and variable. Sunday, patchy fog in the morning. Sunny. Highs in the mid-80s. Southeast winds 5 to 10 miles per hour. Sunday night, mostly clear in the evening, then becoming partly cloudy. Patchy fog after midnight. Lows in the mid-60s. Southeast winds around 5 miles per hour. Monday, patchy fog in the morning. Mostly sunny. Highs in the upper 80s. Southeast winds 5 to 10 miles per hour with gusts up to 20 miles per hour. This is NOAA Weather Radio from the Mobile Pensacola National Weather Service. The current time is 7:03 p.m. Central Daylight Time. Here's your marine forecast. On the weather map, a light to occasionally moderate southerly to southeasterly flow is expected over the next several days due to high pressure off the southeast Atlantic coast. Seas will build slightly by Monday and Tuesday. On Perdido Bay, Pensacola Bay including Santa Rosa Sound, and Choctawhatchee Bay. For tonight, south winds around 5 knots this evening, becoming light and variable. Waves 1 foot or less. Smooth. For Sunday, southeast winds 5 to 10 knots. Waves 1 foot or less. Light chop. For Sunday night, southeast winds 5 to 10 knots. Waves 1 foot or less. Light chop. And for Monday, southeast winds 10 to 15 knots with gusts up to 20 knots. Waves 1 foot or less. A moderate chop. On Perdido Bay, Pensacola Bay including Santa Rosa Sound, and Choctawhatchee Bay. For tonight, southwest winds around 5 knots early this evening, becoming light and variable. Waves 1 foot or less. Smooth. For Sunday, southeast winds around 5 knots, becoming south in the afternoon. Waves 1 foot or less. Light chop. For Sunday night, south winds around 5 knots, becoming east after midnight. Waves 1 foot or less. Smooth. And for Monday, southeast winds 5 to 10 knots, becoming south in the afternoon. Waves 1 foot or less. Light chop. From the Okaloosa-Walton County line to Pascagoula, and out 20 nautical miles. For tonight,
South winds around 5 knots. Seas 1 foot or less. Wave detail, southeast 1 foot at 3 seconds. For Sunday, southeast winds 5 to 10 knots. Seas 1 foot or less. Wave detail, southeast 1 foot at 3 seconds. For Sunday night, southeast winds 5 to 10 knots. Seas 1 foot or less, then around 2 feet after midnight. Wave detail, southeast 1 foot at 4 seconds. And for Monday, southeast winds 10 to 15 knots with gusts up to 20 knots. Seas around 2 feet. Wave detail, south 2 feet at 5 seconds. From the Okaloosa Walton County line to Pascagoula, from 20 to 60 nautical miles offshore. For tonight, southeast winds around 5 knots, becoming south after midnight. Seas 1 foot or less. Wave detail, southeast 1 foot at 3 seconds. For Sunday, southeast winds 5 to 10 knots. Seas 1 foot or less, then around 2 feet in the afternoon. Wave detail, southeast 1 foot at 3 seconds, becoming southeast 1 foot at 4 seconds. For Sunday night, southeast winds 5 to 10 knots. Seas around 2 feet. Wave detail, east 2 feet at 4 seconds. And for Monday, southeast winds 10 to 15 knots. Seas 2 to 3 feet. Wave detail, southeast 3 feet at 5 seconds. Tidal information, at the mouth of the Mobile River on Saturday, high tide at 11:45 a.m. Low tide at 10:59 p.m. At the mouth of the Mobile River on Sunday, high tide at 12:33 p.m. At Pensacola Bay on Saturday, high tide at 10:32 a.m. Low tide at 10:03 p.m. At Pensacola Bay on Sunday, high tide at 11:30 a.m. Low tide at 11:10 p.m. At the East Pass in Destin on Saturday, high tide at 9:59 a.m. Low tide at 9:29 p.m. At the East Pass in Destin on Sunday, high tide at 10:57 a.m. Low tide at 10:36 p.m. The following marine observations were made as of 6 p.m. Mobile Bay Coast Guard Station. Winds were south at 5 knots. Sea temperature 77 degrees. Air temperature 79 degrees. Weeks Bay, south winds at 2 knots. Air temperature was 80 degrees. Pensacola Bay. Sea temperature 80 degrees. Air temperature 80 degrees. The report from the east end of Dauphin Island was not available. Graham Bay, southeast winds at 8 knots. Air temperature was 77 degrees. And Pettiboy Island, southeast winds at 8 knots. Air temperature was 77 degrees. South of Dauphin Island. Winds were southeast at 6 knots. 12 miles south of Orange Beach. Winds were east at 2 knots. Sea temperature 76 degrees. Air temperature 76 degrees. Wave heights 1 foot. 100 miles south of Destin. Winds were northeast at 2 knots. Air temperature 78 degrees. The following weather reports were made at 6 p.m. Pensacola International Airport, skies were sunny. The temperature was 80 degrees, the dew point was 60, and the relative humidity was 50%. The wind was south at 7 miles an hour. The pressure was 30.02 inches and falling. Pensacola Naval Air Station, skies were partly sunny. The temperature was 79 degrees. The dew point was 62, and the relative humidity was 56%. The wind was south at 7 miles an hour. The pressure was 30.02 inches and falling. The Pensacola climate summary for this evening, as of 4 p.m., May 16, 2026. Today's high temperature was 83 degrees and the low 61 degrees. No precipitation fell today, which leaves the monthly total at 4.23 inches. The total precipitation for the year still stands at 13.15 inches. Sunset tonight is at 7:37 p.m. Sunrise tomorrow is at 5:53 a.m. Here's your National Weather Service forecast. Tonight, partly cloudy this evening, then clearing. Patchy fog after midnight.
lows in the upper 50s. South winds around 5 miles per hour this evening, becoming light and variable. Sunday, patchy fog in the morning. Sunny. Highs in the mid-80s. Southeast winds 5 to 10 miles per hour. Sunday night, mostly clear in the evening, then becoming partly cloudy. Patchy fog after midnight. Lows in the mid-60s. Southeast winds around 5 miles per hour. Monday, patchy fog in the morning. Mostly sunny. Highs in the upper 80s. Southeast winds 5 to 10 miles per hour with gusts up to 20 miles per hour. This is NOAA Weather Radio from the Mobile Pensacola National Weather Service. The current time is 7:11 p.m. Central Daylight Time. Here's your marine forecast. On the weather map, a light to occasionally moderate southerly to southeasterly flow is expected over the next several days due to high pressure off the southeast Atlantic coast. Seas will build slightly by Monday and Tuesday. On Perdido Bay, Pensacola Bay including Santa Rosa Sound, and Choctawhatchee Bay. For tonight, south winds around 5 knots this evening, becoming light and variable. Waves 1 foot or less. Smooth. For Sunday, southeast winds 5 to 10 knots. Waves 1 foot or less. Light chop. For Sunday night, southeast winds 5 to 10 knots. Waves 1 foot or less. Light chop. And for Monday, southeast winds 10 to 15 knots with gusts up to 20 knots. Waves 1 foot or less. A moderate chop. On Perdido Bay, Pensacola Bay including Santa Rosa Sound, and Choctawhatchee Bay. For tonight, southwest winds around 5 knots early this evening, becoming light and variable. Waves 1 foot or less. Smooth. For Sunday, southeast winds around 5 knots, becoming south in the afternoon. Waves 1 foot or less. Light chop. For Sunday night, south winds around 5 knots, becoming east after midnight. Waves 1 foot or less. Smooth. And for Monday, southeast winds 5 to 10 knots, becoming south in the afternoon. Waves 1 foot or less. Light chop. From the Okaloosa-Walton County line to Pascagoula, and out 20 nautical miles. For tonight, south winds around 5 knots. Seas 1 foot or less. Wave detail, southeast 1 foot at 3 seconds. For Sunday, southeast winds 5 to 10 knots. Seas 1 foot or less. Wave detail, southeast 1 foot at 3 seconds. For Sunday night, southeast winds 5 to 10 knots. Seas 1 foot or less, then around 2 feet after midnight. Wave detail, southeast 1 foot at 4 seconds. And for Monday, southeast winds 10 to 15 knots with gusts up to 20 knots. Seas around 2 feet. Wave detail, south 2 feet at 5 seconds. From the Okaloosa-Walton County line to Pascagoula, from 20 to 60 nautical miles offshore. For tonight, southeast winds around 5 knots, becoming south after midnight. Seas 1 foot or less. Wave detail, southeast 1 foot at 3 seconds. For Sunday, southeast winds 5 to 10 knots. Seas 1 foot or less, then around 2 feet in the afternoon. Wave detail, southeast 1 foot at 3 seconds, becoming southeast 1 foot at 4 seconds. For Sunday night, southeast winds 5 to 10 knots. Seas around 2 feet. Wave detail, east 2 feet at 4 seconds. And for Monday, southeast winds 10 to 15 knots. Seas 2 to 3 feet. Wave detail, southeast 3 feet at 5 seconds. The Tropical Weather Outlook. For the North Atlantic, Caribbean Sea and the Gulf of America, tropical cyclone formation is not expected during the next 7 days. The following marine observations were made as of 7 p.m. Mobile Bay Coast Guard Station. Winds were southwest at 3 knots. Sea temperature 77 degrees. Air temperature 79 degrees. Weeks Bay, south winds at 2 knots. Air temperature was 79 degrees.
Pensacola Bay. Sea temperature 79 degrees. Air temperature 80 degrees. The report from the east end of Dauphin Island was not available. Grand Bay, southeast winds at 7 knots. Air temperature was 77 degrees. And Pettiboy Island, southeast winds at 6 knots. Air temperature was 76 degrees. South of Dauphin Island. Winds were east at 6 knots. 12 miles south of Orange Beach. Winds were southeast at 2 knots. Sea temperature 76 degrees. Air temperature 76 degrees. 100 miles south of Destin. Winds were north at 2 knots. Air temperature 78 degrees. Wave heights 1 foot. The following weather reports were made at 7 p.m. Pensacola International Airport, skies were clear. The temperature was 78 degrees, the dew point was 60, and the relative humidity was 53%. The wind was south at 7 miles an hour. The pressure was 30.01 inches and falling. Pensacola Naval Air Station, skies were clear. The temperature was 77 degrees, the dew point was 63, and the relative humidity was 61%. The wind was south at 8 miles an hour. The pressure was 30.02 inches and steady. 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The Pensacola climate summary for this evening, as of 4 p.m., May 16, 2026. Today's high temperature was 83 degrees and the low 61 degrees. No precipitation fell today, which leaves the monthly total at 4.23 inches. The total precipitation for the year still stands at 13.15 inches. Sunset tonight is at 7:37 p.m. Sunrise tomorrow is at 5:53 a.m. Across the central Gulf Coast, Gulf Shores, clear. Temperature was 77 degrees. Wind south at 7 miles an hour. The report from Milton was not available. Destin, partly cloudy. Temperature was 77 degrees. Wind calm. Mary Esther, partly cloudy. Temperature was 78 degrees. Wind south at 6 miles an hour. Mobile, partly cloudy. Temperature was 78 degrees. Wind south at 7 miles an hour. Elsewhere, Hattiesburg, clear and 79. New Orleans, partly cloudy and 81. Montgomery, mostly cloudy and 79. Tallahassee, partly cloudy and 85. And in Panama City, clear and 78. Here's your National Weather Service forecast. Tonight, partly cloudy this evening, then clearing. Patchy fog after midnight. Lows in the upper 50s. South winds around 5 miles per hour this evening, becoming light and variable. Sunday, patchy fog in the morning. Sunny. Highs in the mid-80s. Southeast winds 5 to 10 miles per hour. Sunday night, mostly clear in the evening, then becoming partly cloudy. Patchy fog after midnight. Lows in the mid-60s. Southeast winds around 5 miles per hour. Monday, patchy fog in the morning. Mostly sunny. Highs in the upper 80s. Southeast winds 5 to 10 miles per hour with gusts up to 20 miles per hour. This is NOAA Weather Radio from the Mobile Pensacola National Weather Service. The current time is 7:19 p.m. Central Daylight Time. Here's your marine forecast. On the weather map, a light to occasionally moderate southerly to southeasterly flow is expected over the next several days due to high pressure off the southeast Atlantic coast. Seas will build slightly by Monday and Tuesday. On Perdido Bay, Pensacola Bay including Santa Rosa Sound, and Choctawhatchee Bay. For tonight, south winds around 5 knots this evening, becoming light and variable. Waves 1 foot or less. Smooth. For Sunday, southeast winds 5 to 10 knots. Waves 1 foot or less. Light chop. For Sunday night,
southeast winds 5 to 10 knots. Waves 1 foot or less. Light chop. And for Monday, southeast winds 10 to 15 knots with gusts up to 20 knots. Waves 1 foot or less. A moderate chop. On Perdido Bay, Pensacola Bay including Santa Rosa Sound, and Choctawhatchee Bay. For tonight, southwest winds around 5 knots early this evening, becoming light and variable. Waves 1 foot or less. Smooth. For Sunday, southeast winds around 5 knots, becoming south in the afternoon. Waves 1 foot or less. Light chop. For Sunday night, south winds around 5 knots, becoming east after midnight. Waves 1 foot or less. Smooth. And for Monday, southeast winds 5 to 10 knots, becoming south in the afternoon. Waves 1 foot or less. Light chop. From the Okaloosa-Walton County line to Pascagoula and out 20 nautical miles. For tonight, south winds around 5 knots. Seas 1 foot or less. Wave detail, southeast 1 foot at 3 seconds. For Sunday, southeast winds 5 to 10 knots. Seas 1 foot or less. Wave detail, southeast 1 foot at 3 seconds. For Sunday night, southeast winds 5 to 10 knots. Seas 1 foot or less, then around 2 feet after midnight. Wave detail, southeast 1 foot at 4 seconds. And for Monday, southeast winds 10 to 15 knots with gusts up to 20 knots. Seas around 2 feet. Wave detail, south 2 feet at 5 seconds. From the Okaloosa-Walton County line to Pascagoula, from 20 to 60 nautical miles offshore. For tonight, southeast winds around 5 knots, becoming south after midnight. Seas 1 foot or less. Wave detail, southeast 1 foot at 3 seconds. For Sunday, southeast winds 5 to 10 knots. Seas 1 foot or less, then around 2 feet in the afternoon. Wave detail, southeast 1 foot at 3 seconds, becoming southeast 1 foot at 4 seconds. For Sunday night, southeast winds 5 to 10 knots. Seas around 2 feet. Wave detail, east 2 feet at 4 seconds. And for Monday, southeast winds 10 to 15 knots. Seas 2 to 3 feet. Wave detail, southeast 3 feet at 5 seconds. Tidal information, at the mouth of the Mobile River on Sunday, high tide at 12:33 p.m. At the mouth of the Mobile River on Monday, low tide at 12:17 a.m. At Pensacola Bay on Sunday, high tide at 11:30 a.m. Low tide at 11:10 p.m. At Pensacola Bay on Monday, high tide at 12:34 p.m. At the East Pass in Destin on Sunday, high tide at 10:57 a.m. Low tide at 10:36 p.m. At the East Pass in Destin on Monday, high tide at 12:01 p.m. Low tide at 11:40 p.m. The following marine observations were made as of 7 p.m. Mobile Bay Coast Guard Station. Winds were southwest at 3 knots. Sea temperature 77 degrees. Air temperature 79 degrees. Weeks Bay, south winds at 2 knots. Air temperature was 79 degrees. Pensacola Bay. Sea temperature 79 degrees. Air temperature 80 degrees. The report from the east end of Dauphin Island was not available. Graham Bay, southeast winds at 7 knots. Air temperature was 77 degrees. And Pettiboy Island, southeast winds at 6 knots. Air temperature was 76 degrees. South of Dauphin Island. Winds were east at 6 knots. 12 miles south of Orange Beach. Winds were southeast at 2 knots. Sea temperature 76 degrees. Air temperature 76 degrees. 100 miles south of Destin. Winds were north at 2 knots. Air temperature 78 degrees. Wave heights 1 foot. The following weather reports were made at 7 p.m. Pensacola International Airport, skies were clear. The temperature was 78 degrees, the dew point was 60, and the relative humidity was 53%.
The wind was south at 7 miles an hour. The pressure was 30.01 inches and falling. Pensacola Naval Air Station, skies were clear. The temperature was 77 degrees, the dew point was 63, and the relative humidity was 61%. The wind was south at 8 miles an hour. The pressure was 30.02 inches and steady. The Pensacola climate summary for this evening, as of 4 p.m., May 16, 2026. Today's high temperature was 83 degrees and the low 61 degrees. No precipitation fell today, which leaves the monthly total at 4.23 inches. The total precipitation for the year still stands at 13.15 inches. Sunset tonight is at 7:37 p.m. Sunrise tomorrow is at 5:53 a.m. Across the central Gulf Coast, Gulf Shores, clear. Temperature was 77 degrees. Wind south at 7 miles an hour. The report from Milton was not available. Destin, partly cloudy. Temperature was 77 degrees. Wind calm. Mary Esther, partly cloudy. Temperature was 78 degrees. Wind south at 6 miles an hour. Mobile, partly cloudy. Temperature was 78 degrees. Wind south at 7 miles an hour. Elsewhere, Hattiesburg, clear and 79. New Orleans, partly cloudy and 81. Montgomery, mostly cloudy and 79. Tallahassee, partly cloudy and 85. And in Panama City, clear and 78. Here's your National Weather Service forecast. Tonight, partly cloudy this evening, then clearing. Patchy fog after midnight. Lows in the upper 50s. South winds around 5 miles per hour this evening, becoming light and variable. Sunday, patchy fog in the morning. Sunny. Highs in the mid-80s. Southeast winds 5 to 10 miles per hour. Sunday night, mostly clear in the evening, then becoming partly cloudy. Patchy fog after midnight. Lows in the mid-60s. Southeast winds around 5 miles per hour. Monday, patchy fog in the morning. Mostly sunny. Highs in the upper 80s. Southeast winds 5 to 10 miles per hour with gusts up to 20 miles per hour. 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The current time is 7:28 p.m. Central Daylight Time. Here's your marine forecast. On the weather map, a light to occasionally moderate southerly to southeasterly flow is expected over the next several days due to high pressure off the southeast Atlantic coast. Seas will build slightly by Monday and Tuesday. On Perdido Bay, Pensacola Bay including Santa Rosa Sound, and Choctawhatchee Bay. For tonight, south winds around 5 knots this evening, becoming light and variable. Waves 1 foot or less. Smooth. For Sunday, southeast winds 5 to 10 knots. Waves 1 foot or less. Light chop. For Sunday night, southeast winds 5 to 10 knots. Waves 1 foot or less. Light chop. And for Monday, southeast winds 10 to 15 knots with gusts up to 20 knots. Waves 1 foot or less. A moderate chop. On Perdido Bay, Pensacola Bay including Santa Rosa Sound, and Choctawhatchee Bay. For tonight, southwest winds around 5 knots early this evening, becoming light and variable. Waves 1 foot or less. Smooth. For Sunday, southeast winds around 5 knots, becoming south in the afternoon. Waves 1 foot or less. Light chop. For Sunday night, south winds around 5 knots, becoming east after midnight. Waves 1 foot or less. Smooth. And for Monday, southeast winds 5 to 10 knots, becoming south in the afternoon. Waves 1 foot or less. Light chop. From the Okaloosa-Walton County line to Pascagoula, and out 20 nautical miles. For tonight, south winds around 5 knots. Seas 1 foot or less. Wave detail, southeast 1 foot at 3 seconds. For Sunday, southeast winds 5 to 10 knots,
seas 1 foot or less. Wave detail, southeast 1 foot at 3 seconds. For Sunday night, southeast winds 5 to 10 knots. Seas 1 foot or less, then around 2 feet after midnight. Wave detail, southeast 1 foot at 4 seconds. And for Monday, southeast winds 10 to 15 knots with gusts up to 20 knots. Seas around 2 feet. Wave detail, south 2 feet at 5 seconds. From the Okaloosa-Walton County line to Pascagoula, from 20 to 60 nautical miles offshore. For tonight, southeast winds around 5 knots, becoming south after midnight. Seas 1 foot or less. Wave detail, southeast 1 foot at 3 seconds. For Sunday, southeast winds 5 to 10 knots. Seas 1 foot or less, then around 2 feet in the afternoon. Wave detail, southeast 1 foot at 3 seconds, becoming southeast 1 foot at 4 seconds. For Sunday night, southeast winds 5 to 10 knots. Seas around 2 feet. Wave detail, east 2 feet at 4 seconds. And for Monday, southeast winds 10 to 15 knots. Seas 2 to 3 feet. Wave detail, southeast 3 feet at 5 seconds. Tidal information, at the mouth of the Mobile River on Sunday, high tide at 12:33 p.m. At the mouth of the Mobile River on Monday, low tide at 12:17 a.m. At Pensacola Bay on Sunday, high tide at 11:30 a.m. Low tide at 11:10 p.m. At Pensacola Bay on Monday, high tide at 12:34 p.m. At the East Pass in Destin on Sunday, high tide at 10:57 a.m. Low tide at 10:36 p.m. At the East Pass in Destin on Monday, high tide at 12:01 p.m. Low tide at 11:40 p.m. The following marine observations were made as of 7 p.m. Mobile Bay Coast Guard Station. Winds were southwest at 3 knots. Sea temperature 77 degrees. Air temperature 79 degrees. Weeks Bay, south winds at 2 knots. Air temperature was 79 degrees. Pensacola Bay. Sea temperature 79 degrees. Air temperature 80 degrees. The report from the east end of Dauphin Island was not available. Graham Bay, southeast winds at 7 knots. Air temperature was 77 degrees. And Pettiboy Island, southeast winds at 6 knots. Air temperature was 76 degrees. South of Dauphin Island. Winds were east at 6 knots. 12 miles south of Orange Beach. Winds were southeast at 2 knots. Sea temperature 76 degrees. Air temperature 76 degrees. 100 miles south of Destin. Winds were north at 2 knots. Air temperature 78 degrees. Wave heights 1 foot. The following weather reports were made at 7 p.m. Pensacola International Airport, skies were clear. The temperature was 78 degrees, the dew point was 60, and the relative humidity was 53%. The wind was south at 7 miles an hour. The pressure was 30.01 inches and falling. Pensacola Naval Air Station, skies were clear. The temperature was 77 degrees, the dew point was 63, and the relative humidity was 61%. The wind was south at 8 miles an hour. The pressure was 30.02 inches and steady. The Pensacola climate summary for this evening, as of 4 p.m., May 16, 2026. Today's high temperature was 83 degrees and the low 61 degrees. No precipitation fell today, which leaves the monthly total at 4.23 inches. The total precipitation for the year still stands at 13.15 inches. Sunset tonight is at 7:37 p.m. Sunrise tomorrow is at 5:53 a.m. Across the central Gulf Coast, Gulf Shores, clear. Temperature was 77 degrees. Wind south at 7 miles an hour. The report from Milton was not available. Destin, partly cloudy. Temperature was 77 degrees. Wind calm. Mary Esther, partly cloudy. Temperature was 78 degrees.
Wind south at 6 miles an hour. Mobile, partly cloudy. Temperature was 78 degrees. Wind south at 7 miles an hour. Elsewhere, Hattiesburg, clear and 79. New Orleans, partly cloudy and 81. Montgomery, mostly cloudy and 79. Tallahassee, partly cloudy and 85. And in Panama City, clear and 78. Here's your National Weather Service forecast. Tonight, partly cloudy this evening, then clearing. Patchy fog after midnight. Lows in the upper 50s. South winds around 5 miles per hour this evening, becoming light and variable. Sunday, patchy fog in the morning. Sunny. Highs in the mid-80s. Southeast winds 5 to 10 miles per hour. Sunday night, mostly clear in the evening, then becoming partly cloudy. Patchy fog after midnight. Lows in the mid-60s. Southeast winds around 5 miles per hour. Monday, patchy fog in the morning. Mostly sunny. Highs in the upper 80s. Southeast winds 5 to 10 miles per hour with gusts up to 20 miles per hour. This is NOAA Weather Radio from the Mobile Pensacola National Weather Service. The current time is 7:36 p.m. Central Daylight Time. Here's your marine forecast. On the weather map, a light to occasionally moderate southerly to southeasterly flow is expected over the next several days due to high pressure off the southeast Atlantic coast. Seas will build slightly by Monday and Tuesday. On Perdido Bay, Pensacola Bay including Santa Rosa Sound, and Choctawhatchee Bay. For tonight, south winds around 5 knots this evening, becoming light and variable. Waves 1 foot or less. Smooth. For Sunday, southeast winds 5 to 10 knots. Waves 1 foot or less. Light chop. For Sunday night, southeast winds 5 to 10 knots. Waves 1 foot or less. Light chop. And for Monday, southeast winds 10 to 15 knots with gusts up to 20 knots. Waves 1 foot or less. A moderate chop. On Perdido Bay, Pensacola Bay including Santa Rosa Sound, and Choctawhatchee Bay. For tonight, southwest winds around 5 knots early this evening, becoming light and variable. Waves 1 foot or less. Smooth. For Sunday, southeast winds around 5 knots, becoming south in the afternoon. Waves 1 foot or less. Light chop. For Sunday night, south winds around 5 knots, becoming east after midnight. Waves 1 foot or less. Smooth. And for Monday, southeast winds 5 to 10 knots, becoming south in the afternoon. Waves 1 foot or less. Light chop. From the Okaloosa-Walton County line to Pascagoula, and out 20 nautical miles. For tonight, south winds around 5 knots. Seas 1 foot or less. Wave detail, southeast 1 foot at 3 seconds. For Sunday, southeast winds 5 to 10 knots. Seas 1 foot or less. Wave detail, southeast 1 foot at 3 seconds. For Sunday night, southeast winds 5 to 10 knots. Seas 1 foot or less, then around 2 feet after midnight. Wave detail, southeast 1 foot at 4 seconds. And for Monday, southeast winds 10 to 15 knots with gusts up to 20 knots. Seas around 2 feet. Wave detail, south 2 feet at 5 seconds. From the Okaloosa-Walton County line to Pascagoula, from 20 to 60 nautical miles offshore. For tonight, southeast winds around 5 knots, becoming south after midnight. Seas 1 foot or less. Wave detail, southeast 1 foot at 3 seconds. For Sunday, southeast winds 5 to 10 knots. Seas 1 foot or less, then around 2 feet in the afternoon. Wave detail, southeast 1 foot at 3 seconds, becoming southeast 1 foot at 4 seconds. For Sunday night, southeast winds 5 to 10 knots. Seas around 2 feet. Wave detail, east 2 feet at 4 seconds. And for Monday, southeast winds 10 to 15 knots.
seas 2 to 3 feet. Wave detail, southeast 3 feet at 5 seconds. Tidal information, at the mouth of the Mobile River on Sunday, high tide at 12:33 p.m. At the mouth of the Mobile River on Monday, low tide at 12:17 a.m. At Pensacola Bay on Sunday, high tide at 11:30 a.m. Low tide at 11:10 p.m. At Pensacola Bay on Monday, high tide at 12:34 p.m. At the East Pass in Destin on Sunday, high tide at 10:57 a.m. Low tide at 10:36 p.m. At the East Pass in Destin on Monday, high tide at 12:01 p.m. Low tide at 11:40 p.m. The following marine observations were made as of 7 p.m. Mobile Bay Coast Guard Station. Winds were southwest at 3 knots. Sea temperature 77 degrees. Air temperature 79 degrees. Weeks Bay, south winds at 2 knots. Air temperature was 79 degrees. Pensacola Bay. Sea temperature 79 degrees. Air temperature 80 degrees. The report from the east end of Dauphin Island was not available. Graham Bay, southeast winds at 7 knots. Air temperature was 77 degrees. And Pettiboy Island, southeast winds at 6 knots. Air temperature was 76 degrees. South of Dauphin Island. Winds were east at 6 knots. 12 miles south of Orange Beach. Winds were southeast at 2 knots. Sea temperature 76 degrees. Air temperature 76 degrees. 100 miles south of Destin. Winds were north at 2 knots. Air temperature 78 degrees. Wave heights 1 foot. The following weather reports were made at 7 p.m. Pensacola International Airport, skies were clear. The temperature was 78 degrees, the dew point was 60, and the relative humidity was 53%. The wind was south at 7 miles an hour. The pressure was 30.01 inches and falling. Pensacola Naval Air Station, skies were clear. The temperature was 77 degrees, the dew point was 63, and the relative humidity was 61%. The wind was south at 8 miles an hour. The pressure was 30.02 inches and steady. The Pensacola climate summary for this evening, as of 4 p.m., May 16, 2026. Today's high temperature was 83 degrees and the low 61 degrees. No precipitation fell today, which leaves the monthly total at 4.23 inches. The total precipitation for the year still stands at 13.15 inches. Sunset tonight is at 7:37 p.m. Sunrise tomorrow is at 5:53 a.m. Across the central Gulf Coast, Gulf Shores, clear. Temperature was 77 degrees. Wind south at 7 miles an hour. The report from Milton was not available. Destin, partly cloudy. Temperature was 77 degrees. Wind calm. Mary Esther, partly cloudy. Temperature was 78 degrees. Wind south at 6 miles an hour. Mobile, partly cloudy. Temperature was 78 degrees. Wind south at 7 miles an hour. Elsewhere, Hattiesburg, clear and 79. New Orleans, partly cloudy and 81. Montgomery, mostly cloudy and 79. Tallahassee, partly cloudy and 85. And in Panama City, clear and 78. The Tropical Weather Outlook. For the North Atlantic, Caribbean Sea and the Gulf of America, tropical cyclone formation is not expected during the next 7 days. Here's your National Weather Service forecast. Tonight, partly cloudy this evening, then clearing. Patchy fog after midnight. Lows in the upper 50s. South winds around 5 miles per hour this evening, becoming light and variable. Sunday, patchy fog in the morning. Sunny. Highs in the mid-80s. Southeast winds 5 to 10 miles per hour. Sunday night, mostly clear in the evening, then becoming partly cloudy. Patchy fog after midnight. Lows in the mid-60s. Southeast winds around 5 miles per hour. Monday,
patchy fog in the morning. Mostly sunny. Highs in the

Lido Bay, Pensacola Bay, including Santa Rosa Sound, and Choctaw Hatchie Bay. For tonight, south winds around 5 knots this evening, becoming light and variable. Waves 1 foot or less. Smooth. For Sunday, southeast winds 5 to 10 knots. Waves 1 foot or less. Light chop. For Sunday night, southeast winds 5 to 10 knots. Waves 1 foot or less. Light chop. And for Monday, southeast winds 10 to 15 knots with gusts up to 20 knots. Waves 1 foot or less. A moderate chop. On Perdido Bay, Pensacola Bay including Santa Rosa Sound, and Choctaw Hatchie Bay. For tonight, southwest winds around 5 knots early this evening, becoming light and variable. Waves 1 foot or less. Smooth. For Sunday, southeast winds around 5 knots, becoming south in the afternoon. Waves 1 foot or less. Light chop. For Sunday night, south winds around 5 knots, becoming east after midnight. Waves 1 foot or less. Smooth. And for Monday, southeast winds 5 to 10 knots, becoming south in the afternoon. Waves 1 foot or less. Light chop. From the Okaloosa-Walton County line to Pascagoula, and out 20 nautical miles. For tonight, south winds around 5 knots. Seas 1 foot or less. Wave detail, southeast 1 foot at 3 seconds. For Sunday, southeast winds 5 to 10 knots. Seas 1 foot or less. Wave detail, southeast 1 foot at 3 seconds. For Sunday night, southeast winds 5 to 10 knots. Seas 1 foot or less, then around 2 feet after midnight. Wave detail, southeast 1 foot at 4 seconds. And for Monday, southeast winds 10 to 15 knots with gusts up to 20 knots. Seas around 2 feet. Wave detail, south 2 feet at 5 seconds. From the Okaloosa-Walton County line to Pascagoula, from 20 to 60 nautical miles offshore. For tonight, southeast winds around 5 knots, becoming south after midnight. Seas 1 foot or less. Wave detail, southeast 1 foot at 3 seconds. For Sunday, southeast winds 5 to 10 knots. Seas 1 foot or less, then around 2 feet in the afternoon. Wave detail, southeast 1 foot at 3 seconds, becoming southeast 1 foot at 4 seconds. For Sunday night, southeast winds 5 to 10 knots. Seas around 2 feet. Wave detail, east 2 feet at 4 seconds. And for Monday, southeast winds 10 to 15 knots. Seas 2 to 3 feet. Wave detail, southeast 3 feet at 5 seconds. 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Tidal information, at the mouth of the Mobile River on Sunday, high tide at 12:33 p.m. At the mouth of the Mobile River on Monday, low tide at 12:17 a.m. At Pensacola Bay on Sunday, high tide at 11:30 a.m. Low tide at 11:10 p.m. At Pensacola Bay on Monday, high tide at 12:34 p.m. At the East Pass in Destin on Sunday, high tide at 10:57 a.m. Low tide at 10:36 p.m. At the East Pass in Destin on Monday, high tide at 12:01 p.m. Low tide at 11:40 p.m. The following marine observations were made as of 7 p.m. Mobile Bay Coast Guard Station. Winds were southwest at 3 knots. Sea temperature 77 degrees. Air temperature 79 degrees. Weeks Bay, south winds at 2 knots. Air temperature was 79 degrees. Pensacola Bay. Sea temperature 79 degrees. Air temperature 80 degrees. The report from the east end of Dauphin Island was not available. Graham Bay, southeast winds at 7 knots. Air temperature was 77 degrees. And Pettiboy Island, southeast winds at 6 knots. Air temperature was 76 degrees. South of Dauphin Island,

0: were east at 6 knots, 12 miles south of Orange Beach. Winds were southeast at 2 knots. Sea temperature 76 degrees. Air temperature 76 degrees. 100 miles south of Destin. Winds were north at 2 knots. Air temperature 78 degrees. Wave heights 1 foot. The following weather reports were made at 7 p.m. Pensacola International Airport, skies were clear. The temperature was 78 degrees, the dew point was 60, and the relative humidity was 53%. The wind was south at 7 miles an hour. The pressure was 30.01 inches and falling. Pensacola Naval Air Station, skies were clear. The temperature was 77 degrees, the dew point was 63, and the relative humidity was 61%. The wind was south at 8 miles an hour. The pressure was 30.02 inches and steady. The Pensacola climate summary for this evening, as of 4 p.m., May 16, 2026. Today's high temperature was 83 degrees and the low 61 degrees. No precipitation fell today, which leaves the monthly total at 4.23 inches. The total precipitation for the year still stands at 13.15 inches. Sunset tonight is at 7:37 p.m. Sunrise tomorrow is at 5:53 a.m. Across the central Gulf Coast, Gulf Shores, clear. Temperature was 77 degrees. Wind south at 7 miles an hour. The report from Milton was not available. Destin, partly cloudy. Temperature was 77 degrees. Wind calm. Mary Esther, partly cloudy. Temperature was 78 degrees. Wind south at 6 miles an hour. Mobile, partly cloudy. Temperature was 78 degrees. Wind south at 7 miles an hour. Elsewhere, Hattiesburg, clear and 79. New Orleans, partly cloudy and 81. Montgomery, mostly cloudy and 79. Tallahassee, partly cloudy and 85. And in Panama City, clear and 78. Here's your National Weather Service forecast. Tonight, partly cloudy this evening, then clearing. Patchy fog after midnight. Lows in the upper 50s. South winds around 5 miles per hour this evening, becoming light and variable. Sunday, patchy fog in the morning. Sunny. Highs in the mid-80s. Southeast winds 5 to 10 miles per hour. Sunday night, mostly clear in the evening, then becoming partly cloudy. Patchy fog after midnight. Lows in the mid-60s. Southeast winds around 5 miles per hour. Monday, patchy fog in the morning. Mostly sunny. Highs in the upper 80s. Southeast winds 5 to 10 miles per hour with gusts up to 20 miles per hour. This is NOAA Weather Radio from the Mobile Pensacola National Weather Service. The current time is 7:54 p.m. Central Daylight Time. Here's your marine forecast. On the weather map, a light to occasionally moderate southerly to southeasterly flow is expected over the next several days due to high pressure off the southeast Atlantic coast. Seas will build slightly by Monday and Tuesday. On Perdido Bay, Pensacola Bay including Santa Rosa Sound, and Choctawhatchee Bay. For tonight, south winds around 5 knots this evening, becoming light and variable. Waves 1 foot or less. Smooth. For Sunday, southeast winds 5 to 10 knots. Waves 1 foot or less. Light chop. For Sunday night, southeast winds 5 to 10 knots. Waves 1 foot or less. Light chop. And for Monday, southeast winds 10 to 15 knots with gusts up to 20 knots. Waves 1 foot or less. A moderate chop. On Perdido Bay, Pensacola Bay including Santa Rosa Sound, and Choctawhatchee Bay. For tonight, southwest winds around 5 knots early this evening, becoming light and variable. Waves 1 foot or less. Smooth. For Sunday, southeast winds around 5 knots, becoming south in the afternoon. Waves 1 foot or less. Light chop. for Sunday night, south winds around 5 knots, becoming east after midnight. Waves 1 foot or less. Smooth. And for Monday, southeast winds 5 to 10 knots, becoming south in the afternoon. Waves 1 foot or less. Light chop. From the Okaloosa-Walton County line to Pascagoula, and out 20 nautical miles. For tonight, south winds around 5 knots. Seas 1 foot or less. Wave detail, southeast 1 foot at 3 seconds. For Sunday, southeast winds 5 to 10 knots. Seas 1 foot or less. Wave detail, southeast 1 foot at 3 seconds. For Sunday night, southeast winds 5 to 10 knots. Seas 1 foot or less, then around 2 feet after midnight. Wave detail, southeast 1 foot at 4 seconds. And for Monday, southeast winds 10 to 15 knots with gusts up to 20 knots. Seas around 2 feet. Wave detail, south 2 feet at 5 seconds. From the Okaloosa-Walton County line to Pascagoula, from 20 to 60 nautical miles offshore. For tonight, southeast winds around 5 knots, becoming south after midnight. Seas 1 foot or less. Wave detail, southeast 1 foot at 3 seconds. For Sunday, southeast winds 5 to 10 knots. Seas 1 foot or less, then around 2 feet in the afternoon. Wave detail, southeast 1 foot at 3 seconds, becoming southeast 1 foot at 4 seconds. For Sunday night, southeast winds 5 to 10 knots. Seas around 2 feet. Wave detail, east 2 feet at 4 seconds. And for Monday, southeast winds 10 to 15 knots. Seas 2 to 3 feet. Wave detail, southeast 3 feet at 5 seconds. Tidal information, at the mouth of the Mobile River on Sunday, high tide at 12:33 p.m. At the mouth of the Mobile River on Monday, low tide at 12:17 a.m. At Pensacola Bay on Sunday, high tide at 11:30 a.m. Low tide at 11:10 p.m. At Pensacola Bay on Monday, high tide at 12:34 p.m. At the East Pass in Destin on Sunday, high tide at 10:57 a.m. Low tide at 10:36 p.m. At the East Pass in Destin on Monday, high tide at 12:01 p.m. Low tide at 11:40 p.m. The following marine observations were made as of 7 p.m. Mobile Bay Coast Guard Station. Winds were southwest at 3 knots. Sea temperature 77 degrees. Air temperature 79 degrees. Weeks Bay, south winds at 2 knots. Air temperature was 79 degrees. Pensacola Bay. Sea temperature 79 degrees. Air temperature 80 degrees. The report from the east end of Dauphin Island was not available. Graham Bay, southeast winds at 7 knots. Air temperature was 77 degrees. And Pettiboy Island, southeast winds at 6 knots. Air temperature was 7.
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0: Air temperature 76 degrees, 100 miles south of Destin. Winds were north at 2 knots. Air temperature 78 degrees. Wave heights 1 foot. The following weather reports were made at 7 p.m. Pensacola International Airport, skies were clear. The temperature was 78 degrees, the dew point was 60, and the relative humidity was 53%. The wind was south at 7 miles an hour. The pressure was 30.01 inches and falling. Pensacola Naval Air Station, skies were clear. The temperature was 77 degrees, the dew point was 63, and the relative humidity was 61%. The wind was south at 8 miles an hour. The pressure was 30.02 inches and steady. The Pensacola climate summary for this evening, as of 4 p.m., May 16, 2026. Today's high temperature was 83 degrees and the low 61 degrees. No precipitation fell today, which leaves the monthly total at 4.23 inches. The total precipitation

Wave detail, southeast 1 foot at 3 seconds, becoming southeast 1 foot at 4 seconds. For Sunday night, southeast winds 5 to 10 knots. Seas around 2 feet. Wave detail, east 2 feet at 4 seconds. And for Monday, southeast winds 10 to 15 knots. Seas 2 to 3 feet. Wave detail, southeast 3 feet at 5 seconds. Tidal information, at the mouth of the Mobile River on Sunday, high tide at 12:33 p.m. At the mouth of the Mobile River on Monday, low tide at 12:17 a.m. At Pensacola Bay on Sunday, high tide at 11:30 a.m. Low tide at 11:10 p.m. At Pensacola Bay on Monday, high tide at 12:34 p.m. At the East Pass in Destin on Sunday, high tide at 10:57 a.m. Low tide at 10:36 p.m. At the East Pass in Destin on Monday, high tide at 12:01 p.m. Low tide at 11:40 p.m. The following marine observations were made as of 7 p.m. Mobile Bay Coast Guard Station. Winds were southwest at 3 knots. Sea temperature 77 degrees. Air temperature 79 degrees. Weeks Bay, south winds at 2 knots. Air temperature was 79 degrees. Pensacola Bay. Sea temperature 79 degrees. Air temperature 80 degrees. The report from the east end of Dauphin Island was not available. Graham Bay, southeast winds at 7 knots. Air temperature was 77 degrees. And Pettyboy Island, southeast winds at 6 knots. Air temperature was 76 degrees. South of Dauphin Island. Winds were east at 6 knots. 12 miles south of Orange Beach. Winds were southeast at 2 knots. Sea temperature 76 degrees. Air temperature 76 degrees. 100 miles south of Destin. Winds were north at 2 knots. Air temperature 78 degrees. Wave heights 1 foot. The following weather reports were made at 7 p.m. Pensacola International Airport, skies were clear. The temperature was 78 degrees, the dew point was 60, and the relative humidity was 53%. The wind was south at 7 miles an hour. The pressure was 30.01 inches and falling. Pensacola Naval Air Station, skies were clear. The temperature was 77 degrees, the dew point was 63, and the relative humidity was 61%. The wind was south at 8 miles an hour. The pressure was 30.02 inches and steady. The Pensacola climate summary for this evening, as of 4 p.m., May 16, 2026. Today's high temperature was 83 degrees and the low 61 degrees. No precipitation fell today, which leaves the monthly total at 4.23 inches. The total precipitation for the year still stands at 13.15 inches. Sunset tonight is at 7:37 p.m. Sunrise tomorrow is at 5:53 a.m. Across the central Gulf Coast, Gulf Shores, clear. Temperature was 77 degrees. Wind south at 7 miles an hour. The report from Milton was not available. Destin, partly cloudy. Temperature was 77 degrees. Wind calm. Mary Esther, partly cloudy. Temperature was 78 degrees. Wind south at 6 miles an hour. Mobile, partly cloudy. Temperature was 78 degrees. Wind south at 7 miles an hour. Elsewhere, Hattiesburg, clear and 79. New Orleans, partly cloudy and 81. Montgomery, mostly cloudy and 79. Tallahassee, partly cloudy and 85. And in Panama City, clear and 78. Here's your National Weather Service forecast. Tonight, partly cloudy this evening, then clearing. Patchy fog after midnight. Lows in the upper 50s. South winds around 5 miles per hour this evening, becoming light and variable. Sunday, patchy fog in the morning. Sunny. Highs in the mid-80s. Southeast winds 5 to 10 miles per hour. Sunday night, mostly clear in the evening, then becoming partly clear.

0: Cloudy. Patchy fog after midnight. Lows in the mid-60s. Southeast winds around 5 miles per hour. Monday, patchy fog in the morning. Mostly sunny. Highs in the upper 80s. Southeast winds 5 to 10 miles per hour with gusts up to 20 miles per hour. 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The current time is 8:11 p.m. Central Daylight Time. Here's your marine forecast. On the weather map, a light to occasionally moderate southerly to southeasterly flow is expected over the next several days due to high pressure off the southeast Atlantic coast. Seas will build slightly by Monday and Tuesday. On Perdido Bay, Pensacola Bay including Santa Rosa Sound, and Choctawhatchee Bay. For tonight, south winds around 5 knots this evening, becoming light and variable. Waves 1 foot or less. Smooth. For Sunday, southeast winds 5 to 10 knots. Waves 1 foot or less. Light chop. For Sunday night, southeast winds 5 to 10 knots. Waves 1 foot or less. Light chop. And for Monday, southeast winds 10 to 15 knots with gusts up to 20 knots. Waves 1 foot or less. A moderate chop. On Perdido Bay, Pensacola Bay including Santa Rosa Sound, and Choctawhatchee Bay. For tonight, southwest winds around 5 knots early this evening, becoming light and variable. Waves 1 foot or less. Smooth. For Sunday, southeast winds around 5 knots, becoming south in the afternoon. Waves 1 foot or less. Light chop. For Sunday night, south winds around 5 knots, becoming east after midnight. Waves 1 foot or less. Smooth. And for Monday, southeast winds 5 to 10 knots, becoming south in the afternoon. Waves 1 foot or less. Light chop. From the Okaloosa-Walton County line to Pascagoula and out 20 nautical miles. For tonight, south winds around 5 knots. Seas 1 foot or less. Wave detail, southeast 1 foot at 3 seconds. For Sunday, southeast winds 5 to 10 knots. Seas 1 foot or less. Wave detail, southeast 1 foot at 3 seconds. For Sunday night, southeast winds 5 to 10 knots. Seas 1 foot or less, then around 2 feet after midnight. Wave detail, southeast 1 foot at 4 seconds. And for Monday, southeast winds 10 to 15 knots with gusts up to 20 knots. Seas around 2 feet. Wave detail, south 2 feet at 5 seconds. From the Okaloosa-Walton County line to Pascagoula, from 20 to 60 nautical miles offshore. For tonight, southeast winds around 5 knots, becoming south after midnight. Seas 1 foot or less. Wave detail, southeast 1 foot at 3 seconds. For Sunday, southeast winds 5 to 10 knots. Seas 1 foot or less, then around 2 feet in the afternoon. Wave detail, southeast 1 foot at 3 seconds, becoming southeast 1 foot at 4 seconds. For Sunday night, southeast winds 5 to 10 knots. Seas around 2 feet. Wave detail, east 2 feet at 4 seconds. And for Monday, southeast winds 10 to 15 knots. Seas 2 to 3 feet. Wave detail, southeast 3 feet at 5 seconds. The Tropical Weather Outlook. For the North Atlantic, Caribbean Sea and the Gulf of America, tropical cyclone formation is not expected during the next 7 days. Tidal information, at the mouth of the Mobile River on Sunday, high tide at 12:33 p.m. At the mouth of the Mobile River on Monday, low tide at 12:17 a.m. At Pensacola Bay on Sunday, high tide at 11:30 a.m. Low tide at 11:10 p.m. At Pensacola Bay on Monday, high tide at 12:34 p.m. At the East Pass in Destin on Sunday, high tide at 10:57 a.m. Low tide at 10:36 p.m. At the East Pass in Destin on Monday, high tide at 12:01 p.m. Low tide at 11:40 p.m. The following marine observations were made as of 8 p.m. Mobile Bay Coast Guard Station. Winds were south at 3 knots. Sea temperature 76 degrees. Air temperature 77 degrees. Weeks Bay, southwest winds at 1 knot. Air temperature was 77 degrees. Pensacola Bay. Sea temperature 79 degrees. Air temperature 77 degrees. The report from the east end of Dauphin Island was not available. Graham Bay, south winds at 6 knots. Air temperature was 77 degrees. And Pettiboy Island, southeast winds at 5 knots. Air temperature was 75 degrees. South of Dauphin Island. Winds were southeast at 10 knots. Wave heights 1 foot. Wave period 3 seconds. 12 miles south of Orange Beach. Winds were south at 6 knots. Sea temperature 76 degrees. Air temperature 75 degrees. Wave heights 1 foot. 100 miles south of Destin. Winds were north at 2 knots. Air temperature 77 degrees. Wave heights 1 foot. 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The following weather reports were made at 8 p.m. Pensacola International Airport, skies were clear. The temperature was 74 degrees, the dew point was 64, and the relative humidity was 71%. The wind was south at 6 miles an hour. The pressure was 30.02 inches and rising. Pensacola Naval Air Station, skies were clear. The temperature was 71 degrees, the dew point was 63, and the relative humidity was 75%. The wind was calm. The pressure was 30.02 inches and steady. The Pensacola climate summary for this evening, as of 4 p.m., May 16, 2026. Today's high temperature was 83 degrees and the low 61 degrees. No precipitation fell today, which leaves the monthly total at 4.23 inches. The total precipitation for the year still stands at 13.15 inches. Sunset tonight is at 7:37 p.m. Sunrise tomorrow is at 5:53 a.m. Across the central Gulf Coast, Gulf Shores, clear. Temperature was 72 degrees. Wind south at 5 miles an hour. The report from Milton was not available. Destin, clear. Temperature was 75 degrees. Wind south at 3 miles an hour. Mary Esther, clear. Temperature was 75 degrees. Wind south at 6 miles an hour. Mobile, partly cloudy. Temperature was 72 degrees. Wind south at 7 miles an hour. Elsewhere, Hattiesburg, clear and 76. New Orleans, partly cloudy and 78. Montgomery, mostly cloudy and 76. Tallahassee, cloudy and 82. And at Panama City, partly cloudy and 75. Here's your National Weather Service forecast. Tonight, partly cloudy this evening, then clearing. Patchy fog after midnight. Lows in the upper 50s. South winds around 5 miles per hour this evening, becoming light and variable. Sunday, patchy fog in the morning. Sunny. Highs in the mid-80s. Southeast winds 5 to 10 miles per hour. Sunday night, mostly clear in the evening, then becoming partly cloudy. Patchy fog after midnight. Lows in the mid-60s. Southeast winds around 5 miles per hour. Monday, patchy fog in the morning. Mostly sunny. Highs in the upper 80s. Southeast winds 5 to 10 miles per hour with gusts up to 20 miles per hour. This is NOAA Weather Radio from the Mobile Pensacola National Weather Service. The current time is 8:20 p.m. Central Daylight Time. Here's your marine forecast. On the weather map, a light to occasionally moderate southerly to southeasterly flow is expected over the next several days due to high pressure off the southeast Atlantic coast. Seas will build slightly by Monday and Tuesday. on Perdido Bay, Pensacola Bay including Santa Rosa Sound, and Choctawhatchee Bay. For tonight, south winds around 5 knots this evening, becoming light and variable. Waves 1 foot or less. Smooth. For Sunday, southeast winds 5 to 10 knots. Waves 1 foot or less. Light chop. For Sunday night, southeast winds 5 to 10 knots. Waves 1 foot or less. Light chop. And for Monday, southeast winds 10 to 15 knots with gusts up to 20 knots. Waves 1 foot or less. A moderate chop. On Perdido Bay, Pensacola Bay including Santa Rosa Sound, and Choctawhatchee Bay. For tonight, southwest winds around 5 knots early this evening, becoming light and variable. Waves 1 foot or less. Smooth. For Sunday, southeast winds around 5 knots, becoming south in the afternoon. Waves 1 foot or less. Light chop. For Sunday night, south winds around 5 knots, becoming east after midnight. Waves 1 foot or less. Smooth. And for Monday, southeast winds 5 to 10 knots, becoming south in the afternoon. Waves 1 foot or less. Light chop. From the Okaloosa-Walton County line to Pascagoula, and out 20 nautical miles. For tonight, south winds around 5 knots. Seas 1 foot or less. Wave detail, southeast 1 foot at 3 seconds. For Sunday, southeast winds 5 to 10 knots. Seas 1 foot or less. Wave detail, southeast 1 foot at 3 seconds. For Sunday night, southeast winds 5 to 10 knots. Seas 1 foot or less, then around 2 feet after midnight. Wave detail, southeast 1 foot at 4 seconds. And for Monday, southeast winds 10 to 15 knots with gusts up to 20 knots. Seas around 2 feet. Wave detail, south 2 feet at 5 seconds. From the Okaloosa-Walton County line to Pascagoula, from 20 to 60 nautical miles offshore. For tonight, southeast winds around 5 knots, becoming south after midnight. Seas 1 foot or less. Wave detail, southeast 1 foot at 3 seconds. For Sunday, southeast winds 5 to 10 knots. Seas 1 foot or less, then around 2 feet in the afternoon. Wave detail, southeast 1 foot at 3 seconds, becoming southeast 1 foot at 4 seconds. For Sunday night, southeast winds 5 to 10 knots. Seas around 2 feet. Wave detail, east 2 feet at 4 seconds. And for Monday, southeast winds 10 to 15 knots. Seas 2 to 3 feet. Wave detail, southeast 3 feet at 5 seconds. Tidal information, at the mouth of the Mobile River on Sunday, high tide at 12:33 p.m. At the mouth of the Mobile River on Monday, low tide at 12:17 a.m. At Pensacola Bay on Sunday, high tide at 11:30 a.m. Low tide at 11:10 p.m. At Pensacola Bay on Monday, high tide at 12:34 p.m. At the East Pass in Destin on Sunday, high tide at 10:57 a.m. Low tide at 10:36 p.m. At the East Pass in Destin on Monday, high tide at 12:01 p.m. Low tide at 11:40 p.m. The following marine observations were made as of 8 p.m. Mobile Bay Coast Guard Station. Winds were south at 3 knots. Sea temperature 76 degrees. Air temperature 77 degrees. Weeks Bay, southwest winds at 1 knot. Air temperature was 77 degrees. Pensacola Bay. Sea temperature 79 degrees. Air temperature 77 degrees. The report from the east end of Dauphin Island was not available. Graham Bay, south winds at 6 knots. Air temperature was 77 degrees. And Pettiboy Island, southeast winds at 5 knots. Air temperature was 75 degrees. South of Dauphin Island. Winds were southeast at 10 knots. Wave heights 1 foot. Wave period 3 seconds. 12 miles south of Orange Beach. Winds were south at 6 knots. Sea temperature 76 degrees. Air temperature 75 degrees. Wave heights 1 foot. 100 miles south of Destin. Winds were north at 2 knots. Air temperature 77 degrees. Wave heights 1 foot. The following weather reports were made at 8 p.m. Pensacola International Airport, skies were clear. The temperature was 74 degrees, the dew point was 64, and the relative humidity was 71%. The wind was south at 6 miles an hour. The pressure was 30.02 inches and rising. Pensacola Naval Air Station, skies were clear. The temperature was 71 degrees, the dew point was 63, and the relative humidity was 75%. The wind was calm. The pressure was 30.02 inches and steady. The Pensacola climate summary for this evening, as of 4 p.m., May 16, 2026. Today's high temperature was 83 degrees and the low 61 degrees. No precipitation fell today, which leaves the monthly total at 4.23 inches. The total precipitation for the year still stands at 13.15 inches. Sunset tonight is at 7:37 p.m. Sunrise tomorrow is at 5:53 a.m. Across the central Gulf Coast, Gulf Shores, clear. Temperature was 72 degrees. Wind south at 5 miles an hour. The report from Milton was not available. Destin, clear. Temperature was 75 degrees. Wind south at 3 miles an hour. Mary Esther, clear. Temperature was 75 degrees. Wind south at 6 miles an hour. Mobile, partly cloudy. Temperature was 72 degrees. Wind south at 7 miles an hour. Elsewhere, Hattiesburg, clear and 76. New Orleans, partly cloudy and 78. Montgomery, mostly cloudy and 76. Tallahassee, cloudy and 82. And in Panama City, partly cloudy and 75. Here's your National Weather Service forecast. Tonight, partly cloudy this evening, then clearing. Patchy fog after midnight. Lows in the upper 50s. South winds around 5 miles per hour this evening, becoming light and variable. Sunday, patchy fog in the morning. Sunny. Highs in the mid-80s. Southeast winds 5 to 10 miles per hour. Sunday night, mostly clear in the evening, then becoming partly cloudy. Patchy fog after midnight. Lows in the mid-60s. Southeast winds around 5 miles per hour. Monday, patchy fog in the morning. Mostly sunny. Highs in the upper 80s. Southeast winds 5 to 10 miles per hour with gusts up to 20 miles per hour. 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The current time is 8:29 p.m. Central Daylight Time. Here's your marine forecast. On the weather map, a light to occasionally moderate southerly to southeasterly flow is expected over the next several days due to high pressure off the southeast Atlantic coast. Seas will build slightly by Monday and Tuesday. On Perdido Bay, Pensacola Bay including Santa Rosa Sound, and Choctawhatchee Bay. For tonight, south winds around 5 knots this evening, becoming light and variable. Waves 1 foot or less. Smooth. For Sunday, southeast winds 5 to 10 knots. Waves 1 foot or less. Light chop. For Sunday night, southeast winds 5 to 10 knots. Waves 1 foot or less. Light chop. And for Monday, southeast winds 10 to 15 knots with gusts up to 20 knots. Waves 1 foot or less. A moderate chop. On Perdido Bay, Pensacola Bay including Santa Rosa Sound, and Choctawhatchee Bay. For tonight, southwest winds around 5 knots early this evening, becoming light and variable. Waves 1 foot or less. Smooth. For Sunday, southeast winds around 5 knots, becoming south in the afternoon. Waves 1 foot or less. Light chop. For Sunday night, south winds around 5 knots, becoming east after midnight. waves 1 foot or less. Smooth. And for Monday, southeast winds 5 to 10 knots, becoming south in the afternoon. Waves 1 foot or less. Right chop. From the Okaloosa-Walton County line to Pascagoula, and out 20 nautical miles. For tonight, south winds around 5 knots. Seas 1 foot or less. Wave detail, southeast 1 foot at 3 seconds. For Sunday, southeast winds 5 to 10 knots. Seas 1 foot or less. Wave detail, southeast 1 foot at 3 seconds. For Sunday night, southeast winds 5 to 10 knots. Seas 1 foot or less, then around 2 feet after midnight. Wave detail, southeast 1 foot at 4 seconds. And for Monday, southeast winds 10 to 15 knots with gusts up to 20 knots. Seas around 2 feet. Wave detail, south 2 feet at 5 seconds. From the Okaloosa-Walton County line to Pascagoula, from 20 to 60 nautical miles offshore. For tonight, southeast winds around 5 knots, becoming south after midnight. Seas 1 foot or less. Wave detail, southeast 1 foot at 3 seconds. For Sunday, southeast winds 5 to 10 knots. Seas 1 foot or less, then around 2 feet in the afternoon. Wave detail, southeast 1 foot at 3 seconds, becoming southeast 1 foot at 4 seconds. For Sunday night, southeast winds 5 to 10 knots. Seas around 2 feet. Wave detail, east 2 feet at 4 seconds. And for Monday, southeast winds 10 to 15 knots. Seas 2 to 3 feet. Wave detail, southeast 3 feet at 5 seconds. Tidal information, at the mouth of the Mobile River on Sunday, high tide at 12:33 p.m. At the mouth of the Mobile River on Monday, low tide at 12:17 a.m. At Pensacola Bay on Sunday, high tide at 11:30 a.m. Low tide at 11:10 p.m. At Pensacola Bay on Monday, high tide at 12:34 p.m. At the East Pass in Destin on Sunday, high tide at 10:57 a.m. Low tide at 10:36 p.m. At the East Pass in Destin on Monday, high tide at 12:01 p.m. Low tide at 11:40 p.m. The following marine observations were made as of 8 p.m. Mobile Bay Coast Guard Station. Winds were south at 3 knots. Sea temperature 76 degrees. Air temperature 77 degrees. Weeks Bay, southwest winds at 1 knot. Air temperature was 77 degrees. Pensacola Bay. Sea temperature 79 degrees. Air temperature 77 degrees. The report from the east end of Dauphin Island was not available. Graham Bay, south winds at 6 knots. Air temperature was 77 degrees. And Pettiboy Island, southeast winds at 5 knots. Air temperature was 75 degrees. South of Dauphin Island. Winds were southeast at 10 knots. Wave heights 1 foot. Wave period 3 seconds. 12 miles south of Orange Beach. Winds were south at 6 knots. Sea temperature 76 degrees. Air temperature 75 degrees. Wave heights 1 foot. 100 miles south of Destin. Winds were north at 2 knots. Air temperature 77 degrees. Wave heights 1 foot. The following weather reports were made at 8 p.m. Pensacola International Airport, skies were clear. The temperature was 74 degrees, the dew point was 64, and the relative humidity was 71%. The wind was south at 6 miles an hour. The pressure was 30.02 inches and rising. Pensacola Naval Air Station, skies were clear. The temperature was 71 degrees. The dew point was 63, and the relative humidity was 75%. The wind was calm. The pressure was 30.02 inches and steady. The Pensacola climate summary for this evening, as of 4 p.m., May 16, 2026. Today's high temperature was 83 degrees and the low 61 degrees. No precipitation fell today, which leaves the monthly total at 4.23 inches. The total precipitation for the year still stands at 13.15 inches. Sunset tonight is at 7:37 p.m. Sunrise tomorrow is at 5:53 a.m. Across the central Gulf Coast, Gulf Shores, clear. Temperature was 72 degrees. Wind south at 5 miles an hour. The report from Milton was not available. Destin, clear. Temperature was 75 degrees. Wind south at 3 miles an hour. Mary Esther, clear. Temperature was 75 degrees. Wind south at 6 miles an hour. Mobile, partly cloudy. Temperature was 72 degrees. Wind south at 7 miles an hour. Elsewhere, Hattiesburg, clear and 76. New Orleans, partly cloudy and 78. Montgomery, mostly cloudy and 76. Tallahassee, cloudy and 82. And in Panama City, partly cloudy and 75. Here's your National Weather Service forecast. Tonight, partly cloudy this evening, then clearing. Patchy fog after midnight. Lows in the upper 50s. South winds around 5 miles per hour this evening, becoming light and variable. Sunday, patchy fog in the morning. Sunny. Highs in the mid-80s. Southeast winds 5 to 10 miles per hour. Sunday night, mostly clear in the evening, then becoming partly cloudy. Patchy fog after midnight. Lows in the mid-60s. Southeast winds around 5 miles per hour. Monday, patchy fog in the morning. Mostly sunny. Highs in the upper 80s. Southeast winds 5 to 10 miles per hour with gusts up to 20 miles per hour. This is NOAA Weather Radio from the Mobile Pensacola National Weather Service. The current time is 8:38 p.m. Central Daylight Time. Here's your marine forecast. On the weather map, a light to occasionally moderate southerly to southeasterly flow is expected over the next several days due to high pressure off the southeast Atlantic coast. Seas will build slightly by Monday and Tuesday. On Perdido Bay, Pensacola Bay including Santa Rosa Sound, and Choctawhatchee Bay. For tonight, south winds around 5 knots this evening, becoming light and variable. Waves 1 foot or less. Smooth. For Sunday, southeast winds 5 to 10 knots. Waves 1 foot or less. Light chop. For Sunday night, southeast winds 5 to 10 knots. Waves 1 foot or less. Light chop. And for Monday, southeast winds 10 to 15 knots with gusts up to 20 knots. Waves 1 foot or less. A moderate chop. On Perdido Bay, Pensacola Bay including Santa Rosa Sound, and Choctawhatchee Bay. For tonight, southwest winds around 5 knots early this evening, becoming light and variable. Waves 1 foot or less. Smooth. For Sunday, southeast winds around 5 knots, becoming south in the afternoon. Waves 1 foot or less. Light chop. For Sunday night, south winds around 5 knots, becoming east after midnight. Waves 1 foot or less. Smooth. And for Monday, southeast winds 5 to 10 knots, becoming south in the afternoon. Waves 1 foot or less. Light chop. From the Okaloosa-Walton County line to Pascagoula, and out 20 nautical miles. For tonight, south winds around 5 knots. Seas 1 foot or less. Wave detail, southeast 1 foot at 3 seconds. For Sunday, southeast winds 5 to 10 knots. Seas 1 foot or less. Wave detail, southeast 1 foot at 3 seconds. For Sunday night, southeast winds 5 to 10 knots. Seas 1 foot or less, then around 2 feet after midnight. Wave detail, southeast 1 foot at 4 seconds. And for Monday, southeast winds 10 to 15 knots with gusts up to 20 knots. Seas around 2 feet. Wave detail, south 2 feet at 5 seconds. From the Okaloosa-Walton County line to Pascagoula, from 20 to 60 nautical miles offshore. For tonight, southeast winds around 5 knots, becoming south after midnight. Seas 1 foot or less. Wave detail, southeast 1 foot at 3 seconds. For Sunday, southeast winds 5 to 10 knots. Seas 1 foot or less, then around 2 feet in the afternoon. Wave detail, southeast 1 foot at 3 seconds, becoming southeast 1 foot at 4 seconds. For Sunday night, southeast winds 5 to 10 knots. Seas around 2 feet. Wave detail, east 2 feet at 4 seconds. And for Monday, southeast winds 10 to 15 knots. Seas 2 to 3 feet. Wave detail, southeast 3 feet at 5 seconds. Tidal information, at the mouth of the Mobile River on Sunday, high tide at 12:33 p.m. At the mouth of the Mobile River on Monday, low tide at 12:17 a.m. At Pensacola Bay on Sunday, high tide at 11:30 a.m. Low tide at 11:10 p.m. At Pensacola Bay on Monday, high tide at 12:34 p.m. At the East Pass in Destin on Sunday, high tide at 10:57 a.m. Low tide at 10:36 p.m. At the East Pass in Destin on Monday, high tide at 12:01 p.m. Low tide at 11:40 p.m. The following marine observations were made as of 8 p.m. Mobile Bay Coast Guard Station. Winds were south at 3 knots. Sea temperature 76 degrees. Air temperature 77 degrees. Weeks Bay, southwest winds at 1 knot. Air temperature was 77 degrees. Pensacola Bay. Sea temperature 79 degrees. Air temperature 77 degrees. The report from the east end of Dauphin Island was not available. Graham Bay, south winds at 6 knots. Air temperature was 77 degrees. And Pettiboy Island, southeast winds at 5 knots. Air temperature was 75 degrees. South of Dauphin Island. Winds were southeast at 10 knots. Wave heights 1 foot. Wave period 3 seconds. 12 miles south of Orange Beach. Winds were south at 6 knots. Sea temperature 76 degrees. Air temperature 75 degrees. Wave heights 1 foot. 100 miles south of Destin. Winds were north at 2 knots. Air temperature 77 degrees. Wave heights 1 foot. The tropical weather outlook. For the North Atlantic, Caribbean Sea and the Gulf of America, tropical cyclone formation is not expected during the next 7 days. The following weather reports were made at 8 p.m. Pensacola International Airport, skies were clear. The temperature was 74 degrees, the dew point was 64, and the relative humidity was 71%. The wind was south at 6 miles an hour. The pressure was 30.02 inches and rising. Pensacola Naval Air Station, skies were clear. The temperature was 71 degrees, the dew point was 63, and the relative humidity was 75%. The wind was calm. The pressure was 30.02 inches and steady. The Pensacola climate summary for this evening, as of 4 p.m., May 16, 2026. Today's high temperature was 83 degrees and the low 61 degrees. No precipitation fell today, which leaves the monthly total at 4.23 inches. The total precipitation for the year still stands at 13.15 inches. Sunset tonight is at 7:37 p.m. Sunrise tomorrow is at 5:53 a.m. Across the central Gulf Coast, Gulf Shores, clear. Temperature was 72 degrees. Wind south at 5 miles an hour. The report from Milton was not available. Destin, clear. Temperature was 75 degrees. Wind south at 3 miles an hour. Mary Esther, clear. Temperature was 75 degrees. Wind south at 6 miles an hour. Mobile, partly cloudy. Temperature was 72 degrees. Wind south at 7 miles an hour. Elsewhere, Hattiesburg, clear and 76. New Orleans, partly cloudy and 78. Montgomery, mostly cloudy and 76. Tallahassee, cloudy and 82. and in Panama City, partly cloudy and 75. Here's your National Weather Service forecast. Tonight, partly cloudy this evening, then clearing. Patchy fog after midnight. Lows in the upper 50s. South winds around 5 miles per hour this evening, becoming light and variable. Sunday, patchy fog in the morning. Sunny. Highs in the mid-80s. Southeast winds 5 to 10 miles per hour. Sunday night, mostly clear in the evening, then becoming partly cloudy. Patchy fog after midnight. Lows in the mid-60s. Southeast winds around 5 miles per hour. Monday, patchy fog in the morning. Mostly sunny. Highs in the upper 80s. Southeast winds 5 to 10 miles per hour with gusts up to 20 miles per hour. 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The current time is 8:47 p.m. Central Daylight Time. Here's your marine forecast. On the weather map, a light to occasionally moderate southerly to southeasterly flow is expected over the next several days due to high pressure off the southeast Atlantic coast. Seas will build slightly by Monday and Tuesday. On Perdido Bay, Pensacola Bay including Santa Rosa Sound, and Choctawhatchee Bay. For tonight, south winds around 5 knots this evening, becoming light and variable. Waves 1 foot or less. Smooth. For Sunday, southeast winds 5 to 10 knots. Waves 1 foot or less. Light chop. For Sunday night, southeast winds 5 to 10 knots. Waves 1 foot or less. Light chop. And for Monday, southeast winds 10 to 15 knots with gusts up to 20 knots. Waves 1 foot or less. A moderate chop. On Perdido Bay, Pensacola Bay including Santa Rosa Sound, and Choctawhatchee Bay. For tonight, southwest winds around 5 knots early this evening, becoming light and variable. Waves 1 foot or less. Smooth. For Sunday, southeast winds around 5 knots, becoming south in the afternoon. Waves 1 foot or less. Light chop. For Sunday night, south winds around 5 knots, becoming east after midnight. Waves 1 foot or less. Smooth. And for Monday, southeast winds 5 to 10 knots, becoming south in the afternoon. Waves 1 foot or less. Light chop. From the Okaloosa-Walton County line to Pascagoula, and out 20 nautical miles. For tonight, south winds around 5 knots. Seas 1 foot or less. Wave detail, southeast 1 foot at 3 seconds. For Sunday, southeast winds 5 to 10 knots. Seas 1 foot or less. Wave detail, southeast 1 foot at 3 seconds. For Sunday night, southeast winds 5 to 10 knots. Seas 1 foot or less, then around 2 feet after midnight. Wave detail, southeast 1 foot at 4 seconds. And for Monday, southeast winds 10 to 15 knots with gusts up to 20 knots. Seas around 2 feet. Wave detail, south 2 feet at 5 seconds. From the Okaloosa-Walton County line to Pascagoula, from 20 to 60 nautical miles offshore. For tonight, southeast winds around 5 knots, becoming south after midnight. Seas 1 foot or less. Wave detail, southeast 1 foot at 3 seconds. For Sunday, southeast winds 5 to 10 knots. Seas 1 foot or less, then around 2 feet in the afternoon. Wave detail, southeast 1 foot at 3 seconds, becoming southeast 1 foot at 4 seconds. For Sunday night, southeast winds 5 to 10 knots. Seas around 2 feet. Wave detail, east 2 feet at 4 seconds. And for Monday, southeast winds 10 to 15 knots. Seas 2 to 3 feet. Wave detail, southeast 3 feet at 5 seconds. Tidal information, at the mouth of the Mobile River on Sunday, high tide at 12:33 p.m. At the mouth of the Mobile River on Monday, low tide at 12:17 a.m. At Pensacola Bay on Sunday, high tide at 11:30 a.m. Low tide at 11:10 p.m. At Pensacola Bay on Monday, high tide at 12:34 p.m. At the East Pass in Destin on Sunday, high tide at 10:57 a.m. Low tide at 10:36 p.m. At the East Pass in Destin on Monday, high tide at 12:01 p.m. Low tide at 11:40 p.m. The following marine observations were made as of 8 p.m. Mobile Bay Coast Guard Station. Winds were south at 3 knots. Sea temperature 76 degrees. Air temperature 77 degrees. Weeks Bay, southwest winds at 1 knot. Air temperature was 77 degrees. Pensacola Bay. Sea temperature 79 degrees. Air temperature 77 degrees. The report from the east end of Dauphin Island was not available. Graham Bay, south winds at 6 knots. Air temperature was 77 degrees. And Pettiboy Island, southeast winds at 5 knots. Air temperature was 75 degrees. South of Dauphin Island. Winds were southeast at 10 knots. Wave heights 1 foot. Wave period 3 seconds. 12 miles south of Orange Beach. Winds were south at 6 knots. Sea temperature 76 degrees. Air temperature 75 degrees. Wave heights 1 foot. 100 miles south of Destin. Winds were north at 2 knots. Air temperature 77 degrees. Wave heights 1 foot. The following weather reports were made at 8 p.m. Pensacola International Airport, skies were clear. The temperature was 74 degrees, the dew point was 64, and the relative humidity was 71%. The wind was south at 6 miles an hour. The pressure was 30.02 inches and rising. Pensacola Naval Air Station, skies were clear. The temperature was 71 degrees, the dew point was 63, and the relative humidity was 75%. The wind was calm. The pressure was 30.02 inches and steady. The Pensacola climate summary for this evening, as of 4 p.m., May 16, 2026. Today's high temperature was 83 degrees and the low 61 degrees. No precipitation fell today, which leaves the monthly total at 4.23 inches. The total precipitation for the year still stands at 13.15 inches. Sunset tonight is at 7:37 p.m. Sunrise tomorrow is at 5:53 a.m. Across the central Gulf Coast, Gulf Shores, clear. Temperature was 72 degrees. Wind south at 5 miles an hour. The report from Milton was not available. Destin, clear. Temperature was 75 degrees. Wind south at 3 miles an hour. Mary Esther, clear. Temperature was 75 degrees. Wind south at 6 miles an hour. Mobile, partly cloudy. Temperature was 72 degrees. Wind south at 7 miles an hour. Elsewhere, Hattiesburg, clear and 76. New Orleans, partly cloudy and 78. Montgomery, mostly cloudy and 76. Tallahassee, cloudy and 82. And at Panama City, partly cloudy and 75. Here's your National Weather Service forecast. Tonight, partly cloudy this evening, then clearing. Patchy fog after midnight. Lows in the upper 50s. South winds around 5 miles per hour this evening, becoming light and variable. Sunday, patchy fog in the morning. Sunny. Highs in the mid-80s. Southeast winds 5 to 10 miles per hour. Sunday night, mostly clear in the evening, then becoming partly cloudy. Patchy fog after midnight. Lows in the mid-60s. Southeast winds around 5 miles per hour. Monday, patchy fog in the morning. Mostly sunny. Highs in the upper 80s. Southeast winds 5 to 10 miles per hour with gusts up to 20 miles per hour. This is NOAA Weather Radio, from the Mobile Pensacola National Weather Service. The current time is 8:56 p.m. Central Daylight Time. Here's your marine forecast. On the weather map, a light to occasionally moderate southerly to southeasterly flow is expected over the next several days due to high pressure off the southeast Atlantic coast. Seas will build slightly by Monday and Tuesday. On Perdido Bay, Pensacola Bay including Santa Rosa Sound, and Choctawhatchee Bay. For tonight, south winds around 5 knots this evening, becoming light and variable. Waves 1 foot or less. Smooth. For Sunday, southeast winds 5 to 10 knots. Waves 1 foot or less. Light chop. For Sunday night, southeast winds 5 to 10 knots. Waves 1 foot or less. Light chop. And for Monday, southeast winds 10 to 15 knots with gusts up to 20 knots. Waves 1 foot or less. A moderate chop. On Perdido Bay, Pensacola Bay including Santa Rosa Sound, and Choctawhatchee Bay. For tonight, southwest winds around 5 knots early this evening, becoming light and variable. Waves 1 foot or less. Smooth. For Sunday, southeast winds around 5 knots, becoming south in the afternoon. Waves 1 foot or less. Light chop. For Sunday night, south winds around 5 knots, becoming east after midnight. Waves 1 foot or less. Smooth. And for Monday, southeast winds 5 to 10 knots, becoming south in the afternoon. Waves 1 foot or less. Light chop. From the Okaloosa-Walton County line to Pascagoula, and out 20 nautical miles. For tonight, south winds around 5 knots. Seas 1 foot or less. Wave detail, southeast 1 foot at 3 seconds. For Sunday, southeast winds 5 to 10 knots. Seas 1 foot or less. Wave detail, southeast 1 foot at 3 seconds. For Sunday night, southeast winds 5 to 10 knots. Seas 1 foot or less, then around 2 feet after midnight. Wave detail, southeast 1 foot at 4 seconds. And for Monday, southeast winds 10 to 15 knots with gusts up to 20 knots. Seas around 2 feet. Wave detail, south 2 feet at 5 seconds. From the Okaloosa-Walton County line to Pascagoula, from 20 to 60 nautical miles offshore. For tonight, southeast winds around 5 knots, becoming south after midnight. Seas 1 foot or less. Wave detail, southeast 1 foot at 3 seconds. For Sunday, southeast winds 5 to 10 knots. Seas 1 foot or less, then around 2 feet in the afternoon. Wave detail, southeast 1 foot at 3 seconds, becoming southeast 1 foot at 4 seconds. For Sunday night, southeast winds 5 to 10 knots. Seas around 2 feet. Wave detail, east 2 feet at 4 seconds.
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0: River on Sunday, high tide at 12:33 p.m. At the mouth of the Mobile River on Monday, low tide at 12:17 a.m. At Pensacola Bay on Sunday, high tide at 11:30 a.m. Low tide at 11:10 p.m. At Pensacola Bay on Monday, high tide at 12:34 p.m. At the East Pass in Destin on Sunday, high tide at 10:57 a.m. Low tide at 10:36 p.m. At the East Pass in Destin on Monday, high tide at 12:01 p.m. Low tide at 11:40 p.m. The following marine observations were made as of 8 p.m. Mobile Bay Coast Guard Station. Winds were south at 3 knots. Sea temperature 76 degrees. Air temperature 77 degrees. Weeks Bay, southwest winds at 1 knot. Air temperature was 77 degrees. Pensacola Bay. Sea temperature 79 degrees. Air temperature 77 degrees. The report from the east end of Dauphin Island was not available. Graham Bay, south winds at 6 knots. Air temperature was 77 degrees. And Pettiboy Island, southeast winds at 5 knots. Air temperature was 75 degrees. South of Dauphin Island. Winds were southeast at 10 knots. Wave heights 1 foot. Wave period 3 seconds. 12 miles south of Orange Beach. Winds were south at 6 knots. Sea temperature 76 degrees. Air temperature 75 degrees. Wave heights 1 foot. 100 miles south of Destin. Winds were north at 2 knots. Air temperature 77 degrees. Wave heights 1 foot. The following weather reports were made at 8 p.m. Pensacola International Airport, skies were clear. The temperature was 74 degrees, the dew point was 64, and the relative humidity was 71%. The wind was south at 6 miles an hour. The pressure was 30.02 inches and rising. Pensacola Naval Air Station, skies were clear. The temperature was 71 degrees, the dew point was 63, and the relative humidity was 75%. The wind was calm. The pressure was 30.02 inches and steady. The Pensacola climate summary for this evening, as of 4 p.m., May 16, 2026. Today's high temperature was 83 degrees and the low 61 degrees. No precipitation fell today, which leaves the monthly total at 4.23 inches. The total precipitation for the year still stands at 13.15 inches. Sunset tonight is at 7:37 p.m. Sunrise tomorrow is at 5:53 a.m. Across the central Gulf Coast, Gulf Shores, clear. Temperature was 72 degrees. Wind south at 5 miles an hour. The report from Milton was not available. Destin, clear. Temperature was 75 degrees. Wind south at 3 miles an hour. Mary Esther, clear. Temperature was 75 degrees. Wind south at 6 miles an hour. Mobile, partly cloudy. Temperature was 72 degrees. Wind south at 7 miles an hour. Elsewhere, Hattiesburg, clear and 76. New Orleans, partly cloudy and 78. Montgomery, mostly cloudy and 76. Tallahassee, cloudy and 82. And at Panama City, partly cloudy and 75. Here's your National Weather Service forecast. Tonight, partly cloudy this evening, then clearing. Patchy fog after midnight. Lows in the upper 50s. South winds around 5 miles per hour this evening, becoming light and variable. Sunday, patchy fog in the morning. Sunny. Highs in the mid-80s. Southeast winds 5 to 10 miles per hour. Sunday night, mostly clear in the evening, then becoming partly cloudy. Patchy fog after midnight. Lows in the mid-60s. Southeast winds around 5 miles per hour. Monday, patchy fog in the morning. Mostly sunny. Highs in the upper 80s. Southeast winds 5 to 10 miles per hour with gusts up to 20 miles per hour. This is NOAA Weather Radio from the Mobile Pensacola National Weather Service. The current time is 9:04 p.m. Central Daylight Time. Here's your marine forecast. On the weather map, a light to occasionally moderate southerly to southeasterly flow is expected over the next several days due to high pressure off the southeast Atlantic coast. Seas will build slightly by Monday and Tuesday. On Perdido Bay, Pensacola Bay including Santa Rosa Sound, and Choctawhatchee Bay. For tonight, south winds around 5 knots this evening, becoming light and variable. Waves 1 foot or less. Smooth. For Sunday, southeast winds 5 to 10 knots. Waves 1 foot or less. Light chop. For Sunday night, southeast winds 5 to 10 knots. Waves 1 foot or less. Light chop. And for Monday, southeast winds 10 to 15 knots with gusts up to 20 knots. Waves 1 foot or less. A moderate chop. On Perdido Bay, Pensacola Bay including Santa Rosa Sound, and Choctawhatchee Bay. For tonight, southwest winds around 5 knots early this evening, becoming light and variable. Waves 1 foot or less. Smooth. For Sunday, southeast winds around 5 knots, becoming south and

sees 1 foot or less. Wave detail, southeast 1 foot at 3 seconds. For Sunday, southeast winds 5 to 10 knots. Sees 1 foot or less. Wave detail, southeast 1 foot at 3 seconds. For Sunday night, southeast winds 5 to 10 knots. Sees 1 foot or less, then around 2 feet after midnight. Wave detail, southeast 1 foot at 4 seconds. And for Monday, southeast winds 10 to 15 knots with gusts up to 20 knots. Seas around 2 feet. Wave detail, south 2 feet at 5 seconds. From the Okaloosa-Walton County line to Pascagoula, from 20 to 60 nautical miles offshore. For tonight, southeast winds around 5 knots, becoming south after midnight. Seas 1 foot or less. Wave detail, southeast 1 foot at 3 seconds. For Sunday, southeast winds 5 to 10 knots. Seas 1 foot or less, then around 2 feet in the afternoon. Wave detail, southeast 1 foot at 3 seconds, becoming southeast 1 foot at 4 seconds. For Sunday night, southeast winds 5 to 10 knots. Seas around 2 feet. Wave detail, east 2 feet at 4 seconds. And for Monday, southeast winds 10 to 15 knots. Seas 2 to 3 feet. Wave detail, southeast 3 feet at 5 seconds. Tidal information, at the mouth of the Mobile River on Sunday, high tide at 12:33 p.m. At the mouth of the Mobile River on Monday, low tide at 12:17 a.m. At Pensacola Bay on Sunday, high tide at 11:30 a.m. Low tide at 11:10 p.m. At Pensacola Bay on Monday, high tide at 12:34 p.m. At the East Pass in Destin on Sunday, high tide at 10:57 a.m. Low tide at 10:36 p.m. At the East Pass in Destin on Monday, high tide at 12:01 p.m. Low tide at 11:40 p.m. The following marine observations were made as of 8 p.m. Mobile Bay Coast Guard Station. Winds were south at 3 knots. Sea temperature 76 degrees. Air temperature 77 degrees. Weeks Bay, southwest winds at 1 knot. Air temperature was 77 degrees. Pensacola Bay. Sea temperature 79 degrees. Air temperature 77 degrees. The report from the east end of Dauphin Island was not available. Graham Bay, south winds at 6 knots. Air temperature was 77 degrees. And Pettiboy Island, southeast winds at 5 knots. Air temperature was 75 degrees. South of Dauphin Island. Winds were southeast at 10 knots. Wave heights 1 foot. Wave period 3 seconds. 12 miles south of Orange Beach. Winds were south at 6 knots. Sea temperature 76 degrees. Air temperature 75 degrees. Wave heights 1 foot. 100 miles south of Destin. Winds were north at 2 knots. Air temperature 77 degrees. Wave heights 1 foot. The Pensacola climate summary for this evening, as of 4 p.m., May 16, 2026. Today's high temperature was 83 degrees and the low 61 degrees. No precipitation fell today, which leaves the monthly total at 4.23 inches. The total precipitation for the year still stands at 13.15 inches. Sunset tonight is at 7:37 p.m. Sunrise tomorrow is at 5:53 a.m. Here's your National Weather Service forecast. Tonight, partly cloudy this evening, then clearing. Patchy fog after midnight. Lows in the upper 50s. South winds around 5 miles per hour this evening, becoming light and variable. Sunday, patchy fog in the morning. Sunny. Highs in the mid-80s. Southeast winds 5 to 10 miles per hour. Sunday night, mostly clear in the evening, then becoming partly cloudy. Patchy fog after midnight. Lows in the mid-60s. Southeast winds around 5 miles per hour. Monday, patchy fog in the morning. Mostly sunny. Highs in the upper 80s. Southeast winds 5 to 10 miles

0: 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The current time is 9:12 p.m. Central Daylight Time. Here's your marine forecast. On the weather map, a light to occasionally moderate southerly to southeasterly flow is expected over the next several days due to high pressure off the southeast Atlantic coast. Seas will build slightly by Monday and Tuesday. On Perdido Bay, Pensacola Bay including Santa Rosa Sound, and Choctawhatchee Bay. For tonight, south winds around 5 knots this evening, becoming light and variable. Waves 1 foot or less. Smooth. For Sunday, southeast winds 5 to 10 knots. Waves 1 foot or less. Light chop. For Sunday night, southeast winds 5 to 10 knots. Waves 1 foot or less. Light chop. And for Monday, southeast winds 10 to 15 knots with gusts up to 20 knots. Waves 1 foot or less. A moderate chop. On Perdido Bay, Pensacola Bay including Santa Rosa Sound, and Choctawhatchee Bay. For tonight, southwest winds around 5 knots early this evening, becoming light and variable. Waves 1 foot or less. Smooth. For Sunday, southeast winds around 5 knots, becoming south in the afternoon. Waves 1 foot or less. Light chop. For Sunday night, south winds around 5 knots, becoming east after midnight. Waves 1 foot or less. Smooth. And for Monday, southeast winds 5 to 10 knots, becoming south in the afternoon. Waves 1 foot or less. Light chop. From the Okaloosa-Walton County line to Pascagoula and out 20 nautical miles. For tonight, south winds around 5 knots. Seas 1 foot or less. Wave detail, southeast 1 foot at 3 seconds. For Sunday, southeast winds 5 to 10 knots. Seas 1 foot or less. Wave detail, southeast 1 foot at 3 seconds. For Sunday night, southeast winds 5 to 10 knots. Seas 1 foot or less, then around 2 feet after midnight. Wave detail, southeast 1 foot at 4 seconds. And for Monday, southeast winds 10 to 15 knots with gusts up to 20 knots. Seas around 2 feet. Wave detail, south 2 feet at 5 seconds. From the Okaloosa-Walton County line to Pascagoula, from 20 to 60 nautical miles offshore. For tonight, southeast winds around 5 knots, becoming south after midnight. Seas 1 foot or less. Wave detail, southeast 1 foot at 3 seconds. For Sunday, southeast winds 5 to 10 knots. Seas 1 foot or less, then around 2 feet in the afternoon. Wave detail, southeast 1 foot at 3 seconds, becoming southeast 1 foot at 4 seconds. For Sunday night, southeast winds 5 to 10 knots. Seas around 2 feet. Wave detail, east 2 feet at 4 seconds. And for Monday, southeast winds 10 to 15 knots. Seas 2 to 3 feet. Wave detail, southeast 3 feet at 5 seconds. The Tropical Weather Outlook. For the North Atlantic, Caribbean Sea and the Gulf of America, tropical cyclone formation is not expected during the next 7 days. Tidal information, at the mouth of the Mobile River on Sunday, high tide at 12:33 p.m. At the mouth of the Mobile River on Monday, low tide at 12:17 a.m. At Pensacola Bay on Sunday, high tide at 11:30 a.m. Low tide at 11:10 p.m. At Pensacola Bay on Monday, high tide at 12:34 p.m. At the East Pass in Destin on Sunday, high tide at 10:57 a.m. Low tide at 10:36 p.m. At the East Pass in Destin on Monday, high tide at 12:01 p.m. Low tide at 11:40 p.m. The following marine observations were made as of 9 p.m. Mobile Bay Coast Guard Station. Winds were southwest at 3 knots. Sea temperature 76 degrees. Air temperature 75 degrees. Weeks Bay, calm. Air temperature was 73 degrees. Pensacola Bay. Sea temperature 79 degrees. Air temperature 77 degrees. The report from the east end of Dauphin Island was not available. Grand Bay, south winds at 7 knots. Air temperature was 77 degrees. And Pettiboy Island, south winds at 9 knots. Air temperature was 75 degrees. South of Dauphin Island. Winds were southeast at 10 knots. Wave heights 1 foot. Wave period 4 seconds. 12 miles south of Orange Beach. Winds were south at 8 knots. Sea temperature 76 degrees. Air temperature 75 degrees. Wave heights 1 foot. 100 miles south of Destin. Winds were southwest at 2 knots. Air temperature 76 degrees. Wave heights 1 foot. 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We broadcast on a frequency of 162.40 MHz from the Mobile Pensacola National Weather Service. The following weather reports were made at 9 p.m. Pensacola International Airport, skies were partly cloudy. The temperature was 72 degrees, the dew point was 63, and the relative humidity was 73%. The wind was calm. The pressure was 30.02 inches and steady. Pensacola Naval Air Station, skies were clear. The temperature was 70 degrees, the dew point was 63, and the relative humidity was 78%. The wind was south at 7 miles an hour. The pressure was 30.02 inches and steady. The Pensacola climate summary for this evening, as of 4 p.m., May 16, 2026. Today's high temperature was 83 degrees and the low 61 degrees. No precipitation fell today, which leaves the monthly total at 4.23 inches. The total precipitation for the year still stands at 13.15 inches. Sunset tonight is at 7:37 p.m. Sunrise tomorrow is at 5:53 a.m. Across the central Gulf Coast, Milton, partly cloudy. Temperature was 71 degrees. Wind south at 5 miles an hour. Destin, clear. Temperature was 75 degrees. Wind calm. Mary Esther, partly cloudy. Temperature was 74 degrees. Wind southwest at 5 miles an hour. Mobile, partly cloudy. Temperature was 69 degrees. Wind south at 6 miles an hour. Elsewhere, Hattiesburg, clear and 73. New Orleans, partly cloudy and 77. Montgomery, mostly cloudy and 75. Tallahassee, partly cloudy and 79. And in Panama City, partly cloudy and 71. Here's your National Weather Service forecast. Tonight, partly cloudy this evening, then clearing. Patchy fog after midnight. Lows in the upper 50s. South winds around 5 miles per hour this evening, becoming light and variable. Sunday, patchy fog in the morning. Sunny. Highs in the mid-80s. Southeast winds 5 to 10 miles per hour. Sunday night, mostly clear in the evening, then becoming partly cloudy. Patchy fog after midnight. Lows in the mid-60s. Southeast winds around 5 miles per hour. Monday, patchy fog in the morning. Mostly sunny. Highs in the upper 80s. Southeast winds 5 to 10 miles per hour with gusts up to 20 miles per hour. This is NOAA Weather Radio from the Mobile Pensacola National Weather Service. The current time is 9:21 p.m. Central Daylight Time. Here's your marine forecast. On the weather map, a light to occasionally moderate southerly to southeasterly flow is expected over the next several days due to high pressure off the southeast Atlantic coast. Seas will build slightly by Monday and Tuesday. On Perdido Bay, Pensacola Bay including Santa Rosa Sound, and Choctawhatchee Bay. For tonight, south winds around 5 knots this evening, becoming light and variable. Waves 1 foot or less. Smooth. For Sunday, southeast winds 5 to 10 knots. Waves 1 foot or less. light chop. For Sunday night, southeast winds 5 to 10 knots. Waves 1 foot or less. Light chop. And for Monday, southeast winds 10 to 15 knots with gusts up to 20 knots. Waves 1 foot or less. A moderate chop. On Perdido Bay, Pensacola Bay including Santa Rosa Sound, and Choctaw Hatchie Bay. For tonight, southwest winds around 5 knots early this evening, becoming light and variable. Waves 1 foot or less. Smooth. For Sunday, southeast winds around 5 knots, becoming south in the afternoon. Waves 1 foot or less. Light chop. For Sunday night, south winds around 5 knots, becoming east after midnight. Waves 1 foot or less. Smooth. And for Monday, southeast winds 5 to 10 knots, becoming south in the afternoon. Waves 1 foot or less. Light chop. From the Okaloosa-Walton County line to Pascagoula, and out 20 nautical miles. For tonight, south winds around 5 knots. Seas 1 foot or less. Wave detail, southeast 1 foot at 3 seconds. For Sunday, southeast winds 5 to 10 knots. Seas 1 foot or less. Wave detail, southeast 1 foot at 3 seconds. For Sunday night, southeast winds 5 to 10 knots. Seas 1 foot or less, then around 2 feet after midnight. Wave detail, southeast 1 foot at 4 seconds. And for Monday, southeast winds 10 to 15 knots with gusts up to 20 knots. Seas around 2 feet. Wave detail, south 2 feet at 5 seconds. From the Okaloosa-Walton County line to Pascagoula, from 20 to 60 nautical miles offshore. For tonight, southeast winds around 5 knots, becoming south after midnight. Seas 1 foot or less. Wave detail, southeast 1 foot at 3 seconds. For Sunday, southeast winds 5 to 10 knots. Seas 1 foot or less, then around 2 feet in the afternoon. Wave detail, southeast 1 foot at 3 seconds, becoming southeast 1 foot at 4 seconds. For Sunday night, southeast winds 5 to 10 knots. Seas around 2 feet. Wave detail, east 2 feet at 4 seconds. And for Monday, southeast winds 10 to 15 knots. Seas 2 to 3 feet. Wave detail, southeast 3 feet at 5 seconds. Tidal information, at the mouth of the Mobile River on Sunday, high tide at 12:33 p.m. At the mouth of the Mobile River on Monday, low tide at 12:17 a.m. At Pensacola Bay on Sunday, high tide at 11:30 a.m. Low tide at 11:10 p.m. At Pensacola Bay on Monday, high tide at 12:34 p.m. At the East Pass in Destin on Sunday, high tide at 10:57 a.m. Low tide at 10:36 p.m. At the East Pass in Destin on Monday, high tide at 12:01 p.m. Low tide at 11:40 p.m. The following marine observations were made as of 9 p.m. Mobile Bay Coast Guard Station. Winds were southwest at 3 knots. Sea temperature 76 degrees. Air temperature 75 degrees. Weeks Bay, calm. Air temperature was 73 degrees. Pensacola Bay. Sea temperature 79 degrees. Air temperature 77 degrees. The report from the east end of Dauphin Island was not available. Graham Bay, south winds at 7 knots. Air temperature was 77 degrees. And Pettiboy Island, south winds at 9 knots. Air temperature was 75 degrees. South of Dauphin Island. Winds were southeast at 10 knots. Wave heights 1 foot. Wave period 4 seconds. 12 miles south of Orange Beach. Winds were south at 8 knots. Sea temperature 76 degrees. Air temperature 75 degrees. Wave heights 1 foot. 100 miles south of Destin. Winds were southwest at 2 knots. Air temperature 76 degrees. Wave heights 1 foot. The following weather reports were made at 9 p.m. Pensacola International Airport, skies were partly cloudy, the temperature was 72 degrees, the dew point was 63, and the relative humidity was 73%. The wind was calm. The pressure was 30.02 inches and steady. Pensacola Naval Air Station, skies were clear. The temperature was 70 degrees, the dew point was 63, and the relative humidity was 78%. The wind was south at 7 miles an hour. The pressure was 30.02 inches and steady. The Pensacola climate summary for this evening, as of 4 p.m., May 16, 2026. Today's high temperature was 83 degrees and the low 61 degrees. No precipitation fell today, which leaves the monthly total at 4.23 inches. The total precipitation for the year still stands at 13.15 inches. Sunset tonight is at 7:37 p.m. Sunrise tomorrow is at 5:53 a.m. Across the central Gulf Coast, Milton, partly cloudy. Temperature was 71 degrees. Wind south at 5 miles an hour. Destin, clear. Temperature was 75 degrees. Wind calm. Mary Esther, partly cloudy. Temperature was 74 degrees. Wind southwest at 5 miles an hour. Mobile, partly cloudy. Temperature was 69 degrees. Wind south at 6 miles an hour. Elsewhere, Hattiesburg, clear and 73. New Orleans, partly cloudy and 77. Montgomery, mostly cloudy and 75. Tallahassee, partly cloudy and 79. And in Panama City, partly cloudy and 71. Here's your National Weather Service forecast. Tonight, partly cloudy this evening, then clearing. Patchy fog after midnight. Lows in the upper 50s. South winds around 5 miles per hour this evening, becoming light and variable. Sunday, patchy fog in the morning. Sunny. Highs in the mid-80s. Southeast winds 5 to 10 miles per hour. Sunday night, mostly clear in the evening, then becoming partly cloudy. Patchy fog after midnight. Lows in the mid-60s. Southeast winds around 5 miles per hour. Monday, patchy fog in the morning. Mostly sunny. Highs in the upper 80s. Southeast winds 5 to 10 miles per hour with gusts up to 20 miles per hour. This is NOAA Weather Radio from the Mobile Pensacola National Weather Service. The current time is 9:29 p.m. Central Daylight Time. Here's your marine forecast. On the weather map, a light to occasionally moderate southerly to southeasterly flow is expected over the next several days due to high pressure off the southeast Atlantic coast. Seas will build slightly by Monday and Tuesday. On Perdido Bay, Pensacola Bay including Santa Rosa Sound, and Choctawhatchee Bay. For tonight, south winds around 5 knots this evening, becoming light and variable. Waves 1 foot or less. Smooth. For Sunday, southeast winds 5 to 10 knots. Waves 1 foot or less. Light chop. For Sunday night, southeast winds 5 to 10 knots. Waves 1 foot or less. Light chop. And for Monday, southeast winds 10 to 15 knots with gusts up to 20 knots. Waves 1 foot or less. A moderate chop. On Perdido Bay, Pensacola Bay including Santa Rosa Sound, and Choctawhatchee Bay. For tonight, southwest winds around 5 knots early this evening, becoming light and variable. Waves 1 foot or less. Smooth. For Sunday, southeast winds around 5 knots, becoming south in the afternoon. Waves 1 foot or less. Light chop. For Sunday night, south winds around 5 knots, becoming east after midnight. Waves 1 foot or less. Smooth. And for Monday, southeast winds 5 to 10 knots, becoming south in the afternoon. Waves 1 foot or less. Light chop. From the Okaloosa-Walton County line to Pascagoula, and out 20 nautical miles. For tonight, south winds around 5 knots. Seas 1 foot or less. Wave detail, southeast 1 foot at 3 seconds. For Sunday, southeast winds 5 to 10 knots. Seas 1 foot or less. Wave detail, southeast 1 foot at 3 seconds. For Sunday night, southeast winds 5 to 10 knots. Seas 1 foot or less, then around 2 feet after midnight. Wave detail, southeast 1 foot at 4 seconds. And for Monday, southeast winds 10 to 15 knots with gusts up to 20 knots. Seas around 2 feet. Wave detail, south 2 feet at 5 seconds. From the Okaloosa Walton County line to Pascagoula, from 20 to 60 nautical miles offshore. For tonight, southeast winds around 5 knots, becoming south after midnight. Seas 1 foot or less. Wave detail, southeast 1 foot at 3 seconds. For Sunday, southeast winds 5 to 10 knots. Seas 1 foot or less, then around 2 feet in the afternoon. Wave detail, southeast 1 foot at 3 seconds, becoming southeast 1 foot at 4 seconds. For Sunday night, southeast winds 5 to 10 knots. Seas around 2 feet. Wave detail, east 2 feet at 4 seconds. And for Monday, southeast winds 10 to 15 knots. Seas 2 to 3 feet. Wave detail, southeast 3 feet at 5 seconds. Tidal information, at the mouth of the Mobile River on Sunday, high tide at 12:33 p.m. At the mouth of the Mobile River on Monday, low tide at 12:17 a.m. At Pensacola Bay on Sunday, high tide at 11:30 a.m. Low tide at 11:10 p.m. At Pensacola Bay on Monday, high tide at 12:34 p.m. At the East Pass in Destin on Sunday, high tide at 10:57 a.m. Low tide at 10:36 p.m. At the East Pass in Destin on Monday, high tide at 12:01 p.m. Low tide at 11:40 p.m. The following marine observations were made as of 9 p.m. Mobile Bay Coast Guard Station. Winds were southwest at 3 knots. Sea temperature 76 degrees. Air temperature 75 degrees. Weeks Bay, calm. Air temperature was 73 degrees. Pensacola Bay. Sea temperature 79 degrees. Air temperature 77 degrees. The report from the east end of Dauphin Island was not available. Graham Bay, south winds at 7 knots. Air temperature was 77 degrees. And Pettiboy Island, south winds at 9 knots. Air temperature was 75 degrees. South of Dauphin Island. Winds were southeast at 10 knots. Wave heights 1 foot. Wave period 4 seconds. 12 miles south of Orange Beach. Winds were south at 8 knots. Sea temperature 76 degrees. Air temperature 75 degrees. Wave heights 1 foot. 100 miles south of Destin. Winds were southwest at 2 knots. Air temperature 76 degrees. Wave heights 1 foot. The following weather reports were made at 9 p.m. Pensacola International Airport, skies were partly cloudy. The temperature was 72 degrees, the dew point was 63, and the relative humidity was 73%. The wind was calm. The pressure was 30.02 inches and steady. Pensacola Naval Air Station, skies were clear. The temperature was 70 degrees, the dew point was 63, and the relative humidity was 78%. The wind was south at 7 miles an hour. The pressure was 30.02 inches and steady. The Pensacola climate summary for this evening, as of 4 p.m., May 16, 2026. Today's high temperature was 83 degrees and the low 61 degrees. No precipitation fell today, which leaves the monthly total at 4.23 inches. The total precipitation for the year still stands at 13.15 inches. Sunset tonight is at 7:37 p.m. Sunrise tomorrow is at 5:53 a.m. Across the central Gulf Coast, Milton, partly cloudy. Temperature was 71 degrees. Wind south at 5 miles an hour. Destin, clear. Temperature was 75 degrees. Wind calm. Mary Esther, partly cloudy. Temperature was 74 degrees. Wind southwest at 5 miles an hour. Mobile, partly cloudy. Temperature was 69 degrees. Wind south at 6 miles an hour. Elsewhere, Hattiesburg, clear and 73. New Orleans, partly cloudy and 77. Montgomery, mostly cloudy and 75. Tallahassee, partly cloudy and 79. And in Panama City, partly cloudy and 71. Here's your National Weather Service forecast. Tonight, partly cloudy this evening, then clearing. Patchy fog after midnight. Lows in the upper 50s. South winds around 5 miles per hour this evening, becoming light and variable. Sunday, patchy fog in the morning. Sunny. Highs in the mid-80s. Southeast winds 5 to 10 miles per hour. Sunday night, mostly clear in the evening, then becoming partly cloudy. Patchy fog after midnight. Lows in the mid-60s. Southeast winds around 5 miles per hour. Monday, patchy fog in the morning. Mostly sunny. Highs in the upper 80s. Southeast winds 5 to 10 miles per hour with gusts up to 20 miles per hour. This is NOAA Weather Radio from the Mobile, Pensacola National Weather Service. The current time is 9:38 p.m. Central Daylight Time. Here's your marine forecast. On the weather map, a light to occasionally moderate southerly to southeasterly flow is expected over the next several days due to high pressure off the southeast Atlantic coast. Seas will build slightly by Monday and Tuesday. On Perdido Bay, Pensacola Bay including Santa Rosa Sound, and Choctawhatchee Bay. For tonight, south winds around 5 knots this evening, becoming light and variable. Waves 1 foot or less. Smooth. For Sunday, southeast winds 5 to 10 knots. Waves 1 foot or less. Light chop. For Sunday night, southeast winds 5 to 10 knots. Waves 1 foot or less. Light chop. And for Monday, southeast winds 10 to 15 knots with gusts up to 20 knots. Waves 1 foot or less. A moderate chop. On Perdido Bay, Pensacola Bay including Santa Rosa Sound, and Choctawhatchee Bay. For tonight, southwest winds around 5 knots early this evening, becoming light and variable. Waves 1 foot or less. Smooth. For Sunday, southeast winds around 5 knots, becoming south in the afternoon. Waves 1 foot or less. Light chop. For Sunday night, south winds around 5 knots, becoming east after midnight. Waves 1 foot or less. Smooth. And for Monday, southeast winds 5 to 10 knots, becoming south in the afternoon. Waves 1 foot or less. Light chop. From the Okaloosa-Walton County line to Pascagoula, and out 20 nautical miles. For tonight, south winds around 5 knots. Seas 1 foot or less. Wave detail, southeast 1 foot at 3 seconds. For Sunday, southeast winds 5 to 10 knots. Seas 1 foot or less. Wave detail, southeast 1 foot at 3 seconds. For Sunday night, southeast winds 5 to 10 knots. Seas 1 foot or less, then around 2 feet after midnight. Wave detail, southeast 1 foot at 4 seconds. And for Monday, southeast winds 10 to 15 knots with gusts up to 20 knots. Seas around 2 feet. Wave detail, south 2 feet at 5 seconds. From the Okaloosa-Walton County line to Pascagoula, from 20 to 60 nautical miles offshore. For tonight, southeast winds around 5 knots, becoming south after midnight. Seas 1 foot or less. Wave detail, southeast 1 foot at 3 seconds. For Sunday, southeast winds 5 to 10 knots. Seas 1 foot or less, then around 2 feet in the afternoon. Wave detail, southeast 1 foot at 3 seconds, becoming southeast 1 foot at 4 seconds. For Sunday night, southeast winds 5 to 10 knots. Seas around 2 feet. Wave detail, east 2 feet at 4 seconds. and for Monday, southeast winds 10 to 15 knots. Seas 2 to 3 feet. Wave detail, southeast 3 feet at 5 seconds. Tidal information, at the mouth of the Mobile River on Sunday, high tide at 12:33 p.m. At the mouth of the Mobile River on Monday, low tide at 12:17 a.m. At Pensacola Bay on Sunday, high tide at 11:30 a.m. Low tide at 11:10 p.m. At Pensacola Bay on Monday, high tide at 12:34 p.m. At the East Pass in Destin on Sunday, high tide at 10:57 a.m. Low tide at 10:36 p.m. At the East Pass in Destin on Monday, high tide at 12:01 p.m. Low tide at 11:40 p.m. The following marine observations were made as of 9 p.m. Mobile Bay Coast Guard Station. Winds were southwest at 3 knots. Sea temperature 76 degrees. Air temperature 75 degrees. Weeks Bay, calm. Air temperature was 73 degrees. Pensacola Bay. Sea temperature 79 degrees. Air temperature 77 degrees. The report from the east end of Dauphin Island was not available. Graham Bay, south winds at 7 knots. Air temperature was 77 degrees. And Pettiboy Island, south winds at 9 knots. Air temperature was 75 degrees. South of Dauphin Island. Winds were southeast at 10 knots. Wave heights 1 foot. Wave period 4 seconds. 12 miles south of Orange Beach. Winds were south at 8 knots. Sea temperature 76 degrees. Air temperature 75 degrees. Wave heights 1 foot. 100 miles south of Destin. Winds were southwest at 2 knots. Air temperature 76 degrees. Wave heights 1 foot. The Tropical Weather Outlook. For the North Atlantic, Caribbean Sea and the Gulf of America, tropical cyclone formation is not expected during the next 7 days. The following weather reports were made at 9 p.m. Pensacola International Airport, skies were partly cloudy. The temperature was 72 degrees, the dew point was 63, and the relative humidity was 73%. The wind was calm. The pressure was 30.02 inches and steady. Pensacola Naval Air Station, skies were clear. The temperature was 70 degrees, the dew point was 63, and the relative humidity was 78%. The wind was south at 7 miles an hour. The pressure was 30.02 inches and steady. The Pensacola climate summary for this evening, as of 4 p.m., May 16, 2026. Today's high temperature was 83 degrees and the low 61 degrees. No precipitation fell today, which leaves the monthly total at 4.23 inches. The total precipitation for the year still stands at 13.15 inches. Sunset tonight is at 7:37 p.m. Sunrise tomorrow is at 5:53 a.m. Across the central Gulf Coast, Milton, partly cloudy. Temperature was 71 degrees. Wind south at 5 miles an hour. Destin, clear. Temperature was 75 degrees. Wind calm. Mary Esther, partly cloudy. Temperature was 74 degrees. Wind southwest at 5 miles an hour. Mobile, partly cloudy. Temperature was 69 degrees. Wind south at 6 miles an hour. Elsewhere, Hattiesburg, clear and 73. New Orleans, partly cloudy and 77. Montgomery, mostly cloudy and 75. Tallahassee, partly cloudy and 79. And at Panama City, partly cloudy and 71. Here's your National Weather Service forecast. Tonight, partly cloudy this evening, then clearing. Patchy fog after midnight. Lows in the upper 50s. South winds around 5 miles per hour this evening, becoming light and variable. Sunday, patchy fog in the morning. Sunny. Highs in the mid-80s. Southeast winds 5 to 10 miles per hour. Sunday night, mostly clear in the evening, then becoming partly cloudy. Patchy fog after midnight. Lows in the mid-60s. Southeast winds around 5 miles per hour. Monday, patchy fog in the morning. Mostly sunny. Highs in the upper 80s. Southeast winds 5 to 10 miles per hour with gusts up to 20 miles per hour. 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The current time is 9:47 p.m. Central Daylight Time. Here's your marine forecast. On the weather map, a light to occasionally moderate southerly to southeasterly flow is expected over the next several days due to high pressure off the southeast Atlantic coast. Seas will build slightly by Monday and Tuesday. On Perdido Bay, Pensacola Bay including Santa Rosa Sound, and Choctawhatchee Bay. For tonight, south winds around 5 knots this evening, becoming light and variable. Waves 1 foot or less. Smooth. For Sunday, southeast winds 5 to 10 knots. Waves 1 foot or less. Light chop. For Sunday night, southeast winds 5 to 10 knots. Waves 1 foot or less. Light chop. And for Monday, southeast winds 10 to 15 knots with gusts up to 20 knots. Waves 1 foot or less. A moderate chop. On Perdido Bay, Pensacola Bay including Santa Rosa Sound, and Choctawhatchee Bay. For tonight, southwest winds around 5 knots early this evening, becoming light and variable. Waves 1 foot or less. Smooth. For Sunday, southeast winds around 5 knots, becoming south in the afternoon. Waves 1 foot or less. Light chop. For Sunday night, south winds around 5 knots, becoming east after midnight. Waves 1 foot or less. Smooth. And for Monday, southeast winds 5 to 10 knots, becoming south in the afternoon. Waves 1 foot or less. Light chop. From the Okaloosa-Walton County line to Pascagoula, and out 20 nautical miles. For tonight, south winds around 5 knots. Seas 1 foot or less. Wave detail, southeast 1 foot at 3 seconds. For Sunday, southeast winds 5 to 10 knots. Seas 1 foot or less. Wave detail, southeast 1 foot at 3 seconds. For Sunday night, southeast winds 5 to 10 knots. Seas 1 foot or less, then around 2 feet after midnight. Wave detail, southeast 1 foot at 4 seconds. And for Monday, southeast winds 10 to 15 knots with gusts up to 20 knots. Seas around 2 feet. Wave detail, south 2 feet at 5 seconds. From the Okaloosa-Walton County line to Pascagoula, from 20 to 60 nautical miles offshore. For tonight, southeast winds around 5 knots, becoming south after midnight. Seas 1 foot or less. Wave detail, southeast 1 foot at 3 seconds. For Sunday, southeast winds 5 to 10 knots. Seas 1 foot or less, then around 2 feet in the afternoon. Wave detail, southeast 1 foot at 3 seconds, becoming southeast 1 foot at 4 seconds. For Sunday night, southeast winds 5 to 10 knots. Seas around 2 feet. Wave detail, east 2 feet at 4 seconds. And for Monday, southeast winds 10 to 15 knots. Seas 2 to 3 feet. Wave detail, southeast 3 feet at 5 seconds. Tidal information, at the mouth of the Mobile River on Sunday, high tide at 12:33 p.m. At the mouth of the Mobile River on Monday, low tide at 12:17 a.m. At Pensacola Bay on Sunday, high tide at 11:30 a.m. Low tide at 11:10 p.m. At Pensacola Bay on Monday, high tide at 12:34 p.m. At the East Pass in Destin on Sunday, high tide at 10:57 a.m. Low tide at 10:36 p.m. At the East Pass in Destin on Monday, high tide at 12:01 p.m. Low tide at 11:40 p.m. The following marine observations were made as of 9 p.m. Mobile Bay Coast Guard Station. Winds were southwest at 3 knots. Sea temperature 76 degrees. Air temperature 75 degrees. Weeks Bay, calm. Air temperature was 73 degrees. Pensacola Bay. Sea temperature 79 degrees. Air temperature 77 degrees. The report from the east end of Dauphin Island was not available. Graham Bay, south winds at 7 knots. Air temperature was 77 degrees. And Pettiboy Island, south winds at 9 knots. Air temperature was 75 degrees. South of Dauphin Island. Winds were southeast at 10 knots. Wave heights 1 foot. Wave period 4 seconds. 12 miles south of Orange Beach. Winds were south at 8 knots. Sea temperature 76 degrees. Air temperature 75 degrees. Wave heights 1 foot. 100 miles south of Destin. Winds were southwest at 2 knots. Air temperature 76 degrees. Wave heights 1 foot. The following weather reports were made at 9 p.m. Pensacola International Airport, skies were partly cloudy. The temperature was 72 degrees, the dew point was 63, and the relative humidity was 73%. The wind was calm. The pressure was 30.02 inches and steady. Pensacola Naval Air Station, skies were clear. The temperature was 70 degrees, the dew point was 63, and the relative humidity was 78%. The wind was south at 7 miles an hour. The pressure was 30.02 inches and steady. The Pensacola climate summary for this evening, as of 4 p.m., May 16, 2026. Today's high temperature was 83 degrees and the low 61 degrees. No precipitation fell today, which leaves the monthly total at 4.23 inches. The total precipitation for the year still stands at 13.15 inches. Sunset tonight is at 7:37 p.m. Sunrise tomorrow is at 5:53 a.m. Across the central Gulf Coast, Milton, partly cloudy. Temperature was 71 degrees. Wind south at 5 miles an hour. Destin, clear. Temperature was 75 degrees. Wind calm. Mary Esther, partly cloudy. Temperature was 74 degrees. Wind southwest at 5 miles an hour. Mobile, partly cloudy. Temperature was 69 degrees. Wind south at 6 miles an hour. Elsewhere, Hattiesburg, clear and 73. New Orleans, partly cloudy and 77. Montgomery, mostly cloudy and 75. Tallahassee, partly cloudy and 79. And at Panama City, partly cloudy and 71. Here's your National Weather Service forecast. Tonight, partly cloudy this evening, then clearing. Patchy fog after midnight. Lows in the upper 50s. South winds around 5 miles per hour this evening, becoming light and variable. Sunday, patchy fog in the morning. Sunny. Highs in the mid-80s. Southeast winds 5 to 10 miles per hour. Sunday night, mostly clear in the evening, then becoming partly cloudy. Patchy fog after midnight. Lows in the mid-60s. Southeast winds around 5 miles per hour. Monday, patchy fog in the morning. Mostly sunny. Highs in the upper 80s. Southeast winds 5 to 10 miles per hour with gusts up to 20 miles per hour. This is NOAA Weather Radio from the Mobile Pensacola National Weather Service. The current time is 9:56 p.m. Central Daylight Time. Here's your marine forecast. On the weather map, a light to occasionally moderate southerly to southeasterly flow is expected over the next several days due to high pressure off the southeast Atlantic coast. Seas will build slightly by Monday and Tuesday. On Perdido Bay, Pensacola Bay including Santa Rosa Sound, and Choctawhatchee Bay. For tonight, south winds around 5 knots this evening, becoming light and variable. Waves 1 foot or less. Smooth. For Sunday, southeast winds 5 to 10 knots. Waves 1 foot or less. Light chop. For Sunday night, southeast winds 5 to 10 knots. Waves 1 foot or less. Light chop. And for Monday, southeast winds 10 to 15 knots with gusts up to 20 knots. Waves 1 foot or less. A moderate chop. On Perdido Bay, Pensacola Bay including Santa Rosa Sound, and Choctawhatchee Bay. For tonight, southwest winds around 5 knots early this evening, becoming light and variable. Waves 1 foot or less. Smooth. For Sunday, southeast winds around 5 knots, becoming south in the afternoon. Waves 1 foot or less. Light chop. For Sunday night, south winds around 5 knots, becoming east after midnight. Waves 1 foot or less. Smooth. And for Monday, southeast winds 5 to 10 knots, becoming south in the afternoon. Waves 1 foot or less. Light chop. From the Okaloosa-Walton County line to Pascagoula, and out 20 nautical miles. For tonight, south winds around 5 knots. Seas 1 foot or less. Wave detail, southeast 1 foot at 3 seconds. For Sunday, southeast winds 5 to 10 knots. Seas 1 foot or less. Wave detail, southeast 1 foot at 3 seconds. For Sunday night, southeast winds 5 to 10 knots. Seas 1 foot or less, then around 2 feet after midnight. Wave detail, southeast 1 foot at 4 seconds. And for Monday, southeast winds 10 to 15 knots with gusts up to 20 knots. Seas around 2 feet. Wave detail, south 2 feet at 5 seconds. From the Okaloosa-Walton County line to Pascagoula, from 20 to 60 nautical miles offshore. For tonight, southeast winds around 5 knots, becoming south after midnight. Seas 1 foot less. Wave detail, southeast 1 foot at 3 seconds. For Sunday, southeast winds 5 to 10 knots. Seas 1 foot or less, then around 2 feet in the afternoon. Wave detail, southeast 1 foot at 3 seconds, becoming southeast 1 foot at 4 seconds. For Sunday night, southeast winds 5 to 10 knots. Seas around 2 feet. Wave detail, east 2 feet at 4 seconds. And for Monday.
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0: Tide at 12:33 p.m. At the mouth of the Mobile River on Monday, low tide at 12:17 a.m. At Pensacola Bay on Sunday, high tide at 11:30 a.m. Low tide at 11:10 p.m. At Pensacola Bay on Monday, high tide at 12:34 p.m. At the East Pass in Destin on Sunday, high tide at 10:57 a.m. Low tide at 10:36 p.m. At the East Pass in Destin on Monday, high tide at 12:01 p.m. Low tide at 11:40 p.m. The following marine observations were made as of 9 p.m. Mobile Bay Coast Guard Station. Winds were southwest at 3 knots. Sea temperature 76 degrees. Air temperature 75 degrees. Weeks Bay, calm. Air temperature was 73 degrees. Pensacola Bay. Sea temperature 79 degrees. Air temperature 77 degrees. The report from the east end of Dauphin Island was not available. Graham Bay, south winds at 7 knots. Air temperature was 77 degrees. And Pettiboy Island, south winds at 9 knots. Air temperature was 75 degrees. South of Dauphin Island. Winds were southeast at 10 knots. Wave heights 1 foot. Wave period 4 seconds. 12 miles south of Orange Beach. Winds were south at 8 knots. Sea temperature 76 degrees. Air temperature 75 degrees. Wave heights 1 foot. 100 miles south of Destin. Winds were southwest at 2 knots. Air temperature 76 degrees. Wave heights 1 foot. The following weather reports were made at 9 p.m. Pensacola International Airport, skies were partly cloudy. The temperature was 72 degrees, the dew point was 63, and the relative humidity was 73%. The wind was calm. The pressure was 30.02 inches and steady. Pensacola Naval Air Station, skies were clear. The temperature was 70 degrees, the dew point was 63, and the relative humidity was 78%. The wind was south at 7 miles an hour. The pressure was 30.02 inches and steady. The Pensacola climate summary for this evening, as of 4 p.m., May 16, 2026. Today's high temperature was 83 degrees and the low 61 degrees. No precipitation fell today, which leaves the monthly total at 4.23 inches. The total precipitation for the year still stands at 13.15 inches. Sunset tonight is at 7:37 p.m. Sunrise tomorrow is at 5:53 a.m. Across the central Gulf Coast, Milton, partly cloudy. Temperature was 71 degrees. Wind south at 5 miles an hour. Destin, clear. Temperature was 75 degrees. Wind calm. Mary Esther, partly cloudy. Temperature was 74 degrees. Wind southwest at 5 miles an hour. Mobile, partly cloudy. Temperature was 69 degrees. Wind south at 6 miles an hour. Elsewhere, Hattiesburg, clear and 73. New Orleans, partly cloudy and 77. Montgomery, mostly cloudy and 75. Tallahassee, partly cloudy and 79. And at Panama City, partly cloudy and 71. Here's your National Weather Service forecast. Tonight, partly cloudy this evening, then clearing. Patchy fog after midnight. Lows in the upper 50s. South winds around 5 miles per hour this evening, becoming light and variable. Sunday, patchy fog in the morning. Sunny. Highs in the mid-80s. Southeast winds 5 to 10 miles per hour. Sunday night, mostly clear in the evening, then becoming partly cloudy. Patchy fog after midnight. Lows in the mid-60s. Southeast winds around 5 miles per hour. Monday, patchy fog in the morning. Mostly sunny. Highs in the upper 80s. Southeast winds 5 to 10 miles per hour with gusts up to 20 miles per hour. This is NOAA Weather Radio from the Mobile Pensacola National Weather Service. The current time is 10:04 p.m. Central Daylight Time. Here's your marine forecast. On the weather map, a light to occasionally moderate southerly to southeasterly flow is expected over the next several days due to high pressure off the southeast Atlantic coast. Seas will build slightly by Monday and Tuesday. On Perdido Bay, Pensacola Bay including Santa Rosa Sound, and Choctawhatchee Bay. For tonight, south winds around 5 knots this evening, becoming light and variable. Waves 1 foot or less. Smooth. For Sunday, southeast winds 5 to 10 knots. Waves 1 foot or less. Light chop. For Sunday night, southeast winds 5 to 10 knots. Waves 1 foot or less. Light chop. And for Monday, southeast winds 10 to 15 knots with gusts up to 20 knots. Waves 1 foot or less. A moderate chop. On Perdido Bay, Pensacola Bay including Santa Rosa Sound, and Choctawhatchee Bay. For tonight, southwest winds around 5 knots early this evening, becoming light and variable. Waves 1 foot or less. Smooth. For Sunday, southeast winds around 5 knots, becoming south in the afternoon. Waves 1 foot or less. Light chop. For Sunday night, south winds around 5 knots, becoming east after midnight. Waves 1 foot or less. Smooth. And for Monday, southeast winds 5 to 10 knots, becoming south in the afternoon. Waves 1 foot or less. Light chop. From the Okaloosa-Walton County line to Pascagoula, and out 20 nautical miles. For tonight, south winds around 5 knots. Seas 1 foot or less. Wave detail, southeast 1 foot at 3 seconds.

from 20 to 60 nautical miles offshore. For tonight, southeast winds around 5 knots, becoming south after midnight. Seas 1 foot or less. Wave detail, southeast 1 foot at 3 seconds. For Sunday, southeast winds 5 to 10 knots. Seas 1 foot or less, then around 2 feet in the afternoon. Wave detail, southeast 1 foot at 3 seconds, becoming southeast 1 foot at 4 seconds. For Sunday night, southeast winds 5 to 10 knots. Seas around 2 feet. Wave detail, east 2 feet at 4 seconds. And for Monday, southeast winds 10 to 15 knots. Seas 2 to 3 feet. Wave detail, southeast 3 feet at 5 seconds. Tidal information, at the mouth of the Mobile River on Sunday, high tide at 12:33 p.m. At the mouth of the Mobile River on Monday, low tide at 12:17 a.m. At Pensacola Bay on Sunday, high tide at 11:30 a.m. Low tide at 11:10 p.m. At Pensacola Bay on Monday, high tide at 12:34 p.m. At the East Pass in Destin on Sunday, high tide at 10:57 a.m. Low tide at 10:36 p.m. At the East Pass in Destin on Monday, high tide at 12:01 p.m. Low tide at 11:40 p.m. The following marine observations were made as of 9 p.m. Mobile Bay Coast Guard Station. Winds were southwest at 3 knots. Sea temperature 76 degrees. Air temperature 75 degrees. Weeks Bay, calm. Air temperature was 73 degrees. Pensacola Bay. Sea temperature 79 degrees. Air temperature 77 degrees. The report from the east end of Dauphin Island was not available. Graham Bay, south winds at 7 knots. Air temperature was 77 degrees. And Pettiboy Island, south winds at 9 knots. Air temperature was 75 degrees. South of Dauphin Island. Winds were southeast at 10 knots. Wave heights 1 foot. Wave period 4 seconds. 12 miles south of Orange Beach. Winds were south at 8 knots. Sea temperature 76 degrees. Air temperature 75 degrees. Wave heights 1 foot. 100 miles south of Destin. Winds were southwest at 2 knots. Air temperature 76 degrees. Wave heights 1 foot. The Pensacola climate summary for this evening, as of 4 p.m., May 16, 2026. Today's high temperature was 83 degrees and the low 61 degrees. No precipitation fell today, which leaves the monthly total at 4.23 inches. The total precipitation for the year still stands at 13.15 inches. Sunset tonight is at 7:37 p.m. Sunrise tomorrow is at 5:53 a.m. Here's your National Weather Service forecast. Tonight, partly cloudy this evening, then clearing. Patchy fog after midnight. Lows in the upper 50s. South winds around 5 miles per hour this evening, becoming light and variable. Sunday, patchy fog in the morning. Sunny. Highs in the mid-80s. Southeast winds 5 to 10 miles per hour. Sunday night, mostly clear in the evening, then becoming partly cloudy. Patchy fog after midnight. Lows in the mid-60s. Southeast winds around 5 miles per hour. Monday, patchy fog in the morning. Mostly sunny. Highs in the upper 80s. Southeast winds 5 to 10 miles per hour with gusts up to 20 miles per hour. 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The current time is 10:11 p.m. Central Daylight Time. Here's your marine forecast. On the weather map, a light to occasionally moderate southerly to southeasterly flow is expected over the next several days due to high pressure off the southeast Atlantic coast. Seas will build slightly by Monday and Tuesday. On Perdido Bay, Pensacola Bay including Santa Rosa Sound, and Choctawhatchee Bay. For tonight, south winds around 5 knots this evening, becoming light and variable. Waves 1 foot or less. Smooth.

0: For Sunday, southeast winds 5 to 10 knots. Waves 1 foot or less. Light chop. For Sunday night, southeast winds 5 to 10 knots. Waves 1 foot or less. Light chop. And for Monday, southeast winds 10 to 15 knots with gusts up to 20 knots. Waves 1 foot or less. A moderate chop. On Perdido Bay, Pensacola Bay including Santa Rosa Sound, and Choctaw Hatchie Bay. For tonight, southwest winds around 5 knots early this evening, becoming light and variable. Waves 1 foot or less. Smooth. For Sunday, southeast winds around 5 knots, becoming south in the afternoon. Waves 1 foot or less. Light chop. For Sunday night, south winds around 5 knots, becoming east after midnight. Waves 1 foot or less. Smooth. And for Monday, southeast winds 5 to 10 knots, becoming south in the afternoon. Waves 1 foot or less. Light chop. From the Okaloosa-Walton County line to Pascagoula, and out 20 nautical miles. For tonight, south winds around 5 knots. Seas 1 foot or less. Wave detail, southeast 1 foot at 3 seconds. For Sunday, southeast winds 5 to 10 knots. Seas 1 foot or less. Wave detail, southeast 1 foot at 3 seconds. For Sunday night, southeast winds 5 to 10 knots. Seas 1 foot or less, then around 2 feet after midnight. Wave detail, southeast 1 foot at 4 seconds. And for Monday, southeast winds 10 to 15 knots with gusts up to 20 knots. Seas around 2 feet. Wave detail, south 2 feet at 5 seconds. From the Okaloosa-Walton County line to Pascagoula, from 20 to 60 nautical miles offshore. For tonight, southeast winds around 5 knots, becoming south after midnight. Seas 1 foot or less. Wave detail, southeast 1 foot at 3 seconds. For Sunday, southeast winds 5 to 10 knots. Seas 1 foot or less, then around 2 feet in the afternoon. Wave detail, southeast 1 foot at 3 seconds, becoming southeast 1 foot at 4 seconds. For Sunday night, southeast winds 5 to 10 knots. Seas around 2 feet. Wave detail, east 2 feet at 4 seconds. And for Monday, southeast winds 10 to 15 knots. Seas 2 to 3 feet. Wave detail, southeast 3 feet at 5 seconds. The Tropical Weather Outlook. For the North Atlantic, Caribbean Sea and the Gulf of America, tropical cyclone formation is not expected during the next 7 days. Tidal information, at the mouth of the Mobile River on Sunday, high tide at 12:33 p.m. At the mouth of the Mobile River on Monday, low tide at 12:17 a.m. At Pensacola Bay on Sunday, high tide at 11:30 a.m. Low tide at 11:10 p.m. At Pensacola Bay on Monday, high tide at 12:34 p.m. At the East Pass in Destin on Sunday, high tide at 10:57 a.m. Low tide at 10:36 p.m. At the East Pass in Destin on Monday, high tide at 12:01 p.m. Low tide at 11:40 p.m. The following marine observations were made as of 10 p.m. Mobile Bay Coast Guard Station. Winds were southwest at 3 knots. Sea temperature 76 degrees. Air temperature 74 degrees. Weeks Bay, calm. Air temperature was 68 degrees. Pensacola Bay. Sea temperature 79 degrees. Air temperature 76 degrees. The report from the east end of Dauphin Island was not available. Graham Bay, southeast winds at 9 knots. Air temperature was 77 degrees. And Pettiboy Island, southeast winds at 9 knots. Air temperature was 74 degrees. South of Dauphin Island. Winds were southeast at 10 knots. 12 miles south of Orange Beach. Winds were south at 10 knots. Air temperature 75 degrees. Wave heights 1 foot. 100 miles south of Destin. Winds were southwest at 4 knots. Air temperature 76 degrees. Wave heights 1 foot. 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The following weather reports were made at 10 p.m. Pensacola International Airport, skies were partly cloudy. The temperature was 73 degrees, the dew point was 64, and the relative humidity was 73%. The wind was southwest at 3 miles an hour. The pressure was 30.03 inches and rising. Pensacola Naval Air Station, skies were partly cloudy. The temperature was 70 degrees, the dew point was 64, and the relative humidity was 81%. The wind was southwest at 3 miles an hour. The pressure was 30.03 inches and rising. The Pensacola climate summary for this evening, as of 4 p.m., May 16, 2026. Today's high temperature was 83 degrees and the low 61 degrees. No precipitation fell today, which leaves the monthly total at 4.23 inches. The total precipitation for the year still stands at 13.15 inches. Sunset tonight is at 7:37 p.m. Sunrise tomorrow is at 5:53 a.m. Across the central Gulf Coast, Gulf Shores, partly cloudy. Temperature was 73 degrees. Wind south at 5 miles an hour. Milton, partly cloudy. Temperature was 69 degrees. Wind west at 3 miles an hour. Destin, partly cloudy. Temperature was 69 degrees. Wind calm. Mary Esther, partly cloudy. Temperature was 74 degrees. Wind calm. Mobile, partly cloudy. Temperature was 69 degrees. Wind south at 3 miles an hour. Elsewhere, Hattiesburg, clear and 68. New Orleans, partly cloudy and 76. Montgomery, cloudy and 75. Tallahassee, cloudy and 76. And in Panama City, partly cloudy and 69. Here's your National Weather Service forecast. Tonight, partly cloudy this evening, then clearing. Patchy fog after midnight. Lows in the upper 50s. South winds around 5 miles per hour this evening, becoming light and variable. Sunday, patchy fog in the morning. Sunny. Highs in the mid-80s. Southeast winds 5 to 10 miles per hour. Sunday night, mostly clear in the evening, then becoming partly cloudy. Patchy fog after midnight. Lows in the mid-60s. Southeast winds around 5 miles per hour. Monday, patchy fog in the morning. Mostly sunny. Highs in the upper 80s. Southeast winds 5 to 10 miles per hour with gusts up to 20 miles per hour. This is NOAA Weather Radio from the Mobile Pensacola National Weather Service. The current time is 10:21 p.m. Central Daylight Time. Here's your marine forecast. On the weather map, a light to occasionally moderate southerly to southeasterly flow is expected over the next several days due to high pressure off the southeast Atlantic coast. Seas will build slightly by Monday and Tuesday. On Perdido Bay, Pensacola Bay including Santa Rosa Sound, and Choctawhatchee Bay. For tonight, south winds around 5 knots this evening, becoming light and variable. Waves 1 foot or less. Smooth. For Sunday, southeast winds 5 to 10 knots. Waves 1 foot or less. Light chop. For Sunday night, southeast winds 5 to 10 knots. Waves 1 foot or less. Light chop. And for Monday, southeast winds 10 to 15 knots with gusts up to 20 knots. Waves 1 foot or less. A moderate chop. On Perdido Bay, Pensacola Bay including Santa Rosa Sound, and Choctawhatchee Bay. For tonight, southwest winds around 5 knots early this evening, becoming light and variable. Waves 1 foot or less. Smooth. For Sunday, southeast winds around 5 knots, becoming south in the afternoon. Waves 1 foot or less. Light chop. For Sunday night, south winds around 5 knots, becoming east after midnight. Waves 1 foot or less. Smooth. And for Monday, southeast winds 5 to 10 knots, becoming south in the afternoon. Waves 1 foot or less. Light chop. From the Okaloosa-Walton County line to Pascagoula, and out 20 nautical miles. For tonight, south winds around 5 knots. Seas 1 foot or less. Wave detail, southeast 1 foot at 3 seconds. For Sunday, southeast winds 5 to 10 knots. Seas 1 foot or less. Wave detail, southeast 1 foot at 3 seconds. For Sunday night, southeast winds 5 to 10 knots. Seas 1 foot or less, then around 2 feet after midnight. Wave detail, southeast 1 foot at 4 seconds. And for Monday, southeast winds 10 to 15 knots with gusts up to 20 knots. Seas around 2 feet. Wave detail, south 2 feet at 5 seconds. From the Okaloosa-Walton County line to Pascagoula, from 20 to 60 nautical miles offshore. For tonight, southeast winds around 5 knots, becoming south after midnight. Seas 1 foot or less. Wave detail, southeast 1 foot at 3 seconds. For Sunday, southeast winds 5 to 10 knots. Seas 1 foot or less, then around 2 feet in the afternoon. Wave detail, southeast 1 foot at 3 seconds, becoming southeast 1 foot at 4 seconds. For Sunday night, southeast winds 5 to 10 knots. Seas around 2 feet. Wave detail, east 2 feet at 4 seconds. And for Monday, southeast winds 10 to 15 knots. Seas 2 to 3 feet. Wave detail, southeast 3 feet at 5 seconds. Tidal information, at the mouth of the Mobile River on Sunday, high tide at 12:33 p.m. At the mouth of the Mobile River on Monday, low tide at 12:17 a.m. At Pensacola Bay on Sunday, high tide at 11:30 a.m. Low tide at 11:10 p.m. At Pensacola Bay on Monday, high tide at 12:34 p.m. At the East Pass in Destin on Sunday, high tide at 10:57 a.m. Low tide at 10:36 p.m. At the East Pass in Destin on Monday, high tide at 12:01 p.m. Low tide at 11:40 p.m. The following marine observations were made as of 10 p.m. Mobile Bay Coast Guard Station. Winds were southwest at 3 knots. Sea temperature 76 degrees. Air temperature 74 degrees. Weeks Bay, calm. Air temperature was 68 degrees. Pensacola Bay. Sea temperature 79 degrees. Air temperature 76 degrees. The report from the east end of Dauphin Island was not available. Graham Bay, southeast winds at 9 knots. Air temperature was 77 degrees. And Pettiboy Island, southeast winds at 9 knots. Air temperature was 74 degrees. South of Dauphin Island. Winds were southeast at 10 knots. 12 miles south of Orange Beach. Winds were south at 10 knots. Air temperature 75 degrees. Wave heights 1 foot. 100 miles south of Destin. Winds were southwest at 4 knots. Air temperature 76 degrees. Wave heights 1 foot. The following weather reports were made at 10 p.m. Pensacola International Airport, skies were partly cloudy. The temperature was 73 degrees, the dew point was 64, and the relative humidity was 73%. The wind was southwest at 3 miles an hour. The pressure was 30.03 inches and rising. Pensacola Naval Air Station, skies were partly cloudy. The temperature was 70 degrees, the dew point was 64, and the relative humidity was 81%. The wind was southwest at 3 miles an hour. The pressure was 30.03 inches and rising. The Pensacola climate summary for this evening, as of 4 p.m., May 16, 2026. Today's high temperature was 83 degrees and the low 61 degrees. No precipitation fell today, which leaves the monthly total at 4.23 inches. The total precipitation for the year still stands at 13.15 inches. Sunset tonight is at 7:37 p.m. Sunrise tomorrow is at 5:53 a.m. Across the central Gulf Coast, Gulf Shores, partly cloudy. Temperature was 73 degrees. Wind south at 5 miles an hour. Milton, partly cloudy. Temperature was 69 degrees. Wind west at 3 miles an hour. Destin, partly cloudy. Temperature was 69 degrees. Wind calm. Mary Esther, partly cloudy. Temperature was 74 degrees. Wind calm. Mobile, partly cloudy. Temperature was 69 degrees. Wind south at 3 miles an hour. Elsewhere, Hattiesburg, clear and 68. New Orleans, partly cloudy and 76. Montgomery, cloudy and 75. Tallahassee, cloudy and 76. And in Panama City, partly cloudy and 69. Here's your National Weather Service forecast. Tonight, partly cloudy this evening, then clearing. Patchy fog after midnight. Lows in the upper 50s. South winds around 5 miles per hour this evening, becoming light and variable. Sunday, patchy fog in the morning. Sunny. Highs in the mid-80s. Southeast winds 5 to 10 miles per hour. Sunday night, mostly clear in the evening, then becoming partly cloudy. Patchy fog after midnight. Lows in the mid-60s. Southeast winds around 5 miles per hour. Monday, patchy fog in the morning. Mostly sunny. Highs in the upper 80s. Southeast winds 5 to 10 miles per hour with gusts up to 20 miles per hour. This is NOAA Weather Radio from the Mobile Pensacola National Weather Service. The current time is 10:29 p.m. Central Daylight Time. Here's your marine forecast. On the weather map, a light to occasionally moderate southerly to southeasterly flow is expected over the next several days due to high pressure off the southeast Atlantic coast. Seas will build slightly by Monday and Tuesday. On Perdido Bay, Pensacola Bay including Santa Rosa Sound, and Choctawhatchee Bay. For tonight, south winds around 5 knots this evening, becoming light and variable. Waves 1 foot or less. Smooth. For Sunday, southeast winds 5 to 10 knots. Waves 1 foot or less. Light chop. For Sunday night, southeast winds 5 to 10 knots. Waves 1 foot or less. Light chop. And for Monday, southeast winds 10 to 15 knots with gusts up to 20 knots. Waves 1 foot or less. A moderate chop. On Perdido Bay, Pensacola Bay including Santa Rosa Sound, and Choctawhatchee Bay. For tonight, southwest winds around 5 knots early this evening, becoming light and variable. Waves 1 foot or less. Smooth. For Sunday, southeast winds around 5 knots, becoming south in the afternoon. Waves 1 foot or less. Light chop. For Sunday night, south winds around 5 knots, becoming east after midnight. Waves 1 foot or less. Smooth. And for Monday, southeast winds 5 to 10 knots, becoming south in the afternoon. Waves 1 foot or less. Light chop. From the Okaloosa-Walton County line to Pascagoula, and out 20 nautical miles. For tonight, south winds around 5 knots. Seas 1 foot or less. Wave detail, southeast 1 foot at 3 seconds. For Sunday, southeast winds 5 to 10 knots. Seas 1 foot or less. Wave detail, southeast 1 foot at 3 seconds. For Sunday night, southeast winds 5 to 10 knots. Seas 1 foot or less, then around 2 feet after midnight. Wave detail, southeast 1 foot at 4 seconds. And for Monday, southeast winds 10 to 15 knots with gusts up to 20 knots. Seas around 2 feet. Wave detail, south 2 feet at 5 seconds. From the Okaloosa-Walton County line to Pascagoula, from 20 to 60 nautical miles offshore. For tonight, southeast winds around 5 knots, becoming south after midnight. Seas 1 foot or less. Wave detail, southeast 1 foot at 3 seconds. For Sunday, southeast winds 5 to 10 knots. Seas 1 foot or less, then around 2 feet in the afternoon. Wave detail, southeast 1 foot at 3 seconds, becoming southeast 1 foot at 4 seconds. For Sunday night, southeast winds 5 to 10 knots. Seas around 2 feet. Wave detail, east 2 feet at 4 seconds. And for Monday, southeast winds 10 to 15 knots. Seas 2 to 3 feet. Wave detail, southeast 3 feet at 5 seconds. Tidal information, at the mouth of the Mobile River on Sunday, high tide at 12:33 p.m. At the mouth of the Mobile River on Monday, low tide at 12:17 a.m. At Pensacola Bay on Sunday, high tide at 11:30 a.m. Low tide at 11:10 p.m. At Pensacola Bay on Monday, high tide at 12:34 p.m. At the East Pass in Destin on Sunday, high tide at 10:57 a.m. Low tide at 10:36 p.m. At the East Pass in Destin on Monday, high tide at 12:01 p.m. Low tide at 11:40 p.m. The following marine observations were made as of 10 p.m. Mobile Bay Coast Guard Station. Winds were southwest at 3 knots. Sea temperature 76 degrees. Air temperature 74 degrees. Weeks Bay, calm. Air temperature was 68 degrees. Pensacola Bay. Sea temperature 79 degrees. Air temperature 76 degrees. The report from the east end of Dauphin Island was not available. Graham Bay, southeast winds at 9 knots. Air temperature was 77 degrees. And Pettiboy Island, southeast winds at 9 knots. Air temperature was 74 degrees. South of Dauphin Island. Winds were southeast at 10 knots. 12 miles south of Orange Beach. Winds were south at 10 knots. Air temperature 75 degrees. Wave heights 1 foot. 100 miles south of Destin. Winds were southwest at 4 knots. Air temperature 76 degrees. Wave heights 1 foot. The following weather reports were made at 10 p.m. Pensacola International Airport, skies were partly cloudy. The temperature was 73 degrees, the dew point was 64, and the relative humidity was 73%. The wind was southwest at 3 miles an hour. The pressure was 30.03 inches and rising. Pensacola Naval Air Station, skies were partly cloudy. The temperature was 70 degrees, the dew point was 64, and the relative humidity was 81%. The wind was southwest at 3 miles an hour. The pressure was 30.03 inches and rising. The Pensacola climate summary for this evening, as of 4 p.m., May 16, 2026. Today's high temperature was 83 degrees and the low 61 degrees. No precipitation fell today, which leaves the monthly total at 4.23 inches. The total precipitation for the year still stands at 13.15 inches. Sunset tonight is at 7:37 p.m. Sunrise tomorrow is at 5:53 a.m. Across the central Gulf Coast, Gulf Shores, partly cloudy. Temperature was 73 degrees. Wind south at 5 miles an hour. Milton, partly cloudy. Temperature was 69 degrees. Wind west at 3 miles an hour. Destin, partly cloudy. Temperature was 69 degrees. Wind calm. Mary Esther, partly cloudy. Temperature was 74 degrees. Wind calm. Mobile, partly cloudy. Temperature was 69 degrees. Wind south at 3 miles an hour. Elsewhere, Hattiesburg, clear and 68. New Orleans, partly cloudy and 76. Montgomery, cloudy and 75. Tallahassee, cloudy and 76. And at Panama City, partly cloudy and 69. Here's your National Weather Service forecast. Tonight, partly cloudy this evening, then clearing. Patchy fog after midnight. lows in the upper 50s. South winds around 5 miles per hour this evening, becoming light and variable. Sunday, patchy fog in the morning. Sunny. Highs in the mid-80s. Southeast winds 5 to 10 miles per hour. Sunday night, mostly clear in the evening, then becoming partly cloudy. Patchy fog after midnight. Lows in the mid-60s. Southeast winds around 5 miles per hour. Monday, patchy fog in the morning. Mostly sunny. Highs in the upper 80s. Southeast winds 5 to 10 miles per hour with gusts up to 20 miles per hour. This is NOAA Weather Radio from the Mobile Pensacola National Weather Service. The current time is 10:38 p.m. Central Daylight Time. Here's your marine forecast. On the weather map, a light to occasionally moderate southerly to southeasterly flow is expected over the next several days due to high pressure off the southeast Atlantic coast. Seas will build slightly by Monday and Tuesday. On Perdido Bay, Pensacola Bay including Santa Rosa Sound, and Choctawhatchee Bay. For tonight, south winds around 5 knots this evening, becoming light and variable. Waves 1 foot or less. Smooth. For Sunday, southeast winds 5 to 10 knots. Waves 1 foot or less. Light chop. For Sunday night, southeast winds 5 to 10 knots. Waves 1 foot or less. Light chop. And for Monday, southeast winds 10 to 15 knots with gusts up to 20 knots. Waves 1 foot or less. A moderate chop. On Perdido Bay, Pensacola Bay including Santa Rosa Sound, and Choctawhatchee Bay. For tonight, southwest winds around 5 knots early this evening, becoming light and variable. Waves 1 foot or less. Smooth. For Sunday, southeast winds around 5 knots, becoming south in the afternoon. Waves 1 foot or less. Light chop. For Sunday night, south winds around 5 knots, becoming east after midnight. Waves 1 foot or less. Smooth. And for Monday, southeast winds 5 to 10 knots, becoming south in the afternoon. Waves 1 foot or less. Light chop. From the Okaloosa-Walton County line to Pascagoula, and out 20 nautical miles. For tonight, south winds around 5 knots. Seas 1 foot or less. Wave detail, southeast 1 foot at 3 seconds. For Sunday, southeast winds 5 to 10 knots. Seas 1 foot or less. Wave detail, southeast 1 foot at 3 seconds. For Sunday night, southeast winds 5 to 10 knots. Seas 1 foot or less, then around 2 feet after midnight. Wave detail, southeast 1 foot at 4 seconds. And for Monday, southeast winds 10 to 15 knots with gusts up to 20 knots. Seas around 2 feet. Wave detail, south 2 feet at 5 seconds. From the Okaloosa-Walton County line to Pascagoula, from 20 to 60 nautical miles offshore. For tonight, southeast winds around 5 knots, becoming south after midnight. Seas 1 foot or less. Wave detail, southeast 1 foot at 3 seconds. For Sunday, southeast winds 5 to 10 knots. Seas 1 foot or less, then around 2 feet in the afternoon. Wave detail, southeast 1 foot at 3 seconds, becoming southeast 1 foot at 4 seconds. For Sunday night, southeast winds 5 to 10 knots. Seas around 2 feet. Wave detail, east 2 feet at 4 seconds. And for Monday, southeast winds 10 to 15 knots. Seas 2 to 3 feet. Wave detail, southeast 3 feet at 5 seconds. Tidal information, at the mouth of the Mobile River on Sunday, high tide at 12:33 p.m. At the mouth of the Mobile River on Monday, low tide at 12:17 a.m. At Pensacola Bay on Sunday, high tide at 11:30 a.m. Low tide at 11:10 p.m. At Pensacola Bay on Monday, high tide at 12:34 p.m. At the East Pass in Destin on Sunday, high tide at 10:57 a.m. Low tide at 10:36 p.m. at the East Pass in Destin on Monday, high tide at 12:01 p.m. Low tide at 11:40 p.m. The following marine observations were made as of 10 p.m. Mobile Bay Coast Guard Station. Winds were southwest at 3 knots. Sea temperature 76 degrees. Air temperature 74 degrees. Weeks Bay, calm. Air temperature was 68 degrees. Pensacola Bay. Sea temperature 79 degrees. Air temperature 76 degrees. The report from the east end of Dauphin Island was not available. Grand Bay, southeast winds at 9 knots. Air temperature was 77 degrees. And Pettiboy Island, southeast winds at 9 knots. Air temperature was 74 degrees. South of Dauphin Island. Winds were southeast at 10 knots. 12 miles south of Orange Beach. Winds were south at 10 knots. Air temperature 75 degrees. Wave heights 1 foot. 100 miles south of Destin. Winds were southwest at 4 knots. Air temperature 76 degrees. Wave heights 1 foot. The following weather reports were made at 10 p.m. Pensacola International Airport, skies were partly cloudy. The temperature was 73 degrees, the dew point was 64, and the relative humidity was 73%. The wind was southwest at 3 miles an hour. The pressure was 30.03 inches and rising. Pensacola Naval Air Station, skies were partly cloudy. The temperature was 70 degrees, the dew point was 64, and the relative humidity was 81%. The wind was southwest at 3 miles an hour. The pressure was 30.03 inches and rising. The Tropical Weather Outlook. For the North Atlantic, Caribbean Sea and the Gulf of America, tropical cyclone formation is not expected during the next 7 days. The Pensacola Climate Summary for this evening, as of 4 p.m., May 16, 2026. Today's high temperature was 83 degrees and the low 61 degrees. No precipitation fell today, which leaves the monthly total at 4.23 inches. The total precipitation for the year still stands at 13.15 inches. Sunset tonight is at 7:37 p.m. Sunrise tomorrow is at 5:53 a.m. Across the central Gulf Coast, Gulf Shores, partly cloudy. Temperature was 73 degrees. Wind south at 5 miles an hour. Milton, partly cloudy. Temperature was 69 degrees. Wind west at 3 miles an hour. Destin, partly cloudy. Temperature was 69 degrees. Wind calm. Mary Esther, partly cloudy. Temperature was 74 degrees. Wind calm. Mobile, partly cloudy. Temperature was 69 degrees. Wind south at 3 miles an hour. Elsewhere, Hattiesburg, clear and 68. New Orleans, partly cloudy and 76. Montgomery, cloudy and 75. Tallahassee, cloudy and 76. And in Panama City, partly cloudy and 69. Here's your National Weather Service forecast. Tonight, partly cloudy this evening, then clearing. Patchy fog after midnight. Lows in the upper 50s. South winds around 5 miles per hour this evening, becoming light and variable. Sunday, patchy fog in the morning. Sunny. Highs in the mid-80s. Southeast winds 5 to 10 miles per hour. Sunday night, mostly clear in the evening, then becoming partly cloudy. Patchy fog after midnight. Lows in the mid-60s. Southeast winds around 5 miles per hour. Monday, patchy fog in the morning. Mostly sunny. Highs in the upper 80s. Southeast winds 5 to 10 miles per hour with gusts up to 20 miles per hour. 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The current time is 10:47 p.m. Central Daylight Time. Here's your marine forecast. On the weather map, a light to occasionally moderate southerly to southeasterly flow is expected over the next several days due to high pressure off the southeast Atlantic coast. Seas will build slightly by Monday and Tuesday. On Perdido Bay, Pensacola Bay including Santa Rosa Sound, and Choctawhatchee Bay. For tonight, south winds around 5 knots this evening, becoming light and variable. Waves 1 foot or less. Smooth. For Sunday, southeast winds 5 to 10 knots. Waves 1 foot or less. Light chop. For Sunday night, southeast winds 5 to 10 knots. Waves 1 foot or less. Light chop. And for Monday, southeast winds 10 to 15 knots with gusts up to 20 knots. Waves 1 foot or less. A moderate chop. On Perdido Bay, Pensacola Bay including Santa Rosa Sound, and Choctawhatchee Bay. For tonight, southwest winds around 5 knots early this evening, becoming light and variable. Waves 1 foot or less. Smooth. For Sunday, southeast winds around 5 knots, becoming south in the afternoon. Waves 1 foot or less. Light chop. For Sunday night, south winds around 5 knots, becoming east after midnight. Waves 1 foot or less. Smooth. And for Monday, southeast winds 5 to 10 knots, becoming south in the afternoon. Waves 1 foot or less. Light chop. From the Okaloosa-Walton County line to Pascagoula, and out 20 nautical miles. For tonight, south winds around 5 knots. Seas 1 foot or less. Wave detail, southeast 1 foot at 3 seconds. For Sunday, southeast winds 5 to 10 knots. Seas 1 foot or less. Wave detail, southeast 1 foot at 3 seconds. For Sunday night, southeast winds 5 to 10 knots. Seas 1 foot or less, then around 2 feet after midnight. Wave detail, southeast 1 foot at 4 seconds. And for Monday, southeast winds 10 to 15 knots with gusts up to 20 knots. Seas around 2 feet. Wave detail, south 2 feet at 5 seconds. From the Okaloosa-Walton County line to Pascagoula, from 20 to 60 nautical miles offshore. For tonight, southeast winds around 5 knots, becoming south after midnight. Seas 1 foot or less. Wave detail, southeast 1 foot at 3 seconds. For Sunday, southeast winds 5 to 10 knots. Seas 1 foot or less, then around 2 feet in the afternoon. Wave detail, southeast 1 foot at 3 seconds, becoming southeast 1 foot at 4 seconds. For Sunday night, southeast winds 5 to 10 knots. Seas around 2 feet. Wave detail, east 2 feet at 4 seconds. And for Monday, southeast winds 10 to 15 knots. Seas 2 to 3 feet. Wave detail, southeast 3 feet at 5 seconds. Tidal information, at the mouth of the Mobile River on Sunday, high tide at 12:33 p.m. At the mouth of the Mobile River on Monday, low tide at 12:17 a.m. At Pensacola Bay on Sunday, high tide at 11:30 a.m. Low tide at 11:10 p.m. At Pensacola Bay on Monday, high tide at 12:34 p.m. At the East Pass in Destin on Sunday, high tide at 10:57 a.m. Low tide at 10:36 p.m. At the East Pass in Destin on Monday, high tide at 12:01 p.m. Low tide at 11:40 p.m. The following marine observations were made as of 10 p.m. Mobile Bay Coast Guard Station. Winds were southwest at 3 knots. Sea temperature 76 degrees. Air temperature 74 degrees. Weeks Bay, calm. Air temperature was 68 degrees. Pensacola Bay. Sea temperature 79 degrees. Air temperature 76 degrees. The report from the east end of Dauphin Island was not available. Graham Bay, southeast winds at 9 knots. Air temperature was 77 degrees. And Pettiboy Island, southeast winds at 9 knots. Air temperature was 74 degrees. south of Dauphin Island. Winds were southeast at 10 knots. 12 miles south of Orange Beach. Winds were south at 10 knots. Air temperature 75 degrees. Wave heights 1 foot. 100 miles south of Destin. Winds were southwest at 4 knots. Air temperature 76 degrees. Wave heights 1 foot. The following weather reports were made at 10 p.m. Pensacola International Airport, skies were partly cloudy. The temperature was 73 degrees, the dew point was 64, and the relative humidity was 73%. The wind was southwest at 3 miles an hour. The pressure was 30.03 inches and rising. Pensacola Naval Air Station, skies were partly cloudy. The temperature was 70 degrees, the dew point was 64, and the relative humidity was 81%. The wind was southwest at 3 miles an hour. The pressure was 30.03 inches and rising. The Pensacola climate summary for this evening, as of 4 p.m., May 16, 2026. Today's high temperature was 83 degrees and the low 61 degrees. No precipitation fell today, which leaves the monthly total at 4.23 inches. The total precipitation for the year still stands at 13.15 inches. Sunset tonight is at 7:37 p.m. Sunrise tomorrow is at 5:53 a.m. Across the central Gulf Coast, Gulf Shores, partly cloudy. Temperature was 73 degrees. Wind south at 5 miles an hour. Milton, partly cloudy. Temperature was 69 degrees. Wind west at 3 miles an hour. Destin, partly cloudy. Temperature was 69 degrees. Wind calm. Mary Esther, partly cloudy. Temperature was 74 degrees. Wind calm. Mobile, partly cloudy. Temperature was 69 degrees. Wind south at 3 miles an hour. Elsewhere, Hattiesburg, clear and 68. New Orleans, partly cloudy and 76. Montgomery, cloudy and 75. Tallahassee, cloudy and 76. And in Panama City, partly cloudy and 69. Here's your National Weather Service forecast. Tonight, partly cloudy this evening, then clearing. Patchy fog after midnight. Lows in the upper 50s. South winds around 5 miles per hour this evening, becoming light and variable. Sunday, patchy fog in the morning. Sunny. Highs in the mid-80s. Southeast winds 5 to 10 miles per hour. Sunday night, mostly clear in the evening, then becoming partly cloudy. Patchy fog after midnight. Lows in the mid-60s. Southeast winds around 5 miles per hour. Monday, patchy fog in the morning. Mostly sunny. Highs in the upper 80s. Southeast winds 5 to 10 miles per hour with gusts up to 20 miles per hour. This is NOAA Weather Radio from the Mobile Pensacola National Weather Service. The current time is 10:56 p.m. Central Daylight Time. Here's your marine forecast. On the weather map, a light to occasionally moderate southerly to southeasterly flow is expected over the next several days due to high pressure off the southeast Atlantic coast. Seas will build slightly by Monday and Tuesday. On Perdido Bay, Pensacola Bay including Santa Rosa Sound, and Choctawhatchee Bay. For tonight, south winds around 5 knots this evening, becoming light and variable. Waves 1 foot or less. Smooth. For Sunday, southeast winds 5 to 10 knots. Waves 1 foot or less. Light chop. For Sunday night, southeast winds 5 to 10 knots. Waves 1 foot or less. Light chop. And for Monday, southeast winds 10 to 15 knots with gusts up to 20 knots. Waves 1 foot or less. A moderate chop. On Perdido Bay, Pensacola Bay including Santa Rosa Sound, and Choctawhatchee Bay. For tonight, southwest winds around 5 knots early this evening, becoming light and variable. Waves 1 foot or less. Smooth. For Sunday, southeast winds around 5 knots, becoming south in the afternoon. Waves 1 foot or less. Light chop. For Sunday night, south winds around 5 knots, becoming east after midnight. Waves 1 foot or less. Smooth. And for Monday, southeast winds 5 to 10 knots, becoming south in the afternoon. Waves 1 foot or less. Light chop. From the Okaloosa-Walton County line to Pascagoula, and out 20 nautical miles. For tonight, south winds around 5 knots. Seas 1 foot or less. Wave detail, southeast 1 foot at 3 seconds. For Sunday, southeast winds 5 to 10 knots. Seas 1 foot or less. Wave detail, southeast 1 foot at 3 seconds. For Sunday night, southeast winds 5 to 10 knots. Seas 1 foot or less, then around 2 feet after midnight. Wave detail, southeast 1 foot at 4 seconds. And for Monday, southeast winds 10 to 15 knots with gusts up to 20 knots. Seas around 2 feet. Wave detail, south 2 feet at 5 seconds. From the Okaloosa-Walton County line to Pascagoula, from 20 to 60 nautical miles offshore. For tonight, southeast winds around 5 knots, becoming south after midnight. Seas 1 foot or less. Wave detail, southeast 1 foot at 3 seconds. For Sunday, southeast winds 5 to 10 knots. Seas 1 foot or less, then around 2 feet in the afternoon. Wave detail, southeast 1 foot at 3 seconds, becoming southeast 1 foot at 4 seconds. For Sunday night, southeast winds 5 to 10 knots. Seas around 2 feet. Wave detail, east 2 feet at 4 seconds. And for Monday, southeast winds 10 to 15 knots. See.
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0: Monday, low tide at 12:17 a.m. At Pensacola Bay on Sunday, high tide at 11:30 a.m. Low tide at 11:10 p.m. At Pensacola Bay on Monday, high tide at 12:34 p.m. At the East Pass in Destin on Sunday, high tide at 10:57 a.m. Low tide at 10:36 p.m. At the East Pass in Destin on Monday, high tide at 12:01 p.m. Low tide at 11:40 p.m. The following marine observations were made as of 10 p.m. Mobile Bay Coast Guard Station. Winds were southwest at 3 knots. Sea temperature 76 degrees. Air temperature 74 degrees. Weeks Bay, calm. Air temperature was 68 degrees. Pensacola Bay. Sea temperature 79 degrees. Air temperature 76 degrees. The report from the east end of Dauphin Island was not available. Graham Bay, southeast winds at 9 knots. Air temperature was 77 degrees. And Pettiboy Island, southeast winds at 9 knots. Air temperature was 74 degrees. South of Dauphin Island. Winds were southeast at 10 knots. 12 miles south of Orange Beach. Winds were south at 10 knots. Air temperature 75 degrees. Wave heights 1 foot. 100 miles south of Destin. Winds were southwest at 4 knots. Air temperature 76 degrees. Wave heights 1 foot. The following weather reports were made at 10 p.m. Pensacola International Airport, skies were partly cloudy. The temperature was 73 degrees, the dew point was 64, and the relative humidity was 73%. The wind was southwest at 3 miles an hour. The pressure was 30.03 inches and rising. Pensacola Naval Air Station, skies were partly cloudy. The temperature was 70 degrees, the dew point was 64, and the relative humidity was 81%. The wind was southwest at 3 miles an hour. The pressure was 30.03 inches and rising. The Pensacola climate summary for this evening, as of 4 p.m., May 16, 2026. Today's high temperature was 83 degrees and the low 61 degrees. No precipitation fell today, which leaves the monthly total at 4.23 inches. The total precipitation for the year still stands at 13.15 inches. Sunset tonight is at 7:37 p.m. Sunrise tomorrow is at 5:53 a.m. Across the central Gulf Coast, Gulf Shores, partly cloudy. Temperature was 73 degrees. Wind south at 5 miles an hour. Milton, partly cloudy. Temperature was 69 degrees. Wind west at 3 miles an hour. Destin, partly cloudy. Temperature was 69 degrees. Wind calm. Mary Esther, partly cloudy. Temperature was 74 degrees. Wind calm. Mobile, partly cloudy. Temperature was 69 degrees. Wind south at 3 miles an hour. Elsewhere, Hattiesburg, clear and 68. New Orleans, partly cloudy and 76. Montgomery, cloudy and 75. Tallahassee, cloudy and 76. And in Panama City, partly cloudy and 69. Here's your National Weather Service forecast. Tonight, partly cloudy this evening, then clearing. Patchy fog after midnight. Lows in the upper 50s. South winds around 5 miles per hour this evening, becoming light and variable. Sunday, patchy fog in the morning. Sunny. Highs in the mid-80s. Southeast winds 5 to 10 miles per hour. Sunday night, mostly clear in the evening, then becoming partly cloudy. Patchy fog after midnight. Lows in the mid-60s. Southeast winds around 5 miles per hour. Monday, patchy fog in the morning. Mostly sunny. Highs in the upper 80s. Southeast winds 5 to 10 miles per hour with gusts up to 20 miles per hour. This is NOAA Weather Radio from the Mobile Pensacola National Weather Service. The current time is 11:04 p.m. Central Daylight Time. Here's your marine forecast. On the weather map, a light to occasionally moderate southerly to southeasterly flow is expected over the next several days due to high pressure off the southeast Atlantic coast. Seas will build slightly by Monday and Tuesday. On Perdido Bay, Pensacola Bay including Santa Rosa Sound, and Choctawhatchee Bay. For tonight, south winds around 5 knots this evening, becoming light and variable. Waves 1 foot or less. Smooth. For Sunday, southeast winds 5 to 10 knots. Waves 1 foot or less. Light chop. For Sunday night, southeast winds 5 to 10 knots. Waves 1 foot or less. Light chop. And for Monday, southeast winds 10 to 15 knots with gusts up to 20 knots. Waves 1 foot or less. A moderate chop. On Perdido Bay, Pensacola Bay including Santa Rosa Sound, and Choctawhatchee Bay. For tonight, southwest winds around 5 knots early this evening, becoming light and variable. Waves 1 foot or less. Smooth. For Sunday, southeast winds around 5 knots, becoming south in the afternoon. Waves 1 foot or less. Light chop. For Sunday night, south winds around 5 knots, becoming east after midnight. Waves 1 foot or less. Smooth. And for Monday, southeast winds 5 to 10 knots, becoming south in the afternoon. Waves 1 foot or less. Light chop. From the Okaloosa-Walton County line to Pascagoula, and out 20 nautical miles. For tonight, south winds around 5 knots. Seas 1 foot or less. Wave detail, southeast 1 foot at 3 seconds. For Sunday, southeast winds 5 to 10 knots. Seas 1 foot or less. Wave detail, southeast 1 foot at 3 seconds. For Sunday night, southeast winds 5 to 10 knots. Seas 1 foot or less, then around 2 feet after midnight. Wave detail, southeast 1 foot at 4 seconds. And for Monday, southeast winds 10 to 15 knots with gusts up to 20 knots. Seas around 2 feet. Wave detail, south 2 feet at 5 seconds. From the Okaloosa Walton County line to Pascagoula, from 20 to 60 nautical miles offshore.

tail, east 2 feet at 4 seconds. And for Monday, southeast winds 10 to 15 knots. Seas 2 to 3 feet. Wave detail, southeast 3 feet at 5 seconds. Tidal information, at the mouth of the Mobile River on Sunday, high tide at 12:33 p.m. At the mouth of the Mobile River on Monday, low tide at 12:17 a.m. At Pensacola Bay on Sunday, high tide at 11:30 a.m. Low tide at 11:10 p.m. At Pensacola Bay on Monday, high tide at 12:34 p.m. At the East Pass in Destin on Sunday, high tide at 10:57 a.m. Low tide at 10:36 p.m. At the East Pass in Destin on Monday, high tide at 12:01 p.m. Low tide at 11:40 p.m. The following marine observations were made as of 10 p.m. Mobile Bay Coast Guard Station. Winds were southwest at 3 knots. Sea temperature 76 degrees. Air temperature 74 degrees. Weeks Bay, calm. Air temperature was 68 degrees. Pensacola Bay. Sea temperature 79 degrees. Air temperature 76 degrees. The report from the east end of Dauphin Island was not available. Graham Bay, southeast winds at 9 knots. Air temperature was 77 degrees. And Pettiboy Island, southeast winds at 9 knots. Air temperature was 74 degrees. South of Dauphin Island. Winds were southeast at 10 knots. 12 miles south of Orange Beach. Winds were south at 10 knots. Air temperature 75 degrees. Wave heights 1 foot. 100 miles south of Destin. Winds were southwest at 4 knots. Air temperature 76 degrees. Wave heights 1 foot. The Pensacola climate summary for this evening, as of 4 p.m., May 16, 2026. Today's high temperature was 83 degrees and the low 61 degrees. No precipitation fell today, which leaves the monthly total at 4.23 inches. The total precipitation for the year still stands at 13.15 inches. Sunset tonight is at 7:37 p.m. Sunrise tomorrow is at 5:53 a.m. Here's your National Weather Service forecast. Tonight, partly cloudy this evening, then clearing. Patchy fog after midnight. Lows in the upper 50s. South winds around 5 miles per hour this evening, becoming light and variable. Sunday, patchy fog in the morning. Sunny. Highs in the mid-80s. Southeast winds 5 to 10 miles per hour. Sunday night, mostly clear in the evening, then becoming partly cloudy. Patchy fog after midnight. Lows in the mid-60s. Southeast winds around 5 miles per hour. Monday, patchy fog in the morning. Mostly sunny. Highs in the upper 80s. Southeast winds 5 to 10 miles per hour with gusts up to 20 miles per hour. This is NOAA Weather Radio from the Mobile Pensacola National Weather Service. The current time is 11:11 p.m. Central Daylight Time. Here's your marine forecast. On the weather map, a light to occasionally moderate southerly to southeasterly flow is expected over the next several days due to high pressure off the southeast Atlantic coast. Seas will build slightly by Monday and Tuesday. On Perdido Bay, Pensacola Bay including Santa Rosa Sound, and Choctawhatchee Bay. For tonight, south winds around 5 knots this evening, becoming light and variable. Waves 1 foot or less. Smooth. For Sunday, southeast winds 5 to 10 knots. Waves 1 foot or less. Light chop. For Sunday night, southeast winds 5 to 10 knots. Waves 1 foot or less. Light chop. And for Monday, southeast winds 10 to 15 knots with gusts up to 20 knots. Waves 1 foot or less. A moderate chop. On Perdido Bay, Pensacola Bay including Santa Rosa Sound, and Choctawhatchee Bay. For tonight, southwest winds around 5 knots early this evening, becoming light and variable. Waves 1 foot or less. Smooth. For Sunday, southeast

0: gust winds around 5 knots, becoming south in the afternoon. Waves 1 foot or less. Light chop. For Sunday night, south winds around 5 knots, becoming east after midnight. Waves 1 foot or less. Smooth. And for Monday, southeast winds 5 to 10 knots, becoming south in the afternoon. Waves 1 foot or less. Light chop. From the Okaloosa-Walton County line to Pascagoula, and out 20 nautical miles. For tonight, south winds around 5 knots. Seas 1 foot or less. Wave detail, southeast 1 foot at 3 seconds. For Sunday, southeast winds 5 to 10 knots. Seas 1 foot or less. Wave detail, southeast 1 foot at 3 seconds. For Sunday night, southeast winds 5 to 10 knots. Seas 1 foot or less, then around 2 feet after midnight. Wave detail, southeast 1 foot at 4 seconds. And for Monday, southeast winds 10 to 15 knots with gusts up to 20 knots. Seas around 2 feet. Wave detail, south 2 feet at 5 seconds. From the Okaloosa-Walton County line to Pascagoula, from 20 to 60 nautical miles offshore. For tonight, southeast winds around 5 knots, becoming south after midnight. Seas 1 foot or less. Wave detail, southeast 1 foot at 3 seconds. For Sunday, southeast winds 5 to 10 knots. Seas 1 foot or less, then around 2 feet in the afternoon. Wave detail, southeast 1 foot at 3 seconds, becoming southeast 1 foot at 4 seconds. For Sunday night, southeast winds 5 to 10 knots. Seas around 2 feet. Wave detail, east 2 feet at 4 seconds. And for Monday, southeast winds 10 to 15 knots. Seas 2 to 3 feet. Wave detail, southeast 3 feet at 5 seconds. The Tropical Weather Outlook. For the North Atlantic, Caribbean Sea and the Gulf of America, tropical cyclone formation is not expected during the next 7 days. Tidal information, at the mouth of the Mobile River on Sunday, high tide at 12:33 p.m. At the mouth of the Mobile River on Monday, low tide at 12:17 a.m. At Pensacola Bay on Sunday, high tide at 11:30 a.m. Low tide at 11:10 p.m. At Pensacola Bay on Monday, high tide at 12:34 p.m. At the East Pass in Destin on Sunday, high tide at 10:57 a.m. Low tide at 10:36 p.m. At the East Pass in Destin on Monday, high tide at 12:01 p.m. Low tide at 11:40 p.m. The following marine observations were made as of 11 p.m. Mobile Bay Coast Guard Station. Winds were southwest at 3 knots. Sea temperature 77 degrees. Air temperature 72 degrees. Weeks Bay, calm. Air temperature was 66 degrees. Pensacola Bay. Sea temperature 79 degrees. Air temperature 76 degrees. The report from the east end of Dauphin Island was not available. Graham Bay, southeast winds at 10 knots. Air temperature was 76 degrees. And Pettiboy Island, southeast winds at 10 knots. Air temperature was 73 degrees. South of Dauphin Island. Winds were southeast at 10 knots. Wave heights 1 foot. Wave period 3 seconds. 12 miles south of Orange Beach. Winds were south at 8 knots. Sea temperature 76 degrees. Air temperature 75 degrees. 100 miles south of Destin. Winds were south at 4 knots. Air temperature 76 degrees. Wave heights 1 foot. Wave period 5 seconds. 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The following weather reports were made at 11 p.m. Pensacola International Airport, skies were clear. The temperature was 70 degrees, the dew point was 64, and the relative humidity was 81%. The wind was west at 3 miles an hour. the pressure was 30.03 inches and steady. Pensacola Naval Air Station, skies were clear. The temperature was 68 degrees, the dew point was 64, and the relative humidity was 87%. The wind was calm. The pressure was 30.03 inches and steady. The Pensacola climate summary for this evening, as of 4 p.m., May 16, 2026. Today's high temperature was 83 degrees and the low 61 degrees. No precipitation fell today, which leaves the monthly total at 4.23 inches. The total precipitation for the year still stands at 13.15 inches. Sunset tonight is at 7:37 p.m. Sunrise tomorrow is at 5:53 a.m. Across the central Gulf Coast, Gulf Shores, clear. Temperature was 66 degrees. Wind calm. Milton, clear. Temperature was 65 degrees. Wind calm. Destin, partly cloudy. Temperature was 69 degrees. Wind calm. Mary Esther, partly cloudy. Temperature was 70 degrees. Wind calm. Mobile, clear. Temperature was 64 degrees. Wind calm. Elsewhere, Hattiesburg, clear and 66. New Orleans, partly cloudy and 75. Montgomery, cloudy and 74. Tallahassee, partly cloudy and 75. And in Panama City, partly cloudy and 67. Here's your National Weather Service forecast. Tonight, partly cloudy this evening, then clearing. Patchy fog after midnight. Lows in the upper 50s. South winds around 5 miles per hour this evening, becoming light and variable. Sunday, patchy fog in the morning. Sunny. Highs in the mid-80s. Southeast winds 5 to 10 miles per hour. Sunday night, mostly clear in the evening, then becoming partly cloudy. Patchy fog after midnight. Lows in the mid-60s. Southeast winds around 5 miles per hour. Monday, patchy fog in the morning. Mostly sunny. Highs in the upper 80s. Southeast winds 5 to 10 miles per hour with gusts up to 20 miles per hour. This is NOAA Weather Radio from the Mobile Pensacola National Weather Service. The current time is 11:20 p.m. Central Daylight Time. Here's your marine forecast. On the weather map, a light to occasionally moderate southerly to southeasterly flow is expected over the next several days due to high pressure off the southeast Atlantic coast. Seas will build slightly by Monday and Tuesday. On Perdido Bay, Pensacola Bay including Santa Rosa Sound, and Choctawhatchee Bay. For tonight, south winds around 5 knots this evening, becoming light and variable. Waves 1 foot or less. Smooth. For Sunday, southeast winds 5 to 10 knots. Waves 1 foot or less. Light chop. For Sunday night, southeast winds 5 to 10 knots. Waves 1 foot or less. Light chop. And for Monday, southeast winds 10 to 15 knots with gusts up to 20 knots. Waves 1 foot or less. A moderate chop. On Perdido Bay, Pensacola Bay including Santa Rosa Sound, and Choctawhatchee Bay. For tonight, southwest winds around 5 knots early this evening, becoming light and variable. Waves 1 foot or less. Smooth. For Sunday, southeast winds around 5 knots, becoming south in the afternoon. Waves 1 foot or less. Light chop. For Sunday night, south winds around 5 knots, becoming east after midnight. Waves 1 foot or less. Smooth. And for Monday, southeast winds 5 to 10 knots, becoming south in the afternoon. Waves 1 foot or less. Light chop. From the Okaloosa-Walton County line to Pascagoula, and out 20 nautical miles. For tonight, south winds around 5 knots. Seas 1 foot or less. Wave detail, southeast 1 foot at 3 seconds. For Sunday, southeast winds 5 to 10 knots. Seas 1 foot or less. Wave detail, southeast 1 foot at 3 seconds. For Sunday night, southeast winds 5 to 10 knots. Seas 1 foot or less, then around 2 feet after midnight. Wave detail, southeast 1 foot at 4 seconds. And for Monday, southeast winds 10 to 15 knots with gusts up to 20 knots. Seas around 2 feet. Wave detail, south 2 feet at 5 seconds. From the Okaloosa-Walton County line to Pascagoula, from 20 to 60 nautical miles offshore. For tonight, southeast winds around 5 knots, becoming south after midnight. Seas 1 foot or less. Wave detail, southeast 1 foot at 3 seconds. For Sunday, southeast winds 5 to 10 knots. Seas 1 foot or less, then around 2 feet in the afternoon. Wave detail, southeast 1 foot at 3 seconds, becoming southeast 1 foot at 4 seconds. For Sunday night, southeast winds 5 to 10 knots. Seas around 2 feet. Wave detail, east 2 feet at 4 seconds. And for Monday, southeast winds 10 to 15 knots. Seas 2 to 3 feet. Wave detail, southeast 3 feet at 5 seconds. Tidal information, at the mouth of the Mobile River on Sunday, high tide at 12:33 p.m. At the mouth of the Mobile River on Monday, low tide at 12:17 a.m. At Pensacola Bay on Sunday, high tide at 11:30 a.m. Low tide at 11:10 p.m. At Pensacola Bay on Monday, high tide at 12:34 p.m. At the East Pass in Destin on Sunday, high tide at 10:57 a.m. Low tide at 10:36 p.m. At the East Pass in Destin on Monday, high tide at 12:01 p.m. Low tide at 11:40 p.m. The following marine observations were made as of 11 p.m. Mobile Bay Coast Guard Station. Winds were southwest at 3 knots. Sea temperature 77 degrees. Air temperature 72 degrees. Weeks Bay, calm. Air temperature was 66 degrees. Pensacola Bay. Sea temperature 79 degrees. Air temperature 76 degrees. The report from the east end of Dauphin Island was not available. Graham Bay, southeast winds at 10 knots. Air temperature was 76 degrees. And Pettiboy Island, southeast winds at 10 knots. Air temperature was 73 degrees. South of Dauphin Island. Winds were southeast at 10 knots. Wave heights 1 foot. Wave period 3 seconds. 12 miles south of Orange Beach. Winds were south at 8 knots. Sea temperature 76 degrees. Air temperature 75 degrees. 100 miles south of Destin. Winds were south at 4 knots. Air temperature 76 degrees. Wave heights 1 foot. Wave period 5 seconds. The following weather reports were made at 11 p.m. Pensacola International Airport, skies were clear. The temperature was 70 degrees, the dew point was 64, and the relative humidity was 81%. The wind was west at 3 miles an hour. The pressure was 30.03 inches and steady. Pensacola Naval Air Station, skies were clear. The temperature was 68 degrees, the dew point was 64, and the relative humidity was 87%. The wind was calm. The pressure was 30.03 inches and steady. The Pensacola climate summary for this evening, as of 4 p.m., May 16, 2026. Today's high temperature was 83 degrees and the low 61 degrees. No precipitation fell today, which leaves the monthly total at 4.23 inches. The total precipitation for the year still stands at 13.15 inches. Sunset tonight is at 7:37 p.m. Sunrise tomorrow is at 5:53 a.m. Across the central Gulf Coast, Gulf Shores, clear. Temperature was 66 degrees. Wind calm. Milton, clear. Temperature was 65 degrees. Wind calm. Destin, partly cloudy. Temperature was 69 degrees. Wind calm. Mary Esther, partly cloudy. Temperature was 70 degrees. Wind calm. Mobile, clear. Temperature was 64 degrees. Wind calm. Elsewhere, Hattiesburg, clear and 66. New Orleans, partly cloudy and 75. Montgomery, cloudy and 74. Tallahassee, partly cloudy and 75. And in Panama City, partly cloudy and 67. Here's your National Weather Service forecast. Tonight, partly cloudy this evening, then clearing. Patchy fog after midnight. Lows in the upper 50s. South winds around 5 miles per hour this evening, becoming light and variable. Sunday, patchy fog in the morning. Sunny. Highs in the mid-80s. Southeast winds 5 to 10 miles per hour. Sunday night, mostly clear in the evening, then becoming partly cloudy. Patchy fog after midnight. Lows in the mid-60s. Southeast winds around 5 miles per hour. Monday, patchy fog in the morning. Mostly sunny. Highs in the upper 80s. Southeast winds 5 to 10 miles per hour with gusts up to 20 miles per hour. This is NOAA Weather Radio from the Mobile Pensacola National Weather Service. The current time is 11:29 p.m. Central Daylight Time. Here's your marine forecast. On the weather map, a light to occasionally moderate southerly to southeasterly flow is expected over the next several days due to high pressure off the southeast Atlantic coast. Seas will build slightly by Monday and Tuesday. On Perdido Bay, Pensacola Bay including Santa Rosa Sound, and Choctawhatchee Bay. For tonight, south winds around 5 knots this evening, becoming light and variable. Waves 1 foot or less. Smooth. For Sunday, southeast winds 5 to 10 knots. Waves 1 foot or less. Light chop. For Sunday night, southeast winds 5 to 10 knots. Waves 1 foot or less. Light chop. And for Monday, southeast winds 10 to 15 knots with gusts up to 20 knots. Waves 1 foot or less. A moderate chop. On Perdido Bay, Pensacola Bay including Santa Rosa Sound, and Choctawhatchee Bay. For tonight, southwest winds around 5 knots early this evening, becoming light and variable. Waves 1 foot or less. Smooth. For Sunday, southeast winds around 5 knots, becoming south in the afternoon. Waves 1 foot or less. Light chop. For Sunday night, south winds around 5 knots, becoming east after midnight. Waves 1 foot or less. Smooth. And for Monday, southeast winds 5 to 10 knots, becoming south in the afternoon. Waves 1 foot or less. Light chop. From the Okaloosa-Walton County line to Pascagoula, and out 20 nautical miles. For tonight, south winds around 5 knots. Seas 1 foot or less. Wave detail, southeast 1 foot at 3 seconds. For Sunday, southeast winds 5 to 10 knots. Seas 1 foot or less. Wave detail, southeast 1 foot at 3 seconds. For Sunday night, southeast winds 5 to 10 knots. Seas 1 foot or less, then around 2 feet after midnight. Wave detail, southeast 1 foot at 4 seconds. And for Monday, southeast winds 10 to 15 knots with gusts up to 20 knots. Seas around 2 feet. Wave detail, south 2 feet at 5 seconds. From the Okaloosa-Walton County line to Pascagoula, from 20 to 60 nautical miles offshore. For tonight, southeast winds around 5 knots, becoming south after midnight. Seas 1 foot or less. Wave detail, southeast 1 foot at 3 seconds. For Sunday, southeast winds 5 to 10 knots. Seas 1 foot or less, then around 2 feet in the afternoon. Wave detail, southeast 1 foot at 3 seconds, becoming southeast 1 foot at 4 seconds. For Sunday night, southeast winds 5 to 10 knots. Seas around 2 feet. Wave detail, east 2 feet at 4 seconds. And for Monday, southeast winds 10 to 15 knots. Seas 2 to 3 feet. Wave detail, southeast 3 feet at 5 seconds. Tidal information, at the mouth of the Mobile River on Sunday, high tide at 12:33 p.m. At the mouth of the Mobile River on Monday, low tide at 12:17 a.m. At Pensacola Bay on Sunday, high tide at 11:30 a.m. Low tide at 11:10 p.m. At Pensacola Bay on Monday, high tide at 12:34 p.m. At the East Pass in Destin on Sunday, high tide at 10:57 a.m. Low tide at 10:36 p.m. At the East Pass in Destin on Monday, high tide at 12:01 p.m. Low tide at 11:40 p.m. The following marine observations were made as of 11 p.m. Mobile Bay Coast Guard Station. Winds were southwest at 3 knots. Sea temperature 77 degrees. Air temperature 72 degrees. Weeks Bay, calm. Air temperature was 66 degrees. Pensacola Bay. Sea temperature 79 degrees. Air temperature 76 degrees. The report from the east end of Dauphin Island was not available. Graham Bay, southeast winds at 10 knots. Air temperature was 76 degrees. And Pettiboy Island, southeast winds at 10 knots. Air temperature was 73 degrees. South of Dauphin Island. Winds were southeast at 10 knots. Wave heights 1 foot. Wave period 3 seconds. 12 miles south of Orange Beach. Winds were south at 8 knots. Sea temperature 76 degrees. Air temperature 75 degrees. 100 miles south of Destin. Winds were south at 4 knots. Air temperature 76 degrees. Wave heights 1 foot. Wave period 5 seconds. The following weather reports were made at 11 p.m. Pensacola International Airport, skies were clear. The temperature was 70 degrees, the dew point was 64, and the relative humidity was 81%. The wind was west at 3 miles an hour. The pressure was 30.03 inches and steady. Pensacola Naval Air Station, skies were clear. The temperature was 68 degrees, the dew point was 64, and the relative humidity was 87%. The wind was calm. The pressure was 30.03 inches and steady. The Pensacola climate summary for this evening, as of 4 p.m., May 16, 2026. Today's high temperature was 83 degrees and the low 61 degrees. No precipitation fell today, which leaves the monthly total at 4.23 inches. The total precipitation for the year still stands at 13.15 inches. Sunset tonight is at 7:37 p.m. Sunrise tomorrow is at 5:53 a.m. Across the central Gulf Coast, Gulf Shores, clear. Temperature was 66 degrees. Wind calm. Milton, clear. Temperature was 65 degrees. Wind calm. Destin, partly cloudy. Temperature was 69 degrees. Wind calm. Mary Esther, partly cloudy. Temperature was 70 degrees. Wind calm. Mobile, clear. Temperature was 64 degrees. Wind calm. Elsewhere, Hattiesburg, clear and 66. New Orleans, partly cloudy and 75. Montgomery, cloudy and 74. Tallahassee, partly cloudy and 75. And in Panama City, partly cloudy and 67. Here's your National Weather Service forecast. Tonight, partly cloudy this evening, then clearing. Patchy fog after midnight. Lows in the upper 50s. South winds around 5 miles per hour this evening, becoming light and variable. Sunday, patchy fog in the morning. Sunny. Highs in the mid-80s. Southeast winds 5 to 10 miles per hour. Sunday night, mostly clear in the evening, then becoming partly cloudy. Patchy fog after midnight. Lows in the mid-60s. Southeast winds around 5 miles per hour. Monday, patchy fog in the morning. Mostly sunny. Highs in the upper 80s. Southeast winds 5 to 10 miles per hour with gusts up to 20 miles per hour. This is NOAA Weather Radio from the Mobile Pensacola National Weather Service. The current time is 11:38 p.m. Central Daylight Time. Here's your marine forecast. On the weather map, a light to occasionally moderate southerly to southeasterly flow is expected over the next several days due to high pressure off the southeast Atlantic coast. Seas will build slightly by Monday and Tuesday. On Perdido Bay, Pensacola Bay including Santa Rosa Sound, and Choctawhatchee Bay. For tonight, south winds around 5 knots this evening, becoming light and variable. Waves 1 foot or less. Smooth. For Sunday, southeast winds 5 to 10 knots. Waves 1 foot or less. Light chop. For Sunday night, southeast winds 5 to 10 knots. Waves 1 foot or less. Light chop. And for Monday, southeast winds 10 to 15 knots with gusts up to 20 knots. Waves 1 foot or less. A moderate chop. On Perdido Bay, Pensacola Bay including Santa Rosa Sound, and Choctawhatchee Bay. For tonight, southwest winds around 5 knots early this evening, becoming light and variable. Waves 1 foot or less. Smooth. For Sunday, southeast winds around 5 knots, becoming south in the afternoon. Waves 1 foot or less. Light chop. For Sunday night, south winds around 5 knots, becoming east after midnight. Waves 1 foot or less. Smooth. And for Monday, southeast winds 5 to 10 knots, becoming south in the afternoon. Waves 1 foot or less. Light chop. From the Okaloosa-Walton County line to Pascagoula, and out 20 nautical miles. For tonight, south winds around 5 knots. Seas 1 foot or less. Wave detail, southeast 1 foot at 3 seconds. For Sunday, southeast winds 5 to 10 knots. Seas 1 foot or less. Wave detail, southeast 1 foot at 3 seconds. For Sunday night, southeast winds 5 to 10 knots. Seas 1 foot or less, then around 2 feet after midnight. Wave detail, southeast 1 foot at 4 seconds. And for Monday, southeast winds 10 to 15 knots with gusts up to 20 knots. Seas around 2 feet. Wave detail, south 2 feet at 5 seconds. From the Okaloosa-Walton County line to Pascagoula, from 20 to 60 nautical miles offshore. For tonight, southeast winds around 5 knots, becoming south after midnight. Seas 1 foot or less. Wave detail, southeast 1 foot at 3 seconds. For Sunday, southeast winds 5 to 10 knots. Seas 1 foot or less, then around 2 feet in the afternoon. Wave detail, southeast 1 foot at 3 seconds, becoming southeast 1 foot at 4 seconds. For Sunday night, southeast winds 5 to 10 knots. Seas around 2 feet. Wave detail, east 2 feet at 4 seconds. And for Monday, southeast winds 10 to 15 knots. Seas 2 to 3 feet. Wave detail, southeast 3 feet at 5 seconds. Tidal information, at the mouth of the Mobile River on Sunday, high tide at 12:33 p.m. At the mouth of the Mobile River on Monday, low tide at 12:17 a.m. At Pensacola Bay on Sunday, high tide at 11:30 a.m. Low tide at 11:10 p.m. At Pensacola Bay on Monday, high tide at 12:34 p.m. At the East Pass in Destin on Sunday, high tide at 10:57 a.m. Low tide at 10:36 p.m. At the East Pass in Destin on Monday, high tide at 12:01 p.m. Low tide at 11:40 p.m. The following marine observations were made as of 11 p.m. Mobile Bay Coast Guard Station. Winds were southwest at 3 knots. Sea temperature 77 degrees. Air temperature 72 degrees. Weeks Bay, calm. Air temperature was 66 degrees. Pensacola Bay. Sea temperature 79 degrees. Air temperature 76 degrees. The report from the east end of Dauphin Island was not available. Graham Bay, southeast winds at 10 knots. air temperature was 76 degrees. And Pettiboy Island, southeast winds at 10 knots. Air temperature was 73 degrees. South of Dauphin Island, winds were southeast at 10 knots. Wave heights 1 foot. Wave period 3 seconds. 12 miles south of Orange Beach, winds were south at 8 knots. Sea temperature 76 degrees. Air temperature 75 degrees. 100 miles south of Destin, winds were south at 4 knots. Air temperature 76 degrees. Wave heights 1 foot. Wave period 5 seconds. The following weather reports were made at 11 p.m. Pensacola International Airport, skies were clear. The temperature was 70 degrees, the dew point was 64, and the relative humidity was 81%. The wind was west at 3 miles an hour. The pressure was 30.03 inches and steady. Pensacola Naval Air Station, skies were clear. The temperature was 68 degrees, the dew point was 64, and the relative humidity was 87%. The wind was calm. The pressure was 30.03 inches and steady. The Tropical Weather Outlook. For the North Atlantic, Caribbean Sea and the Gulf of America, tropical cyclone formation is not expected during the next 7 days. The Pensacola Climate Summary for this evening, as of 4 p.m., May 16, 2026. Today's high temperature was 83 degrees and the low 61 degrees. No precipitation fell today, which leaves the monthly total at 4.23 inches. The total precipitation for the year still stands at 13.15 inches. Sunset tonight is at 7:37 p.m. Sunrise tomorrow is at 5:53 a.m. Across the central Gulf Coast, Gulf Shores, clear. Temperature was 66 degrees. Wind calm. Milton, clear. Temperature was 65 degrees. Wind calm. Destin, partly cloudy. Temperature was 69 degrees. Wind calm. Mary Esther, partly cloudy. Temperature was 70 degrees. Wind calm. Mobile, clear. Temperature was 64 degrees. Wind calm. Elsewhere, Hattiesburg, clear and 66. New Orleans, partly cloudy and 75. Montgomery, cloudy and 74. Tallahassee, partly cloudy and 75. And in Panama City, partly cloudy and 67. Here's your National Weather Service forecast. Tonight, partly cloudy this evening, then clearing. Patchy fog after midnight. Lows in the upper 50s. South winds around 5 miles per hour this evening, becoming light and variable. Sunday, patchy fog in the morning. Sunny. Highs in the mid-80s. Southeast winds 5 to 10 miles per hour. Sunday night, mostly clear in the evening, then becoming partly cloudy. Patchy fog after midnight. Lows in the mid-60s. Southeast winds around 5 miles per hour. Monday, patchy fog in the morning. Mostly sunny. Highs in the upper 80s. Southeast winds 5 to 10 miles per hour with gusts up to 20 miles per hour. 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The current time is 11:47 p.m. Central Daylight Time. Here's your marine forecast. On the weather map, a light to occasionally moderate southerly to southeasterly flow is expected over the next several days due to high pressure off the southeast Atlantic coast. Seas will build slightly by Monday and Tuesday. On Perdido Bay, Pensacola Bay including Santa Rosa Sound, and Choctawhatchee Bay. For tonight, south winds around 5 knots this evening, becoming light and variable. Waves 1 foot or less. Smooth. For Sunday, southeast winds 5 to 10 knots. Waves 1 foot or less. Light chop. For Sunday night, southeast winds 5 to 10 knots. Waves 1 foot or less. Light chop. And for Monday, southeast winds 10 to 15 knots with gusts up to 20 knots. Waves 1 foot or less. A moderate chop. On Perdido Bay, Pensacola Bay including Santa Rosa Sound, and Choctaw Hatchie Bay. For tonight, southwest winds around 5 knots early this evening, becoming light and variable. Waves 1 foot or less. Smooth. For Sunday, southeast winds around 5 knots, becoming south in the afternoon. Waves 1 foot or less. Light chop. For Sunday night, south winds around 5 knots, becoming east after midnight. Waves 1 foot or less. Smooth. And for Monday, southeast winds 5 to 10 knots, becoming south in the afternoon. Waves 1 foot or less. Light chop. From the Okaloosa-Walton County line to Pascagoula, and out 20 nautical miles. For tonight, south winds around 5 knots. Seas 1 foot or less. Wave detail, southeast 1 foot at 3 seconds. For Sunday, southeast winds 5 to 10 knots. Seas 1 foot or less. Wave detail, southeast 1 foot at 3 seconds. For Sunday night, southeast winds 5 to 10 knots. Seas 1 foot or less, then around 2 feet after midnight. Wave detail, southeast 1 foot at 4 seconds. And for Monday, southeast winds 10 to 15 knots with gusts up to 20 knots. Seas around 2 feet. Wave detail, south 2 feet at 5 seconds. From the Okaloosa-Walton County line to Pascagoula, from 20 to 60 nautical miles offshore. For tonight, southeast winds around 5 knots, becoming south after midnight. Seas 1 foot or less. Wave detail, southeast 1 foot at 3 seconds. For Sunday, southeast winds 5 to 10 knots. Seas 1 foot or less, then around 2 feet in the afternoon. Wave detail, southeast 1 foot at 3 seconds, becoming southeast 1 foot at 4 seconds. For Sunday night, southeast winds 5 to 10 knots. Seas around 2 feet. Wave detail, east 2 feet at 4 seconds. And for Monday, southeast winds 10 to 15 knots. Seas 2 to 3 feet. Wave detail, southeast 3 feet at 5 seconds. Tidal information, at the mouth of the Mobile River on Sunday, high tide at 12:33 p.m. At the mouth of the Mobile River on Monday, low tide at 12:17 a.m. At Pensacola Bay on Sunday, high tide at 11:30 a.m. Low tide at 11:10 p.m. At Pensacola Bay on Monday, high tide at 12:34 p.m. At the East Pass in Destin on Sunday, high tide at 10:57 a.m. Low tide at 10:36 p.m. At the East Pass in Destin on Monday, high tide at 12:01 p.m. Low tide at 11:40 p.m. The following marine observations were made as of 11 p.m. Mobile Bay Coast Guard Station. Winds were southwest at 3 knots. Sea temperature 77 degrees. Air temperature 72 degrees. Weeks Bay, calm. Air temperature was 66 degrees. Pensacola Bay. Sea temperature 79 degrees. Air temperature 76 degrees. The report from the east end of Dauphin Island was not available. Graham Bay, southeast winds at 10 knots. Air temperature was 76 degrees. And Pettiboy Island, southeast winds at 10 knots. Air temperature was 73 degrees. South of Dauphin Island. Winds were southeast at 10 knots. Wave heights 1 foot. Wave period 3 seconds. 12 miles south of Orange Beach. Winds were south at 8 knots. Sea temperature 76 degrees. Air temperature 75 degrees. 100 miles south of Destin. Winds were south at 4 knots. Air temperature 76 degrees. Wave heights 1 foot. Wave period 5 seconds. The following weather reports were made at 11 p.m. Pensacola International Airport, skies were clear. The temperature was 70 degrees, the dew point was 64, and the relative humidity was 81%. The wind was west at 3 miles an hour. The pressure was 30.03 inches and steady. Pensacola Naval Air Station, skies were clear. The temperature was 68 degrees, the dew point was 64, and the relative humidity was 87%. The wind was calm. The pressure was 30.03 inches and steady. Across the central Gulf Coast, Gulf Shores, clear. Temperature was 66 degrees. Wind calm. Milton, clear. Temperature was 65 degrees. Wind calm. Destin, partly cloudy. Temperature was 69 degrees. Wind calm. Mary Esther, partly cloudy. Temperature was 70 degrees. Wind calm. Mobile, clear. Temperature was 64 degrees. Wind calm. Elsewhere, Hattiesburg, clear and 66. New Orleans, partly cloudy and 75. Montgomery, cloudy and 74. Tallahassee, partly cloudy and 75. And in Panama City, partly cloudy and 67. Here's your National Weather Service forecast. Tonight, partly cloudy this evening, then clearing. Patchy fog after midnight. Lows in the upper 50s. South winds around 5 miles per hour this evening, becoming light and variable. Sunday, patchy fog in the morning. Sunny. Highs in the mid-80s. Southeast winds 5 to 10 miles per hour. Sunday night, mostly clear in the evening, then becoming partly cloudy. Patchy fog after midnight. Lows in the mid-60s. Southeast winds around 5 miles per hour. Monday, patchy fog in the morning. Mostly sunny. Highs in the upper 80s. Southeast winds 5 to 10 miles per hour with gusts up to 20 miles per hour. This is NOAA Weather Radio from the Mobile Pensacola National Weather Service. The current time is 11:55 p.m. Central Daylight Time. Here's your marine forecast. On the weather map, a light to occasionally moderate southerly to southeasterly flow is expected over the next several days due to high pressure off the southeast Atlantic coast. Seas will build slightly by Monday and Tuesday. On Perdido Bay, Pensacola Bay including Santa Rosa Sound, and Choctawhatchee Bay. For tonight, south winds around 5 knots this evening, becoming light and variable. Waves 1 foot or less. Smooth. For Sunday, southeast winds 5 to 10 knots. Waves 1 foot or less. Light chop. For Sunday night, southeast winds 5 to 10 knots. Waves 1 foot or less. Light chop. And for Monday, southeast winds 10 to 15 knots with gusts up to 20 knots. Waves 1 foot or less. A moderate chop. On Perdido Bay, Pensacola Bay including Santa Rosa Sound, and Choctawhatchee Bay. For tonight, southwest winds around 5 knots early this evening, becoming light and variable. Waves 1 foot or less. Smooth. For Sunday, southeast winds around 5 knots, becoming south in the afternoon. Waves 1 foot or less. Light chop. For Sunday night, south winds around 5 knots, becoming east after midnight. Waves 1 foot or less. Smooth. And for Monday, southeast winds 5 to 10 knots, becoming south in the afternoon. Waves 1 foot or less. Light chop. From the Okaloosa-Walton County line to Pascagoula, and out 20 nautical miles. For tonight, south winds around 5 knots. Seas 1 foot or less. Wave detail, southeast 1 foot at 3 seconds. For Sunday, southeast winds 5 to 10 knots. Seas 1 foot or less. Wave detail, southeast 1 foot at 3 seconds. For Sunday night, southeast winds 5 to 10 knots. Seas 1 foot or less, then around 2 feet after midnight. Wave detail, southeast 1 foot at 4 seconds. And for Monday, southeast winds 10 to 15 knots with gusts up to 20 knots. seas around 2 feet. Wave detail, south 2 feet at 5 seconds. From the Okaloosa Walton County line to Pascagoula, from 20 to 60 nautical miles offshore. For tonight, southeast winds around 5 knots, becoming south after midnight. Seas 1 foot or less. Wave detail, southeast 1 foot at 3 seconds. For Sunday, southeast winds 5 to 10 knots. Seas 1 foot or less, then around 2 feet in the afternoon. Wave detail, southeast 1 foot at 3 seconds, becoming southeast 1 foot at 4 seconds. For Sunday night, southeast winds 5 to 10 knots. Seas around 2 feet. Wave detail, east 2 feet at 4 seconds. And for Monday, southeast winds 10 to 15 knots. Seas 2 to 3 feet. Wave detail, southeast 3 feet at 5 seconds. Tidal information, at the mouth of the Mobile River on Sunday, high tide at 12:33 p.m. At the mouth of the Mobile River on Monday, low tide at 12:17 a.m. At Pensacola Bay on Sunday, high tide at 11:30 a.m. Low tide at 11:10 p.m. At Pensacola Bay on Monday, high tide at 12:34 p.m. At the East Pass in Destin on Sunday, high tide at 10:57 a.m. Low tide at 10:36 p.m.
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0: Winds were southwest at 3 knots. Sea temperature 77 degrees. Air temperature 72 degrees. Weeks Bay, calm. Air temperature was 66 degrees. Pensacola Bay. Sea temperature 79 degrees. Air temperature 76 degrees. The report from the east end of Dauphin Island was not available. Graham Bay, southeast winds at 10 knots. Air temperature was 76 degrees. And Pettiboy Island, southeast winds at 10 knots. Air temperature was 73 degrees. South of Dauphin Island. Winds were southeast at 10 knots. Wave heights 1 foot. Wave period 3 seconds. 12 miles south of Orange Beach. Winds were south at 8 knots. Sea temperature 76 degrees. Air temperature 75 degrees. 100 miles south of Destin. Winds were south at 4 knots. Air temperature 76 degrees. Wave heights 1 foot. Wave period 5 seconds. The following weather reports were made at 11 p.m. Pensacola International Airport, skies were clear. The temperature was 70 degrees, the dew point was 64, and the relative humidity was 81%. The wind was west at 3 miles an hour. The pressure was 30.03 inches and steady. Pensacola Naval Air Station, skies were clear. The temperature was 68 degrees, the dew point was 64, and the relative humidity was 87%. The wind was calm. The pressure was 30.03 inches and steady. Across the central Gulf Coast, Gulf Shores, clear. Temperature was 66 degrees. Wind calm. Milton, clear. Temperature was 65 degrees. Wind calm. Destin, partly cloudy. Temperature was 69 degrees. Wind calm. Mary Esther, partly cloudy. Temperature was 70 degrees. Wind calm. Mobile, clear. Temperature was 64 degrees. Wind calm. Elsewhere, Hattiesburg, clear and 66. New Orleans, partly cloudy and 75. Montgomery, cloudy and 74. Tallahassee, partly cloudy and 75. And at Panama City, partly cloudy and 67. Here's your National Weather Service forecast. Tonight, partly cloudy this evening, then clearing. Patchy fog after midnight. Lows in the upper 50s. South winds around 5 miles per hour this evening, becoming light and variable. Sunday, patchy fog in the morning. Sunny. Highs in the mid-80s. southeast winds 5 to 10 miles per hour. Sunday night, mostly clear in the evening, then becoming partly cloudy. Patchy fog after midnight. Lows in the mid-60s. Southeast winds around 5 miles per hour. Monday, patchy fog in the morning. Mostly sunny. Highs in the upper 80s. Southeast winds 5 to 10 miles per hour with gusts up to 20 miles per hour. This is NOAA Weather Radio from the Mobile Pensacola National Weather Service. The current time is 12:03 a.m. Central Daylight Time. Here's your marine forecast. On the weather map, a light to occasionally moderate southerly to southeasterly flow is expected over the next several days due to high pressure off the southeast Atlantic coast. Seas will build slightly by Monday and Tuesday. On Perdido Bay, Pensacola Bay including Santa Rosa Sound, and Choctawhatchee Bay. For tonight, south winds around 5 knots this evening, becoming light and variable. Waves 1 foot or less. Smooth. For Sunday, southeast winds 5 to 10 knots. Waves 1 foot or less. Light chop. For Sunday night, southeast winds 5 to 10 knots. Waves 1 foot or less. Light chop. And for Monday, southeast winds 10 to 15 knots with gusts up to 20 knots. Waves 1 foot or less. A moderate chop. On Perdido Bay, Pensacola Bay including Santa Rosa Sound, and Choctawhatchee Bay. For tonight, southwest winds around 5 knots early this evening, becoming light and variable. Waves 1 foot or less. Smooth. For Sunday, southeast winds around 5 knots, becoming south in the afternoon. Waves 1 foot or less. Light chop. For Sunday night, south winds around 5 knots, becoming east after midnight. Waves 1 foot or less. Smooth. And for Monday, southeast winds 5 to 10 knots, becoming south in the afternoon. Waves 1 foot or less. Light chop. From the Okaloosa-Walton County line to Pascagoula, and out 20 nautical miles. For tonight, south winds around 5 knots. Seas 1 foot or less. Wave detail, southeast 1 foot at 3 seconds. For Sunday, southeast winds 5 to 10 knots. Seas 1 foot or less. Wave detail, southeast 1 foot at 3 seconds. For Sunday night, southeast winds 5 to 10 knots. Seas 1 foot or less, then around 2 feet after midnight. Wave detail, southeast 1 foot at 4 seconds. And for Monday, southeast winds 10 to 15 knots with gusts up to 20 knots. Seas around 2 feet. Wave detail, south 2 feet at 5 seconds. From the Okaloosa-Walton County line to Pascagoula, from 20 to 60 nautical miles offshore. For tonight, southeast winds around 5 knots, becoming south after midnight. Seas 1 foot or less. Wave detail, southeast 1 foot at 3 seconds. For Sunday, southeast winds 5 to 10 knots. Seas 1 foot or less, then around 2 feet in the afternoon. Wave detail, southeast 1 foot at 3 seconds, becoming southeast 1 foot at 4 seconds. For Sunday night, southeast winds 5 to 10 knots. Seas around 2 feet. Wave detail, east 2 feet at 4 seconds. And for Monday, southeast winds 10 to 15 knots. Seas 2 to 3 feet. Wave detail, southeast 3 feet at 5 seconds. Tidal information, at the mouth of the Mobile River on Sunday, high tide at 12:33 p.m. At the mouth of the Mobile River on Monday, low tide at 12:17 a.m. At Pensacola Bay on Sunday, high tide at 11:30 a.m. Low tide at 11:10 p.m. At Pensacola Bay on Monday, high tide at 12:34 p.m. At the East Pass in Destin on Sunday, high tide at 10:57 a.m. Low tide at 10:36 p.m. At the East Pass in Destin on Monday, high tide at 12:01 p.m. Low tide at 11:40 p.m. The Tropical Weather Outlook. For the North Atlantic, Caribbean Sea and the Gulf of America, tropical cyclone formation is not expected during the next 7 days. The following marine observations were

Petty Boy Island, southeast winds at 10 knots. Air temperature was 73 degrees. South of Dauphin Island. Winds were southeast at 10 knots. Wave heights 1 foot. Wave period 3 seconds. 12 miles south of Orange Beach. Winds were south at 8 knots. Sea temperature 76 degrees. Air temperature 75 degrees. 100 miles south of Destin. Winds were south at 4 knots. Air temperature 76 degrees. Wave heights 1 foot. Wave period 5 seconds. The following weather reports were made at 11 p.m. Pensacola International Airport, skies were clear. The temperature was 70 degrees, the dew point was 64, and the relative humidity was 81%. The wind was west at 3 miles an hour. The pressure was 30.03 inches and steady. Pensacola Naval Air Station, skies were clear. The temperature was 68 degrees, the dew point was 64, and the relative humidity was 87%. The wind was calm. The pressure was 30.03 inches and steady. Here's your National Weather Service forecast. Tonight, partly cloudy this evening, then clearing. Patchy fog after midnight. Lows in the upper 50s. South winds around 5 miles per hour this evening, becoming light and variable. Sunday, patchy fog in the morning. Sunny. Highs in the mid-80s. Southeast winds 5 to 10 miles per hour. Sunday night, mostly clear in the evening, then becoming partly cloudy. Patchy fog after midnight. Lows in the mid-60s. Southeast winds around 5 miles per hour. Monday, patchy fog in the morning. Mostly sunny. Highs in the upper 80s. Southeast winds 5 to 10 miles per hour with gusts up to 20 miles per hour. This is NOAA Weather Radio from the Mobile Pensacola National Weather Service. The current time is 12:11 a.m. Central Daylight Time. Here's your marine forecast. On the weather map, a light to occasionally moderate southerly to southeasterly flow is expected over the next several days due to high pressure off the southeast Atlantic coast. Seas will build slightly by Monday and Tuesday. On Perdido Bay, Pensacola Bay including Santa Rosa Sound, and Choctawhatchee Bay. For tonight, south winds around 5 knots this evening, becoming light and variable. Waves 1 foot or less. Smooth. For Sunday, southeast winds 5 to 10 knots. Waves 1 foot or less. Light chop. For Sunday night, southeast winds 5 to 10 knots. Waves 1 foot or less. Light chop. And for Monday, southeast winds 10 to 15 knots with gusts up to 20 knots. Waves 1 foot or less. A moderate chop. On Perdido Bay, Pensacola Bay including Santa Rosa Sound, and Choctawhatchee Bay. For tonight, southwest winds around 5 knots early this evening, becoming light and variable. Waves 1 foot or less. Smooth. For Sunday, southeast winds around 5 knots, becoming south in the afternoon. Waves 1 foot or less. Light chop. For Sunday night, south winds around 5 knots, becoming east after midnight. Waves 1 foot or less. Smooth. And for Monday, southeast winds 5 to 10 knots, becoming south in the afternoon. Waves 1 foot or less. Light chop. From the Okaloosa-Walton County line to Pascagoula, and out 20 nautical miles. For tonight, south winds around 5 knots. Seas 1 foot or less. Wave detail, southeast 1 foot at 3 seconds. For Sunday, southeast winds 5 to 10 knots. Seas 1 foot or less. Wave detail, southeast 1 foot at 3 seconds. For Sunday night, southeast winds 5 to 10 knots. Seas 1 foot or less, then around 2 feet after midnight. Wave detail, southeast 1 foot at 4 seconds. And for Monday, southeast winds 10 to 15 knots with gusts up to 20 knots. Seas around 2 feet. Wave detail, south 2 feet at 5 seconds.

0: Okaloosa, Walton County, line to Pascagoula, from 20 to 60 nautical miles offshore. For tonight, southeast winds around 5 knots, becoming south after midnight. Seas 1 foot or less. Wave detail, southeast 1 foot at 3 seconds. For Sunday, southeast winds 5 to 10 knots. Seas 1 foot or less, then around 2 feet in the afternoon. Wave detail, southeast 1 foot at 3 seconds, becoming southeast 1 foot at 4 seconds. For Sunday night, southeast winds 5 to 10 knots. Seas around 2 feet. Wave detail, east 2 feet at 4 seconds. And for Monday, southeast winds 10 to 15 knots. Seas 2 to 3 feet. Wave detail, southeast 3 feet at 5 seconds. Tidal information, at the mouth of the Mobile River on Sunday, high tide at 12:33 p.m. At the mouth of the Mobile River on Monday, low tide at 12:17 a.m. At Pensacola Bay on Sunday, high tide at 11:30 a.m. Low tide at 11:10 p.m. At Pensacola Bay on Monday, high tide at 12:34 p.m. At the East Pass in Destin on Sunday, high tide at 10:57 a.m. Low tide at 10:36 p.m. At the East Pass in Destin on Monday, high tide at 12:01 p.m. Low tide at 11:40 p.m. The following marine observations were made as of midnight. Mobile Bay Coast Guard Station. Winds were west at 3 knots. Sea temperature 77 degrees. Air temperature 72 degrees. Weeks Bay, calm. Air temperature was 65 degrees. Pensacola Bay. Sea temperature 79 degrees. Air temperature 73 degrees. The report from the east end of Dauphin Island was not available. Graham Bay, southeast winds at 11 knots. Air temperature was 76 degrees. And Pettiboy Island, southeast winds at 9 knots. Air temperature was 73 degrees. South of Dauphin Island. Winds were southeast at 10 knots. Wave heights 1 foot. Wave period 3 seconds. 12 miles south of Orange Beach. Winds were south at 8 knots. Sea temperature 75 degrees. Air temperature 75 degrees. Wave heights 1 foot. 100 miles south of Destin. Winds were south at 6 knots. Air temperature 76 degrees. Wave heights 1 foot. Wave period 5 seconds. The following weather reports were made at midnight. Pensacola International Airport, skies were clear. The temperature was 70 degrees, the dew point was 64, and the relative humidity was 81%. The wind was calm. The pressure was 30.02 inches and falling. Pensacola Naval Air Station, skies were partly cloudy. The temperature was 64 degrees, the dew point was 62, and the relative humidity was 93%. The wind was calm. The pressure was 30.02 inches and falling. 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Across the central Gulf Coast, Gulf Shores, partly cloudy. Temperature was 66 degrees. Wind calm. Milton, clear. Temperature was 64 degrees. Wind calm. Destin, clear. Temperature was 70 degrees. Wind calm. Mary Esther, partly cloudy. Temperature was 67 degrees. Wind north at 3 miles an hour. Mobile, clear. Temperature was 63 degrees. Wind calm. Elsewhere, Hattiesburg, clear and 65. New Orleans, partly cloudy and 75. Montgomery, cloudy and 72. Tallahassee, partly cloudy and 74. And at Panama City, clear and 67. Here's your National Weather Service forecast. Tonight, partly cloudy this evening, then clearing. Patchy fog after midnight. Lows in the upper 50s. South winds around 5 miles per hour this evening, becoming light and variable. Sunday, patchy fog in the morning. Sunny. Highs in the mid-80s. Southeast winds 5 to 10 miles per hour. Sunday night, mostly clear in the evening, then becoming partly cloudy. Patchy fog after midnight. Lows mid-60s. Southeast winds around 5 miles per hour. Monday, patchy fog in the morning. Mostly sunny. Highs in the upper 80s. Southeast winds 5 to 10 miles per hour with gusts up to 20 miles per hour. This is NOAA Weather Radio from the Mobile Pensacola National Weather Service. The current time is 12:19 a.m. Central Daylight Time. Here's your marine forecast. On the weather map, a light to occasionally moderate southerly to southeasterly flow is expected over the next several days due to high pressure off the southeast Atlantic coast. Seas will build slightly by Monday and Tuesday. On Perdido Bay, Pensacola Bay including Santa Rosa Sound, and Choctawhatchee Bay. For tonight, south winds around 5 knots this evening, becoming light and variable. Waves 1 foot or less. Smooth. For Sunday, southeast winds 5 to 10 knots. Waves 1 foot or less. Light chop. For Sunday night, southeast winds 5 to 10 knots. Waves 1 foot or less. Light chop. And for Monday, southeast winds 10 to 15 knots with gusts up to 20 knots. Waves 1 foot or less. A moderate chop. On Perdido Bay, Pensacola Bay including Santa Rosa Sound, and Choctawhatchee Bay. For tonight, southwest winds around 5 knots early this evening, becoming light and variable. Waves 1 foot or less. Smooth. For Sunday, southeast winds around 5 knots, becoming south in the afternoon. Waves 1 foot or less. Light chop. For Sunday night, south winds around 5 knots, becoming east after midnight. Waves 1 foot or less. Smooth. And for Monday, southeast winds 5 to 10 knots, becoming south in the afternoon. Waves 1 foot or less. Light chop. From the Okaloosa-Walton County line to Pascagoula and out 20 nautical miles. For tonight, south winds around 5 knots. Seas 1 foot or less. Wave detail, southeast 1 foot at 3 seconds. For Sunday, southeast winds 5 to 10 knots. Seas 1 foot or less. Wave detail, southeast 1 foot at 3 seconds. For Sunday night, southeast winds 5 to 10 knots. Seas 1 foot or less, then around 2 feet after midnight. Wave detail, southeast 1 foot at 4 seconds. And for Monday, southeast winds 10 to 15 knots with gusts up to 20 knots. Seas around 2 feet. Wave detail, south 2 feet at 5 seconds. From the Okaloosa-Walton County line to Pascagoula, from 20 to 60 nautical miles offshore. For tonight, southeast winds around 5 knots, becoming south after midnight. Seas 1 foot or less. Wave detail, southeast 1 foot at 3 seconds. For Sunday, southeast winds 5 to 10 knots. Seas 1 foot or less, then around 2 feet in the afternoon. Wave detail, southeast 1 foot at 3 seconds, becoming southeast 1 foot at 4 seconds. For Sunday night, southeast winds 5 to 10 knots. Seas around 2 feet. Wave detail, east 2 feet at 4 seconds. And for Monday, southeast winds 10 to 15 knots. Seas 2 to 3 feet. Wave detail, southeast 3 feet at 5 seconds. Tidal information, at the mouth of the Mobile River on Sunday, high tide at 12:33 p.m. At the mouth of the Mobile River on Monday, low tide at 12:17 a.m. At Pensacola Bay on Sunday, high tide at 11:30 a.m. Low tide at 11:10 p.m. At Pensacola Bay on Monday, high tide at 12:34 p.m. At the East Pass in Destin on Sunday, high tide at 10:57 a.m. Low tide at 10:36 p.m. At the East Pass in Destin on Monday, high tide at 12:01 p.m. low tide at 11:40 p.m. The following marine observations were made as of midnight. Mobile Bay Coast Guard Station. Winds were west at 3 knots. Sea temperature 77 degrees. Air temperature 72 degrees. Weeks Bay, calm. Air temperature was 65 degrees. Pensacola Bay. Sea temperature 79 degrees. Air temperature 73 degrees. The report from the east end of Dauphin Island was not available. Graham Bay, southeast winds at 11 knots. Air temperature was 76 degrees. And Pettiboy Island, southeast winds at 9 knots. Air temperature was 73 degrees. South of Dauphin Island. Winds were southeast at 10 knots. Wave heights 1 foot. Wave period 3 seconds. 12 miles south of Orange Beach. Winds were south at 8 knots. Sea temperature 75 degrees. Air temperature 75 degrees. Wave heights 1 foot. 100 miles south of Destin. Winds were south at 6 knots. Air temperature 76 degrees. Wave heights 1 foot. Wave period 5 seconds. The following weather reports were made at midnight. Pensacola International Airport, skies were clear. The temperature was 70 degrees, the dew point was 64, and the relative humidity was 81%. The wind was calm. The pressure was 30.02 inches and falling. Pensacola Naval Air Station, skies were partly cloudy. The temperature was 64 degrees, the dew point was 62, and the relative humidity was 93%. The wind was calm. The pressure was 30.02 inches and falling. Across the central Gulf Coast, Gulf Shores, partly cloudy. Temperature was 66 degrees. Wind calm. Milton, clear. Temperature was 64 degrees. Wind calm. Destin, clear. Temperature was 70 degrees. Wind calm. Mary Esther, partly cloudy. Temperature was 67 degrees. Wind north at 3 miles an hour. Mobile, clear. Temperature was 63 degrees. Wind calm. Elsewhere, Hattiesburg, clear and 65. New Orleans, partly cloudy and 75. Montgomery, cloudy and 72. Tallahassee, partly cloudy and 74. And in Panama City, clear and 67. Here's your National Weather Service forecast. Tonight, partly cloudy this evening, then clearing. Patchy fog after midnight. Lows in the upper 50s. South winds around 5 miles per hour this evening, becoming light and variable. Sunday, patchy fog in the morning. Sunny. Highs in the mid-80s. Southeast winds 5 to 10 miles per hour. Sunday night, mostly clear in the evening, then becoming partly cloudy. Patchy fog after midnight. Lows in the mid-60s. Southeast winds around 5 miles per hour. Monday, patchy fog in the morning. Mostly sunny. Highs in the upper 80s. Southeast winds 5 to 10 miles per hour with gusts up to 20 miles per hour. This is NOAA Weather Radio from the Mobile Pensacola National Weather Service. The current time is 12:27 a.m. Central Daylight Time. Here's your marine forecast. On the weather map, a light to occasionally moderate southerly to southeasterly flow is expected over the next several days due to high pressure off the southeast Atlantic coast. Seas will build slightly by Monday and Tuesday. On Perdido Bay, Pensacola Bay including Santa Rosa Sound, and Choctawhatchee Bay. For tonight, south winds around 5 knots this evening, becoming light and variable. Waves 1 foot or less. Smooth. For Sunday, southeast winds 5 to 10 knots. Waves 1 foot or less. Light chop. For Sunday night, southeast winds 5 to 10 knots. Waves 1 foot or less. Light chop. And for Monday, southeast winds 10 to 15 knots with gusts up to 20 knots. Waves 1 foot or less. A moderate chop. on Perdido Bay, Pensacola Bay, including Santa Rosa Sound, and Choctawhatchee Bay. For tonight, southwest winds around 5 knots early this evening, becoming light and variable. Waves 1 foot or less. Smooth. For Sunday, southeast winds around 5 knots, becoming south in the afternoon. Waves 1 foot or less. Light chop. For Sunday night, south winds around 5 knots, becoming east after midnight. Waves 1 foot or less. Smooth. And for Monday, southeast winds 5 to 10 knots, becoming south in the afternoon. Waves 1 foot or less. Light chop. From the Okaloosa-Walton County line to Pascagoula, and out 20 nautical miles. For tonight, south winds around 5 knots. Seas 1 foot or less. Wave detail, southeast 1 foot at 3 seconds. For Sunday, southeast winds 5 to 10 knots. Seas 1 foot or less. Wave detail, southeast 1 foot at 3 seconds. For Sunday night, southeast winds 5 to 10 knots. Seas 1 foot or less, then around 2 feet after midnight. Wave detail, southeast 1 foot at 4 seconds. And for Monday, southeast winds 10 to 15 knots with gusts up to 20 knots. Seas around 2 feet. Wave detail, south 2 feet at 5 seconds. From the Okaloosa-Walton County line to Pascagoula, from 20 to 60 nautical miles offshore. For tonight, southeast winds around 5 knots, becoming south after midnight. Seas 1 foot or less. Wave detail, southeast 1 foot at 3 seconds. For Sunday, southeast winds 5 to 10 knots. Seas 1 foot or less, then around 2 feet in the afternoon. Wave detail, southeast 1 foot at 3 seconds, becoming southeast 1 foot at 4 seconds. For Sunday night, southeast winds 5 to 10 knots. Seas around 2 feet. Wave detail, east 2 feet at 4 seconds. And for Monday, southeast winds 10 to 15 knots. Seas 2 to 3 feet. Wave detail, southeast 3 feet at 5 seconds. Tidal information, at the mouth of the Mobile River on Sunday, high tide at 12:33 p.m. At the mouth of the Mobile River on Monday, low tide at 12:17 a.m. At Pensacola Bay on Sunday, high tide at 11:30 a.m. Low tide at 11:10 p.m. At Pensacola Bay on Monday, high tide at 12:34 p.m. At the East Pass in Destin on Sunday, high tide at 10:57 a.m. Low tide at 10:36 p.m. At the East Pass in Destin on Monday, high tide at 12:01 p.m. Low tide at 11:40 p.m. The following marine observations were made as of midnight. Mobile Bay Coast Guard Station. Winds were west at 3 knots. Sea temperature 77 degrees. Air temperature 72 degrees. Weeks Bay, calm. Air temperature was 65 degrees. Pensacola Bay. Sea temperature 79 degrees. Air temperature 73 degrees. The report from the east end of Dauphin Island was not available. Graham Bay, southeast winds at 11 knots. Air temperature was 76 degrees. And Pettiboy Island, southeast winds at 9 knots. Air temperature was 73 degrees. South of Dauphin Island. Winds were southeast at 10 knots. Wave heights 1 foot. Wave period 3 seconds. 12 miles south of Orange Beach. Winds were south at 8 knots. Sea temperature 75 degrees. Air temperature 75 degrees. Wave heights 1 foot. 100 miles south of Destin. Winds were south at 6 knots. Air temperature 76 degrees. Wave heights 1 foot. Wave period 5 seconds. The following weather reports were made at midnight. Pensacola International Airport, skies were clear. The temperature was 70 degrees, the dew point was 64, and the relative humidity was 81%. The wind was calm. The pressure was 30.02 inches and falling. Pensacola Naval Air Station, skies were partly cloudy. The temperature was 64 degrees, the dew point was 62, and the relative humidity was 93%. The wind was calm. The pressure was 30.02 inches and falling. Across the central Gulf Coast, Gulf Shores, partly cloudy. Temperature was 66 degrees. Wind calm. Milton, clear. Temperature was 64 degrees. Wind calm. Destin, clear. Temperature was 70 degrees. Wind calm. Mary Esther, partly cloudy. Temperature was 67 degrees. Wind north at 3 miles an hour. Mobile, clear. Temperature was 63 degrees. Wind calm. Elsewhere, Hattiesburg, clear and 65. New Orleans, partly cloudy and 75. Montgomery, cloudy and 72. Tallahassee, partly cloudy and 74. And in Panama City, clear and 67. Here's your National Weather Service forecast. Tonight, partly cloudy this evening, then clearing. Patchy fog after midnight. Lows in the upper 50s. South winds around 5 miles per hour this evening, becoming light and variable. Sunday, patchy fog in the morning. Sunny. Highs in the mid-80s. Southeast winds 5 to 10 miles per hour. Sunday night, mostly clear in the evening, then becoming partly cloudy. Patchy fog after midnight. Lows in the mid-60s. Southeast winds around 5 miles per hour. Monday, patchy fog in the morning. Mostly sunny. Highs in the upper 80s. Southeast winds 5 to 10 miles per hour with gusts up to 20 miles per hour. The Tropical Weather Outlook. For the North Atlantic, Caribbean Sea and the Gulf of America, tropical cyclone formation is not expected during the next 7 days. This is NOAA Weather Radio from the Mobile, Pensacola National Weather Service. The current time is 12:36 a.m. Central Daylight Time. Here's your marine forecast. On the weather map, a light to occasionally moderate southerly to southeasterly flow is expected over the next several days due to high pressure off the southeast Atlantic coast. Seas will build slightly by Monday and Tuesday. On Perdido Bay, Pensacola Bay including Santa Rosa Sound, and Choctaw Hatchie Bay. For tonight, south winds around 5 knots this evening, becoming light and variable. Waves 1 foot or less. Smooth. For Sunday, southeast winds 5 to 10 knots. Waves 1 foot or less. Light chop. For Sunday night, southeast winds 5 to 10 knots. Waves 1 foot or less. Light chop. And for Monday, southeast winds 10 to 15 knots with gusts up to 20 knots. Waves 1 foot or less. A moderate chop. On Perdido Bay, Pensacola Bay including Santa Rosa Sound, and Choctaw Hatchie Bay. For tonight, southwest winds around 5 knots early this evening, becoming light and variable. Waves 1 foot or less. Smooth. For Sunday, southeast winds around 5 knots, becoming south in the afternoon. Waves 1 foot or less. Light chop. For Sunday night, south winds around 5 knots, becoming east after midnight. Waves 1 foot or less. Smooth. And for Monday, southeast winds 5 to 10 knots, becoming south in the afternoon. Waves 1 foot or less. Light chop. From the Okaloosa-Walton County line to Pascagoula, and out 20 nautical miles. For tonight, south winds around 5 knots. Seas 1 foot or less. Wave detail, southeast 1 foot at 3 seconds. For Sunday, southeast winds 5 to 10 knots. Seas 1 foot or less. Wave detail, southeast 1 foot at 3 seconds. For Sunday night, southeast winds 5 to 10 knots. Seas 1 foot or less, then around 2 feet after midnight. Wave detail, southeast 1 foot at 4 seconds. And for Monday, southeast winds 10 to 15 knots with gusts up to 20 knots. Seas around 2 feet. Wave detail, south 2 feet at 5 seconds. From the Okaloosa Walton County line to Pascagoula, from 20 to 60 nautical miles offshore. For tonight, southeast winds around 5 knots, becoming south after midnight. Seas 1 foot or less. Wave detail, southeast 1 foot at 3 seconds. For Sunday, southeast winds 5 to 10 knots. Seas 1 foot or less, then around 2 feet in the afternoon. Wave detail, southeast 1 foot at 3 seconds, becoming southeast 1 foot at 4 seconds. For Sunday night, southeast winds 5 to 10 knots. Seas around 2 feet. Wave detail, east 2 feet at 4 seconds. And for Monday, southeast winds 10 to 15 knots. Seas 2 to 3 feet. Wave detail, southeast 3 feet at 5 seconds. Tidal information, at the mouth of the Mobile River on Sunday, high tide at 12:33 p.m. At the mouth of the Mobile River on Monday, low tide at 12:17 a.m. At Pensacola Bay on Sunday, high tide at 11:30 a.m. Low tide at 11:10 p.m. At Pensacola Bay on Monday, high tide at 12:34 p.m. At the East Pass in Destin on Sunday, high tide at 10:57 a.m. Low tide at 10:36 p.m. At the East Pass in Destin on Monday, high tide at 12:01 p.m. Low tide at 11:40 p.m. The following marine observations were made as of midnight. Mobile Bay Coast Guard Station. Winds were west at 3 knots. Sea temperature 77 degrees. Air temperature 72 degrees. Weeks Bay, calm. Air temperature was 65 degrees. Pensacola Bay. Sea temperature 79 degrees. Air temperature 73 degrees. The report from the east end of Dauphin Island was not available. Graham Bay, southeast winds at 11 knots. Air temperature was 76 degrees. And Pettiboy Island, southeast winds at 9 knots. Air temperature was 73 degrees. South of Dauphin Island. Winds were southeast at 10 knots. Wave heights 1 foot. Wave period 3 seconds. 12 miles south of Orange Beach. Winds were south at 8 knots. Sea temperature 75 degrees. Air temperature 75 degrees. Wave heights 1 foot. 100 miles south of Destin. Winds were south at 6 knots. Air temperature 76 degrees. Wave heights 1 foot. Wave period 5 seconds. The following weather reports were made at midnight. Pensacola International Airport, skies were clear. The temperature was 70 degrees, the dew point was 64, and the relative humidity was 81%. The wind was calm. The pressure was 30.02 inches and falling. Pensacola Naval Air Station, skies were partly cloudy. The temperature was 64 degrees, the dew point was 62, and the relative humidity was 93%. The wind was calm. The pressure was 30.02 inches and falling. Across the central Gulf Coast, Gulf Shores, partly cloudy. Temperature was 66 degrees. Wind calm. Milton, clear. Temperature was 64 degrees. Wind calm. Destin, clear. Temperature was 70 degrees. Wind calm. Mary Esther, partly cloudy. Temperature was 67 degrees. Wind north at 3 miles an hour. Mobile, clear. Temperature was 63 degrees. Wind calm. Elsewhere, Hattiesburg, clear and 65. New Orleans, partly cloudy and 75. Montgomery, cloudy and 72. Tallahassee, partly cloudy and 74. And in Panama City, clear and 67. Here's your National Weather Service forecast. Tonight, partly cloudy this evening, then clearing. Patchy fog after midnight. Lows in the upper 50s. South winds around 5 miles per hour this evening, becoming light and variable. Sunday, patchy fog in the morning. Sunny. Highs in the mid-80s. Southeast winds 5 to 10 miles per hour. Sunday night, mostly clear in the evening, then becoming partly cloudy. Patchy fog after midnight. Lows in the mid-60s. Southeast winds around 5 miles per hour. Monday, patchy fog in the morning. Mostly sunny. Highs in the upper 80s. Southeast winds 5 to 10 miles per hour with gusts up to 20 miles per hour. This is NOAA Weather Radio from the Mobile Pensacola National Weather Service. The current time is 12:44 a.m. Central Daylight Time. Here's your marine forecast. On the weather map, a light to occasionally moderate southerly to southeasterly flow is expected over the next several days due to high pressure off the southeast Atlantic coast. Seas will build slightly by Monday and Tuesday. On Perdido Bay, Pensacola Bay including Santa Rosa Sound, and Choctawhatchee Bay. For tonight, south winds around 5 knots this evening, becoming light and variable. Waves 1 foot or less. Smooth. For Sunday, southeast winds 5 to 10 knots. Waves 1 foot or less. Light chop. For Sunday night, southeast winds 5 to 10 knots. Waves 1 foot or less. Light chop. And for Monday, southeast winds 10 to 15 knots with gusts up to 20 knots. Waves 1 foot or less. A moderate chop. On Perdido Bay, Pensacola Bay including Santa Rosa Sound, and Choctawhatchee Bay. For tonight, southwest winds around 5 knots early this evening, becoming light and variable. Waves 1 foot or less. Smooth. For Sunday, southeast winds around 5 knots, becoming south in the afternoon. Waves 1 foot or less. Light chop. For Sunday night, south winds around 5 knots, becoming east after midnight. Waves 1 foot or less. Smooth. And for Monday, southeast winds 5 to 10 knots, becoming south in the afternoon. Waves 1 foot or less. Light chop. From the Okaloosa-Walton County line to Pascagoula, and out 20 nautical miles. For tonight, south winds around 5 knots. Seas 1 foot or less. Wave detail, southeast 1 foot at 3 seconds. For Sunday, southeast winds 5 to 10 knots. Seas 1 foot or less. Wave detail, southeast 1 foot at 3 seconds. For Sunday night, southeast winds 5 to 10 knots. Seas 1 foot or less, then around 2 feet after midnight. Wave detail, southeast 1 foot at 4 seconds. And for Monday, southeast winds 10 to 15 knots with gusts up to 20 knots. Seas around 2 feet. Wave detail, south 2 feet at 5 seconds. From the Okaloosa-Walton County line to Pascagoula, from 20 to 60 nautical miles offshore. For tonight, southeast winds around 5 knots, becoming south after midnight. Seas 1 foot or less. Wave detail, southeast 1 foot at 3 seconds. For Sunday, southeast winds 5 to 10 knots. Seas 1 foot or less, then around 2 feet in the afternoon. Wave detail, southeast 1 foot at 3 seconds, becoming southeast 1 foot at 4 seconds. For Sunday night, southeast winds 5 to 10 knots. Seas around 2 feet. Wave detail, east 2 feet at 4 seconds. And for Monday, southeast winds 10 to 15 knots. Seas 2 to 3 feet. Wave detail, southeast 3 feet at 5 seconds. 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Tidal information, at the mouth of the Mobile River on Sunday, high tide at 12:33 p.m. At the mouth of the Mobile River on Monday, low tide at 12:17 a.m. At Pensacola Bay on Sunday, high tide at 11:30 a.m. Low tide at 11:10 p.m. At Pensacola Bay on Monday, high tide at 12:34 p.m. At the East Pass in Destin on Sunday, high tide at 10:57 a.m. Low tide at 10:36 p.m. At the East Pass in Destin on Monday, High tide at 12:01 p.m. Low tide at 11:40 p.m. The following marine observations were made as of midnight. Mobile Bay Coast Guard Station. Winds were west at 3 knots. Sea temperature 77 degrees. Air temperature 72 degrees. Weeks Bay, calm. Air temperature was 65 degrees. Pensacola Bay. Sea temperature 79 degrees. Air temperature 73 degrees. The report from the east end of Dauphin Island was not available. Graham Bay, southeast winds at 11 knots. Air temperature was 76 degrees. And Pettiboy Island, southeast winds at 9 knots. Air temperature was 73 degrees. South of Dauphin Island. Winds were southeast at 10 knots. Wave heights 1 foot. Wave period 3 seconds. 12 miles south of Orange Beach. Winds were south at 8 knots. Sea temperature 75 degrees. Air temperature 75 degrees. Wave heights 1 foot. 100 miles south of Destin. Winds were south at 6 knots. Air temperature 76 degrees. Wave heights 1 foot. Wave period 5 seconds. The following weather reports were made at midnight. Pensacola International Airport, skies were clear. The temperature was 70 degrees, the dew point was 64, and the relative humidity was 81%. The wind was calm. The pressure was 30.02 inches and falling. Pensacola Naval Air Station, skies were partly cloudy. The temperature was 64 degrees, the dew point was 62, and the relative humidity was 93%. The wind was calm. The pressure was 30.02 inches and falling. Across the central Gulf Coast, Gulf Shores, partly cloudy. Temperature was 66 degrees. Wind calm. Milton, clear. Temperature was 64 degrees. Wind calm. Destin, clear. Temperature was 70 degrees. Wind calm. Mary Esther, partly cloudy. Temperature was 67 degrees. Wind north at 3 miles an hour. Mobile, clear. Temperature was 63 degrees. Wind calm. Elsewhere, Hattiesburg, clear and 65. New Orleans, partly cloudy and 75. Montgomery, cloudy and 72. Tallahassee, partly cloudy and 74. And in Panama City, clear and 67. Here's your National Weather Service forecast. Tonight, partly cloudy this evening, then clearing. Patchy fog after midnight. Lows in the upper 50s. South winds around 5 miles per hour this evening, becoming light and variable. Sunday, patchy fog in the morning. Sunny. Highs in the mid-80s. Southeast winds 5 to 10 miles per hour. Sunday night, mostly clear in the evening, then becoming partly cloudy. Patchy fog after midnight. Lows in the mid-60s. Southeast winds around 5 miles per hour. Monday, patchy fog in the morning. Mostly sunny. Highs in the upper 80s. Southeast winds 5 to 10 miles per hour with gusts up to 20 miles per hour. 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The current time is 12:52 a.m. Central Daylight Time. Here's your marine forecast. On the weather map, a light to occasionally moderate southerly to southeasterly flow is expected over the next several days due to high pressure off the southeast Atlantic coast. Seas will build slightly by Monday and Tuesday. On Perdido Bay, Pensacola Bay including Santa Rosa Sound, and Choctawhatchee Bay. For tonight, south winds around 5 knots this evening, becoming light and variable. Waves 1 foot or less. Smooth. For Sunday, southeast winds 5 to 10 knots. Waves 1 foot or less. Light chop. For Sunday night, southeast winds 5 to 10 knots. Waves 1 foot or less. Light chop. And for Monday, southeast winds 10 to 15 knots with gusts up to 20 knots. waves 1 foot or less. A moderate chop. On Perdido Bay, Pensacola Bay, including Santa Rosa Sound, and Choctaw Hatchie Bay. For tonight, southwest winds around 5 knots early this evening, becoming light and variable. Waves 1 foot or less. Smooth. For Sunday, southeast winds around 5 knots, becoming south in the afternoon. Waves 1 foot or less. Light chop. For Sunday night, south winds around 5 knots, becoming east after midnight. Waves 1 foot or less. Smooth. And for Monday, southeast winds 5 to 10 knots, becoming south in the afternoon. Waves 1 foot or less. Light chop. From the Okaloosa-Walton County line to Pascagoula and out 20 nautical miles. For tonight, south winds around 5 knots. Seas 1 foot or less. Wave detail, southeast 1 foot at 3 seconds. For Sunday, southeast winds 5 to 10 knots. Seas 1 foot or less. Wave detail, southeast 1 foot at 3 seconds. For Sunday night, southeast winds 5 to 10 knots. Seas 1 foot or less, then around 2 feet after midnight. Wave detail, southeast 1 foot at 4 seconds. And for Monday, southeast winds 10 to 15 knots with gusts up to 20 knots. Seas around 2 feet. Wave detail, south 2 feet at 5 seconds. From the Okaloosa-Walton County line to Pascagoula, from 20 to 60 nautical miles offshore. For tonight, southeast winds around 5 knots, becoming south after midnight. Seas 1 foot or less. Wave detail, southeast 1 foot at 3 seconds. For Sunday, southeast winds 5 to 10 knots. Seas 1 foot or less, then around 2 feet in the afternoon. Wave detail, southeast 1 foot at 3 seconds, becoming southeast 1 foot at 4 seconds. For Sunday night, southeast winds 5 to 10 knots. Seas around 2 feet. Wave detail, east 2 feet at 4 seconds. And for Monday, southeast winds 10 to 15 knots. Seas 2 to 3 feet. Wave detail, southeast 3 feet at 5 seconds. Tidal information, at the mouth of the Mobile River on Sunday, high tide at 12:33 p.m. At the mouth of the Mobile River on Monday, low tide at 12:17 a.m. At Pensacola Bay on Sunday, high tide at 11:30 a.m. Low tide at 11:10 p.m. At Pensacola Bay on Monday, high tide at 12:34 p.m. At the East Pass in Destin on Sunday, high tide at 10:57 a.m. Low tide at 10:36 p.m. At the East Pass in Destin on Monday, high tide at 12:01 p.m. Low tide at 11:40 p.m. The following marine observations were made as of midnight. Mobile Bay Coast Guard Station. Winds were west at 3 knots. Sea temperature 77 degrees. Air temperature 72 degrees. Weeks Bay, calm. Air temperature was 65 degrees. Pensacola Bay. Sea temperature 79 degrees. Air temperature 73 degrees. The report from the east end of Dauphin Island was not available. Graham Bay, southeast winds at 11 knots. Air temperature was 76 degrees. And Pettiboy Island, southeast winds at 9 knots. Air temperature was 73 degrees. South of Dauphin Island. Winds were southeast at 10 knots. Wave heights 1 foot. Wave period 3 seconds. 12 miles south of Orange Beach. Winds were south at 8 knots. Sea temperature 75 degrees. Air temperature 75 degrees. Wave heights 1 foot. 100 miles south of Destin. Winds were south at 6 knots. Air temperature 76 degrees. Wave heights 1 foot. Wave period 5 seconds. The following weather reports were made at midnight. Pensacola International Airport, skies were clear. The temperature was 70 degrees, the dew point was 64, and the relative humidity was 81%. The wind was calm. The pressure was 30.02 inches and falling. Pensacola Naval Air Station, skies were partly cloudy. The temperature was 64 degrees, the dew point was 62, and the relative humidity was 93%. The wind was calm. The pressure was 30.02 inches and falling. Across the central Gulf Coast, Gulf Shores, partly cloudy. Temperature was 66 degrees. Wind calm. Milton, clear. Temperature was 64 degrees. Wind calm. Destin, clear. Temperature was 70 degrees. Wind calm. Mary Esther, partly cloudy. Temperature was 67 degrees. Wind north at 3 miles an hour. Mobile, clear. Temperature was 63 degrees. Wind calm. Elsewhere, Hattiesburg, clear and 65. New Orleans, partly clear.
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0: Tonight, partly cloudy this evening, then clearing. Patchy fog after midnight. Lows in the upper 50s. South winds around 5 miles per hour this evening, becoming light and variable. Sunday, patchy fog in the morning. Sunny. Highs in the mid-80s. Southeast winds 5 to 10 miles per hour. Sunday night, mostly clear in the evening, then becoming partly cloudy. Patchy fog after midnight. Lows in the mid-60s. Southeast winds around 5 miles per hour. Monday, patchy fog in the morning. Mostly sunny. Highs in the upper 80s. Southeast winds 5 to 10 miles per hour with gusts up to 20 miles per hour. This is NOAA Weather Radio from the Mobile Pensacola National Weather Service. The current time is 1 a.m. Central Daylight Time. Here's your marine forecast. On the weather map, a light to occasionally moderate southerly to southeasterly flow is expected over the next several days due to high pressure off the southeast Atlantic coast. Seas will build slightly by Monday and Tuesday. On Perdido Bay, Pensacola Bay including Santa Rosa Sound, and Choctawhatchee Bay. For tonight, south winds around 5 knots this evening, becoming light and variable. Waves 1 foot or less. Smooth. For Sunday, southeast winds 5 to 10 knots. Waves 1 foot or less. Light chop. For Sunday night, southeast winds 5 to 10 knots. Waves 1 foot or less. Light chop. And for Monday, southeast winds 10 to 15 knots with gusts up to 20 knots. Waves 1 foot or less. A moderate chop. On Perdido Bay, Pensacola Bay including Santa Rosa Sound, and Choctawhatchee Bay. For tonight, southwest winds around 5 knots early this evening, becoming light and variable. Waves 1 foot or less. Smooth. For Sunday, southeast winds around 5 knots, becoming south in the afternoon. Waves 1 foot or less. Light chop. For Sunday night, south winds around 5 knots, becoming east after midnight. Waves 1 foot or less. Smooth. And for Monday, southeast winds 5 to 10 knots, becoming south in the afternoon. Waves 1 foot or less. Light chop. From the Okaloosa-Walton County line to Pascagoula, and out 20 nautical miles. For tonight, south winds around 5 knots. Seas 1 foot or less. Wave detail, southeast 1 foot at 3 seconds. For Sunday, southeast winds 5 to 10 knots. Seas 1 foot or less. Wave detail, southeast 1 foot at 3 seconds. For Sunday night, southeast winds 5 to 10 knots. Seas 1 foot or less, then around 2 feet after midnight. Wave detail, southeast 1 foot at 4 seconds. And for Monday, southeast winds 10 to 15 knots with gusts up to 20 knots. Seas around 2 feet. Wave detail, south 2 feet at 5 seconds. From the Okaloosa-Walton County line to Pascagoula, from 20 to 60 nautical miles offshore. For tonight, southeast winds around 5 knots, becoming south after midnight. Seas 1 foot or less. Wave detail, southeast 1 foot at 3 seconds. For Sunday, southeast winds 5 to 10 knots. Seas 1 foot or less, then around 2 feet in the afternoon. Wave detail, southeast 1 foot at 3 seconds, becoming southeast 1 foot at 4 seconds. For Sunday night, southeast winds 5 to 10 knots. Seas around 2 feet. Wave detail, east 2 feet at 4 seconds. And for Monday, southeast winds 10 to 15 knots. Seas 2 to 3 feet. Wave detail, southeast 3 feet at 5 seconds. Tidal information, at the mouth of the Mobile River on Sunday, high tide at 12:33 p.m. At the mouth of the Mobile River on Monday, low tide at 12:17 a.m. At Pensacola Bay on Sunday, high tide at 11:30 a.m. Low tide at 11:10 p.m. At Pensacola Bay on Monday, high tide at 12:34 p.m. At the East Pass in Destin on Sunday, high tide at 10:57 a.m. Low tide at 10:36 p.m. At the East Pass in Destin on Monday, high tide at 12:01 p.m. Low tide at 11:40 p.m. The Tropical Weather Outlook. For the North Atlantic, Caribbean Sea and the Gulf of America, tropical cyclone formation is not expected during the next 7 days. The following marine observations were made as of midnight. Mobile Bay Coast Guard Station. Winds were west at 3 knots. Sea temperature 77 degrees. Air temperature 72 degrees. Weeks Bay, calm. Air temperature was 65 degrees. Pensacola Bay. Sea temperature 79 degrees. Air temperature 73 degrees. The report from the east end of Dauphin Island was not available. Graham Bay, southeast winds at 11 knots. Air temperature was 76 degrees. And Pettiboy Island, southeast winds at 9 knots. Air temperature was 73 degrees. South of Dauphin Island. Winds were southeast at 10 knots. Wave heights 1 foot. Wave period 3 seconds. 12 miles south of Orange Beach. Winds were south at 8 knots. Sea temperature 75 degrees. Air temperature 75 degrees. Wave heights 1 foot. 100 miles south of Destin. Winds were south at 6 knots. Air temperature 76 degrees. Wave heights 1 foot. Wave period 5 seconds. The following weather reports were made at midnight. Pensacola International Airport, skies were clear. The temperature was 70 degrees, the dew point was 64, and the relative humidity was 81%. The wind was calm. The pressure was 30.02 inches and falling. Pensacola Naval Air Station, skies were partly cloudy. The temperature was 64 degrees, the dew point was 62, and the relative humidity was 93%. The wind was calm. The pressure was 30.02 inches and falling. Across the central Gulf Coast, Gulf Shores, partly cloudy. Temperature was 66 degrees. Wind calm. Milton, clear. Temperature was 64 degrees. Wind calm. Destin, clear. Temperature was 70 degrees. Wind calm. Mary Esther, partly cloudy. Temperature was 67 degrees. Wind north at 3 miles an hour. Mobile, clear. Temperature was 63 degrees. Wind calm. Elsewhere, Hattiesburg, clear and 65. New Orleans, partly cloudy and 75. Montgomery, cloudy and 72. Tallahassee, partly cloudy and 74. And in Panama City, clear and 67. Here's your National Weather Service forecast. Tonight, partly cloudy this evening, then clearing. Patchy fog after midnight. Lows in the upper 50s. South winds around 5 miles per hour this evening, becoming light and variable. Sunday, patchy fog in the morning. Sunny. Highs in the mid-80s. Southeast winds 5 to 10 miles per hour. Sunday night, mostly clear in the evening, then becoming partly cloudy. Patchy fog after midnight. Lows in the

Southeasterly flow is expected over the next several days due to high pressure off the southeast Atlantic coast. Seas will build slightly by Monday and Tuesday. On Perdido Bay, Pensacola Bay including Santa Rosa Sound, and Choctawhatchee Bay. For tonight, south winds around 5 knots this evening, becoming light and variable. Waves 1 foot or less. Smooth. For Sunday, southeast winds 5 to 10 knots. Waves 1 foot or less. Light chop. For Sunday night, southeast winds 5 to 10 knots. Waves 1 foot or less. Light chop. And for Monday, southeast winds 10 to 15 knots with gusts up to 20 knots. Waves 1 foot or less. A moderate chop. On Perdido Bay, Pensacola Bay including Santa Rosa Sound, and Choctawhatchee Bay. For tonight, southwest winds around 5 knots early this evening, becoming light and variable. Waves 1 foot or less. Smooth. For Sunday, southeast winds around 5 knots, becoming south in the afternoon. Waves 1 foot or less. Light chop. For Sunday night, south winds around 5 knots, becoming east after midnight. Waves 1 foot or less. Smooth. And for Monday, southeast winds 5 to 10 knots, becoming south in the afternoon. Waves 1 foot or less. Light chop. From the Okaloosa-Walton County line to Pascagoula, and out 20 nautical miles. For tonight, south winds around 5 knots. Seas 1 foot or less. Wave detail, southeast 1 foot at 3 seconds. For Sunday, southeast winds 5 to 10 knots. Seas 1 foot or less. Wave detail, southeast 1 foot at 3 seconds. For Sunday night, southeast winds 5 to 10 knots. Seas 1 foot or less, then around 2 feet after midnight. Wave detail, southeast 1 foot at 4 seconds. And for Monday, southeast winds 10 to 15 knots with gusts up to 20 knots. Seas around 2 feet. Wave detail, south 2 feet at 5 seconds. From the Okaloosa-Walton County line to Pascagoula, from 20 to 60 nautical miles offshore. For tonight, southeast winds around 5 knots, becoming south after midnight. Seas 1 foot or less. Wave detail, southeast 1 foot at 3 seconds. For Sunday, southeast winds 5 to 10 knots. Seas 1 foot or less, then around 2 feet in the afternoon. Wave detail, southeast 1 foot at 3 seconds, becoming southeast 1 foot at 4 seconds. For Sunday night, southeast winds 5 to 10 knots. Seas around 2 feet. Wave detail, east 2 feet at 4 seconds. And for Monday, southeast winds 10 to 15 knots. Seas 2 to 3 feet. Wave detail, southeast 3 feet at 5 seconds. Tidal information, at the mouth of the Mobile River on Sunday, high tide at 12:33 p.m. At the mouth of the Mobile River on Monday, low tide at 12:17 a.m. At Pensacola Bay on Sunday, high tide at 11:30 a.m. Low tide at 11:10 p.m. At Pensacola Bay on Monday, high tide at 12:34 p.m. At the East Pass in Destin on Sunday, high tide at 10:57 a.m. Low tide at 10:36 p.m. At the East Pass in Destin on Monday, high tide at 12:01 p.m. Low tide at 11:40 p.m. The following marine observations were made as of 1 a.m. Mobile Bay Coast Guard Station. Winds were west at 3 knots. Sea temperature 77 degrees. Air temperature 70 degrees. Weeks Bay, calm. Air temperature was 64 degrees. Pensacola Bay. Sea temperature 79 degrees. Air temperature 72 degrees. The report from the east end of Dauphin Island was not available. Graham Bay, southeast winds at 10 knots. Air temperature was 76 degrees. And Pettiboy Island, southeast winds at 10 knots. Air temperature was 73 degrees. South of Dauphin Island. Winds were southeast at 10 knots. Wave heights 1 foot.
Wave period 3 seconds.

0: 12 miles south of Orange Beach. Winds were south at 8 knots. Sea temperature 75 degrees. Air temperature 75 degrees. Wave heights 1 foot. 100 miles south of Destin. Winds were south at 6 knots. Air temperature 76 degrees. Wave heights 1 foot. Wave period 5 seconds. The following weather reports were made at 1 a.m. Pensacola International Airport, skies were partly cloudy. The temperature was 69 degrees, the dew point was 64, and the relative humidity was 84%. The wind was calm. The pressure was 30.02 inches and steady. Pensacola Naval Air Station, skies were partly cloudy. The temperature was 62 degrees, the dew point was 61, and the relative humidity was 96%. The wind was calm. The pressure was 30.01 inches and falling. Across the central Gulf Coast, Gulf Shores, clear. Temperature was 64 degrees. Wind calm. The report from Milton was not available. Destin, clear. Temperature was 68 degrees. Wind calm. Mary Esther, clear. Temperature was 67 degrees. Wind northeast at 3 miles an hour. Mobile, clear. Temperature was 63 degrees. Wind calm. Elsewhere, Hattiesburg, clear and 66. New Orleans, partly cloudy and 74. Montgomery, clear and 71. Tallahassee, partly cloudy and 74. And in Panama City, clear and 67. Here's your National Weather Service forecast. Tonight, partly cloudy this evening, then clearing. Patchy fog after midnight. Lows in the upper 50s. South winds around 5 miles per hour this evening, becoming light and variable. Sunday, patchy fog in the morning. Sunny. Highs in the mid-80s. Southeast winds 5 to 10 miles per hour. Sunday night, mostly clear in the evening, then becoming partly cloudy. Patchy fog after midnight. Lows in the mid-60s. Southeast winds around 5 miles per hour. Monday, patchy fog in the morning. Mostly sunny. Highs in the upper 80s. Southeast winds 5 to 10 miles per hour with gusts up to 20 miles per hour. 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The current time is 1:17 a.m. Central Daylight Time. Here's your marine forecast. On the weather map, a light to occasionally moderate southerly to southeasterly flow is expected over the next several days due to high pressure off the southeast Atlantic coast. Seas will build slightly by Monday and Tuesday. On Perdido Bay, Pensacola Bay including Santa Rosa Sound, and Choctawhatchee Bay. For tonight, south winds around 5 knots this evening, becoming light and variable. Waves 1 foot or less. Smooth. For Sunday, southeast winds 5 to 10 knots. Waves 1 foot or less. Light chop. For Sunday night, southeast winds 5 to 10 knots. Waves 1 foot or less. Light chop. And for Monday, southeast winds 10 to 15 knots with gusts up to 20 knots. Waves 1 foot or less. A moderate chop. On Perdido Bay, Pensacola Bay including Santa Rosa Sound, and Choctawhatchee Bay. For tonight, southwest winds around 5 knots early this evening, becoming light and variable. Waves 1 foot or less. Smooth. For Sunday, southeast winds around 5 knots, becoming south in the afternoon. Waves 1 foot or less. Light chop. For Sunday night, south winds around 5 knots, becoming east after midnight. Waves 1 foot or less. Smooth. And for Monday, southeast winds 5 to 10 knots, becoming south in the afternoon. Waves 1 foot or less. Light chop. from the Okaloosa-Walton County line to Pascagoula, and out 20 nautical miles. For tonight, south winds around 5 knots. Seas 1 foot or less. Wave detail, southeast 1 foot at 3 seconds. For Sunday, southeast winds 5 to 10 knots. Seas 1 foot or less. Wave detail, southeast 1 foot at 3 seconds. For Sunday night, southeast winds 5 to 10 knots. Seas 1 foot or less, then around 2 feet after midnight. Wave detail, southeast 1 foot at 4 seconds. And for Monday, southeast winds 10 to 15 knots with gusts up to 20 knots. Seas around 2 feet. Wave detail, south 2 feet at 5 seconds. From the Okaloosa-Walton County line to Pascagoula, from 20 to 60 nautical miles offshore. For tonight, southeast winds around 5 knots, becoming south after midnight. Seas 1 foot or less. Wave detail, southeast 1 foot at 3 seconds. For Sunday, southeast winds 5 to 10 knots. Seas 1 foot or less, then around 2 feet in the afternoon. Wave detail, southeast 1 foot at 3 seconds, becoming southeast 1 foot at 4 seconds. For Sunday night, southeast winds 5 to 10 knots. Seas around 2 feet. Wave detail, east 2 feet at 4 seconds. And for Monday, southeast winds 10 to 15 knots. Seas 2 to 3 feet. Wave detail, southeast 3 feet at 5 seconds. Tidal information, at the mouth of the Mobile River on Sunday, high tide at 12:33 p.m. At the mouth of the Mobile River on Monday, low tide at 12:17 a.m. At Pensacola Bay on Sunday, high tide at 11:30 a.m. Low tide at 11:10 p.m. At Pensacola Bay on Monday, high tide at 12:34 p.m. At the East Pass in Destin on Sunday, high tide at 10:57 a.m. Low tide at 10:36 p.m. At the East Pass in Destin on Monday, high tide at 12:01 p.m. Low tide at 11:40 p.m. The following marine observations were made as of 1 a.m. Mobile Bay Coast Guard Station. Winds were west at 3 knots. Sea temperature 77 degrees. Air temperature 70 degrees. Weeks Bay, calm. Air temperature was 64 degrees. Pensacola Bay. Sea temperature 79 degrees. Air temperature 72 degrees. The report from the east end of Dauphin Island was not available. Graham Bay, southeast winds at 10 knots. Air temperature was 76 degrees. And Pettiboy Island, southeast winds at 10 knots. Air temperature was 73 degrees. South of Dauphin Island. Winds were southeast at 10 knots. Wave heights 1 foot. Wave period 3 seconds. 12 miles south of Orange Beach. Winds were south at 8 knots. Sea temperature 75 degrees. Air temperature 75 degrees. Wave heights 1 foot. 100 miles south of Destin. Winds were south at 6 knots. Air temperature 76 degrees. Wave heights 1 foot. Wave period 5 seconds. The following weather reports were made at 1 a.m. Pensacola International Airport, skies were partly cloudy. The temperature was 69 degrees, the dew point was 64, and the relative humidity was 84%. The wind was calm. The pressure was 30.02 inches and steady. Pensacola Naval Air Station, skies were partly cloudy. The temperature was 62 degrees, the dew point was 61, and the relative humidity was 96%. The wind was calm. The pressure was 30.01 inches and falling. Across the central Gulf Coast, Gulf Shores, clear. Temperature was 64 degrees. Wind calm. The report from Milton was not available. Destin, clear. Temperature was 68 degrees. Wind calm. Mary Esther, clear. Temperature was 67 degrees. Wind northeast at 3 miles an hour. Mobile, clear. Temperature was 63 degrees. Wind calm. Elsewhere, Hattiesburg, clear and 66. New Orleans, partly cloudy and 74. Montgomery, clear and 71. Tallahassee, partly cloudy and 74. And in Panama City, clear and 67. Here's your National Weather Service forecast. Rest of tonight, mostly clear. Patchy fog. Lows in the upper 50s. Light and variable winds. Sunday, patchy fog in the morning. Sunny. Highs in the upper 80s. Southeast winds 5 to 10 miles per hour. Sunday night, partly cloudy. Patchy fog after midnight. Lows in the mid-60s. Southeast winds 5 to 10 miles per hour. Monday, mostly sunny. Patchy fog in the morning. A slight chance of showers and thunderstorms in the afternoon. Highs in the upper 80s. Southeast winds 5 to 10 miles per hour. Chance of rain 20%. 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The current time is 1:25 a.m. Central Daylight Time. Here's your marine forecast. On the weather map, a light to occasionally moderate southerly to southeasterly flow is expected over the next several days due to high pressure off the southeast Atlantic coast. Seas will build slightly by Monday and Tuesday. On Perdido Bay, Pensacola Bay including Santa Rosa Sound, and Choctawhatchee Bay. For tonight, south winds around 5 knots this evening, becoming light and variable. Waves 1 foot or less. Smooth. For Sunday, southeast winds 5 to 10 knots. Waves 1 foot or less. Light chop. For Sunday night, southeast winds 5 to 10 knots. Waves 1 foot or less. Light chop. And for Monday, southeast winds 10 to 15 knots with gusts up to 20 knots. Waves 1 foot or less. A moderate chop. On Perdido Bay, Pensacola Bay including Santa Rosa Sound, and Choctawhatchee Bay. For tonight, southwest winds around 5 knots early this evening, becoming light and variable. Waves 1 foot or less. Smooth. For Sunday, southeast winds around 5 knots, becoming south in the afternoon. Waves 1 foot or less. Light chop. For Sunday night, south winds around 5 knots, becoming east after midnight. Waves 1 foot or less. Smooth. And for Monday, southeast winds 5 to 10 knots, becoming south in the afternoon. Waves 1 foot or less. Light chop. From the Okaloosa-Walton County line to Pascagoula, and out 20 nautical miles. For tonight, south winds around 5 knots. Seas 1 foot or less. Wave detail, southeast 1 foot at 3 seconds. For Sunday, southeast winds 5 to 10 knots. Seas 1 foot or less. Wave detail, southeast 1 foot at 3 seconds. For Sunday night, southeast winds 5 to 10 knots. Seas 1 foot or less, then around 2 feet after midnight. Wave detail, southeast 1 foot at 4 seconds. And for Monday, southeast winds 10 to 15 knots with gusts up to 20 knots. Seas around 2 feet. Wave detail, south 2 feet at 5 seconds. From the Okaloosa-Walton County line to Pascagoula, from 20 to 60 nautical miles offshore. For tonight, southeast winds around 5 knots, becoming south after midnight. Seas 1 foot or less. Wave detail, southeast 1 foot at 3 seconds. For Sunday, southeast winds 5 to 10 knots. Seas 1 foot or less, then around 2 feet in the afternoon. Wave detail, southeast 1 foot at 3 seconds, becoming southeast 1 foot at 4 seconds. For Sunday night, southeast winds 5 to 10 knots. Seas around 2 feet. Wave detail, east 2 feet at 4 seconds. And for Monday, southeast winds 10 to 15 knots. Seas 2 to 3 feet. Wave detail, southeast 3 feet at 5 seconds. Tidal information, at the mouth of the Mobile River on Sunday, high tide at 12:33 p.m. at the mouth of the Mobile River on Monday, low tide at 12:17 a.m. At Pensacola Bay on Sunday, high tide at 11:30 a.m. Low tide at 11:10 p.m. At Pensacola Bay on Monday, high tide at 12:34 p.m. At the East Pass in Destin on Sunday, high tide at 10:57 a.m. Low tide at 10:36 p.m. At the East Pass in Destin on Monday, high tide at 12:01 p.m. Low tide at 11:40 p.m. The following marine observations were made as of 1 a.m. Mobile Bay Coast Guard Station. Winds were west at 3 knots. Sea temperature 77 degrees. Air temperature 70 degrees. Weeks Bay, calm. Air temperature was 64 degrees. Pensacola Bay. Sea temperature 79 degrees. Air temperature 72 degrees. The report from the east end of Dauphin Island was not available. Graham Bay, southeast winds at 10 knots. Air temperature was 76 degrees. And Pettiboy Island, southeast winds at 10 knots. Air temperature was 73 degrees. South of Dauphin Island. Winds were southeast at 10 knots. Wave heights 1 foot. Wave period 3 seconds. 12 miles south of Orange Beach. Winds were south at 8 knots. Sea temperature 75 degrees. Air temperature 75 degrees. Wave heights 1 foot. 100 miles south of Destin. Winds were south at 6 knots. Air temperature 76 degrees. Wave heights 1 foot. Wave period 5 seconds. The following weather reports were made at 1 a.m. Pensacola International Airport, skies were partly cloudy. The temperature was 69 degrees, the dew point was 64, and the relative humidity was 84%. The wind was calm. The pressure was 30.02 inches and steady. Pensacola Naval Air Station, skies were partly cloudy. The temperature was 62 degrees, the dew point was 61, and the relative humidity was 96%. The wind was calm. The pressure was 30.01 inches and falling. Across the central Gulf Coast, Gulf Shores, clear. Temperature was 64 degrees. Wind calm. The report from Milton was not available. Destin, clear. Temperature was 68 degrees. Wind calm. Mary Esther, clear. Temperature was 67 degrees. Wind northeast at 3 miles an hour. Mobile, clear. Temperature was 63 degrees. Wind calm. Elsewhere, Hattiesburg, clear and 66. New Orleans, partly cloudy and 74. Montgomery, clear and 71. Tallahassee, partly cloudy and 74. And in Panama City, clear and 67. Here's your National Weather Service forecast. Rest of tonight, mostly clear. Patchy fog. Lows in the upper 50s. Light and variable winds. Sunday, patchy fog in the morning. Sunny. Highs in the upper 80s. Southeast winds 5 to 10 miles per hour. Sunday night, partly cloudy. Patchy fog after midnight. Lows in the mid 60s. Southeast winds 5 to 10 miles per hour. Monday, mostly sunny. Patchy fog in the morning. A slight chance of showers and thunderstorms in the afternoon. Highs in the upper 80s. Southeast winds 5 to 10 miles per hour. Chance of rain 20%. 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The current time is 1:33 a.m. Central Daylight Time. Here's your marine forecast. On the weather map, a light to occasionally moderate southerly to southeasterly flow is expected over the next several days due to high pressure off the southeast Atlantic coast. Seas will build slightly by Monday and Tuesday. On Perdido Bay, Pensacola Bay including Santa Rosa Sound, and Choctawhatchee Bay. For tonight, south winds around 5 knots this evening, becoming light and variable. Waves 1 foot or less. Smooth. For Sunday, southeast winds 5 to 10 knots. Waves 1 foot or less. Light chop. For Sunday night, southeast winds 5 to 10 knots. Waves 1 foot or less. Light chop. And for Monday, southeast winds 10 to 15 knots with gusts up to 20 knots. Waves 1 foot or less. A moderate chop. On Perdido Bay, Pensacola Bay including Santa Rosa Sound, and Choctawhatchee Bay. For tonight, southwest winds around 5 knots early this evening, becoming light and variable. Waves 1 foot or less. Smooth. For Sunday, southeast winds around 5 knots, becoming south in the afternoon. Waves 1 foot or less. Light chop. For Sunday night, south winds around 5 knots, becoming east after midnight. Waves 1 foot or less. Smooth. And for Monday, southeast winds 5 to 10 knots, becoming south in the afternoon. Waves 1 foot or less. Light chop. From the Okaloosa-Walton County line to Pascagoula, and out 20 nautical miles. For tonight, south winds around 5 knots. Seas 1 foot or less. Wave detail, southeast 1 foot at 3 seconds. For Sunday, southeast winds 5 to 10 knots. Seas 1 foot or less. Wave detail, southeast 1 foot at 3 seconds. For Sunday night, southeast winds 5 to 10 knots. Seas 1 foot or less, then around 2 feet after midnight. Wave detail, southeast 1 foot at 4 seconds. And for Monday, southeast winds 10 to 15 knots with gusts up to 20 knots. Seas around 2 feet. Wave detail, south 2 feet at 5 seconds. From the Okaloosa-Walton County line to Pascagoula, from 20 to 60 nautical miles offshore. For tonight, southeast winds around 5 knots, becoming south after midnight. Seas 1 foot or less. Wave detail, southeast 1 foot at 3 seconds. For Sunday, southeast winds 5 to 10 knots. Seas 1 foot or less, then around 2 feet in the afternoon. Wave detail, southeast 1 foot at 3 seconds, becoming southeast 1 foot at 4 seconds. For Sunday night, southeast winds 5 to 10 knots. Seas around 2 feet. Wave detail, east 2 feet at 4 seconds. And for Monday, southeast winds 10 to 15 knots. Seas 2 to 3 feet. Wave detail, southeast 3 feet at 5 seconds. The Tropical Weather Outlook. For the North Atlantic, Caribbean Sea and the Gulf of America, tropical cyclone formation is not expected during the next 7 days. Tidal information, at the mouth of the Mobile River on Sunday, high tide at 12:33 p.m. At the mouth of the Mobile River on Monday, low tide at 12:17 a.m. At Pensacola Bay on Sunday, high tide at 11:30 a.m. Low tide at 11:10 p.m. At Pensacola Bay on Monday, high tide at 12:34 p.m. At the East Pass in Destin on Sunday, high tide at 10:57 a.m. Low tide at 10:36 p.m. At the East Pass in Destin on Monday, high tide at 12:01 p.m. Low tide at 11:40 p.m. The following marine observations were made as of 1 a.m. Mobile Bay Coast Guard Station. Winds were west at 3 knots. Sea temperature 77 degrees. Air temperature 70 degrees. Weeks Bay, calm. Air temperature was 64 degrees. Pensacola Bay. Sea temperature 79 degrees. Air temperature 72 degrees. The report from the east end of Dauphin Island was not available. Graham Bay, southeast winds at 10 knots. Air temperature was 76 degrees. And Pettiboy Island, southeast winds at 10 knots. Air temperature was 73 degrees. South of Dauphin Island. Winds were southeast at 10 knots. Wave heights 1 foot. Wave period 3 seconds. 12 miles south of Orange Beach. Winds were south at 8 knots. Sea temperature 75 degrees. Air temperature 75 degrees. Wave heights 1 foot. 100 miles south of Destin. Winds were south at 6 knots. Air temperature 76 degrees. Wave heights 1 foot. Wave period 5 seconds. The following weather reports were made at 1 a.m. Pensacola International Airport, skies were partly cloudy. The temperature was 69 degrees, the dew point was 64, and the relative humidity was 84%. The wind was calm. The pressure was 30.02 inches and steady. Pensacola Naval Air Station, skies were partly cloudy. The temperature was 62 degrees, the dew point was 61, and the relative humidity was 96%. The wind was calm. The pressure was 30.01 inches and falling. Across the central Gulf Coast, Gulf Shores, clear. Temperature was 64 degrees. Wind calm. The report from Milton was not available. Destin, clear. Temperature was 68 degrees. Wind calm. Mary Esther, clear. Temperature was 67 degrees. Wind northeast at 3 miles an hour. Mobile, clear. Temperature was 63 degrees. Wind calm. Elsewhere, Hattiesburg, clear and 66. New Orleans, partly cloudy and 74. Montgomery, clear and 71. Tallahassee, partly cloudy and 74. And in Panama City, clear and 67. Here's your National Weather Service forecast. Rest of tonight, mostly clear. Patchy fog. Lows in the upper 50s. Light and variable winds. Sunday, patchy fog in the morning. Sunny. Highs in the upper 80s. Southeast winds 5 to 10 miles per hour. Sunday night, partly cloudy. Patchy fog after midnight. Lows in the mid-60s. Southeast winds 5 to 10 miles per hour. Monday, mostly sunny. Patchy fog in the morning. A slight chance of showers and thunderstorms in the afternoon. Highs in the upper 80s. Southeast winds 5 to 10 miles per hour. Chance of rain 20%. 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The current time is 1:41 a.m. Central Daylight Time. Here's your marine forecast. On the weather map, a light to occasionally moderate southerly to southeasterly flow is expected over the next several days due to high pressure off the southeast Atlantic coast. Seas will build slightly by Monday and Tuesday. On Perdido Bay, Pensacola Bay including Santa Rosa Sound, and Choctawhatchee Bay. For tonight, south winds around 5 knots this evening, becoming light and variable. Waves 1 foot or less. Smooth. For Sunday, southeast winds 5 to 10 knots. Waves 1 foot or less. Light chop. For Sunday night, southeast winds 5 to 10 knots. Waves 1 foot or less. Light chop. And for Monday, southeast winds 10 to 15 knots with gusts up to 20 knots. Waves 1 foot or less. A moderate chop. On Perdido Bay, Pensacola Bay including Santa Rosa Sound, and Choctawhatchee Bay. For tonight, southwest winds around 5 knots early this evening, becoming light and variable. Waves 1 foot or less. Smooth. For Sunday, southeast winds around 5 knots, becoming south in the afternoon. Waves 1 foot or less. Light chop. For Sunday night, south winds around 5 knots, becoming east after midnight. Waves 1 foot or less. Smooth. And for Monday, southeast winds 5 to 10 knots, becoming south in the afternoon. Waves 1 foot or less. Light chop. From the Okaloosa-Walton County line to Pascagoula, and out 20 nautical miles. For tonight, south winds around 5 knots. Seas 1 foot or less. Wave detail, southeast 1 foot at 3 seconds. For Sunday, southeast winds 5 to 10 knots. Seas 1 foot or less. Wave detail, southeast 1 foot at 3 seconds. For Sunday night, southeast winds 5 to 10 knots. Seas 1 foot or less, then around 2 feet after midnight. Wave detail, southeast 1 foot at 4 seconds. And for Monday, southeast winds 10 to 15 knots with gusts up to 20 knots. Seas around 2 feet. Wave detail, south 2 feet at 5 seconds. From the Okaloosa-Walton County line to Pascagoula, from 20 to 60 nautical miles offshore. For tonight, southeast winds around 5 knots, becoming south after midnight. Seas 1 foot or less. Wave detail, southeast 1 foot at 3 seconds. For Sunday, southeast winds 5 to 10 knots. Seas 1 foot or less, then around 2 feet in the afternoon. Wave detail, southeast 1 foot at 3 seconds, becoming southeast 1 foot at 4 seconds. For Sunday night, southeast winds 5 to 10 knots. Seas around 2 feet. Wave detail, east 2 feet at 4 seconds. And for Monday, southeast winds 10 to 15 knots. Seas 2 to 3 feet. Wave detail, southeast 3 feet at 5 seconds. Tidal information, at the mouth of the Mobile River on Sunday, high tide at 12:33 p.m. At the mouth of the Mobile River on Monday, low tide at 12:17 a.m. At Pensacola Bay on Sunday, high tide at 11:30 a.m. Low tide at 11:10 p.m. At Pensacola Bay on Monday, high tide at 12:34 p.m. At the East Pass in Destin on Sunday, high tide at 10:57 a.m. Low tide at 10:36 p.m. At the East Pass in Destin on Monday, high tide at 12:01 p.m. Low tide at 11:40 p.m. The following marine observations were made as of 1 a.m. Mobile Bay Coast Guard Station. Winds were west at 3 knots. Sea temperature 77 degrees. Air temperature 70 degrees. Weeks Bay, calm. Air temperature was 64 degrees. Pensacola Bay. Sea temperature 79 degrees. Air temperature 72 degrees. The report from the east end of Dauphin Island was not available. Graham Bay, southeast winds at 10 knots. Air temperature was 76 degrees. And Pettiboy Island, southeast winds at 10 knots. Air temperature was 73 degrees. South of Dauphin Island. Winds were southeast at 10 knots. Wave heights 1 foot. Wave period 3 seconds. 12 miles south of Orange Beach. Winds were south at 8 knots. Sea temperature 75 degrees. Air temperature 75 degrees. Wave heights 1 foot. 100 miles south of Destin. Winds were south at 6 knots. Air temperature 76 degrees. Wave heights 1 foot. Wave period 5 seconds. 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The following weather reports were made at 1 a.m. Pensacola International Airport, skies were partly cloudy. The temperature was 69 degrees, the dew point was 64, and the relative humidity was 84%. The wind was calm. The pressure was 30.02 inches and steady. Pensacola Naval Air Station, skies were partly cloudy. The temperature was 62 degrees, the dew point was 61, and the relative humidity was 96%. The wind was calm. The pressure was 30.01 inches and falling. Across the central Gulf Coast, Gulf Shores, clear. Temperature was 64 degrees. Wind calm. The report from Milton was not available. Destin, clear. Temperature was 68 degrees. Wind calm. Mary Esther, clear. Temperature was 67 degrees. Wind northeast at 3 miles an hour. Mobile, clear. Temperature was 63 degrees. Wind calm. Elsewhere, Hattiesburg, clear and 66. New Orleans, partly cloudy and 74. Montgomery, clear and 71. Tallahassee, partly cloudy and 74. And in Panama City, clear and 67. Here's your National Weather Service forecast. Rest of tonight, mostly clear. Patchy fog. Lows in the upper 50s. Light and variable winds. Sunday, patchy fog in the morning. Sunny. Highs in the upper 80s. Southeast winds 5 to 10 miles per hour. Sunday night, partly cloudy. Patchy fog after midnight. Lows in the mid-60s. Southeast winds 5 to 10 miles per hour. Monday, mostly sunny. Patchy fog in the morning. A slight chance of showers and thunderstorms in the afternoon. Highs in the upper 80s. Southeast winds 5 to 10 miles per hour. Chance of rain 20%. 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The current time is 1:50 a.m. Central Daylight Time. Here's your marine forecast. On the weather map, a light to occasionally moderate southerly to southeasterly flow is expected over the next several days due to high pressure off the southeast Atlantic coast. Seas will build slightly by Monday and Tuesday. On Perdido Bay, Pensacola Bay including Santa Rosa Sound, and Choctawhatchee Bay. For tonight, south winds around 5 knots this evening, becoming light and variable. Waves 1 foot or less. Smooth. For Sunday, southeast winds 5 to 10 knots. Waves 1 foot or less. Light chop. For Sunday night, southeast winds 5 to 10 knots. Waves 1 foot or less. Light chop. And for Monday, southeast winds 10 to 15 knots with gusts up to 20 knots. Waves 1 foot or less. A moderate chop. On Perdido Bay, Pensacola Bay including Santa Rosa Sound, and Choctawhatchee Bay. For tonight, southwest winds around 5 knots early this evening, becoming light and variable. Waves 1 foot or less. Smooth. For Sunday, southeast winds around 5 knots, becoming south in the afternoon. Waves 1 foot or less. Light chop. For Sunday night, south winds around 5 knots, becoming east after midnight. Waves 1 foot or less. Smooth. And for Monday, southeast winds 5 to 10 knots, becoming south in the afternoon. Waves 1 foot or less. Light chop. From the Okaloosa-Walton County line to Pascagoula and out 20 nautical miles. For tonight, south winds around 5 knots. Seas 1 foot or less. Wave detail, southeast 1 foot at 3 seconds. For Sunday, southeast winds 5 to 10 knots. Seas 1 foot or less. Wave detail, southeast 1 foot at 3 seconds. For Sunday night, southeast winds 5 to 10 knots. Seas 1 foot or less, then around 2 feet after midnight. Wave detail, southeast 1 foot at 4 seconds. And for Monday, southeast winds 10 to 15 knots with gusts up to 20 knots. Seas around 2 feet. Wave detail, south 2 feet at 5 seconds. From the Okaloosa-Walton County line to Pascagoula, from 20 to 60 nautical miles offshore. For tonight, southeast winds around 5 knots, becoming south after midnight. Seas 1 foot or less. Wave detail, southeast 1 foot at 3 seconds. For Sunday, southeast winds 5 to 10 knots. Seas 1 foot or less, then around 2 feet in the afternoon. Wave detail, southeast 1 foot at 3 seconds, becoming southeast 1 foot at 4 seconds. For Sunday night, southeast winds 5 to 10 knots. Seas around 2 feet. Wave detail, east 2 feet at 4 seconds. And for Monday, southeast winds 10 to 15 knots. Seas 2 to 3 feet. Wave detail, southeast 3 feet at 5 seconds. Tidal information, at the mouth of the Mobile River on Sunday, high tide at 12:33 p.m. At the mouth of the Mobile River on Monday, low tide at 12:17 a.m. At Pensacola Bay on Sunday, high tide at 11:30 a.m. Low tide at 11:10 p.m. At Pensacola Bay on Monday, high tide at 12:34 p.m. at the East Pass in Destin on Sunday, high tide at 10:57 a.m. Low tide at 10:36 p.m. At the East Pass in Destin on Monday, high tide at 12:01 p.m. Low tide at 11:40 p.m. The following marine observations were made as of 1 a.m. Mobile Bay Coast Guard Station. Winds were west at 3 knots. Sea temperature 77 degrees. Air temperature 70 degrees. Weeks Bay, calm. Air temperature was 64 degrees. Pensacola Bay. Sea temperature 79 degrees. Air temperature 72 degrees. The report from the east end of Dauphin Island was not available. Graham Bay, southeast winds at 10 knots. Air temperature was 76 degrees. And Pettiboy Island, southeast winds at 10 knots. Air temperature was 73 degrees. South of Dauphin Island. Winds were southeast at 10 knots. Wave heights 1 foot. Wave period 3 seconds. 12 miles south of Orange Beach. Winds were south at 8 knots. Sea temperature 75 degrees. Air temperature 75 degrees. Wave heights 1 foot. 100 miles south of Destin. Winds were south at 6 knots. Air temperature 76 degrees. Wave heights 1 foot. Wave period 5 seconds. The following weather reports were made at 1 a.m. Pensacola International Airport, skies were partly cloudy. The temperature was 69 degrees, the dew point was 64, and the relative humidity was 84%. The wind was calm. The pressure was 30.02 inches and steady. Pensacola Naval Air Station, skies were partly cloudy. The temperature was 62 degrees, the dew point was 61, and the relative humidity was 96%. The wind was calm. The pressure was 30.01 inches and falling. Across the central Gulf Coast, Gulf Shores, clear. Temperature was 64 degrees. Wind calm. The report from Milton was not available. Destin, clear. Temperature was 68 degrees. Wind calm. Mary Esther, clear. Temperature was 67 degrees. Wind northeast at 3 miles an hour. Mobile, clear. Temperature was 63 degrees. Wind calm. Elsewhere, Hattiesburg, clear and 66. New Orleans, partly cloudy and 74. Montgomery, clear and 71. Tallahassee, partly cloudy and 74. And in Panama City, clear and 67. Here's your National Weather Service forecast. Rest of tonight, mostly clear. Patchy fog. Lows in the upper 50s. Light and variable winds. Sunday, patchy fog in the morning. Sunny. Highs in the upper 80s. Southeast winds 5 to 10 miles per hour. Sunday night, partly cloudy. Patchy fog after midnight. Lows in the mid 60s. Southeast winds 5 to 10 miles per hour. Monday, mostly sunny. Patchy fog in the morning. A slight chance of showers and thunderstorms in the afternoon. Highs in the upper 80s. Southeast winds 5 to 10 miles per hour. Chance of rain 20%. 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The current time is 1:58 a.m. Central Daylight Time. Here's your marine forecast. On the weather map, a light to occasionally moderate southerly to southeasterly flow is expected over the next several days due to high pressure off the southeast Atlantic coast. Seas will build slightly by Monday and Tuesday. On Perdido Bay, Pensacola Bay including Santa Rosa Sound, and Choctawhatchee Bay. For tonight, south winds around 5 knots this evening, becoming light and variable. Waves 1 foot or less. Smooth. For Sunday, southeast winds 5 to 10 knots. Waves 1 foot or less. Light chop. For Sunday night, southeast winds 5 to 10 knots. Waves 1 foot or less. Light chop. And for Monday, Southeast winds 10 to 15 knots with gusts up to 20 knots. Waves 1 foot or less. A moderate chop. On Perdido Bay, Pensacola Bay including Santa Rosa Sound, and Choctaw Hatchie Bay. For tonight, southwest winds around 5 knots early this evening, becoming light and variable. Waves 1.
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0: Around 5 knots, becoming east after midnight. Waves 1 foot or less. Smooth. And for Monday, southeast winds 5 to 10 knots, becoming south in the afternoon. Waves 1 foot or less. Light chop. From the Okaloosa-Walton County line to Pascagoula, and out 20 nautical miles. For tonight, south winds around 5 knots. Seas 1 foot or less. Wave detail, southeast 1 foot at 3 seconds. For Sunday, southeast winds 5 to 10 knots. Seas 1 foot or less. Wave detail, southeast 1 foot at 3 seconds. For Sunday night, southeast winds 5 to 10 knots. Seas 1 foot or less, then around 2 feet after midnight. Wave detail, southeast 1 foot at 4 seconds. And for Monday, southeast winds 10 to 15 knots with gusts up to 20 knots. Seas around 2 feet. Wave detail, south 2 feet at 5 seconds. From the Okaloosa-Walton County line to Pascagoula, from 20 to 60 nautical miles offshore. For tonight, southeast winds around 5 knots, becoming south after midnight. Seas 1 foot or less. Wave detail, southeast 1 foot at 3 seconds. For Sunday, southeast winds 5 to 10 knots. Seas 1 foot or less, then around 2 feet in the afternoon. Wave detail, southeast 1 foot at 3 seconds, becoming southeast 1 foot at 4 seconds. For Sunday night, southeast winds 5 to 10 knots. Seas around 2 feet. Wave detail, east 2 feet at 4 seconds. And for Monday, southeast winds 10 to 15 knots. Seas 2 to 3 feet. Wave detail, southeast 3 feet at 5 seconds. Tidal information, at the mouth of the Mobile River on Sunday, high tide at 12:33 p.m. At the mouth of the Mobile River on Monday, low tide at 12:17 a.m. At Pensacola Bay on Sunday, high tide at 11:30 a.m. Low tide at 11:10 p.m. At Pensacola Bay on Monday, high tide at 12:34 p.m. At the East Pass in Destin on Sunday, high tide at 10:57 a.m. Low tide at 10:36 p.m. At the East Pass in Destin on Monday, high tide at 12:01 p.m. Low tide at 11:40 p.m. The following marine observations were made as of 1 a.m. Mobile Bay Coast Guard Station. Winds were west at 3 knots. Sea temperature 77 degrees. Air temperature 70 degrees. Weeks Bay, calm. Air temperature was 64 degrees. Pensacola Bay. Sea temperature 79 degrees. Air temperature 72 degrees. The report from the east end of Dauphin Island was not available. Graham Bay, southeast winds at 10 knots. Air temperature was 76 degrees. And Pettiboy Island, southeast winds at 10 knots. Air temperature was 73 degrees. South of Dauphin Island. Winds were southeast at 10 knots. Wave heights 1 foot. Wave period 3 seconds. 12 miles south of Orange Beach. Winds were south at 8 knots. Sea temperature 75 degrees. Air temperature 75 degrees. Wave heights 1 foot. 100 miles south of Destin. Winds were south at 6 knots. Air temperature 76 degrees. Wave heights 1 foot. Wave period 5 seconds. The following weather reports were made at 1 a.m. Pensacola International Airport, skies were partly cloudy. The temperature was 69 degrees, the dew point was 64, and the relative humidity was 84%. The wind was calm. The pressure was 30.02 inches and steady. Pensacola Naval Air Station, skies were partly cloudy. The temperature was 62 degrees, the dew point was 61, and the relative humidity was 96%. The wind was calm. The pressure was 30.01 inches and falling. The Pensacola climate summary for yesterday, May 16, 2026. Yesterday's high temperature was 84 degrees and the low 61 degrees. No precipitation fell yesterday, which leaves the monthly total at 4.23 inches. This is 2.32 inches above the normal amount of 1.91 inches for May. The total precipitation for the year still stands at 13.15 inches, which is 9.33 inches below normal. The normal high temperature for today is 86 degrees, and the normal low is 67. The record high for today is 94, which occurred in 1998, and the record low is 51, which occurred in 2011. Sunrise today is at 5:53 a.m. and sunset is at 7:38 p.m. The Tropical Weather Outlook. For the North Atlantic, Caribbean Sea and the Gulf of America, tropical cyclone formation is not expected during the next 7 days. Across the central Gulf Coast, Gulf Shores, clear. Temperature was 64 degrees. Wind calm. The report from Milton was not available. Destin, clear. Temperature was 68 degrees. Wind calm. Mary Esther, clear. Temperature was 67 degrees. Wind northeast at 3 miles an hour. Mobile, clear. Temperature was 63 degrees. Wind calm. Elsewhere, Hattiesburg, clear and 66. New Orleans, partly cloudy and 74. Montgomery, clear and 71. Tallahassee, partly cloudy and 74. And in Panama City, clear and 67. Here's your National Weather Service forecast. Rest of tonight, mostly clear. Patchy fog. Lows in the upper 50s. Light and variable winds. Sunday, patchy fog in the morning. Sunny. Highs in the upper 80s. Southeast winds 5 to 10 miles per hour. Sunday night, partly cloudy. Patchy fog after midnight. Lows in the mid-60s. Southeast winds 5 to 10 miles per hour. Monday, mostly sunny. Patchy fog in the morning. A slight chance of showers and thunderstorms in the afternoon. Highs in the upper 80s. Southeast winds 5 to 10 miles per hour. Chance of rain 20%. 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The current time is 2:07 a.m. Central Daylight Time. Here's your marine forecast. On the weather map, a light to occasionally moderate southerly to southeasterly flow is expected over the next several days due to high pressure off the southeast Atlantic coast. Seas will build slightly by Monday and Tuesday. On Perdido Bay, Pensacola Bay including Santa Rosa Sound, and Choctawhatchee Bay. For tonight, south winds around 5 knots this evening, becoming light and variable. Waves 1 foot or less. Smooth. For Sunday, southeast winds 5 to 10 knots. Waves 1 foot or less. Light chop. For Sunday night, southeast winds 5 to 10 knots. Waves 1 foot or less. Light chop. And for Monday, southeast winds 10 to 15 knots with gusts up to 20 knots. Waves 1 foot or less. A moderate chop. On Perdido Bay, Pensacola Bay including Santa Rosa Sound, and Choctawhatchee Bay. For tonight, southwest winds around 5 knots early this evening, becoming light and variable. Waves 1 foot or less. Smooth. For Sunday, southeast winds around 5 knots, becoming south in the afternoon. Waves 1 foot or less. Light chop. For Sunday night, south winds around 5 knots, becoming east after midnight. Waves 1 foot or less. Smooth. And for Monday, southeast winds 5 to 10 knots, becoming south in the afternoon. Waves 1 foot or less. Right chop. From the Okaloosa-Walton County line to Pascagoula, and out 20 nautical miles. For tonight,

wave detail, south 2 feet at 5 seconds. From the Okaloosa-Walton County line to Pascagoula, from 20 to 60 nautical miles offshore. For tonight, southeast winds around 5 knots, becoming south after midnight. Seas 1 foot or less. Wave detail, southeast 1 foot at 3 seconds. For Sunday, southeast winds 5 to 10 knots. Seas 1 foot or less, then around 2 feet in the afternoon. Wave detail, southeast 1 foot at 3 seconds, becoming southeast 1 foot at 4 seconds. For Sunday night, southeast winds 5 to 10 knots. Seas around 2 feet. Wave detail, east 2 feet at 4 seconds. And for Monday, southeast winds 10 to 15 knots. Seas 2 to 3 feet. Wave detail, southeast 3 feet at 5 seconds. Tidal information, at the mouth of the Mobile River on Sunday, high tide at 12:33 p.m. At the mouth of the Mobile River on Monday, low tide at 12:17 a.m. At Pensacola Bay on Sunday, high tide at 11:30 a.m. Low tide at 11:10 p.m. At Pensacola Bay on Monday, high tide at 12:34 p.m. At the East Pass in Destin on Sunday, high tide at 10:57 a.m. Low tide at 10:36 p.m. At the East Pass in Destin on Monday, high tide at 12:01 p.m. Low tide at 11:40 p.m. The following marine observations were made as of 1 a.m. Mobile Bay Coast Guard Station. Winds were west at 3 knots. Sea temperature 77 degrees. Air temperature 70 degrees. Weeks Bay, calm. Air temperature was 64 degrees. Pensacola Bay. Sea temperature 79 degrees. Air temperature 72 degrees. The report from the east end of Dauphin Island was not available. Graham Bay, southeast winds at 10 knots. Air temperature was 76 degrees. And Pettiboy Island, southeast winds at 10 knots. Air temperature was 73 degrees. South of Dauphin Island. Winds were southeast at 10 knots. Wave heights 1 foot. Wave period 3 seconds. 12 miles south of Orange Beach. Winds were south at 8 knots. Sea temperature 75 degrees. Air temperature 75 degrees. Wave heights 1 foot. 100 miles south of Destin. Winds were south at 6 knots. Air temperature 76 degrees. Wave heights 1 foot. Wave period 5 seconds. The following marine observations were made as of 2 a.m. Mobile Bay Coast Guard Station. Winds were west at 3 knots. Sea temperature 77 degrees. Air temperature 70 degrees. Weeks Bay, calm. Air temperature was 63 degrees. Pensacola Bay. Sea temperature 79 degrees. Air temperature 72 degrees. The report from the east end of Dauphin Island was not available. Graham Bay, south winds at 11 knots. Air temperature was 75 degrees. And Pettiboy Island, south winds at 11 knots. Air temperature was 73 degrees. South of Dauphin Island. Winds were south at 10 knots. Wave heights 1 foot. Wave period 3 seconds. 12 miles south of Orange Beach. Winds were south at 10 knots. Sea temperature 75 degrees. Air temperature 74 degrees. Wave heights 1 foot. 100 miles south of Destin. Winds were south at 8 knots. Air temperature 76 degrees. Wave heights 1 foot. Wave period 5 seconds. The following weather reports were made at 2 a.m. Pensacola International Airport, skies were clear. The temperature was 65 degrees, the dew point was 63, and the relative humidity was 93%. The wind was calm. The pressure was 30.01 inches and falling. Pensacola Naval Air Station, skies were clear. The temperature was 64 degrees, the dew point was 63, and the relative humidity was 96%. The wind was calm. The pressure was 30.01 inches and steady.

0: Pensacola climate summary for yesterday, May 16, 2026. Yesterday's high temperature was 84 degrees and the low 61 degrees. No precipitation fell yesterday, which leaves the monthly total at 4.23 inches. This is 2.32 inches above the normal amount of 1.91 inches for May. The total precipitation for the year still stands at 13.15 inches, which is 9.33 inches below normal. The normal high temperature for today is 86 degrees, and the normal low is 67. The record high for today is 94, which occurred in 1998, and the record low is 51, which occurred in 2011. Sunrise today is at 5:53 a.m. and sunset is at 7:38 p.m. Across the central Gulf Coast, Gulf Shores, fog. Temperature was 64 degrees. Wind calm. Milton, clear. Temperature was 61 degrees. Wind calm. Destin, clear. Temperature was 68 degrees. Wind calm. Mary Esther, clear. Temperature was 65 degrees. Wind calm. Mobile, clear. Temperature was 64 degrees. Wind calm. Elsewhere, Hattiesburg, clear and 62. New Orleans, partly cloudy and 74. Montgomery, partly cloudy and 68. Tallahassee, partly cloudy and 73. And in Panama City, partly cloudy and 66. Here's your National Weather Service forecast. Rest of tonight, mostly clear. Patchy fog. Lows in the upper 50s. Light and variable winds. Sunday, patchy fog in the morning. Sunny. Highs in the upper 80s. Southeast winds 5 to 10 miles per hour. Sunday night, partly cloudy. Patchy fog after midnight. Lows in the mid 60s. Southeast winds 5 to 10 miles per hour. Monday, mostly sunny. Patchy fog in the morning. A slight chance of showers and thunderstorms in the afternoon. Highs in the upper 80s. Southeast winds 5 to 10 miles per hour. Chance of rain 20%. 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The current time is 2:17 a.m. Central Daylight Time. Here's your marine forecast. On the weather map, a light to occasionally moderate southerly to southeasterly flow is expected over the next several days due to high pressure off the southeast Atlantic coast. Seas will build slightly by Monday and Tuesday. On Perdido Bay, Pensacola Bay including Santa Rosa Sound, and Choctawhatchee Bay. For tonight, south winds around 5 knots this evening, becoming light and variable. Waves 1 foot or less. Smooth. For Sunday, southeast winds 5 to 10 knots. Waves 1 foot or less. Light chop. For Sunday night, southeast winds 5 to 10 knots. Waves 1 foot or less. Light chop. And for Monday, southeast winds 10 to 15 knots with gusts up to 20 knots. Waves 1 foot or less. A moderate chop. On Perdido Bay, Pensacola Bay including Santa Rosa Sound, and Choctawhatchee Bay. For tonight, southwest winds around 5 knots early this evening, becoming light and variable. Waves 1 foot or less. Smooth. For Sunday, southeast winds around 5 knots, becoming south in the afternoon. Waves 1 foot or less. Light chop. For Sunday night, south winds around 5 knots, becoming east after midnight. Waves 1 foot or less. Smooth. And for Monday, southeast winds 5 to 10 knots, becoming south in the afternoon. Waves 1 foot or less. Light chop. From the Okaloosa-Walton County line to Pascagoula, and out 20 nautical miles. For tonight, south winds around 5 knots. Seas 1 foot or less. Wave detail, southeast 1 foot at 3 seconds. for Sunday. Southeast winds 5 to 10 knots. Seas 1 foot or less. Wave detail, southeast 1 foot at 3 seconds. For Sunday night, southeast winds 5 to 10 knots. Seas 1 foot or less, then around 2 feet after midnight. Wave detail, southeast 1 foot at 4 seconds. And for Monday, southeast winds 10 to 15 knots with gusts up to 20 knots. Seas around 2 feet. Wave detail, south 2 feet at 5 seconds. From the Okaloosa-Walton County line to Pascagoula, from 20 to 60 nautical miles offshore. For tonight, southeast winds around 5 knots, becoming south after midnight. Seas 1 foot or less. Wave detail, southeast 1 foot at 3 seconds. For Sunday, southeast winds 5 to 10 knots. Seas 1 foot or less, then around 2 feet in the afternoon. Wave detail, southeast 1 foot at 3 seconds, becoming southeast 1 foot at 4 seconds. For Sunday night, southeast winds 5 to 10 knots. Seas around 2 feet. Wave detail, east 2 feet at 4 seconds. And for Monday, southeast winds 10 to 15 knots. Seas 2 to 3 feet. Wave detail, southeast 3 feet at 5 seconds. Tidal information, at the mouth of the Mobile River on Sunday, high tide at 12:33 p.m. At the mouth of the Mobile River on Monday, low tide at 12:17 a.m. At Pensacola Bay on Sunday, high tide at 11:30 a.m. Low tide at 11:10 p.m. At Pensacola Bay on Monday, high tide at 12:34 p.m. At the East Pass in Destin on Sunday, high tide at 10:57 a.m. Low tide at 10:36 p.m. At the East Pass in Destin on Monday, high tide at 12:01 p.m. Low tide at 11:40 p.m. The following marine observations were made as of 2 a.m. Mobile Bay Coast Guard Station. Winds were west at 3 knots. Sea temperature 77 degrees. Air temperature 70 degrees. Weeks Bay, calm. Air temperature was 63 degrees. Pensacola Bay. Sea temperature 79 degrees. Air temperature 72 degrees. The report from the east end of Dauphin Island was not available. Graham Bay, south winds at 11 knots. Air temperature was 75 degrees. And Pettiboy Island, south winds at 11 knots. Air temperature was 73 degrees. South of Dauphin Island. Winds were south at 10 knots. Wave heights 1 foot. Wave period 3 seconds. 12 miles south of Orange Beach. Winds were south at 10 knots. Sea temperature 75 degrees. Air temperature 74 degrees. Wave heights 1 foot. 100 miles south of Destin. Winds were south at 8 knots. Air temperature 76 degrees. Wave heights 1 foot. Wave period 5 seconds. The following weather reports were made at 2 a.m. Pensacola International Airport, skies were clear. The temperature was 65 degrees, the dew point was 63, and the relative humidity was 93%. The wind was calm. The pressure was 30.01 inches and falling. Pensacola Naval Air Station, skies were clear. The temperature was 64 degrees, the dew point was 63, and the relative humidity was 96%. The wind was calm. The pressure was 30.01 inches and steady. The Pensacola climate summary for yesterday, May 16, 2026. Yesterday's high temperature was 84 degrees and the low 61 degrees. No precipitation fell yesterday, which leaves the monthly total at 4.23 inches. This is 2.32 inches above the normal amount of 1.91 inches for May. The total precipitation for the year still stands at 13.15 inches, which is 9.33 inches below normal. The normal high temperature for today is 86 degrees, and the normal low is 67. The record high for today is 94, which occurred in 1998, and the record low is 51, which occurred in 2011. Sunrise today is at 5:53 a.m. and sunset is at 7:38 p.m. across the central Gulf Coast, Gulf Shores, fog. Temperature was 64 degrees. Wind calm. Milton, clear. Temperature was 61 degrees. Wind calm. Destin, clear. Temperature was 68 degrees. Wind calm. Mary Esther, clear. Temperature was 65 degrees. Wind calm. Mobile, clear. Temperature was 64 degrees. Wind calm. Elsewhere, Hattiesburg, clear and 62. New Orleans, partly cloudy and 74. Montgomery, partly cloudy and 68. Tallahassee, partly cloudy and 73. And in Panama City, partly cloudy and 66. Here's your National Weather Service forecast. Rest of tonight, mostly clear. Patchy fog. Lows in the upper 50s. Light and variable winds. Sunday, patchy fog in the morning. Sunny. Highs in the upper 80s. Southeast winds 5 to 10 miles per hour. Sunday night, partly cloudy. Patchy fog after midnight. Lows in the mid-60s. Southeast winds 5 to 10 miles per hour. Monday, mostly sunny. Patchy fog in the morning. A slight chance of showers and thunderstorms in the afternoon. Highs in the upper 80s. Southeast winds 5 to 10 miles per hour. Chance of rain 20%. This is NOAA Weather Radio from the Mobile Pensacola National Weather Service. The current time is 2:26 a.m. Central Daylight Time. Here's your marine forecast. On the weather map, a light to occasionally moderate southerly to southeasterly flow is expected over the next several days due to high pressure off the southeast Atlantic coast. Seas will build slightly by Monday and Tuesday. On Perdido Bay, Pensacola Bay including Santa Rosa Sound, and Choctaw Hatchee Bay. For tonight, south winds around 5 knots this evening, becoming light and variable. Waves 1 foot or less. Smooth. For Sunday, southeast winds 5 to 10 knots. Waves 1 foot or less. Light chop. For Sunday night, southeast winds 5 to 10 knots. Waves 1 foot or less. Light chop. And for Monday, southeast winds 10 to 15 knots with gusts up to 20 knots. Waves 1 foot or less. A moderate chop. On Perdido Bay, Pensacola Bay including Santa Rosa Sound, and Choctaw Hatchee Bay. For tonight, southwest winds around 5 knots early this evening, becoming light and variable. Waves 1 foot or less. Smooth. For Sunday, southeast winds around 5 knots, becoming south in the afternoon. Waves 1 foot or less. Light chop. For Sunday night, south winds around 5 knots, becoming east after midnight. Waves 1 foot or less. Smooth. And for Monday, southeast winds 5 to 10 knots, becoming south in the afternoon. Waves 1 foot or less. Light chop. From the Okaloosa-Walton County line to Pascagoula, and out 20 nautical miles. For tonight, south winds around 5 knots. Seas 1 foot or less. Wave detail, southeast 1 foot at 3 seconds. For Sunday, southeast winds 5 to 10 knots. Seas 1 foot or less. Wave detail, southeast 1 foot at 3 seconds. For Sunday night, southeast winds 5 to 10 knots. Seas 1 foot or less, then around 2 feet after midnight. Wave detail, southeast 1 foot at 4 seconds. And for Monday, southeast winds 10 to 15 knots with gusts up to 20 knots. Seas around 2 feet. Wave detail, south 2 feet at 5 seconds. From the Okaloosa-Walton County line to Pascagoula, from 20 to 60 nautical miles offshore. For tonight, southeast winds around 5 knots, becoming south after midnight. Seas 1 foot or less. Wave detail, southeast 1 foot at 3 seconds. For Sunday, southeast winds 5 to 10 knots. Seas 1 foot or less, then around 2 feet in the afternoon. Wave detail, southeast 1 foot at 3 seconds, becoming southeast 1 foot at 4 seconds. For Sunday night, southeast winds 5 to 10 knots. Seas around 2 feet. Wave detail, east 2 feet at 4 seconds. And for Monday, southeast winds 10 to 15 knots. Seas 2 to 3 feet. Wave detail, southeast 3 feet at 5 seconds. Tidal information, at the mouth of the Mobile River on Sunday, high tide at 12:33 p.m. At the mouth of the Mobile River on Monday, low tide at 12:17 a.m. At Pensacola Bay on Sunday, high tide at 11:30 a.m. Low tide at 11:10 p.m. At Pensacola Bay on Monday, high tide at 12:34 p.m. At the East Pass in Destin on Sunday, high tide at 10:57 a.m. Low tide at 10:36 p.m. At the East Pass in Destin on Monday, high tide at 12:01 p.m. Low tide at 11:40 p.m. The following marine observations were made as of 2 a.m. Mobile Bay Coast Guard Station. Winds were west at 3 knots. Sea temperature 77 degrees. Air temperature 70 degrees. Weeks Bay, calm. Air temperature was 63 degrees. Pensacola Bay. Sea temperature 79 degrees. Air temperature 72 degrees. The report from the east end of Dauphin Island was not available. Graham Bay, south winds at 11 knots. Air temperature was 75 degrees. And Pettiboy Island, south winds at 11 knots. Air temperature was 73 degrees. South of Dauphin Island. Winds were south at 10 knots. Wave heights 1 foot. Wave period 3 seconds. 12 miles south of Orange Beach. Winds were south at 10 knots. Sea temperature 75 degrees. Air temperature 74 degrees. Wave heights 1 foot. 100 miles south of Destin. Winds were south at 8 knots. Air temperature 76 degrees. Wave heights 1 foot. Wave period 5 seconds. The following weather reports were made at 2 a.m. Pensacola International Airport, skies were clear. The temperature was 65 degrees, the dew point was 63, and the relative humidity was 93%. The wind was calm. The pressure was 30.01 inches and falling. Pensacola Naval Air Station, skies were clear. The temperature was 64 degrees, the dew point was 63, and the relative humidity was 96%. The wind was calm. The pressure was 30.01 inches and steady. The Pensacola climate summary for yesterday, May 16, 2026. Yesterday's high temperature was 84 degrees and the low 61 degrees. No precipitation fell yesterday, which leaves the monthly total at 4.23 inches. This is 2.32 inches above the normal amount of 1.91 inches for May. The total precipitation for the year still stands at 13.15 inches, which is 9.33 inches below normal. The normal high temperature for today is 86 degrees, and the normal low is 67. The record high for today is 94, which occurred in 1998, and the record low is 51, which occurred in 2011. Sunrise today is at 5:53 a.m. and sunset is at 7:38 p.m. Across the central Gulf Coast, Gulf Shores, fog. Temperature was 64 degrees. Wind calm. Milton, clear. Temperature was 61 degrees. Wind calm. Destin, clear. Temperature was 68 degrees. Wind calm. Mary Esther, clear. Temperature was 65 degrees. Wind calm. Mobile, clear. Temperature was 64 degrees. Wind calm. Elsewhere, Hattiesburg, clear and 62. New Orleans, partly cloudy and 74. Montgomery, partly cloudy and 68. Tallahassee, partly cloudy and 73. And in Panama City, partly cloudy and 66. Here's your National Weather Service forecast. Rest of tonight, mostly clear. Patchy fog. Lows in the upper 50s. light and variable winds. Sunday, patchy fog in the morning. Sunny. Highs in the upper 80s. Southeast winds 5 to 10 miles per hour. Sunday night, partly cloudy. Patchy fog after midnight. Lows in the mid-60s. Southeast winds 5 to 10 miles per hour. Monday, mostly sunny. Patchy fog in the morning. A slight chance of showers and thunderstorms in the afternoon. Highs in the upper 80s. Southeast winds 5 to 10 miles per hour. Chance of rain 20%. The Tropical Weather Outlook. For the North Atlantic, Caribbean Sea and the Gulf of America, tropical cyclone formation is not expected during the next 7 days. This is NOAA Weather Radio from the Mobile Pensacola National Weather Service. The current time is 2:35 a.m. Central Daylight Time. Here's your marine forecast. On the weather map, a light to occasionally moderate southerly to southeasterly flow is expected over the next several days due to high pressure off the southeast Atlantic coast. Seas will build slightly by Monday and Tuesday. On Perdido Bay, Pensacola Bay including Santa Rosa Sound, and Choctawhatchee Bay. For tonight, south winds around 5 knots this evening, becoming light and variable. Waves 1 foot or less. Smooth. For Sunday, southeast winds 5 to 10 knots. Waves 1 foot or less. Light chop. For Sunday night, southeast winds 5 to 10 knots. Waves 1 foot or less. Light chop. And for Monday, southeast winds 10 to 15 knots with gusts up to 20 knots. Waves 1 foot or less. A moderate chop. On Perdido Bay, Pensacola Bay including Santa Rosa Sound, and Choctawhatchee Bay. For tonight, southwest winds around 5 knots early this evening, becoming light and variable. Waves 1 foot or less. Smooth. For Sunday, southeast winds around 5 knots, becoming south in the afternoon. Waves 1 foot or less. Light chop. For Sunday night, south winds around 5 knots, becoming east after midnight. Waves 1 foot or less. Smooth. And for Monday, southeast winds 5 to 10 knots, becoming south in the afternoon. Waves 1 foot or less. Light chop. From the Okaloosa-Walton County line to Pascagoula, and out 20 nautical miles. For tonight, south winds around 5 knots. Seas 1 foot or less. Wave detail, southeast 1 foot at 3 seconds. For Sunday, southeast winds 5 to 10 knots. Seas 1 foot or less. Wave detail, southeast 1 foot at 3 seconds. For Sunday night, southeast winds 5 to 10 knots. Seas 1 foot or less, then around 2 feet after midnight. Wave detail, southeast 1 foot at 4 seconds. And for Monday, southeast winds 10 to 15 knots with gusts up to 20 knots. Seas around 2 feet. Wave detail, south 2 feet at 5 seconds. From the Okaloosa-Walton County line to Pascagoula, from 20 to 60 nautical miles offshore. For tonight, southeast winds around 5 knots, becoming south after midnight. Seas 1 foot or less. Wave detail, southeast 1 foot at 3 seconds. For Sunday, southeast winds 5 to 10 knots. Seas 1 foot or less, then around 2 feet in the afternoon. Wave detail, southeast 1 foot at 3 seconds, becoming southeast 1 foot at 4 seconds. For Sunday night, southeast winds 5 to 10 knots. Seas around 2 feet. Wave detail, east 2 feet at 4 seconds. And for Monday, southeast winds 10 to 15 knots. Seas 2 to 3 feet. Wave detail, southeast 3 feet at 5 seconds. Tidal information, at the mouth of the Mobile River on Sunday, high tide at 12:33 p.m. At the mouth of the Mobile River on Monday, low tide at 12:17 a.m. At Pensacola Bay on Sunday, high tide at 11:30 a.m. Low tide at 11:10 p.m. At Pensacola Bay on Monday, high tide at 12:34 p.m. at the East Pass in Destin on Sunday, high tide at 10:57 a.m. Low tide at 10:36 p.m. At the East Pass in Destin on Monday, high tide at 12:01 p.m. Low tide at 11:40 p.m. The following marine observations were made as of 2 a.m. Mobile Bay Coast Guard Station. Winds were west at 3 knots. Sea temperature 77 degrees. Air temperature 70 degrees. Weeks Bay, calm. Air temperature was 63 degrees. Pensacola Bay. Sea temperature 79 degrees. Air temperature 72 degrees. The report from the east end of Dauphin Island was not available. Graham Bay, south winds at 11 knots. Air temperature was 75 degrees. And Pettiboy Island, south winds at 11 knots. Air temperature was 73 degrees. South of Dauphin Island. Winds were south at 10 knots. Wave heights 1 foot. Wave period 3 seconds. 12 miles south of Orange Beach. Winds were south at 10 knots. Sea temperature 75 degrees. Air temperature 74 degrees. Wave heights 1 foot. 100 miles south of Destin. Winds were south at 8 knots. Air temperature 76 degrees. Wave heights 1 foot. Wave period 5 seconds. The following weather reports were made at 2 a.m. Pensacola International Airport, skies were clear. The temperature was 65 degrees, the dew point was 63, and the relative humidity was 93%. The wind was calm. The pressure was 30.01 inches and falling. Pensacola Naval Air Station, skies were clear. The temperature was 64 degrees, the dew point was 63, and the relative humidity was 96%. The wind was calm. The pressure was 30.01 inches and steady. The Pensacola climate summary for yesterday, May 16, 2026. Yesterday's high temperature was 84 degrees and the low 61 degrees. No precipitation fell yesterday, which leaves the monthly total at 4.23 inches. This is 2.32 inches above the normal amount of 1.91 inches for May. The total precipitation for the year still stands at 13.15 inches, which is 9.33 inches below normal. The normal high temperature for today is 86 degrees, and the normal low is 67. The record high for today is 94, which occurred in 1998, and the record low is 51, which occurred in 2011. Sunrise today is at 5:53 a.m. and sunset is at 7:38 p.m. Across the central Gulf Coast, Gulf Shores, fog. Temperature was 64 degrees. Wind calm. Milton, clear. Temperature was 61 degrees. Wind calm. Destin, clear. Temperature was 68 degrees. Wind calm. Mary Esther, clear. Temperature was 65 degrees. Wind calm. Mobile, clear. Temperature was 64 degrees. Wind calm. Elsewhere, Hattiesburg, clear and 62. New Orleans, partly cloudy and 74. Montgomery, partly cloudy and 68. Tallahassee, partly cloudy and 73. And in Panama City, partly cloudy and 66. Here's your National Weather Service forecast. Rest of tonight, mostly clear. Patchy fog. Lows in the upper 50s. Light and variable winds. Sunday, patchy fog in the morning. Sunny. Highs in the upper 80s. Southeast winds 5 to 10 miles per hour. Sunday night, partly cloudy. Patchy fog after midnight. Lows in the mid-60s. Southeast winds 5 to 10 miles per hour. Monday, mostly sunny. Patchy fog in the morning. A slight chance of showers and thunderstorms in the afternoon. Highs in the upper 80s. Southeast winds 5 to 10 miles per hour. Chance of rain 20%. 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The current time is 2:44 a.m. Central Daylight Time. Here's your marine forecast. On the weather map, a light to occasionally moderate southerly to southeasterly flow is expected over the next several days due to high pressure off the southeast Atlantic coast. Seas will build slightly by Monday and Tuesday. On Perdido Bay, Pensacola Bay including Santa Rosa Sound, and Choctawhatchee Bay. For tonight, south winds around 5 knots this evening, becoming light and variable. Waves 1 foot or less. Smooth. For Sunday, southeast winds 5 to 10 knots. Waves 1 foot or less. Light chop. For Sunday night, southeast winds 5 to 10 knots. Waves 1 foot or less. Light chop. And for Monday, southeast winds 10 to 15 knots with gusts up to 20 knots. Waves 1 foot or less. A moderate chop. On Perdido Bay, Pensacola Bay including Santa Rosa Sound, and Choctawhatchee Bay. For tonight, southwest winds around 5 knots early this evening, becoming light and variable. Waves 1 foot or less. Smooth. For Sunday, southeast winds around 5 knots, becoming south in the afternoon. Waves 1 foot or less. Light chop. For Sunday night, south winds around 5 knots, becoming east after midnight. Waves 1 foot or less. Smooth. And for Monday, southeast winds 5 to 10 knots, becoming south in the afternoon. Waves 1 foot or less. Light chop. From the Okaloosa-Walton County line to Pascagoula and out 20 nautical miles. For tonight, south winds around 5 knots. Seas 1 foot or less. Wave detail, southeast 1 foot at 3 seconds. For Sunday, southeast winds 5 to 10 knots. Seas 1 foot or less. Wave detail, southeast 1 foot at 3 seconds. For Sunday night, southeast winds 5 to 10 knots. Seas 1 foot or less, then around 2 feet after midnight. Wave detail, southeast 1 foot at 4 seconds. And for Monday, southeast winds 10 to 15 knots with gusts up to 20 knots. Seas around 2 feet. Wave detail, south 2 feet at 5 seconds. From the Okaloosa-Walton County line to Pascagoula, from 20 to 60 nautical miles offshore. For tonight, southeast winds around 5 knots, becoming south after midnight. Seas 1 foot or less. Wave detail, southeast 1 foot at 3 seconds. For Sunday, southeast winds 5 to 10 knots. Seas 1 foot or less, then around 2 feet in the afternoon. Wave detail, southeast 1 foot at 3 seconds, becoming southeast 1 foot at 4 seconds. For Sunday night, southeast winds 5 to 10 knots. Seas around 2 feet. Wave detail, east 2 feet at 4 seconds. And for Monday, southeast winds 10 to 15 knots. Seas 2 to 3 feet. Wave detail, southeast 3 feet at 5 seconds. 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Tidal information, at the mouth of the Mobile River on Sunday, high tide at 12:33 p.m. At the mouth of the Mobile River on Monday, low tide at 12:17 a.m. At Pensacola Bay on Sunday, high tide at 11:30 a.m. Low tide at 11:10 p.m. At Pensacola Bay on Monday, high tide at 12:34 p.m. At the East Pass in Destin on Sunday, high tide at 10:57 a.m. Low tide at 10:36 p.m. At the East Pass in Destin on Monday, high tide at 12:01 p.m. Low tide at 11:40 p.m. The following marine observations were made as of 2 a.m. Mobile Bay Coast Guard Station. Winds were west at 3 knots. Sea temperature 77 degrees. Air temperature 70 degrees. Weeks Bay, calm. Air temperature was 63 degrees. Pensacola Bay. Sea temperature 79 degrees. Air temperature 72 degrees. The report from the east end of Dauphin Island was not available. Graham Bay, south winds at 11 knots. Air temperature was 75 degrees. And Pettiboy Island, south winds at 11 knots. Air temperature was 73 degrees. South of Dauphin Island, winds were south at 10 knots. Wave heights 1 foot. Wave period 3 seconds. 12 miles south of Orange Beach, winds were south at 10 knots. Sea temperature 75 degrees. Air temperature 74 degrees. Wave heights 1 foot. 100 miles south of Destin, winds were south at 8 knots. Air temperature 76 degrees. Wave heights 1 foot. Wave period 5 seconds. The following weather reports were made at 2 a.m. Pensacola International Airport, skies were clear. The temperature was 65 degrees, the dew point was 63, and the relative humidity was 93%. The wind was calm. The pressure was 30.01 inches and falling. Pensacola Naval Air Station, skies were clear. The temperature was 64 degrees, the dew point was 63, and the relative humidity was 96%. The wind was calm. The pressure was 30.01 inches and steady. The Pensacola climate summary for yesterday, May 16, 2026. Yesterday's high temperature was 84 degrees and the low 61 degrees. No precipitation fell yesterday, which leaves the monthly total at 4.23 inches. This is 2.32 inches above the normal amount of 1.91 inches for May. The total precipitation for the year still stands at 13.15 inches, which is 9.33 inches below normal. The normal high temperature for today is 86 degrees, and the normal low is 67. The record high for today is 94, which occurred in 1998, and the record low is 51, which occurred in 2011. Sunrise today is at 5:53 a.m. and sunset is at 7:38 p.m. Across the central Gulf Coast, Gulf Shores, fog. Temperature was 64 degrees. Wind calm. Milton, clear. Temperature was 61 degrees. Wind calm. Destin, clear. Temperature was 68 degrees. Wind calm. Mary Esther, clear. Temperature was 65 degrees. Wind calm. Mobile, clear. Temperature was 64 degrees. Wind calm. Elsewhere, Hattiesburg, clear and 62. New Orleans, partly cloudy and 74. Montgomery, partly cloudy and 68. Tallahassee, partly cloudy and 73. And in Panama City, partly cloudy and 66. Here's your National Weather Service forecast. Rest of tonight, mostly clear. Patchy fog. Lows in the upper 50s. Light and variable winds. Sunday, patchy fog in the morning. Sunny. Highs in the upper 80s. Southeast winds 5 to 10 miles per hour. Sunday night, partly cloudy. Patchy fog after midnight. Lows in the mid 60s. Southeast winds 5 to 10 miles per hour. Monday, mostly sunny. Patchy fog in the morning. A slight chance of showers and thunderstorms in the afternoon. Highs in the upper 80s. Southeast winds 5 to 10 miles per hour. Chance of rain 20%. 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The current time is 2:54 a.m. Central Daylight Time. Here's your marine forecast. On the weather map, a light to occasionally moderate southerly to southeasterly flow is expected over the next several days due to high pressure off the southeast Atlantic coast. Seas will build slightly by Monday and Tuesday. On Perdido Bay, Pensacola Bay including Santa Rosa Sound, and Choctawhatchee Bay. For tonight, south winds around 5 knots this evening, becoming light and variable. Waves 1 foot or less. Smooth. For Sunday, southeast winds 5 to 10 knots. Waves 1 foot or less. Light chop. For Sunday night, southeast winds 5 to 10 knots. Waves 1 foot or less. Light chop. and for Monday, southeast winds 10 to 15 knots with gusts up to 20 knots. Waves 1 foot or less. A moderate chop. On Perdido Bay, Pensacola Bay including Santa Rosa Sound, and Choctawhatchee Bay. For tonight, southwest winds around 5 knots early this evening, becoming light and variable. Waves 1 foot or less. Smooth. For Sunday, southeast winds around 5 knots, becoming south in the afternoon. Waves 1 foot or less. Light chop. For Sunday night, south winds around 5 knots, becoming east after midnight. Waves 1 foot or less. Smooth. And for Monday, southeast winds 5 to 10 knots, becoming south in the afternoon. Waves 1 foot or less. Light chop. From the Okaloosa-Walton County line to Pascagoula and out 20 nautical miles. For tonight, south winds around 5 knots. Seas 1 foot or less. Wave detail, southeast 1 foot at 3 seconds. For Sunday, southeast winds 5 to 10 knots. Seas 1 foot or less. Wave detail, southeast 1 foot at 3 seconds. For Sunday night, southeast winds 5 to 10 knots. Seas 1 foot or less, then around 2 feet after midnight. Wave detail, southeast 1 foot at 4 seconds. And for Monday, southeast winds 10 to 15 knots with gusts up to 20 knots. Seas around 2 feet. Wave detail, south 2 feet at 5 seconds. From the Okaloosa-Walton County line to Pascagoula, from 20 to 60 nautical miles offshore. For tonight, southeast winds around 5 knots, becoming south after midnight. Seas 1 foot or less. Wave detail, southeast 1 foot at 3 seconds. For Sunday, southeast winds 5 to 10 knots. Seas 1 foot or less, then around 2 feet in the afternoon. Wave detail, southeast 1 foot at 3 seconds, becoming southeast 1 foot at 4 seconds. For Sunday night, southeast winds 5 to 10 knots. Seas around 2 feet. Wave detail, east 2 feet at 4 seconds. And for Monday, southeast winds 10 to 15 knots. Seas 2 to 3 feet. Wave detail, southeast 3 feet at 5 seconds. Tidal information, at the mouth of the Mobile River on Sunday, high tide at 12:33 p.m. At the mouth of the Mobile River on Monday, low tide at 12:17 a.m. At Pensacola Bay on Sunday, high tide at 11:30 a.m. Low tide at 11:10 p.m. At Pensacola Bay on Monday, high tide at 12:34 p.m. At the East Pass in Destin on Sunday, high tide at 10:57 a.m. Low tide at 10:36 p.m. At the East Pass in Destin on Monday, high tide at 12:01 p.m. Low tide at 11:40 p.m. The following marine observations were made as of 2 a.m. Mobile Bay Coast Guard Station. Winds were west at 3 knots. Sea temperature 77 degrees. Air temperature 70 degrees. Weeks Bay, calm. Air temperature was 63 degrees. Pensacola Bay. Sea temperature 79 degrees. Air temperature 72 degrees. The report from the east end of Dauphin Island was not available. Graham Bay, south winds at 11 knots. Air temperature was 75 degrees. And Pettiboy Island, south winds at 11 knots. Air temperature was 73 degrees. South of Dauphin Island. Winds were south at 10 knots. Wave heights 1 foot. Wave period 3 seconds. 12 miles south of Orange Beach. Winds were south at 10 knots. Sea temperature 75 degrees. Air temperature 74 degrees. Wave heights 1 foot. 100 miles south of Destin. Winds were south at 8 knots. Air temperature 76 degrees.
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0: Point was 63, and the relative humidity was 93%. The wind was calm. The pressure was 30.01 inches and falling. Pensacola Naval Air Station, skies were clear. The temperature was 64 degrees, the dew point was 63, and the relative humidity was 96%. The wind was calm. The pressure was 30.01 inches and steady. The Pensacola climate summary for yesterday, May 16, 2026. Yesterday's high temperature was 84 degrees and the low 61 degrees. No precipitation fell yesterday, which leaves the monthly total at 4.23 inches. This is 2.32 inches above the normal amount of 1.91 inches for May. The total precipitation for the year still stands at 13.15 inches, which is 9.33 inches below normal. The normal high temperature for today is 86 degrees, and the normal low is 67. The record high for today is 94, which occurred in 1998, and the record low is 51, which occurred in 2011. Sunrise today is at 5:53 a.m. and sunset is at 7:38 p.m. Across the central Gulf Coast, Gulf Shores, fog. Temperature was 64 degrees. Wind calm. Milton, clear. Temperature was 61 degrees. Wind calm. Destin, clear. Temperature was 68 degrees. Wind calm. Mary Esther, clear. Temperature was 65 degrees. Wind calm. Mobile, clear. Temperature was 64 degrees. Wind calm. Elsewhere, Hattiesburg, clear and 62. New Orleans, partly cloudy and 74. Montgomery, partly cloudy and 68. Tallahassee, partly cloudy and 73. And in Panama City, partly cloudy and 66. Here's your National Weather Service forecast. Today, patchy fog this morning. Sunny. Highs in the upper 80s. Southeast winds 5 to 10 miles per hour. Tonight, partly cloudy. Patchy fog after midnight. Lows in the mid-60s. Southeast winds 5 to 10 miles per hour. Monday, mostly sunny. Patchy fog in the morning. A slight chance of showers and thunderstorms in the afternoon. Highs in the upper 80s. Southeast winds 5 to 10 miles per hour. Chance of rain 20%. Monday night, partly cloudy. Lows in the upper 60s. Southeast winds 5 to 10 miles per hour. 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The current time is 3:02 a.m. Central Daylight Time. Here's your marine forecast. On the weather map, a light to occasionally moderate southerly to southeasterly flow is expected over the next several days due to high pressure off the southeast Atlantic coast. Seas will build slightly by Monday and Tuesday. On Perdido Bay, Pensacola Bay including Santa Rosa Sound, and Choctawhatchee Bay. For today, southeast winds around 5 knots, increasing to 5 to 10 knots this afternoon. Waves 1 foot or less. Light chop. For tonight, southeast winds 5 to 10 knots. Waves 1 foot or less. Light chop. For Monday, southeast winds 10 to 15 knots with gusts up to 20 knots. Waves 1 foot or less. A moderate chop. And for Monday night, southeast winds 5 to 10 knots, becoming east after midnight. Waves 1 foot or less. Light chop. On Perdido Bay, Pensacola Bay including Santa Rosa Sound, and Choctawhatchee Bay. For today, light and variable winds, becoming south 5 to 10 knots late this morning and afternoon. Waves 1 foot or less. Light chop. For tonight, southeast winds around 5 knots. Waves 1 foot or less. Smooth. For Monday, southeast winds 5 to 10 knots, becoming south in the afternoon. Waves 1 foot or less. Light chop. A slight chance of showers and thunderstorms in the afternoon. And for Monday night, southeast winds 5 to 10 knots, becoming east after midnight. Waves 1 foot or less. Light chop. From the Okaloosa-Walton County line to Pascagoula, and out 20 nautical miles. For today, southeast winds around 5 knots, increasing to 5 to 10 knots late this morning and afternoon. Seas 1 foot or less. Wave detail, southeast 1 foot at 3 seconds. For tonight, southeast winds 5 to 10 knots. Seas 1 foot or less, then around 2 feet after midnight. Wave detail, southeast 1 foot at 4 seconds, becoming south 1 foot at 4 seconds. For Monday, southeast winds 10 to 15 knots with gusts up to 20 knots. Seas around 2 feet. Wave detail, south 2 feet at 5 seconds. And for Monday night, southeast winds 5 to 10 knots. Seas 2 to 3 feet. Wave detail, south 3 feet at 6 seconds. From the Okaloosa-Walton County line to Pascagoula, from 20 to 60 nautical miles offshore. For today, southeast winds 5 to 10 knots. Seas 1 foot or less, then around 2 feet this afternoon. Wave detail, southeast 1 foot at 4 seconds. For tonight, southeast winds 5 to 10 knots, increasing to 10 to 15 knots with gusts up to 20 knots after midnight. Seas around 2 feet. Wave detail, southeast 2 feet at 4 seconds. For Monday, southeast winds 10 to 15 knots with gusts up to 20 knots. Seas 2 to 3 feet. Wave detail, southeast 3 feet at 5 seconds. And for Monday night, southeast winds 10 to 15 knots with gusts up to 20 knots, diminishing to 5 to 10 knots after midnight. Seas around 3 feet. Wave detail, southeast 3 feet at 6 seconds. The Tropical Weather Outlook. For the North Atlantic, Caribbean Sea and the Gulf of America, tropical cyclone formation is not expected during the next 7 days. Tidal information, at the mouth of the Mobile River on Sunday, high tide at 12:33 p.m. At the mouth of the Mobile River on Monday, low tide at 12:17 a.m. At Pensacola Bay on Sunday, high tide at 11:30 a.m. Low tide at 11:10 p.m. At Pensacola Bay on Monday, high tide at 12:34 p.m. At the East Pass in Destin on Sunday, high tide at 10:57 a.m. Low tide at 10:36 p.m. At the East Pass in Destin on Monday, high tide at 12:01 p.m. Low tide at 11:40 p.m. The following marine observations were made as of 2 a.m. Mobile Bay Coast Guard Station. Winds were west at 3 knots. Sea temperature 77 degrees. Air temperature 70 degrees. Weeks Bay, calm. Air temperature was 63 degrees. Pensacola Bay. Sea temperature 79 degrees. Air temperature 72 degrees. The report from the east end of Dauphin Island was not available. Graham Bay, south winds at 11 knots. Air temperature was 75 degrees. And Pettiboy Island, south winds at 11 knots. Air temperature was 73 degrees. South of Dauphin Island. Winds were south at 10 knots. Wave heights 1 foot. Wave period 3 seconds. 12 miles south of Orange Beach. Winds were south at 10 knots. Sea temperature 75 degrees. Air temperature 74 degrees. Wave heights 1 foot. 100 miles south of Destin. Winds were south at 8 knots. Air temperature 76 degrees. Wave heights 1 foot. Wave period 5 seconds. The following weather reports were made at 2 a.m. Pensacola International Airport, skies were clear. The temperature was 65 degrees, the dew point was 63, and the relative humidity was 93%. The wind was calm. The pressure was 30.01 inches and falling. Pensacola Naval Air Station, skies were clear. The temperature was 64 degrees, the dew point was 63, and the relative humidity was 96%. The wind was calm. The pressure was 30.01 inches and steady. The Pensacola climate summary for yesterday, May 16, 2026. Yesterday's high temperature was 84 degrees and the low 61 degrees. No precipitation fell yesterday, which leaves the monthly total at 4.23 inches. This is 2.32 inches above the normal amount of 1.91

in the upper 80s. Southeast winds 5 to 10 miles per hour. Tonight, partly cloudy. Patchy fog after midnight. Lows in the mid-60s. Southeast winds 5 to 10 miles per hour. Monday, mostly sunny. Patchy fog in the morning. A slight chance of showers and thunderstorms in the afternoon. Highs in the upper 80s. Southeast winds 5 to 10 miles per hour. Chance of rain 20%. Monday night, partly cloudy. Lows in the upper 60s. Southeast winds 5 to 10 miles per hour. 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The current time is 3:11 a.m. Central Daylight Time. Here's your marine forecast. On the weather map, a light to occasionally moderate southerly to southeasterly flow is expected over the next several days due to high pressure off the southeast Atlantic coast. Seas will build slightly by Monday and Tuesday. On Perdido Bay, Pensacola Bay including Santa Rosa Sound, and Choctawhatchee Bay. For today, southeast winds around 5 knots, increasing to 5 to 10 knots this afternoon. Waves 1 foot or less. Light chop. For tonight, southeast winds 5 to 10 knots. Waves 1 foot or less. Light chop. For Monday, southeast winds 10 to 15 knots with gusts up to 20 knots. Waves 1 foot or less. A moderate chop. And for Monday night, southeast winds 5 to 10 knots, becoming east after midnight. Waves 1 foot or less. Light chop. On Perdido Bay, Pensacola Bay including Santa Rosa Sound, and Choctawhatchee Bay. For today, light and variable winds, becoming south 5 to 10 knots late this morning and afternoon. Waves 1 foot or less. Light chop. For tonight, southeast winds around 5 knots. Waves 1 foot or less. Smooth. For Monday, southeast winds 5 to 10 knots, becoming south in the afternoon. Waves 1 foot or less. Light chop. A slight chance of showers and thunderstorms in the afternoon. And for Monday night, southeast winds 5 to 10 knots, becoming east after midnight. Waves 1 foot or less. Light chop. From the Okaloosa-Walton County line to Pascagoula, and out 20 nautical miles. For today, southeast winds around 5 knots, increasing to 5 to 10 knots late this morning and afternoon. Seas 1 foot or less. Wave detail, southeast 1 foot at 3 seconds. For tonight, southeast winds 5 to 10 knots. Seas 1 foot or less, then around 2 feet after midnight. Wave detail, southeast 1 foot at 4 seconds, becoming south 1 foot at 4 seconds. For Monday, southeast winds 10 to 15 knots with gusts up to 20 knots. Seas around 2 feet. Wave detail, south 2 feet at 5 seconds. And for Monday night, southeast winds 5 to 10 knots. Seas 2 to 3 feet. Wave detail, south 3 feet at 6 seconds. From the Okaloosa-Walton County line to Pascagoula, from 20 to 60 nautical miles offshore. For today, southeast winds 5 to 10 knots. Seas 1 foot or less, then around 2 feet this afternoon. Wave detail, southeast 1 foot at 4 seconds. For tonight, southeast winds 5 to 10 knots, increasing to 10 to 15 knots with gusts up to 20 knots after midnight. Seas around 2 feet. Wave detail, southeast 2 feet at 4 seconds. For Monday, southeast winds 10 to 15 knots with gusts up to 20 knots. Seas 2 to 3 feet. Wave detail, southeast 3 feet at 5 seconds. And for Monday night, southeast winds 10 to 15 knots with gusts up to 20 knots, diminishing to 5 to 10 knots after midnight. Seas around 3 feet. Wave detail, southeast 3 feet at 6 seconds. Tidal information, at the mouth of the Mobile River on Sunday, high tide at 12:33 p.m. At the mouth of the Mobile River on Monday, low tide at 12:17 a.m. At Pensacola Bay on Sunday, high tide at 11:30 a.m.
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0: M. At Pensacola Bay on Monday, high tide at 12:34 p.m. At the East Pass in Destin on Sunday, high tide at 10:57 a.m. Low tide at 10:36 p.m. At the East Pass in Destin on Monday, high tide at 12:01 p.m. Low tide at 11:40 p.m. The following marine observations were made as of 3 a.m. Mobile Bay Coast Guard Station. Winds were southwest at 2 knots. Sea temperature 77 degrees. Air temperature 70 degrees. Weeks Bay, calm. Air temperature was 62 degrees. Pensacola Bay. Sea temperature 78 degrees. Air temperature 71 degrees. The report from the east end of Dauphin Island was not available. Graham Bay, south winds at 11 knots. Air temperature was 75 degrees. And Pettiboy Island, south winds at 9 knots. Air temperature was 73 degrees. South of Dauphin Island. Winds were southeast at 10 knots. Wave heights 1 foot. Wave period 3 seconds. 12 miles south of Orange Beach. Winds were south at 10 knots. Sea temperature 75 degrees. Air temperature 74 degrees. 100 miles south of Destin. Winds were south at 8 knots. Air temperature 76 degrees. 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We broadcast on a frequency of 162.40 MHz from the Mobile Pensacola National Weather Service. The following weather reports were made at 3 a.m. Pensacola International Airport, skies were clear. The temperature was 65 degrees, the dew point was 63, and the relative humidity was 93%. The wind was calm. The pressure was 30.03 inches and rising. Pensacola Naval Air Station, skies were clear. The temperature was 63 degrees, the dew point was 62, and the relative humidity was 97%. The wind was calm. The pressure was 30.02 inches and rising. The Pensacola climate summary for yesterday, May 16, 2026. Yesterday's high temperature was 84 degrees and the low 61 degrees. No precipitation fell yesterday, which leaves the monthly total at 4.23 inches. This is 2.32 inches above the normal amount of 1.91 inches for May. The total precipitation for the year still stands at 13.15 inches, which is 9.33 inches below normal. The normal high temperature for today is 86 degrees, and the normal low is 67. The record high for today is 94, which occurred in 1998, and the record low is 51, which occurred in 2011. Sunrise today is at 5:53 a.m. and sunset is at 7:38 p.m. Across the central Gulf Coast, Gulf Shores, fog. Temperature was 63 degrees. Wind calm. Milton, clear. Temperature was 61 degrees. Wind calm. Destin, partly cloudy. Temperature was 67 degrees. Wind calm. Mary Esther, cloudy. Temperature was 65 degrees. Wind calm. Mobile, clear. Temperature was 63 degrees. Wind calm. Elsewhere, Hattiesburg, clear and 61. New Orleans, partly cloudy and 74. Montgomery, partly cloudy and 68. Tallahassee, partly cloudy and 71. And in Panama City, mostly cloudy and 66. Here's your National Weather Service forecast. Today, patchy fog this morning. Sunny. Highs in the upper 80s. Southeast winds 5 to 10 miles per hour. Tonight, partly cloudy. Patchy fog after midnight. Lows in the mid-60s. Southeast winds 5 to 10 miles per hour. Monday, mostly sunny. Patchy fog in the morning. A slight chance of showers and thunderstorms in the afternoon. Highs in the upper 80s. Southeast winds 5 to 10 miles per hour. Chance of rain 20%. Monday night, partly cloudy. Lows in the upper 60s. southeast winds 5 to 10 miles per hour. This is NOAA Weather Radio from the Mobile Pensacola National Weather Service. The current time is 3:20 a.m. Central Daylight Time. Here's your marine forecast. On the weather map, a light to occasionally moderate southerly to southeasterly flow is expected over the next several days due to high pressure off the southeast Atlantic coast. Seas will build slightly by Monday and Tuesday. On Perdido Bay, Pensacola Bay including Santa Rosa Sound, and Choctawhatchee Bay. For today, southeast winds around 5 knots, increasing to 5 to 10 knots this afternoon. Waves 1 foot or less. Light chop. For tonight, southeast winds 5 to 10 knots. Waves 1 foot or less. Light chop. For Monday, southeast winds 10 to 15 knots with gusts up to 20 knots. Waves 1 foot or less. A moderate chop. And for Monday night, southeast winds 5 to 10 knots, becoming east after midnight. Waves 1 foot or less. Light chop. On Perdido Bay, Pensacola Bay including Santa Rosa Sound, and Choctawhatchee Bay. For today, light and variable winds, becoming south 5 to 10 knots late this morning and afternoon. Waves 1 foot or less. Light chop. For tonight, southeast winds around 5 knots. Waves 1 foot or less. Smooth. For Monday, southeast winds 5 to 10 knots, becoming south in the afternoon. Waves 1 foot or less. Light chop. A slight chance of showers and thunderstorms in the afternoon. And for Monday night, southeast winds 5 to 10 knots, becoming east after midnight. Waves 1 foot or less. Light chop. From the Okaloosa-Walton County line to Pascagoula and out 20 nautical miles. For today, southeast winds around 5 knots, increasing to 5 to 10 knots late this morning and afternoon. Seas 1 foot or less. Wave detail, southeast 1 foot at 3 seconds. For tonight, southeast winds 5 to 10 knots. Seas 1 foot or less, then around 2 feet after midnight. Wave detail, southeast 1 foot at 4 seconds, becoming south 1 foot at 4 seconds. For Monday, southeast winds 10 to 15 knots with gusts up to 20 knots. Seas around 2 feet. Wave detail, south 2 feet at 5 seconds. And for Monday night, southeast winds 5 to 10 knots. Seas 2 to 3 feet. Wave detail, south 3 feet at 6 seconds. From the Okaloosa-Walton County line to Pascagoula, from 20 to 60 nautical miles offshore. For today, southeast winds 5 to 10 knots. Seas 1 foot or less, then around 2 feet this afternoon. Wave detail, southeast 1 foot at 4 seconds. For tonight, southeast winds 5 to 10 knots, increasing to 10 to 15 knots with gusts up to 20 knots after midnight. Seas around 2 feet. Wave detail, southeast 2 feet at 4 seconds. For Monday, southeast winds 10 to 15 knots with gusts up to 20 knots. Seas 2 to 3 feet. Wave detail, southeast 3 feet at 5 seconds. And for Monday night, southeast winds 10 to 15 knots with gusts up to 20 knots, diminishing to 5 to 10 knots after midnight. Seas around 3 feet. Wave detail, southeast 3 feet at 6 seconds. Tidal information, at the mouth of the Mobile River on Sunday, high tide at 12:33 p.m. At the mouth of the Mobile River on Monday, low tide at 12:17 a.m. At Pensacola Bay on Sunday, high tide at 11:30 a.m. Low tide at 11:10 p.m. At Pensacola Bay on Monday, high tide at 12:34 p.m. At the East Pass in Destin on Sunday, high tide at 10:57 a.m. Low tide at 10:36 p.m. At the East Pass in Destin on Monday, high tide at 12:01 p.m. Low tide at 11:40 p.m. The following marine observations were made as of 3 a.m. Mobile Bay Coast Guard Station. Winds were southwest at 2 knots. Sea temperature 77 degrees. Air temperature 70 degrees. Weeks Bay, calm. Air temperature was 62 degrees. Pensacola Bay. Sea temperature 78 degrees. Air temperature 71 degrees. The report from the east end of Dauphin Island was not available. Grand Bay, south winds at 11 knots. Air temperature was 75 degrees. And Pettiboy Island, south winds at 9 knots. Air temperature was 73 degrees. South of Dauphin Island. Winds were southeast at 10 knots. Wave heights 1 foot. Wave period 3 seconds. 12 miles south of Orange Beach. Winds were south at 10 knots. Sea temperature 75 degrees. Air temperature 74 degrees. 100 miles south of Destin. Winds were south at 8 knots. Air temperature 76 degrees. The following weather reports were made at 3 a.m. Pensacola International Airport, skies were clear. The temperature was 65 degrees, the dew point was 63, and the relative humidity was 93%. The wind was calm. The pressure was 30.03 inches and rising. Pensacola Naval Air Station, skies were clear. The temperature was 63 degrees, the dew point was 62, and the relative humidity was 97%. The wind was calm. The pressure was 30.02 inches and rising. The Pensacola climate summary for yesterday, May 16, 2026. Yesterday's high temperature was 84 degrees and the low 61 degrees. No precipitation fell yesterday, which leaves the monthly total at 4.23 inches. This is 2.32 inches above the normal amount of 1.91 inches for May. The total precipitation for the year still stands at 13.15 inches, which is 9.33 inches below normal. The normal high temperature for today is 86 degrees, and the normal low is 67. The record high for today is 94, which occurred in 1998, and the record low is 51, which occurred in 2011. Sunrise today is at 5:53 a.m. and sunset is at 7:38 p.m. Across the central Gulf Coast, Gulf Shores, fog. Temperature was 63 degrees. Wind calm. Milton, clear. Temperature was 61 degrees. Wind calm. Destin, partly cloudy. Temperature was 67 degrees. Wind calm. Mary Esther, cloudy. Temperature was 65 degrees. Wind calm. Mobile, clear. Temperature was 63 degrees. Wind calm. Elsewhere, Hattiesburg, clear and 61. New Orleans, partly cloudy and 74. Montgomery, partly cloudy and 68. Tallahassee, partly cloudy and 71. And in Panama City, mostly cloudy and 66. Here's your National Weather Service forecast. Today, patchy fog this morning. Sunny. Highs in the upper 80s. Southeast winds 5 to 10 miles per hour. Tonight, partly cloudy. Patchy fog after midnight. Lows in the mid-60s. Southeast winds 5 to 10 miles per hour. Monday, mostly sunny. Patchy fog in the morning. A slight chance of showers and thunderstorms in the afternoon. Highs in the upper 80s. Southeast winds 5 to 10 miles per hour. Chance of rain 20%. Monday night, partly cloudy. Lows in the upper 60s. Southeast winds 5 to 10 miles per hour. 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The current time is 3:29 a.m. Central Daylight Time. Here's your marine forecast. On the weather map, a light to occasionally moderate southerly to southeasterly flow is expected over the next several days due to high pressure off the southeast Atlantic coast. Seas will build slightly by Monday and Tuesday. On Perdido Bay, Pensacola Bay including Santa Rosa Sound, and Choctawhatchee Bay. For today, southeast winds around 5 knots, increasing to 5 to 10 knots this afternoon. Waves 1 foot or less. Light chop. For tonight, southeast winds 5 to 10 knots. waves 1 foot or less. Light chop. For Monday, southeast winds 10 to 15 knots with gusts up to 20 knots. Waves 1 foot or less. A moderate chop. And for Monday night, southeast winds 5 to 10 knots, becoming east after midnight. Waves 1 foot or less. Light chop. On Perdido Bay, Pensacola Bay including Santa Rosa Sound, and Choctawhatchee Bay. For today, light and variable winds, becoming south 5 to 10 knots late this morning and afternoon. Waves 1 foot or less. Light chop. For tonight, southeast winds around 5 knots. Waves 1 foot or less. Smooth. For Monday, southeast winds 5 to 10 knots, becoming south in the afternoon. Waves 1 foot or less. Light chop. A slight chance of showers and thunderstorms in the afternoon. And for Monday night, southeast winds 5 to 10 knots, becoming east after midnight. Waves 1 foot or less. Light chop. From the Okaloosa-Walton County line to Pascagoula, and out 20 nautical miles. For today, southeast winds around 5 knots, increasing to 5 to 10 knots late this morning and afternoon. Seas 1 foot or less. Wave detail, southeast 1 foot at 3 seconds. For tonight, southeast winds 5 to 10 knots. Seas 1 foot or less, then around 2 feet after midnight. Wave detail, southeast 1 foot at 4 seconds, becoming south 1 foot at 4 seconds. For Monday, southeast winds 10 to 15 knots with gusts up to 20 knots. Seas around 2 feet. Wave detail, south 2 feet at 5 seconds. And for Monday night, southeast winds 5 to 10 knots. Seas 2 to 3 feet. Wave detail, south 3 feet at 6 seconds. From the Okaloosa-Walton County line to Pascagoula, from 20 to 60 nautical miles offshore. For today, southeast winds 5 to 10 knots. Seas 1 foot or less, then around 2 feet this afternoon. Wave detail, southeast 1 foot at 4 seconds. For tonight, southeast winds 5 to 10 knots, increasing to 10 to 15 knots with gusts up to 20 knots after midnight. Seas around 2 feet. Wave detail, southeast 2 feet at 4 seconds. For Monday, southeast winds 10 to 15 knots with gusts up to 20 knots. Seas 2 to 3 feet. Wave detail, southeast 3 feet at 5 seconds. And for Monday night, southeast winds 10 to 15 knots with gusts up to 20 knots, diminishing to 5 to 10 knots after midnight. Seas around 3 feet. Wave detail, southeast 3 feet at 6 seconds. Tidal information, at the mouth of the Mobile River on Sunday, high tide at 12:33 p.m. At the mouth of the Mobile River on Monday, low tide at 12:17 a.m. At Pensacola Bay on Sunday, high tide at 11:30 a.m. Low tide at 11:10 p.m. At Pensacola Bay on Monday, high tide at 12:34 p.m. At the East Pass in Destin on Sunday, high tide at 10:57 a.m. Low tide at 10:36 p.m. At the East Pass in Destin on Monday, high tide at 12:01 p.m. Low tide at 11:40 p.m. The following marine observations were made as of 3 a.m. Mobile Bay Coast Guard Station. Winds were southwest at 2 knots. Sea temperature 77 degrees. Air temperature 70 degrees. Weeks Bay, calm. Air temperature was 62 degrees. Pensacola Bay. Sea temperature 78 degrees. Air temperature 71 degrees. The report from the east end of Dauphin Island was not available. Grand Bay, south winds at 11 knots. Air temperature was 75 degrees. And Pettiboy Island, south winds at 9 knots. Air temperature was 73 degrees. South of Dauphin Island, winds were southeast at 10 knots. Wave heights 1 foot. Wave period 3 seconds. 12 miles south of Orange Beach. Winds were south at 10 knots. Sea temperature 75 degrees. Air temperature 74 degrees. 100 miles south of Destin. Winds were south at 8 knots. Air temperature 76 degrees. The tropical weather outlook. For the North Atlantic, Caribbean Sea and the Gulf of America, tropical cyclone formation is not expected during the next 7 days. The following weather reports were made at 3 a.m. Pensacola International Airport, skies were clear. The temperature was 65 degrees, the dew point was 63, and the relative humidity was 93%. The wind was calm. The pressure was 30.03 inches and rising. Pensacola Naval Air Station, skies were clear. The temperature was 63 degrees, the dew point was 62, and the relative humidity was 97%. The wind was calm. The pressure was 30.02 inches and rising. The Pensacola climate summary for yesterday, May 16, 2026. Yesterday's high temperature was 84 degrees and the low 61 degrees. No precipitation fell yesterday, which leaves the monthly total at 4.23 inches. This is 2.32 inches above the normal amount of 1.91 inches for May. The total precipitation for the year still stands at 13.15 inches, which is 9.33 inches below normal. The normal high temperature for today is 86 degrees, and the normal low is 67. The record high for today is 94, which occurred in 1998, and the record low is 51, which occurred in 2011. Sunrise today is at 5:53 a.m. and sunset is at 7:38 p.m. Across the central Gulf Coast, Gulf Shores, fog. Temperature was 63 degrees. Wind calm. Milton, clear. Temperature was 61 degrees. Wind calm. Destin, partly cloudy. Temperature was 67 degrees. Wind calm. Mary Esther, cloudy. Temperature was 65 degrees. Wind calm. Mobile, clear. Temperature was 63 degrees. Wind calm. Elsewhere, Hattiesburg, clear and 61. New Orleans, partly cloudy and 74. Montgomery, partly cloudy and 68. Tallahassee, partly cloudy and 71. And in Panama City, mostly cloudy and 66. Here's your National Weather Service forecast. Today, patchy fog this morning. Sunny. Highs in the upper 80s. Southeast winds 5 to 10 miles per hour. Tonight, partly cloudy. Patchy fog after midnight. Lows in the mid-60s. Southeast winds 5 to 10 miles per hour. Monday, mostly sunny. Patchy fog in the morning. A slight chance of showers and thunderstorms in the afternoon. Highs in the upper 80s. Southeast winds 5 to 10 miles per hour. Chance of rain 20%. Monday night, partly cloudy. Lows in the upper 60s. Southeast winds 5 to 10 miles per hour. 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The current time is 3:39 a.m. Central Daylight Time. Here's your marine forecast. On the weather map, a light to occasionally moderate southerly to southeasterly flow is expected over the next several days due to high pressure off the southeast Atlantic coast. Seas will build slightly by Monday and Tuesday. On Perdido Bay, Pensacola Bay including Santa Rosa Sound, and Choctawhatchee Bay. For today, southeast winds around 5 knots, increasing to 5 to 10 knots this afternoon. Waves 1 foot or less. Light chop. For tonight, southeast winds 5 to 10 knots. Waves 1 foot or less. Light chop. For Monday, southeast winds 10 to 15 knots with gusts up to 20 knots. Waves 1 foot or less. A moderate chop. And for Monday night, southeast winds 5 to 10 knots, becoming east after midnight. Waves 1 foot or less. Light chop. On Perdido Bay, Pensacola Bay including Santa Rosa Sound, and Choctawhatchee Bay. For today, light and variable winds, becoming south 5 to 10 knots late this morning and afternoon. Waves 1 foot or less. Light chop. For tonight, southeast winds around 5 knots. Waves 1 foot or less. Smooth. For Monday, southeast winds 5 to 10 knots, becoming south in the afternoon. Waves 1 foot or less. Light chop. A slight chance of showers and thunderstorms in the afternoon. And for Monday night, southeast winds 5 to 10 knots, becoming east after midnight. Waves 1 foot or less. Light chop. From the Okaloosa-Walton County line to Pascagoula, and out 20 nautical miles. For today, southeast winds around 5 knots, increasing to 5 to 10 knots late this morning and afternoon. Seas 1 foot or less. Wave detail, southeast 1 foot at 3 seconds. For tonight, southeast winds 5 to 10 knots. Seas 1 foot or less, then around 2 feet after midnight. Wave detail, southeast 1 foot at 4 seconds, becoming south 1 foot at 4 seconds. For Monday, southeast winds 10 to 15 knots with gusts up to 20 knots. Seas around 2 feet. Wave detail, south 2 feet at 5 seconds. And for Monday night, southeast winds 5 to 10 knots. Seas 2 to 3 feet. Wave detail, south 3 feet at 6 seconds. From the Okaloosa-Walton County line to Pascagoula, from 20 to 60 nautical miles offshore. For today, southeast winds 5 to 10 knots. Seas 1 foot or less, then around 2 feet this afternoon. Wave detail, southeast 1 foot at 4 seconds. For tonight, southeast winds 5 to 10 knots, increasing to 10 to 15 knots with gusts up to 20 knots after midnight. Seas around 2 feet. Wave detail, southeast 2 feet at 4 seconds. For Monday, southeast winds 10 to 15 knots with gusts up to 20 knots. Seas 2 to 3 feet. Wave detail, southeast 3 feet at 5 seconds. And for Monday night, southeast winds 10 to 15 knots with gusts up to 20 knots, diminishing to 5 to 10 knots after midnight. Seas around 3 feet. Wave detail, southeast 3 feet at 6 seconds. Tidal information, at the mouth of the Mobile River on Sunday, high tide at 12:33 p.m. At the mouth of the Mobile River on Monday, low tide at 12:17 a.m. At Pensacola Bay on Sunday, high tide at 11:30 a.m. Low tide at 11:10 p.m. At Pensacola Bay on Monday, high tide at 12:34 p.m. At the East Pass in Destin on Sunday, high tide at 10:57 a.m. Low tide at 10:36 p.m. At the East Pass in Destin on Monday, high tide at 12:01 p.m. Low tide at 11:40 p.m. The following marine observations were made as of 3 a.m. Mobile Bay Coast Guard Station. Winds were southwest at 2 knots. Sea temperature 77 degrees. Air temperature 70 degrees. Weeks Bay, calm. Air temperature was 62 degrees. Pensacola Bay. Sea temperature 78 degrees. Air temperature 71 degrees. The report from the east end of Dauphin Island was not available. Graham Bay, south winds at 11 knots. Air temperature was 75 degrees. And Pettiboy Island, south winds at 9 knots. Air temperature was 73 degrees. South of Dauphin Island. Winds were southeast at 10 knots. Wave heights 1 foot. Wave period 3 seconds. 12 miles south of Orange Beach. Winds were south at 10 knots. Sea temperature 75 degrees. Air temperature 74 degrees. 100 miles south of Destin. Winds were south at 8 knots. Air temperature 76 degrees. The following weather reports were made at 3 a.m. Pensacola International Airport, skies were clear. The temperature was 65 degrees, the dew point was 63, and the relative humidity was 93%. The wind was calm. The pressure was 30.03 inches and rising. Pensacola Naval Air Station, skies were clear. The temperature was 63 degrees, the dew point was 62, and the relative humidity was 97%. The wind was calm. the pressure was 30.02 inches and rising. The Pensacola Climate Summary for yesterday, May 16, 2026. Yesterday's high temperature was 84 degrees and the low 61 degrees. No precipitation fell yesterday, which leaves the monthly total at 4.23 inches. This is 2.32 inches above the normal amount of 1.91 inches for May. The total precipitation for the year still stands at 13.15 inches, which is 9.33 inches below normal. The normal high temperature for today is 86 degrees, and the normal low is 67. The record high for today is 94, which occurred in 1998, and the record low is 51, which occurred in 2011. Sunrise today is at 5:53 a.m. and sunset is at 7:38 p.m. Across the central Gulf Coast, Gulf Shores, fog. Temperature was 63 degrees. Wind calm. Milton, clear. Temperature was 61 degrees. Wind calm. Destin, partly cloudy. Temperature was 67 degrees. Wind calm. Mary Esther, cloudy. Temperature was 65 degrees. Wind calm. Mobile, clear. Temperature was 63 degrees. Wind calm. Elsewhere, Hattiesburg, clear and 61. New Orleans, partly cloudy and 74. Montgomery, partly cloudy and 68. Tallahassee, partly cloudy and 71. And in Panama City, mostly cloudy and 66. 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Here's your National Weather Service forecast. Today, patchy fog this morning. Sunny. Highs in the upper 80s. Southeast winds 5 to 10 miles per hour. Tonight, partly cloudy. Patchy fog after midnight. Lows in the mid-60s. Southeast winds 5 to 10 miles per hour. Monday, mostly sunny. Patchy fog in the morning. A slight chance of showers and thunderstorms in the afternoon. Highs in the upper 80s. Southeast winds 5 to 10 miles per hour. Chance of rain 20%. Monday night, partly cloudy. Lows in the upper 60s. Southeast winds 5 to 10 miles per hour. 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The current time is 3:48 a.m. Central Daylight Time. Here's your marine forecast. On the weather map, a light to occasionally moderate southerly to southeasterly flow is expected over the next several days due to high pressure off the southeast Atlantic coast. Seas will build slightly by Monday and Tuesday. On Perdido Bay, Pensacola Bay including Santa Rosa Sound, and Choctawhatchee Bay. For today, southeast winds around 5 knots, increasing to 5 to 10 knots this afternoon. Waves 1 foot or less. Light chop. For tonight, southeast winds 5 to 10 knots. Waves 1 foot or less. Light chop. For Monday, southeast winds 10 to 15 knots with gusts up to 20 knots. Waves 1 foot or less. A moderate chop. And for Monday night, southeast winds 5 to 10 knots, becoming east after midnight. Waves 1 foot or less. Light chop. On Perdido Bay, Pensacola Bay including Santa Rosa Sound, and Choctawhatchee Bay. For today, light and variable winds, becoming south 5 to 10 knots late this morning and afternoon. Waves 1 foot or less. Light chop. For tonight, southeast winds around 5 knots. Waves 1 foot or less. Smooth. For Monday, southeast winds 5 to 10 knots, becoming south in the afternoon. Waves 1 foot or less. Light chop. A slight chance of showers and thunderstorms in the afternoon. And for Monday night, southeast winds 5 to 10 knots, becoming east after midnight. Waves 1 foot or less. Light chop. From the Okaloosa-Walton County line to Pascagoula and out 20 nautical miles. For today, southeast winds around 5 knots, increasing to 5 to 10 knots late this morning and afternoon. Seas 1 foot or less. Wave detail, southeast 1 foot at 3 seconds. For tonight, southeast winds 5 to 10 knots. Seas 1 foot or less, then around 2 feet after midnight. Wave detail, southeast 1 foot at 4 seconds, becoming south 1 foot at 4 seconds. For Monday, southeast winds 10 to 15 knots with gusts up to 20 knots. Seas around 2 feet. Wave detail, south 2 feet at 5 seconds. And for Monday night, southeast winds 5 to 10 knots. Seas 2 to 3 feet. Wave detail, south 3 feet at 6 seconds. From the Okaloosa-Walton County line to Pascagoula, from 20 to 60 nautical miles offshore. For today, southeast winds 5 to 10 knots. Seas 1 foot or less, then around 2 feet this afternoon. Wave detail, southeast 1 foot at 4 seconds. For tonight, southeast winds 5 to 10 knots, increasing to 10 to 15 knots with gusts up to 20 knots after midnight. Seas around 2 feet. Wave detail, southeast 2 feet at 4 seconds. For Monday, southeast winds 10 to 15 knots with gusts up to 20 knots. Seas 2 to 3 feet. Wave detail, southeast 3 feet at 5 seconds. And for Monday night, southeast winds 10 to 15 knots with gusts up to 20 knots, diminishing to 5 to 10 knots after midnight. Seas around 3 feet. Wave detail, southeast 3 feet at 6 seconds. Tidal information, at the mouth of the Mobile River on Sunday, high tide at 12:33 p.m. At the mouth of the Mobile River on Monday, low tide at 12:17 a.m. At Pensacola Bay on Sunday, high tide at 11:30 a.m. Low tide at 11:10 p.m. At Pensacola Bay on Monday, high tide at 12:34 p.m. At the East Pass in Destin on Sunday, high tide at 10:57 a.m. Low tide at 10:36 p.m. At the East Pass in Destin on Monday, high tide at 12:01 p.m. Low tide at 11:40 p.m. The following marine observations were made as of 3 a.m. Mobile Bay Coast Guard Station. Winds were southwest at 2 knots. Sea temperature 77 degrees. Air temperature 70 degrees. Weeks Bay, calm. Air temperature was 62 degrees. Pensacola Bay. Sea temperature 78 degrees. Air temperature 71 degrees. The report from the east end of Dauphin Island was not available. Graham Bay, south winds at 11 knots. Air temperature was 75 degrees. And Pettiboy Island, south winds at 9 knots. Air temperature was 73 degrees. South of Dauphin Island. Winds were southeast at 10 knots. Wave heights 1 foot. Wave period 3 seconds. 12 miles south of Orange Beach. Winds were south at 10 knots. Sea temperature 75 degrees. Air temperature 74 degrees. 100 miles south of Destin. Winds were south at 8 knots. Air temperature 76 degrees. The following weather reports were made at 3 a.m. Pensacola International Airport, skies were clear. The temperature was 65 degrees, the dew point was 63, and the relative humidity was 93%. The wind was calm. The pressure was 30.03 inches and rising. Pensacola Naval Air Station, skies were clear. The temperature was 63 degrees, the dew point was 62, and the relative humidity was 97%. The wind was calm. The pressure was 30.02 inches and rising. The Pensacola climate summary for yesterday, May 16, 2026. Yesterday's high temperature was 84 degrees and the low 61 degrees. No precipitation fell yesterday, which leaves the monthly total at 4.23 inches. This is 2.32 inches above the normal amount of 1.91 inches for May. The total precipitation for the year still stands at 13.15 inches, which is 9.33 inches below normal. The normal high temperature for today is 86 degrees, and the normal low is 67. The record high for today is 94, which occurred in 1998, and the record low is 51, which occurred in 2011. Sunrise today is at 5:53 a.m. and sunset is at 7:38 p.m. Across the central Gulf Coast, Gulf Shores, fog. Temperature was 63 degrees. Wind calm. Milton, clear. Temperature was 61 degrees. Wind calm. Destin, partly cloudy. Temperature was 67 degrees. Wind calm. Mary Esther, cloudy. Temperature was 65 degrees. Wind calm. Mobile, clear. Temperature was 63 degrees. Wind calm. Elsewhere, Hattiesburg, clear and 61. New Orleans, partly cloudy and 74. Montgomery, partly cloudy and 68. Tallahassee, partly cloudy and 71. And in Panama City, mostly cloudy and 66. Here's your National Weather Service forecast. Today, patchy fog this morning. Sunny. Highs in the upper 80s. Southeast winds 5 to 10 miles per hour. Tonight, partly cloudy. Patchy fog after midnight. Lows in the mid-60s. Southeast winds 5 to 10 miles per hour. Monday, mostly sunny. Patchy fog in the morning. A slight chance of showers and thunderstorms in the afternoon. Highs in the upper 80s. Southeast winds 5 to 10 miles per hour. Chance of rain 20%. Monday night, partly cloudy. Lows in the upper 60s. Southeast winds 5 to 10 miles per hour. 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The current time is 3:57 a.m. Central Daylight Time. Here's your marine forecast. On the weather map, a light to occasionally moderate southerly to southeasterly flow is expected over the next several days due to high pressure off the southeast Atlantic coast. Seas will build slightly by Monday and Tuesday. On Perdido Bay, Pensacola Bay including Santa Rosa Sound, and Choctawhatchee Bay. For today, southeast winds around 5 knots, increasing to 5 to 10 knots this afternoon. Waves 1 foot or less. Light chop. For tonight, southeast winds 5 to 10 knots. Waves 1 foot or less. Light chop. For Monday, southeast winds 10 to 15 knots with gusts up to 20 knots. Waves 1 foot or less. A moderate chop. And for Monday night, southeast winds 5 to 10 knots, becoming east after midnight. Waves 1 foot or less. Light chop. On Perdido Bay, Pensacola Bay including Santa Rosa Sound, and Choctawhatchee Bay. For today, light and variable winds, becoming south 5 to 10 knots late this morning and afternoon. Waves 1 foot or less. Light chop. For tonight, southeast winds around 5 knots. Waves 1 foot or less. Smooth. For Monday, southeast winds 5 to 10 knots, becoming south in the afternoon. Waves 1 foot or less. Light chop. A slight chance of showers and thunderstorms in the afternoon. And for Monday night, southeast winds 5 to 10 knots, becoming east after midnight. Waves 1 foot or less. Light chop. From the Okaloosa-Walton County line to Pascagoula, an out 20 nautical miles.
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0: For tonight, southeast winds 5 to 10 knots. Seas 1 foot or less, then around 2 feet after midnight. Wave detail, southeast 1 foot at 4 seconds, becoming south 1 foot at 4 seconds. For Monday, southeast winds 10 to 15 knots with gusts up to 20 knots. Seas around 2 feet. Wave detail, south 2 feet at 5 seconds. And for Monday night, southeast winds 5 to 10 knots. Seas 2 to 3 feet. Wave detail, south 3 feet at 6 seconds. From the Okaloosa-Walton County line to Pascagoula, from 20 to 60 nautical miles offshore. For today, southeast winds 5 to 10 knots. Seas 1 foot or less, then around 2 feet this afternoon. Wave detail, southeast 1 foot at 4 seconds. For tonight, southeast winds 5 to 10 knots, increasing to 10 to 15 knots with gusts up to 20 knots after midnight. Seas around 2 feet. Wave detail, southeast 2 feet at 4 seconds. For Monday, southeast winds 10 to 15 knots with gusts up to 20 knots. Seas 2 to 3 feet. Wave detail, southeast 3 feet at 5 seconds. And for Monday night, southeast winds 10 to 15 knots with gusts up to 20 knots, diminishing to 5 to 10 knots after midnight. Seas around 3 feet. Wave detail, southeast 3 feet at 6 seconds. Tidal information, at the mouth of the Mobile River on Sunday, high tide at 12:33 p.m. At the mouth of the Mobile River on Monday, low tide at 12:17 a.m. At Pensacola Bay on Sunday, high tide at 11:30 a.m. Low tide at 11:10 p.m. At Pensacola Bay on Monday, high tide at 12:34 p.m. At the East Pass in Destin on Sunday, high tide at 10:57 a.m. Low tide at 10:36 p.m. At the East Pass in Destin on Monday, high tide at 12:01 p.m. Low tide at 11:40 p.m. The following marine observations were made as of 3 a.m. Mobile Bay Coast Guard Station. Winds were southwest at 2 knots. Sea temperature 77 degrees. Air temperature 70 degrees. Weeks Bay, calm. Air temperature was 62 degrees. Pensacola Bay. Sea temperature 78 degrees. Air temperature 71 degrees. The report from the east end of Dauphin Island was not available. Graham Bay, south winds at 11 knots. Air temperature was 75 degrees. And Pettiboy Island, south winds at 9 knots. Air temperature was 73 degrees. South of Dauphin Island. Winds were southeast at 10 knots. Wave heights 1 foot. Wave period 3 seconds. 12 miles south of Orange Beach. Winds were south at 10 knots. Sea temperature 75 degrees. Air temperature 74 degrees. 100 miles south of Destin. Winds were south at 8 knots. Air temperature 76 degrees. The following weather reports were made at 3 a.m. Pensacola International Airport, skies were clear. The temperature was 65 degrees, the dew point was 63, and the relative humidity was 93%. The wind was calm. The pressure was 30.03 inches and rising. Pensacola Naval Air Station, skies were clear. The temperature was 63 degrees, the dew point was 62, and the relative humidity was 97%. The wind was calm. The pressure was 30.02 inches and rising. The Pensacola climate summary for yesterday, May 16, 2026. Yesterday's high temperature was 84 degrees and the low 61 degrees. No precipitation fell yesterday, which leaves the monthly total at 4.23 inches. This is 2.32 inches above the normal amount of 1.91 inches for May. The total precipitation for the year still stands at 13.15 inches, which is 9.33 inches below normal. The normal high temperature for today is 86 degrees, and the normal low is 67. The record high for today is 94, which occurred in 1998, and the record low is 51, which occurred in 2011. Sunrise today is at 5:53 a.m. and sunset is at 7:38 p.m. Across the central Gulf Coast, Gulf Shores, fog. Temperature was 63 degrees. Wind calm. Milton, clear. Temperature was 61 degrees. Wind calm. Destin, partly cloudy. Temperature was 67 degrees. Wind calm. Mary Esther, cloudy. Temperature was 65 degrees. Wind calm. Mobile, clear. Temperature was 63 degrees. Wind calm. Elsewhere, Hattiesburg, clear and 61. New Orleans, partly cloudy and 74. Montgomery, partly cloudy and 68. Tallahassee, partly cloudy and 71. And in Panama City, mostly cloudy and 66. The Tropical Weather Outlook. For the North Atlantic, Caribbean Sea and the Gulf of America, tropical cyclone formation is not expected during the next 7 days. Here's your National Weather Service forecast. Today, patchy fog this morning. Sunny. Highs in the upper 80s. Southeast winds 5 to 10 miles per hour. Tonight, partly cloudy. Patchy fog after midnight. Lows in the mid-60s. Southeast winds 5 to 10 miles per hour. Monday, mostly sunny. Patchy fog in the morning. A slight chance of showers and thunderstorms in the afternoon. Highs in the upper 80s. Southeast winds 5 to 10 miles per hour. Chance of rain 20%. Monday night, partly cloudy. Lows in the upper 60s. Southeast winds 5 to 10 miles per hour. 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The current time is 4:06 a.m. Central Daylight Time. Here's your marine forecast. On the weather map, a light to occasionally moderate southerly to southeasterly flow is expected over the next several days due to high pressure off the southeast Atlantic coast. Seas will build slightly by Monday and Tuesday. On Perdido Bay, Pensacola Bay including Santa Rosa Sound, and Choctawhatchee Bay. For today, southeast winds around 5 knots, increasing to 5 to 10 knots this afternoon. Waves 1 foot or less. Light chop. For tonight, southeast winds 5 to 10 knots. Waves 1 foot or less. Light chop. For Monday, southeast winds 10 to 15 knots with gusts up to 20 knots. Waves 1 foot or less. A moderate chop. And for Monday night, southeast winds 5 to 10 knots, becoming east after midnight. Waves 1 foot or less. Light chop. On Perdido Bay, Pensacola Bay including Santa Rosa Sound, and Choctawhatchee Bay. For today, light and variable winds, becoming south 5 to 10 knots late this morning and afternoon. Waves 1 foot or less. Light chop. For tonight, southeast winds around 5 knots. Waves 1 foot or less. Smooth. For Monday, southeast winds 5 to 10 knots, becoming south in the afternoon. Waves 1 foot or less. Light chop. A slight chance of showers and thunderstorms in the afternoon. And for Monday night, southeast winds 5 to 10 knots, becoming east after midnight. Waves 1 foot or less. Light chop. From the Okaloosa-Walton County line to Pascagoula, and out 20 nautical miles. For today, southeast winds around 5 knots, increasing to 5 to 10 knots late this morning and afternoon. Seas 1 foot or less. Wave detail, southeast 1 foot at 3 seconds. For tonight, southeast winds 5 to 10 knots. Seas 1 foot or less, then around 2 feet after midnight. Wave detail, southeast 1 foot at 4 seconds, becoming south 1 foot at 4 seconds. For Monday, southeast winds 10 to 15 knots with gusts up to 20 knots. Seas around 2 feet. Wave detail, south 2 feet at 5 seconds. And for Monday night, southeast winds 5 to 10 knots. Seas 2 to 3 feet. Wave detail, south 3 feet at 6 seconds. From the Okaloosa-Walton County line to Pascagoula, from 20 to 60 nautical miles offshore. For today, southeast winds 5 to 10 knots. Seas 1 foot or less, then around 2 feet this afternoon. Wave detail, southeast 1 foot at 4 seconds. For tonight, southeast winds 5 to 10 knots, increasing to 10 to 15 knots with gusts up to 20 knots after midnight. Seas around 2 feet. Wave detail, southeast 2 feet at 4 seconds. For Monday, southeast winds 10 to 15 knots with gusts up to 20 knots. Seas 2 to 3 feet. Wave detail, southeast 3 feet at 5 seconds. And for Monday night, southeast winds 10 to 15 knots with gusts up to 20 knots, diminishing to 5 to 10 knots.

Sunday, high tide at 10:57 a.m. Low tide at 10:36 p.m. At the East Pass in Destin on Monday, high tide at 12:01 p.m. Low tide at 11:40 p.m. The following marine observations were made as of 3 a.m. Mobile Bay Coast Guard Station. Winds were southwest at 2 knots. Sea temperature 77 degrees. Air temperature 70 degrees. Weeks Bay, calm. Air temperature was 62 degrees. Pensacola Bay. Sea temperature 78 degrees. Air temperature 71 degrees. The report from the east end of Dauphin Island was not available. Graham Bay, south winds at 11 knots. Air temperature was 75 degrees. And Pettiboy Island, south winds at 9 knots. Air temperature was 73 degrees. South of Dauphin Island. Winds were southeast at 10 knots. Wave heights 1 foot. Wave period 3 seconds. 12 miles south of Orange Beach. Winds were south at 10 knots. Sea temperature 75 degrees. Air temperature 74 degrees. 100 miles south of Destin. Winds were south at 8 knots. Air temperature 76 degrees. The following weather reports were made at 4 a.m. Pensacola International Airport, skies were clear. The temperature was 65 degrees, the dew point was 63, and the relative humidity was 93%. The wind was calm. The pressure was 30.03 inches and steady. Pensacola Naval Air Station, skies were clear. The temperature was 62 degrees, the dew point was 61, and the relative humidity was 96%. The wind was calm. The pressure was 30.03 inches and rising. The Pensacola climate summary for yesterday, May 16, 2026. Yesterday's high temperature was 84 degrees and the low 61 degrees. No precipitation fell yesterday, which leaves the monthly total at 4.23 inches. This is 2.32 inches above the normal amount of 1.91 inches for May. The total precipitation for the year still stands at 13.15 inches, which is 9.33 inches below normal. The normal high temperature for today is 86 degrees, and the normal low is 67. The record high for today is 94, which occurred in 1998, and the record low is 51, which occurred in 2011. Sunrise today is at 5:53 a.m. and sunset is at 7:38 p.m. Here's your National Weather Service forecast. Today, patchy fog this morning. Sunny. Highs in the upper 80s. Southeast winds 5 to 10 miles per hour. Tonight, partly cloudy. Patchy fog after midnight. Lows in the mid-60s. Southeast winds 5 to 10 miles per hour. Monday, mostly sunny. Patchy fog in the morning. A slight chance of showers and thunderstorms in the afternoon. Highs in the upper 80s. Southeast winds 5 to 10 miles per hour. Chance of rain 20%. Monday night, partly cloudy. Lows in the upper 60s. Southeast winds 5 to 10 miles per hour. 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The current time is 4:15 a.m. Central Daylight Time. Here's your marine forecast. On the weather map, a light to occasionally moderate southerly to southeasterly flow is expected over the next several days due to high pressure off the southeast Atlantic coast. Seas will build slightly by Monday and Tuesday. On Perdido Bay, Pensacola Bay including Santa Rosa Sound, and Choctawhatchee Bay. For today, southeast winds around 5 knots, increasing to 5 to 10 knots this afternoon. Waves 1 foot or less. Light chop. For tonight, southeast winds 5 to 10 knots. Waves 1 foot or less. Light chop. For Monday, southeast winds 10 to 15 knots with gusts up to 20 knots. Waves 1 foot or less. A moderate chop. And for Monday night, southeast winds 5 to 10 knots, becoming east after midnight. Waves 1 foot or less. Light chop. On Perdido Bay, Pensacola Bay and

0: exiting Santa Rosa Sound in Choctaw-Hatchie Bay. For today, light and variable winds becoming south 5 to 10 knots late this morning and afternoon. Waves 1 foot or less. Light chop. For tonight, southeast winds around 5 knots. Waves 1 foot or less. Smooth. For Monday, southeast winds 5 to 10 knots, becoming south in the afternoon. Waves 1 foot or less. Light chop. A slight chance of showers and thunderstorms in the afternoon. And for Monday night, southeast winds 5 to 10 knots, becoming east after midnight. Waves 1 foot or less. Light chop. From the Okaloosa-Walton County line to Pascagoula and out 20 nautical miles. For today, southeast winds around 5 knots, increasing to 5 to 10 knots late this morning and afternoon. Seas 1 foot or less. Wave detail, southeast 1 foot at 3 seconds. For tonight, southeast winds 5 to 10 knots. Seas 1 foot or less, then around 2 feet after midnight. Wave detail, southeast 1 foot at 4 seconds, becoming south 1 foot at 4 seconds. For Monday, southeast winds 10 to 15 knots with gusts up to 20 knots. Seas around 2 feet. Wave detail, south 2 feet at 5 seconds. And for Monday night, southeast winds 5 to 10 knots. Seas 2 to 3 feet. Wave detail, south 3 feet at 6 seconds. From the Okaloosa-Walton County line to Pascagoula, from 20 to 60 nautical miles offshore. For today, southeast winds 5 to 10 knots. Seas 1 foot or less, then around 2 feet this afternoon. Wave detail, southeast 1 foot at 4 seconds. For tonight, southeast winds 5 to 10 knots, increasing to 10 to 15 knots with gusts up to 20 knots after midnight. Seas around 2 feet. Wave detail, southeast 2 feet at 4 seconds. For Monday, southeast winds 10 to 15 knots with gusts up to 20 knots. Seas 2 to 3 feet. Wave detail, southeast 3 feet at 5 seconds. And for Monday night, southeast winds 10 to 15 knots with gusts up to 20 knots, diminishing to 5 to 10 knots after midnight. Seas around 3 feet. Wave detail, southeast 3 feet at 6 seconds. 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Tidal information, at the mouth of the Mobile River on Sunday, high tide at 12:33 p.m. At the mouth of the Mobile River on Monday, low tide at 12:17 a.m. At Pensacola Bay on Sunday, high tide at 11:30 a.m. Low tide at 11:10 p.m. At Pensacola Bay on Monday, high tide at 12:34 p.m. At the East Pass in Destin on Sunday, high tide at 10:57 a.m. Low tide at 10:36 p.m. At the East Pass in Destin on Monday, high tide at 12:01 p.m. Low tide at 11:40 p.m. The following marine observations were made as of 4 a.m. Mobile Bay Coast Guard Station. Winds were southwest at 2 knots. Sea temperature 77 degrees. Air temperature 70 degrees. Weeks Bay, calm. Air temperature was 62 degrees. Pensacola Bay. Sea temperature 78 degrees. Air temperature 71 degrees. The report from the east end of Dauphin Island was not available. Grand Bay, south winds at 10 knots. Air temperature was 75 degrees. And Pettiboy Island, southeast winds at 10 knots. Air temperature was 73 degrees. South of Dauphin Island. Winds were southeast at 10 knots. Wave heights 1 foot. Wave period 4 seconds. 12 miles south of Orange Beach. Winds were south at 6 knots. Sea temperature 75 degrees. Air temperature 75 degrees. Wave heights 1 foot. 100 miles south of Destin. Winds were south at 8 knots. Air temperature 76 degrees. Wave heights 1 foot. Wave period 5 seconds. The following weather reports were made at 4 a.m. Pensacola International Airport, skies were clear. The temperature was 65 degrees, the dew point was 63, and the relative humidity was 93%. The wind was calm. The pressure was 30.03 inches and steady. Pensacola Naval Air Station, skies were clear. The temperature was 62 degrees, the dew point was 61, and the relative humidity was 96%. The wind was calm. The pressure was 30.03 inches and rising. The Pensacola climate summary for yesterday, May 16, 2026. Yesterday's high temperature was 84 degrees and the low 61 degrees. No precipitation fell yesterday, which leaves the monthly total at 4.23 inches. This is 2.32 inches above the normal amount of 1.91 inches for May. The total precipitation for the year still stands at 13.15 inches, which is 9.33 inches below normal. The normal high temperature for today is 86 degrees, and the normal low is 67. The record high for today is 94, which occurred in 1998, and the record low is 51, which occurred in 2011. Sunrise today is at 5:53 a.m. and sunset is at 7:38 p.m. Across the central Gulf Coast, Gulf Shores, fog. Temperature was 63 degrees. Wind calm. The report from Milton was not available. Destin, partly cloudy. Temperature was 69 degrees. Wind calm. Mary Esther, partly cloudy. Temperature was 65 degrees. Wind calm. Mobile, clear. Temperature was 64 degrees. Wind calm. Elsewhere, Hattiesburg, clear and 60. New Orleans, mostly cloudy and 73. Montgomery, partly cloudy and 66. Tallahassee, cloudy and 70. And in Panama City, cloudy and 68. Here's your National Weather Service forecast. Today, patchy fog this morning. Sunny. Highs in the upper 80s. Southeast winds 5 to 10 miles per hour. Tonight, partly cloudy. Patchy fog after midnight. Lows in the mid-60s. Southeast winds 5 to 10 miles per hour. Monday, mostly sunny. Patchy fog in the morning. A slight chance of showers and thunderstorms in the afternoon. Highs in the upper 80s. Southeast winds 5 to 10 miles per hour. Chance of rain 20%. Monday night, partly cloudy. Lows in the upper 60s. Southeast winds 5 to 10 miles per hour. 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The current time is 4:24 a.m. Central Daylight Time. Here's your marine forecast. On the weather map, a light to occasionally moderate southerly to southeasterly flow is expected over the next several days due to high pressure off the southeast Atlantic coast. Seas will build slightly by Monday and Tuesday. On Perdido Bay, Pensacola Bay including Santa Rosa Sound, and Choctawhatchee Bay. For today, southeast winds around 5 knots, increasing to 5 to 10 knots this afternoon. Waves 1 foot or less. Light chop. For tonight, southeast winds 5 to 10 knots. Waves 1 foot or less. Light chop. For Monday, southeast winds 10 to 15 knots with gusts up to 20 knots. Waves 1 foot or less. A moderate chop. And for Monday night, southeast winds 5 to 10 knots, becoming east after midnight. Waves 1 foot or less. Light chop. On Perdido Bay, Pensacola Bay including Santa Rosa Sound, and Choctawhatchee Bay. For today, light and variable winds, becoming south 5 to 10 knots late this morning and afternoon. Waves 1 foot or less. Light chop. For tonight, southeast winds around 5 knots. Waves 1 foot or less. Smooth. For Monday, southeast winds 5 to 10 knots, becoming south in the afternoon. Waves 1 foot or less. Light chop. A slight chance of showers and thunderstorms in the afternoon. And for Monday night, Southeast winds 5 to 10 knots, becoming east after midnight. Waves 1 foot or less. Light chop. From the Okaloosa Walton County line to Pascagoula and out 20 nautical miles. For today, southeast winds around 5 knots, increasing to 5 to 10 knots late this morning and afternoon. Seas 1 foot or less. Wave detail, southeast 1 foot at 3 seconds. For tonight, southeast winds 5 to 10 knots. Seas 1 foot or less, then around 2 feet after midnight. Wave detail, southeast 1 foot at 4 seconds, becoming south 1 foot at 4 seconds. For Monday, southeast winds 10 to 15 knots with gusts up to 20 knots. Seas around 2 feet. Wave detail, south 2 feet at 5 seconds. And for Monday night, southeast winds 5 to 10 knots. Seas 2 to 3 feet. Wave detail, south 3 feet at 6 seconds. From the Okaloosa Walton County line to Pascagoula, from 20 to 60 nautical miles offshore. For today, southeast winds 5 to 10 knots. Seas 1 foot or less, then around 2 feet this afternoon. Wave detail, southeast 1 foot at 4 seconds. For tonight, southeast winds 5 to 10 knots, increasing to 10 to 15 knots with gusts up to 20 knots after midnight. Seas around 2 feet. Wave detail, southeast 2 feet at 4 seconds. For Monday, southeast winds 10 to 15 knots with gusts up to 20 knots. Seas 2 to 3 feet. Wave detail, southeast 3 feet at 5 seconds. And for Monday night, southeast winds 10 to 15 knots with gusts up to 20 knots, diminishing to 5 to 10 knots after midnight. Seas around 3 feet. Wave detail, southeast 3 feet at 6 seconds. Tidal information, at the mouth of the Mobile River on Sunday, high tide at 12:33 p.m. At the mouth of the Mobile River on Monday, low tide at 12:17 a.m. At Pensacola Bay on Sunday, high tide at 11:30 a.m. Low tide at 11:10 p.m. At Pensacola Bay on Monday, high tide at 12:34 p.m. At the East Pass in Destin on Sunday, high tide at 10:57 a.m. Low tide at 10:36 p.m. At the East Pass in Destin on Monday, high tide at 12:01 p.m. Low tide at 11:40 p.m. The following marine observations were made as of 4 a.m. Mobile Bay Coast Guard Station. Winds were southwest at 2 knots. Sea temperature 77 degrees. Air temperature 70 degrees. Weeks Bay, calm. Air temperature was 62 degrees. Pensacola Bay. Sea temperature 78 degrees. Air temperature 71 degrees. The report from the east end of Dauphin Island was not available. Grand Bay, south winds at 10 knots. Air temperature was 75 degrees. And Pettiboy Island, southeast winds at 10 knots. Air temperature was 73 degrees. South of Dauphin Island. Winds were southeast at 10 knots. Wave heights 1 foot. Wave period 4 seconds. 12 miles south of Orange Beach. Winds were south at 6 knots. Sea temperature 75 degrees. Air temperature 75 degrees. Wave heights 1 foot. 100 miles south of Destin. Winds were south at 8 knots. Air temperature 76 degrees. Wave heights 1 foot. Wave period 5 seconds. The following weather reports were made at 4 a.m. Pensacola International Airport, skies were clear. The temperature was 65 degrees, the dew point was 63, and the relative humidity was 93%. The wind was calm. The pressure was 30.03 inches and steady. Pensacola Naval Air Station, skies were clear. The temperature was 62 degrees, the dew point was 61, and the relative humidity was 96%. The wind was calm. The pressure was 30.03 inches and rising. The Pensacola climate summary for yesterday, May 16, 2026. Yesterday's high temperature was 84 degrees and the low 61 degrees. No precipitation fell yesterday, which leaves the monthly total at 4.23 inches. This is 2.32 inches above the normal amount of 1.91 inches for May. The total precipitation for the year still stands at 13.15 inches, which is 9.33 inches below normal. The normal high temperature for today is 86 degrees, and the normal low is 67. The record high for today is 94, which occurred in 1998, and the record low is 51, which occurred in 2011. Sunrise today is at 5:53 a.m. and sunset is at 7:38 p.m. Across the central Gulf Coast, Gulf Shores, fog. Temperature was 63 degrees. Wind calm. The report from Milton was not available. Destin, partly cloudy. Temperature was 69 degrees. Wind calm. Mary Esther, partly cloudy. Temperature was 65 degrees. Wind calm. Mobile, clear. Temperature was 64 degrees. Wind calm. Elsewhere, Hattiesburg, clear and 60. New Orleans, mostly cloudy and 73. Montgomery, partly cloudy and 66. Tallahassee, cloudy and 70. And in Panama City, cloudy and 68. Here's your National Weather Service forecast. Today, patchy fog this morning. Sunny. Highs in the upper 80s. Southeast winds 5 to 10 miles per hour. Tonight, partly cloudy. Patchy fog after midnight. Lows in the mid-60s. Southeast winds 5 to 10 miles per hour. Monday, mostly sunny. Patchy fog in the morning. A slight chance of showers and thunderstorms in the afternoon. Highs in the upper 80s. Southeast winds 5 to 10 miles per hour. Chance of rain 20%. Monday night, partly cloudy. Lows in the upper 60s. Southeast winds 5 to 10 miles per hour. 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The current time is 4:33 a.m. Central Daylight Time. Here's your marine forecast. On the weather map, a light to occasionally moderate southerly to southeasterly flow is expected over the next several days due to high pressure off the southeast Atlantic coast. Seas will build slightly by Monday and Tuesday. On Perdido Bay, Pensacola Bay including Santa Rosa Sound, and Choctawhatchee Bay. For today, southeast winds around 5 knots, increasing to 5 to 10 knots this afternoon. Waves 1 foot or less. Light chop. For tonight, southeast winds 5 to 10 knots. Waves 1 foot or less. Light chop. For Monday, southeast winds 10 to 15 knots with gusts up to 20 knots. Waves 1 foot or less. A moderate chop. And for Monday night, southeast winds 5 to 10 knots, becoming east after midnight. Waves 1 foot or less. Light chop. On Perdido Bay, Pensacola Bay including Santa Rosa Sound, and Choctawhatchee Bay. For today, light and variable winds, becoming south 5 to 10 knots late this morning and afternoon. Waves 1 foot or less. Light chop. For tonight, southeast winds around 5 knots. Waves 1 foot or less. Smooth. For Monday, southeast winds 5 to 10 knots, becoming south in the afternoon. Waves 1 foot or less. Light chop. A slight chance of showers and thunderstorms in the afternoon. And for Monday night, southeast winds 5 to 10 knots, becoming east after midnight. Waves 1 foot or less. Light chop. From the Okaloosa-Walton County line to Pascagoula, and out 20 nautical miles. For today, southeast winds around 5 knots, increasing to 5 to 10 knots late this morning and afternoon. Seas 1 foot or less. Wave detail, southeast 1 foot at 3 seconds. For tonight, southeast winds 5 to 10 knots. Seas 1 foot or less, then around 2 feet after midnight. Wave detail, southeast 1 foot at 4 seconds, becoming south 1 foot at 4 seconds. For Monday, southeast winds 10 to 15 knots with gusts up to 20 knots. Seas around 2 feet. Wave detail, south 2 feet at 5 seconds. And for Monday night, southeast winds 5 to 10 knots. Seas 2 to 3 feet. Wave detail, south 3 feet at 6 seconds. From the Okaloosa-Walton County line to Pascagoula, from 20 to 60 nautical miles offshore. For today, southeast winds 5 to 10 knots. Seas 1 foot or less, then around 2 feet this afternoon. Wave detail, southeast 1 foot at 4 seconds. For tonight, southeast winds 5 to 10 knots, increasing to 10 to 15 knots with gusts up to 20 knots after midnight. Seas around 2 feet. Wave detail, southeast 2 feet at 4 seconds. For Monday, southeast winds 10 to 15 knots with gusts up to 20 knots. Seas 2 to 3 feet. Wave detail, southeast 3 feet at 5 seconds. And for Monday night, southeast winds 10 to 15 knots with gusts up to 20 knots, diminishing to 5 to 10 knots after midnight. Seas around 3 feet. Wave detail, southeast 3 feet at 6 seconds. The Tropical Weather Outlook. For the North Atlantic, Caribbean Sea and the Gulf of America, tropical cyclone formation is not expected during the next 7 days. Tidal information, at the mouth of the Mobile River on Sunday, high tide at 12:33 p.m. At the mouth of the Mobile River on Monday, low tide at 12:17 a.m. At Pensacola Bay on Sunday, high tide at 11:30 a.m. Low tide at 11:10 p.m. At Pensacola Bay on Monday, high tide at 12:34 p.m. At the East Pass in Destin on Sunday, high tide at 10:57 a.m. Low tide at 10:36 p.m. At the East Pass in Destin on Monday, high tide at 12:01 p.m. Low tide at 11:40 p.m. The following marine observations were made as of 4 a.m. Mobile Bay Coast Guard Station. Winds were southwest at 2 knots. Sea temperature 77 degrees. Air temperature 70 degrees. Weeks Bay, calm. Air temperature was 62 degrees. Pensacola Bay. Sea temperature 78 degrees. Air temperature 71 degrees. The report from the east end of Dauphin Island was not available. Graham Bay, south winds at 10 knots. Air temperature was 75 degrees. And Pettiboy Island, southeast winds at 10 knots. Air temperature was 73 degrees. South of Dauphin Island. Winds were southeast at 10 knots. Wave heights 1 foot. Wave period 4 seconds. 12 miles south of Orange Beach. Winds were south at 6 knots. Sea temperature 75 degrees. Air temperature 75 degrees. Wave heights 1 foot. 100 miles south of Destin. Winds were south at 8 knots. Air temperature 76 degrees. Wave heights 1 foot. Wave period 5 seconds. The following weather reports were made at 4 a.m. Pensacola International Airport, skies were clear. The temperature was 65 degrees, the dew point was 63, and the relative humidity was 93%. The wind was calm. The pressure was 30.03 inches and steady. Pensacola Naval Air Station, skies were clear. The temperature was 62 degrees, the dew point was 61, and the relative humidity was 96%. The wind was calm. The pressure was 30.03 inches and rising. The Pensacola climate summary for yesterday, May 16, 2026. Yesterday's high temperature was 84 degrees and the low 61 degrees. No precipitation fell yesterday, which leaves the monthly total at 4.23 inches. This is 2.32 inches above the normal amount of 1.91 inches for May. The total precipitation for the year still stands at 13.15 inches, which is 9.33 inches below normal. The normal high temperature for today is 86 degrees, and the normal low is 67. The record high for today is 94, which occurred in 1998, and the record low is 51, which occurred in 2011. Sunrise today is at 5:53 a.m. and sunset is at 7:38 p.m. Across the central Gulf Coast, Gulf Shores, fog. Temperature was 63 degrees. Wind calm. The report from Milton was not available. Destin, partly cloudy. Temperature was 69 degrees. Wind calm. Mary Esther, partly cloudy. Temperature was 65 degrees. Wind calm. Mobile, clear. Temperature was 64 degrees. Wind calm. Elsewhere, Hattiesburg, clear and 60. New Orleans, mostly cloudy and 73. Montgomery, partly cloudy and 66. Tallahassee, cloudy and 70. And in Panama City, cloudy and 68. Here's your National Weather Service forecast. Today, patchy fog this morning. Sunny. Highs in the upper 80s. Southeast winds 5 to 10 miles per hour. Tonight, partly cloudy. Patchy fog after midnight. Lows in the mid-60s. Southeast winds 5 to 10 miles per hour. Monday, mostly sunny. Patchy fog in the morning. A slight chance of showers and thunderstorms in the afternoon. Highs in the upper 80s. Southeast winds 5 to 10 miles per hour. Chance of rain 20%. Monday night, partly cloudy. Lows in the upper 60s. Southeast winds 5 to 10 miles per hour. 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The current time is 4:42 a.m. Central Daylight Time. Here's your marine forecast. On the weather map, a light to occasionally moderate southerly to southeasterly flow is expected over the next several days due to high pressure off the southeast Atlantic coast. Seas will build slightly by Monday and Tuesday. On Perdido Bay, Pensacola Bay including Santa Rosa Sound, and Choctaw-Hatchie Bay. For today, southeast winds around 5 knots, increasing to 5 to 10 knots this afternoon. Waves 1 foot or less. Light chop. For tonight, southeast winds 5 to 10 knots. Waves 1 foot or less. Light chop. For Monday, southeast winds 10 to 15 knots with gusts up to 20 knots. Waves 1 foot or less. A moderate chop. And for Monday night, southeast winds 5 to 10 knots, becoming east after midnight. Waves 1 foot or less. Light chop. On Perdido Bay, Pensacola Bay including Santa Rosa Sound, and Choctaw-Hatchie Bay. For today, light and variable winds, becoming south 5 to 10 knots late this morning and afternoon. Waves 1 foot or less. Light chop. For tonight, southeast winds around 5 knots. Waves 1 foot or less. Smooth. For Monday, southeast winds 5 to 10 knots, becoming south in the afternoon. Waves 1 foot or less. Light chop. A slight chance of showers and thunderstorms in the afternoon. And for Monday night, southeast winds 5 to 10 knots, becoming east after midnight. Waves 1 foot or less. Light chop. From the Okaloosa-Walton County line to Pascagoula, and out 20 nautical miles. For today, southeast winds around 5 knots, increasing to 5 to 10 knots late this morning and afternoon. Seas 1 foot or less. Wave detail, southeast 1 foot at 3 seconds. For tonight, southeast winds 5 to 10 knots. Seas 1 foot or less, then around 2 feet after midnight. Wave detail, southeast 1 foot at 4 seconds, becoming south 1 foot at 4 seconds. For Monday, southeast winds 10 to 15 knots with gusts up to 20 knots. Seas around 2 feet. Wave detail, south 2 feet at 5 seconds. And for Monday night, southeast winds 5 to 10 knots. Seas 2 to 3 feet. Wave detail, south 3 feet at 6 seconds. From the Okaloosa-Walton County line to Pascagoula, from 20 to 60 nautical miles offshore. For today, southeast winds 5 to 10 knots. Seas 1 foot or less, then around 2 feet this afternoon. Wave detail, southeast 1 foot at 4 seconds. For tonight, southeast winds 5 to 10 knots, increasing to 10 to 15 knots with gusts up to 20 knots after midnight. Seas around 2 feet. Wave detail, southeast 2 feet at 4 seconds. For Monday, southeast winds 10 to 15 knots with gusts up to 20 knots. Seas 2 to 3 feet. Wave detail, southeast 3 feet at 5 seconds. And for Monday night, southeast winds 10 to 15 knots with gusts up to 20 knots, diminishing to 5 to 10 knots after midnight. Seas around 3 feet. Wave detail, southeast 3 feet at 6 seconds. Tidal information, at the mouth of the Mobile River on Sunday, high tide at 12:33 p.m. At the mouth of the Mobile River on Monday, low tide at 12:17 a.m. At Pensacola Bay on Sunday, high tide at 11:30 a.m. Low tide at 11:10 p.m. At Pensacola Bay on Monday, high tide at 12:34 p.m. At the East Pass in Destin on Sunday, high tide at 10:57 a.m. Low tide at 10:36 p.m. At the East Pass in Destin on Monday, high tide at 12:01 p.m. Low tide at 11:40 p.m. This is NOAA Weather Radio Station KEC 86 from Pensacola, Florida. We broadcast on a frequency of 162.40 MHz from the Mobile Pensacola National Weather Service. The following marine observations were made as of 4 a.m. Mobile Bay Coast Guard Station. Winds were southwest at 2 knots. Sea temperature 77 degrees. Air temperature 70 degrees. Weeks Bay, calm. Air temperature was 62 degrees. Pensacola Bay. Sea temperature 78 degrees. Air temperature 71 degrees. The report from the east end of Dauphin Island was not available. Graham Bay, south winds at 10 knots. Air temperature was 75 degrees. And Pettiboy Island, southeast winds at 10 knots. Air temperature was 73 degrees. South of Dauphin Island. Winds were southeast at 10 knots. Wave heights 1 foot. Wave period 4 seconds. 12 miles south of Orange Beach. Winds were south at 6 knots. Sea temperature 75 degrees. Air temperature 75 degrees. Wave heights 1 foot. 100 miles south of Destin. Winds were south at 8 knots. Air temperature 76 degrees. Wave heights 1 foot. Wave period 5 seconds. The following weather reports were made at 4 a.m. Pensacola International Airport, skies were clear. The temperature was 65 degrees, the dew point was 63, and the relative humidity was 93%. The wind was calm. The pressure was 30.03 inches and steady. Pensacola Naval Air Station, skies were clear. The temperature was 62 degrees, the dew point was 61, and the relative humidity was 96%. The wind was calm. The pressure was 30.03 inches and rising. The Pensacola climate summary for yesterday, May 16, 2026. Yesterday's high temperature was 84 degrees and the low 61 degrees. No precipitation fell yesterday, which leaves the monthly total at 4.23 inches. This is 2.32 inches above the normal amount of 1.91 inches for May. The total precipitation for the year still stands at 13.15 inches, which is 9.33 inches below normal. The normal high temperature for today is 86 degrees, and the normal low is 67. The record high for today is 94, which occurred in 1998, and the record low is 51, which occurred in 2011. Sunrise today is at 5:53 a.m. and sunset is at 7:38 p.m. Across the central Gulf Coast, Gulf Shores, fog. Temperature was 63 degrees. Wind calm. The report from Milton was not available. Destin, partly cloudy. Temperature was 69 degrees. Wind calm. Mary Esther, partly cloudy. Temperature was 65 degrees. Wind calm. Mobile, clear. Temperature was 64 degrees. Wind calm. Elsewhere, Hattiesburg, clear and 60. New Orleans, mostly cloudy and 73. Montgomery, partly cloudy and 66. Tallahassee, cloudy and 70. And in Panama City, cloudy and 68. Here's your National Weather Service forecast. Today, patchy fog this morning. Sunny. Highs in the upper 80s. Southeast winds 5 to 10 miles per hour. Tonight, partly cloudy. Patchy fog after midnight. Lows in the mid-60s. Southeast winds 5 to 10 miles per hour. Monday, mostly sunny. Patchy fog in the morning. A slight chance of showers and thunderstorms in the afternoon. Highs in the upper 80s. Southeast winds 5 to 10 miles per hour. Chance of rain 20%. Monday night, partly cloudy. Lows in the upper 60s. Southeast winds 5 to 10 miles per hour. 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The current time is 4:52 a.m. Central Daylight Time. Here's your marine forecast. On the weather map, a light to occasionally moderate southerly to southeasterly flow is expected over the next several days due to high pressure off the southeast Atlantic coast. Seas will build slightly by Monday and Tuesday. On Perdido Bay, Pensacola Bay including Santa Rosa Sound, and Choctaw-Hatchie Bay. For today, southeast winds around 5 knots, increasing to 5 to 10 knots this afternoon. Waves 1 foot or less. Light chop. For tonight, southeast winds 5 to 10 knots. Waves 1 foot or less. Light chop. For Monday, southeast winds 10 to 15 knots with gusts up to 20 knots. Waves 1 foot or less. A moderate chop. And for Monday night, southeast winds 5 to 10 knots, becoming east after midnight. Waves 1 foot or less. Light chop. On Perdido Bay, Pensacola Bay including Santa Rosa Sound, and Choctaw-Hatchie Bay. For today, light and variable winds, becoming south 5 to 10 knots late this morning and afternoon. Waves 1 foot or less. Light chop. For tonight, southeast winds around 5 knots. Waves 1 foot or less. Smooth. For Monday, southeast winds 5 to 10 knots, becoming south in the afternoon. Waves 1 foot or less. Light chop. A slight chance of showers and thunderstorms in the afternoon. And for Monday night, southeast winds 5 to 10 knots, becoming east after midnight. Waves 1 foot or less. Light chop. From the Okaloosa-Walton County line to Pascagoula, and out 20 nautical miles. For today, southeast winds around 5 knots, increasing to 5 to 10 knots late this morning and afternoon. Seas 1 foot or less. Wave detail, southeast 1 foot at 3 seconds. For tonight, southeast winds 5 to 10 knots. Seas 1 foot or less, then around 2 feet after midnight. Wave detail, southeast 1 foot at 4 seconds, becoming south 1 foot at 4 seconds. For Monday, southeast winds 10 to 15 knots with gusts up to 20 knots. Seas around 2 feet. Wave detail, south 2 feet at 5 seconds. And for Monday night, southeast winds 5 to 10 knots. Seas 2 to 3 feet. Wave detail, south 3 feet at 6 seconds. From the Okaloosa-Walton County line to Pascagoula, from 20 to 60 nautical miles offshore. For today, southeast winds 5 to 10 knots. Seas 1 foot or less, then around 2 feet this afternoon. Wave detail, southeast 1 foot at 4 seconds. For tonight, southeast winds 5 to 10 knots, increasing to 10 to 15 knots with gusts up to 20 knots after midnight. Seas around 2 feet. Wave detail, southeast 2 feet at 4 seconds. For Monday, southeast winds 10 to 15 knots with gusts up to 20 knots. Seas 2 to 3 feet. Wave detail, southeast 3 feet at 5 seconds. And for Monday night, southeast winds 10 to 15 knots with gusts up to 20 knots, diminishing to 5 to 10 knots after midnight. Seas around 3 feet. Wave detail, southeast 3 feet at 6 seconds. Tidal information, at the mouth of the Mobile River on Sunday, high tide at 12:33 p.m. At the mouth of the Mobile River on Monday, low tide at 12:17 a.m. At Pensacola Bay on Sunday, high tide at 11:30 a.m. Low tide at 11:10 p.m. At Pensacola Bay on Monday, high tide at 12:34 p.m. At the East Pass in Destin on Sunday, high tide at 10:57 a.m. Low tide at 10:36 p.m. At the East Pass in Destin on Monday, high tide at 12:01 p.m. Low tide at 11:40 p.m. The following marine observations were made as of 4 a.m. Mobile Bay Coast Guard Station. Winds were southwest at 2 knots. Sea temperature 77 degrees. Air temperature 70 degrees. Weeks Bay, calm. Air temperature was 62 degrees. Pensacola Bay. Sea temperature 78 degrees. Air temperature 71 degrees. The report from the east end of Dauphin Island was not available. Graham Bay, south winds at 10 knots. Air temperature was 75 degrees. And Pettiboy Island, southeast winds at 10 knots. Air temperature was 73 degrees. South of Dauphin Island. Winds were southeast at 10 knots. Wave heights 1 foot. Wave period 4 seconds. 12 miles south of Orange Beach. Winds were south at 6 knots. Sea temperature 75 degrees. Air temperature 75 degrees. Wave heights 1 foot. 100 miles south of Destin. Winds were south at 8 knots. Air temperature 76 degrees. Wave heights 1 foot. Wave period 5 seconds. The following weather reports were made at 4 a.m. Pensacola International Airport, skies were clear. The temperature was 65 degrees, the dew point was 63, and the relative humidity was 93%. The wind was calm. The pressure was 30.03 inches and steady. Pensacola Naval Air Station, skies were clear. The temperature was 62 degrees, the dew point was 61, and the relative humidity was 96%. The wind was calm. The pressure was 30.03 inches and rising. The Pensacola climate summary for yesterday, May 16, 2026. Yesterday's high temperature was 84 degrees and the low 61 degrees. No precipitation fell yesterday, which leaves the monthly total at 4.23 inches. This is 2.32 inches above the normal amount of 1.91 inches for May. The total precipitation for the year still stands at 13.15 inches, which is 9.33 inches below normal. The normal high temperature for today is 86 degrees, and the normal low is 67. The record high for today is 94, which occurred in 1998, and the record low is 51, which occurred in 2011. Sunrise today is at 5:53 a.m.
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0: Destin, partly cloudy. Temperature was 69 degrees. Wind calm. Mary Esther, partly cloudy. Temperature was 65 degrees. Wind calm. Mobile, clear. Temperature was 64 degrees. Wind calm. Elsewhere, Hattiesburg, clear and 60. New Orleans, mostly cloudy and 73. Montgomery, partly cloudy and 66. Tallahassee, cloudy and 70. And in Panama City, cloudy and 68. Here's your National Weather Service forecast. Today, patchy fog this morning. Sunny. Highs in the upper 80s. Southeast winds 5 to 10 miles per hour. Tonight, partly cloudy. Patchy fog after midnight. Lows in the mid-60s. Southeast winds 5 to 10 miles per hour. Monday, mostly sunny. Patchy fog in the morning. A slight chance of showers and thunderstorms in the afternoon. Highs in the upper 80s. southeast winds 5 to 10 miles per hour. Chance of rain 20%. Monday night, partly cloudy. Lows in the upper 60s. Southeast winds 5 to 10 miles per hour. 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The current time is 5:01 a.m. Central Daylight Time. Here's your marine forecast. On the weather map, a light to occasionally moderate southerly to southeasterly flow is expected over the next several days due to high pressure off the southeast Atlantic coast. Seas will build slightly by Monday and Tuesday. On Perdido Bay, Pensacola Bay including Santa Rosa Sound, and Choctaw-Hatchie Bay. For today, southeast winds around 5 knots, increasing to 5 to 10 knots this afternoon. Waves 1 foot or less. Light chop. For tonight, southeast winds 5 to 10 knots. Waves 1 foot or less. Light chop. For Monday, southeast winds 10 to 15 knots with gusts up to 20 knots. Waves 1 foot or less. A moderate chop. And for Monday night, southeast winds 5 to 10 knots, becoming east after midnight. Waves 1 foot or less. Light chop. On Perdido Bay, Pensacola Bay including Santa Rosa Sound, and Choctaw-Hatchie Bay. For today, light and variable winds, becoming south 5 to 10 knots late this morning and afternoon. Waves 1 foot or less. Light chop. For tonight, southeast winds around 5 knots. Waves 1 foot or less. Smooth. For Monday, southeast winds 5 to 10 knots, becoming south in the afternoon. Waves 1 foot or less. Light chop. A slight chance of showers and thunderstorms in the afternoon. And for Monday night, southeast winds 5 to 10 knots, becoming east after midnight. Waves 1 foot or less. Light chop. From the Okaloosa-Walton County line to Pascagoula, and out 20 nautical miles. For today, southeast winds around 5 knots, increasing to 5 to 10 knots late this morning and afternoon. Seas 1 foot or less. Wave detail, southeast 1 foot at 3 seconds. For tonight, southeast winds 5 to 10 knots. Seas 1 foot or less, then around 2 feet after midnight. Wave detail, southeast 1 foot at 4 seconds, becoming south 1 foot at 4 seconds. For Monday, southeast winds 10 to 15 knots with gusts up to 20 knots. Seas around 2 feet. Wave detail, south 2 feet at 5 seconds. And for Monday night, southeast winds 5 to 10 knots. Seas 2 to 3 feet. Wave detail, south 3 feet at 6 seconds. From the Okaloosa-Walton County line to Pascagoula, from 20 to 60 nautical miles offshore. For today, southeast winds 5 to 10 knots. Seas 1 foot or less, then around 2 feet this afternoon. Wave detail, southeast 1 foot at 4 seconds. For tonight, southeast winds 5 to 10 knots, increasing to 10 to 15 knots with gusts up to 20 knots after midnight. Seas around 2 feet. Wave detail, southeast 2 feet at 4 seconds. For Monday, southeast winds 10 to 15 knots with gusts up to 20 knots. Seas 2 to 3 feet. Wave detail, southeast 3 feet at 5 seconds. And for Monday night, southeast winds 10 to 15 knots with gusts up to 20 knots, diminishing to 5 to 10 knots after midnight. Seas around 3 feet. Wave detail, southeast 3 feet at 6 seconds. The Tropical Weather Outlook. For the North Atlantic, Caribbean Sea and the Gulf of America, tropical cyclone formation is not expected during the next 7 days. Tidal information, at the mouth of the Mobile River on Sunday, high tide at 12:33 p.m. At the mouth of the Mobile River on Monday, low tide at 12:17 a.m. At Pensacola Bay on Sunday, high tide at 11:30 a.m. Low tide at 11:10 p.m. At Pensacola Bay on Monday, high tide at 12:34 p.m. At the East Pass in Destin on Sunday, high tide at 10:57 a.m. Low tide at 10:36 p.m. at the East Pass in Destin on Monday, high tide at 12:01 p.m. Low tide at 11:40 p.m. The following marine observations were made as of 4 a.m. Mobile Bay Coast Guard Station. Winds were southwest at 2 knots. Sea temperature 77 degrees. Air temperature 70 degrees. Weeks Bay, calm. Air temperature was 62 degrees. Pensacola Bay. Sea temperature 78 degrees. Air temperature 71 degrees. The report from the east end of Dauphin Island was not available. Grand Bay, south winds at 10 knots. Air temperature was 75 degrees. And Pettiboy Island, southeast winds at 10 knots. Air temperature was 73 degrees. South of Dauphin Island. Winds were southeast at 10 knots. Wave heights 1 foot. Wave period 4 seconds. 12 miles south of Orange Beach. Winds were south at 6 knots. Sea temperature 75 degrees. Air temperature 75 degrees. Wave heights 1 foot. 100 miles south of Destin. Winds were south at 8 knots. Air temperature 76 degrees. Wave heights 1 foot. Wave period 5 seconds. The following weather reports were made at 4 a.m. Pensacola International Airport, skies were clear. The temperature was 65 degrees, the dew point was 63, and the relative humidity was 93%. The wind was calm. The pressure was 30.03 inches and steady. Pensacola Naval Air Station, skies were clear. The temperature was 62 degrees, the dew point was 61, and the relative humidity was 96%. The wind was calm. The pressure was 30.03 inches and rising. The Pensacola climate summary for yesterday, May 16, 2026. Yesterday's high temperature was 84 degrees and the low 61 degrees. No precipitation fell yesterday, which leaves the monthly total at 4.23 inches. This is 2.32 inches above the normal amount of 1.91 inches for May. The total precipitation for the year still stands at 13.15 inches, which is 9.33 inches below normal. The normal high temperature for today is 86 degrees, and the normal low is 67. The record high for today is 94, which occurred in 1998, and the record low is 51, which occurred in 2011. Sunrise today is at 5:53 a.m. and sunset is at 7:38 p.m. Across the central Gulf Coast, Gulf Shores, fog. Temperature was 63 degrees. Wind calm. The report from Milton was not available. Destin, partly cloudy. Temperature was 69 degrees. Wind calm. Mary Esther, partly cloudy. Temperature was 65 degrees. Wind calm. Mobile, clear. Temperature was 64 degrees. Wind calm. Elsewhere, Hattiesburg, clear and 60. New Orleans, mostly cloudy and 73. Montgomery, partly cloudy and 66. Tallahassee, cloudy and 70. And in Panama City, cloudy and 68. Here's your National Weather Service forecast. Today, patchy fog this morning. Sunny. Highs in the upper 80s. Southeast winds 5 to 10 miles per hour. Tonight, partly cloudy. Patchy fog after midnight. Lows in the mid-60s. Southeast winds 5 to 10 miles per hour. Monday, mostly sunny. Patchy fog in the morning. A slight chance of showers and thunderstorms in the afternoon. Highs in the upper 80s. Southeast winds 5 to 10 miles per hour. Chance of rain 20%. Monday night, partly cloudy. Lows in the upper 60s. Southeast winds 5 to 10 miles per hour. 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The current time is 5:10 a.m. Central Daylight Time. Here's your marine forecast. On the weather map, a light to occasionally moderate southerly to southeasterly flow is expected over the next several days due to high pressure off the southeast Atlantic coast. seas will build slightly by Monday and Tuesday. On Perdido Bay, Pensacola Bay, including Santa Rosa Sound, and Choctawhatchee Bay. For today, southeast winds

frozen sound in Choctaw Hatchie Bay. For today, light and variable winds becoming south 5 to 10 knots late this morning and afternoon. Waves 1 foot or less. Light chop. For tonight, southeast winds around 5 knots. Waves 1 foot or less. Smooth. For Monday, southeast winds 5 to 10 knots, becoming south in the afternoon. Waves 1 foot or less. Light chop. A slight chance of showers and thunderstorms in the afternoon. And for Monday night, southeast winds 5 to 10 knots, becoming east after midnight. Waves 1 foot or less. Light chop. From the Okaloosa-Walton County line to Pascagoula and out 20 nautical miles. For today, southeast winds around 5 knots, increasing to 5 to 10 knots late this morning and afternoon. Seas 1 foot or less. Wave detail, southeast 1 foot at 3 seconds. For tonight, southeast winds 5 to 10 knots. Seas 1 foot or less, then around 2 feet after midnight. Wave detail, southeast 1 foot at 4 seconds, becoming south 1 foot at 4 seconds. For Monday, southeast winds 10 to 15 knots with gusts up to 20 knots. Seas around 2 feet. Wave detail, south 2 feet at 5 seconds. And for Monday night, southeast winds 5 to 10 knots. Seas 2 to 3 feet. Wave detail, south 3 feet at 6 seconds. From the Okaloosa-Walton County line to Pascagoula, from 20 to 60 nautical miles offshore. For today, southeast winds 5 to 10 knots. Seas 1 foot or less, then around 2 feet this afternoon. Wave detail, southeast 1 foot at 4 seconds. For tonight, southeast winds 5 to 10 knots, increasing to 10 to 15 knots with gusts up to 20 knots after midnight. Seas around 2 feet. Wave detail, southeast 2 feet at 4 seconds. For Monday, southeast winds 10 to 15 knots with gusts up to 20 knots. Seas 2 to 3 feet. Wave detail, southeast 3 feet at 5 seconds. And for Monday night, southeast winds 10 to 15 knots with gusts up to 20 knots, diminishing to 5 to 10 knots after midnight. Seas around 3 feet. Wave detail, southeast 3 feet at 6 seconds. Tidal information, at the mouth of the Mobile River on Sunday, high tide at 12:33 p.m. At the mouth of the Mobile River on Monday, low tide at 12:17 a.m. At Pensacola Bay on Sunday, high tide at 11:30 a.m. Low tide at 11:10 p.m. At Pensacola Bay on Monday, high tide at 12:34 p.m. At the East Pass in Destin on Sunday, high tide at 10:57 a.m. Low tide at 10:36 p.m. At the East Pass in Destin on Monday, high tide at 12:01 p.m. Low tide at 11:40 p.m. The following marine observations were made as of 5 a.m. Mobile Bay Coast Guard Station. Winds were west at 2 knots. Sea temperature 77 degrees. Air temperature 70 degrees. Weeks Bay, calm. Air temperature was 62 degrees. Pensacola Bay. Sea temperature 78 degrees. Air temperature 74 degrees. The report from the east end of Dauphin Island was not available. Graham Bay, south winds at 10 knots. Air temperature was 76 degrees. And Pettiboy Island, southeast winds at 8 knots. Air temperature was 73 degrees. South of Dauphin Island. Winds were southeast at 8 knots. 12 miles south of Orange Beach. Winds were south at 8 knots. Sea temperature 75 degrees. Air temperature 74 degrees. Wave heights 1 foot. 100 miles south of Destin. Winds were south at 6 knots. Air temperature 76 degrees. Wave heights 1 foot. Wave period 5 seconds. The following weather reports were made at 5 a.m. Pensacola International Airport, skies were clear. The temperature was 65 degrees, the dew point was 65, and the relative humidity was 100%. The wind was calm. The pressure was 30.0.

0: of 3 inches and steady. Pensacola Naval Air Station, skies were clear. The temperature was 62 degrees, the dew point was 61, and the relative humidity was 96%. The wind was calm. The pressure was 30.03 inches and steady. 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We broadcast on a frequency of 162.40 MHz, from the Mobile Pensacola National Weather Service. The Pensacola Climate Summary for yesterday, May 16, 2026. Yesterday's high temperature was 84 degrees and the low 61 degrees. No precipitation fell yesterday, which leaves the monthly total at 4.23 inches. This is 2.32 inches above the normal amount of 1.91 inches for May. The total precipitation for the year still stands at 13.15 inches, which is 9.33 inches below normal. The normal high temperature for today is 86 degrees, and the normal low is 67. The record high for today is 94, which occurred in 1998, and the record low is 51, which occurred in 2011. Sunrise today is at 5:53 a.m. and sunset is at 7:38 p.m. Across the central Gulf Coast, Gulf Shores, fog. Temperature was 63 degrees. Wind calm. Milton, clear. Temperature was 60 degrees. Wind calm. Destin, partly cloudy. Temperature was 67 degrees. Wind calm. Mary Esther, clear. Temperature was 62 degrees. Wind north at 3 miles an hour. Mobile, clear. Temperature was 64 degrees. Wind calm. Elsewhere, Hattiesburg, partly cloudy and 60. New Orleans, mostly cloudy and 74. Montgomery, partly cloudy and 67. Tallahassee, cloudy and 71. And in Panama City, mostly cloudy and 66. Here's your National Weather Service forecast. Today, patchy fog this morning. Sunny. Highs in the upper 80s. Southeast winds 5 to 10 miles per hour. Tonight, partly cloudy. Patchy fog after midnight. Lows in the mid-60s. Southeast winds 5 to 10 miles per hour. Monday, mostly sunny. Patchy fog in the morning. A slight chance of showers and thunderstorms in the afternoon. Highs in the upper 80s. Southeast winds 5 to 10 miles per hour. Chance of rain 20%. Monday night, partly cloudy. Lows in the upper 60s. Southeast winds 5 to 10 miles per hour. 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The current time is 5:20 a.m. Central Daylight Time. Here's your marine forecast. On the weather map, a light to occasionally moderate southerly to southeasterly flow is expected over the next several days due to high pressure off the southeast Atlantic coast. Seas will build slightly by Monday and Tuesday. On Perdido Bay, Pensacola Bay including Santa Rosa Sound, and Choctawhatchee Bay. For today, southeast winds around 5 knots, increasing to 5 to 10 knots this afternoon. Waves 1 foot or less. Light chop. For tonight, southeast winds 5 to 10 knots. Waves 1 foot or less. Light chop. For Monday, southeast winds 10 to 15 knots with gusts up to 20 knots. Waves 1 foot or less. A moderate chop. And for Monday night, southeast winds 5 to 10 knots, becoming east after midnight. Waves 1 foot or less. Light chop. On Perdido Bay, Pensacola Bay including Santa Rosa Sound, and Choctawhatchee Bay. For today, light and variable winds, becoming south 5 to 10 knots late this morning and afternoon. Waves 1 foot or less. Light chop. For tonight, southeast winds around 5 knots. Waves 1 foot or less. Smooth. For Monday, southeast winds 5 to 10 knots, becoming south in the afternoon. Waves 1 foot or less. Light chop. A slight chance of showers and thunderstorms in the afternoon. and for Monday night, southeast winds 5 to 10 knots, becoming east after midnight. Waves 1 foot or less. Light chop. From the Okaloosa-Walton County line to Pascagoula, and out 20 nautical miles. For today, southeast winds around 5 knots, increasing to 5 to 10 knots late this morning and afternoon. Seas 1 foot or less. Wave detail, southeast 1 foot at 3 seconds. For tonight, southeast winds 5 to 10 knots. Seas 1 foot or less, then around 2 feet after midnight. Wave detail, southeast 1 foot at 4 seconds, becoming south 1 foot at 4 seconds. For Monday, southeast winds 10 to 15 knots with gusts up to 20 knots. Seas around 2 feet. Wave detail, south 2 feet at 5 seconds. And for Monday night, southeast winds 5 to 10 knots. Seas 2 to 3 feet. Wave detail, south 3 feet at 6 seconds. From the Okaloosa-Walton County line to Pascagoula, from 20 to 60 nautical miles offshore. For today, southeast winds 5 to 10 knots. Seas 1 foot or less, then around 2 feet this afternoon. Wave detail, southeast 1 foot at 4 seconds. For tonight, southeast winds 5 to 10 knots, increasing to 10 to 15 knots with gusts up to 20 knots after midnight. Seas around 2 feet. Wave detail, southeast 2 feet at 4 seconds. For Monday, southeast winds 10 to 15 knots with gusts up to 20 knots. Seas 2 to 3 feet. Wave detail, southeast 3 feet at 5 seconds. And for Monday night, southeast winds 10 to 15 knots with gusts up to 20 knots, diminishing to 5 to 10 knots after midnight. Seas around 3 feet. Wave detail, southeast 3 feet at 6 seconds. Tidal information, at the mouth of the Mobile River on Sunday, high tide at 12:33 p.m. At the mouth of the Mobile River on Monday, low tide at 12:17 a.m. At Pensacola Bay on Sunday, high tide at 11:30 a.m. Low tide at 11:10 p.m. At Pensacola Bay on Monday, high tide at 12:34 p.m. At the East Pass in Destin on Sunday, high tide at 10:57 a.m. Low tide at 10:36 p.m. At the East Pass in Destin on Monday, high tide at 12:01 p.m. Low tide at 11:40 p.m. The following marine observations were made as of 5 a.m. Mobile Bay Coast Guard Station. Winds were west at 2 knots. Sea temperature 77 degrees. Air temperature 70 degrees. Weeks Bay, calm. Air temperature was 62 degrees. Pensacola Bay. Sea temperature 78 degrees. Air temperature 74 degrees. The report from the east end of Dauphin Island was not available. Graham Bay, south winds at 10 knots. Air temperature was 76 degrees. And Pettyboy Island, southeast winds at 8 knots. Air temperature was 73 degrees. South of Dauphin Island. Winds were southeast at 8 knots. 12 miles south of Orange Beach. Winds were south at 8 knots. Sea temperature 75 degrees. Air temperature 74 degrees. Wave heights 1 foot. 100 miles south of Destin. Winds were south at 6 knots. Air temperature 76 degrees. Wave heights 1 foot. Wave period 5 seconds. The following weather reports were made at 5 a.m. Pensacola International Airport, skies were clear. The temperature was 65 degrees, the dew point was 65, and the relative humidity was 100%. The wind was calm. The pressure was 30.03 inches and steady. Pensacola Naval Air Station, skies were clear. The temperature was 62 degrees, the dew point was 61, and the relative humidity was 96%. The wind was calm. The pressure was 30.03 inches and steady. The Pensacola climate summary for yesterday, May 16, 2026. Yesterday's high temperature was 84 degrees and the low 61 degrees. No precipitation fell yesterday, which leaves the monthly total at 4.23 inches. This is 2.32 inches above the normal amount of 1.91 inches for May. The total precipitation for the year still stands at 13.15 inches, which is 9.33 inches below normal. The normal high temperature for today is 86 degrees, and the normal low is 67. The record high for today is 94, which occurred in 1998, and the record low is 51, which occurred in 2011. Sunrise today is at 5:53 a.m. and sunset is at 7:38 p.m. Across the central Gulf Coast, Gulf Shores, fog. Temperature was 63 degrees. Wind calm. Milton, clear. Temperature was 60 degrees. Wind calm. Destin, partly cloudy. Temperature was 67 degrees. Wind calm. Mary Esther, clear. Temperature was 62 degrees. Wind north at 3 miles an hour. Mobile, clear. Temperature was 64 degrees. Wind calm. Elsewhere, Hattiesburg, partly cloudy and 60. New Orleans, mostly cloudy and 74. Montgomery, partly cloudy and 67. Tallahassee, cloudy and 71. And in Panama City, mostly cloudy and 66. Here's your National Weather Service forecast. Today, patchy fog this morning. Sunny. Highs in the upper 80s. Southeast winds 5 to 10 miles per hour. Tonight, partly cloudy. Patchy fog after midnight. Lows in the mid-60s. Southeast winds 5 to 10 miles per hour. Monday, mostly sunny. Patchy fog in the morning. A slight chance of showers and thunderstorms in the afternoon. Highs in the upper 80s. Southeast winds 5 to 10 miles per hour. Chance of rain 20%. Monday night, partly cloudy. Lows in the upper 60s. Southeast winds 5 to 10 miles per hour. 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The current time is 5:29 a.m. Central Daylight Time. Here's your marine forecast. On the weather map, a light to occasionally moderate southerly to southeasterly flow is expected over the next several days due to high pressure off the southeast Atlantic coast. Seas will build slightly by Monday and Tuesday. On Perdido Bay, Pensacola Bay including Santa Rosa Sound, and Choctawhatchee Bay. For today, southeast winds around 5 knots, increasing to 5 to 10 knots this afternoon. Waves 1 foot or less. Light chop. For tonight, southeast winds 5 to 10 knots. Waves 1 foot or less. Light chop. For Monday, southeast winds 10 to 15 knots with gusts up to 20 knots. Waves 1 foot or less. A moderate chop. And for Monday night, southeast winds 5 to 10 knots, becoming east after midnight. Waves 1 foot or less. Light chop. On Perdido Bay, Pensacola Bay including Santa Rosa Sound, and Choctawhatchee Bay. For today, light and variable winds, becoming south 5 to 10 knots late this morning and afternoon. Waves 1 foot or less. Light chop. For tonight, southeast winds around 5 knots. Waves 1 foot or less. Smooth. For Monday, southeast winds 5 to 10 knots, becoming south in the afternoon. Waves 1 foot or less. Light chop. A slight chance of showers and thunderstorms in the afternoon. And for Monday night, southeast winds 5 to 10 knots, becoming east after midnight. Waves 1 foot or less. Light chop. From the Okaloosa-Walton County line to Pascagoula, and out 20 nautical miles. For today, southeast winds around 5 knots, increasing to 5 to 10 knots late this morning and afternoon. Seas 1 foot or less. Wave detail, southeast 1 foot at 3 seconds. For tonight, southeast winds 5 to 10 knots. Seas 1 foot or less, then around 2 feet after midnight. Wave detail, southeast 1 foot at 4 seconds, becoming south 1 foot at 4 seconds. For Monday, southeast winds 10 to 15 knots with gusts up to 20 knots. seas around 2 feet. Wave detail, south 2 feet at 5 seconds. And for Monday night, southeast winds 5 to 10 knots. Seas 2 to 3 feet. Wave detail, south 3 feet at 6 seconds. From the Okaloosa-Walton County line to Pascagoula, from 20 to 60 nautical miles offshore. For today, southeast winds 5 to 10 knots. Seas 1 foot or less, then around 2 feet this afternoon. Wave detail, southeast 1 foot at 4 seconds. For tonight, southeast winds 5 to 10 knots, increasing to 10 to 15 knots with gusts up to 20 knots after midnight. Seas around 2 feet. Wave detail, southeast 2 feet at 4 seconds. For Monday, southeast winds 10 to 15 knots with gusts up to 20 knots. Seas 2 to 3 feet. Wave detail, southeast 3 feet at 5 seconds. And for Monday night, southeast winds 10 to 15 knots with gusts up to 20 knots, diminishing to 5 to 10 knots after midnight. Seas around 3 feet. Wave detail, southeast 3 feet at 6 seconds. Tidal information, at the mouth of the Mobile River on Sunday, high tide at 12:33 p.m. At the mouth of the Mobile River on Monday, low tide at 12:17 a.m. At Pensacola Bay on Sunday, high tide at 11:30 a.m. Low tide at 11:10 p.m. At Pensacola Bay on Monday, high tide at 12:34 p.m. At the East Pass in Destin on Sunday, high tide at 10:57 a.m. Low tide at 10:36 p.m. At the East Pass in Destin on Monday, high tide at 12:01 p.m. Low tide at 11:40 p.m. The following marine observations were made as of 5 a.m. Mobile Bay Coast Guard Station. Winds were west at 2 knots. Sea temperature 77 degrees. Air temperature 70 degrees. Weeks Bay, calm. Air temperature was 62 degrees. Pensacola Bay. Sea temperature 78 degrees. Air temperature 74 degrees. The report from the east end of Dauphin Island was not available. Graham Bay, south winds at 10 knots. Air temperature was 76 degrees. And Pettiboy Island, southeast winds at 8 knots. Air temperature was 73 degrees. South of Dauphin Island. Winds were southeast at 8 knots. 12 miles south of Orange Beach. Winds were south at 8 knots. Sea temperature 75 degrees. Air temperature 74 degrees. Wave heights 1 foot. 100 miles south of Destin. Winds were south at 6 knots. Air temperature 76 degrees. Wave heights 1 foot. Wave period 5 seconds. The tropical weather outlook. For the North Atlantic, Caribbean Sea and the Gulf of America, tropical cyclone formation is not expected during the next 7 days. The following weather reports were made at 5 a.m. Pensacola International Airport, skies were clear. The temperature was 65 degrees, the dew point was 65, and the relative humidity was 100%. The wind was calm. The pressure was 30.03 inches and steady. Pensacola Naval Air Station, skies were clear. The temperature was 62 degrees, the dew point was 61, and the relative humidity was 96%. The wind was calm. The pressure was 30.03 inches and steady. The Pensacola climate summary for yesterday, May 16, 2026. Yesterday's high temperature was 84 degrees and the low 61 degrees. No precipitation fell yesterday, which leaves the monthly total at 4.23 inches. This is 2.32 inches above the normal amount of 1.91 inches for May. The total precipitation for the year still stands at 13.15 inches, which is 9.33 inches below normal. The normal high temperature for today is 86 degrees, and the normal low is 67. The record high for today is 94, which occurred in 1998, and the record low is 51, which occurred in 2011. Sunrise today is at 5:53 a.m. and sunset is at 7:38 p.m. Across the central Gulf Coast, Gulf Shores, fog. Temperature was 63 degrees. Wind calm. Milton, clear. Temperature was 60 degrees. Wind calm. Destin, partly cloudy. Temperature was 67 degrees. Wind calm. Mary Esther, clear. Temperature was 62 degrees. Wind north at 3 miles an hour. Mobile, clear. Temperature was 64 degrees. Wind calm. Elsewhere, Hattiesburg, partly cloudy and 60. New Orleans, mostly cloudy and 74. Montgomery, partly cloudy and 67. Tallahassee, cloudy and 71. And in Panama City, mostly cloudy and 66. Here's your National Weather Service forecast. Today, patchy fog this morning. Sunny. Highs in the upper 80s. Southeast winds 5 to 10 miles per hour. Tonight, partly cloudy. Patchy fog after midnight. Lows in the mid-60s. Southeast winds 5 to 10 miles per hour. Monday, mostly sunny. Patchy fog in the morning. A slight chance of showers and thunderstorms in the afternoon. Highs in the upper 80s. Southeast winds 5 to 10 miles per hour. Chance of rain 20%. Monday night, partly cloudy. Lows in the upper 60s. Southeast winds 5 to 10 miles per hour. 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The current time is 5:38 a.m. Central Daylight Time. Here's your marine forecast. On the weather map, a light to occasionally moderate southerly to southeasterly flow is expected over the next several days due to high pressure off the southeast Atlantic coast. Seas will build slightly by Monday and Tuesday. On Perdido Bay, Pensacola Bay including Santa Rosa Sound, and Choctawhatchee Bay. For today, southeast winds around 5 knots, increasing to 5 to 10 knots this afternoon. Waves 1 foot or less. Light chop. For tonight, southeast winds 5 to 10 knots. Waves 1 foot or less. Light chop. For Monday, southeast winds 10 to 15 knots with gusts up to 20 knots. Waves 1 foot or less. A moderate chop. And for Monday night, southeast winds 5 to 10 knots, becoming east after midnight. Waves 1 foot or less. Light chop. On Perdido Bay, Pensacola Bay including Santa Rosa Sound, and Choctawhatchee Bay. For today, light and variable winds, becoming south 5 to 10 knots late this morning and afternoon. Waves 1 foot or less. Light chop. For tonight, southeast winds around 5 knots. Waves 1 foot or less. Smooth. For Monday, southeast winds 5 to 10 knots, becoming south in the afternoon. Waves 1 foot or less. Light chop. A slight chance of showers and thunderstorms in the afternoon. And for Monday night, southeast winds 5 to 10 knots, becoming east after midnight. Waves 1 foot or less. Light chop. From the Okaloosa-Walton County line to Pascagoula, and out 20 nautical miles. For today, southeast winds around 5 knots, increasing to 5 to 10 knots late this morning and afternoon. Seas 1 foot or less. Wave detail, southeast 1 foot at 3 seconds. For tonight, southeast winds 5 to 10 knots. Seas 1 foot or less, then around 2 feet after midnight. Wave detail, southeast 1 foot at 4 seconds, becoming south 1 foot at 4 seconds. For Monday, southeast winds 10 to 15 knots with gusts up to 20 knots. Seas around 2 feet. Wave detail, south 2 feet at 5 seconds. And for Monday night, southeast winds 5 to 10 knots. Seas 2 to 3 feet. Wave detail, south 3 feet at 6 seconds. From the Okaloosa-Walton County line to Pascagoula, from 20 to 60 nautical miles offshore. For today, southeast winds 5 to 10 knots. Seas 1 foot or less, then around 2 feet this afternoon. Wave detail, southeast 1 foot at 4 seconds. For tonight, southeast winds 5 to 10 knots, increasing to 10 to 15 knots with gusts up to 20 knots after midnight. Seas around 2 feet. Wave detail, southeast 2 feet at 4 seconds. For Monday, southeast winds 10 to 15 knots with gusts up to 20 knots. Seas 2 to 3 feet. Wave detail, southeast 3 feet at 5 seconds. And for Monday night, southeast winds 10 to 15 knots with gusts up to 20 knots, diminishing to 5 to 10 knots after midnight. Seas around 3 feet. Wave detail, southeast 3 feet at 6 seconds. Tidal information, at the mouth of the Mobile River on Sunday, high tide at 12:33 p.m. At the mouth of the Mobile River on Monday, low tide at 12:17 a.m. At Pensacola Bay on Sunday, high tide at 11:30 a.m. Low tide at 11:10 p.m. At Pensacola Bay on Monday, high tide at 12:34 p.m. At the East Pass in Destin on Sunday, high tide at 10:57 a.m. Low tide at 10:36 p.m. At the East Pass in Destin on Monday, high tide at 12:01 p.m. Low tide at 11:40 p.m. The following marine observations were made as of 5 a.m. Mobile Bay Coast Guard Station. Winds were west at 2 knots. Sea temperature 77 degrees. Air temperature 70 degrees. Weeks Bay, calm. Air temperature was 62 degrees. Pensacola Bay. Sea temperature 78 degrees. Air temperature 74 degrees. The report from the east end of Dauphin Island was not available. Graham Bay, south winds at 10 knots. Air temperature was 76 degrees. And Pettiboy Island, southeast winds at 8 knots. Air temperature was 73 degrees. South of Dauphin Island. Winds were southeast at 8 knots. 12 miles south of Orange Beach. Winds were south at 8 knots. Sea temperature 75 degrees. Air temperature 74 degrees. Wave heights 1 foot. 100 miles south of Destin. Winds were south at 6 knots. Air temperature 76 degrees. Wave heights 1 foot. Wave period 5 seconds. The following weather reports were made at 5 a.m. Pensacola International Airport, skies were clear. The temperature was 65 degrees, the dew point was 65, and the relative humidity was 100%. The wind was calm. The pressure was 30.03 inches and steady. Pensacola Naval Air Station, skies were clear. The temperature was 62 degrees, the dew point was 61, and the relative humidity was 96%. The wind was calm. The pressure was 30.03 inches and steady. The Pensacola climate summary for yesterday, May 16, 2026. Yesterday's high temperature was 84 degrees and the low 61 degrees. No precipitation fell yesterday, which leaves the monthly total at 4.23 inches. This is 2.32 inches above the normal amount of 1.91 inches for May. The total precipitation for the year still stands at 13.15 inches, which is 9.33 inches below normal. The normal high temperature for today is 86 degrees, and the normal low is 67. The record high for today is 94, which occurred in 1998, and the record low is 51, which occurred in 2011. Sunrise today is at 5:53 a.m. and sunset is at 7:38 p.m. Across the central Gulf Coast, Gulf Shores, fog. Temperature was 63 degrees. Wind calm. Milton, clear. Temperature was 60 degrees. Wind calm. Destin, partly cloudy. Temperature was 67 degrees. Wind calm. Mary Esther, clear. Temperature was 62 degrees. Wind north at 3 miles an hour. Mobile, clear. Temperature was 64 degrees. Wind calm. Elsewhere, Hattiesburg, partly cloudy and 60. New Orleans, mostly cloudy and 74. Montgomery, partly cloudy and 67. Tallahassee, cloudy and 71. And at Panama City, mostly cloudy and 66. Here's your National Weather Service forecast. Today, patchy fog this morning. Sunny. Highs in the upper 80s. Southeast winds 5 to 10 miles per hour. Tonight, partly cloudy. Patchy fog after midnight. Lows in the mid-60s. Southeast winds 5 to 10 miles per hour. Monday, mostly sunny. Patchy fog in the morning. A slight chance of showers and thunderstorms in the afternoon. Highs in the upper 80s. Southeast winds 5 to 10 miles per hour. Chance of rain 20%. Monday night, partly cloudy. Lows in the upper 60s. Southeast winds 5 to 10 miles per hour. 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The current time is 5:47 a.m. Central Daylight Time. Here's your marine forecast. On the weather map, a light to occasionally moderate southerly to southeasterly flow is expected over the next several days due to high pressure off the southeast Atlantic coast. Seas will build slightly by Monday and Tuesday. On Perdido Bay, Pensacola Bay including Santa Rosa Sound, and Choctawhatchee Bay. For today, southeast winds around 5 knots, increasing to 5 to 10 knots this afternoon. Waves 1 foot or less. Light chop. For tonight, southeast winds 5 to 10 knots. Waves 1 foot or less. Light chop. For Monday, southeast winds 10 to 15 knots with gusts up to 20 knots. Waves 1 foot or less. A moderate chop. And for Monday night, southeast winds 5 to 10 knots, becoming east after midnight. Waves 1 foot or less. Light chop. On Perdido Bay, Pensacola Bay including Santa Rosa Sound, and Choctawhatchee Bay. For today, light and variable winds, becoming south 5 to 10 knots late this morning and afternoon. Waves 1 foot or less. Light chop. For tonight, southeast winds around 5 knots. Waves 1 foot or less. Smooth. For Monday, southeast winds 5 to 10 knots, becoming south in the afternoon. Waves 1 foot or less. Light chop. A slight chance of showers and thunderstorms in the afternoon. And for Monday night, southeast winds 5 to 10 knots, becoming east after midnight. Waves 1 foot or less. Light chop. From the Okaloosa-Walton County line to Pascagoula, and out 20 nautical miles. For today, southeast winds around 5 knots, increasing to 5 to 10 knots late this morning and afternoon. Seas 1 foot or less. Wave detail, southeast 1 foot at 3 seconds. For tonight, southeast winds 5 to 10 knots. Seas 1 foot or less, then around 2 feet after midnight. Wave detail, southeast 1 foot at 4 seconds, becoming south 1 foot at 4 seconds. For Monday, southeast winds 10 to 15 knots with gusts up to 20 knots. Seas around 2 feet. Wave detail, south 2 feet at 5 seconds. And for Monday night, southeast winds 5 to 10 knots. Seas 2 to 3 feet. Wave detail, south 3 feet at 6 seconds. From the Okaloosa-Walton County line to Pascagoula, from 20 to 60 nautical miles offshore. For today, southeast winds 5 to 10 knots. Seas 1 foot or less, then around 2 feet this afternoon. Wave detail, southeast 1 foot at 4 seconds. For tonight, southeast winds 5 to 10 knots, increasing to 10 to 15 knots with gusts up to 20 knots after midnight. Seas around 2 feet. Wave detail, southeast 2 feet at 4 seconds. For Monday, southeast winds 10 to 15 knots with gusts up to 20 knots. Seas 2 to 3 feet. Wave detail, southeast 3 feet at 5 seconds. And for Monday night, southeast winds 10 to 15 knots with gusts up to 20 knots, diminishing to 5 to 10 knots after midnight. Seas around 3 feet. Wave detail, southeast 3 feet at 6 seconds. Tidal information, at the mouth of the Mobile River on Sunday, high tide at 12:33 p.m. At the mouth of the Mobile River on Monday, low tide at 12:17 a.m. At Pensacola Bay on Sunday, high tide at 11:30 a.m. Low tide at 11:10 p.m. At Pensacola Bay on Monday, high tide at 12:34 p.m. At the East Pass in Destin on Sunday, high tide at 10:57 a.m. Low tide at 10:36 p.m. At the East Pass in Destin on Monday, high tide at 12:01 p.m. Low tide at 11:40 p.m. The following marine observations were made as of 5 a.m. Mobile Bay Coast Guard Station. Winds were west at 2 knots. Sea temperature 77 degrees. Air temperature 70 degrees. Weeks Bay, calm. Air temperature was 62 degrees. Pensacola Bay. Sea temperature 78 degrees. Air temperature 74 degrees. The report from the east end of Dauphin Island was not available. Graham Bay, south winds at 10 knots. Air temperature was 76 degrees. And Pettiboy Island, southeast winds at 8 knots. Air temperature was 73 degrees. South of Dauphin Island. Winds were southeast at 8 knots. 12 miles south of Orange Beach. Winds were south at 8 knots. Sea temperature 75 degrees. Air temperature 74 degrees. Wave heights 1 foot. 100 miles south of Destin. Winds were south at 6 knots. Air temperature 76 degrees. Wave heights 1 foot. Wave period 5 seconds. The following weather reports were made at 5 a.m. Pensacola International Airport, skies were clear. The temperature was 65 degrees, the dew point was 65, and the relative humidity was 100%. The wind was calm. The pressure was 30.03 inches and steady. Pensacola Naval Air Station, skies were clear. The temperature was 62 degrees, the dew point was 61, and the relative humidity was 96%. The wind was calm. The pressure was 30.03 inches and steady. The Pensacola climate summary for yesterday, May 16, 2026. Yesterday's high temperature was 84 degrees and the low 61 degrees. No precipitation fell yesterday, which leaves the monthly total at 4.23 inches. This is 2.32 inches above the normal amount of 1.91 inches for May. The total precipitation for the year still stands at 13.15 inches, which is 9.33 inches below normal. The normal high temperature for today is 86 degrees, and the normal low is 67. The record high for today is 94, which occurred in 1998, and the record low is 51, which occurred in 2011. Sunrise today is at 5:53 a.m. and sunset is at 7:38 p.m. Across the central Gulf Coast, Gulf Shores, fog. Temperature was 63 degrees. Wind calm. Milton, clear. Temperature was 60 degrees. Wind calm. Destin, partly cloudy. Temperature was 67 degrees. Wind calm. Mary Esther, clear. Temperature was 62 degrees. Wind north at 3 miles an hour. Mobile, clear. Temperature was 64 degrees. Wind calm. Elsewhere, Hattiesburg, partly cloudy and 60. New Orleans, mostly cloudy and 74. Montgomery, partly cloudy and 67. Tallahassee, cloudy and 71. And in Panama City, mostly cloudy and 66. Here's your National Weather Service forecast. Today, patchy fog this morning. Sunny. Highs in the upper 80s. Southeast winds 5 to 10 miles per hour. Tonight, partly cloudy. Patchy fog after midnight. Lows in the mid-60s. Southeast winds 5 to 10 miles per hour. Monday, mostly sunny. Patchy fog in the morning. A slight chance of showers and thunderstorms in the afternoon. Highs in the upper 80s. Southeast winds 5 to 10 miles per hour. Chance of rain 20%. Monday night, partly cloudy. Lows in the upper 60s. Southeast winds 5 to 10 miles per hour. 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The current time is 5:57 a.m. Central Daylight Time. Here's your marine forecast. On the weather map, a light to occasionally moderate southerly to southeasterly flow is expected over the next several days due to high pressure off the southeast Atlantic coast. Seas will build slightly by Monday and Tuesday. On Perdido Bay, Pensacola Bay including Santa Rosa Sound, and Choctawhatchee Bay. For today, southeast winds around 5 knots, increasing to 5 to 10 knots this afternoon. Waves 1 foot or less. Light chop. For tonight, southeast winds 5 to 10 knots. Waves 1 foot or less. Light chop. For Monday, southeast winds 10 to 15 knots with gusts up to 20 knots. Waves 1 foot or less. A moderate chop. And for Monday night, southeast winds 5 to 10 knots, becoming east after midnight. Waves 1 foot or less. Light chop. On Perdido Bay, Pensacola Bay including Santa Rosa Sound, and Choctawhatchee Bay. For today, light and variable winds, becoming south 5 to 10 knots late this morning and afternoon. Waves 1 foot or less. Light chop. For tonight, southeast winds around 5 knots. Waves 1 foot or less. Smooth. For Monday, southeast winds 5 to 10 knots, becoming south in the afternoon. Waves 1 foot or less. Light chop. A slight chance of showers and thunderstorms in the afternoon. And for Monday night, southeast winds 5 to 10 knots, becoming east after midnight. Waves 1 foot or less. Light chop. From the Okaloosa-Walton County line to Pascagoula, and out 20 nautical miles. For today, southeast winds around 5 knots, increasing to 5 to 10 knots late this morning and afternoon. Seas 1 foot or less. Wave detail, southeast 1 foot at 3 seconds. For tonight, southeast winds 5 to 10 knots. Seas 1 foot or less, then around 2 feet after midnight. Wave detail, southeast 1 foot at 4 seconds, becoming south 1 foot at 4.
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0: East winds 5 to 10 knots. Seas 2 to 3 feet. Wave detail, south 3 feet at 6 seconds. From the Okaloosa-Walton County line to Pascagoula, from 20 to 60 nautical miles offshore. For today, southeast winds 5 to 10 knots. Seas 1 foot or less, then around 2 feet this afternoon. Wave detail, southeast 1 foot at 4 seconds. For tonight, southeast winds 5 to 10 knots, increasing to 10 to 15 knots with gusts up to 20 knots after midnight. Seas around 2 feet. Wave detail, southeast 2 feet at 4 seconds. For Monday, southeast winds 10 to 15 knots with gusts up to 20 knots. Seas 2 to 3 feet. Wave detail, southeast 3 feet at 5 seconds. And for Monday night, southeast winds 10 to 15 knots with gusts up to 20 knots, diminishing to 5 to 10 knots after midnight. Seas around 3 feet. Wave detail, southeast 3 feet at 6 seconds. Tidal information, at the mouth of the Mobile River on Sunday, high tide at 12:33 p.m. At the mouth of the Mobile River on Monday, low tide at 12:17 a.m. At Pensacola Bay on Sunday, high tide at 11:30 a.m. Low tide at 11:10 p.m. At Pensacola Bay on Monday, high tide at 12:34 p.m. At the East Pass in Destin on Sunday, high tide at 10:57 a.m. Low tide at 10:36 p.m. At the East Pass in Destin on Monday, high tide at 12:01 p.m. Low tide at 11:40 p.m. The following marine observations were made as of 5 a.m. Mobile Bay Coast Guard Station. Winds were west at 2 knots. Sea temperature 77 degrees. Air temperature 70 degrees. Weeks Bay, calm. Air temperature was 62 degrees. Pensacola Bay. Sea temperature 78 degrees. Air temperature 74 degrees. The report from the east end of Dauphin Island was not available. Graham Bay, south winds at 10 knots. Air temperature was 76 degrees. And Pettiboy Island, southeast winds at 8 knots. Air temperature was 73 degrees. South of Dauphin Island. Winds were southeast at 8 knots. 12 miles south of Orange Beach. Winds were south at 8 knots. Sea temperature 75 degrees. Air temperature 74 degrees. Wave heights 1 foot. 100 miles south of Destin. Winds were south at 6 knots. Air temperature 76 degrees. Wave heights 1 foot. Wave period 5 seconds. The following weather reports were made at 5 a.m. Pensacola International Airport, skies were clear. The temperature was 65 degrees, the dew point was 65, and the relative humidity was 100%. The wind was calm. The pressure was 30.03 inches and steady. Pensacola Naval Air Station, skies were clear. The temperature was 62 degrees, the dew point was 61, and the relative humidity was 96%. The wind was calm. The pressure was 30.03 inches and steady. The Pensacola climate summary for yesterday, May 16, 2026. Yesterday's high temperature was 84 degrees and the low 61 degrees. No precipitation fell yesterday, which leaves the monthly total at 4.23 inches. This is 2.32 inches above the normal amount of 1.91 inches for May. The total precipitation for the year still stands at 13.15 inches, which is 9.33 inches below normal. The normal high temperature for today is 86 degrees, and the normal low is 67. The record high for today is 94, which occurred in 1998, and the record low is 51, which occurred in 2011. Sunrise today is at 5:53 a.m. and sunset is at 7:38 p.m. Across the central Gulf Coast, Gulf Shores, fog. Temperature was 63 degrees. Wind calm. Milton, clear. Temperature was 60 degrees. Wind calm. Destin, partly cloudy. Temperature was 67 degrees. Wind calm. Mary Esther, clear. Temperature was 62 degrees. Wind north at 3 miles an hour. Mobile, clear. Temperature was 64 degrees. Wind calm. Elsewhere, Hattiesburg, partly cloudy and 60. New Orleans, mostly cloudy and 74. Montgomery, partly cloudy and 67. Tallahassee, cloudy and 71. And in Panama City, mostly cloudy and 66. Here's your National Weather Service forecast. Today, patchy fog this morning. Sunny. Highs in the upper 80s. Southeast winds 5 to 10 miles per hour. Tonight, partly cloudy. Patchy fog after midnight. Lows in the mid-60s. Southeast winds 5 to 10 miles per hour. Monday, mostly sunny. Patchy fog in the morning. A slight chance of showers and thunderstorms in the afternoon. Highs in the upper 80s. Southeast winds 5 to 10 miles per hour. Chance of rain 20%. Monday night, partly cloudy. Lows in the upper 60s. Southeast winds 5 to 10 miles per hour. 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The current time is 6:06 a.m. Central Daylight Time. Here's your marine forecast. On the weather map, a light to occasionally moderate southerly to southeasterly flow is expected over the next several days due to high pressure off the southeast Atlantic coast. Seas will build slightly by Monday and Tuesday. On Perdido Bay, Pensacola Bay including Santa Rosa Sound, and Choctawhatchee Bay. For today, southeast winds around 5 knots, increasing to 5 to 10 knots this afternoon. Waves 1 foot or less. Light chop. For tonight, southeast winds 5 to 10 knots. Waves 1 foot or less. Light chop. For Monday, southeast winds 10 to 15 knots with gusts up to 20 knots. Waves 1 foot or less. A moderate chop. And for Monday night, southeast winds 5 to 10 knots, becoming east after midnight. Waves 1 foot or less. Light chop. On Perdido Bay, Pensacola Bay including Santa Rosa Sound, and Choctawhatchee Bay. For today, light and variable winds, becoming south 5 to 10 knots late this morning and afternoon. Waves 1 foot or less. Light chop. For tonight, southeast winds around 5 knots. Waves 1 foot or less. Smooth. For Monday, southeast winds 5 to 10 knots, becoming south in the afternoon. Waves 1 foot or less. Light chop. A slight chance of showers and thunderstorms in the afternoon. And for Monday night, southeast winds 5 to 10 knots, becoming east after midnight. Waves 1 foot or less. Light chop. From the Okaloosa-Walton County line to Pascagoula, and out 20 nautical miles. For today, southeast winds around 5 knots, increasing to 5 to 10 knots late this morning and afternoon. Seas 1 foot or less. Wave detail, southeast 1 foot at 3 seconds. For tonight, southeast winds 5 to 10 knots. Seas 1 foot or less, then around 2 feet after midnight. Wave detail, southeast 1 foot at 4 seconds, becoming south 1 foot at 4 seconds. For Monday, southeast winds 10 to 15 knots with gusts up to 20 knots. Seas around 2 feet. Wave detail, south 2 feet at 5 seconds. And for Monday night, southeast winds 5 to 10 knots. Seas 2 to 3 feet. Wave detail, south 3 feet at 6 seconds. From the Okaloosa-Walton County line to Pascagoula, from 20 to 60 nautical miles offshore. For today, southeast winds 5 to 10 knots. Seas 1 foot or less, then around 2 feet this afternoon. Wave detail, southeast 1 foot at 4 seconds. For tonight, southeast winds 5 to 10 knots, increasing to 10 to 15 knots with gusts up to 20 knots after midnight. Seas around 2 feet. Wave detail, southeast 2 feet at 4 seconds. For Monday, southeast winds 10 to 15 knots with gusts up to 20 knots. Seas 2 to 3 feet. Wave detail, southeast 3 feet at 5 seconds. And for Monday night, southeast winds 10 to 15 knots with gusts up to 20 knots, diminishing to 5 to 10 knots after midnight. Seas around 3 feet. Wave detail, southeast 3 feet at 6 seconds. Tidal information, at the mouth of the Mobile River on Sunday, high tide at 12:33 p.m. At the mouth of the Mobile River on Monday, low tide at 12:17 a.m. At Pensacola Bay on Sunday, high tide at 11:30 a.m. Low tide at 11:10 p.m. At Pensacola Bay on Monday, high tide at 12:34 p.m. At the East Pass in Destin on Sunday, high tide at 10:57 a.m. Low tide at 10:36 p.m. At the East Pass in Destin on Monday, high tide at 12:01 p.m. Low tide at 11:40 p.m. The following marine observations were made as of 5 a.m. Mobile Bay Coast Guard Station. Winds were west at 2 knots. Sea temperature 77 degrees. Air temperature 70 degrees. Weeks Bay, calm. Air temperature was 62 degrees. Pensacola Bay. Sea temperature 78 degrees. Air temperature 74 degrees. The report from the east end of Dauphin Island was not available. Graham Bay, south winds at 10 knots. Air temperature was 76 degrees. And Pettiboy Island, southeast winds at 8 knots. Air temperature was 73 degrees. South of Dauphin Island. Winds were southeast at 8 knots. 12 miles south of Orange Beach. Winds were south at 8 knots. Sea temperature 75 degrees. Air temperature 74 degrees.

The temperature was 61 degrees, the dew point was 61, and the relative humidity was 100%. The wind was calm. The pressure was 30.04 inches and rising. The Pensacola climate summary for yesterday, May 16, 2026. Yesterday's high temperature was 84 degrees and the low 61 degrees. No precipitation fell yesterday, which leaves the monthly total at 4.23 inches. This is 2.32 inches above the normal amount of 1.91 inches for May. The total precipitation for the year still stands at 13.15 inches, which is 9.33 inches below normal. The normal high temperature for today is 86 degrees, and the normal low is 67. The record high for today is 94, which occurred in 1998, and the record low is 51, which occurred in 2011. Sunrise today is at 5:53 a.m. and sunset is at 7:38 p.m. Here's your National Weather Service forecast. Today, patchy fog this morning. Sunny. Highs in the upper 80s. Southeast winds 5 to 10 miles per hour. Tonight, partly cloudy. Patchy fog after midnight. Lows in the mid-60s. Southeast winds 5 to 10 miles per hour. Monday, mostly sunny. Patchy fog in the morning. A slight chance of showers and thunderstorms in the afternoon. Highs in the upper 80s. Southeast winds 5 to 10 miles per hour. Chance of rain 20%. Monday night, partly cloudy. Lows in the upper 60s. Southeast winds 5 to 10 miles per hour. 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The current time is 6:14 a.m. Central Daylight Time. Here's your marine forecast. On the weather map, a light to occasionally moderate southerly to southeasterly flow is expected over the next several days due to high pressure off the southeast Atlantic coast. Seas will build slightly by Monday and Tuesday. On Perdido Bay, Pensacola Bay including Santa Rosa Sound, and Choctawhatchee Bay. For today, southeast winds around 5 knots, increasing to 5 to 10 knots this afternoon. Waves 1 foot or less. Light chop. For tonight, southeast winds 5 to 10 knots. Waves 1 foot or less. Light chop. For Monday, southeast winds 10 to 15 knots with gusts up to 20 knots. Waves 1 foot or less. A moderate chop. And for Monday night, southeast winds 5 to 10 knots, becoming east after midnight. Waves 1 foot or less. Light chop. On Perdido Bay, Pensacola Bay including Santa Rosa Sound, and Choctawhatchee Bay. For today, light and variable winds, becoming south 5 to 10 knots late this morning and afternoon. Waves 1 foot or less. Light chop. For tonight, southeast winds around 5 knots. Waves 1 foot or less. Smooth. For Monday, southeast winds 5 to 10 knots, becoming south in the afternoon. Waves 1 foot or less. Light chop. A slight chance of showers and thunderstorms in the afternoon. And for Monday night, southeast winds 5 to 10 knots, becoming east after midnight. Waves 1 foot or less. Light chop. From the Okaloosa-Walton County line to Pascagoula and out 20 nautical miles. For today, southeast winds around 5 knots, increasing to 5 to 10 knots late this morning and afternoon. Seas 1 foot or less. Wave detail, southeast 1 foot at 3 seconds. For tonight, southeast winds 5 to 10 knots. Seas 1 foot or less, then around 2 feet after midnight. Wave detail, southeast 1 foot at 4 seconds, becoming south 1 foot at 4 seconds. For Monday, southeast winds 10 to 15 knots with gusts up to 20 knots. Seas around 2 feet. Wave detail, south 2 feet at 5 seconds. And for Monday night, southeast winds 5 to 10 knots. Seas 2 to 3 feet. Wave detail, south 3 feet at 6 seconds. From the Okaloosa-Walton County line to Pascagoula, from 20 to 60 nautical miles offshore. For today, southeast

0: winds 5 to 10 knots. Seas 1 foot or less, then around 2 feet this afternoon. Wave detail, southeast 1 foot at 4 seconds. For tonight, southeast winds 5 to 10 knots, increasing to 10 to 15 knots with gusts up to 20 knots after midnight. Seas around 2 feet. Wave detail, southeast 2 feet at 4 seconds. For Monday, southeast winds 10 to 15 knots with gusts up to 20 knots. Seas 2 to 3 feet. Wave detail, southeast 3 feet at 5 seconds. And for Monday night, southeast winds 10 to 15 knots with gusts up to 20 knots, diminishing to 5 to 10 knots after midnight. Seas around 3 feet. Wave detail, southeast 3 feet at 6 seconds. 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Tidal information, at the mouth of the Mobile River on Sunday, high tide at 12:33 p.m. At the mouth of the Mobile River on Monday, low tide at 12:17 a.m. At Pensacola Bay on Sunday, high tide at 11:30 a.m. Low tide at 11:10 p.m. At Pensacola Bay on Monday, high tide at 12:34 p.m. At the East Pass in Destin on Sunday, high tide at 10:57 a.m. Low tide at 10:36 p.m. At the East Pass in Destin on Monday, high tide at 12:01 p.m. Low tide at 11:40 p.m. The Tropical Weather Outlook. For the North Atlantic, Caribbean Sea and the Gulf of America, tropical cyclone formation is not expected during the next 7 days. The following marine observations were made as of 6 a.m. Mobile Bay Coast Guard Station. Winds were north at 2 knots. Sea temperature 77 degrees. Air temperature 69 degrees. Weeks Bay, calm. Air temperature was 61 degrees. Pensacola Bay. Sea temperature 78 degrees. Air temperature 71 degrees. The report from the east end of Dauphin Island was not available. Graham Bay, southeast winds at 10 knots. Air temperature was 76 degrees. And Pettiboy Island, southeast winds at 9 knots. Air temperature was 74 degrees. South of Dauphin Island, winds were southeast at 8 knots. Wave heights 2 feet. Wave period 4 seconds. 12 miles south of Orange Beach. Winds were southeast at 6 knots. Sea temperature 75 degrees. Air temperature 74 degrees. Wave heights 1 foot. 100 miles south of Destin. Winds were south at 4 knots. Air temperature 76 degrees. Wave heights 1 foot. Wave period 5 seconds. The following weather reports were made at 6 a.m. Pensacola International Airport, skies were clear. The temperature was 65 degrees, the dew point was 65, and the relative humidity was 100%. The wind was northeast at 3 miles an hour. The pressure was 30.04 inches and rising. Pensacola Naval Air Station, skies were clear. The temperature was 61 degrees, the dew point was 61, and the relative humidity was 100%. The wind was calm. The pressure was 30.04 inches and rising. The Pensacola climate summary for yesterday, May 16, 2026. Yesterday's high temperature was 84 degrees and the low 61 degrees. No precipitation fell yesterday, which leaves the monthly total at 4.23 inches. This is 2.32 inches above the normal amount of 1.91 inches for May. The total precipitation for the year still stands at 13.15 inches, which is 9.33 inches below normal. The normal high temperature for today is 86 degrees, and the normal low is 67. The record high for today is 94, which occurred in 1998, and the record low is 51, which occurred in 2011. Sunrise today is at 5:53 a.m. and sunset is at 7:38 p.m. Across the central Gulf Coast, Gulf Shores, fog. Temperature was 63 degrees. Wind calm. Milton, clear. Temperature was 60 degrees. Wind calm. Destin, clear. Temperature was 68 degrees. Wind calm. Mary Esther, clear. Temperature was 62 degrees. Wind north at 3 miles an hour. Mobile, partly cloudy. Temperature was 64 degrees. Wind calm. Elsewhere, Hattiesburg, partly cloudy and 61. New Orleans, mostly cloudy and 74. Montgomery, partly cloudy and 66. Tallahassee, cloudy and 71. And in Panama City, clear and 64. Here's your National Weather Service forecast. Today, patchy fog this morning. Sunny. Highs in the upper 80s. Southeast winds 5 to 10 miles per hour. Tonight, partly cloudy. Patchy fog after midnight. Lows in the mid-60s. Southeast winds 5 to 10 miles per hour. Monday, mostly sunny. Patchy fog in the morning. A slight chance of showers and thunderstorms in the afternoon. Highs in the upper 80s. Southeast winds 5 to 10 miles per hour. Chance of rain 20%. Monday night, partly cloudy. Lows in the upper 60s. Southeast winds 5 to 10 miles per hour. 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The current time is 6:24 a.m. Central Daylight Time. Here's your marine forecast. On the weather map, a light to occasionally moderate southerly to southeasterly flow is expected over the next several days due to high pressure off the southeast Atlantic coast. Seas will build slightly by Monday and Tuesday. On Perdido Bay, Pensacola Bay including Santa Rosa Sound, and Choctawhatchee Bay. For today, southeast winds around 5 knots, increasing to 5 to 10 knots this afternoon. Waves 1 foot or less. Light chop. For tonight, southeast winds 5 to 10 knots. Waves 1 foot or less. Light chop. For Monday, southeast winds 10 to 15 knots with gusts up to 20 knots. Waves 1 foot or less. A moderate chop. And for Monday night, southeast winds 5 to 10 knots, becoming east after midnight. Waves 1 foot or less. Light chop. On Perdido Bay, Pensacola Bay including Santa Rosa Sound, and Choctawhatchee Bay. For today, light and variable winds, becoming south 5 to 10 knots late this morning and afternoon. Waves 1 foot or less. Light chop. For tonight, southeast winds around 5 knots. Waves 1 foot or less. Smooth. For Monday, southeast winds 5 to 10 knots, becoming south in the afternoon. Waves 1 foot or less. Light chop. A slight chance of showers and thunderstorms in the afternoon. And for Monday night, southeast winds 5 to 10 knots, becoming east after midnight. Waves 1 foot or less. Light chop. From the Okaloosa-Walton County line to Pascagoula, and out 20 nautical miles. For today, southeast winds around 5 knots, increasing to 5 to 10 knots late this morning and afternoon. Seas 1 foot or less. Wave detail, southeast 1 foot at 3 seconds. For tonight, southeast winds 5 to 10 knots. Seas 1 foot or less, then around 2 feet after midnight. Wave detail, southeast 1 foot at 4 seconds, becoming south 1 foot at 4 seconds. For Monday, southeast winds 10 to 15 knots with gusts up to 20 knots. Seas around 2 feet. Wave detail, south 2 feet at 5 seconds. And for Monday night, southeast winds 5 to 10 knots. Seas 2 to 3 feet. Wave detail, south 3 feet at 6 seconds. From the Okaloosa-Walton County line to Pascagoula, from 20 to 60 nautical miles offshore. For today, southeast winds 5 to 10 knots. Seas 1 foot or less, then around 2 feet this afternoon. Wave detail, southeast 1 foot at 4 seconds. For tonight, southeast winds 5 to 10 knots, increasing to 10 to 15 knots with gusts up to 20 knots after midnight. sees around 2 feet. Wave detail, southeast 2 feet at 4 seconds. For Monday, southeast winds 10 to 15 knots with gusts up to 20 knots. Seas 2 to 3 feet. Wave detail, southeast 3 feet at 5 seconds. And for Monday night, southeast winds 10 to 15 knots with gusts up to 20 knots, diminishing to 5 to 10 knots after midnight. Seas around 3 feet. Wave detail, southeast 3 feet at 6 seconds. Tidal information, at the mouth of the Mobile River on Sunday, high tide at 12:33 p.m. At the mouth of the Mobile River on Monday, low tide at 12:17 a.m. At Pensacola Bay on Sunday, high tide at 11:30 a.m. Low tide at 11:10 p.m. At Pensacola Bay on Monday, high tide at 12:34 p.m. At the East Pass in Destin on Sunday, high tide at 10:57 a.m. Low tide at 10:36 p.m. At the East Pass in Destin on Monday, high tide at 12:01 p.m. Low tide at 11:40 p.m. The following marine observations were made as of 6 a.m. Mobile Bay Coast Guard Station. Winds were north at 2 knots. Sea temperature 77 degrees. Air temperature 69 degrees. Weeks Bay, calm. Air temperature was 61 degrees. Pensacola Bay. Sea temperature 78 degrees. Air temperature 71 degrees. The report from the east end of Dauphin Island was not available. Graham Bay, southeast winds at 10 knots. Air temperature was 76 degrees. And Pettiboy Island, southeast winds at 9 knots. Air temperature was 74 degrees. South of Dauphin Island. Winds were southeast at 8 knots. Wave heights 2 feet. Wave period 4 seconds. 12 miles south of Orange Beach. Winds were southeast at 6 knots. Sea temperature 75 degrees. Air temperature 74 degrees. Wave heights 1 foot. 100 miles south of Destin. Winds were south at 4 knots. Air temperature 76 degrees. Wave heights 1 foot. Wave period 5 seconds. The following weather reports were made at 6 a.m. Pensacola International Airport, skies were clear. The temperature was 65 degrees, the dew point was 65, and the relative humidity was 100%. The wind was northeast at 3 miles an hour. The pressure was 30.04 inches and rising. Pensacola Naval Air Station, skies were clear. The temperature was 61 degrees, the dew point was 61, and the relative humidity was 100%. The wind was calm. The pressure was 30.04 inches and rising. The Pensacola climate summary for yesterday, May 16, 2026. Yesterday's high temperature was 84 degrees and the low 61 degrees. No precipitation fell yesterday, which leaves the monthly total at 4.23 inches. This is 2.32 inches above the normal amount of 1.91 inches for May. The total precipitation for the year still stands at 13.15 inches, which is 9.33 inches below normal. The normal high temperature for today is 86 degrees, and the normal low is 67. The record high for today is 94, which occurred in 1998, and the record low is 51, which occurred in 2011. Sunrise today is at 5:53 a.m. and sunset is at 7:38 p.m. Across the central Gulf Coast, Gulf Shores, fog. Temperature was 63 degrees. Wind calm. Milton, clear. Temperature was 60 degrees. Wind calm. Destin, clear. Temperature was 68 degrees. Wind calm. Mary Esther, clear. Temperature was 62 degrees. Wind north at 3 miles an hour. Mobile, partly cloudy. Temperature was 64 degrees. Wind calm. Elsewhere, Hattiesburg, partly cloudy and 61. New Orleans, mostly cloudy and 74. Montgomery, partly cloudy and 66. Tallahassee, cloudy and 71. And at Panama City, clear and 64. Here's your National Weather Service forecast. Today, patchy fog this morning. Sunny. Highs in the upper 80s. Southeast winds 5 to 10 miles per hour. Tonight, partly cloudy. Patchy fog after midnight. Lows in the mid-60s. Southeast winds 5 to 10 miles per hour. Monday, mostly sunny. Patchy fog in the morning. A slight chance of showers and thunderstorms in the afternoon. Highs in the upper 80s. Southeast winds 5 to 10 miles per hour. Chance of rain 20%. Monday night, partly cloudy. Lows in the upper 60s. Southeast winds 5 to 10 miles per hour. 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The current time is 6:33 a.m. Central Daylight Time. Here's your marine forecast. On the weather map, a light to occasionally moderate southerly to southeasterly flow is expected over the next several days due to high pressure off the southeast Atlantic coast. Seas will build slightly by Monday and Tuesday. On Perdido Bay, Pensacola Bay including Santa Rosa Sound, and Choctawhatchee Bay. For today, southeast winds around 5 knots, increasing to 5 to 10 knots this afternoon. Waves 1 foot or less. Light chop. For tonight, southeast winds 5 to 10 knots. Waves 1 foot or less. Light chop. For Monday, southeast winds 10 to 15 knots with gusts up to 20 knots. Waves 1 foot or less. A moderate chop. And for Monday night, southeast winds 5 to 10 knots, becoming east after midnight. Waves 1 foot or less. Light chop. On Perdido Bay, Pensacola Bay including Santa Rosa Sound, and Choctawhatchee Bay. For today, light and variable winds, becoming south 5 to 10 knots late this morning and afternoon. Waves 1 foot or less. Light chop. For tonight, southeast winds around 5 knots. Waves 1 foot or less. Smooth. For Monday, southeast winds 5 to 10 knots, becoming south in the afternoon. Waves 1 foot or less. Light chop. A slight chance of showers and thunderstorms in the afternoon. And for Monday night, southeast winds 5 to 10 knots, becoming east after midnight. Waves 1 foot or less. Light chop. From the Okaloosa-Walton County line to Pascagoula, and out 20 nautical miles. For today, southeast winds around 5 knots, increasing to 5 to 10 knots late this morning and afternoon. Seas 1 foot or less. Wave detail, southeast 1 foot at 3 seconds. For tonight, southeast winds 5 to 10 knots. Seas 1 foot or less, then around 2 feet after midnight. Wave detail, southeast 1 foot at 4 seconds, becoming south 1 foot at 4 seconds. For Monday, southeast winds 10 to 15 knots with gusts up to 20 knots. Seas around 2 feet. Wave detail, south 2 feet at 5 seconds. And for Monday night, southeast winds 5 to 10 knots. Seas 2 to 3 feet. Wave detail, south 3 feet at 6 seconds. From the Okaloosa-Walton County line to Pascagoula, from 20 to 60 nautical miles offshore. For today, southeast winds 5 to 10 knots. Seas 1 foot or less, then around 2 feet this afternoon. Wave detail, southeast 1 foot at 4 seconds. For tonight, southeast winds 5 to 10 knots, increasing to 10 to 15 knots with gusts up to 20 knots after midnight. Seas around 2 feet. Wave detail, southeast 2 feet at 4 seconds. For Monday, southeast winds 10 to 15 knots with gusts up to 20 knots. Seas 2 to 3 feet. Wave detail, southeast 3 feet at 5 seconds. And for Monday night, southeast winds 10 to 15 knots with gusts up to 20 knots, diminishing to 5 to 10 knots after midnight. Seas around 3 feet. Wave detail, southeast 3 feet at 6 seconds. Tidal information, at the mouth of the Mobile River on Sunday, high tide at 12:33 p.m. At the mouth of the Mobile River on Monday, low tide at 12:17 a.m. At Pensacola Bay on Sunday, high tide at 11:30 a.m. Low tide at 11:10 p.m. At Pensacola Bay on Monday, high tide at 12:34 p.m. At the East Pass in Destin on Sunday, high tide at 10:57 a.m. Low tide at 10:36 p.m. At the East Pass in Destin on Monday, high tide at 12:01 p.m. Low tide at 11:40 p.m. The following marine observations were made as of 6 a.m. Mobile Bay Coast Guard Station. Winds were north at 2 knots. Sea temperature 77 degrees. Air temperature 69 degrees. Weeks Bay, calm. Air temperature was 61 degrees. Pensacola Bay. Sea temperature 78 degrees. Air temperature 71 degrees. The report from the east end of Dauphin Island was not available. Graham Bay, southeast winds at 10 knots. Air temperature was 76 degrees. And Pettiboy Island, southeast winds at 9 knots. Air temperature was 74 degrees. South of Dauphin Island. Winds were southeast at 8 knots. Wave height 2 feet. Wave period 4 seconds. 12 miles south of Orange Beach. Winds were southeast at 6 knots. Sea temperature 75 degrees. Air temperature 74 degrees. Wave heights 1 foot. 100 miles south of Destin. Winds were south at 4 knots. Air temperature 76 degrees. Wave heights 1 foot. Wave period 5 seconds. The following weather reports were made at 6 a.m. Pensacola International Airport, skies were clear. The temperature was 65 degrees, the dew point was 65, and the relative humidity was 100%. The wind was northeast at 3 miles an hour. The pressure was 30.04 inches and rising. Pensacola Naval Air Station, skies were clear. The temperature was 61 degrees, the dew point was 61, and the relative humidity was 100%. The wind was calm. The pressure was 30.04 inches and rising. The Pensacola climate summary for yesterday, May 16, 2026. Yesterday's high temperature was 84 degrees and the low 61 degrees. No precipitation fell yesterday, which leaves the monthly total at 4.23 inches. This is 2.32 inches above the normal amount of 1.91 inches for May. The total precipitation for the year still stands at 13.15 inches, which is 9.33 inches below normal. The normal high temperature for today is 86 degrees, and the normal low is 67. The record high for today is 94, which occurred in 1998, and the record low is 51, which occurred in 2011. Sunrise today is at 5:53 a.m. and sunset is at 7:38 p.m. Across the central Gulf Coast, Gulf Shores, fog. Temperature was 63 degrees. Wind calm. Milton, clear. Temperature was 60 degrees. Wind calm. Destin, clear. Temperature was 68 degrees. Wind calm. Mary Esther, clear. Temperature was 62 degrees. Wind north at 3 miles an hour. Mobile, partly cloudy. Temperature was 64 degrees. Wind calm. Elsewhere, Hattiesburg, partly cloudy and 61. New Orleans, mostly cloudy and 74. Montgomery, partly cloudy and 66. Tallahassee, cloudy and 71. And at Panama City, clear and 64. Here's your National Weather Service forecast. Today, patchy fog this morning. Sunny. Highs in the upper 80s. Southeast winds 5 to 10 miles per hour. Tonight, partly cloudy. Patchy fog after midnight. Lows in the mid-60s. Southeast winds 5 to 10 miles per hour. Monday, mostly sunny. Patchy fog in the morning. A slight chance of showers and thunderstorms in the afternoon. Highs in the upper 80s. Southeast winds 5 to 10 miles per hour. Chance of rain 20%. Monday night, partly cloudy. lows in the upper 60s. Southeast winds 5 to 10 miles per hour. The tropical weather outlook. For the North Atlantic, Caribbean Sea and the Gulf of America, tropical cyclone formation is not expected during the next 7 days. This is NOAA Weather Radio, from the Mobile Pensacola National Weather Service. The current time is 6:42 a.m. Central Daylight Time. Here's your marine forecast. On the weather map, a light to occasionally moderate southerly to southeasterly flow is expected over the next several days due to high pressure off the southeast Atlantic coast. Seas will build slightly by Monday and Tuesday. On Perdido Bay, Pensacola Bay including Santa Rosa Sound, and Choctawhatchee Bay. For today, southeast winds around 5 knots, increasing to 5 to 10 knots this afternoon. Waves 1 foot or less. Light chop. For tonight, southeast winds 5 to 10 knots. Waves 1 foot or less. Light chop. For Monday, southeast winds 10 to 15 knots with gusts up to 20 knots. Waves 1 foot or less. A moderate chop. And for Monday night, southeast winds 5 to 10 knots, becoming east after midnight. Waves 1 foot or less. Light chop. On Perdido Bay, Pensacola Bay including Santa Rosa Sound, and Choctawhatchee Bay. For today, light and variable winds, becoming south 5 to 10 knots late this morning and afternoon. Waves 1 foot or less. Light chop. For tonight, southeast winds around 5 knots. Waves 1 foot or less. Smooth. For Monday, southeast winds 5 to 10 knots, becoming south in the afternoon. Waves 1 foot or less. Light chop. A slight chance of showers and thunderstorms in the afternoon. And for Monday night, southeast winds 5 to 10 knots, becoming east after midnight. Waves 1 foot or less. Light chop. From the Okaloosa-Walton County line to Pascagoula, and out 20 nautical miles. For today, southeast winds around 5 knots, increasing to 5 to 10 knots late this morning and afternoon. Seas 1 foot or less. Wave detail, southeast 1 foot at 3 seconds. For tonight, southeast winds 5 to 10 knots. Seas 1 foot or less, then around 2 feet after midnight. Wave detail, southeast 1 foot at 4 seconds, becoming south 1 foot at 4 seconds. For Monday, southeast winds 10 to 15 knots with gusts up to 20 knots. Seas around 2 feet. Wave detail, south 2 feet at 5 seconds. And for Monday night, southeast winds 5 to 10 knots. Seas 2 to 3 feet. Wave detail, south 3 feet at 6 seconds. From the Okaloosa-Walton County line to Pascagoula, from 20 to 60 nautical miles offshore. For today, southeast winds 5 to 10 knots. Seas 1 foot or less, then around 2 feet this afternoon. Wave detail, southeast 1 foot at 4 seconds. For tonight, southeast winds 5 to 10 knots, increasing to 10 to 15 knots with gusts up to 20 knots after midnight. Seas around 2 feet. Wave detail, southeast 2 feet at 4 seconds. For Monday, southeast winds 10 to 15 knots with gusts up to 20 knots. Seas 2 to 3 feet. Wave detail, southeast 3 feet at 5 seconds. And for Monday night, southeast winds 10 to 15 knots with gusts up to 20 knots, diminishing to 5 to 10 knots after midnight. Seas around 3 feet. Wave detail, southeast 3 feet at 6 seconds. Tidal information, at the mouth of the Mobile River on Sunday, high tide at 12:33 p.m. At the mouth of the Mobile River on Monday, low tide at 12:17 a.m. At Pensacola Bay on Sunday, high tide at 11:30 a.m. Low tide at 11:10 p.m. At Pensacola Bay on Monday, high tide at 12:34 p.m. At the East Pass in Destin on Sunday, high tide at 10:57 a.m. Low tide at 10:36 p.m. At the East Pass in Destin on Monday, high tide at 12:01 p.m. Low tide at 11:40 p.m. This is NOAA Weather Radio Station KEC 86 from Pensacola, Florida. We broadcast on a frequency of 162.40 MHz from the Mobile, Pensacola National Weather Service. The following marine observations were made as of 6 a.m. Mobile Bay Coast Guard Station. Winds were north at 2 knots. Sea temperature 77 degrees. Air temperature 69 degrees. Weeks Bay, calm. Air temperature was 61 degrees. Pensacola Bay. Sea temperature 78 degrees. Air temperature 71 degrees. The report from the east end of Dauphin Island was not available. Graham Bay, southeast winds at 10 knots. Air temperature was 76 degrees. And Pettiboy Island, southeast winds at 9 knots. Air temperature was 74 degrees. South of Dauphin Island, winds were southeast at 8 knots. Wave heights 2 feet. Wave period 4 seconds. 12 miles south of Orange Beach. Winds were southeast at 6 knots. Sea temperature 75 degrees. Air temperature 74 degrees. Wave heights 1 foot. 100 miles south of Destin. Winds were south at 4 knots. Air temperature 76 degrees. Wave heights 1 foot. Wave period 5 seconds. The following weather reports were made at 6 a.m. Pensacola International Airport, skies were clear. The temperature was 65 degrees, the dew point was 65, and the relative humidity was 100%. The wind was northeast at 3 miles an hour. The pressure was 30.04 inches and rising. Pensacola Naval Air Station, skies were clear. The temperature was 61 degrees, the dew point was 61, and the relative humidity was 100%. The wind was calm. The pressure was 30.04 inches and rising. The Pensacola climate summary for yesterday, May 16, 2026. Yesterday's high temperature was 84 degrees and the low 61 degrees. No precipitation fell yesterday, which leaves the monthly total at 4.23 inches. This is 2.32 inches above the normal amount of 1.91 inches for May. The total precipitation for the year still stands at 13.15 inches, which is 9.33 inches below normal. The normal high temperature for today is 86 degrees, and the normal low is 67. The record high for today is 94, which occurred in 1998, and the record low is 51, which occurred in 2011. Sunrise today is at 5:53 a.m. and sunset is at 7:38 p.m. Across the central Gulf Coast, Gulf Shores, fog. Temperature was 63 degrees. Wind calm. Milton, clear. Temperature was 60 degrees. Wind calm. Destin, clear. Temperature was 68 degrees. Wind calm. Mary Esther, clear. Temperature was 62 degrees. Wind north at 3 miles an hour. Mobile, partly cloudy. Temperature was 64 degrees. Wind calm. Elsewhere, Hattiesburg, partly cloudy and 61. New Orleans, mostly cloudy and 74. Montgomery, partly cloudy and 66. Tallahassee, cloudy and 71. And in Panama City, clear and 64. Here's your National Weather Service forecast. Today, patchy fog this morning. Sunny. Highs in the upper 80s. Southeast winds 5 to 10 miles per hour. Tonight, partly cloudy. Patchy fog after midnight. Lows in the mid-60s. Southeast winds 5 to 10 miles per hour. Monday, mostly sunny. Patchy fog in the morning. A slight chance of showers and thunderstorms in the afternoon. Highs in the upper 80s. Southeast winds 5 to 10 miles per hour. Chance of rain 20%. Monday night, partly cloudy. Lows in the upper 60s. Southeast winds 5 to 10 miles per hour. 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The current time is 6:52 a.m. Central Daylight Time. Here's your marine forecast. On the weather map, a light to occasionally moderate southerly to southeasterly flow is expected over the next several days due to high pressure off the southeast Atlantic coast. Seas will build slightly by Monday and Tuesday. On Perdido Bay, Pensacola Bay including Santa Rosa Sound, and Choctawhatchee Bay. For today, southeast winds around 5 knots, increasing to 5 to 10 knots this afternoon. Waves 1 foot or less. Light chop. For tonight, southeast winds 5 to 10 knots. Waves 1 foot or less. Light chop. For Monday, southeast winds 10 to 15 knots with gusts up to 20 knots. Waves 1 foot or less. A moderate chop. And for Monday night, southeast winds 5 to 10 knots, becoming east after midnight. Waves 1 foot or less. Light chop. On Perdido Bay, Pensacola Bay including Santa Rosa Sound, and Choctawhatchee Bay. For today, light and variable winds, becoming south 5 to 10 knots late this morning and afternoon. Waves 1 foot or less. Light chop. For tonight, southeast winds around 5 knots. Waves 1 foot or less. Smooth. For Monday, southeast winds 5 to 10 knots, becoming south in the afternoon. Waves 1 foot or less. Light chop. A slight chance of showers and thunderstorms in the afternoon. And for Monday night, southeast winds 5 to 10 knots, becoming east after midnight. Waves 1 foot or less. Light chop. From the Okaloosa-Walton County line to Pascagoula, and out 20 nautical miles. For today, southeast winds around 5 knots, increasing to 5 to 10 knots late this morning and afternoon. Seas 1 foot or less. Wave detail, southeast 1 foot at 3 seconds. For tonight, southeast winds 5 to 10 knots. Seas 1 foot or less, then around 2 feet after midnight. Wave detail, southeast 1 foot at 4 seconds, becoming south 1 foot at 4 seconds. For Monday, southeast winds 10 to 15 knots with gusts up to 20 knots. Seas around 2 feet. Wave detail, south 2 feet at 5 seconds. And for Monday night, southeast winds 5 to 10 knots. Seas 2 to 3 feet. Wave detail, south 3 feet at 6 seconds. From the Okaloosa-Walton County line to Pascagoula, from 20 to 60 nautical miles offshore. For today, southeast winds 5 to 10 knots. Seas 1 foot or less, then around 2 feet this afternoon. Wave detail, southeast 1 foot at 4 seconds. For tonight, southeast winds 5 to 10 knots, increasing to 10 to 15 knots with gusts up to 20 knots after midnight. Seas around 2 feet. Wave detail, southeast 2 feet at 4 seconds. For Monday, southeast winds 10 to 15 knots with gusts up to 20 knots. Seas 2 to 3 feet. Wave detail, southeast 3 feet at 5 seconds. And for Monday night, southeast winds 10 to 15 knots with gusts up to 20 knots, diminishing to 5 to 10 knots after midnight. Seas around 3 feet. Wave detail, southeast 3 feet at 6 seconds. Tidal information, at the mouth of the Mobile River on Sunday, high tide at 12:33 p.m. At the mouth of the Mobile River on Monday, low tide at 12:17 a.m. At Pensacola Bay on Sunday, high tide at 11:30 a.m. Low tide at 11:10 p.m. At Pensacola Bay on Monday, high tide at 12:34 p.m. At the East Pass in Destin on Sunday, high tide at 10:57 a.m. Low tide at 10:36 p.m. At the East Pass in Destin on Monday, high tide at 12:01 p.m. Low tide at 11:40 p.m. The following marine observations were made as of 6 a.m. Mobile Bay Coast Guard Station. Winds were north at 2 knots. Sea temperature 77 degrees. Air temperature 69 degrees. Weeks Bay, calm. Air temperature was 61 degrees. Pensacola Bay. Sea temperature 78 degrees. Air temperature 71 degrees. the report from the east end of Dauphin Island was not available. Graham Bay, southeast winds at 10 knots. Air temperature was 76 degrees. And Pettiboy Island, southeast winds at 9 knots. Air temperature was 74 degrees. South of Dauphin Island, winds were southeast at 8 knots. Wave height 2 feet. Wave period 4 seconds. 12 miles south of Orange Beach. Winds were southeast at 6 knots. Sea temperature 75 degrees. Air temperature 74 degrees. Wave heights 1 foot. 100 miles south of Destin. Winds were south at 4 knots. Air temperature 76 degrees. Wave heights 1 foot. Wave period 5 seconds. The following weather reports were made at 6 a.m. Pensacola International Airport, skies were clear. The temperature was 65 degrees, the dew point was 65, and the relative humidity was 100%. The wind was northeast at 3 miles an hour. The pressure was 30.04 inches and rising. Pensacola Naval Air Station, skies were clear. The temperature was 61 degrees, the dew point was 61, and the relative humidity was 100%. The wind was calm. The pressure was 30.04 inches and rising. The Pensacola climate summary for yesterday, May 16, 2026. Yesterday's high temperature was 84 degrees and the low 61 degrees. No precipitation fell yesterday, which leaves the monthly total at 4.23 inches. This is 2.32 inches above the normal amount of 1.91 inches for May. The total precipitation for the year still stands at 13.15 inches, which is 9.33 inches below normal. The normal high temperature for today is 86 degrees, and the normal low is 67.
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0: Across the central Gulf Coast, Gulf Shores, fog. Temperature was 63 degrees. Wind calm. Milton, clear. Temperature was 60 degrees. Wind calm. Destin, clear. Temperature was 68 degrees. Wind calm. Mary Esther, clear. Temperature was 62 degrees. Wind north at 3 miles an hour. Mobile, partly cloudy. Temperature was 64 degrees. Wind calm. Elsewhere, Hattiesburg, partly cloudy and 61. New Orleans, mostly cloudy and 74. Montgomery, partly cloudy and 66. Tallahassee, cloudy and 71. And in Panama City, clear and 64. Here's your National Weather Service forecast. Today, patchy fog this morning. Sunny. Highs in the upper 80s. Southeast winds 5 to 10 miles per hour. Tonight, partly cloudy. Patchy fog after midnight. Lows in the mid-60s. Southeast winds 5 to 10 miles per hour. Monday, mostly sunny. Patchy fog in the morning. A slight chance of showers and thunderstorms in the afternoon. Highs in the upper 80s. Southeast winds 5 to 10 miles per hour. Chance of rain 20%. Monday night, partly cloudy. Lows in the upper 60s. Southeast winds 5 to 10 miles per hour. 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The current time is 7:01 a.m. Central Daylight Time. Here's your marine forecast. On the weather map, a light to occasionally moderate southerly to southeasterly flow is expected over the next several days due to high pressure off the southeast Atlantic coast. Seas will build slightly by Monday and Tuesday. On Perdido Bay, Pensacola Bay including Santa Rosa Sound, and Choctawhatchee Bay. For today, southeast winds around 5 knots, increasing to 5 to 10 knots this afternoon. Waves 1 foot or less. Light chop. For tonight, southeast winds 5 to 10 knots. Waves 1 foot or less. Light chop. For Monday, southeast winds 10 to 15 knots with gusts up to 20 knots. Waves 1 foot or less. A moderate chop. And for Monday night, southeast winds 5 to 10 knots, becoming east after midnight. Waves 1 foot or less. Light chop. On Perdido Bay, Pensacola Bay including Santa Rosa Sound, and Choctaw Hatchie Bay. For today, light and variable winds, becoming south 5 to 10 knots late this morning and afternoon. Waves 1 foot or less. Light chop. For tonight, southeast winds around 5 knots. Waves 1 foot or less. Smooth. For Monday, southeast winds 5 to 10 knots, becoming south in the afternoon. Waves 1 foot or less. Light chop. A slight chance of showers and thunderstorms in the afternoon. And for Monday night, southeast winds 5 to 10 knots, becoming east after midnight. Waves 1 foot or less. Light chop. From the Okaloosa-Walton County line to Pascagoula, and out 20 nautical miles. For today, southeast winds around 5 knots, increasing to 5 to 10 knots late this morning and afternoon. Seas 1 foot or less. Wave detail, southeast 1 foot at 3 seconds. For tonight, southeast winds 5 to 10 knots. Seas 1 foot or less, then around 2 feet after midnight. Wave detail, southeast 1 foot at 4 seconds, becoming south 1 foot at 4 seconds. For Monday, southeast winds 10 to 15 knots with gusts up to 20 knots. Seas around 2 feet. Wave detail, south 2 feet at 5 seconds. And for Monday night, southeast winds 5 to 10 knots. Seas 2 to 3 feet. Wave detail, south 3 feet at 6 seconds. From the Okaloosa-Walton County line to Pascagoula, from 20 to 60 nautical miles offshore. For today, southeast winds 5 to 10 knots. Seas 1 foot or less, then around 2 feet this afternoon. Wave detail, southeast 1 foot at 4 seconds. For tonight, southeast winds 5 to 10 knots, increasing to 10 to 15 knots with gusts up to 20 knots after midnight. Seas around 2 feet. Wave detail, southeast 2 feet at 4 seconds. For Monday, southeast winds 10 to 15 knots with gusts up to 20 knots. Seas 2 to 3 feet. Wave detail, southeast 3 feet at 5 seconds. And for Monday night, southeast winds 10 to 15 knots with gusts up to 20 knots, diminishing to 5 to 10 knots after midnight. Seas around 3 feet. Wave detail, southeast 3 feet at 6 seconds. Tidal information, at the mouth of the Mobile River on Sunday, high tide at 12:33 p.m. At the mouth of the Mobile River on Monday, low tide at 12:17 a.m. At Pensacola Bay on Sunday, high tide at 11:30 a.m. Low tide at 11:10 p.m. At Pensacola Bay on Monday, high tide at 12:34 p.m. At the East Pass in Destin on Sunday, high tide at 10:57 a.m. Low tide at 10:36 p.m. At the East Pass in Destin on Monday, high tide at 12:01 p.m. Low tide at 11:40 p.m. The following marine observations were made as of 6 a.m. Mobile Bay Coast Guard Station. Winds were north at 2 knots. Sea temperature 77 degrees. Air temperature 69 degrees. Weeks Bay, calm. Air temperature was 61 degrees. Pensacola Bay. Sea temperature 78 degrees. Air temperature 71 degrees. The report from the east end of Dauphin Island was not available. Graham Bay, southeast winds at 10 knots. Air temperature was 76 degrees. And Pettiboy Island, southeast winds at 9 knots. Air temperature was 74 degrees. South of Dauphin Island. Winds were southeast at 8 knots. Wave height 2 feet. Wave period 4 seconds. 12 miles south of Orange Beach. Winds were southeast at 6 knots. Sea temperature 75 degrees. Air temperature 74 degrees. Wave height 1 foot. 100 miles south of Destin. Winds were south at 4 knots. Air temperature 76 degrees. Wave heights 1 foot. Wave period 5 seconds. The following weather reports were made at 6 a.m. Pensacola International Airport, skies were clear. The temperature was 65 degrees, the dew point was 65, and the relative humidity was 100%. The wind was northeast at 3 miles an hour. The pressure was 30.04 inches and rising. Pensacola Naval Air Station, skies were clear. The temperature was 61 degrees, the dew point was 61, and the relative humidity was 100%. The wind was calm. The pressure was 30.04 inches and rising. The Pensacola climate summary for yesterday, May 16, 2026. Yesterday's high temperature was 84 degrees and the low 61 degrees. No precipitation fell yesterday, which leaves the monthly total at 4.23 inches. This is 2.32 inches above the normal amount of 1.91 inches for May. The total precipitation for the year still stands at 13.15 inches, which is 9.33 inches below normal. The normal high temperature for today is 86 degrees, and the normal low is 67. The record high for today is 94, which occurred in 1998, and the record low is 51, which occurred in 2011. Sunrise today is at 5:53 a.m. and sunset is at 7:38 p.m. Across the central Gulf Coast, Gulf Shores, fog. Temperature was 63 degrees. Wind calm. Milton, clear. Temperature was 60 degrees. Wind calm. Destin, clear. Temperature was 68 degrees. Wind calm. Mary Esther, clear. Temperature was 62 degrees. Wind north at 3 miles an hour. Mobile, partly cloudy. Temperature was 64 degrees. Wind calm. Elsewhere, Hattiesburg, partly cloudy and 61. New Orleans, mostly cloudy and 74. Montgomery, partly cloudy and 66. Tallahassee, cloudy and 71. And in Panama City, clear and 64. Here's your National Weather Service forecast. Today, patchy fog this morning. Sunny. Highs in the upper 80s. Southeast winds 5 to 10 miles per hour. Tonight, partly cloudy. Patchy fog after midnight. Lows in the mid-60s. Southeast winds 5 to 10 miles per hour. Monday, mostly sunny. Patchy fog in the morning. A slight chance of showers and thunderstorms in the afternoon. Highs in the upper 80s. Southeast winds 5 to 10 miles per hour. Chance of rain 20%. Monday night, partly cloudy. Lows in the upper 60s. Southeast winds 5 to 10 miles per hour. 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The current time is 7:10 a.m. Central Daylight Time. Here's your marine forecast. On the weather map, a light to occasionally moderate southerly to southeasterly flow is expected over the next several days due to high pressure off the southeast Atlantic coast. Seas will build slightly by Monday and Tuesday. On Perdido Bay, Pensacola Bay including Santa Rosa Sound, and Choctawhatchee Bay. For today, southeast winds around 5 knots, increasing to 5 to 10 knots this afternoon. Waves 1 foot or less. Light chop. For tonight, southeast winds 5 to 10 knots. Waves 1 foot or less. Light chop. For Monday, southeast winds 10 to 15 knots with gusts up to 20 knots. Waves 1 foot or less. A moderate chop. And for Monday night, southeast winds 5 to 10 knots, becoming east after midnight. Waves 1 foot or less. Light chop. On Perdido Bay, Pensacola Bay including Santa Rosa Sound, and Choctawhatchee Bay. For today, light and variable winds, becoming south 5 to 10 knots late this morning and afternoon. Waves 1 foot or less. Light chop. For tonight, southeast winds around 5 knots. Waves 1 foot or less. Smooth, For Monday, southeast winds 5 to 10 knots, becoming south in the afternoon.

foot or less, then around 2 feet after midnight. Wave detail, southeast 1 foot at 4 seconds, becoming south 1 foot at 4 seconds. For Monday, southeast winds 10 to 15 knots with gusts up to 20 knots. Seas around 2 feet. Wave detail, south 2 feet at 5 seconds. And for Monday night, southeast winds 5 to 10 knots. Seas 2 to 3 feet. Wave detail, south 3 feet at 6 seconds. From the Okaloosa-Walton County line to Pascagoula, from 20 to 60 nautical miles offshore. For today, southeast winds 5 to 10 knots. Seas 1 foot or less, then around 2 feet this afternoon. Wave detail, southeast 1 foot at 4 seconds. For tonight, southeast winds 5 to 10 knots, increasing to 10 to 15 knots with gusts up to 20 knots after midnight. Seas around 2 feet. Wave detail, southeast 2 feet at 4 seconds. For Monday, southeast winds 10 to 15 knots with gusts up to 20 knots. Seas 2 to 3 feet. Wave detail, southeast 3 feet at 5 seconds. And for Monday night, southeast winds 10 to 15 knots with gusts up to 20 knots, diminishing to 5 to 10 knots after midnight. Seas around 3 feet. Wave detail, southeast 3 feet at 6 seconds. The Tropical Weather Outlook. For the North Atlantic, Caribbean Sea and the Gulf of America, tropical cyclone formation is not expected during the next 7 days. The following marine observations were made as of 7 a.m. Mobile Bay Coast Guard Station. Winds were calm. Sea temperature 77 degrees. Air temperature 70 degrees. Weeks Bay, calm. Air temperature was 61 degrees. Pensacola Bay. Sea temperature 77 degrees. Air temperature 70 degrees. The report from the east end of Dauphin Island was not available. Grand Bay, southeast winds at 11 knots. Air temperature was 76 degrees. And Pettiboy Island, southeast winds at 8 knots. Air temperature was 73 degrees. South of Dauphin Island, winds were southeast at 8 knots. Wave height 2 feet. Wave period 4 seconds. 12 miles south of Orange Beach. Winds were southeast at 6 knots. Sea temperature 75 degrees. Air temperature 75 degrees. Wave heights 1 foot. 100 miles south of Destin. Winds were southeast at 6 knots. Air temperature 77 degrees. Wave heights 1 foot. Wave period 4 seconds. The following weather reports were made at 7 a.m. Pensacola International Airport, skies were sunny. The temperature was 68 degrees, the dew point was 67, and the relative humidity was 96%. The wind was northeast at 6 miles an hour. The pressure was 30.07 inches and rising. Pensacola Naval Air Station, skies were sunny. The temperature was 65 degrees, the dew point was 64, and the relative humidity was 97%. The wind was calm. The pressure was 30.06 inches and rising. 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The Pensacola climate summary for yesterday, May 16, 2026. Yesterday's high temperature was 84 degrees and the low 61 degrees. No precipitation fell yesterday, which leaves the monthly total at 4.23 inches. This is 2.32 inches above the normal amount of 1.91 inches for May. The total precipitation for the year still stands at 13.15 inches, which is 9.33 inches below normal. The normal high temperature for today is 86 degrees, and the normal low is 67. The record high for today is 94, which occurred in 1998, and the record low is 51, which occurred in 2011. Sunrise today is at 5:53 a.m. and sunset is at 7:38 p.m. Across the central Gulf Coast, Gulf Shores, sunny. Temperature was 64 degrees. Wind calm.

0: the report from Milton was not available. Destin, fog. Temperature was 71 degrees. Wind calm. Mary Esther, sunny. Temperature was 64 degrees. Wind north at 5 miles an hour. Mobile, mostly sunny. Temperature was 68 degrees. Wind calm. Elsewhere, Hattiesburg, sunny and 63. New Orleans, partly sunny and 75. Montgomery, sunny and 69. Tallahassee, cloudy and 73. And in Panama City, fog and 68. Here's your National Weather Service forecast. Today, patchy fog this morning. Sunny. Highs in the upper 80s. Southeast winds 5 to 10 miles per hour. Tonight, partly cloudy. Patchy fog after midnight. Lows in the mid-60s. Southeast winds 5 to 10 miles per hour. Monday, mostly sunny. Patchy fog in the morning. A slight chance of showers and thunderstorms in the afternoon. Highs in the upper 80s. Southeast winds 5 to 10 miles per hour. Chance of rain 20%. Monday night, partly cloudy. Lows in the upper 60s. Southeast winds 5 to 10 miles per hour. 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The current time is 7:19 a.m. Central Daylight Time. Here's your marine forecast. On the weather map, a light to occasionally moderate southerly to southeasterly flow is expected over the next several days due to high pressure off the southeast Atlantic coast. Seas will build slightly by Monday and Tuesday. On Perdido Bay, Pensacola Bay including Santa Rosa Sound, and Choctawhatchee Bay. For today, southeast winds around 5 knots, increasing to 5 to 10 knots this afternoon. Waves 1 foot or less. Light chop. For tonight, southeast winds 5 to 10 knots. Waves 1 foot or less. Light chop. For Monday, southeast winds 10 to 15 knots with gusts up to 20 knots. Waves 1 foot or less. A moderate chop. And for Monday night, southeast winds 5 to 10 knots, becoming east after midnight. Waves 1 foot or less. Light chop. On Perdido Bay, Pensacola Bay including Santa Rosa Sound, and Choctawhatchee Bay. For today, light and variable winds, becoming south 5 to 10 knots late this morning and afternoon. Waves 1 foot or less. Light chop. For tonight, southeast winds around 5 knots. Waves 1 foot or less. Smooth. For Monday, southeast winds 5 to 10 knots, becoming south in the afternoon. Waves 1 foot or less. Light chop. A slight chance of showers and thunderstorms in the afternoon. And for Monday night, southeast winds 5 to 10 knots, becoming east after midnight. Waves 1 foot or less. Light chop. From the Okaloosa-Walton County line to Pascagoula, and out 20 nautical miles. For today, southeast winds around 5 knots, increasing to 5 to 10 knots late this morning and afternoon. Seas 1 foot or less. Wave detail, southeast 1 foot at 3 seconds. For tonight, southeast winds 5 to 10 knots. Seas 1 foot or less, then around 2 feet after midnight. Wave detail, southeast 1 foot at 4 seconds, becoming south 1 foot at 4 seconds. For Monday, southeast winds 10 to 15 knots with gusts up to 20 knots. Seas around 2 feet. Wave detail, south 2 feet at 5 seconds. And for Monday night, southeast winds 5 to 10 knots. Seas 2 to 3 feet. Wave detail, south 3 feet at 6 seconds. From the Okaloosa-Walton County line to Pascagoula, from 20 to 60 nautical miles offshore. For today, southeast winds 5 to 10 knots. Seas 1 foot or less, then around 2 feet this afternoon. Wave detail, southeast 1 foot at 4 seconds. For tonight, southeast winds 5 to 10 knots, increasing to 10 to 15 knots with gusts up to 20 knots after midnight. Seas around 2 feet. Wave detail, southeast 2 feet at 4 seconds. For Monday, southeast winds 10 to 15 knots with gusts up to 20 knots. Seas 2 to 3 feet. Wave detail, southeast 3 feet at 5 seconds. And for Monday night, southeast winds 10 to 15 knots with gusts up to 20 knots, diminishing to 5 to 10 knots after midnight. Seas around 3 feet. Wave detail, southeast 3 feet at 6 seconds. Tidal information, at the mouth of the Mobile River on Sunday, high tide at 12:33 p.m. At the mouth of the Mobile River on Monday, low tide at 12:17 a.m. At Pensacola Bay on Sunday, high tide at 11:30 a.m. Low tide at 11:10 p.m. At Pensacola Bay on Monday, high tide at 12:34 p.m. At the East Pass in Destin on Sunday, high tide at 10:57 a.m. Low tide at 10:36 p.m. At the East Pass in Destin on Monday, high tide at 12:01 p.m. Low tide at 11:40 p.m. The following marine observations were made as of 7 a.m. Mobile Bay Coast Guard Station. Winds were calm. Sea temperature 77 degrees. Air temperature 70 degrees. Weeks Bay, calm. Air temperature was 61 degrees. Pensacola Bay. Sea temperature 77 degrees. Air temperature 70 degrees. The report from the east end of Dauphin Island was not available. Graham Bay, southeast winds at 11 knots. Air temperature was 76 degrees. And Pettiboy Island, southeast winds at 8 knots. Air temperature was 73 degrees. South of Dauphin Island. Winds were southeast at 8 knots. Wave heights 2 feet. Wave period 4 seconds. 12 miles south of Orange Beach. Winds were southeast at 6 knots. Sea temperature 75 degrees. Air temperature 75 degrees. Wave heights 1 foot. 100 miles south of Destin. Winds were southeast at 6 knots. Air temperature 77 degrees. Wave heights 1 foot. Wave period 4 seconds. The following weather reports were made at 7 a.m. Pensacola International Airport, skies were sunny. The temperature was 68 degrees, the dew point was 67, and the relative humidity was 96%. The wind was northeast at 6 miles an hour. The pressure was 30.07 inches and rising. Pensacola Naval Air Station, skies were sunny. The temperature was 65 degrees, the dew point was 64, and the relative humidity was 97%. The wind was calm. The pressure was 30.06 inches and rising. The Pensacola climate summary for yesterday, May 16, 2026. Yesterday's high temperature was 84 degrees and the low 61 degrees. No precipitation fell yesterday, which leaves the monthly total at 4.23 inches. This is 2.32 inches above the normal amount of 1.91 inches for May. The total precipitation for the year still stands at 13.15 inches, which is 9.33 inches below normal. The normal high temperature for today is 86 degrees, and the normal low is 67. The record high for today is 94, which occurred in 1998, and the record low is 51, which occurred in 2011. Sunrise today is at 5:53 a.m. and sunset is at 7:38 p.m. Across the central Gulf Coast, Gulf Shores, sunny. Temperature was 64 degrees. Wind calm. The report from Milton was not available. Destin, fog. Temperature was 71 degrees. Wind calm. Mary Esther, sunny. Temperature was 64 degrees. Wind north at 5 miles an hour. Mobile, mostly sunny. Temperature was 68 degrees. Wind calm. Elsewhere, Hattiesburg, sunny and 63. New Orleans, partly sunny and 75. Montgomery, sunny and 69. Tallahassee, cloudy and 73. And at Panama City, fog and 68. Here's your National Weather Service forecast. Today, patchy fog this morning. Sunny. highs in the upper 80s. Southeast winds 5 to 10 miles per hour. Tonight, partly cloudy. Patchy fog after midnight. Lows in the mid-60s. Southeast winds 5 to 10 miles per hour. Monday, mostly sunny. Patchy fog in the morning. A slight chance of showers and thunderstorms in the afternoon. Highs in the upper 80s. Southeast winds 5 to 10 miles per hour. Chance of rain 20%. Monday night, partly cloudy. Lows in the upper 60s. Southeast winds 5 to 10 miles per hour. 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The current time is 7:29 a.m. Central Daylight Time. Here's your marine forecast. On the weather map, a light to occasionally moderate southerly to southeasterly flow is expected over the next several days due to high pressure off the southeast Atlantic coast. Seas will build slightly by Monday and Tuesday. On Perdido Bay, Pensacola Bay including Santa Rosa Sound, and Choctawhatchee Bay. For today, southeast winds around 5 knots, increasing to 5 to 10 knots this afternoon. Waves 1 foot or less. Light chop. For tonight, southeast winds 5 to 10 knots. Waves 1 foot or less. Light chop. For Monday, southeast winds 10 to 15 knots with gusts up to 20 knots. Waves 1 foot or less. A moderate chop. And for Monday night, southeast winds 5 to 10 knots, becoming east after midnight. Waves 1 foot or less. Light chop. On Perdido Bay, Pensacola Bay including Santa Rosa Sound, and Choctawhatchee Bay. For today, light and variable winds, becoming south 5 to 10 knots late this morning and afternoon. Waves 1 foot or less. Light chop. For tonight, southeast winds around 5 knots. Waves 1 foot or less. Smooth. For Monday, southeast winds 5 to 10 knots, becoming south in the afternoon. Waves 1 foot or less. Light chop. A slight chance of showers and thunderstorms in the afternoon. And for Monday night, southeast winds 5 to 10 knots, becoming east after midnight. Waves 1 foot or less. Light chop. From the Okaloosa-Walton County line to Pascagoula, and out 20 nautical miles. For today, southeast winds around 5 knots, increasing to 5 to 10 knots late this morning and afternoon. Seas 1 foot or less. Wave detail, southeast 1 foot at 3 seconds. For tonight, southeast winds 5 to 10 knots. Seas 1 foot or less, then around 2 feet after midnight. Wave detail, southeast 1 foot at 4 seconds, becoming south 1 foot at 4 seconds. For Monday, southeast winds 10 to 15 knots with gusts up to 20 knots. Seas around 2 feet. Wave detail, south 2 feet at 5 seconds. And for Monday night, southeast winds 5 to 10 knots. Seas 2 to 3 feet. Wave detail, south 3 feet at 6 seconds. From the Okaloosa-Walton County line to Pascagoula, from 20 to 60 nautical miles offshore. For today, southeast winds 5 to 10 knots. Seas 1 foot or less, then around 2 feet this afternoon. Wave detail, southeast 1 foot at 4 seconds. For tonight, southeast winds 5 to 10 knots, increasing to 10 to 15 knots with gusts up to 20 knots after midnight. Seas around 2 feet. Wave detail, southeast 2 feet at 4 seconds. For Monday, southeast winds 10 to 15 knots with gusts up to 20 knots. Seas 2 to 3 feet. Wave detail, southeast 3 feet at 5 seconds. And for Monday night, southeast winds 10 to 15 knots with gusts up to 20 knots, diminishing to 5 to 10 knots after midnight. Seas around 3 feet. Wave detail, southeast 3 feet at 6 seconds. Tidal information, at the mouth of the Mobile River on Sunday, high tide at 12:33 p.m. At the mouth of the Mobile River on Monday, low tide at 12:17 a.m. At Pensacola Bay on Sunday, high tide at 11:30 a.m. low tide at 11:10 p.m. At Pensacola Bay on Monday, high tide at 12:34 p.m. At the East Pass in Destin on Sunday, high tide at 10:57 a.m. Low tide at 10:36 p.m. At the East Pass in Destin on Monday, high tide at 12:01 p.m. Low tide at 11:40 p.m. The following marine observations were made as of 7 a.m. Mobile Bay Coast Guard Station. Winds were calm. Sea temperature 77 degrees. Air temperature 70 degrees. Weeks Bay, calm. Air temperature was 61 degrees. Pensacola Bay. Sea temperature 77 degrees. Air temperature 70 degrees. The report from the east end of Dauphin Island was not available. Graham Bay, southeast winds at 11 knots. Air temperature was 76 degrees. And Pettiboy Island, southeast winds at 8 knots. Air temperature was 73 degrees. South of Dauphin Island. Winds were southeast at 8 knots. Wave height 2 feet. Wave period 4 seconds. 12 miles south of Orange Beach. Winds were southeast at 6 knots. Sea temperature 75 degrees. Air temperature 75 degrees. Wave heights 1 foot. 100 miles south of Destin. Winds were southeast at 6 knots. Air temperature 77 degrees. Wave heights 1 foot. Wave period 4 seconds. The following weather reports were made at 7 a.m. Pensacola International Airport, skies were sunny. The temperature was 68 degrees, the dew point was 67, and the relative humidity was 96%. The wind was northeast at 6 miles an hour. The pressure was 30.07 inches and rising. Pensacola Naval Air Station, skies were sunny. The temperature was 65 degrees, the dew point was 64, and the relative humidity was 97%. The wind was calm. The pressure was 30.06 inches and rising. The Pensacola climate summary for yesterday, May 16, 2026. Yesterday's high temperature was 84 degrees and the low 61 degrees. No precipitation fell yesterday, which leaves the monthly total at 4.23 inches. This is 2.32 inches above the normal amount of 1.91 inches for May. The total precipitation for the year still stands at 13.15 inches, which is 9.33 inches below normal. The normal high temperature for today is 86 degrees, and the normal low is 67. The record high for today is 94, which occurred in 1998, and the record low is 51, which occurred in 2011. Sunrise today is at 5:53 a.m. and sunset is at 7:38 p.m. Across the central Gulf Coast, Gulf Shores, sunny. Temperature was 64 degrees. Wind calm. The report from Milton was not available. Destin, fog. Temperature was 71 degrees. Wind calm. Mary Esther, sunny. Temperature was 64 degrees. Wind north at 5 miles an hour. Mobile, mostly sunny. Temperature was 68 degrees. Wind calm. Elsewhere, Hattiesburg, sunny and 63. New Orleans, partly sunny and 75. Montgomery, sunny and 69. Tallahassee, cloudy and 73. And in Panama City, fog and 68. Here's your National Weather Service forecast. Today, patchy fog this morning. Sunny. Highs in the upper 80s. Southeast winds 5 to 10 miles per hour. Tonight, partly cloudy. Patchy fog after midnight. Lows in the mid-60s. Southeast winds 5 to 10 miles per hour. Monday, mostly sunny. Patchy fog in the morning. A slight chance of showers and thunderstorms in the afternoon. Highs in the upper 80s. Southeast winds 5 to 10 miles per hour. Chance of rain 20%. Monday night, partly cloudy. Lows in the upper 60s. Southeast winds 5 to 10 miles per hour. 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The current time is 7:38 a.m. Central Daylight Time. Here's your marine forecast. On the weather map, a light to occasionally moderate southerly to southeasterly flow is expected over the next several days due to high pressure off the southeast Atlantic coast. Seas will build slightly by Monday and Tuesday. On Perdido Bay, Pensacola Bay including Santa Rosa Sound, and Choctawhatchee Bay. For today, southeast winds around 5 knots, increasing to 5 to 10 knots this afternoon. Waves 1 foot or less. Light chop. For tonight, southeast winds 5 to 10 knots. Waves 1 foot or less. Light chop. For Monday, southeast winds 10 to 15 knots with gusts up to 20 knots. Waves 1 foot or less. A moderate chop. And for Monday night, southeast winds 5 to 10 knots, becoming east after midnight. Waves 1 foot or less. Light chop. On Perdido Bay, Pensacola Bay including Santa Rosa Sound, and Choctawhatchee Bay. For today, light and variable winds, becoming south 5 to 10 knots late this morning and afternoon. Waves 1 foot or less. Light chop. For tonight, southeast winds around 5 knots. Waves 1 foot or less. Smooth. For Monday, southeast winds 5 to 10 knots, becoming south in the afternoon. Waves 1 foot or less. Light chop. A slight chance of showers and thunderstorms in the afternoon. And for Monday night, southeast winds 5 to 10 knots, becoming east after midnight. Waves 1 foot or less. Light chop. From the Okaloosa-Walton County line to Pascagoula, and out 20 nautical miles. For today, southeast winds around 5 knots, increasing to 5 to 10 knots late this morning and afternoon. Seas 1 foot or less. Wave detail, southeast 1 foot at 3 seconds. For tonight, southeast winds 5 to 10 knots. Seas 1 foot or less, then around 2 feet after midnight. Wave detail, southeast 1 foot at 4 seconds, becoming south 1 foot at 4 seconds. For Monday, southeast winds 10 to 15 knots with gusts up to 20 knots. Seas around 2 feet. Wave detail, south 2 feet at 5 seconds. And for Monday night, southeast winds 5 to 10 knots. Seas 2 to 3 feet. Wave detail, south 3 feet at 6 seconds. From the Okaloosa-Walton County line to Pascagoula, from 20 to 60 nautical miles offshore. For today, southeast winds 5 to 10 knots. Seas 1 foot or less, then around 2 feet this afternoon. Wave detail, southeast 1 foot at 4 seconds. For tonight, southeast winds 5 to 10 knots, increasing to 10 to 15 knots with gusts up to 20 knots after midnight. Seas around 2 feet. Wave detail, southeast 2 feet at 4 seconds. For Monday, southeast winds 10 to 15 knots with gusts up to 20 knots. Seas 2 to 3 feet. Wave detail, southeast 3 feet at 5 seconds. And for Monday night, southeast winds 10 to 15 knots with gusts up to 20 knots, diminishing to 5 to 10 knots after midnight. Seas around 3 feet. Wave detail, southeast 3 feet at 6 seconds. The Tropical Weather Outlook. For the North Atlantic, Caribbean Sea and the Gulf of America, tropical cyclone formation is not expected during the next 7 days. Tidal information, at the mouth of the Mobile River on Sunday, high tide at 12:33 p.m. At the mouth of the Mobile River on Monday, low tide at 12:17 a.m. At Pensacola Bay on Sunday, high tide at 11:30 a.m. Low tide at 11:10 p.m. At Pensacola Bay on Monday, high tide at 12:34 p.m. At the East Pass in Destin on Sunday, high tide at 10:57 a.m. Low tide at 10:36 p.m. At the East Pass in Destin on Monday, high tide at 12:01 p.m. Low tide at 11:40 p.m. The following marine observations were made as of 7 a.m. Mobile Bay Coast Guard Station. Winds were calm. Sea temperature 77 degrees. Air temperature 70 degrees. Weeks Bay, calm. Air temperature was 61 degrees. Pensacola Bay. Sea temperature 77 degrees. Air temperature 70 degrees. The report from the east end of Dauphin Island was not available. Grand Bay, southeast winds at 11 knots. Air temperature was 76 degrees. And Pettiboy Island, southeast winds at 8 knots. Air temperature was 73 degrees. South of Dauphin Island. Winds were southeast at 8 knots. Wave height 2 feet. Wave period 4 seconds. 12 miles south of Orange Beach. Winds were southeast at 6 knots. Sea temperature 75 degrees. Air temperature 75 degrees. Wave heights 1 foot. 100 miles south of Destin. Winds were southeast at 6 knots. Air temperature 77 degrees. Wave heights 1 foot. Wave period 4 seconds. The following weather reports were made at 7 a.m. Pensacola International Airport, skies were sunny. The temperature was 68 degrees, the dew point was 67, and the relative humidity was 96%. The wind was northeast at 6 miles an hour. The pressure was 30.07 inches and rising. Pensacola Naval Air Station, skies were sunny. The temperature was 65 degrees, the dew point was 64, and the relative humidity was 97%. The wind was calm. The pressure was 30.06 inches and rising. The Pensacola climate summary for yesterday, May 16, 2026. Yesterday's high temperature was 84 degrees and the low 61 degrees. No precipitation fell yesterday, which leaves the monthly total at 4.23 inches. This is 2.32 inches above the normal amount of 1.91 inches for May. The total precipitation for the year still stands at 13.15 inches, which is 9.33 inches below normal. The normal high temperature for today is 86 degrees, and the normal low is 67. The record high for today is 94, which occurred in 1998, and the record low is 51, which occurred in 2011. Sunrise today is at 5:53 a.m. and sunset is at 7:38 p.m. Across the central Gulf Coast, Gulf Shores, sunny. Temperature was 64 degrees. Wind calm. The report from Milton was not available. Destin, fog. Temperature was 71 degrees. Wind calm. Mary Esther, sunny. Temperature was 64 degrees. Wind north at 5 miles an hour. Mobile, mostly sunny. Temperature was 68 degrees. Wind calm. Elsewhere, Hattiesburg, sunny and 63. New Orleans, partly sunny and 75. Montgomery, sunny and 69. Tallahassee, cloudy and 73. And in Panama City, fog and 68. Here's your National Weather Service forecast. Today, patchy fog this morning. Sunny. Highs in the upper 80s. Southeast winds 5 to 10 miles per hour. Tonight, partly cloudy. Patchy fog after midnight. Lows in the mid-60s. Southeast winds 5 to 10 miles per hour. Monday, mostly sunny. Patchy fog in the morning. A slight chance of showers and thunderstorms in the afternoon. Highs in the upper 80s. Southeast winds 5 to 10 miles per hour. Chance of rain 20%. Monday night, partly cloudy. Lows in the upper 60s. Southeast winds 5 to 10 miles per hour. 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The current time is 7:47 a.m. Central Daylight Time. Here's your marine forecast. On the weather map, a light to occasionally moderate southerly to southeasterly flow is expected over the next several days due to high pressure off the southeast Atlantic coast. Seas will build slightly by Monday and Tuesday. on Perdido Bay, Pensacola Bay including Santa Rosa Sound, and Choctawhatchee Bay. For today, southeast winds around 5 knots, increasing to 5 to 10 knots this afternoon. Waves 1 foot or less. Light chop. For tonight, southeast winds 5 to 10 knots. Waves 1 foot or less. Light chop. For Monday, southeast winds 10 to 15 knots with gusts up to 20 knots. Waves 1 foot or less. A moderate chop. And for Monday night, southeast winds 5 to 10 knots, becoming east after midnight. Waves 1 foot or less. Light chop. On Perdido Bay, Pensacola Bay including Santa Rosa Sound, and Choctawhatchee Bay. For today, light and variable winds, becoming south 5 to 10 knots late this morning and afternoon. Waves 1 foot or less. Light chop. For tonight, southeast winds around 5 knots. Waves 1 foot or less. Smooth. For Monday, southeast winds 5 to 10 knots, becoming south in the afternoon. Waves 1 foot or less. Light chop. A slight chance of showers and thunderstorms in the afternoon. And for Monday night, southeast winds 5 to 10 knots, becoming east after midnight. Waves 1 foot or less. Light chop. From the Okaloosa Walton County line to Pascagoula, and out 20 nautical miles. For today, southeast winds around 5 knots, increasing to 5 to 10 knots late this morning and afternoon. Seas 1 foot or less. Wave detail, southeast 1 foot at 3 seconds. For tonight, southeast winds 5 to 10 knots. Seas 1 foot or less, then around 2 feet after midnight. Wave detail, southeast 1 foot at 4 seconds, becoming south 1 foot at 4 seconds. For Monday, southeast winds 10 to 15 knots with gusts up to 20 knots. Seas around 2 feet. Wave detail, south 2 feet at 5 seconds. And for Monday night, southeast winds 5 to 10 knots. Seas 2 to 3 feet. Wave detail, south 3 feet at 6 seconds. From the Okaloosa-Walton County line to Pascagoula, from 20 to 60 nautical miles offshore. For today, southeast winds 5 to 10 knots. Seas 1 foot or less, then around 2 feet this afternoon. Wave detail, southeast 1 foot at 4 seconds. For tonight, southeast winds 5 to 10 knots, increasing to 10 to 15 knots with gusts up to 20 knots after midnight. Seas around 2 feet. Wave detail, southeast 2 feet at 4 seconds. For Monday, southeast winds 10 to 15 knots with gusts up to 20 knots. Seas 2 to 3 feet. Wave detail, southeast 3 feet at 5 seconds. And for Monday night, southeast winds 10 to 15 knots with gusts up to 20 knots, diminishing to 5 to 10 knots after midnight. Seas around 3 feet. Wave detail, southeast 3 feet at 6 seconds. Tidal information, at the mouth of the Mobile River on Sunday, high tide at 12:33 p.m. At the mouth of the Mobile River on Monday, low tide at 12:17 a.m. At Pensacola Bay on Sunday, high tide at 11:30 a.m. Low tide at 11:10 p.m. At Pensacola Bay on Monday, high tide at 12:34 p.m. At the East Pass in Destin on Sunday, high tide at 10:57 a.m. Low tide at 10:36 p.m. At the East Pass in Destin on Monday, high tide at 12:01 p.m. Low tide at 11:40 p.m. The following marine observations were made as of 7 a.m. Mobile Bay Coast Guard Station. Winds were calm. Sea temperature 77 degrees. Air temperature 70 degrees. Weeks Bay, calm. Air temperature was 61 degrees. Pensacola Bay. Sea temperature 77 degrees. Air temperature 70 degrees. The report from the east end of Dauphin Island was not available. Graham Bay, southeast winds at 11 knots. Air temperature was 76 degrees. And Pettiboy Island, southeast winds at 8 knots. Air temperature was 73 degrees. South of Dauphin Island. Winds were southeast at 8 knots. Wave height 2 feet. Wave period 4 seconds. 12 miles south of Orange Beach. Winds were southeast at 6 knots. Sea temperature 75 degrees. Air temperature 75 degrees. Wave heights 1 foot. 100 miles south of Destin. Winds were southeast at 6 knots. Air temperature 77 degrees. Wave heights 1 foot. Wave period 4 seconds. The following weather reports were made at 7 a.m. Pensacola International Airport, skies were sunny. The temperature was 68 degrees, the dew point was 67, and the relative humidity was 96%. The wind was northeast at 6 miles an hour. The pressure was 30.07 inches and rising. Pensacola Naval Air Station, skies were sunny. The temperature was 65 degrees, the dew point was 64, and the relative humidity was 97%. The wind was calm. The pressure was 30.06 inches and rising. The Pensacola climate summary for yesterday, May 16, 2026. Yesterday's high temperature was 84 degrees and the low 61 degrees. No precipitation fell yesterday, which leaves the monthly total at 4.23 inches. This is 2.32 inches above the normal amount of 1.91 inches for May. The total precipitation for the year still stands at 13.15 inches, which is 9.33 inches below normal. The normal high temperature for today is 86 degrees, and the normal low is 67. The record high for today is 94, which occurred in 1998, and the record low is 51, which occurred in 2011. Sunrise today is at 5:53 a.m. and sunset is at 7:38 p.m. Across the central Gulf Coast, Gulf Shores, sunny. Temperature was 64 degrees. Wind calm. The report from Milton was not available. Destin, fog. Temperature was 71 degrees. Wind calm. Mary Esther, sunny. Temperature was 64 degrees. Wind north at 5 miles an hour. Mobile, mostly sunny. Temperature was 68 degrees. Wind calm. Elsewhere, Hattiesburg, sunny and 63. New Orleans, partly sunny and 75. Montgomery, sunny and 69. Tallahassee, cloudy and 73. And in Panama City, fog and 68. Here's your National Weather Service forecast. Today, patchy fog this morning. Sunny. Highs in the upper 80s. Southeast winds 5 to 10 miles per hour. Tonight, partly cloudy. Patchy fog after midnight. Lows in the mid-60s. Southeast winds 5 to 10 miles per hour. Monday, mostly sunny. Patchy fog in the morning. A slight chance of showers and thunderstorms in the afternoon. Highs in the upper 80s. Southeast winds 5 to 10 miles per hour. Chance of rain 20%. Monday night, partly cloudy. Lows in the upper 60s. Southeast winds 5 to 10 miles per hour. 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The current time is 7:57 a.m. Central Daylight Time. Here's your marine forecast. On the weather map, a light to occasionally moderate southerly to southeasterly flow is expected over the next several days due to high pressure off the southeast Atlantic coast. Seas will build slightly by Monday and Tuesday. On Perdido Bay, Pensacola Bay including Santa Rosa Sound, and Choctawhatchee Bay. For today, southeast winds around 5 knots, increasing to 5 to 10 knots this afternoon. Waves 1 foot or less. Light chop. For tonight, southeast winds 5 to 10 knots. Waves 1 foot or less. Light chop. For Monday, southeast winds 10 to 15 knots with gusts up to 20 knots. Waves 1 foot or less. A moderate chop. And for Monday night, southeast winds 5 to 10 knots, becoming east after midnight. Waves 1 foot or less. Light chop. on Perdido Bay, Pensacola Bay including Santa Rosa Sound, and Choctawhatchee Bay. For today, light and variable winds, becoming south 5 to 10 knots late this morning and afternoon. Waves 1 foot or less. Light chop. For tonight, southeast winds around 5 knots. Waves 1 foot or less. Smooth. For Monday, southeast winds 5 to 10 knots, becoming south in the afternoon. Waves 1 foot or less. Light chop. A slight chance of showers and thunderstorms in the afternoon. And for Monday night, southeast winds 5 to 10 knots, becoming east after midnight. Waves 1 foot or less. Light chop. From the Okaloosa-Walton County line to Pascagoula, and out 20 nautical miles. For today, southeast winds around 5 knots, increasing to 5 to 10 knots late this morning and afternoon. Seas 1 foot or less. Wave detail, southeast 1 foot at 3 seconds. For tonight, southeast winds 5 to 10 knots. Seas 1 foot or less, then around 2 feet after midnight. Wave detail, southeast 1 foot at 4 seconds, becoming south 1 foot at 4 seconds. For Monday, southeast winds 10 to 15 knots with...
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0: Wave detail, south 3 feet at 6 seconds. From the Okaloosa-Walton County line to Pascagoula, from 20 to 60 nautical miles offshore. For today, southeast winds 5 to 10 knots. Seas 1 foot or less, then around 2 feet this afternoon. Wave detail, southeast 1 foot at 4 seconds. For tonight, southeast winds 5 to 10 knots, increasing to 10 to 15 knots with gusts up to 20 knots after midnight. Seas around 2 feet. Wave detail, southeast 2 feet at 4 seconds. For Monday, southeast winds 10 to 15 knots with gusts up to 20 knots. Seas 2 to 3 feet. Wave detail, southeast 3 feet at 5 seconds. And for Monday night, southeast winds 10 to 15 knots with gusts up to 20 knots, diminishing to 5 to 10 knots after midnight. Seas around 3 feet. Wave detail, southeast 3 feet at 6 seconds. Tidal information, at the mouth of the Mobile River on Sunday, high tide at 12:33 p.m. At the mouth of the Mobile River on Monday, low tide at 12:17 a.m. At Pensacola Bay on Sunday, high tide at 11:30 a.m. Low tide at 11:10 p.m. At Pensacola Bay on Monday, high tide at 12:34 p.m. At the East Pass in Destin on Sunday, high tide at 10:57 a.m. Low tide at 10:36 p.m. At the East Pass in Destin on Monday, high tide at 12:01 p.m. Low tide at 11:40 p.m. The following marine observations were made as of 7 a.m. Mobile Bay Coast Guard Station. Winds were calm. Sea temperature 77 degrees. Air temperature 70 degrees. Weeks Bay, calm. Air temperature was 61 degrees. Pensacola Bay. Sea temperature 77 degrees. Air temperature 70 degrees. The report from the east end of Dauphin Island was not available. Graham Bay, southeast winds at 11 knots. Air temperature was 76 degrees. And Pettiboy Island, southeast winds at 8 knots. Air temperature was 73 degrees. South of Dauphin Island, winds were southeast at 8 knots. Wave heights 2 feet. Wave period 4 seconds. 12 miles south of Orange Beach, winds were southeast at 6 knots. Sea temperature 75 degrees. Air temperature 75 degrees. Wave heights 1 foot. 100 miles south of Destin. Winds were southeast at 6 knots. Air temperature 77 degrees. Wave heights 1 foot. Wave period 4 seconds. The following weather reports were made at 7 a.m. Pensacola International Airport, skies were sunny. The temperature was 68 degrees, The dew point was 67, and the relative humidity was 96%. The wind was northeast at 6 miles an hour. The pressure was 30.07 inches and rising. Pensacola Naval Air Station, skies were sunny. The temperature was 65 degrees, the dew point was 64, and the relative humidity was 97%. The wind was calm. The pressure was 30.06 inches and rising. The Pensacola climate summary for yesterday, May 16, 2026. Yesterday's high temperature was 84 degrees and the low 61 degrees. No precipitation fell yesterday, which leaves the monthly total at 4.23 inches. This is 2.32 inches above the normal amount of 1.91 inches for May. The total precipitation for the year still stands at 13.15 inches, which is 9.33 inches below normal. The normal high temperature for today is 86 degrees, and the normal low is 67. The record high for today is 94, which occurred in 1998, and the record low is 51, which occurred in 2011. Sunrise today is at 5:53 a.m. and sunset is at 7:38 p.m. Across the central Gulf Coast, Gulf Shores, sunny. Temperature was 64 degrees. Wind calm. The report from Milton was not available. Destin, fog. Temperature was 71 degrees. Wind calm. Mary Esther, sunny. Temperature was 64 degrees. Wind north at 5 miles an hour. Mobile, mostly sunny. Temperature was 68 degrees. Wind calm. Elsewhere, Hattiesburg, sunny and 63. New Orleans, partly sunny and 75. Montgomery, sunny and 69. Tallahassee, cloudy and 73. And in Panama City, fog and 68. Here's your National Weather Service forecast. Today, patchy fog this morning. Sunny. Highs in the upper 80s. Southeast winds 5 to 10 miles per hour. Tonight, partly cloudy. Patchy fog after midnight. Lows in the mid-60s. Southeast winds 5 to 10 miles per hour. Monday, mostly sunny. Patchy fog in the morning. A slight chance of showers and thunderstorms in the afternoon. Highs in the upper 80s. Southeast winds 5 to 10 miles per hour. Chance of rain 20%. Monday night, partly cloudy. Lows in the upper 60s. Southeast winds 5 to 10 miles per hour. 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The current time is 8:06 a.m. Central Daylight Time. Here's your marine forecast. On the weather map, a light to occasionally moderate southerly to southeasterly flow is expected over the next several days due to high pressure off the southeast Atlantic coast. Seas will build slightly by Monday and Tuesday. On Perdido Bay, Pensacola Bay including Santa Rosa Sound, and Choctawhatchee Bay. For today, southeast winds around 5 knots, increasing to 5 to 10 knots this afternoon. Waves 1 foot or less. Light chop. For tonight, southeast winds 5 to 10 knots. Waves 1 foot or less. Light chop. For Monday, southeast winds 10 to 15 knots with gusts up to 20 knots. Waves 1 foot or less. A moderate chop. And for Monday night, southeast winds 5 to 10 knots, becoming east after midnight. Waves 1 foot or less. Light chop. On Perdido Bay, Pensacola Bay including Santa Rosa Sound, and Choctawhatchee Bay. For today, light and variable winds, becoming south 5 to 10 knots late this morning and afternoon. Waves 1 foot or less. Light chop. For tonight, southeast winds around 5 knots. Waves 1 foot or less. Smooth. For Monday, southeast winds 5 to 10 knots, becoming south in the afternoon. Waves 1 foot or less. Light chop. A slight chance of showers and thunderstorms in the afternoon. And for Monday night, southeast winds 5 to 10 knots, becoming east after midnight. Waves 1 foot or less. Light chop. from the Okaloosa Walton County line to Pascagoula and out 20 nautical miles. For today, southeast winds around 5 knots, increasing to 5 to 10 knots late this morning and afternoon. Seas 1 foot or less. Wave detail, southeast 1 foot at 3 seconds. For tonight, southeast winds 5 to 10 knots. Seas 1 foot or less, then around 2 feet after midnight. Wave detail, southeast 1 foot at 4 seconds, becoming south 1 foot at 4 seconds. For Monday, southeast winds 10 to 15 knots with gusts up to 20 knots. Seas around 2 feet. Wave detail, south 2 feet at 5 seconds. And for Monday night, southeast winds 5 to 10 knots. Seas 2 to 3 feet. Wave detail, south 3 feet at 6 seconds. From the Okaloosa Walton County line to Pascagoula, from 20 to 60 nautical miles offshore. For today, southeast winds 5 to 10 knots. Seas 1 foot or less, then around 2 feet this afternoon. Wave detail, southeast 1 foot at 4 seconds. For tonight, southeast winds 5 to 10 knots, increasing to 10 to 15 knots with gusts up to 20 knots after midnight. Seas around 2 feet. Wave detail, southeast 2 feet at 4 seconds. For Monday, southeast winds 10 to 15 knots with gusts up to 20 knots. Seas 2 to 3 feet. Wave detail, southeast 3 feet at 5 seconds. And for Monday night, southeast winds 10 to 15 knots with gusts up to 20 knots, diminishing to 5 to 10 knots after midnight. Seas around 3 feet. Wave detail, southeast 3 feet at 6 seconds. Tidal information, at the mouth of the Mobile River on Sunday, high tide at 12:33 p.m. At the mouth of the Mobile River on Monday, low tide at 12:17 a.m. At Pensacola Bay on Sunday, high tide at 11:30 a.m. Low tide at 11:10 p.m. At Pensacola Bay on Monday, high tide at 12:34 p.m. At the East Pass in Destin on Sunday, high tide at 10:57 a.m. Low tide at 10:36 p.m. At the East Pass in Destin on Monday, high tide at 12:01 p.m. Low tide at 11:40 p.m. The following marine observations were made as of 7 a.m. Mobile Bay Coast Guard Station. Winds were calm. Sea temperature 77 degrees. Air temperature 70 degrees. Weeks Bay, calm. Air temperature was 61 degrees. Pensacola Bay. Sea temperature 77 degrees. Air temperature 70 degrees. The report from the east end of Dauphin Island was not available. Graham Bay, southeast winds at 11 knots. Air temperature was 76 degrees. And Pettiboy Island, southeast winds at 8 knots. Air temperature was 73 degrees. South of Dauphin Island. Winds were southeast at 8 knots. Wave height 2 feet. Wave period 4 seconds. 12 miles south of Orange Beach. Winds were southeast at 6 knots. Sea temperature 75 degrees. Air temperature 75 degrees. Wave heights 1 foot. 100 miles south of Destin. Winds were southeast at 6 knots. Air temperature 77 degrees. Wave heights 1 foot. Wave period 4 seconds. The tropical weather outlook. For the North Atlantic, Caribbean Sea and the Gulf of America, tropical cyclone formation is not expected during the next 7 days. The following weather reports were made at 8 a.m. Pensacola International Airport, skies were sunny. The temperature was 73 degrees, the dew point was 68, and the relative humidity was 84%. The wind was east at 3 miles an hour. The pressure was 30.08 inches and rising. Pensacola Naval Air Station, skies were sunny. The temperature was 74 degrees, the dew point was 68, and the relative humidity was 81%. The wind was calm. The pressure was 30.07 inches and rising. The Pensacola Climate Summary for yesterday, May 16, 2026. Yesterday's high temperature was 84 degrees and the low 61 degrees. No precipitation fell yesterday, which leaves the monthly total at 4.23 inches.

southeast winds 5 to 10 miles per hour. Tonight, partly cloudy. Patchy fog after midnight. Lows in the mid-60s. Southeast winds 5 to 10 miles per hour. Monday, mostly sunny. Patchy fog in the morning. A slight chance of showers and thunderstorms in the afternoon. Highs in the upper 80s. Southeast winds 5 to 10 miles per hour. Chance of rain 20%. Monday night, partly cloudy. Lows in the upper 60s. Southeast winds 5 to 10 miles per hour. 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The current time is 8:14 a.m. Central Daylight Time. Here's your marine forecast. On the weather map, a light to occasionally moderate southerly to southeasterly flow is expected over the next several days due to high pressure off the southeast Atlantic coast. Seas will build slightly by Monday and Tuesday. On Perdido Bay, Pensacola Bay including Santa Rosa Sound, and Choctawhatchee Bay. For today, southeast winds around 5 knots, increasing to 5 to 10 knots this afternoon. Waves 1 foot or less. Light chop. For tonight, southeast winds 5 to 10 knots. Waves 1 foot or less. Light chop. For Monday, southeast winds 10 to 15 knots with gusts up to 20 knots. Waves 1 foot or less. A moderate chop. And for Monday night, southeast winds 5 to 10 knots, becoming east after midnight. Waves 1 foot or less. Light chop. On Perdido Bay, Pensacola Bay including Santa Rosa Sound, and Choctawhatchee Bay. For today, light and variable winds, becoming south 5 to 10 knots late this morning and afternoon. Waves 1 foot or less. Light chop. For tonight, southeast winds around 5 knots. Waves 1 foot or less. Smooth. For Monday, southeast winds 5 to 10 knots, becoming south in the afternoon. Waves 1 foot or less. Light chop. A slight chance of showers and thunderstorms in the afternoon. And for Monday night, southeast winds 5 to 10 knots, becoming east after midnight. Waves 1 foot or less. Light chop. From the Okaloosa-Walton County line to Pascagoula, and out 20 nautical miles. For today, southeast winds around 5 knots, increasing to 5 to 10 knots late this morning and afternoon. Seas 1 foot or less. Wave detail, southeast 1 foot at 3 seconds. For tonight, southeast winds 5 to 10 knots. Seas 1 foot or less, then around 2 feet after midnight. Wave detail, southeast 1 foot at 4 seconds, becoming south 1 foot at 4 seconds. For Monday, southeast winds 10 to 15 knots with gusts up to 20 knots. Seas around 2 feet. Wave detail, south 2 feet at 5 seconds. And for Monday night, southeast winds 5 to 10 knots. Seas 2 to 3 feet. Wave detail, south 3 feet at 6 seconds. From the Okaloosa-Walton County line to Pascagoula, from 20 to 60 nautical miles offshore. For today, southeast winds 5 to 10 knots. Seas 1 foot or less, then around 2 feet this afternoon. Wave detail, southeast 1 foot at 4 seconds. For tonight, southeast winds 5 to 10 knots, increasing to 10 to 15 knots with gusts up to 20 knots after midnight. Seas around 2 feet. Wave detail, southeast 2 feet at 4 seconds. For Monday, southeast winds 10 to 15 knots with gusts up to 20 knots. Seas 2 to 3 feet. Wave detail, southeast 3 feet at 5 seconds. And for Monday night, southeast winds 10 to 15 knots with gusts up to 20 knots, diminishing to 5 to 10 knots after midnight. Seas around 3 feet. Wave detail, southeast 3 feet at 6 seconds. 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

0: 8:33 p.m. At the mouth of the Mobile River on Monday, low tide at 12:17 a.m. At Pensacola Bay on Sunday, high tide at 11:30 a.m. Low tide at 11:10 p.m. At Pensacola Bay on Monday, high tide at 12:34 p.m. At the East Pass in Destin on Sunday, high tide at 10:57 a.m. Low tide at 10:36 p.m. At the East Pass in Destin on Monday, high tide at 12:01 p.m. Low tide at 11:40 p.m. The following marine observations were made as of 8 a.m. Mobile Bay Coast Guard Station. Winds were northeast at 3 knots. Sea temperature 77 degrees. Air temperature 72 degrees. Weeks Bay, calm. Air temperature was 63 degrees. Pensacola Bay. Sea temperature 77 degrees. Air temperature 75 degrees. The report from the east end of Dauphin Island was not available. Graham Bay, southeast winds at 9 knots. Air temperature was 76 degrees. And Pettiboy Island, southeast winds at 8 knots. Air temperature was 75 degrees. South of Dauphin Island, winds were southeast at 10 knots. Wave height 2 feet. Wave period 4 seconds. 12 miles south of Orange Beach. Winds were southeast at 6 knots. Sea temperature 75 degrees. Air temperature 75 degrees. Wave heights 1 foot. 100 miles south of Destin. Winds were east at 8 knots. Air temperature 77 degrees. Wave heights 1 foot. Wave period 4 seconds. The following weather reports were made at 8 a.m. Pensacola International Airport, skies were sunny. The temperature was 73 degrees, the dew point was 68, and the relative humidity was 84%. The wind was east at 3 miles an hour. The pressure was 30.08 inches and rising. Pensacola Naval Air Station, skies were sunny. The temperature was 74 degrees, the dew point was 68, and the relative humidity was 81%. The wind was calm. The pressure was 30.07 inches and rising. The Pensacola climate summary for yesterday, May 16, 2026. Yesterday's high temperature was 84 degrees and the low 61 degrees. No precipitation fell yesterday, which leaves the monthly total at 4.23 inches. This is 2.32 inches above the normal amount of 1.91 inches for May. The total precipitation for the year still stands at 13.15 inches, which is 9.33 inches below normal. The normal high temperature for today is 86 degrees, and the normal low is 67. The record high for today is 94, which occurred in 1998, and the record low is 51, which occurred in 2011. Sunrise today is at 5:53 a.m. and sunset is at 7:38 p.m. Across the central Gulf Coast, Gulf Shores, sunny. Temperature was 73 degrees. Wind east at 5 miles an hour. Milton, sunny. Temperature was 70 degrees. Wind calm. Destin, haze. Temperature was 74 degrees. Wind northeast at 3 miles an hour. Mary Esther, sunny. Temperature was 74 degrees. Wind calm. Mobile, mostly sunny. Temperature was 74 degrees. Wind southeast at 5 miles an hour. Elsewhere, Hattiesburg, sunny and 69. New Orleans, mostly sunny and 78. Montgomery, sunny and 74. Tallahassee, partly sunny and 75. And in Panama City, mostly sunny and 73. Here's your National Weather Service forecast. Today, patchy fog this morning. Sunny. Highs in the upper 80s. Southeast winds 5 to 10 miles per hour. Tonight, partly cloudy. Patchy fog after midnight. Lows in the mid-60s. Southeast winds 5 to 10 miles per hour. Monday, mostly sunny. Patchy fog in the morning. A slight chance of showers and thunderstorms in the afternoon. Highs in the upper 80s. southeast winds 5 to 10 miles per hour. Chance of rain 20%. Monday night, partly cloudy. Lows in the upper 60s. Southeast winds 5 to 10 miles per hour. 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The current time is 8:24 a.m. Central Daylight Time. Here's your marine forecast. On the weather map, a light to occasionally moderate southerly to southeasterly flow is expected over the next several days due to high pressure off the southeast Atlantic coast. Seas will build slightly by Monday and Tuesday. On Perdido Bay, Pensacola Bay including Santa Rosa Sound, and Choctawhatchee Bay. For today, southeast winds around 5 knots, increasing to 5 to 10 knots this afternoon. Waves 1 foot or less. Light chop. For tonight, southeast winds 5 to 10 knots. Waves 1 foot or less. Light chop. For Monday, southeast winds 10 to 15 knots with gusts up to 20 knots. Waves 1 foot or less. A moderate chop. And for Monday night, southeast winds 5 to 10 knots, becoming east after midnight. Waves 1 foot or less. Light chop. On Perdido Bay, Pensacola Bay including Santa Rosa Sound, and Choctawhatchee Bay. For today, light and variable winds, becoming south 5 to 10 knots late this morning and afternoon. Waves 1 foot or less. Light chop. For tonight, southeast winds around 5 knots. Waves 1 foot or less. Smooth. For Monday, southeast winds 5 to 10 knots, becoming south in the afternoon. Waves 1 foot or less. Light chop. A slight chance of showers and thunderstorms in the afternoon. And for Monday night, southeast winds 5 to 10 knots, becoming east after midnight. Waves 1 foot or less. Light chop. From the Okaloosa-Walton County line to Pascagoula and out 20 nautical miles. For today, southeast winds around 5 knots, increasing to 5 to 10 knots late this morning and afternoon. Seas 1 foot or less. Wave detail, southeast 1 foot at 3 seconds. For tonight, southeast winds 5 to 10 knots. Seas 1 foot or less, then around 2 feet after midnight. Wave detail, southeast 1 foot at 4 seconds, becoming south 1 foot at 4 seconds. For Monday, southeast winds 10 to 15 knots with gusts up to 20 knots. Seas around 2 feet. Wave detail, south 2 feet at 5 seconds. And for Monday night, southeast winds 5 to 10 knots. Seas 2 to 3 feet. Wave detail, south 3 feet at 6 seconds. From the Okaloosa-Walton County line to Pascagoula, from 20 to 60 nautical miles offshore. For today, southeast winds 5 to 10 knots. Seas 1 foot or less, then around 2 feet this afternoon. Wave detail, southeast 1 foot at 4 seconds. For tonight, southeast winds 5 to 10 knots, increasing to 10 to 15 knots with gusts up to 20 knots after midnight. Seas around 2 feet. Wave detail, southeast 2 feet at 4 seconds. For Monday, southeast winds 10 to 15 knots with gusts up to 20 knots. Seas 2 to 3 feet. Wave detail, southeast 3 feet at 5 seconds. And for Monday night, southeast winds 10 to 15 knots with gusts up to 20 knots, diminishing to 5 to 10 knots after midnight. Seas around 3 feet. Wave detail, southeast 3 feet at 6 seconds. Tidal information, at the mouth of the Mobile River on Sunday, high tide at 12:33 p.m. At the mouth of the Mobile River on Monday, low tide at 12:17 a.m. At Pensacola Bay on Sunday, high tide at 11:30 a.m. Low tide at 11:10 p.m. At Pensacola Bay on Monday, high tide at 12:34 p.m. At the East Pass in Destin on Sunday, high tide at 10:57 a.m. Low tide at 10:36 p.m. At the East Pass in Destin on Monday, high tide at 12:01 p.m. Low tide at 11:40 p.m. The following marine observations were made as of 8 a.m. Mobile Bay Coast Guard Station. Winds were northeast at 3 knots. Sea temperature 77 degrees. Air temperature 72 degrees. Weeks Bay, calm. Air temperature was 63 degrees. Pensacola Bay. Sea temperature 77 degrees. Air temperature 75 degrees. The report from the east end of Dauphin Island was not available. Graham Bay, southeast winds at 9 knots. Air temperature was 76 degrees. And Pettiboy Island, southeast winds at 8 knots. Air temperature was 75 degrees. South of Dauphin Island. Winds were southeast at 10 knots. Wave height 2 feet. Wave period 4 seconds. 12 miles south of Orange Beach. Winds were southeast at 6 knots. Sea temperature 75 degrees. Air temperature 75 degrees. Wave heights 1 foot. 100 miles south of Destin. Winds were east at 8 knots. Air temperature 77 degrees. Wave heights 1 foot. Wave period 4 seconds. The following weather reports were made at 8 a.m. Pensacola International Airport, skies were sunny. The temperature was 73 degrees, the dew point was 68, and the relative humidity was 84%. The wind was east at 3 miles an hour. The pressure was 30.08 inches and rising. Pensacola Naval Air Station, skies were sunny. The temperature was 74 degrees, the dew point was 68, and the relative humidity was 81%. The wind was calm. The pressure was 30.07 inches and rising. The Pensacola climate summary for yesterday, May 16, 2026. Yesterday's high temperature was 84 degrees and the low 61 degrees. No precipitation fell yesterday, which leaves the monthly total at 4.23 inches. This is 2.32 inches above the normal amount of 1.91 inches for May. The total precipitation for the year still stands at 13.15 inches, which is 9.33 inches below normal. The normal high temperature for today is 86 degrees, and the normal low is 67. The record high for today is 94, which occurred in 1998, and the record low is 51, which occurred in 2011. Sunrise today is at 5:53 a.m. and sunset is at 7:38 p.m. Across the central Gulf Coast, Gulf Shores, sunny. Temperature was 73 degrees. Wind east at 5 miles an hour. Milton, sunny. Temperature was 70 degrees. Wind calm. Destin, haze. Temperature was 74 degrees. Wind northeast at 3 miles an hour. Mary Esther, sunny. Temperature was 74 degrees. Wind calm. Mobile, mostly sunny. Temperature was 74 degrees. Wind southeast at 5 miles an hour. Elsewhere, Hattiesburg, sunny and 69. New Orleans, mostly sunny and 78. Montgomery, sunny and 74. Tallahassee, partly sunny and 75. And at Panama City, mostly sunny and 73. Here's your National Weather Service forecast. Today, patchy fog this morning. Sunny. Highs in the upper 80s. Southeast winds 5 to 10 miles per hour. Tonight, partly cloudy. Patchy fog after midnight. Lows in the mid-60s. Southeast winds 5 to 10 miles per hour. Monday, mostly sunny. Patchy fog in the morning. A slight chance of showers and thunderstorms in the afternoon. Highs in the upper 80s. Southeast winds 5 to 10 miles per hour. Chance of rain 20%. Monday night, partly cloudy. Lows in the upper 60s. Southeast winds 5 to 10 miles per hour. 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The current time is 8:33 a.m. Central Daylight Time. Here's your marine forecast. On the weather map, a light to occasionally moderate southerly to southeasterly flow is expected over the next several days due to high pressure off the southeast Atlantic coast. seas will build slightly by Monday and Tuesday. On Perdido Bay, Pensacola Bay including Santa Rosa Sound, and Choctawhatchee Bay. For today, southeast winds around 5 knots, increasing to 5 to 10 knots this afternoon. Waves 1 foot or less. Light chop. For tonight, southeast winds 5 to 10 knots. Waves 1 foot or less. Light chop. For Monday, southeast winds 10 to 15 knots with gusts up to 20 knots. Waves 1 foot or less. A moderate chop. And for Monday night, southeast winds 5 to 10 knots, becoming east after midnight. Waves 1 foot or less. Light chop. On Perdido Bay, Pensacola Bay including Santa Rosa Sound, and Choctawhatchee Bay. For today, light and variable winds, becoming south 5 to 10 knots late this morning and afternoon. Waves 1 foot or less. Light chop. For tonight, southeast winds around 5 knots. Waves 1 foot or less. Smooth. For Monday, southeast winds 5 to 10 knots, becoming south in the afternoon. Waves 1 foot or less. Light chop. A slight chance of showers and thunderstorms in the afternoon. And for Monday night, southeast winds 5 to 10 knots, becoming east after midnight. Waves 1 foot or less. Light chop. From the Okaloosa-Walton County line to Pascagoula, and out 20 nautical miles. For today, southeast winds around 5 knots, increasing to 5 to 10 knots late this morning and afternoon. Seas 1 foot or less. Wave detail, southeast 1 foot at 3 seconds. For tonight, southeast winds 5 to 10 knots. Seas 1 foot or less, then around 2 feet after midnight. Wave detail, southeast 1 foot at 4 seconds, becoming south 1 foot at 4 seconds. For Monday, southeast winds 10 to 15 knots with gusts up to 20 knots. Seas around 2 feet. Wave detail, south 2 feet at 5 seconds. And for Monday night, southeast winds 5 to 10 knots. Seas 2 to 3 feet. Wave detail, south 3 feet at 6 seconds. From the Okaloosa-Walton County line to Pascagoula, from 20 to 60 nautical miles offshore. For today, southeast winds 5 to 10 knots. Seas 1 foot or less, then around 2 feet this afternoon. Wave detail, southeast 1 foot at 4 seconds. For tonight, southeast winds 5 to 10 knots, increasing to 10 to 15 knots with gusts up to 20 knots after midnight. Seas around 2 feet. Wave detail, southeast 2 feet at 4 seconds. For Monday, southeast winds 10 to 15 knots with gusts up to 20 knots. Seas 2 to 3 feet. Wave detail, southeast 3 feet at 5 seconds. And for Monday night, southeast winds 10 to 15 knots with gusts up to 20 knots, diminishing to 5 to 10 knots after midnight. Seas around 3 feet. Wave detail, southeast 3 feet at 6 seconds. Tidal information, at the mouth of the Mobile River on Sunday, high tide at 12:33 p.m. At the mouth of the Mobile River on Monday, low tide at 12:17 a.m. At Pensacola Bay on Sunday, high tide at 11:30 a.m. Low tide at 11:10 p.m. At Pensacola Bay on Monday, high tide at 12:34 p.m. At the East Pass in Destin on Sunday, high tide at 10:57 a.m. Low tide at 10:36 p.m. At the East Pass in Destin on Monday, high tide at 12:01 p.m. Low tide at 11:40 p.m. The following marine observations were made as of 8 a.m. Mobile Bay Coast Guard Station. Winds were northeast at 3 knots. Sea temperature 77 degrees. Air temperature 72 degrees. Weeks Bay, calm. Air temperature was 63 degrees. Pensacola Bay. Sea temperature 77 degrees. Air temperature 75 degrees. The report from the east end of Dauphin Island was not available. Graham Bay, southeast winds at 9 knots. Air temperature was 76 degrees. And Petty Boy Island, southeast winds at 8 knots. air temperature was 75 degrees. South of Dauphin Island, winds were southeast at 10 knots. Wave height 2 feet. Wave period 4 seconds. 12 miles south of Orange Beach, winds were southeast at 6 knots. Sea temperature 75 degrees. Air temperature 75 degrees. Wave heights 1 foot. 100 miles south of Destin. Winds were east at 8 knots. Air temperature 77 degrees. Wave heights 1 foot. Wave period 4 seconds. The following weather reports were made at 8 a.m. Pensacola International Airport, skies were sunny. The temperature was 73 degrees, the dew point was 68, and the relative humidity was 84%. The wind was east at 3 miles an hour. The pressure was 30.08 inches and rising. Pensacola Naval Air Station, skies were sunny. The temperature was 74 degrees, the dew point was 68, and the relative humidity was 81%. The wind was calm. The pressure was 30.07 inches and rising. The Pensacola climate summary for yesterday, May 16, 2026. Yesterday's high temperature was 84 degrees and the low 61 degrees. No precipitation fell yesterday, which leaves the monthly total at 4.23 inches. This is 2.32 inches above the normal amount of 1.91 inches for May. The total precipitation for the year still stands at 13.15 inches, which is 9.33 inches below normal. The normal high temperature for today is 86 degrees, and the normal low is 67. The record high for today is 94, which occurred in 1998, and the record low is 51, which occurred in 2011. Sunrise today is at 5:53 a.m. and sunset is at 7:38 p.m. Across the central Gulf Coast, Gulf Shores, sunny. Temperature was 73 degrees. Wind east at 5 miles an hour. Milton, sunny. Temperature was 70 degrees. Wind calm. Destin, haze. Temperature was 74 degrees. Wind northeast at 3 miles an hour. Mary Esther, sunny. Temperature was 74 degrees. Wind calm. Mobile, mostly sunny. Temperature was 74 degrees. Wind southeast at 5 miles an hour. Elsewhere, Hattiesburg, sunny and 69. New Orleans, mostly sunny and 78. Montgomery, sunny and 74. Tallahassee, partly sunny and 75. And in Panama City, mostly sunny and 73. The Tropical Weather Outlook. For the North Atlantic, Caribbean Sea and the Gulf of America, tropical cyclone formation is not expected during the next 7 days. Here's your National Weather Service forecast. Today, patchy fog this morning. Sunny. Highs in the upper 80s. Southeast winds 5 to 10 miles per hour. Tonight, partly cloudy. Patchy fog after midnight. Lows in the mid-60s. Southeast winds 5 to 10 miles per hour. Monday, mostly sunny. Patchy fog in the morning. A slight chance of showers and thunderstorms in the afternoon. Highs in the upper 80s. Southeast winds 5 to 10 miles per hour. Chance of rain 20%. Monday night, partly cloudy. Lows in the upper 60s. Southeast winds 5 to 10 miles per hour. 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The current time is 8:43 a.m. Central Daylight Time. Here's your marine forecast. On the weather map, a light to occasionally moderate southerly to southeasterly flow is expected over the next several days due to high pressure off the southeast Atlantic coast. Seas will build slightly by Monday and Tuesday. On Perdido Bay, Pensacola Bay including Santa Rosa Sound, and Choctawhatchee Bay. For today, southeast winds around 5 knots, increasing to 5 to 10 knots this afternoon. Waves 1 foot or less. Light chop. For tonight, southeast winds 5 to 10 knots. Waves 1 foot or less. Light chop. For Monday, southeast winds 10 to 15 knots with gusts up to 20 knots. Waves 1 foot or less. A moderate chop. And for Monday night, southeast winds 5 to 10 knots, becoming east after midnight. Waves 1 foot or less. Light chop. On Perdido Bay, Pensacola Bay including Santa Rosa Sound, and Choctawhatchee Bay. For today, light and variable winds, becoming south 5 to 10 knots late this morning and afternoon. Waves 1 foot or less. Light chop. For tonight, southeast winds around 5 knots. Waves 1 foot or less. Smooth. For Monday, southeast winds 5 to 10 knots, becoming south in the afternoon. Waves 1 foot or less. Light chop. A slight chance of showers and thunderstorms in the afternoon. And for Monday night, southeast winds 5 to 10 knots, becoming east after midnight. Waves 1 foot or less. Light chop. From the Okaloosa-Walton County line to Pascagoula, and out 20 nautical miles. For today, southeast winds around 5 knots, increasing to 5 to 10 knots late this morning and afternoon. Seas 1 foot or less. Wave detail, southeast 1 foot at 3 seconds. For tonight, southeast winds 5 to 10 knots. Seas 1 foot or less, then around 2 feet after midnight. Wave detail, southeast 1 foot at 4 seconds, becoming south 1 foot at 4 seconds. For Monday, southeast winds 10 to 15 knots with gusts up to 20 knots. Seas around 2 feet. Wave detail, south 2 feet at 5 seconds. And for Monday night, southeast winds 5 to 10 knots. Seas 2 to 3 feet. Wave detail, south 3 feet at 6 seconds. From the Okaloosa-Walton County line to Pascagoula, from 20 to 60 nautical miles offshore. For today, southeast winds 5 to 10 knots. Seas 1 foot or less, then around 2 feet this afternoon. Wave detail, southeast 1 foot at 4 seconds. For tonight, southeast winds 5 to 10 knots, increasing to 10 to 15 knots with gusts up to 20 knots after midnight. Seas around 2 feet. Wave detail, southeast 2 feet at 4 seconds. For Monday, southeast winds 10 to 15 knots with gusts up to 20 knots. Seas 2 to 3 feet. Wave detail, southeast 3 feet at 5 seconds. And for Monday night, southeast winds 10 to 15 knots with gusts up to 20 knots, diminishing to 5 to 10 knots after midnight. Seas around 3 feet. Wave detail, southeast 3 feet at 6 seconds. 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Tidal information, at the mouth of the Mobile River on Sunday, high tide at 12:33 p.m. At the mouth of the Mobile River on Monday, low tide at 12:17 a.m. At Pensacola Bay on Sunday, high tide at 11:30 a.m. Low tide at 11:10 p.m. At Pensacola Bay on Monday, high tide at 12:34 p.m. At the East Pass in Destin on Sunday, high tide at 10:57 a.m. Low tide at 10:36 p.m. At the East Pass in Destin on Monday, high tide at 12:01 p.m. Low tide at 11:40 p.m. The following marine observations were made as of 8 a.m. Mobile Bay Coast Guard Station. Winds were northeast at 3 knots. Sea temperature 77 degrees. Air temperature 72 degrees. Weeks Bay, calm. Air temperature was 63 degrees. Pensacola Bay. Sea temperature 77 degrees. Air temperature 75 degrees. The report from the east end of Dauphin Island was not available. Graham Bay, southeast winds at 9 knots. Air temperature was 76 degrees. And Pettiboy Island, southeast winds at 8 knots. Air temperature was 75 degrees. South of Dauphin Island. Winds were southeast at 10 knots. Wave height 2 feet. Wave period 4 seconds. 12 miles south of Orange Beach. Winds were southeast at 6 knots. Sea temperature 75 degrees. Air temperature 75 degrees. Wave heights 1 foot. 100 miles south of Destin. Winds were east at 8 knots. Air temperature 77 degrees. Wave heights 1 foot. Wave period 4 seconds. The following weather reports were made at 8 a.m. Pensacola International Airport, skies were sunny. The temperature was 73 degrees, the dew point was 68, and the relative humidity was 84%. The wind was east at 3 miles an hour. The pressure was 30.08 inches and rising. Pensacola Naval Air Station, skies were sunny. The temperature was 74 degrees, the dew point was 68, and the relative humidity was 81%. The wind was calm. The pressure was 30.07 inches and rising. The Pensacola climate summary for yesterday, May 16, 2026. Yesterday's high temperature was 84 degrees and the low 61 degrees. No precipitation fell yesterday, which leaves the monthly total at 4.23 inches. This is 2.32 inches above the normal amount of 1.91 inches for May. The total precipitation for the year still stands at 13.15 inches, which is 9.33 inches below normal. The normal high temperature for today is 86 degrees, and the normal low is 67. The record high for today is 94, which occurred in 1998, and the record low is 51, which occurred in 2011. Sunrise today is at 5:53 a.m. and sunset is at 7:38 p.m. Across the central Gulf Coast, Gulf Shores, sunny. Temperature was 73 degrees. Wind east at 5 miles an hour. Milton, sunny. Temperature was 70 degrees. Wind calm. Destin, haze. Temperature was 74 degrees. Wind northeast at 3 miles an hour. Mary Esther, sunny. Temperature was 74 degrees. Wind calm. Mobile, mostly sunny. Temperature was 74 degrees. Wind southeast at 5 miles an hour. Elsewhere, Hattiesburg, sunny and 69. New Orleans, mostly sunny and 78. Montgomery, sunny and 74. Tallahassee, partly sunny and 75. And in Panama City, mostly sunny and 73. Here's your National Weather Service forecast. Today, patchy fog this morning. Sunny. Highs in the upper 80s. Southeast winds 5 to 10 miles per hour. Tonight, partly cloudy. Patchy fog after midnight. Lows in the mid-60s. Southeast winds 5 to 10 miles per hour. Monday, mostly sunny. Patchy fog in the morning. A slight chance of showers and thunderstorms in the afternoon. Highs in the upper 80s. Southeast winds 5 to 10 miles per hour. Chance of rain 20%. Monday night, partly cloudy. Lows in the upper. Southeast winds 5 to 10 miles per hour. 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The current time is 8:52 a.m. Central Daylight Time. Here's your marine forecast. On the weather map, a light to occasionally moderate southerly to southeasterly flow is expected over the next several days due to high pressure off the southeast Atlantic coast. Seas will build slightly by Monday and Tuesday. On Perdido Bay, Pensacola Bay including Santa Rosa Sound, and Choctawhatchee Bay. For today, southeast winds around 5 knots, increasing to 5 to 10 knots this afternoon. Waves 1 foot or less. Light chop. For tonight, southeast winds 5 to 10 knots. Waves 1 foot or less. Light chop. For Monday, southeast winds 10 to 15 knots with gusts up to 20 knots. Waves 1 foot or less. A moderate chop. And for Monday night, southeast winds 5 to 10 knots, becoming east after midnight. Waves 1 foot or less. Light chop. On Perdido Bay, Pensacola Bay including Santa Rosa Sound, and Choctawhatchee Bay. For today, light and variable winds, becoming south 5 to 10 knots late this morning and afternoon. Waves 1 foot or less. Light chop. For tonight, southeast winds around 5 knots. Waves 1 foot or less. Smooth. For Monday, southeast winds 5 to 10 knots, becoming south in the afternoon. Waves 1 foot or less. Light chop. A slight chance of showers and thunderstorms in the afternoon. And for Monday night, southeast winds 5 to 10 knots, becoming east after midnight. Waves 1 foot or less. Light chop. From the Okaloosa-Walton County line to Pascagoula, and out 20 nautical miles. For today, southeast winds around 5 knots, increasing to 5 to 10 knots late this morning and afternoon. Seas 1 foot or less. Wave detail, southeast 1 foot at 3 seconds. For tonight, southeast winds 5 to 10 knots. Seas 1 foot or less, then around 2 feet after midnight. Wave detail, southeast 1 foot at 4 seconds, becoming south 1 foot at 4 seconds. For Monday, southeast winds 10 to 15 knots with gusts up to 20 knots. Seas around 2 feet. Wave detail, south 2 feet at 5 seconds. And for Monday night, southeast winds 5 to 10 knots. Seas 2 to 3 feet. Wave detail, south 3 feet at 6 seconds. From the Okaloosa-Walton County line to Pascagoula, from 20 to 60 nautical miles offshore. For today, southeast winds 5 to 10 knots. Seas 1 foot or less, then around 2 feet this afternoon. Wave detail, southeast 1 foot at 4 seconds. For tonight, southeast winds 5 to 10 knots, increasing to 10 to 15 knots with gusts up to 20 knots after midnight. Seas around 2 feet. Wave detail, southeast 2 feet at 4 seconds. For Monday, southeast winds 10 to 15 knots with gusts up to 20 knots. Seas 2 to 3 feet. Wave detail, southeast 3 feet at 5 seconds. And for Monday night, southeast winds 10 to 15 knots with gusts up to 20 knots, diminishing to 5 to 10 knots after midnight. Seas around 3 feet. Wave detail, southeast 3 feet at 6 seconds. Tidal information, at the mouth of the Mobile River on Sunday, high tide at 12:33 p.m. At the mouth of the Mobile River on Monday, low tide at 12:17 a.m. At Pensacola Bay on Sunday, high tide at 11:30 a.m. Low tide at 11:10 p.m. At Pensacola Bay on Monday, high tide at 12:34 p.m. At the East Pass in Destin on Sunday, high tide at 10:57 a.m. Low tide at 10:36 p.m. At the East Pass in Destin on Monday, high tide at 12:01 p.m. Low tide at 11:40 p.m. The following marine observations were made as of 8 a.m. Mobile Bay Coast Guard Station. Winds were northeast at 3 knots. Sea temperature 77 degrees. Air temperature 72 degrees. Weeks Bay, calm. Air temperature was 63 degrees. Pensacola Bay. Sea temperature 77 degrees. Air temperature 75 degrees. The report from the east end of Dauphin Island was not available. Graham Bay, southeast winds at 9 knots. Air temperature was 76 degrees. And Pettiboy Island, southeast winds at 8 knots. Air temperature was 75 degrees. South of Dauphin Island, winds were southeast at 10 knots. Wave height 2 feet. Wave period 4 seconds. 12 miles south of Orange Beach. Winds were southeast at 6 knots. Sea temperature 75 degrees. Air temperature 75 degrees. Wave heights 1 foot. 100 miles south of Destin. Winds were east at 8 knots. Air temperature 77 degrees. Wave heights 1 foot. Wave period 4 seconds. The following weather reports were made at 8 a.m. Pensacola International Airport, skies were sunny. The temperature was 73 degrees, the dew point was 68, and the relative humidity was 84%. The wind was east at 3 miles an hour. The pressure was 30.08 inches and rising. Pensacola Naval Air Station, skies were sunny. The temperature was 74 degrees, the dew point was 68, and the relative humidity was 81%. The wind was calm. The pressure was 30.07 inches and rising. The Pensacola climate summary for yesterday, May 16, 2026. Yesterday's high temperature was 84 degrees and the low 61 degrees. No precipitation fell yesterday, which leaves the monthly total at 4.23 inches. This is 2.32 inches above the normal amount of 1.91 inches for May. The total precipitation for the year still stands at...
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0: And the record low is 51, which occurred in 2011. Sunrise today is at 5:53 a.m. and sunset is at 7:38 p.m. Across the central Gulf Coast, Gulf Shores, sunny. Temperature was 73 degrees. Wind east at 5 miles an hour. Milton, sunny. Temperature was 70 degrees. Wind calm. Destin, haze. Temperature was 74 degrees. Wind northeast at 3 miles an hour. Mary Esther, sunny. Temperature was 74 degrees. Wind calm. Mobile, mostly sunny. Temperature was 74 degrees. Wind southeast at 5 miles an hour. Elsewhere, Hattiesburg, sunny and 69. New Orleans, mostly sunny and 78. Montgomery, sunny and 74. Tallahassee, partly sunny and 75. And in Panama City, mostly sunny and 73. Here's your National Weather Service forecast. Today, patchy fog this morning. Sunny. Highs in the upper 80s. Southeast winds 5 to 10 miles per hour. Tonight, partly cloudy. Patchy fog after midnight. Lows in the mid-60s. Southeast winds 5 to 10 miles per hour. Monday, mostly sunny. Patchy fog in the morning. A slight chance of showers and thunderstorms in the afternoon. Highs in the upper 80s. Southeast winds 5 to 10 miles per hour. Chance of rain 20%. Monday night, partly cloudy. Lows in the upper 60s. Southeast winds 5 to 10 miles per hour. 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The current time is 9:01 a.m. Central Daylight Time. Here's your marine forecast. On the weather map, a light to occasionally moderate southerly to southeasterly flow is expected over the next several days due to high pressure off the southeast Atlantic coast. Seas will build slightly by Monday and Tuesday. On Perdido Bay, Pensacola Bay including Santa Rosa Sound, and Choctawhatchee Bay. For today, southeast winds around 5 knots, increasing to 5 to 10 knots this afternoon. Waves 1 foot or less. Light chop. For tonight, southeast winds 5 to 10 knots. Waves 1 foot or less. Light chop. For Monday, southeast winds 10 to 15 knots with gusts up to 20 knots. Waves 1 foot or less. A moderate chop. And for Monday night, southeast winds 5 to 10 knots, becoming east after midnight. Waves 1 foot or less. Light chop. On Perdido Bay, Pensacola Bay including Santa Rosa Sound, and Choctawhatchee Bay. For today, light and variable winds, becoming south 5 to 10 knots late this morning and afternoon. Waves 1 foot or less. Light chop. For tonight, southeast winds around 5 knots. Waves 1 foot or less. Smooth. For Monday, southeast winds 5 to 10 knots, becoming south in the afternoon. Waves 1 foot or less. Light chop. A slight chance of showers and thunderstorms in the afternoon. And for Monday night, southeast winds 5 to 10 knots, becoming east after midnight. Waves 1 foot or less. right chop. From the Okaloosa Walton County line to Pascagoula, and out 20 nautical miles. For today, southeast winds around 5 knots, increasing to 5 to 10 knots late this morning and afternoon. Seas 1 foot or less. Wave detail, southeast 1 foot at 3 seconds. For tonight, southeast winds 5 to 10 knots. Seas 1 foot or less, then around 2 feet after midnight. Wave detail, southeast 1 foot at 4 seconds, becoming south 1 foot at 4 seconds. For Monday, southeast winds 10 to 15 knots with gusts up to 20 knots. Seas around 2 feet. Wave detail, south 2 feet at 5 seconds. And for Monday night, southeast winds 5 to 10 knots. Seas 2 to 3 feet. Wave detail, south 3 feet at 6 seconds. From the Okaloosa Walton County line to Pascagoula, from 20 to 60 nautical miles offshore. For today, southeast winds 5 to 10 knots. Seas 1 foot or less, then around 2 feet this afternoon. Wave detail, southeast 1 foot at 4 seconds. For tonight, southeast winds 5 to 10 knots, increasing to 10 to 15 knots with gusts up to 20 knots after midnight. Seas around 2 feet. Wave detail, southeast 2 feet at 4 seconds. For Monday, southeast winds 10 to 15 knots with gusts up to 20 knots. Seas 2 to 3 feet. Wave detail, southeast 3 feet at 5 seconds. And for Monday night, southeast winds 10 to 15 knots with gusts up to 20 knots, diminishing to 5 to 10 knots after midnight. Seas around 3 feet. Wave detail, southeast 3 feet at 6 seconds. Tidal information, at the mouth of the Mobile River on Sunday, high tide at 12:33 p.m. At the mouth of the Mobile River on Monday, low tide at 12:17 a.m. At Pensacola Bay on Sunday, high tide at 11:30 a.m. Low tide at 11:10 p.m. At Pensacola Bay on Monday, high tide at 12:34 p.m. At the East Pass in Destin on Sunday, high tide at 10:57 a.m. Low tide at 10:36 p.m. At the East Pass in Destin on Monday, high tide at 12:01 p.m. Low tide at 11:40 p.m. The following marine observations were made as of 8 a.m. Mobile Bay Coast Guard Station. Winds were northeast at 3 knots. Sea temperature 77 degrees. Air temperature 72 degrees. Weeks Bay, calm. Air temperature was 63 degrees. Pensacola Bay. Sea temperature 77 degrees. Air temperature 75 degrees. The report from the east end of Dauphin Island was not available. Graham Bay, southeast winds at 9 knots. Air temperature was 76 degrees. And Pettiboy Island, southeast winds at 8 knots. Air temperature was 75 degrees. South of Dauphin Island. Winds were southeast at 10 knots. Wave height 2 feet. Wave period 4 seconds. 12 miles south of Orange Beach. Winds were southeast at 6 knots. Sea temperature 75 degrees. Air temperature 75 degrees. Wave height 1 foot. 100 miles south of Destin. Winds were east at 8 knots. Air temperature 77 degrees. Wave heights 1 foot. Wave period 4 seconds. The following weather reports were made at 8 a.m. Pensacola International Airport, skies were sunny. The temperature was 73 degrees, the dew point was 68, and the relative humidity was 84%. The wind was east at 3 miles an hour. The pressure was 30.08 inches and rising. Pensacola Naval Air Station, skies were sunny. The temperature was 74 degrees, the dew point was 68, and the relative humidity was 81%. The wind was calm. The pressure was 30.07 inches and rising. The Pensacola climate summary for yesterday, May 16, 2026. Yesterday's high temperature was 84 degrees and the low 61 degrees. No precipitation fell yesterday, which leaves the monthly total at 4.23 inches. This is 2.32 inches above the normal amount of 1.91 inches for May. The total precipitation for the year still stands at 13.15 inches, which is 9.33 inches below normal. The normal high temperature for today is 86 degrees, and the normal low is 67. The record high for today is 94, which occurred in 1998, and the record low is 51, which occurred in 2011. Sunrise today is at 5:53 a.m. and sunset is at 7:38 p.m. Across the central Gulf Coast, Gulf Shores, sunny. Temperature was 73 degrees. Wind east at 5 miles an hour. Milton, sunny. Temperature was 70 degrees. Wind calm. Destin, haze. Temperature was 74 degrees. Wind northeast at 3 miles an hour. Mary Esther, sunny. Temperature was 74 degrees. Wind calm. Mobile, mostly sunny. Temperature was 74 degrees. Wind southeast at 5 miles an hour. Elsewhere, Hattiesburg, sunny and 69. New Orleans, mostly sunny and 78. Montgomery, sunny and 74. Tallahassee, partly sunny and 75. And in Panama City, mostly sunny and 73. Here's your National Weather Service forecast. Today, patchy fog this morning. Sunny. Highs in the upper 80s. Southeast winds 5 to 10 miles per hour. Tonight, partly cloudy. Patchy fog after midnight. Lows in the mid-60s. Southeast winds 5 to 10 miles per hour. Monday, mostly sunny. Patchy fog in the morning. A slight chance of showers and thunderstorms in the afternoon. Highs in the upper 80s. Southeast winds 5 to 10 miles per hour. Chance of rain 20%. Monday night, partly cloudy. Lows in the upper 60s. Southeast winds 5 to 10 miles per hour. 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The current time is 9:11 a.m. Central Daylight Time. Here's your marine forecast. On the weather map, a light to occasionally moderate southerly to southeasterly flow is expected over the next several days due to high pressure off the southeast Atlantic coast. Seas will build slightly by Monday and Tuesday. On Perdido Bay, Pensacola Bay including Santa Rosa Sound, and Choctawhatchee Bay. For today, southeast winds around 5 knots, increasing to 5 to 10 knots this afternoon. Waves 1 foot or less. Light chop. For tonight, southeast winds 5 to 10 knots. Waves 1 foot or less. Light chop. For Monday, southeast winds 10 to 15 knots with gusts up to 20 knots. Waves 1 foot or less. A moderate chop. And for Monday night, southeast winds 5 to 10 knots, becoming east after midnight. Waves 1 foot or less. Light chop. On Perdido Bay, Pensacola Bay including Santa Rosa Sound, and Choctawhatchee Bay. For today, light and variable winds, becoming south 5 to 10 knots late this morning and afternoon. Waves 1 foot or less. Light chop. For tonight, southeast winds around 5 knots. Waves 1 foot or less. Smooth. For Monday, southeast winds 5 to 10 knots, becoming south in the afternoon. Waves 1 foot or less. Light chop. A slight chance of showers and thunderstorms in the afternoon. And for Monday night, southeast winds 5 to 10 knots, becoming east after midnight. Waves 1 foot or less. Light chop. From the Okaloosa-Walton County line to Pascagoula, and out 20 nautical miles. For today, southeast winds around 5 knots, increasing to 5 to 10 knots late this morning and afternoon. Seas 1 foot or less. Wave detail, southeast 1 foot at 3 seconds. For tonight, southeast winds 5 to 10 knots. Seas 1 foot or less, then around 2 feet after midnight. Wave detail, southeast 1 foot at 4 seconds, becoming south 1 foot at 4 seconds. For Monday, southeast winds 10 to 15 knots with gusts up to 20 knots. Seas around 2 feet. Wave detail, south 2 feet at 5 seconds. And for Monday night, southeast winds 5 to 10 knots. Seas 2 to 3.

seas 2 to 3 feet. Wave detail, southeast 3 feet at 5 seconds. And for Monday night, southeast winds 10 to 15 knots with gusts up to 20 knots, diminishing to 5 to 10 knots after midnight. Seas around 3 feet. Wave detail, southeast 3 feet at 6 seconds. The tropical weather outlook. For the North Atlantic, Caribbean Sea and the Gulf of America, tropical cyclone formation is not expected during the next 7 days. Tidal information, at the mouth of the Mobile River on Sunday, high tide at 12:33 p.m. At the mouth of the Mobile River on Monday, low tide at 12:17 a.m. At Pensacola Bay on Sunday, high tide at 11:30 a.m. Low tide at 11:10 p.m. At Pensacola Bay on Monday, high tide at 12:34 p.m. At the East Pass in Destin on Sunday, high tide at 10:57 a.m. Low tide at 10:36 p.m. At the East Pass in Destin on Monday, high tide at 12:01 p.m. Low tide at 11:40 p.m. The following marine observations were made as of 9 a.m. Mobile Bay Coast Guard Station. Winds were east at 4 knots. Sea temperature 77 degrees. Air temperature 74 degrees. Weeks Bay, calm. Air temperature was 71 degrees. Pensacola Bay. Sea temperature 77 degrees. Air temperature 76 degrees. The report from the east end of Dauphin Island was not available. Graham Bay, southeast winds at 8 knots. Air temperature was 76 degrees. And Pettiboy Island, southeast winds at 10 knots. Air temperature was 76 degrees. South of Dauphin Island. Winds were southeast at 10 knots. 12 miles south of Orange Beach. Winds were southeast at 8 knots. Sea temperature 75 degrees. Air temperature 75 degrees. Wave heights 1 foot. 100 miles south of Destin. Winds were east at 8 knots. Air temperature 77 degrees. Wave heights 1 foot. Wave period 4 seconds. 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The following weather reports were made at 9 a.m. Pensacola International Airport, skies were sunny. The temperature was 76 degrees, the dew point was 67, and the relative humidity was 73%. The wind was east at 5 miles an hour. The pressure was 30.09 inches and rising. Pensacola Naval Air Station, skies were sunny. The temperature was 77 degrees, the dew point was 64, and the relative humidity was 64%. The wind was southeast at 5 miles an hour. The pressure was 30.09 inches and rising. The Pensacola climate summary for yesterday, May 16, 2026. Yesterday's high temperature was 84 degrees and the low 61 degrees. No precipitation fell yesterday, which leaves the monthly total at 4.23 inches. This is 2.32 inches above the normal amount of 1.91 inches for May. The total precipitation for the year still stands at 13.15 inches, which is 9.33 inches below normal. The normal high temperature for today is 86 degrees, and the normal low is 67. The record high for today is 94, which occurred in 1998, and the record low is 51, which occurred in 2011. Sunrise today is at 5:53 a.m. and sunset is at 7:38 p.m. Across the central Gulf Coast, Gulf Shores, sunny. Temperature was 77 degrees. Wind variable at 8 miles an hour. Milton, sunny. Temperature was 75 degrees. Wind south at 3 miles an hour. Destin, sunny. Temperature was 77 degrees. Wind southeast at 5 miles an hour. Mary Esther, sunny. Temperature was 77 degrees. Wind southeast at 5 miles an hour. Mobile, mostly sunny. Temperature was 77 degrees. Wind variable at 6 miles an hour.

0: Hattiesburg, sunny and 76. New Orleans, partly sunny and 80. Montgomery, haze and 78. Tallahassee, mostly sunny and 78. And in Panama City, mostly sunny and 76. Here's your National Weather Service forecast. Today, patchy fog this morning. Sunny. Highs in the upper 80s. Southeast winds 5 to 10 miles per hour. Tonight, partly cloudy. Patchy fog after midnight. Lows in the mid-60s. Southeast winds 5 to 10 miles per hour. Monday, mostly sunny. Patchy fog in the morning. A slight chance of showers and thunderstorms in the afternoon. Highs in the upper 80s. Southeast winds 5 to 10 miles per hour. Chance of rain 20%. Monday night, partly cloudy. Lows in the upper 60s. Southeast winds 5 to 10 miles per hour. 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The current time is 9:20 a.m. Central Daylight Time. Here's your marine forecast. On the weather map, a light to occasionally moderate southerly to southeasterly flow is expected over the next several days due to high pressure off the southeast Atlantic coast. Seas will build slightly by Monday and Tuesday. On Perdido Bay, Pensacola Bay including Santa Rosa Sound, and Choctawhatchee Bay. For today, southeast winds around 5 knots, increasing to 5 to 10 knots this afternoon. Waves 1 foot or less. Light chop. For tonight, southeast winds 5 to 10 knots. Waves 1 foot or less. Light chop. For Monday, southeast winds 10 to 15 knots with gusts up to 20 knots. Waves 1 foot or less. A moderate chop. And for Monday night, southeast winds 5 to 10 knots, becoming east after midnight. Waves 1 foot or less. Light chop. On Perdido Bay, Pensacola Bay including Santa Rosa Sound, and Choctawhatchee Bay. For today, light and variable winds, becoming south 5 to 10 knots late this morning and afternoon. Waves 1 foot or less. Light chop. For tonight, southeast winds around 5 knots. Waves 1 foot or less. Smooth. For Monday, southeast winds 5 to 10 knots, becoming south in the afternoon. Waves 1 foot or less. Light chop. A slight chance of showers and thunderstorms in the afternoon. And for Monday night, southeast winds 5 to 10 knots, becoming east after midnight. Waves 1 foot or less. Light chop. From the Okaloosa-Walton County line to Pascagoula, and out 20 nautical miles. For today, southeast winds around 5 knots, increasing to 5 to 10 knots late this morning and afternoon. Seas 1 foot or less. Wave detail, southeast 1 foot at 3 seconds. For tonight, southeast winds 5 to 10 knots. Seas 1 foot or less, then around 2 feet after midnight. Wave detail, southeast 1 foot at 4 seconds, becoming south 1 foot at 4 seconds. For Monday, southeast winds 10 to 15 knots with gusts up to 20 knots. Seas around 2 feet. Wave detail, south 2 feet at 5 seconds. And for Monday night, southeast winds 5 to 10 knots. Seas 2 to 3 feet. Wave detail, south 3 feet at 6 seconds. From the Okaloosa-Walton County line to Pascagoula, from 20 to 60 nautical miles offshore. For today, southeast winds 5 to 10 knots. Seas 1 foot or less, then around 2 feet this afternoon. Wave detail, southeast 1 foot at 4 seconds. For tonight, southeast winds 5 to 10 knots, increasing to 10 to 15 knots with gusts up to 20 knots after midnight. Seas around 2 feet. Wave detail, southeast 2 feet at 4 seconds. For Monday, southeast winds 10 to 15 knots with gusts up to 20 knots. Seas 2 to 3 feet. Wave detail, southeast 3 feet at 5 seconds. And for Monday night, southeast winds 10 to 15 knots with gusts up to 20 knots, diminishing to 5 to 10 knots after midnight. seas around 3 feet. Wave detail, southeast 3 feet at 6 seconds. Tidal information, at the mouth of the Mobile River on Sunday, high tide at 12:33 p.m. At the mouth of the Mobile River on Monday, low tide at 12:17 a.m. At Pensacola Bay on Sunday, high tide at 11:30 a.m. Low tide at 11:10 p.m. At Pensacola Bay on Monday, high tide at 12:34 p.m. At the East Pass in Destin on Sunday, high tide at 10:57 a.m. Low tide at 10:36 p.m. At the East Pass in Destin on Monday, high tide at 12:01 p.m. Low tide at 11:40 p.m. The following marine observations were made as of 9 a.m. Mobile Bay Coast Guard Station. Winds were east at 4 knots. Sea temperature 77 degrees. Air temperature 74 degrees. Weeks Bay, calm. Air temperature was 71 degrees. Pensacola Bay. Sea temperature 77 degrees. Air temperature 76 degrees. The report from the east end of Dauphin Island was not available. Graham Bay, southeast winds at 8 knots. Air temperature was 76 degrees. And Pettiboy Island, southeast winds at 10 knots. Air temperature was 76 degrees. South of Dauphin Island. Winds were southeast at 10 knots. 12 miles south of Orange Beach. Winds were southeast at 8 knots. Sea temperature 75 degrees. Air temperature 75 degrees. Wave heights 1 foot. 100 miles south of Destin. Winds were east at 8 knots. Air temperature 77 degrees. Wave heights 1 foot. Wave period 4 seconds. The following weather reports were made at 9 a.m. Pensacola International Airport, skies were sunny. The temperature was 76 degrees, the dew point was 67, and the relative humidity was 73%. The wind was east at 5 miles an hour. The pressure was 30.09 inches and rising. Pensacola Naval Air Station, skies were sunny. The temperature was 77 degrees, the dew point was 64, and the relative humidity was 64%. The wind was southeast at 5 miles an hour. The pressure was 30.09 inches and rising. The Pensacola climate summary for yesterday, May 16, 2026. Yesterday's high temperature was 84 degrees and the low 61 degrees. No precipitation fell yesterday, which leaves the monthly total at 4.23 inches. This is 2.32 inches above the normal amount of 1.91 inches for May. The total precipitation for the year still stands at 13.15 inches, which is 9.33 inches below normal. The normal high temperature for today is 86 degrees, and the normal low is 67. The record high for today is 94, which occurred in 1998, and the record low is 51, which occurred in 2011. Sunrise today is at 5:53 a.m. and sunset is at 7:38 p.m. Across the central Gulf Coast, Gulf Shores, sunny. Temperature was 77 degrees. Wind variable at 8 miles an hour. Milton, sunny. Temperature was 75 degrees. Wind south at 3 miles an hour. Destin, sunny. Temperature was 77 degrees. Wind southeast at 5 miles an hour. Mary Esther, sunny. Temperature was 77 degrees. Wind southeast at 5 miles an hour. Mobile, mostly sunny. Temperature was 77 degrees. Wind variable at 6 miles an hour. Elsewhere, Hattiesburg, sunny and 76. New Orleans, partly sunny and 80. Montgomery, haze and 78. Tallahassee, mostly sunny and 78. And at Panama City, mostly sunny and 76. Here's your National Weather Service forecast. Today, patchy fog this morning. Sunny. Highs in the upper 80s. Southeast winds 5 to 10 miles per hour. Tonight, partly cloudy. Patchy fog after midnight. Lows in the mid-60s. southeast winds 5 to 10 miles per hour. Monday, mostly sunny. Patchy fog in the morning. A slight chance of showers and thunderstorms in the afternoon. Highs in the upper 80s. Southeast winds 5 to 10 miles per hour. Chance of rain 20%. Monday night, partly cloudy. Lows in the upper 60s. Southeast winds 5 to 10 miles per hour. 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The current time is 9:30 a.m. Central Daylight Time. Here's your marine forecast. On the weather map, a light to occasionally moderate southerly to southeasterly flow is expected over the next several days due to high pressure off the southeast Atlantic coast. Seas will build slightly by Monday and Tuesday. On Perdido Bay, Pensacola Bay including Santa Rosa Sound, and Choctawhatchee Bay. For today, southeast winds around 5 knots, increasing to 5 to 10 knots this afternoon. Waves 1 foot or less. Light chop. For tonight, southeast winds 5 to 10 knots. Waves 1 foot or less. Light chop. For Monday, southeast winds 10 to 15 knots with gusts up to 20 knots. Waves 1 foot or less. A moderate chop. And for Monday night, southeast winds 5 to 10 knots, becoming east after midnight. Waves 1 foot or less. Light chop. On Perdido Bay, Pensacola Bay including Santa Rosa Sound, and Choctawhatchee Bay. For today, light and variable winds, becoming south 5 to 10 knots late this morning and afternoon. Waves 1 foot or less. Light chop. For tonight, southeast winds around 5 knots. Waves 1 foot or less. Smooth. For Monday, southeast winds 5 to 10 knots, becoming south in the afternoon. Waves 1 foot or less. Light chop. A slight chance of showers and thunderstorms in the afternoon. And for Monday night, southeast winds 5 to 10 knots, becoming east after midnight. Waves 1 foot or less. Light chop. From the Okaloosa-Walton County line to Pascagoula, and out 20 nautical miles. For today, southeast winds around 5 knots, increasing to 5 to 10 knots late this morning and afternoon. Seas 1 foot or less. Wave detail, southeast 1 foot at 3 seconds. For tonight, southeast winds 5 to 10 knots. Seas 1 foot or less, then around 2 feet after midnight. Wave detail, southeast 1 foot at 4 seconds, becoming south 1 foot at 4 seconds. For Monday, southeast winds 10 to 15 knots with gusts up to 20 knots. Seas around 2 feet. Wave detail, south 2 feet at 5 seconds. And for Monday night, southeast winds 5 to 10 knots. Seas 2 to 3 feet. Wave detail, south 3 feet at 6 seconds. From the Okaloosa-Walton County line to Pascagoula, from 20 to 60 nautical miles offshore. For today, southeast winds 5 to 10 knots. Seas 1 foot or less, then around 2 feet this afternoon. Wave detail, southeast 1 foot at 4 seconds. For tonight, southeast winds 5 to 10 knots, increasing to 10 to 15 knots with gusts up to 20 knots after midnight. Seas around 2 feet. Wave detail, southeast 2 feet at 4 seconds. For Monday, southeast winds 10 to 15 knots with gusts up to 20 knots. Seas 2 to 3 feet. Wave detail, southeast 3 feet at 5 seconds. And for Monday night, southeast winds 10 to 15 knots with gusts up to 20 knots, diminishing to 5 to 10 knots after midnight. Seas around 3 feet. Wave detail, southeast 3 feet at 6 seconds. Tidal information, at the mouth of the Mobile River on Sunday, high tide at 12:33 p.m. At the mouth of the Mobile River on Monday, low tide at 12:17 a.m. At Pensacola Bay on Sunday, high tide at 11:30 a.m. Low tide at 11:10 p.m. At Pensacola Bay on Monday, high tide at 12:34 p.m. At the East Pass in Destin on Sunday, high tide at 10:57 a.m. low tide at 10:36 p.m. At the East Pass in Destin on Monday, high tide at 12:01 p.m. Low tide at 11:40 p.m. The following marine observations were made as of 9 a.m. Mobile Bay Coast Guard Station. Winds were east at 4 knots. Sea temperature 77 degrees. Air temperature 74 degrees. Weeks Bay, calm. Air temperature was 71 degrees. Pensacola Bay. Sea temperature 77 degrees. Air temperature 76 degrees. The report from the east end of Dauphin Island was not available. Graham Bay, southeast winds at 8 knots. Air temperature was 76 degrees. And Pettiboy Island, southeast winds at 10 knots. Air temperature was 76 degrees. South of Dauphin Island. Winds were southeast at 10 knots. 12 miles south of Orange Beach. Winds were southeast at 8 knots. Sea temperature 75 degrees. Air temperature 75 degrees. Wave heights 1 foot. 100 miles south of Destin. Winds were east at 8 knots. Air temperature 77 degrees. Wave heights 1 foot. Wave period 4 seconds. The following weather reports were made at 9 a.m. Pensacola International Airport, skies were sunny. The temperature was 76 degrees, the dew point was 67, and the relative humidity was 73%. The wind was east at 5 miles an hour. The pressure was 30.09 inches and rising. Pensacola Naval Air Station, skies were sunny. The temperature was 77 degrees, the dew point was 64, and the relative humidity was 64%. The wind was southeast at 5 miles an hour. The pressure was 30.09 inches and rising. The Pensacola climate summary for yesterday, May 16, 2026. Yesterday's high temperature was 84 degrees and the low 61 degrees. No precipitation fell yesterday, which leaves the monthly total at 4.23 inches. This is 2.32 inches above the normal amount of 1.91 inches for May. The total precipitation for the year still stands at 13.15 inches, which is 9.33 inches below normal. The normal high temperature for today is 86 degrees, and the normal low is 67. The record high for today is 94, which occurred in 1998, and the record low is 51, which occurred in 2011. Sunrise today is at 5:53 a.m. and sunset is at 7:38 p.m. Across the central Gulf Coast, Gulf Shores, sunny. Temperature was 77 degrees. Wind variable at 8 miles an hour. Milton, sunny. Temperature was 75 degrees. Wind south at 3 miles an hour. Destin, sunny. Temperature was 77 degrees. Wind southeast at 5 miles an hour. Mary Esther, sunny. Temperature was 77 degrees. Wind southeast at 5 miles an hour. Mobile, mostly sunny. Temperature was 77 degrees. Wind variable at 6 miles an hour. Elsewhere, Hattiesburg, sunny and 76. New Orleans, partly sunny and 80. Montgomery, haze and 78. Tallahassee, mostly sunny and 78. And at Panama City, mostly sunny and 76. Here's your National Weather Service forecast. Today, patchy fog this morning. Sunny. Highs in the upper 80s. Southeast winds 5 to 10 miles per hour. Tonight, partly cloudy. Patchy fog after midnight. Lows in the mid-60s. Southeast winds 5 to 10 miles per hour. Monday, mostly sunny. Patchy fog in the morning. A slight chance of showers and thunderstorms in the afternoon. Highs in the upper 80s. Southeast winds 5 to 10 miles per hour. Chance of rain 20%. Monday night, partly cloudy. Lows in the upper 60s. Southeast winds 5 to 10 miles per hour. 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The current time is 9:39 a.m. Central Daylight Time. Here's your marine forecast. On the weather map, a light to occasionally moderate southerly to southeasterly flow is expected over the next several days due to high pressure off the southeast Atlantic coast. Seas will build slightly by Monday and Tuesday. On Perdido Bay, Pensacola Bay including Santa Rosa Sound, and Choctawhatchee Bay. For today, southeast winds around 5 knots, increasing to 5 to 10 knots this afternoon. Waves 1 foot or less. Light chop. For tonight, southeast winds 5 to 10 knots. Waves 1 foot or less. Light chop. For Monday, southeast winds 10 to 15 knots with gusts up to 20 knots. Waves 1 foot or less. A moderate chop. And for Monday night, southeast winds 5 to 10 knots, becoming east after midnight. Waves 1 foot or less. Light chop. On Perdido Bay, Pensacola Bay including Santa Rosa Sound, and Choctawhatchee Bay. For today, light and variable winds, becoming south 5 to 10 knots late this morning and afternoon. Waves 1 foot or less. Light chop. For tonight, southeast winds around 5 knots. Waves 1 foot or less. Smooth. For Monday, southeast winds 5 to 10 knots, becoming south in the afternoon. Waves 1 foot or less. Light chop. A slight chance of showers and thunderstorms in the afternoon. And for Monday night, southeast winds 5 to 10 knots, becoming east after midnight. Waves 1 foot or less. Light chop. From the Okaloosa-Walton County line to Pascagoula, and out 20 nautical miles. For today, southeast winds around 5 knots, increasing to 5 to 10 knots late this morning and afternoon. Seas 1 foot or less. Wave detail, southeast 1 foot at 3 seconds. For tonight, southeast winds 5 to 10 knots. Seas 1 foot or less, then around 2 feet after midnight. Wave detail, southeast 1 foot at 4 seconds, becoming south 1 foot at 4 seconds. For Monday, southeast winds 10 to 15 knots with gusts up to 20 knots. Seas around 2 feet. Wave detail, south 2 feet at 5 seconds. And for Monday night, southeast winds 5 to 10 knots. Seas 2 to 3 feet. Wave detail, south 3 feet at 6 seconds. From the Okaloosa-Walton County line to Pascagoula, from 20 to 60 nautical miles offshore. For today, southeast winds 5 to 10 knots. Seas 1 foot or less, then around 2 feet this afternoon. Wave detail, southeast 1 foot at 4 seconds. For tonight, southeast winds 5 to 10 knots, increasing to 10 to 15 knots with gusts up to 20 knots after midnight. Seas around 2 feet. Wave detail, southeast 2 feet at 4 seconds. For Monday, southeast winds 10 to 15 knots with gusts up to 20 knots. Seas 2 to 3 feet. Wave detail, southeast 3 feet at 5 seconds. And for Monday night, southeast winds 10 to 15 knots with gusts up to 20 knots, diminishing to 5 to 10 knots after midnight. Seas around 3 feet. Wave detail, southeast 3 feet at 6 seconds. The Tropical Weather Outlook. For the North Atlantic, Caribbean Sea and the Gulf of America, tropical cyclone formation is not expected during the next 7 days. Tidal information, at the mouth of the Mobile River on Sunday, high tide at 12:33 p.m. At the mouth of the Mobile River on Monday, low tide at 12:17 a.m. At Pensacola Bay on Sunday, high tide at 11:30 a.m. Low tide at 11:10 p.m. At Pensacola Bay on Monday, high tide at 12:34 p.m. At the East Pass in Destin on Sunday, high tide at 10:57 a.m. Low tide at 10:36 p.m. At the East Pass in Destin on Monday, high tide at 12:01 p.m. Low tide at 11:40 p.m. The following marine observations were made as of 9 a.m. Mobile Bay Coast Guard Station. Winds were east at 4 knots. Sea temperature 77 degrees. Air temperature 74 degrees. Weeks Bay, calm. Air temperature was 71 degrees. Pensacola Bay. Sea temperature 77 degrees. Air temperature 76 degrees. The report from the east end of Dauphin Island was not available. Graham Bay, southeast winds at 8 knots. Air temperature was 76 degrees. And Pettiboy Island, southeast winds at 10 knots. Air temperature was 76 degrees. South of Dauphin Island. Winds were southeast at 10 knots. 12 miles south of Orange Beach. Winds were southeast at 8 knots. Sea temperature 75 degrees. Air temperature 75 degrees. Wave heights 1 foot. 100 miles south of Destin. Winds were east at 8 knots. Air temperature 77 degrees. Wave heights 1 foot. Wave period 4 seconds. The following weather reports were made at 9 a.m. Pensacola International Airport, skies were sunny. The temperature was 76 degrees, the dew point was 67, and the relative humidity was 73%. The wind was east at 5 miles an hour. The pressure was 30.09 inches and rising. Pensacola Naval Air Station, skies were sunny. The temperature was 77 degrees, the dew point was 64, and the relative humidity was 64%. The wind was southeast at 5 miles an hour. The pressure was 30.09 inches and rising. The Pensacola climate summary for yesterday, May 16, 2026. Yesterday's high temperature was 84 degrees and the low 61 degrees. No precipitation fell yesterday, which leaves the monthly total at 4.23 inches. This is 2.32 inches above the normal amount of 1.91 inches for May. The total precipitation for the year still stands at 13.15 inches, which is 9.33 inches below normal. The normal high temperature for today is 86 degrees, and the normal low is 67. The record high for today is 94, which occurred in 1998, and the record low is 51, which occurred in 2011. Sunrise today is at 5:53 a.m. and sunset is at 7:38 p.m. This is NOAA Weather Radio Station KEC 86, from Pensacola, Florida. 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Across the central Gulf Coast, Gulf Shores, sunny. Temperature was 77 degrees. Wind variable at 8 miles an hour. Milton, sunny. Temperature was 75 degrees. Wind south at 3 miles an hour. Destin, sunny. Temperature was 77 degrees. Wind southeast at 5 miles an hour. Mary Esther, sunny. Temperature was 77 degrees. Wind southeast at 5 miles an hour. Mobile, mostly sunny. Temperature was 77 degrees. Wind variable at 6 miles an hour. Elsewhere, Hattiesburg, sunny and 76. New Orleans, partly sunny and 80. Montgomery, haze and 78. Tallahassee, mostly sunny and 78. And in Panama City, mostly sunny and 76. Here's your National Weather Service forecast. Today, patchy fog this morning. Sunny. Highs in the upper 80s. Southeast winds 5 to 10 miles per hour. Tonight, partly cloudy. Patchy fog after midnight. Lows in the mid-60s. Southeast winds 5 to 10 miles per hour. Monday, mostly sunny. Patchy fog in the morning. A slight chance of showers and thunderstorms in the afternoon. Highs in the upper 80s. Southeast winds 5 to 10 miles per hour. Chance of rain 20%. Monday night, partly cloudy. Lows in the upper 60s. Southeast winds 5 to 10 miles per hour. 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The current time is 9:49 a.m. Central Daylight Time. Here's your marine forecast. On the weather map, A light to occasionally moderate southerly to southeasterly flow is expected over the next several days due to high pressure off the southeast Atlantic coast. Seas will build slightly by Monday and Tuesday. On Perdido Bay, Pensacola Bay including Santa Rosa Sound, and Choctawhatchee Bay. For today, southeast winds around 5 knots, increasing to 5 to 10 knots this afternoon. Waves 1 foot or less. Light chop. For tonight, southeast winds 5 to 10 knots. Waves 1 foot or less. Light chop. For Monday, southeast winds 10 to 15 knots with gusts up to 20 knots. Waves 1 foot or less. A moderate chop. And for Monday night, southeast winds 5 to 10 knots, becoming east after midnight. Waves 1 foot or less. Light chop. On Perdido Bay, Pensacola Bay including Santa Rosa Sound, and Choctawhatchee Bay. For today, light and variable winds, becoming south 5 to 10 knots late this morning and afternoon. Waves 1 foot or less. Light chop. For tonight, southeast winds around 5 knots. Waves 1 foot or less. Smooth. For Monday, southeast winds 5 to 10 knots, becoming south in the afternoon. Waves 1 foot or less. Light chop. A slight chance of showers and thunderstorms in the afternoon. And for Monday night, southeast winds 5 to 10 knots, becoming east after midnight. Waves 1 foot or less. Light chop. From the Okaloosa-Walton County line to Pascagoula, and out 20 nautical miles. For today, southeast winds around 5 knots, increasing to 5 to 10 knots late this morning and afternoon. Seas 1 foot or less. Wave detail, southeast 1 foot at 3 seconds. For tonight, southeast winds 5 to 10 knots. Seas 1 foot or less, then around 2 feet after midnight. Wave detail, southeast 1 foot at 4 seconds, becoming south 1 foot at 4 seconds. For Monday, southeast winds 10 to 15 knots with gusts up to 20 knots. Seas around 2 feet. Wave detail, south 2 feet at 5 seconds. And for Monday night, southeast winds 5 to 10 knots. Seas 2 to 3 feet. Wave detail, south 3 feet at 6 seconds. From the Okaloosa-Walton County line to Pascagoula, from 20 to 60 nautical miles offshore. For today, southeast winds 5 to 10 knots. Seas 1 foot or less, then around 2 feet this afternoon. Wave detail, southeast 1 foot at 4 seconds. For tonight, southeast winds 5 to 10 knots, increasing to 10 to 15 knots with gusts up to 20 knots after midnight. Seas around 2 feet. Wave detail, southeast 2 feet at 4 seconds. For Monday, southeast winds 10 to 15 knots with gusts up to 20 knots. Seas 2 to 3 feet. Wave detail, southeast 3 feet at 5 seconds. And for Monday night, southeast winds 10 to 15 knots with gusts up to 20 knots, diminishing to 5 to 10 knots after midnight. Seas around 3 feet. Wave detail, southeast 3 feet at 6 seconds. Tidal information, at the mouth of the Mobile River on Sunday, high tide at 12:33 p.m. At the mouth of the Mobile River on Monday, low tide at 12:17 a.m. At Pensacola Bay on Sunday, high tide at 11:30 a.m. Low tide at 11:10 p.m. At Pensacola Bay on Monday, high tide at 12:34 p.m. At the East Pass in Destin on Sunday, high tide at 10:57 a.m. Low tide at 10:36 p.m. At the East Pass in Destin on Monday, high tide at 12:01 p.m. Low tide at 11:40 p.m. The following marine observations were made as of 9 a.m. Mobile Bay Coast Guard Station. Winds were east at 4 knots. Sea temperature 77 degrees. Air temperature 74 degrees. Weeks Bay, calm. Air temperature was 71 degrees. Pensacola Bay. Sea temperature 77 degrees. Air temperature 76 degrees. The report from the east end of Dauphin Island was not available. Graham Bay, southeast winds at 8 knots. Air temperature was 76 degrees. And Pettiboy Island, southeast winds at 10 knots. Air temperature was 76 degrees. South of Dauphin Island, winds were southeast at 10 knots. 12 miles south of Orange Beach, winds were southeast at 8 knots. Sea temperature 75 degrees. Air temperature 75 degrees. Wave heights 1 foot. 100 miles south of Destin. Winds were east at 8 knots. Air temperature 77 degrees. Wave heights 1 foot. Wave period 4 seconds. The following weather reports were made at 9 a.m. Pensacola International Airport, skies were sunny. The temperature was 76 degrees, the dew point was 67, and the relative humidity was 73%. The wind was east at 5 miles an hour. The pressure was 30.09 inches and rising. Pensacola Naval Air Station, skies were sunny. The temperature was 77 degrees, the dew point was 64, and the relative humidity was 64%. The wind was southeast at 5 miles an hour. The pressure was 30.09 inches and rising. The Pensacola climate summary for yesterday, May 16, 2026. Yesterday's high temperature was 84 degrees and the low 61 degrees. No precipitation fell yesterday, which leaves the monthly total at 4.23 inches. This is 2.32 inches above the normal amount of 1.91 inches for May. The total precipitation for the year still stands at 13.15 inches, which is 9.33 inches below normal. The normal high temperature for today is 86 degrees, and the normal low is 67. The record high for today is 94, which occurred in 1998, and the record low is 51, which occurred in 2011. Sunrise today is at 5:53 a.m. and sunset is at 7:38 p.m. Across the central Gulf Coast, Gulf Shores, sunny. Temperature was 77 degrees. Wind variable at 8 miles an hour. Milton, sunny. Temperature was 75 degrees. Wind south at 3 miles an hour. Destin, sunny. Temperature was 77 degrees. Wind southeast at 5 miles an hour. Mary Esther, sunny. Temperature was 77 degrees. Wind southeast at 5 miles an hour. Mobile, mostly sunny. Temperature was 77 degrees. Wind variable at 6 miles an hour. Elsewhere, Hattiesburg, sunny and 76. New Orleans, partly sunny and 80. Montgomery, haze and 78. Tallahassee, mostly sunny and 78. And in Panama City, mostly sunny and 76. Here's your National Weather Service forecast. Today, patchy fog this morning. Sunny. Highs in the upper 80s. Southeast winds 5 to 10 miles per hour. Tonight, partly cloudy. Patchy fog after midnight. Lows in the mid-60s. Southeast winds 5 to 10 miles per hour. Monday, mostly sunny. Patchy fog in the morning. A slight chance of showers and thunderstorms in the afternoon. Highs in the upper 80s. Southeast winds 5 to 10 miles per hour. Chance of rain 20%. Monday night, partly cloudy. Lows in the upper 60s. Southeast winds 5 to 10 miles per hour. 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The current time is 9:58 a.m. Central Daylight Time. Here's your marine forecast. On the weather map, a light to occasionally moderate southerly to southeasterly flow is expected over the next several days due to high pressure off the southeast Atlantic coast. Seas will build slightly by Monday and Tuesday. On Perdido Bay, Pensacola Bay including Santa Rosa Sound, and Choctawhatchee Bay. For today, southeast winds around 5 knots, increasing to 5 to 10 knots this afternoon. Waves 1 foot or less. Light chop. For tonight, southeast winds 5 to 10 knots. Waves 1 foot or less. Light chop. For Monday, southeast winds 10 to 15 knots with gusts up to 20 knots. Waves 1 foot or less.
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0: Santa Rosa Sound in Choctaw-Hatchie Bay. For today, light and variable winds becoming south 5 to 10 knots late this morning and afternoon. Waves 1 foot or less. Light chop. For tonight, southeast winds around 5 knots. Waves 1 foot or less. Smooth. For Monday, southeast winds 5 to 10 knots becoming south in the afternoon. Waves 1 foot or less. Light chop. A slight chance of showers and thunderstorms in the afternoon. And for Monday night, southeast winds 5 to 10 knots, becoming east after midnight. Waves 1 foot or less. Light chop. From the Okaloosa-Walton County line to Pascagoula and out 20 nautical miles. For today, southeast winds around 5 knots, increasing to 5 to 10 knots late this morning and afternoon. Seas 1 foot or less. Wave detail, southeast 1 foot at 3 seconds. For tonight, southeast winds 5 to 10 knots. Seas 1 foot or less, then around 2 feet after midnight. Wave detail, southeast 1 foot at 4 seconds, becoming south 1 foot at 4 seconds. For Monday, southeast winds 10 to 15 knots with gusts up to 20 knots. Seas around 2 feet. Wave detail, south 2 feet at 5 seconds. And for Monday night, southeast winds 5 to 10 knots. Seas 2 to 3 feet. Wave detail, south 3 feet at 6 seconds. From the Okaloosa-Walton County line to Pascagoula, from 20 to 60 nautical miles offshore. For today, southeast winds 5 to 10 knots. Seas 1 foot or less, then around 2 feet this afternoon. Wave detail, southeast 1 foot at 4 seconds. For tonight, southeast winds 5 to 10 knots, increasing to 10 to 15 knots with gusts up to 20 knots after midnight. Seas around 2 feet. Wave detail, southeast 2 feet at 4 seconds. For Monday, southeast winds 10 to 15 knots with gusts up to 20 knots. Seas 2 to 3 feet. Wave detail, southeast 3 feet at 5 seconds. And for Monday night, southeast winds 10 to 15 knots with gusts up to 20 knots, diminishing to 5 to 10 knots after midnight. Seas around 3 feet. Wave detail, southeast 3 feet at 6 seconds. Tidal information, at the mouth of the Mobile River on Sunday, high tide at 12:33 p.m. At the mouth of the Mobile River on Monday, low tide at 12:17 a.m. At Pensacola Bay on Sunday, high tide at 11:30 a.m. Low tide at 11:10 p.m. At Pensacola Bay on Monday, high tide at 12:34 p.m. At the East Pass in Destin on Sunday, high tide at 10:57 a.m. Low tide at 10:36 p.m. At the East Pass in Destin on Monday, high tide at 12:01 p.m. Low tide at 11:40 p.m. The following marine observations were made as of 9 a.m. Mobile Bay Coast Guard Station. Winds were east at 4 knots. Sea temperature 77 degrees. Air temperature 74 degrees. Weeks Bay, calm. Air temperature was 71 degrees. Pensacola Bay. Sea temperature 77 degrees. Air temperature 76 degrees. The report from the east end of Dauphin Island was not available. Graham Bay, southeast winds at 8 knots. Air temperature was 76 degrees. And Pettiboy Island, southeast winds at 10 knots. Air temperature was 76 degrees. South of Dauphin Island. Winds were southeast at 10 knots. 12 miles south of Orange Beach. Winds were southeast at 8 knots. Sea temperature 75 degrees. Air temperature 75 degrees. Wave heights 1 foot. 100 miles south of Destin. Winds were east at 8 knots. Air temperature 77 degrees. Wave heights 1 foot. Wave period 4 seconds. The following weather reports were made at 9 a.m. Pensacola International Airport, skies were sunny. The temperature was 76 degrees, the dew point was 67, and the relative humidity was 73%. The wind was east at 5 miles an hour. The pressure was 30.09 inches and rising. Pensacola Naval Air Station, skies were sunny. The temperature was 77 degrees, the dew point was 64, and the relative humidity was 64%. The wind was southeast at 5 miles an hour. The pressure was 30.09 inches and rising. Across the central Gulf Coast, Gulf Shores, sunny. Temperature was 77 degrees. Wind variable at 8 miles an hour. Milton, sunny. Temperature was 75 degrees. Wind south at 3 miles an hour. Destin, sunny. Temperature was 77 degrees. Wind southeast at 5 miles an hour. Mary Esther, sunny. Temperature was 77 degrees. Wind southeast at 5 miles an hour. Mobile, mostly sunny. Temperature was 77 degrees. Wind variable at 6 miles an hour. Elsewhere, Hattiesburg, sunny and 76. New Orleans, partly sunny and 80. Montgomery, Hays and 78. Tallahassee, mostly sunny and 78. And at Panama City, mostly sunny and 76. Here's your National Weather Service forecast. Today, patchy fog this morning. Sunny. Highs in the upper 80s. Southeast winds 5 to 10 miles per hour. Tonight, partly cloudy. Patchy fog after midnight. Lows in the mid-60s. Southeast winds 5 to 10 miles per hour. Monday, mostly sunny. Patchy fog in the morning. A slight chance of showers and thunderstorms in the afternoon. Highs in the upper 80s. Southeast winds 5 to 10 miles per hour. Chance of rain 20%. Monday night, partly cloudy. Lows in the upper 60s. Southeast winds 5 to 10 miles per hour. 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The current time is 10:07 a.m. Central Daylight Time. Here's your marine forecast. On the weather map, a light to occasionally moderate southerly to southeasterly flow is expected over the next several days due to high pressure off the southeast Atlantic coast. Seas will build slightly by Monday and Tuesday. On Perdido Bay, Pensacola Bay including Santa Rosa Sound, and Choctawhatchee Bay. For today, southeast winds around 5 knots, increasing to 5 to 10 knots this afternoon. Waves 1 foot or less. Light chop. For tonight, southeast winds 5 to 10 knots. Waves 1 foot or less. Light chop. For Monday, southeast winds 10 to 15 knots with gusts up to 20 knots. Waves 1 foot or less. A moderate chop. And for Monday night, southeast winds 5 to 10 knots, becoming east after midnight. Waves 1 foot or less. Light chop. On Perdido Bay, Pensacola Bay including Santa Rosa Sound, and Choctawhatchee Bay. For today, light and variable winds, becoming south 5 to 10 knots late this morning and afternoon. Waves 1 foot or less. Light chop. For tonight, southeast winds around 5 knots. Waves 1 foot or less. Smooth. For Monday, southeast winds 5 to 10 knots, becoming south in the afternoon. Waves 1 foot or less. Light chop. A slight chance of showers and thunderstorms in the afternoon. And for Monday night, southeast winds 5 to 10 knots, becoming east after midnight. Waves 1 foot or less. Light chop. From the Okaloosa-Walton County line to Pascagoula, and out 20 nautical miles. For today, southeast winds around 5 knots, increasing to 5 to 10 knots late this morning and afternoon. Seas 1 foot or less. Wave detail, southeast 1 foot at 3 seconds. For tonight, southeast winds 5 to 10 knots. Seas 1 foot or less, then around 2 feet after midnight. Wave detail, southeast 1 foot at 4 seconds, becoming south 1 foot at 4 seconds. For Monday, southeast winds 10 to 15 knots with gusts up to 20 knots. Seas around 2 feet. Wave detail, south 2 feet at 5 seconds. And for Monday night, southeast winds 5 to 10 knots. Seas 2 to 3 feet. Wave detail, south 3 feet at 6 seconds. From the Okaloosa-Walton County line to Pascagoula, from 20 to 60 nautical miles offshore. For today, southeast winds 5 to 10 knots. Seas 1 foot or less, then around 2 feet this afternoon. Wave detail, southeast 1 foot at 4 seconds. For tonight, southeast winds 5 to 10 knots, increasing to 10 to 15 knots with gusts up to 20 knots after midnight. Seas around 2 feet. Wave detail, southeast 2 feet at 4 seconds. For Monday, southeast winds 10 to 15 knots with gusts up to 20 knots. Seas 2 to 3 feet. Wave detail, southeast 3 feet at 5 seconds. And for Monday night, southeast winds 10 to 15 knots with gusts up to 20 knots, diminishing to 5 to 10 knots after midnight. Seas around 3 feet. Wave detail, southeast 3 feet at 6 seconds. Tidal information, at the mouth of the Mobile River on Sunday, high tide at 12:33 p.m. At the mouth of the Mobile River on Monday, low tide at 12:17 a.m. At Pensacola Bay on Sunday, high tide at 11:30 a.m. Low tide at 11:10 p.m. At Pensacola Bay on Monday, high tide at 12:34 p.m. At the East Pass in Destin on Sunday, high tide at 10:57 a.m. Low tide at 10:36 p.m. At the East Pass in Destin on Monday, high tide at 12:01 p.m. Low tide at 11:40 p.m. The following marine observations were made as of 9 a.m. Mobile Bay Coast Guard Station. Winds were east at 4 knots. Sea temperature 77 degrees. Air temperature 74 degrees. Weeks Bay, calm. Air temperature was 71 degrees. Pensacola Bay. Sea temperature 77 degrees. Air temperature 76 degrees. The report from the east end of Dauphin Island was not available. Graham Bay, southeast winds at 8 knots. Air temperature was 76 degrees. And Pettiboy Island, southeast winds at 10 knots. Air temperature was 76 degrees. South of Dauphin Island. Winds were southeast at 10 knots. 12 miles south of Orange Beach. Winds were southeast at 8 knots. Sea temperature 75 degrees. Air temperature 75 degrees. Wave heights 1 foot. 100 miles south of Destin. Winds were east at 8 knots. Air temperature 77 degrees. Wave heights 1 foot. Wave period 4 seconds. The Tropical Weather Outlook. For the North Atlantic, Caribbean Sea and the Gulf of America, tropical cyclone formation is not expected during the next 7 days. The following marine observations were made as of 10 a.m. Mobile Bay Coast Guard Station. Winds were southeast at 5 knots. Sea temperature 77 degrees. Air temperature 75 degrees. Weeks Bay, east winds at 2 knots. Air temperature was 77 degrees. Pensacola Bay. Sea temperature 77 degrees. Air temperature 81 degrees. The report from the east end of Dauphin Island was not available. Graham Bay, southeast winds at 9 knots. Air temperature was 76 degrees. And Pettiboy Island, southeast winds at 10 knots. Air temperature was 77 degrees. South of Dauphin Island. Winds were southeast at 10 knots. Wave heights 2 feet. Wave period 4 seconds. 12 miles south of Orange Beach. Winds were east at 10 knots. Sea temperature 75 degrees. Air temperature 75 degrees. Wave heights 1 foot. 100 miles south of Destin. Winds were east at 8 knots. Air temperature 77 degrees. Wave heights 1 foot. Wave period 8 seconds. The following weather reports were made at 10 a.m. Pensacola International Airport, Sky.

Hours, sunny. Temperature was 81 degrees. Wind southeast at 7 miles an hour. Milton, sunny. Temperature was 79 degrees. Wind southeast at 6 miles an hour. Destin, sunny. Temperature was 78 degrees. Wind variable at 6 miles an hour. Mary Esther, mostly sunny. Temperature was 79 degrees. Wind southeast at 10 miles an hour. Mobile, partly sunny. Temperature was 79 degrees. Wind southeast at 6 miles an hour. Elsewhere, Hattiesburg, partly sunny and 79. New Orleans, partly sunny and 81. Montgomery, mostly sunny and 83. Tallahassee, mostly sunny and 82. And in Panama City, mostly sunny and 79. Here's your National Weather Service forecast. Today, patchy fog this morning. Sunny. Highs in the upper 80s. Southeast winds 5 to 10 miles per hour. Tonight, partly cloudy. Patchy fog after midnight. Lows in the mid-60s. Southeast winds 5 to 10 miles per hour. Monday, mostly sunny. Patchy fog in the morning. A slight chance of showers and thunderstorms in the afternoon. Highs in the upper 80s. Southeast winds 5 to 10 miles per hour. Chance of rain 20%. Monday night, partly cloudy. Lows in the upper 60s. Southeast winds 5 to 10 miles per hour. 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The current time is 10:17 a.m. Central Daylight Time. Here's your marine forecast. On the weather map, a light to occasionally moderate southerly to southeasterly flow is expected over the next several days due to high pressure off the southeast Atlantic coast. Seas will build slightly by Monday and Tuesday. On Perdido Bay, Pensacola Bay including Santa Rosa Sound, and Choctawhatchee Bay. For today, southeast winds around 5 knots, increasing to 5 to 10 knots this afternoon. Waves 1 foot or less. Light chop. For tonight, southeast winds 5 to 10 knots. Waves 1 foot or less. Light chop. For Monday, southeast winds 10 to 15 knots with gusts up to 20 knots. Waves 1 foot or less. A moderate chop. And for Monday night, southeast winds 5 to 10 knots, becoming east after midnight. Waves 1 foot or less. Light chop. On Perdido Bay, Pensacola Bay including Santa Rosa Sound, and Choctawhatchee Bay. For today, light and variable winds, becoming south 5 to 10 knots late this morning and afternoon. Waves 1 foot or less. Light chop. For tonight, southeast winds around 5 knots. Waves 1 foot or less. Smooth. For Monday, southeast winds 5 to 10 knots, becoming south in the afternoon. Waves 1 foot or less. Light chop. A slight chance of showers and thunderstorms in the afternoon. And for Monday night, southeast winds 5 to 10 knots, becoming east after midnight. Waves 1 foot or less. Light chop. From the Okaloosa-Walton County line to Pascagoula and out 20 nautical miles. For today, southeast winds around 5 knots, increasing to 5 to 10 knots late this morning and afternoon. Seas 1 foot or less. Wave detail, southeast 1 foot at 3 seconds. For tonight, southeast winds 5 to 10 knots. Seas 1 foot or less, then around 2 feet after midnight. Wave detail, southeast 1 foot at 4 seconds, becoming south 1 foot at 4 seconds. For Monday, southeast winds 10 to 15 knots with gusts up to 20 knots. Seas around 2 feet. Wave detail, south 2 feet at 5 seconds. And for Monday night, southeast winds 5 to 10 knots. Seas 2 to 3 feet. Wave detail,
south 3 feet at 6 seconds.

0: From the Okaloosa Walton County line to Pascagoula, from 20 to 60 nautical miles offshore. For today, southeast winds 5 to 10 knots. Seas 1 foot or less, then around 2 feet this afternoon. Wave detail, southeast 1 foot at 4 seconds. For tonight, southeast winds 5 to 10 knots, increasing to 10 to 15 knots with gusts up to 20 knots after midnight. Seas around 2 feet. Wave detail, southeast 2 feet at 4 seconds. For Monday, southeast winds 10 to 15 knots with gusts up to 20 knots. Seas 2 to 3 feet. Wave detail, southeast 3 feet at 5 seconds. And for Monday night, southeast winds 10 to 15 knots with gusts up to 20 knots, diminishing to 5 to 10 knots after midnight. Seas around 3 feet. Wave detail, southeast 3 feet at 6 seconds. Tidal information, at the mouth of the Mobile River on Sunday, high tide at 12:33 p.m. At the mouth of the Mobile River on Monday, low tide at 12:17 a.m. At Pensacola Bay on Sunday, high tide at 11:30 a.m. Low tide at 11:10 p.m. At Pensacola Bay on Monday, high tide at 12:34 p.m. At the East Pass in Destin on Sunday, high tide at 10:57 a.m. Low tide at 10:36 p.m. At the East Pass in Destin on Monday, high tide at 12:01 p.m. Low tide at 11:40 p.m. The following marine observations were made as of 10 a.m. Mobile Bay Coast Guard Station. Winds were southeast at 5 knots. Sea temperature 77 degrees. Air temperature 75 degrees. Weeks Bay, east winds at 2 knots. Air temperature was 77 degrees. Pensacola Bay. Sea temperature 77 degrees. Air temperature 81 degrees. The report from the east end of Dauphin Island was not available. Graham Bay, southeast winds at 9 knots. Air temperature was 76 degrees. And Pettiboy Island, southeast winds at 10 knots. Air temperature was 77 degrees. South of Dauphin Island. Winds were southeast at 10 knots. Wave height 2 feet. Wave period 4 seconds. 12 miles south of Orange Beach. Winds were east at 10 knots. Sea temperature 75 degrees. Air temperature 75 degrees. Wave heights 1 foot. 100 miles south of Destin. Winds were east at 8 knots. Air temperature 77 degrees. Wave heights 1 foot. Wave period 8 seconds. The following weather reports were made at 10 a.m. Pensacola International Airport, skies were sunny. The temperature was 78 degrees, the dew point was 65, and the relative humidity was 63%. The wind was variable at 7 miles an hour. The pressure was 30.11 inches and rising. Pensacola Naval Air Station, skies were sunny. The temperature was 78 degrees, the dew point was 64, and the relative humidity was 61%. The wind was east at 7 miles an hour. The pressure was 30.11 inches and rising. Across the central Gulf Coast, Gulf Shores, sunny. Temperature was 81 degrees. Wind southeast at 7 miles an hour. Milton, sunny. Temperature was 79 degrees. Wind southeast at 6 miles an hour. Destin, sunny. Temperature was 78 degrees. Wind variable at 6 miles an hour. Mary Esther, mostly sunny. Temperature was 79 degrees. Wind southeast at 10 miles an hour. Mobile, partly sunny. Temperature was 79 degrees. Wind southeast at 6 miles an hour. Elsewhere, Hattiesburg, partly sunny and 79. New Orleans, partly sunny and 81. Montgomery, mostly sunny and 83. Tallahassee, mostly sunny and 82. And at Panama City, mostly sunny and 79. Here's your National Weather Service forecast. Today, patchy fog this morning. Sunny. Highs in the upper 80s. Southeast winds 5 to 10 miles per hour. Tonight, partly cloudy. Patchy fog after midnight. Lows in the mid-60s. Southeast winds 5 to 10 miles per hour. Monday, mostly sunny. Patchy fog in the morning. A slight chance of showers and thunderstorms in the afternoon. Highs in the upper 80s. Southeast winds 5 to 10 miles per hour. Chance of rain 20%. Monday night, partly cloudy. Lows in the upper 60s. Southeast winds 5 to 10 miles per hour. 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The current time is 10:26 a.m. Central Daylight Time. Here's your marine forecast. On the weather map, a light to occasionally moderate southerly to southeasterly flow is expected over the next several days due to high pressure off the southeast Atlantic coast. Seas will build slightly by Monday and Tuesday. On Perdido Bay, Pensacola Bay including Santa Rosa Sound, and Choctawhatchee Bay. For today, southeast winds around 5 knots, increasing to 5 to 10 knots this afternoon. Waves 1 foot or less. Light chop. For tonight, southeast winds 5 to 10 knots. Waves 1 foot or less. Light chop. For Monday, southeast winds 10 to 15 knots with gusts up to 20 knots. Waves 1 foot or less. A moderate chop. And for Monday night, southeast winds 5 to 10 knots, becoming east after midnight. Waves 1 foot or less. Light chop. On Perdido Bay, Pensacola Bay including Santa Rosa Sound, and Choctawhatchee Bay. For today, light and variable winds, becoming south 5 to 10 knots late this morning and afternoon. Waves 1 foot or less. Light chop. For tonight, southeast winds around 5 knots. Waves 1 foot or less. Smooth. For Monday, southeast winds 5 to 10 knots, becoming south in the afternoon. Waves 1 foot or less. Light chop. A slight chance of showers and thunderstorms in the afternoon. And for Monday night, southeast winds 5 to 10 knots, becoming east after midnight. Waves 1 foot or less. Light chop. From the Okaloosa-Walton County line to Pascagoula and out 20 nautical miles. For today, southeast winds around 5 knots, increasing to 5 to 10 knots late this morning and afternoon. Seas 1 foot or less. Wave detail, southeast 1 foot at 3 seconds. For tonight, southeast winds 5 to 10 knots. Seas 1 foot or less, then around 2 feet after midnight. Wave detail, southeast 1 foot at 4 seconds, becoming south 1 foot at 4 seconds. For Monday, southeast winds 10 to 15 knots with gusts up to 20 knots. Seas around 2 feet. Wave detail, south 2 feet at 5 seconds. And for Monday night, southeast winds 5 to 10 knots. Seas 2 to 3 feet. Wave detail, south 3 feet at 6 seconds. From the Okaloosa-Walton County line to Pascagoula, from 20 to 60 nautical miles offshore. For today, southeast winds 5 to 10 knots. Seas 1 foot or less, then around 2 feet this afternoon. Wave detail, southeast 1 foot at 4 seconds. For tonight, southeast winds 5 to 10 knots, increasing to 10 to 15 knots with gusts up to 20 knots after midnight. Seas around 2 feet. Wave detail, southeast 2 feet at 4 seconds. For Monday, southeast winds 10 to 15 knots with gusts up to 20 knots. Seas 2 to 3 feet. Wave detail, southeast 3 feet at 5 seconds. And for Monday night, southeast winds 10 to 15 knots with gusts up to 20 knots, diminishing to 5 to 10 knots after midnight. Seas around 3 feet. Wave detail, southeast 3 feet at 6 seconds. Tidal information, at the mouth of the Mobile River on Sunday, high tide at 12:33 p.m. At the mouth of the Mobile River on Monday, low tide at 12:17 a.m. At Pensacola Bay on Sunday, high tide at 11:30 a.m. Low tide at 11:10 p.m. At Pensacola Bay on Monday, high tide at 12:34 p.m. at the East Pass in Destin on Sunday, high tide at 10:57 a.m. Low tide at 10:36 p.m. At the East Pass in Destin on Monday, high tide at 12:01 p.m. Low tide at 11:40 p.m. The following marine observations were made as of 10 a.m. Mobile Bay Coast Guard Station. Winds were southeast at 5 knots. Sea temperature 77 degrees. Air temperature 75 degrees. Weeks Bay, east winds at 2 knots. Air temperature was 77 degrees. Pensacola Bay. Sea temperature 77 degrees. Air temperature 81 degrees. The report from the east end of Dauphin Island was not available. Graham Bay, southeast winds at 9 knots. Air temperature was 76 degrees. And Pettiboy Island, southeast winds at 10 knots. Air temperature was 77 degrees. South of Dauphin Island. Winds were southeast at 10 knots. Wave height 2 feet. Wave period 4 seconds. 12 miles south of Orange Beach. Winds were east at 10 knots. Sea temperature 75 degrees. Air temperature 75 degrees. Wave heights 1 foot. 100 miles south of Destin. Winds were east at 8 knots. Air temperature 77 degrees. Wave heights 1 foot. Wave period 8 seconds. The following weather reports were made at 10 a.m. Pensacola International Airport, skies were sunny. The temperature was 78 degrees, the dew point was 65, and the relative humidity was 63%. The wind was variable at 7 miles an hour. The pressure was 30.11 inches and rising. Pensacola Naval Air Station, skies were sunny. The temperature was 78 degrees, the dew point was 64, and the relative humidity was 61%. The wind was east at 7 miles an hour. The pressure was 30.11 inches and rising. Across the central Gulf Coast, Gulf Shores, sunny. Temperature was 81 degrees. Wind southeast at 7 miles an hour. Milton, sunny. Temperature was 79 degrees. Wind southeast at 6 miles an hour. Destin, sunny. Temperature was 78 degrees. Wind variable at 6 miles an hour. Mary Esther, mostly sunny. Temperature was 79 degrees. Wind southeast at 10 miles an hour. Mobile, partly sunny. Temperature was 79 degrees. Wind southeast at 6 miles an hour. Elsewhere, Hattiesburg, partly sunny and 79. New Orleans, partly sunny and 81. Montgomery, mostly sunny and 83. Tallahassee, mostly sunny and 82. And at Panama City, mostly sunny and 79. Here's your National Weather Service forecast. Today, patchy fog this morning. Sunny. Highs in the upper 80s. Southeast winds 5 to 10 miles per hour. Tonight, partly cloudy. Patchy fog after midnight. Lows in the mid-60s. Southeast winds 5 to 10 miles per hour. Monday, mostly sunny. Patchy fog in the morning. A slight chance of showers and thunderstorms in the afternoon. Highs in the upper 80s. Southeast winds 5 to 10 miles per hour. Chance of rain 20%. Monday night, partly cloudy. Lows in the upper 60s. Southeast winds 5 to 10 miles per hour. 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The current time is 10:34 a.m. Central Daylight Time. Here's your marine forecast. On the weather map, a light to occasionally moderate southerly to southeasterly flow is expected over the next several days due to high pressure off the southeast Atlantic coast. Seas will build slightly by Monday and Tuesday. On Perdido Bay, Pensacola Bay including Santa Rosa Sound, and Choctawhatchee Bay. For today, southeast winds around 5 knots, increasing to 5 to 10 knots this afternoon. Waves 1 foot or less. Light chop. For tonight, southeast winds 5 to 10 knots. waves 1 foot or less. Light chop. For Monday, southeast winds 10 to 15 knots with gusts up to 20 knots. Waves 1 foot or less. A moderate chop. And for Monday night, southeast winds 5 to 10 knots, becoming east after midnight. Waves 1 foot or less. Light chop. On Perdido Bay, Pensacola Bay including Santa Rosa Sound, and Choctawhatchee Bay. For today, light and variable winds, becoming south 5 to 10 knots late this morning and afternoon. Waves 1 foot or less. Light chop. For tonight, southeast winds around 5 knots. Waves 1 foot or less. Smooth. For Monday, southeast winds 5 to 10 knots, becoming south in the afternoon. Waves 1 foot or less. Light chop. A slight chance of showers and thunderstorms in the afternoon. And for Monday night, southeast winds 5 to 10 knots, becoming east after midnight. Waves 1 foot or less. Light chop. From the Okaloosa-Walton County line to Pascagoula, and out 20 nautical miles. For today, southeast winds around 5 knots, increasing to 5 to 10 knots late this morning and afternoon. Seas 1 foot or less. Wave detail, southeast 1 foot at 3 seconds. For tonight, southeast winds 5 to 10 knots. Seas 1 foot or less, then around 2 feet after midnight. Wave detail, southeast 1 foot at 4 seconds, becoming south 1 foot at 4 seconds. For Monday, southeast winds 10 to 15 knots with gusts up to 20 knots. Seas around 2 feet. Wave detail, south 2 feet at 5 seconds. And for Monday night, southeast winds 5 to 10 knots. Seas 2 to 3 feet. Wave detail, south 3 feet at 6 seconds. From the Okaloosa-Walton County line to Pascagoula, from 20 to 60 nautical miles offshore. For today, southeast winds 5 to 10 knots. Seas 1 foot or less, then around 2 feet this afternoon. Wave detail, southeast 1 foot at 4 seconds. For tonight, southeast winds 5 to 10 knots, increasing to 10 to 15 knots with gusts up to 20 knots after midnight. Seas around 2 feet. Wave detail, southeast 2 feet at 4 seconds. For Monday, southeast winds 10 to 15 knots with gusts up to 20 knots. Seas 2 to 3 feet. Wave detail, southeast 3 feet at 5 seconds. And for Monday night, southeast winds 10 to 15 knots with gusts up to 20 knots, diminishing to 5 to 10 knots after midnight. Seas around 3 feet. Wave detail, southeast 3 feet at 6 seconds. Tidal information, at the mouth of the Mobile River on Sunday, high tide at 12:33 p.m. At the mouth of the Mobile River on Monday, low tide at 12:17 a.m. At Pensacola Bay on Sunday, high tide at 11:30 a.m. Low tide at 11:10 p.m. At Pensacola Bay on Monday, high tide at 12:34 p.m. At the East Pass in Destin on Sunday, high tide at 10:57 a.m. Low tide at 10:36 p.m. At the East Pass in Destin on Monday, high tide at 12:01 p.m. Low tide at 11:40 p.m. The following marine observations were made as of 10 a.m. Mobile Bay Coast Guard Station. Winds were southeast at 5 knots. Sea temperature 77 degrees. Air temperature 75 degrees. Weeks Bay, east winds at 2 knots. Air temperature was 77 degrees. Pensacola Bay. Sea temperature 77 degrees. Air temperature 81 degrees. The report from the east end of Dauphin Island was not available. Graham Bay, southeast winds at 9 knots. Air temperature was 76 degrees. And Pettiboy Island, southeast winds at 10 knots. Air temperature was 77 degrees. South of Dauphin Island. Winds were southeast at 10 knots. Wave heights 2 feet. Wave period 4 seconds. 12 miles south of Orange Beach. Winds were east at 10 knots. Sea temperature 75 degrees. Air temperature 75 degrees. wave heights 1 foot. 100 miles south of Destin. Winds were east at 8 knots. Air temperature 77 degrees. Wave heights 1 foot. Wave period 8 seconds. The following weather reports were made at 10 a.m. Pensacola International Airport, skies were sunny. The temperature was 78 degrees, the dew point was 65, and the relative humidity was 63%. The wind was variable at 7 miles an hour. The pressure was 30.11 inches and rising. Pensacola Naval Air Station, skies were sunny. The temperature was 78 degrees, the dew point was 64, and the relative humidity was 61%. The wind was east at 7 miles an hour. The pressure was 30.11 inches and rising. Across the central Gulf Coast, Gulf Shores, sunny. Temperature was 81 degrees. Wind southeast at 7 miles an hour. Milton, sunny. Temperature was 79 degrees. Wind southeast at 6 miles an hour. Destin, sunny. Temperature was 78 degrees. Wind variable at 6 miles an hour. Mary Esther, mostly sunny. Temperature was 79 degrees. Wind southeast at 10 miles an hour. Mobile, partly sunny. Temperature was 79 degrees. Wind southeast at 6 miles an hour. Elsewhere, Hattiesburg, partly sunny and 79. New Orleans, partly sunny and 81. Montgomery, mostly sunny and 83. Tallahassee, mostly sunny and 82. And at Panama City, mostly sunny and 79. The Tropical Weather Outlook. For the North Atlantic, Caribbean Sea and the Gulf of America, tropical cyclone formation is not expected during the next 7 days. Here's your National Weather Service forecast. Today, patchy fog this morning. Sunny. Highs in the upper 80s. Southeast winds 5 to 10 miles per hour. Tonight, partly cloudy. Patchy fog after midnight. Lows in the mid-60s. Southeast winds 5 to 10 miles per hour. Monday, mostly sunny. Patchy fog in the morning. A slight chance of showers and thunderstorms in the afternoon. Highs in the upper 80s. Southeast winds 5 to 10 miles per hour. Chance of rain 20%. Monday night, partly cloudy. Lows in the upper 60s. Southeast winds 5 to 10 miles per hour. 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The current time is 10:43 a.m. Central Daylight Time. Here's your marine forecast. On the weather map, a light to occasionally moderate southerly to southeasterly flow is expected over the next several days due to high pressure off the southeast Atlantic coast. Seas will build slightly by Monday and Tuesday. On Perdido Bay, Pensacola Bay including Santa Rosa Sound, and Choctawhatchee Bay. For today, southeast winds around 5 knots, increasing to 5 to 10 knots this afternoon. Waves 1 foot or less. Light chop. For tonight, southeast winds 5 to 10 knots. Waves 1 foot or less. Light chop. For Monday, southeast winds 10 to 15 knots with gusts up to 20 knots. Waves 1 foot or less. A moderate chop. And for Monday night, southeast winds 5 to 10 knots, becoming east after midnight. Waves 1 foot or less. Light chop. On Perdido Bay, Pensacola Bay including Santa Rosa Sound, and Choctawhatchee Bay. For today, light and variable winds, becoming south 5 to 10 knots late this morning and afternoon. Waves 1 foot or less. Light chop. For tonight, southeast winds around 5 knots. Waves 1 foot or less. Smooth. For Monday, southeast winds 5 to 10 knots, becoming south in the afternoon. Waves 1 foot or less. Light chop. A slight chance of showers and thunderstorms in the afternoon. And for Monday night, southeast winds 5 to 10 knots, becoming east after midnight. Waves 1 foot or less. Light chop. from the Okaloosa-Walton County line to Pascagoula, and out 20 nautical miles. For today, southeast winds around 5 knots, increasing to 5 to 10 knots late this morning and afternoon. Seas 1 foot or less. Wave detail, southeast 1 foot at 3 seconds. For tonight, southeast winds 5 to 10 knots. Seas 1 foot or less, then around 2 feet after midnight. Wave detail, southeast 1 foot at 4 seconds, becoming south 1 foot at 4 seconds. For Monday, southeast winds 10 to 15 knots with gusts up to 20 knots. Seas around 2 feet. Wave detail, south 2 feet at 5 seconds. And for Monday night, southeast winds 5 to 10 knots. Seas 2 to 3 feet. Wave detail, south 3 feet at 6 seconds. From the Okaloosa-Walton County line to Pascagoula, from 20 to 60 nautical miles offshore. For today, southeast winds 5 to 10 knots. Seas 1 foot or less, then around 2 feet this afternoon. Wave detail, southeast 1 foot at 4 seconds. For tonight, southeast winds 5 to 10 knots, increasing to 10 to 15 knots with gusts up to 20 knots after midnight. Seas around 2 feet. Wave detail, southeast 2 feet at 4 seconds. For Monday, southeast winds 10 to 15 knots with gusts up to 20 knots. Seas 2 to 3 feet. Wave detail, southeast 3 feet at 5 seconds. And for Monday night, southeast winds 10 to 15 knots with gusts up to 20 knots, diminishing to 5 to 10 knots after midnight. Seas around 3 feet. Wave detail, southeast 3 feet at 6 seconds. 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Tidal information, at the mouth of the Mobile River on Sunday, high tide at 12:33 p.m. At the mouth of the Mobile River on Monday, low tide at 12:17 a.m. At Pensacola Bay on Sunday, high tide at 11:30 a.m. Low tide at 11:10 p.m. At Pensacola Bay on Monday, high tide at 12:34 p.m. At the East Pass in Destin on Sunday, high tide at 10:57 a.m. Low tide at 10:36 p.m. At the East Pass in Destin on Monday, high tide at 12:01 p.m. Low tide at 11:40 p.m. The following marine observations were made as of 10 a.m. Mobile Bay Coast Guard Station. Winds were southeast at 5 knots. Sea temperature 77 degrees. Air temperature 75 degrees. Weeks Bay, east winds at 2 knots. Air temperature was 77 degrees. Pensacola Bay. Sea temperature 77 degrees. Air temperature 81 degrees. The report from the east end of Dauphin Island was not available. Graham Bay, southeast winds at 9 knots. Air temperature was 76 degrees. And Pettiboy Island, southeast winds at 10 knots. Air temperature was 77 degrees. South of Dauphin Island. Winds were southeast at 10 knots. Wave height 2 feet. Wave period 4 seconds. 12 miles south of Orange Beach. Winds were east at 10 knots. Sea temperature 75 degrees. Air temperature 75 degrees. Wave heights 1 foot. 100 miles south of Destin. Winds were east at 8 knots. Air temperature 77 degrees. Wave heights 1 foot. Wave period 8 seconds. The following weather reports were made at 10 a.m. Pensacola International Airport, skies were sunny. The temperature was 78 degrees, the dew point was 65, and the relative humidity was 63%. The wind was variable at 7 miles an hour. The pressure was 30.11 inches and rising. Pensacola Naval Air Station, skies were sunny. The temperature was 78 degrees, the dew point was 64, and the relative humidity was 61%. The wind was east at 7 miles an hour. The pressure was 30.11 inches and rising. across the central Gulf Coast, Gulf Shores, sunny. Temperature was 81 degrees. Wind southeast at 7 miles an hour. Milton, sunny. Temperature was 79 degrees. Wind southeast at 6 miles an hour. Destin, sunny. Temperature was 78 degrees. Wind variable at 6 miles an hour. Mary Esther, mostly sunny. Temperature was 79 degrees. Wind southeast at 10 miles an hour. Mobile, partly sunny. Temperature was 79 degrees. Wind southeast at 6 miles an hour. Elsewhere, Hattiesburg, partly sunny and 79. New Orleans, partly sunny and 81. Montgomery, mostly sunny and 83. Tallahassee, mostly sunny and 82. And in Panama City, mostly sunny and 79. Here's your National Weather Service forecast. Today, patchy fog this morning. Sunny. Highs in the upper 80s. Southeast winds 5 to 10 miles per hour. Tonight, partly cloudy. Patchy fog after midnight. Lows in the mid-60s. Southeast winds 5 to 10 miles per hour. Monday, mostly sunny. Patchy fog in the morning. A slight chance of showers and thunderstorms in the afternoon. Highs in the upper 80s. Southeast winds 5 to 10 miles per hour. Chance of rain 20%. Monday night, partly cloudy. Lows in the upper 60s. Southeast winds 5 to 10 miles per hour. 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The current time is 10:52 a.m. Central Daylight Time. Here's your marine forecast. On the weather map, a light to occasionally moderate southerly to southeasterly flow is expected over the next several days due to high pressure off the southeast Atlantic coast. Seas will build slightly by Monday and Tuesday. On Perdido Bay, Pensacola Bay including Santa Rosa Sound, and Choctawhatchee Bay. For today, southeast winds around 5 knots, increasing to 5 to 10 knots this afternoon. Waves 1 foot or less. Light chop. For tonight, southeast winds 5 to 10 knots. Waves 1 foot or less. Light chop. For Monday, southeast winds 10 to 15 knots with gusts up to 20 knots. Waves 1 foot or less. A moderate chop. And for Monday night, southeast winds 5 to 10 knots, becoming east after midnight. Waves 1 foot or less. Light chop. On Perdido Bay, Pensacola Bay including Santa Rosa Sound, and Choctawhatchee Bay. For today, light and variable winds, becoming south 5 to 10 knots late this morning and afternoon. Waves 1 foot or less. Light chop. For tonight, southeast winds around 5 knots. Waves 1 foot or less. Smooth. For Monday, southeast winds 5 to 10 knots, becoming south in the afternoon. Waves 1 foot or less. Light chop. A slight chance of showers and thunderstorms in the afternoon. And for Monday night, southeast winds 5 to 10 knots, becoming east after midnight. Waves 1 foot or less. Light chop. From the Okaloosa-Walton County line to Pascagoula and out 20 nautical miles. For today, southeast winds around 5 knots, increasing to 5 to 10 knots late this morning and afternoon. Seas 1 foot or less. Wave detail, southeast 1 foot at 3 seconds. For tonight, southeast winds 5 to 10 knots. Seas 1 foot or less, then around 2 feet after midnight. Wave detail, southeast 1 foot at 4 seconds, becoming south 1 foot at 4 seconds. For Monday, southeast winds 10 to 15 knots with gusts up to 20 knots. Seas around 2 feet. Wave detail, south 2 feet at 5 seconds. And for Monday night, southeast winds 5 to 10 knots. Seas 2 to 3 feet. Wave detail, south 3 feet at 6 seconds. From the Okaloosa-Walton County line to Pascagoula, from 20 to 60 nautical miles offshore. For today, southeast winds 5 to 10 knots. seas 1 foot or less, then around 2 feet this afternoon. Wave detail, southeast 1 foot at 4 seconds. For tonight, southeast winds 5 to 10 knots, increasing to 10 to 15 knots with gusts up to 20 knots after midnight. Seas around 2 feet. Wave detail, southeast 2 feet at 4 seconds. For Monday, southeast winds 10 to 15 knots with gusts up to 20 knots. Seas 2 to 3 feet. Wave detail, southeast 3 feet at 5 seconds. And for Monday night, southeast winds 10 to 15 knots with gusts up to 20 knots, diminishing to 5 to 10 knots after midnight. Seas around 3 feet. Wave detail, southeast 3 feet at 6 seconds. Tidal information, at the mouth of the Mobile River on Sunday, high tide at 12:33 p.m. At the mouth of the Mobile River on Monday, low tide at 12:17 a.m. At Pensacola Bay on Sunday, high tide at 11:30 a.m. Low tide at 11:10 p.m. At Pensacola Bay on Monday, high tide at 12:34 p.m. At the East Pass in Destin on Sunday, high tide at 10:57 a.m. Low tide at 10:36 p.m. At the East Pass in Destin on Monday, high tide at 12:01 p.m. Low tide at 11:40 p.m. The following marine observations were made as of 10 a.m. Mobile Bay Coast Guard Station. Winds were southeast at 5 knots. Sea temperature 77 degrees. Air temperature 75 degrees. Weeks Bay, east winds at 2 knots. Air temperature was 77 degrees. Pensacola Bay. Sea temperature 77 degrees. Air temperature 81 degrees. The report from the east end of Dauphin Island was not available. Graham Bay, southeast winds at 9 knots. Air temperature was 76 degrees. And Pettiboy Island, southeast winds at 10 knots. Air temperature was 77 degrees. South of Dauphin Island. Winds were southeast at 10 knots. Wave height 2 feet. Wave period 4 seconds. 12 miles south of Orange Beach. Winds were east at 10 knots. Sea temperature 75 degrees. Air temperature 75 degrees. Wave heights 1 foot. 100 miles south of Destin. Winds were east at 8 knots. Air temperature 77 degrees. Wave heights 1 foot. Wave period 8 seconds. The following weather reports were made at 10 a.m. Pensacola International Airport, skies were sunny. The temperature was 78 degrees, the dew point was 65, and the relative humidity was 63%. The wind was variable at 7 miles an hour. The pressure was 30.11 inches and rising. Pensacola Naval Air Station, skies were sunny. The temperature was 78 degrees, the dew point was 64, and the relative humidity was 61%. The wind was east at 7 miles an hour. The pressure was 30.11 inches and rising. Across the central Gulf Coast, Gulf Shores, sunny. Temperature was 81 degrees. Wind southeast at 7 miles an hour. Milton, sunny. Temperature was 79 degrees. Wind southeast at 6 miles an hour. Destin, sunny. Temperature was 78 degrees. Wind variable at 6 miles an hour. Mary Esther, mostly sunny. Temperature was 79 degrees. Wind southeast at 10 miles an hour. Mobile, partly sunny. Temperature was 79 degrees. Wind southeast at 6 miles an hour. Elsewhere.
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0: Sunny and 79. Here's your National Weather Service forecast. Today, patchy fog this morning. Sunny. Highs in the upper 80s. Southeast winds 5 to 10 miles per hour. Tonight, partly cloudy. Patchy fog after midnight. Lows in the mid-60s. Southeast winds 5 to 10 miles per hour. Monday, mostly sunny. Patchy fog in the morning. A slight chance of showers and thunderstorms in the afternoon. Highs in the upper 80s. Southeast winds 5 to 10 miles per hour. Chance of rain 20%. Monday night, partly cloudy. Lows in the upper 60s. Southeast winds 5 to 10 miles per hour. 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The current time is 11 a.m. Central Daylight Time. Here's your marine forecast. On the weather map, a light to occasionally moderate southerly to southeasterly flow is expected over the next several days due to high pressure off the southeast Atlantic coast. Seas will build slightly by Monday and Tuesday. On Perdido Bay, Pensacola Bay including Santa Rosa Sound, and Choctaw Hatchie Bay. For today, southeast winds around 5 knots, increasing to 5 to 10 knots this afternoon. Waves 1 foot or less. Light chop. For tonight, southeast winds 5 to 10 knots. Waves 1 foot or less. Light chop. For Monday, southeast winds 10 to 15 knots with gusts up to 20 knots. Waves 1 foot or less. A moderate chop. And for Monday night, southeast winds 5 to 10 knots, becoming east after midnight. Waves 1 foot or less. Light chop. On Perdido Bay, Pensacola Bay including Santa Rosa Sound, and Choctaw Hatchie Bay. For today, light and variable winds, becoming south 5 to 10 knots late this morning and afternoon. Waves 1 foot or less. Light chop. For tonight, southeast winds around 5 knots. Waves 1 foot or less. Smooth. For Monday, southeast winds 5 to 10 knots, becoming south in the afternoon. Waves 1 foot or less. Light chop. A slight chance of showers and thunderstorms in the afternoon. And for Monday night, southeast winds 5 to 10 knots, becoming east after midnight. Waves 1 foot or less. Light chop. From the Okaloosa-Walton County line to Pascagoula and out 20 nautical miles. For today, southeast winds around 5 knots, increasing to 5 to 10 knots late this morning and afternoon. Seas 1 foot or less. Wave detail, southeast 1 foot at 3 seconds. For tonight, southeast winds 5 to 10 knots. Seas 1 foot or less, then around 2 feet after midnight. Wave detail, southeast 1 foot at 4 seconds, becoming south 1 foot at 4 seconds. For Monday, southeast winds 10 to 15 knots with gusts up to 20 knots. Seas around 2 feet. Wave detail, south 2 feet at 5 seconds. And for Monday night, southeast winds 5 to 10 knots. Seas 2 to 3 feet. Wave detail, south 3 feet at 6 seconds. From the Okaloosa-Walton County line to Pascagoula, from 20 to 60 nautical miles offshore. For today, southeast winds 5 to 10 knots. Seas 1 foot or less, then around 2 feet this afternoon. Wave detail, southeast 1 foot at 4 seconds. For tonight, southeast winds 5 to 10 knots, increasing to 10 to 15 knots with gusts up to 20 knots after midnight. Seas around 2 feet. Wave detail, southeast 2 feet at 4 seconds. For Monday, southeast winds 10 to 15 knots with gusts up to 20 knots. Seas 2 to 3 feet. Wave detail, southeast 3 feet at 5 seconds. And for Monday night, southeast winds 10 to 15 knots with gusts up to 20 knots, diminishing to 5 to 10 knots after midnight. Seas around 3 feet. Wave detail, southeast 3 feet at 6 seconds. Tidal information, at the mouth of the Mobile River on Sunday, high tide at 12:33 p.m. At the mouth of the Mobile River on Monday, low tide at 12:17 a.m. At Pensacola Bay on Sunday, high tide at 11:30 a.m. Low tide at 11:10 p.m. At Pensacola Bay on Monday, high tide at 12:34 p.m. At the East Pass in Destin on Sunday, high tide at 10:57 a.m. Low tide at 10:36 p.m. At the East Pass in Destin on Monday, High tide at 12:01 p.m. Low tide at 11:40 p.m. The following marine observations were made as of 10 a.m. Mobile Bay Coast Guard Station. Winds were southeast at 5 knots. Sea temperature 77 degrees. Air temperature 75 degrees. Weeks Bay, east winds at 2 knots. Air temperature was 77 degrees. Pensacola Bay. Sea temperature 77 degrees. Air temperature 81 degrees. The report from the east end of Dauphin Island was not available. Graham Bay, southeast winds at 9 knots. Air temperature was 76 degrees. And Pettiboy Island, southeast winds at 10 knots. Air temperature was 77 degrees. South of Dauphin Island. Winds were southeast at 10 knots. Wave height 2 feet. Wave period 4 seconds. 12 miles south of Orange Beach. Winds were east at 10 knots. Sea temperature 75 degrees. Air temperature 75 degrees. Wave heights 1 foot. 100 miles south of Destin. Winds were east at 8 knots. Air temperature 77 degrees. Wave heights 1 foot. Wave period 8 seconds. The following weather reports were made at 10 a.m. Pensacola International Airport, skies were sunny. The temperature was 78 degrees, the dew point was 65, and the relative humidity was 63%. The wind was variable at 7 miles an hour. The pressure was 30.11 inches and rising. Pensacola Naval Air Station, skies were sunny. The temperature was 78 degrees, the dew point was 64, and the relative humidity was 61%. The wind was east at 7 miles an hour. The pressure was 30.11 inches and rising. Across the central Gulf Coast, Gulf Shores, sunny. Temperature was 81 degrees. Wind southeast at 7 miles an hour. Milton, sunny. Temperature was 79 degrees. Wind southeast at 6 miles an hour. Destin, sunny. Temperature was 78 degrees. Wind variable at 6 miles an hour. Mary Esther, mostly sunny. Temperature was 79 degrees. Wind southeast at 10 miles an hour. Mobile, partly sunny. Temperature was 79 degrees. Wind southeast at 6 miles an hour. Elsewhere, Hattiesburg, partly sunny and 79. New Orleans, partly sunny and 81. Montgomery, mostly sunny and 83. Tallahassee, mostly sunny and 82. And at Panama City, mostly sunny and 79. Here's your National Weather Service forecast. Today, patchy fog this morning. Sunny. Highs in the upper 80s. Southeast winds 5 to 10 miles per hour. Tonight, partly cloudy. Patchy fog after midnight. Lows in the mid-60s. Southeast winds 5 to 10 miles per hour. Monday, mostly sunny. Patchy fog in the morning. A slight chance of showers and thunderstorms in the afternoon. Highs in the upper 80s. Southeast winds 5 to 10 miles per hour. Chance of rain 20%. Monday night, partly cloudy. Lows in the upper 60s. Southeast winds 5 to 10 miles per hour. 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The current time is 11:09 a.m. Central Daylight Time. Here's your marine forecast. On the weather map, a light to occasionally moderate southerly to southeasterly flow is expected over the next several days due to high pressure off the southeast Atlantic coast. Seas will build slightly by Monday and Tuesday. On Perdido Bay, Pensacola Bay including Santa Rosa Sound, and Choctawhatchee Bay. For today, southeast winds around 5 knots, increasing to 5 to 10 knots this afternoon. Waves 1 foot or less. Light chop. For tonight, southeast winds 5 to 10 knots. Waves 1 foot or less. Light chop. For Monday, southeast winds 10 to 15 knots with gusts up to 20 knots. waves 1 foot or less. A moderate chop. And for Monday night, southeast winds 5 to 10 knots, becoming east after midnight. Waves 1 foot or less. Light chop. On Perdido Bay, Pensacola Bay including Santa Rosa Sound, and Choctawhatchee Bay. For today, light and variable winds, becoming south 5 to 10 knots late this morning and afternoon. Waves 1 foot or less. Light chop. For tonight, southeast winds around 5 knots. Waves 1 foot or less. Smooth. For Monday, southeast winds 5 to 10 knots, becoming south in the afternoon. Waves 1 foot or less. Light chop. A slight chance of showers and thunderstorms in the afternoon. And for Monday night, southeast winds 5 to 10 knots, becoming east after midnight. Waves 1 foot or less. Light chop. From the Okaloosa-Walton County line to Pascagoula, and out 20 nautical miles. For today, southeast winds around 5 knots, increasing to 5 to 10 knots late this morning and afternoon. Seas 1 foot or less. Wave detail, southeast 1 foot at 3 seconds. For tonight, southeast winds 5 to 10 knots. Seas 1 foot or less, then around 2 feet after midnight. Wave detail, southeast 1 foot at 4 seconds, becoming south 1 foot at 4 seconds. For Monday, southeast winds 10 to 15 knots with gusts up to 20 knots. Seas around 2 feet. Wave detail, south 2 feet at 5 seconds. And for Monday night, southeast winds 5 to 10 knots. Seas 2 to 3 feet. Wave detail, south 3 feet at 6 seconds. From the Okaloosa-Walton County line to Pascagoula, from 20 to 60 nautical miles offshore. For today, southeast winds 5 to 10 knots. Seas 1 foot or less, then around 2 feet this afternoon. Wave detail, southeast 1 foot at 4 seconds. For tonight, southeast winds 5 to 10 knots, increasing to 10 to 15 knots with gusts up to 20 knots after midnight. Seas around 2 feet. Wave detail, southeast 2 feet at 4 seconds. For Monday, southeast winds 10 to 15 knots with gusts up to 20 knots. Seas 2 to 3 feet. Wave detail, southeast 3 feet at 5 seconds. And for Monday night, southeast winds 10 to 15 knots with gusts up to 20 knots, diminishing to 5 to 10 knots after midnight. Seas around 3 feet. Wave detail, southeast 3 feet at 6 seconds. The Tropical Weather Outlook. For the North Atlantic, Caribbean Sea and the Gulf of America, tropical cyclone formation is not expected during the next 7 days. Tidal information, at the mouth of the Mobile River on Sunday, high tide at 12:33 p.m. At the mouth of the Mobile River on Monday, low tide at 12:17 a.m. At Pensacola Bay on Sunday, high tide at 11:30 a.m. Low tide at 11:10 p.m. At Pensacola Bay on Monday, high tide at 12:34 p.m. At the East Pass in Destin on Sunday, high tide at 10:57 a.m. Low tide at 10:36 p.m. At the East Pass in Destin on Monday, high tide at 12:01 p.m. Low tide at 11:40 p.m. The following marine observations were made as of 11 a.m. Mobile Bay Coast Guard Station. Winds were southeast at 4 knots. Sea temperature 77 degrees. Air temperature 77 degrees. Weeks Bay, south winds at 2 knots. Air temperature was 79 degrees. Pensacola Bay. Sea temperature 76 degrees. Air temperature 83 degrees. The report from the east end of Dauphin Island was not available. Graham Bay, southeast winds at 12 knots. Air temperature was 76 degrees. And Pettiboy Island, southeast winds at 12 knots. Air temperature was 77 degrees. South of Dauphin Island. Winds were southeast at 12 knots. Wave height 2 feet. Wave period 4 seconds. 12 miles south of Orange Beach. Winds were east at 10 knots. Sea temperature 75 degrees. air temperature 75 degrees, 100 miles south of Destin. Winds were east at 8.

and the relative humidity was 58%. The wind was southeast at 9 miles an hour. The pressure was 30.11 inches and steady. Across the central Gulf Coast, Gulf Shores, cloudy. Temperature was 81 degrees. Wind southeast at 10 miles an hour. At Milton, it was mostly sunny. The temperature was 80 degrees, the dew point 63, and the relative humidity 55%. The pressure was 30.11 inches and steady. Destin, sunny. Temperature was 78 degrees. Wind southeast at 10 miles an hour. Mary Esther, sunny. Temperature was 80 degrees. Wind southeast at 10 miles an hour. Mobile, partly sunny. Temperature was 80 degrees. Wind southeast at 9 miles an hour. Elsewhere, Hattiesburg, partly sunny and 80. New Orleans, partly sunny and 82. Montgomery, mostly sunny and 83. Tallahassee, mostly sunny and 86. And in Panama City, mostly sunny and 82. 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Here's your National Weather Service forecast. Today, patchy fog this morning. Sunny. Highs in the upper 80s. Southeast winds 5 to 10 miles per hour. Tonight, partly cloudy. Patchy fog after midnight. Lows in the mid-60s. Southeast winds 5 to 10 miles per hour. Monday, mostly sunny. Patchy fog in the morning. A slight chance of showers and thunderstorms in the afternoon. Highs in the upper 80s. Southeast winds 5 to 10 miles per hour. Chance of rain 20%. Monday night, partly cloudy. Lows in the upper 60s. Southeast winds 5 to 10 miles per hour. This is NOAA Weather Radio from the Mobile Pensacola National Weather Service. The current time is 11:18 a.m. Central Daylight Time. Here's your marine forecast. On the weather map, a light to occasionally moderate southerly to southeasterly flow is expected over the next several days due to high pressure off the southeast Atlantic coast. Seas will build slightly by Monday and Tuesday. On Perdido Bay, Pensacola Bay including Santa Rosa Sound, and Choctawhatchee Bay. For today, southeast winds around 5 knots, increasing to 5 to 10 knots this afternoon. Waves 1 foot or less. Light chop. For tonight, southeast winds 5 to 10 knots. Waves 1 foot or less. Light chop. For Monday, southeast winds 10 to 15 knots with gusts up to 20 knots. Waves 1 foot or less. A moderate chop. And for Monday night, southeast winds 5 to 10 knots, becoming east after midnight. Waves 1 foot or less. Light chop. On Perdido Bay, Pensacola Bay including Santa Rosa Sound, and Choctawhatchee Bay. For today, light and variable winds, becoming south 5 to 10 knots late this morning and afternoon. Waves 1 foot or less. Light chop. For tonight, southeast winds around 5 knots. Waves 1 foot or less. Smooth. For Monday, southeast winds 5 to 10 knots, becoming south in the afternoon. Waves 1 foot or less. Light chop. A slight chance of showers and thunderstorms in the afternoon. And for Monday night, southeast winds 5 to 10 knots, becoming east after midnight. Waves 1 foot or less. Light chop. From the Okaloosa-Walton County line to Pascagoula, and out 20 nautical miles. For today, southeast winds around 5 knots, increasing to 5 to 10 knots late this morning and afternoon. Seas 1 foot or less. Wave detail, southeast 1 foot at 3 seconds. For tonight, southeast winds 5 to 10 knots. Seas 1 foot or less, then around 2 feet after midnight. Wave detail, southeast 1 foot at 4 seconds, becoming south 1 foot at 4 seconds. For Monday, southeast winds 10 to 15 knots with gusts.

0: Up to 20 knots. Seas around 2 feet. Wave detail, south 2 feet at 5 seconds. And for Monday night, southeast winds 5 to 10 knots. Seas 2 to 3 feet. Wave detail, south 3 feet at 6 seconds. From the Okaloosa Walton County line to Pascagoula, from 20 to 60 nautical miles offshore. For today, southeast winds 5 to 10 knots. Seas 1 foot or less, then around 2 feet this afternoon. Wave detail, southeast 1 foot at 4 seconds. For tonight, southeast winds 5 to 10 knots, increasing to 10 to 15 knots with gusts up to 20 knots after midnight. Seas around 2 feet. Wave detail, southeast 2 feet at 4 seconds. For Monday, southeast winds 10 to 15 knots with gusts up to 20 knots. Seas 2 to 3 feet. Wave detail, southeast 3 feet at 5 seconds. And for Monday night, southeast winds 10 to 15 knots with gusts up to 20 knots, diminishing to 5 to 10 knots after midnight. Seas around 3 feet. Wave detail, southeast 3 feet at 6 seconds. Tidal information, at the mouth of the Mobile River on Sunday, high tide at 12:33 p.m. At the mouth of the Mobile River on Monday, low tide at 12:17 a.m. At Pensacola Bay on Sunday, high tide at 11:30 a.m. Low tide at 11:10 p.m. At Pensacola Bay on Monday, high tide at 12:34 p.m. At the East Pass in Destin on Sunday, high tide at 10:57 a.m. Low tide at 10:36 p.m. At the East Pass in Destin on Monday, high tide at 12:01 p.m. Low tide at 11:40 p.m. The following marine observations were made as of 11 a.m. Mobile Bay Coast Guard Station. Winds were southeast at 4 knots. Sea temperature 77 degrees. Air temperature 77 degrees. Weeks Bay, south winds at 2 knots. Air temperature was 79 degrees. Pensacola Bay. Sea temperature 76 degrees. Air temperature 83 degrees. The report from the east end of Dauphin Island was not available. Graham Bay, southeast winds at 12 knots. Air temperature was 76 degrees. And Pettiboy Island, southeast winds at 12 knots. Air temperature was 77 degrees. South of Dauphin Island. Winds were southeast at 12 knots. Wave heights 2 feet. Wave period 4 seconds. 12 miles south of Orange Beach. Winds were east at 10 knots. Sea temperature 75 degrees. Air temperature 75 degrees. 100 miles south of Destin. Winds were east at 8 knots. Air temperature 77 degrees. Wave heights 1 foot. Wave period 3 seconds. The following weather reports were made at 11 a.m. Pensacola International Airport, skies were sunny. The temperature was 79 degrees, the dew point was 64, and the relative humidity was 60%. The wind was southeast at 10 miles an hour. The pressure was 30.11 inches and steady. Pensacola Naval Air Station, skies were sunny. The temperature was 80 degrees, the dew point was 64, and the relative humidity was 58%. The wind was southeast at 9 miles an hour. The pressure was 30.11 inches and steady. Across the central Gulf Coast, Gulf Shores, cloudy. Temperature was 81 degrees. Wind southeast at 10 miles an hour. At Milton, it was mostly sunny. The temperature was 80 degrees, the dew point 63, and the relative humidity 55%. The pressure was 30.11 inches and steady. Destin, sunny. Temperature was 78 degrees. Wind southeast at 10 miles an hour. Mary Esther, sunny. Temperature was 80 degrees. Wind southeast at 10 miles an hour. Mobile, partly sunny. Temperature was 80 degrees. Wind southeast at 9 miles an hour. Elsewhere, Hattiesburg, partly sunny and 80. New Orleans, partly sunny and 82. Montgomery, mostly sunny and 83. Tallahassee, mostly sunny and 86. And in Panama City, mostly sunny and 82. Here's your National Weather Service forecast. Today, patchy fog this morning. Sunny. Highs in the upper 80s. Southeast winds 5 to 10 miles per hour. Tonight, partly cloudy. Patchy fog after midnight. Lows in the mid-60s. Southeast winds 5 to 10 miles per hour. Monday, mostly sunny. Patchy fog in the morning. A slight chance of showers and thunderstorms in the afternoon. Highs in the upper 80s. Southeast winds 5 to 10 miles per hour. Chance of rain 20%. Monday night, partly cloudy. Lows in the upper 60s. Southeast winds 5 to 10 miles per hour. 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The current time is 11:27 a.m. Central Daylight Time. Here's your marine forecast. On the weather map, a light to occasionally moderate southerly to southeasterly flow is expected over the next several days due to high pressure off the southeast Atlantic coast. Seas will build slightly by Monday and Tuesday. On Perdido Bay, Pensacola Bay including Santa Rosa Sound, and Choctawhatchee Bay. For today, southeast winds around 5 knots, increasing to 5 to 10 knots this afternoon. Waves 1 foot or less. Light chop. For tonight, southeast winds 5 to 10 knots. Waves 1 foot or less. Light chop. For Monday, southeast winds 10 to 15 knots with gusts up to 20 knots. Waves 1 foot or less. A moderate chop. And for Monday night, southeast winds 5 to 10 knots, becoming east after midnight. Waves 1 foot or less. Light chop. On Perdido Bay, Pensacola Bay including Santa Rosa Sound, and Choctawhatchee Bay. For today, light and variable winds, becoming south 5 to 10 knots late this morning and afternoon. Waves 1 foot or less. Light chop. For tonight, southeast winds around 5 knots. Waves 1 foot or less. Smooth. For Monday, southeast winds 5 to 10 knots, becoming south in the afternoon. Waves 1 foot or less. Light chop. A slight chance of showers and thunderstorms in the afternoon. And for Monday night, southeast winds 5 to 10 knots, becoming east after midnight. Waves 1 foot or less. Light chop. From the Okaloosa-Walton County line to Pascagoula, and out 20 nautical miles. For today, southeast winds around 5 knots, increasing to 5 to 10 knots late this morning and afternoon. Seas 1 foot or less. Wave detail, southeast 1 foot at 3 seconds. For tonight, southeast winds 5 to 10 knots. Seas 1 foot or less, then around 2 feet after midnight. Wave detail, southeast 1 foot at 4 seconds, becoming south 1 foot at 4 seconds. For Monday, southeast winds 10 to 15 knots with gusts up to 20 knots. Seas around 2 feet. Wave detail, south 2 feet at 5 seconds. And for Monday night, southeast winds 5 to 10 knots. Seas 2 to 3 feet. Wave detail, south 3 feet at 6 seconds. From the Okaloosa-Walton County line to Pascagoula, from 20 to 60 nautical miles offshore. For today, southeast winds 5 to 10 knots. Seas 1 foot or less, then around 2 feet this afternoon. Wave detail, southeast 1 foot at 4 seconds. For tonight, southeast winds 5 to 10 knots, increasing to 10 to 15 knots with gusts up to 20 knots after midnight. Seas around 2 feet. Wave detail, southeast 2 feet at 4 seconds. For Monday, southeast winds 10 to 15 knots with gusts up to 20 knots. Seas 2 to 3 feet. Wave detail, southeast 3 feet at 5 seconds. And for Monday night, southeast winds 10 to 15 knots with gusts up to 20 knots, diminishing to 5 to 10 knots after midnight. Seas around 3 feet. Wave detail, southeast 3 feet at 6 seconds. Tidal information, at the mouth of the Mobile River on Sunday, high tide at 12:33 p.m. At the mouth of the Mobile River on Monday, low tide at 12:17 a.m. At Pensacola Bay on Sunday, high tide at 11:30 a.m. Low tide at 11:10 p.m. At Pensacola Bay on Monday, high tide at 12:34 p.m. At the East Pass in Destin on Sunday, high tide at 10:57 a.m. Low tide at 10:36 p.m. At the East Pass in Destin on Monday, high tide at 12:01 p.m. Low tide at 11:40 p.m. The following marine observations were made as of 11 a.m. Mobile Bay Coast Guard Station. Winds were southeast at 4 knots. Sea temperature 77 degrees. Air temperature 77 degrees. Weeks Bay, south winds at 2 knots. Air temperature was 79 degrees. Pensacola Bay. Sea temperature 76 degrees. Air temperature 83 degrees. The report from the east end of Dauphin Island was not available. Graham Bay, southeast winds at 12 knots. Air temperature was 76 degrees. And Pettiboy Island, southeast winds at 12 knots. Air temperature was 77 degrees. South of Dauphin Island. Winds were southeast at 12 knots. Wave height 2 feet. Wave period 4 seconds. 12 miles south of Orange Beach. Winds were east at 10 knots. Sea temperature 75 degrees. Air temperature 75 degrees. 100 miles south of Destin. Winds were east at 8 knots. Air temperature 77 degrees. Wave heights 1 foot. Wave period 3 seconds. The following weather reports were made at 11 a.m. Pensacola International Airport, skies were sunny. The temperature was 79 degrees, the dew point was 64, and the relative humidity was 60%. The wind was southeast at 10 miles an hour. The pressure was 30.11 inches and steady. Pensacola Naval Air Station, skies were sunny. The temperature was 80 degrees, the dew point was 64, and the relative humidity was 58%. The wind was southeast at 9 miles an hour. The pressure was 30.11 inches and steady. Across the central Gulf Coast, Gulf Shores, cloudy. Temperature was 81 degrees. Wind southeast at 10 miles an hour. At Milton, it was mostly sunny. The temperature was 80 degrees, the dew point 63, and the relative humidity 55%. The pressure was 30.11 inches and steady. Destin, sunny. Temperature was 78 degrees. Wind southeast at 10 miles an hour. Mary Esther, sunny. Temperature was 80 degrees. Wind southeast at 10 miles an hour. Mobile, partly sunny. Temperature was 80 degrees. Wind southeast at 9 miles an hour. Elsewhere, Hattiesburg, partly sunny and 80. New Orleans, partly sunny and 82. Montgomery, mostly sunny and 83. Tallahassee, mostly sunny and 86. And at Panama City, mostly sunny and 82. Here's your National Weather Service forecast. Today, patchy fog this morning. Sunny. Highs in the upper 80s. Southeast winds 5 to 10 miles per hour. Tonight, partly cloudy. Patchy fog after midnight. Lows in the mid-60s. Southeast winds 5 to 10 miles per hour. Monday, mostly sunny. Patchy fog in the morning. A slight chance of showers and thunderstorms in the afternoon. Highs in the upper 80s. Southeast winds 5 to 10 miles per hour. Chance of rain 20%. Monday night, partly cloudy. Lows in the upper 60s. Southeast winds 5 to 10 miles per hour. 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The current time is 11:35 a.m. Central Daylight Time. Here's your marine forecast. On the weather map, a light to occasionally moderate southerly to southeasterly flow is expected over the next several days due to high pressure off the southeast Atlantic coast. Seas will build slightly by Monday and Tuesday. On Perdido Bay, Pensacola Bay including Santa Rosa Sound, and Choctaw Hatchie Bay. For today, southeast winds around 5 knots, increasing to 5 to 10 knots this afternoon. Waves 1 foot or less. Light chop. For tonight, southeast winds 5 to 10 knots. Waves 1 foot or less. Light chop. For Monday, southeast winds 10 to 15 knots with gusts up to 20 knots. Waves 1 foot or less. A moderate chop. And for Monday night, southeast winds 5 to 10 knots, becoming east after midnight. Waves 1 foot or less. Light chop. On Perdido Bay, Pensacola Bay including Santa Rosa Sound, and Choctaw Hatchie Bay. For today, light and variable winds, becoming south 5 to 10 knots late this morning and afternoon. Waves 1 foot or less. Light chop. For tonight, southeast winds around 5 knots. Waves 1 foot or less. Smooth. For Monday, southeast winds 5 to 10 knots, becoming south in the afternoon. Waves 1 foot or less. Light chop. A slight chance of showers and thunderstorms in the afternoon. And for Monday night, southeast winds 5 to 10 knots, becoming east after midnight. Waves 1 foot or less. Light chop. From the Okaloosa-Walton County line to Pascagoula, and out 20 nautical miles. For today, southeast winds around 5 knots, increasing to 5 to 10 knots late this morning and afternoon. Seas 1 foot or less. Wave detail, southeast 1 foot at 3 seconds. For tonight, southeast winds 5 to 10 knots. Seas 1 foot or less, then around 2 feet after midnight. Wave detail, southeast 1 foot at 4 seconds, becoming south 1 foot at 4 seconds. For Monday, southeast winds 10 to 15 knots with gusts up to 20 knots. Seas around 2 feet. Wave detail, south 2 feet at 5 seconds. And for Monday night, southeast winds 5 to 10 knots. Seas 2 to 3 feet. Wave detail, south 3 feet at 6 seconds. From the Okaloosa-Walton County line to Pascagoula, from 20 to 60 nautical miles offshore. For today, southeast winds 5 to 10 knots. Seas 1 foot or less, then around 2 feet this afternoon. Wave detail, southeast 1 foot at 4 seconds. For tonight, southeast winds 5 to 10 knots, increasing to 10 to 15 knots with gusts up to 20 knots after midnight. Seas around 2 feet. Wave detail, southeast 2 feet at 4 seconds. For Monday, southeast winds 10 to 15 knots with gusts up to 20 knots. Seas 2 to 3 feet. Wave detail, southeast 3 feet at 5 seconds. And for Monday night, southeast winds 10 to 15 knots with gusts up to 20 knots, diminishing to 5 to 10 knots after midnight. Seas around 3 feet. Wave detail, southeast 3 feet at 6 seconds. Tidal information, at the mouth of the Mobile River on Sunday, high tide at 12:33 p.m. At the mouth of the Mobile River on Monday, low tide at 12:17 a.m. At Pensacola Bay on Sunday, high tide at 11:30 a.m. Low tide at 11:10 p.m. At Pensacola Bay on Monday, high tide at 12:34 p.m. At the East Pass in Destin on Sunday, high tide at 10:57 a.m. Low tide at 10:36 p.m. At the East Pass in Destin on Monday, high tide at 12:01 p.m. Low tide at 11:40 p.m. The following marine observations were made as of 11 a.m. Mobile Bay Coast Guard Station. Winds were southeast at 4 knots. Sea temperature 77 degrees. Air temperature 77 degrees. Weeks Bay, south winds at 2 knots. Air temperature was 79 degrees. Pensacola Bay. Sea temperature 76 degrees. Air temperature 83 degrees. The report from the east end of Dauphin Island was not available. Graham Bay, southeast winds at 12 knots. Air temperature was 76 degrees. and Pettiboy Island, southeast winds at 12 knots. Air temperature was 77 degrees. South of Dauphin Island, winds were southeast at 12 knots. Wave height 2 feet. Wave period 4 seconds. 12 miles south of Orange Beach, winds were east at 10 knots. Sea temperature 75 degrees. Air temperature 75 degrees. 100 miles south of Destin, winds were east at 8 knots. Air temperature 77 degrees. Wave heights 1 foot. Wave period 3 seconds. The following weather reports were made at 11 a.m. Pensacola International Airport, skies were sunny. The temperature was 79 degrees, the dew point was 64, and the relative humidity was 60%. The wind was southeast at 10 miles an hour. The pressure was 30.11 inches and steady. Pensacola Naval Air Station, skies were sunny. The temperature was 80 degrees, the dew point was 64, and the relative humidity was 58%. The wind was southeast at 9 miles an hour. The pressure was 30.11 inches and steady. The Tropical Weather Outlook. For the North Atlantic, Caribbean Sea, and the Gulf of America, tropical cyclone formation is not expected during the next 7 days. Across the central Gulf Coast, Gulf Shores, cloudy. Temperature was 81 degrees. Wind southeast at 10 miles an hour. At Milton, it was mostly sunny. The temperature was 80 degrees, the dew point 63, and the relative humidity 55%. The pressure was 30.11 inches and steady. Destin, sunny. Temperature was 78 degrees. Wind southeast at 10 miles an hour. Mary Esther, sunny. Temperature was 80 degrees. Wind southeast at 10 miles an hour. Mobile, partly sunny. Temperature was 80 degrees. Wind southeast at 9 miles an hour. Elsewhere, Hattiesburg, partly sunny and 80. New Orleans, partly sunny and 82. Montgomery, mostly sunny and 83. Tallahassee, mostly sunny and 86. And at Panama City, mostly sunny and 82. Here's your National Weather Service forecast. Today, patchy fog this morning. Sunny. Highs in the upper 80s. Southeast winds 5 to 10 miles per hour. Tonight, partly cloudy. Patchy fog after midnight. Lows in the mid-60s. Southeast winds 5 to 10 miles per hour. Monday, mostly sunny. Patchy fog in the morning. A slight chance of showers and thunderstorms in the afternoon. Highs in the upper 80s. Southeast winds 5 to 10 miles per hour. Chance of rain 20%. Monday night, partly cloudy. Lows in the upper 60s. Southeast winds 5 to 10 miles per hour. 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The current time is 11:44 a.m. Central Daylight Time. Here's your marine forecast. On the weather map, a light to occasionally moderate southerly to southeasterly flow is expected over the next several days due to high pressure off the southeast Atlantic coast. Seas will build slightly by Monday and Tuesday. On Perdido Bay, Pensacola Bay including Santa Rosa Sound, and Choctawhatchee Bay. For today, southeast winds around 5 knots, increasing to 5 to 10 knots this afternoon. Waves 1 foot or less. Light chop. For tonight, southeast winds 5 to 10 knots. Waves 1 foot or less. Light chop. For Monday, southeast winds 10 to 15 knots with gusts up to 20 knots. Waves 1 foot or less. A moderate chop. And for Monday night, southeast winds 5 to 10 knots, becoming east after midnight. Waves 1 foot or less. Light chop. On Perdido Bay, Pensacola Bay including Santa Rosa Sound, and Choctawhatchee Bay. For today, light and variable winds, becoming south 5 to 10 knots late this morning and afternoon. Waves 1 foot or less. Light chop. For tonight, Southeast winds around 5 knots. Waves 1 foot or less. Smooth. For Monday, southeast winds 5 to 10 knots, becoming south in the afternoon. Waves 1 foot or less. Light chop. A slight chance of showers and thunderstorms in the afternoon. And for Monday night, southeast winds 5 to 10 knots, becoming east after midnight. Waves 1 foot or less. Light chop. From the Okaloosa-Walton County line to Pascagoula, and out 20 nautical miles. For today, southeast winds around 5 knots, increasing to 5 to 10 knots late this morning and afternoon. Seas 1 foot or less. Wave detail, southeast 1 foot at 3 seconds. For tonight, southeast winds 5 to 10 knots. Seas 1 foot or less, then around 2 feet after midnight. Wave detail, southeast 1 foot at 4 seconds, becoming south 1 foot at 4 seconds. For Monday, southeast winds 10 to 15 knots with gusts up to 20 knots. Seas around 2 feet. Wave detail, south 2 feet at 5 seconds. And for Monday night, southeast winds 5 to 10 knots. Seas 2 to 3 feet. Wave detail, south 3 feet at 6 seconds. From the Okaloosa-Walton County line to Pascagoula, from 20 to 60 nautical miles offshore. For today, southeast winds 5 to 10 knots. Seas 1 foot or less, then around 2 feet this afternoon. Wave detail, southeast 1 foot at 4 seconds. For tonight, southeast winds 5 to 10 knots, increasing to 10 to 15 knots with gusts up to 20 knots after midnight. Seas around 2 feet. Wave detail, southeast 2 feet at 4 seconds. For Monday, southeast winds 10 to 15 knots with gusts up to 20 knots. Seas 2 to 3 feet. Wave detail, southeast 3 feet at 5 seconds. And for Monday night, southeast winds 10 to 15 knots with gusts up to 20 knots, diminishing to 5 to 10 knots after midnight. Seas around 3 feet. Wave detail, southeast 3 feet at 6 seconds. 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Tidal information, at the mouth of the Mobile River on Sunday, high tide at 12:33 p.m. At the mouth of the Mobile River on Monday, low tide at 12:17 a.m. At Pensacola Bay on Sunday, high tide at 11:30 a.m. Low tide at 11:10 p.m. At Pensacola Bay on Monday, high tide at 12:34 p.m. At the East Pass in Destin on Sunday, high tide at 10:57 a.m. Low tide at 10:36 p.m. At the East Pass in Destin on Monday, high tide at 12:01 p.m. Low tide at 11:40 p.m. The following marine observations were made as of 11 a.m. Mobile Bay Coast Guard Station. Winds were southeast at 4 knots. Sea temperature 77 degrees. Air temperature 77 degrees. Weeks Bay, south winds at 2 knots. Air temperature was 79 degrees. Pensacola Bay. Sea temperature 76 degrees. Air temperature 83 degrees. The report from the east end of Dauphin Island was not available. Graham Bay, southeast winds at 12 knots. Air temperature was 76 degrees. And Pettiboy Island, southeast winds at 12 knots. Air temperature was 77 degrees. South of Dauphin Island. Winds were southeast at 12 knots. Wave height 2 feet. Wave period 4 seconds. 12 miles south of Orange Beach. Winds were east at 10 knots. Sea temperature 75 degrees. Air temperature 75 degrees. 100 miles south of Destin. Winds were east at 8 knots. Air temperature 77 degrees. Wave heights 1 foot. Wave period 3 seconds. The following weather reports were made at 11 a.m. Pensacola International Airport, skies were sunny. The temperature was 79 degrees, the dew point was 64, and the relative humidity was 60%. The wind was southeast at 10 miles an hour. The pressure was 30.11 inches and steady. Pensacola Naval Air Station, skies were sunny. The temperature was 80 degrees, the dew point was 64, and the relative humidity was 58%. The wind was southeast at 9 miles an hour. The pressure was 30.11 inches and steady. Across the central Gulf Coast, Gulf Shores, cloudy. Temperature was 81 degrees. Wind southeast at 10 miles an hour. At Milton, it was mostly sunny. The temperature was 80 degrees, the dew point 63, and the relative humidity 55%. The pressure was 30.11 inches and steady. Destin, sunny. Temperature was 78 degrees. Wind southeast at 10 miles an hour. Mary Esther, sunny. Temperature was 80 degrees. Wind southeast at 10 miles an hour. Mobile, partly sunny. Temperature was 80 degrees. Wind southeast at 9 miles an hour. Elsewhere, Hattiesburg, partly sunny and 80. New Orleans, partly sunny and 82. Montgomery, mostly sunny and 83. Tallahassee, mostly sunny and 86. And in Panama City, mostly sunny and 82. Here's your National Weather Service forecast. Today, patchy fog this morning. Sunny. Highs in the upper 80s. Southeast winds 5 to 10 miles per hour. Tonight, partly cloudy. Patchy fog after midnight. Lows in the mid-60s. Southeast winds 5 to 10 miles per hour. Monday, mostly sunny. Patchy fog in the morning. A slight chance of showers and thunderstorms in the afternoon. Highs in the upper 80s. Southeast winds 5 to 10 miles per hour. Chance of rain 20%. Monday night, partly cloudy. Lows in the upper 60s. Southeast winds 5 to 10 miles per hour. 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The current time is 11:53 a.m. Central Daylight Time. Here's your marine forecast. On the weather map, a light to occasionally moderate southerly to southeasterly flow is expected over the next several days due to high pressure off the southeast Atlantic coast. Seas will build slightly by Monday and Tuesday. On Perdido Bay, Pensacola Bay including Santa Rosa Sound, and Choctawhatchee Bay. For today, southeast winds around 5 knots, increasing to 5 to 10 knots this afternoon. Waves 1 foot or less. Light chop. For tonight, southeast winds 5 to 10 knots. Waves 1 foot or less. Light chop. For Monday, southeast winds 10 to 15 knots with gusts up to 20 knots. Waves 1 foot or less. A moderate chop. And for Monday night, southeast winds 5 to 10 knots, becoming east after midnight. Waves 1 foot or less. Light chop. On Perdido Bay, Pensacola Bay including Santa Rosa Sound, and Choctawhatchee Bay. For today, light and variable winds, becoming south 5 to 10 knots late this morning and afternoon. Waves 1 foot or less. Light chop. For tonight, southeast winds around 5 knots. Waves 1 foot or less. Smooth. For Monday, southeast winds 5 to 10 knots, becoming south in the afternoon. Waves 1 foot or less. Light chop. A slight chance of showers and thunderstorms in the afternoon. And for Monday night, southeast winds 5 to 10 knots, becoming east after midnight. Waves 1 foot or less. Light chop. From the Okaloosa-Walton County line to Pascagoula, and out 20 nautical miles. For today, southeast winds around 5 knots, increasing to 5 to 10 knots late this morning and afternoon. Seas 1 foot or less. Wave detail, southeast 1 foot at 3 seconds. For tonight, southeast winds 5 to 10 knots. Seas 1 foot or less, then around 2 feet after midnight. Wave detail, southeast 1 foot at 4 seconds, becoming south 1 foot at 4 seconds. For Monday, Southeast winds 10 to 15 knots with gusts up to 20 knots. Seas around 2 feet. Wave detail, south 2 feet at 5 seconds. And for Monday night, southeast winds 5 to 10 knots. Seas 2 to 3 feet. Wave detail, south 3 feet at 6 seconds. From the Okaloosa-Walton County line to Pascagoula, from 20 to 60 nautical miles offshore. For today, southeast winds 5 to 10 knots. Seas 1 foot or less, then around 2 feet this afternoon. Wave detail, southeast 1 foot at 4 seconds. For tonight, southeast winds 5 to 10 knots, increasing to 10 to 15 knots with gusts up to 20 knots after midnight. Seas around 2 feet. Wave detail, southeast 2 feet at 4 seconds. For Monday, southeast winds 10 to 15 knots with gusts up to 20 knots. Seas 2 to 3 feet. Wave detail, southeast 3 feet at 5 seconds. And for Monday night, southeast winds 10 to 15 knots with gusts up to 20 knots, diminishing to 5 to 10 knots after midnight. Seas around 3 feet. Wave detail, southeast 3 feet at 6 seconds. Tidal information, at the mouth of the Mobile River on Sunday, high tide at 12:33 p.m. At the mouth of the Mobile River on Monday, low tide at 12:17 a.m. At Pensacola Bay on Sunday, high tide at 11:30 a.m. Low tide at 11:10 p.m. At Pensacola Bay on Monday, high tide at 12:34 p.m. At the East Pass in Destin on Sunday, high tide at 10:57 a.m. Low tide at 10:36 p.m. At the East Pass in Destin on Monday, high tide at 12:01 p.m. Low tide at 11:40 p.m. The following marine observations were made as of 11 a.m. Mobile Bay Coast Guard Station. Winds were southeast at 4 knots. Sea temperature 77 degrees. Air temperature 77 degrees. Weeks Bay, south winds at 2 knots. Air temperature was 79 degrees. Pensacola Bay. Sea temperature 76 degrees. Air temperature 83 degrees. The report from the east end of Dauphin Island was not available. Graham Bay, southeast winds at 12 knots. Air temperature was 76 degrees. And Pettiboy Island, southeast winds at 12 knots. Air temperature was 77 degrees. South of Dauphin Island. Winds were southeast at 12 knots. Wave heights 2 feet. Wave period 4 seconds. 12 miles south of Orange Beach. Winds were east at 10 knots. Sea temperature 75 degrees. Air temperature 75 degrees. 100 miles south of Destin. Winds were east at 8 knots. Air temperature 77 degrees. Wave heights 1 foot. Wave period 3 seconds. The following weather reports were made at 11 a.m. Pensacola International Airport, skies were sunny. The temperature was 79 degrees, the dew point was 64, and the relative humidity was 60%. The wind was southeast at 10 miles an hour. The pressure was 30.11 inches and steady.
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0: Pressure was 30.11 inches and steady. Across the central Gulf Coast, Gulf Shores, cloudy. Temperature was 81 degrees. Wind southeast at 10 miles an hour. At Milton, it was mostly sunny. The temperature was 80 degrees. The dew point 63, and the relative humidity 55%. The pressure was 30.11 inches and steady. Destin, sunny. Temperature was 78 degrees. Wind southeast at 10 miles an hour. Mary Esther, sunny. Temperature was 80 degrees. Wind southeast at 10 miles an hour. Mobile, partly sunny. Temperature was 80 degrees. Wind southeast at 9 miles an hour. Elsewhere, Hattiesburg, partly sunny and 80. New Orleans, partly sunny and 82. Montgomery, mostly sunny and 83. Tallahassee, mostly sunny and 86. And in Panama City, mostly sunny and 82. Here's your National Weather Service forecast. Today, patchy fog this morning. Sunny. Highs in the upper 80s. Southeast winds 5 to 10 miles per hour. Tonight, partly cloudy. Patchy fog after midnight. Lows in the mid-60s. Southeast winds 5 to 10 miles per hour. Monday, mostly sunny. Patchy fog in the morning. A slight chance of showers and thunderstorms in the afternoon. Highs in the upper 80s. Southeast winds 5 to 10 miles per hour. Chance of rain 20%. Monday night, partly cloudy. Lows in the upper 60s. Southeast winds 5 to 10 miles per hour. 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The current time is 12:01 p.m. Central Daylight Time. Here's your marine forecast. On the weather map, a light to occasionally moderate southerly to southeasterly flow is expected over the next several days due to high pressure off the southeast Atlantic coast. Seas will build slightly by Monday and Tuesday. On Perdido Bay, Pensacola Bay including Santa Rosa Sound, and Choctawhatchee Bay. For today, southeast winds around 5 knots, increasing to 5 to 10 knots this afternoon. Waves 1 foot or less. Light chop. For tonight, southeast winds 5 to 10 knots. Waves 1 foot or less. Light chop. For Monday, southeast winds 10 to 15 knots with gusts up to 20 knots. Waves 1 foot or less. A moderate chop. And for Monday night, southeast winds 5 to 10 knots, becoming east after midnight. Waves 1 foot or less. Light chop. On Perdido Bay, Pensacola Bay including Santa Rosa Sound, and Choctawhatchee Bay. For today, light and variable winds, becoming south 5 to 10 knots late this morning and afternoon. Waves 1 foot or less. Light chop. For tonight, southeast winds around 5 knots. Waves 1 foot or less. Smooth. For Monday, southeast winds 5 to 10 knots, becoming south in the afternoon. Waves 1 foot or less. Light chop. A slight chance of showers and thunderstorms in the afternoon. And for Monday night, southeast winds 5 to 10 knots, becoming east after midnight. Waves 1 foot or less. Light chop. From the Okaloosa-Walton County line to Pascagoula, and out 20 nautical miles. For today, southeast winds around 5 knots, increasing to 5 to 10 knots late this morning and afternoon. Seas 1 foot or less. Wave detail, southeast 1 foot at 3 seconds. For tonight, southeast winds 5 to 10 knots. Seas 1 foot or less, then around 2 feet after midnight. Wave detail, southeast 1 foot at 4 seconds, becoming south 1 foot at 4 seconds. For Monday, southeast winds 10 to 15 knots with gusts up to 20 knots. Seas around 2 feet. Wave detail, south 2 feet at 5 seconds. And for Monday night, southeast winds 5 to 10 knots. Seas 2 to 3 feet. Wave detail, south 3 feet at 6 seconds. From the Okaloosa-Walton County line to Pascagoula, from 20 to 60 nautical miles offshore. For today, southeast winds 5 to 10 knots. Seas 1 foot or less, then around 2 feet this afternoon. Wave detail, southeast 1 foot at 4 seconds. For tonight, southeast winds 5 to 10 knots, increasing to 10 to 15 knots with gusts up to 20 knots after midnight. Seas around 2 feet. Wave detail, southeast 2 feet at 4 seconds. For Monday, southeast winds 10 to 15 knots with gusts up to 20 knots. Seas 2 to 3 feet. Wave detail, southeast 3 feet at 5 seconds. And for Monday night, southeast winds 10 to 15 knots with gusts up to 20 knots, diminishing to 5 to 10 knots after midnight. Seas around 3 feet. Wave detail, southeast 3 feet at 6 seconds. tidal information, at the mouth of the Mobile River on Sunday, high tide at 12:33 p.m. At the mouth of the Mobile River on Monday, low tide at 12:17 a.m. At Pensacola Bay on Sunday, high tide at 11:30 a.m. Low tide at 11:10 p.m. At Pensacola Bay on Monday, high tide at 12:34 p.m. At the East Pass in Destin on Sunday, high tide at 10:57 a.m. Low tide at 10:36 p.m. At the East Pass in Destin on Monday, high tide at 12:01 p.m. Low tide at 11:40 p.m. The following marine observations were made as of 11 a.m. Mobile Bay Coast Guard Station. Winds were southeast at 4 knots. Sea temperature 77 degrees. Air temperature 77 degrees. Weeks Bay, south winds at 2 knots. Air temperature was 79 degrees. Pensacola Bay. Sea temperature 76 degrees. Air temperature 83 degrees. The report from the east end of Dauphin Island was not available. Graham Bay, southeast winds at 12 knots. Air temperature was 76 degrees. And Pettiboy Island, southeast winds at 12 knots. Air temperature was 77 degrees. South of Dauphin Island. Winds were southeast at 12 knots. Wave height 2 feet. Wave period 4 seconds. 12 miles south of Orange Beach. Winds were east at 10 knots. Sea temperature 75 degrees. Air temperature 75 degrees. 100 miles south of Destin. Winds were east at 8 knots. Air temperature 77 degrees. Wave height 1 foot. Wave period 3 seconds. The following weather reports were made at 11 a.m. Pensacola International Airport, skies were sunny. The temperature was 79 degrees, the dew point was 64, and the relative humidity was 60%. The wind was southeast at 10 miles an hour. The pressure was 30.11 inches and steady. Pensacola Naval Air Station, skies were sunny. The temperature was 80 degrees, the dew point was 64, and the relative humidity was 58%. The wind was southeast at 9 miles an hour. The pressure was 30.11 inches and steady. Across the central Gulf Coast, Gulf Shores, cloudy. Temperature was 81 degrees. Wind southeast at 10 miles an hour. At Milton, it was mostly sunny. The temperature was 80 degrees, the dew point 63, and the relative humidity 55%. The pressure was 30.11 inches and steady. Destin, sunny. Temperature was 78 degrees. Wind southeast at 10 miles an hour. Mary Esther, sunny. Temperature was 80 degrees. Wind southeast at 10 miles an hour. Mobile, partly sunny. Temperature was 80 degrees. Wind southeast at 9 miles an hour. Elsewhere, Hattiesburg, partly sunny and 80. New Orleans, partly sunny and 82. Montgomery, mostly sunny and 83. Tallahassee, mostly sunny and 86. And at Panama City, mostly sunny and 82. Here's your National Weather Service forecast. Today, patchy fog this morning. Sunny. Highs in the upper 80s. Southeast winds 5 to 10 miles per hour. Tonight, partly cloudy. Patchy fog after midnight. Lows in the mid-60s. Southeast winds 5 to 10 miles per hour. Monday, mostly sunny. Patchy fog in the morning. A slight chance of showers and thunderstorms in the afternoon. Highs in the upper 80s. Southeast winds 5 to 10 miles per hour. Chance of rain 20%. Monday night, partly cloudy. Lows in the upper 60s. Southeast winds 5 to 10 miles per hour. 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The current time is 12:10 p.m. Central Daylight Time. Here's your marine forecast. On the weather map, a light to occasionally moderate southerly to southeasterly flow is expected over the next several days due to high pressure off the southeast Atlantic coast. Seas will build slightly by Monday and Tuesday. On Perdido Bay, Pensacola Bay including Santa Rosa Sound, and Choctawhatchee Bay. For today, southeast winds around 5 knots, increasing to 5 to 10 knots this afternoon. Waves 1 foot or less. Light chop. For tonight, southeast winds 5 to 10 knots. Waves 1 foot or less. Light chop. For Monday, southeast winds 10 to 15 knots with gusts up to 20 knots. Waves 1 foot or less. A moderate chop. And for Monday night, southeast winds 5 to 10 knots, becoming east after midnight. Waves 1 foot or less. Light chop. On Perdido Bay, Pensacola Bay including Santa Rosa Sound, and Choctawhatchee Bay. For today, light and variable winds, becoming south 5 to 10 knots late this morning and afternoon. Waves 1 foot or less. Light chop. For tonight, southeast winds around 5 knots. Waves 1 foot or less. Smooth. For Monday, southeast winds 5 to 10 knots, becoming south in the afternoon. Waves 1 foot or less. Light chop. A slight chance of showers and thunderstorms in the afternoon. And for Monday night, southeast winds 5 to 10 knots, becoming east after midnight. Waves 1 foot or less. Light chop. From the Okaloosa-Walton County line to Pascagoula, and out 20 nautical miles. For today, southeast winds around 5 knots, increasing to 5 to 10 knots late this morning and afternoon. Seas 1 foot or less. Wave detail, southeast 1 foot at 3 seconds. For tonight, southeast winds 5 to 10 knots. Seas 1 foot or less, then around 2 feet after midnight. Wave detail, southeast 1 foot at 4 seconds, becoming south 1 foot at 4 seconds. For Monday, southeast winds 10 to 15 knots with gusts up to 20 knots. Seas around 2 feet. Wave detail, south 2 feet at 5 seconds. And for Monday night, southeast winds 5 to 10 knots. Seas 2 to 3 feet. Wave detail, south 3 feet at 6 seconds. From the Okaloosa-Walton County line to Pascagoula, from 20 to 60 nautical miles offshore. For today, southeast winds 5 to 10 knots. Seas 1 foot or less, then around 2 feet this afternoon. Wave detail, southeast 1 foot at 4 seconds. For tonight, southeast winds 5 to 10 knots, increasing to 10 to 15 knots with gusts up to 20 knots after midnight. Seas around 2 feet. Wave detail, southeast 2 feet at 4 seconds. For Monday, southeast winds 10 to 15 knots with gusts up to 20 knots. Seas 2 to 3 feet. Wave detail, southeast 3 feet at 5 seconds. And for Monday night, southeast winds 10 to 15 knots with gusts up to 20 knots, diminishing to 5 to 10 knots after midnight. Seas around 3 feet. Wave detail, southeast 3 feet at 6 seconds. Tidal information, at the mouth of the Mobile River on Sunday, high tide at 12:33 p.m. At the mouth of the Mobile River on Monday, low tide at 12:17 a.m. At Pensacola Bay on Sunday, high tide at 11:30 a.m. Low tide at 11:10 p.m. At Pensacola Bay on Monday, high tide at 12:34 p.m. At the East Pass in Destin on Sunday, high tide at 10:57 a.m. Low tide at 10:36 p.m. At the East Pass in Destin on Monday, high tide at 12:01 p.m. Low tide at 11:40 p.m. The Tropical Weather Outlook. For the North Atlantic, Caribbean Sea and the Gulf of America, tropical cyclone formation is not expected during the next 7 days. The following marine observations were made as of noon. Mobile Bay Coast Guard Station. Winds were south at 8 knots. Sea temperature 77 degrees. Air temperature 78 degrees. Weeks Bay, south winds at 3 knots. Air temperature was 80 degrees. Pensacola Bay. Sea temperature 77 degrees. Air temperature 81 degrees. The report from the east end of Dauphin Island was not available. Grand Bay, southeast winds at 12 knots. Air temperature was 76 degrees. And Petty Boy Island, south.

reports were made at noon. Pensacola International Airport, skies were mostly sunny. The temperature was 80 degrees, the dew point was 65, and the relative humidity was 59%. The wind was southeast at 12 miles an hour. The pressure was 30.12 inches and rising. Pensacola Naval Air Station, skies were mostly sunny. The temperature was 80 degrees, the dew point was 66, and the relative humidity was 62%. The wind was southeast at 12 miles an hour. The pressure was 30.12 inches and rising. 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Across the Central Gulf Coast, Gulf Shores, sunny. Temperature was 81 degrees. Wind southeast at 9 miles an hour, gusting to 18. Milton, sunny. Temperature was 82 degrees. Wind south at 7 miles an hour. Destin, sunny. Temperature was 79 degrees. Wind south at 9 miles an hour. Mary Esther, sunny. Temperature was 81 degrees. Wind southeast at 12 miles an hour. Mobile, partly sunny. Temperature was 80 degrees. Wind southeast at 12 miles an hour. Elsewhere, Hattiesburg, cloudy and 83. New Orleans, partly sunny and 84. Montgomery, mostly sunny and 84. Tallahassee, mostly sunny and 88. And in Panama City, mostly sunny and 82. Here's your National Weather Service forecast. Today, patchy fog this morning. Sunny. Highs in the upper 80s. Southeast winds 5 to 10 miles per hour. Tonight, partly cloudy. Patchy fog after midnight. Lows in the mid-60s. Southeast winds 5 to 10 miles per hour. Monday, mostly sunny. Patchy fog in the morning. A slight chance of showers and thunderstorms in the afternoon. Highs in the upper 80s. Southeast winds 5 to 10 miles per hour. Chance of rain 20%. Monday night, partly cloudy. Lows in the upper 60s. Southeast winds 5 to 10 miles per hour. 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The current time is 12:19 p.m. Central Daylight Time. Here's your marine forecast. On the weather map, a light to occasionally moderate southerly to southeasterly flow is expected over the next several days due to high pressure off the southeast Atlantic coast. Seas will build slightly by Monday and Tuesday. On Perdido Bay, Pensacola Bay including Santa Rosa Sound, and Choctaw Hatchie Bay. For today, southeast winds around 5 knots, increasing to 5 to 10 knots this afternoon. Waves 1 foot or less. Light chop. For tonight, southeast winds 5 to 10 knots. Waves 1 foot or less. Light chop. For Monday, southeast winds 10 to 15 knots with gusts up to 20 knots. Waves 1 foot or less. A moderate chop. And for Monday night, southeast winds 5 to 10 knots, becoming east after midnight. Waves 1 foot or less. Light chop. On Perdido Bay, Pensacola Bay including Santa Rosa Sound, and Choctaw Hatchie Bay. For today, light and variable winds, becoming south 5 to 10 knots late this morning and afternoon. Waves 1 foot or less. Light chop. For tonight, southeast winds around 5 knots. Waves 1 foot or less. Smooth. For Monday, southeast winds 5 to 10 knots, becoming south in the afternoon. Waves 1 foot or less. Light chop. A slight chance of showers and thunderstorms in the afternoon. And for Monday night, southeast winds 5 to 10 knots, becoming east after midnight. Waves 1 foot or less. Light chop. From the Okaloosa-Walton County line to Pascagoula, and out 20 nautical miles. For today, southeast winds around 5 knots, increasing to 5 to 10 knots late this morning and afternoon. Seas 1 foot or less. Wave detail.

0: Tail, southeast 1 foot at 3 seconds. For tonight, southeast winds 5 to 10 knots. Seas 1 foot or less, then around 2 feet after midnight. Wave detail, southeast 1 foot at 4 seconds, becoming south 1 foot at 4 seconds. For Monday, southeast winds 10 to 15 knots with gusts up to 20 knots. Seas around 2 feet. Wave detail, south 2 feet at 5 seconds. And for Monday night, southeast winds 5 to 10 knots. Seas 2 to 3 feet. Wave detail, south 3 feet at 6 seconds. From the Okaloosa-Walton County line to Pascagoula, from 20 to 60 nautical miles offshore. For today, southeast winds 5 to 10 knots. Seas 1 foot or less, then around 2 feet this afternoon. Wave detail, southeast 1 foot at 4 seconds. For tonight, southeast winds 5 to 10 knots, increasing to 10 to 15 knots with gusts up to 20 knots after midnight. Seas around 2 feet. Wave detail, southeast 2 feet at 4 seconds. For Monday, southeast winds 10 to 15 knots with gusts up to 20 knots. Seas 2 to 3 feet. Wave detail, southeast 3 feet at 5 seconds. And for Monday night, southeast winds 10 to 15 knots with gusts up to 20 knots, diminishing to 5 to 10 knots after midnight. Seas around 3 feet. Wave detail, southeast 3 feet at 6 seconds. Tidal information, at the mouth of the Mobile River on Sunday, high tide at 12:33 p.m. At the mouth of the Mobile River on Monday, low tide at 12:17 a.m. At Pensacola Bay on Sunday, high tide at 11:30 a.m. Low tide at 11:10 p.m. At Pensacola Bay on Monday, high tide at 12:34 p.m. At the East Pass in Destin on Sunday, high tide at 10:57 a.m. Low tide at 10:36 p.m. At the East Pass in Destin on Monday, high tide at 12:01 p.m. Low tide at 11:40 p.m. The following marine observations were made as of noon. Mobile Bay Coast Guard Station. Winds were south at 8 knots. Sea temperature 77 degrees. Air temperature 78 degrees. Weeks Bay, south winds at 3 knots. Air temperature was 80 degrees. Pensacola Bay. Sea temperature 77 degrees. Air temperature 81 degrees. The report from the east end of Dauphin Island was not available. Graham Bay, southeast winds at 12 knots. Air temperature was 76 degrees. And Pettiboy Island, southeast winds at 13 knots. Air temperature was 77 degrees. South of Dauphin Island. Winds were southeast at 12 knots. 12 miles south of Orange Beach, winds were southeast at 10 knots. Air temperature was 76 degrees. Gulf water temperature 75 degrees. Wave heights 1 foot, with a period of 3 seconds. 100 miles south of Destin. Winds were east at 8 knots. Air temperature 77 degrees. Wave heights 1 foot. Wave period 3 seconds. The following weather reports were made at noon. Pensacola International Airport, skies were mostly sunny. The temperature was 80 degrees, the dew point was 65, and the relative humidity was 59%. The wind was southeast at 12 miles an hour. The pressure was 30.12 inches and rising. Pensacola Naval Air Station, skies were mostly sunny. The temperature was 80 degrees, the dew point was 66, and the relative humidity was 62%. The wind was southeast at 12 miles an hour. The pressure was 30.12 inches and rising. Across the central Gulf Coast, Gulf Shores, sunny. Temperature was 81 degrees. Wind southeast at 9 miles an hour, gusting to 18. Milton, sunny. Temperature was 82 degrees. Wind south at 7 miles an hour. Destin, sunny. Temperature was 79 degrees. Wind south at 9 miles an hour. Mary Esther, sunny. Temperature was 81 degrees. Wind southeast at 12 miles an hour. Mobile, partly sunny. Temperature was 80 degrees. Wind southeast at 12 miles an hour. Elsewhere, Hattiesburg, cloudy and 83. New Orleans, partly sunny and 84. Montgomery, mostly sunny and 84. Tallahassee, mostly sunny and 88. And in Panama City, mostly sunny and 82. Here's your National Weather Service forecast. Today, patchy fog this morning. Sunny. Highs in the upper 80s. Southeast winds 5 to 10 miles per hour. Tonight, partly cloudy. Patchy fog after midnight. Lows in the mid-60s. Southeast winds 5 to 10 miles per hour. Monday, mostly sunny. Patchy fog in the morning. A slight chance of showers and thunderstorms in the afternoon. Highs in the upper 80s. Southeast winds 5 to 10 miles per hour. Chance of rain 20%. Monday night, partly cloudy. Lows in the upper 60s. Southeast winds 5 to 10 miles per hour. 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The current time is 12:28 p.m. Central Daylight Time. Here's your marine forecast. On the weather map, a light to occasionally moderate southerly to southeasterly flow is expected over the next several days due to high pressure off the southeast Atlantic coast. Seas will build slightly by Monday and Tuesday. On Perdido Bay, Pensacola Bay including Santa Rosa Sound, and Choctawhatchee Bay. For today, southeast winds around 5 knots, increasing to 5 to 10 knots this afternoon. Waves 1 foot or less. Light chop. For tonight, southeast winds 5 to 10 knots. Waves 1 foot or less. Light chop. For Monday, southeast winds 10 to 15 knots with gusts up to 20 knots. Waves 1 foot or less. A moderate chop. And for Monday night, southeast winds 5 to 10 knots, becoming east after midnight. Waves 1 foot or less. Light chop. On Perdido Bay, Pensacola Bay including Santa Rosa Sound, and Choctawhatchee Bay. For today, light and variable winds, becoming south 5 to 10 knots late this morning and afternoon. Waves 1 foot or less. Light chop. For tonight, southeast winds around 5 knots. Waves 1 foot or less. Smooth. For Monday, southeast winds 5 to 10 knots, becoming south in the afternoon. Waves 1 foot or less. Light chop. A slight chance of showers and thunderstorms in the afternoon. And for Monday night, southeast winds 5 to 10 knots, becoming east after midnight. Waves 1 foot or less. Light chop. From the Okaloosa-Walton County line to Pascagoula, and out 20 nautical miles. For today, southeast winds around 5 knots, increasing to 5 to 10 knots late this morning and afternoon. Seas 1 foot or less. Wave detail, southeast 1 foot at 3 seconds. For tonight, southeast winds 5 to 10 knots. Seas 1 foot or less, then around 2 feet after midnight. Wave detail, southeast 1 foot at 4 seconds, becoming south 1 foot at 4 seconds. For Monday, southeast winds 10 to 15 knots with gusts up to 20 knots. Seas around 2 feet. Wave detail, south 2 feet at 5 seconds. And for Monday night, southeast winds 5 to 10 knots. Seas 2 to 3 feet. Wave detail, south 3 feet at 6 seconds. From the Okaloosa-Walton County line to Pascagoula, from 20 to 60 nautical miles offshore. For today, southeast winds 5 to 10 knots. Seas 1 foot or less, then around 2 feet this afternoon. Wave detail, southeast 1 foot at 4 seconds. For tonight, southeast winds 5 to 10 knots, increasing to 10 to 15 knots with gusts up to 20 knots after midnight. Seas around 2 feet. Wave detail, southeast 2 feet at 4 seconds. For Monday, southeast winds 10 to 15 knots with gusts up to 20 knots. Seas 2 to 3 feet. Wave detail, southeast 3 feet at 5 seconds. And for Monday night, southeast winds 10 to 15 knots with gusts up to 20 knots, diminishing to 5 to 10 knots after midnight. Seas around 3 feet. Wave detail, southeast 3 feet at 6 seconds. Tidal information, at the mouth of the Mobile River on Sunday, high tide at 12:33 p.m. At the mouth of the Mobile River on Monday, low tide at 12:17 a.m. At Pensacola Bay on Sunday, high tide at 11:30 a.m. Low tide at 11:10 p.m. At Pensacola Bay on Monday, high tide at 12:34 p.m. At the East Pass in Destin on Sunday, high tide at 10:57 a.m. Low tide at 10:36 p.m. At the East Pass in Destin on Monday, high tide at 12:01 p.m. Low tide at 11:40 p.m. The following marine observations were made as of noon. Mobile Bay Coast Guard Station. Winds were south at 8 knots. Sea temperature 77 degrees. Air temperature 78 degrees. Weeks Bay, south winds at 3 knots. Air temperature was 80 degrees. Pensacola Bay. Sea temperature 77 degrees. Air temperature 81 degrees. The report from the east end of Dauphin Island was not available. Graham Bay, southeast winds at 12 knots. Air temperature was 76 degrees. And Pettiboy Island, southeast winds at 13 knots. Air temperature was 77 degrees. South of Dauphin Island. Winds were southeast at 12 knots. 12 miles south of Orange Beach, winds were southeast at 10 knots. Air temperature was 76 degrees. Gulf water temperature 75 degrees. Wave heights 1 foot, with a period of 3 seconds. 100 miles south of Destin. Winds were east at 8 knots. Air temperature 77 degrees. Wave heights 1 foot. Wave period 3 seconds. The following weather reports were made at noon. Pensacola International Airport, skies were mostly sunny. The temperature was 80 degrees, the dew point was 65, and the relative humidity was 59%. The wind was southeast at 12 miles an hour. The pressure was 30.12 inches and rising. Pensacola Naval Air Station, skies were mostly sunny. The temperature was 80 degrees, the dew point was 66, and the relative humidity was 62%. The wind was southeast at 12 miles an hour. The pressure was 30.12 inches and rising. Across the central Gulf Coast, Gulf Shores, sunny. Temperature was 81 degrees. Wind southeast at 9 miles an hour, gusting to 18. Milton, sunny. Temperature was 82 degrees. Wind south at 7 miles an hour. Destin, sunny. Temperature was 79 degrees. Wind south at 9 miles an hour. Mary Esther, sunny. Temperature was 81 degrees. Wind southeast at 12 miles an hour. Mobile, partly sunny. Temperature was 80 degrees. Wind southeast at 12 miles an hour. Elsewhere, Hattiesburg, cloudy and 83. New Orleans, partly sunny and 84. Montgomery, mostly sunny and 84. Tallahassee, mostly sunny and 88. And at Panama City, mostly sunny and 82. Here's your National Weather Service forecast. Today, patchy fog this morning. Sunny. Highs in the upper 80s. Southeast winds 5 to 10 miles per hour. Tonight, partly cloudy. Patchy fog after midnight. Lows in the mid-60s. Southeast winds 5 to 10 miles per hour. Monday, mostly sunny. Patchy fog in the morning. A slight chance of showers and thunderstorms in the afternoon. Highs in the upper 80s. Southeast winds 5 to 10 miles per hour. Chance of rain 20%. Monday night, partly cloudy. Lows in the upper 60s. Southeast winds 5 to 10 miles per hour. 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The current time is 12:36 p.m. Central Daylight Time. Here's your marine forecast. On the weather map, A light to occasionally moderate southerly to southeasterly flow is expected over the next several days due to high pressure off the southeast Atlantic coast. Seas will build slightly by Monday and Tuesday. On Perdido Bay, Pensacola Bay including Santa Rosa Sound, and Choctawhatchee Bay. For today, southeast winds around 5 knots, increasing to 5 to 10 knots this afternoon. Waves 1 foot or less. Light chop. For tonight, southeast winds 5 to 10 knots. Waves 1 foot or less. Light chop. For Monday, southeast winds 10 to 15 knots with gusts up to 20 knots. Waves 1 foot or less. A moderate chop. And for Monday night, southeast winds 5 to 10 knots, becoming east after midnight. Waves 1 foot or less. Light chop. On Perdido Bay, Pensacola Bay including Santa Rosa Sound, and Choctawhatchee Bay. For today, light and variable winds, becoming south 5 to 10 knots late this morning and afternoon. Waves 1 foot or less. Light chop. For tonight, southeast winds around 5 knots. Waves 1 foot or less. Smooth. For Monday, southeast winds 5 to 10 knots, becoming south in the afternoon. Waves 1 foot or less. Light chop. A slight chance of showers and thunderstorms in the afternoon. And for Monday night, southeast winds 5 to 10 knots, becoming east after midnight. Waves 1 foot or less. Light chop. From the Okaloosa-Walton County line to Pascagoula, and out 20 nautical miles. For today, southeast winds around 5 knots, increasing to 5 to 10 knots late this morning and afternoon. Seas 1 foot or less. Wave detail, southeast 1 foot at 3 seconds. For tonight, southeast winds 5 to 10 knots. Seas 1 foot or less, then around 2 feet after midnight. Wave detail, southeast 1 foot at 4 seconds, becoming south 1 foot at 4 seconds. For Monday, southeast winds 10 to 15 knots with gusts up to 20 knots. Seas around 2 feet. Wave detail, south 2 feet at 5 seconds. And for Monday night, southeast winds 5 to 10 knots. Seas 2 to 3 feet. Wave detail, south 3 feet at 6 seconds. From the Okaloosa-Walton County line to Pascagoula, from 20 to 60 nautical miles offshore. For today, southeast winds 5 to 10 knots. Seas 1 foot or less, then around 2 feet this afternoon. Wave detail, southeast 1 foot at 4 seconds. For tonight, southeast winds 5 to 10 knots, increasing to 10 to 15 knots with gusts up to 20 knots after midnight. Seas around 2 feet. Wave detail, southeast 2 feet at 4 seconds. For Monday, southeast winds 10 to 15 knots with gusts up to 20 knots. Seas 2 to 3 feet. Wave detail, southeast 3 feet at 5 seconds. And for Monday night, southeast winds 10 to 15 knots with gusts up to 20 knots, diminishing to 5 to 10 knots after midnight. Seas around 3 feet. Wave detail, southeast 3 feet at 6 seconds. The Tropical Weather Outlook. For the North Atlantic, Caribbean Sea and the Gulf of America, tropical cyclone formation is not expected during the next 7 days. Tidal information, at the mouth of the Mobile River on Sunday, high tide at 12:33 p.m. At the mouth of the Mobile River on Monday, low tide at 12:17 a.m. At Pensacola Bay on Sunday, high tide at 11:30 a.m. Low tide at 11:10 p.m. At Pensacola Bay on Monday, high tide at 12:34 p.m. At the East Pass in Destin on Sunday, high tide at 10:57 a.m. Low tide at 10:36 p.m. At the East Pass in Destin on Monday, high tide at 12:01 p.m. Low tide at 11:40 p.m. The following marine observations were made as of noon. Mobile Bay Coast Guard Station. Winds were south at 8 knots. Sea temperature 77 degrees. Air temperature 78 degrees. Weeks Bay, south winds at 3 knots. Air temperature was 80 degrees. Pensacola Bay. Sea temperature 77 degrees. Air temperature 81 degrees. The report from the east end of Dauphin Island was not available. Grand Bay, southeast winds at 12 knots. Air temperature was 76 degrees. And Pettiboy Island, southeast winds at 13 knots. Air temperature was 77 degrees. South of Dauphin Island. Winds were southeast at 12 knots. 12 miles south of Orange Beach, winds were southeast at 10 knots. Air temperature was 76 degrees. Gulf water temperature 75 degrees. Wave heights 1 foot, with a period of 3 seconds. 100 miles south of Destin. Winds were east at 8 knots. Air temperature 77 degrees. Wave heights 1 foot. Wave period 3 seconds. The following weather reports were made at noon. Pensacola International Airport, skies were mostly sunny. The temperature was 80 degrees, the dew point was 65, and the relative humidity was 59%. The wind was southeast at 12 miles an hour. The pressure was 30.12 inches and rising. Pensacola Naval Air Station, skies were mostly sunny. The temperature was 80 degrees, the dew point was 66, and the relative humidity was 62%. The wind was southeast at 12 miles an hour. The pressure was 30.12 inches and rising. Across the central Gulf Coast, Gulf Shores, sunny. Temperature was 81 degrees. Wind southeast at 9 miles an hour, gusting to 18. Milton, sunny. Temperature was 82 degrees. Wind south at 7 miles an hour. Destin, sunny. Temperature was 79 degrees. Wind south at 9 miles an hour. Mary Esther, sunny. Temperature was 81 degrees. Wind southeast at 12 miles an hour. Mobile, partly sunny. Temperature was 80 degrees. Wind southeast at 12 miles an hour. Elsewhere, Hattiesburg, cloudy and 83. New Orleans, partly sunny and 84. Montgomery, mostly sunny and 84. Tallahassee, mostly sunny and 88. And at Panama City, mostly sunny and 82. Here's your National Weather Service forecast. Today, patchy fog this morning. Sunny. Highs in the upper 80s. Southeast winds 5 to 10 miles per hour. Tonight, partly cloudy. Patchy fog after midnight. Lows in the mid-60s. Southeast winds 5 to 10 miles per hour. Monday, mostly sunny. Patchy fog in the morning. A slight chance of showers and thunderstorms in the afternoon. Highs in the upper 80s. Southeast winds 5 to 10 miles per hour. Chance of rain 20%. Monday night, partly cloudy. Lows in the upper 60s. Southeast winds 5 to 10 miles per hour. 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The current time is 12:45 p.m. Central Daylight Time. Here's your marine forecast. On the weather map, a light to occasionally moderate southerly to southeasterly flow is expected over the next several days due to high pressure off the southeast Atlantic coast. Seas will build slightly by Monday and Tuesday. On Perdido Bay, Pensacola Bay including Santa Rosa Sound, and Choctawhatchee Bay. For today, southeast winds around 5 knots, increasing to 5 to 10 knots this afternoon. Waves 1 foot or less. Light chop. For tonight, southeast winds 5 to 10 knots. Waves 1 foot or less. Light chop. For Monday, southeast winds 10 to 15 knots with gusts up to 20 knots. Waves 1 foot or less. A moderate chop. And for Monday night, southeast winds 5 to 10 knots, becoming east after midnight. Waves 1 foot or less. Light chop. On Perdido Bay, Pensacola Bay including Santa Rosa Sound, and Choctawhatchee Bay. For today, light and variable winds, becoming south 5 to 10 knots late this morning and afternoon. Waves 1 foot or less. Light chop. For tonight, southeast winds around 5 knots. Waves 1 foot or less. Smooth. For Monday, southeast winds 5 to 10 knots, becoming south in the afternoon. Waves 1 foot or less. Light chop. A slight chance of showers and thunderstorms in the afternoon. And for Monday night, southeast winds 5 to 10 knots, becoming east after midnight. Waves 1 foot or less. Light chop. From the Okaloosa-Walton County line to Pascagoula, and out 20 nautical miles. For today, southeast winds around 5 knots, increasing to 5 to 10 knots late this morning and afternoon. Seas 1 foot or less. Wave detail, southeast 1 foot at 3 seconds. For tonight, southeast winds 5 to 10 knots. Seas 1 foot or less, then around 2 feet after midnight. Wave detail, southeast 1 foot at 4 seconds, becoming south 1 foot at 4 seconds. For Monday, southeast winds 10 to 15 knots with gusts up to 20 knots. Seas around 2 feet. Wave detail, south 2 feet at 5 seconds. And for Monday night, southeast winds 5 to 10 knots. Seas 2 to 3 feet. Wave detail, south 3 feet at 6 seconds. From the Okaloosa-Walton County line to Pascagoula, from 20 to 60 nautical miles offshore. For today, southeast winds 5 to 10 knots. Seas 1 foot or less, then around 2 feet this afternoon. Wave detail, southeast 1 foot at 4 seconds. For tonight, southeast winds 5 to 10 knots, increasing to 10 to 15 knots with gusts up to 20 knots after midnight. Seas around 2 feet. Wave detail, southeast 2 feet at 4 seconds. For Monday, southeast winds 10 to 15 knots with gusts up to 20 knots. Seas 2 to 3 feet. Wave detail, southeast 3 feet at 5 seconds. And for Monday night, southeast winds 10 to 15 knots with gusts up to 20 knots, diminishing to 5 to 10 knots after midnight. Seas around 3 feet. Wave detail, southeast 3 feet at 6 seconds. 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Tidal information, at the mouth of the Mobile River on Sunday, high tide at 12:33 p.m. At the mouth of the Mobile River on Monday, low tide at 12:17 a.m. At Pensacola Bay on Sunday, high tide at 11:30 a.m. Low tide at 11:10 p.m. At Pensacola Bay on Monday, high tide at 12:34 p.m. At the East Pass in Destin on Sunday, high tide at 10:57 a.m. Low tide at 10:36 p.m. At the East Pass in Destin on Monday, high tide at 12:01 p.m. Low tide at 11:40 p.m. The following marine observations were made as of noon. Mobile Bay Coast Guard Station. Winds were south at 8 knots. Sea temperature 77 degrees. Air temperature 78 degrees. Weeks Bay, south winds at 3 knots. Air temperature was 80 degrees. Pensacola Bay. Sea temperature 77 degrees. Air temperature 81 degrees. The report from the east end of Dauphin Island was not available. Graham Bay, southeast winds at 12 knots. Air temperature was 76 degrees. And Pettiboy Island, southeast winds at 13 knots. Air temperature was 77 degrees. South of Dauphin Island. Winds were southeast at 12 knots. 12 miles south of Orange Beach, winds were southeast at 10 knots. Air temperature was 76 degrees. Gulf water temperature 75 degrees. Wave heights 1 foot, with a period of 3 seconds. 100 miles south of Destin. Winds were east at 8 knots. Air temperature 77 degrees. Wave heights 1 foot. Wave period 3 seconds. The following weather reports were made at noon. Pensacola International Airport, skies were mostly sunny. The temperature was 80 degrees, the dew point was 65, and the relative humidity was 59%. The wind was southeast at 12 miles an hour. The pressure was 30.12 inches and rising. Pensacola Naval Air Station, skies were mostly sunny. The temperature was 80 degrees, the dew point was 66, and the relative humidity was 62%. The wind was southeast at 12 miles an hour. The pressure was 30.12 inches and rising. Across the central Gulf Coast, Gulf Shores, sunny. Temperature was 81 degrees. Wind southeast at 9 miles an hour, gusting to 18. Milton, sunny. Temperature was 82 degrees. Wind south at 7 miles an hour. Destin, sunny. Temperature was 79 degrees. Wind south at 9 miles an hour. Mary Esther, sunny. Temperature was 81 degrees. Wind southeast at 12 miles an hour. Mobile, partly sunny. Temperature was 80 degrees. Wind southeast at 12 miles an hour. Elsewhere, Hattiesburg, cloudy and 83. New Orleans, partly sunny and 84. Montgomery, mostly sunny and 84. Tallahassee, mostly sunny and 88. And in Panama City, mostly sunny and 82. Here's your National Weather Service forecast. Today, patchy fog this morning. Sunny. Highs in the upper 80s. Southeast winds 5 to 10 miles per hour. Tonight, partly cloudy. Patchy fog after midnight. Lows in the mid-60s. Southeast winds 5 to 10 miles per hour. Monday, mostly sunny. Patchy fog in the morning. A slight chance of showers and thunderstorms in the afternoon. Highs in the upper 80s. Southeast winds 5 to 10 miles per hour. Chance of rain 20%. Monday night, partly cloudy. Lows in the upper 60s. Southeast winds 5 to 10 miles per hour. 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The current time is 12:53 p.m. Central Daylight Time. Here's your marine forecast. On the weather map, a light to occasionally moderate southerly to southeasterly flow is expected over the next several days due to high pressure off the southeast Atlantic coast. Seas will build slightly by Monday and Tuesday. On Perdido Bay, Pensacola Bay including Santa Rosa Sound, and Choctawhatchee Bay. For today, southeast winds around 5 knots, increasing to 5 to 10 knots this afternoon. Waves 1 foot or less. Light chop. For tonight, southeast winds 5 to 10 knots. Waves 1 foot or less. Light chop. For Monday, southeast winds 10 to 15 knots with gusts up to 20 knots. Waves 1 foot or less. A moderate chop. And for Monday night, southeast winds 5 to 10 knots, becoming east after midnight. Waves 1 foot or less. Light chop. On Perdido Bay, Pensacola Bay including Santa Rosa Sound, and Choctawhatchee Bay. For today, light and variable winds, becoming south 5 to 10 knots late this morning and afternoon. Waves 1 foot or less. Light chop. For tonight, southeast winds around 5 knots. Waves 1 foot or less. Smooth. For Monday, southeast winds 5 to 10 knots, becoming south in the afternoon. Waves 1 foot or less. Light chop. A slight chance of showers and thunderstorms in the afternoon. And for Monday night, southeast winds 5 to 10 knots, becoming east after midnight. Waves 1 foot or less. Light chop. From the Okaloosa-Walton County line to Pascagoula, and out 20 nautical miles. For today, southeast winds around 5 knots, increasing to 5 to 10 knots late this morning and afternoon. Seas 1 foot or less. Wave detail, southeast 1 foot at 3 seconds. For tonight, southeast winds 5 to 10 knots. Seas 1 foot or less, then around 2 feet after midnight. Wave detail, southeast 1 foot at 4 seconds, becoming south 1 foot at 4 seconds. For Monday, southeast winds 10 to 15 knots with gusts up to 20 knots. Seas around 2 feet. Wave detail, south 2 feet at 5 seconds. And for Monday night, southeast winds 5 to 10 knots. Seas 2 to 3 feet. Wave detail, south 3 feet at 6 seconds. From the Okaloosa-Walton County line to Pascagoula, from 20 to 60 nautical miles offshore. For today, southeast winds 5 to 10 knots. Seas 1 foot or less, then around 2 feet this afternoon. Wave detail, southeast 1 foot at 4 seconds. For tonight, southeast winds 5 to 10 knots, increasing to 10 to 15 knots with gusts up to 20 knots after midnight. Seas around 2 feet. Wave detail, southeast 2 feet at 4 seconds. For Monday, southeast winds 10 to 15 knots with gusts up to 20 knots. Seas 2 to 3 feet. Wave detail, southeast 3 feet at 5 seconds. And for Monday night, southeast winds 10 to 15 knots with gusts up to 20 knots, diminishing to 5 to 10 knots after midnight. Seas around 3 feet. Wave detail, southeast 3 feet at 6 seconds. Tidal information, at the mouth of the Mobile River on Sunday, high tide at 12:33 p.m. At the mouth of the Mobile River on Monday, low tide at 12:17 a.m. At Pensacola Bay on Sunday, high tide at 11:30 a.m. Low tide at 11:10 p.m. At Pensacola Bay on Monday, high tide at 12:34 p.m. At the East Pass in Destin on Sunday, high tide at 10:57 a.m. Low tide at 10:36 p.m. At the East Pass in Destin on Monday, high tide at 12:01 p.m. Low tide at 11:40 p.m. The following marine observations were made as of noon. Mobile Bay Coast Guard Station. Winds were south at 8 knots. Sea temperature 77 degrees. Air temperature 78 degrees. Weeks Bay, south winds at 3 knots. Air temperature was 80 degrees. Pensacola Bay. Sea temperature 77 degrees. Air temperature 81 degrees. The report from the east end of Dauphin Island was not available. Graham Bay, southeast winds at 12 knots. Air temperature was 76 degrees. And Pettiboy Island, southeast winds at 13 knots. Air temperature was 77 degrees. South of Dauphin Island. Winds were southeast at 12 knots. 12 miles south of Orange Beach, winds were southeast at 10 knots. Air temperature was 76 degrees. Gulf water temperature 75 degrees. Wave height.
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0: The following weather reports were made at noon. Pensacola International Airport, skies were mostly sunny. The temperature was 80 degrees, the dew point was 65, and the relative humidity was 59%. The wind was southeast at 12 miles an hour. The pressure was 30.12 inches and rising. Pensacola Naval Air Station, skies were mostly sunny. The temperature was 80 degrees, the dew point was 66, and the relative humidity was 62%. The wind was southeast at 12 miles an hour. The pressure was 30.12 inches and rising. Across the central Gulf Coast, Gulf Shores, sunny. Temperature was 81 degrees. Wind southeast at 9 miles an hour, gusting to 18. Milton, sunny. Temperature was 82 degrees. Wind south at 7 miles an hour. Destin, sunny. Temperature was 79 degrees. Wind south at 9 miles an hour. Mary Esther, sunny. Temperature was 81 degrees. Wind southeast at 12 miles an hour. Mobile, partly sunny. Temperature was 80 degrees. Wind southeast at 12 miles an hour. Elsewhere, Hattiesburg, cloudy and 83. New Orleans, partly sunny and 84. Montgomery, mostly sunny and 84. Tallahassee, mostly sunny and 88. And at Panama City, mostly sunny and 82. Here's your National Weather Service forecast. Today, patchy fog this morning. Sunny. Highs in the upper 80s. Southeast winds 5 to 10 miles per hour. Tonight, partly cloudy. Patchy fog after midnight. Lows in the mid-60s. Southeast winds 5 to 10 miles per hour. Monday, mostly sunny. Patchy fog in the morning. A slight chance of showers and thunderstorms in the afternoon. Highs in the upper 80s. Southeast winds 5 to 10 miles per hour. Chance of rain 20%. Monday night, partly cloudy. Lows in the upper 60s. Southeast winds 5 to 10 miles per hour. 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The current time is 1:02 p.m. Central Daylight Time. Here's your marine forecast. On the weather map, a light to occasionally moderate southerly to southeasterly flow is expected over the next several days due to high pressure off the southeast Atlantic coast. Seas will build slightly by Monday and Tuesday. On Perdido Bay, Pensacola Bay including Santa Rosa Sound, and Choctawhatchee Bay. For today, southeast winds around 5 knots, increasing to 5 to 10 knots this afternoon. Waves 1 foot or less. Light chop. For tonight, southeast winds 5 to 10 knots. Waves 1 foot or less. Light chop. For Monday, southeast winds 10 to 15 knots with gusts up to 20 knots. Waves 1 foot or less. A moderate chop. And for Monday night, southeast winds 5 to 10 knots, becoming east after midnight. Waves 1 foot or less. Light chop. On Perdido Bay, Pensacola Bay including Santa Rosa Sound, and Choctawhatchee Bay. For today, light and variable winds, becoming south 5 to 10 knots late this morning and afternoon. Waves 1 foot or less. Light chop. For tonight, southeast winds around 5 knots. Waves 1 foot or less. Smooth. For Monday, southeast winds 5 to 10 knots, becoming south in the afternoon. Waves 1 foot or less. Light chop. A slight chance of showers and thunderstorms in the afternoon. And for Monday night, southeast winds 5 to 10 knots, becoming east after midnight. Waves 1 foot or less. Light chop. From the Okaloosa-Walton County line to Pascagoula, and out 20 nautical miles. For today, southeast winds around 5 knots, increasing to 5 to 10 knots late this morning and afternoon. Seas 1 foot or less. Wave detail, southeast 1 foot at 3 seconds. For tonight, southeast winds 5 to 10 knots. Seas 1 foot or less, then around 2 feet after midnight. Wave detail, southeast 1 foot at 4 seconds, becoming south 1 foot at 4 seconds. For Monday, southeast winds 10 to 15 knots with gusts up to 20 knots. Seas around 2 feet. Wave detail, south 2 feet at 5 seconds. And for Monday night, southeast winds 5 to 10 knots. Seas 2 to 3 feet. Wave detail, south 3 feet at 6 seconds. From the Okaloosa-Walton County line to Pascagoula, from 20 to 60 nautical miles offshore. For today, southeast winds 5 to 10 knots. Seas 1 foot or less, then around 2 feet this afternoon. Wave detail, southeast 1 foot at 4 seconds. For tonight, southeast winds 5 to 10 knots, increasing to 10 to 15 knots with gusts up to 20 knots after midnight. Seas around 2 feet. Wave detail, southeast 2 feet at 4 seconds. For Monday, southeast winds 10 to 15 knots with gusts up to 20 knots. Seas 2 to 3 feet. Wave detail, southeast 3 feet at 5 seconds. And for Monday night, southeast winds 10 to 15 knots with gusts up to 20 knots, diminishing to 5 to 10 knots after midnight. Seas around 3 feet. Wave detail, southeast 3 feet at 6 seconds. Tidal information, at the mouth of the Mobile River on Sunday, high tide at 12:33 p.m. At the mouth of the Mobile River on Monday, low tide at 12:17 a.m. At Pensacola Bay on Sunday, high tide at 11:30 a.m. Low tide at 11:10 p.m. At Pensacola Bay on Monday, high tide at 12:34 p.m. At the East Pass in Destin on Sunday, high tide at 10:57 a.m. Low tide at 10:36 p.m. At the East Pass in Destin on Monday, high tide at 12:01 p.m. Low tide at 11:40 p.m. The following marine observations were made as of noon. Mobile Bay Coast Guard Station. Winds were south at 8 knots. Sea temperature 77 degrees. Air temperature 78 degrees. Weeks Bay, south winds at 3 knots. Air temperature was 80 degrees. Pensacola Bay. Sea temperature 77 degrees. Air temperature 81 degrees. The report from the east end of Dauphin Island was not available. Graham Bay, southeast winds at 12 knots. Air temperature was 76 degrees. And Pettiboy Island, southeast winds at 13 knots. Air temperature was 77 degrees. South of Dauphin Island. Winds were southeast at 12 knots. 12 miles south of Orange Beach, winds were southeast at 10 knots. Air temperature was 76 degrees. Gulf water temperature 75 degrees. Wave heights 1 foot, with a period of 3 seconds. 100 miles south of Destin. Winds were east at 8 knots. Air temperature 77 degrees. Wave heights 1 foot. Wave period 3 seconds. The following weather reports were made at noon. Pensacola International Airport, skies were mostly sunny. The temperature was 80 degrees, the dew point was 65, and the relative humidity was 59%. The wind was southeast at 12 miles an hour. The pressure was 30.12 inches and rising. Pensacola Naval Air Station, skies were mostly sunny. The temperature was 80 degrees, the dew point was 66, and the relative humidity was 62%. The wind was southeast at 12 miles an hour. The pressure was 30.12 inches and rising. The Tropical Weather Outlook. For the North Atlantic, Caribbean Sea and the Gulf of America, tropical cyclone formation is not expected during the next 7 days. Across the central Gulf Coast, Gulf Shores, sunny. Temperature was 81 degrees. Wind southeast at 9 miles an hour, gusting to 18. Milton, sunny. Temperature was 82 degrees. Wind south at 7 miles an hour. Destin, sunny. Temperature was 79 degrees. Wind south at 9 miles an hour. Mary Esther, sunny. Temperature was 81 degrees. Wind southeast at 12 miles an hour. Mobile, partly sunny. Temperature was 80 degrees. Wind southeast at 12 miles an hour. Elsewhere, Hattiesburg, cloudy and 83. New Orleans, partly sunny and 84. Montgomery, mostly sunny and 84. Tallahassee, mostly sunny and 88. And at Panama City, mostly sunny and 82. Here's your National Weather Service forecast. Today, patchy fog this morning. Sunny. Highs in the upper 80s. Southeast winds 5 to 10 miles per hour. Tonight, partly cloudy. Patchy fog after midnight. Lows in the mid-60s. Southeast winds 5 to 10 miles per hour. Monday, mostly sunny. Patchy fog in the morning. A slight chance of showers and thunderstorms in the afternoon. Highs in the upper 80s. Southeast winds 5 to 10 miles per hour. Chance of rain 20%. Monday night, partly cloudy. Lows in the upper 60s. Southeast winds 5 to 10 miles per hour. 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The current time is 1:11 p.m. Central Daylight Time. Here's your marine forecast. On the weather map, a light to occasionally moderate southerly to southeasterly flow is expected over the next several days due to high pressure off the southeast Atlantic coast. Seas will build slightly by Monday and Tuesday. on Perdido Bay, Pensacola Bay including Santa Rosa Sound, and Choctaw Hatchie Bay. For today, southeast winds around 5 knots, increasing to 5 to 10 knots this afternoon. Waves 1 foot or less. Light chop. For tonight, southeast winds 5 to 10 knots. Waves 1 foot or less. Light chop. For Monday, southeast winds 10 to 15 knots with gusts up to 20 knots. Waves 1 foot or less. A moderate chop. And for Monday night, southeast winds 5 to 10 knots, becoming east after midnight. Waves 1 foot or less. Light chop. On Perdido Bay, Pensacola Bay including Santa Rosa Sound, and Choctaw Hatchie Bay. For today, light and variable winds, becoming south 5 to 10 knots late this morning and afternoon. Waves 1 foot or less. Light chop. For tonight, southeast winds around 5 knots. Waves 1 foot or less. Smooth. For Monday, southeast winds 5 to 10 knots, becoming south in the afternoon. Waves 1 foot or less. Light chop. A slight chance of showers and thunderstorms in the afternoon. And for Monday night, southeast winds 5 to 10 knots, becoming east after midnight. Waves 1 foot or less. Light chop. From the Okaloosa-Walton County line to Pascagoula, and out 20 nautical miles. For today, southeast winds around 5 knots, increasing to 5 to 10 knots late this morning and afternoon. Seas 1 foot or less. Wave detail, southeast 1 foot at 3 seconds. For tonight, southeast winds 5 to 10 knots. Seas 1 foot or less, then around 2 feet after midnight. Wave detail, southeast 1 foot at 4 seconds, becoming south 1 foot at 4 seconds. For Monday, southeast winds 10 to 15 knots with gusts up to 20 knots. Seas around 2 feet. Wave detail, south 2 feet at 5 seconds. And for Monday night, southeast winds 5 to 10 knots. Seas 2 to 3 feet. Wave detail, south 3 feet at 6 seconds. From the Okaloosa-Walton County line to Pascagoula, from 20 to 60 nautical miles offshore. For today, southeast winds 5 to 10 knots. Seas 1 foot or less, then around 2 feet this afternoon. Wave detail, southeast 1 foot at 4 seconds. For tonight, southeast winds 5 to 10 knots, increasing to 10 to 15 knots with gusts up to 20 knots after midnight. Seas around 2 feet. Wave detail, southeast 2 feet at 4 seconds. For Monday, southeast winds 10 to 15 knots with gusts up to 20 knots. Seas 2 to 3 feet. Wave detail, southeast 3 feet at 5 seconds. And for Monday night, southeast winds 10 to 15 knots with gusts up to 20 knots, diminishing to 5 to 10 knots after midnight. Seas around 3 feet. Wave detail, southeast 3 feet at 6 seconds. Tidal information, at the mouth of the Mobile River on Sunday, high tide at 12:33 p.m. At the mouth of the Mobile River on Monday, low tide at 12:17 a.m. At Pensacola Bay on Sunday, high tide at 11:30 a.m. Low tide at 11:10 p.m. At Pensacola Bay on Monday, high tide at 12:34 p.m. At the East Pass in Destin on Sunday, high tide at 10:57 a.m. Low tide at 10:36 p.m. At the East Pass in Destin on Monday, high tide at 12:01 p.m. Low tide at 11:40 p.m. The following marine observations were made as of 1 p.m. Mobile Bay Coast Guard Station. Winds were south at 9 knots. Sea temperature 77 degrees. Air temperature 78 degrees. Weeks Bay, south winds at 3 knots. Air temperature was 81 degrees. Pensacola Bay. Sea temperature 77 degrees. Air temperature 81 degrees. The report from the east end of Dauphin Island was not available. Graham Bay, southeast winds at 13 knots. Air temperature was 77 degrees. And Pettiboy Island, southeast winds at 14 knots. air temperature was 77 degrees. South of Dauphin Island, winds were southeast at 12 knots. Wave height

International Airport, skies were mostly sunny. The temperature was 80 degrees, the dew point was 66, and the relative humidity was 62%. The wind was southeast at 13 miles an hour, gusting to 23. The pressure was 30.10 inches and falling. Pensacola Naval Air Station, skies were partly sunny. The temperature was 81 degrees, the dew point was 67, and the relative humidity was 62%. The wind was southeast at 13 miles an hour, gusting to 21. The pressure was 30.10 inches and falling. Across the central Gulf Coast, Gulf Shores, sunny. Temperature was 82 degrees. Wind southeast at 12 miles an hour, gusting to 18. Milton, mostly sunny. Temperature was 84 degrees. Wind south at 10 miles an hour, gusting to 17. Destin, sunny. Temperature was 80 degrees. Wind southeast at 13 miles an hour. Mary Esther, mostly sunny. Temperature was 81 degrees. Wind southeast at 12 miles an hour. Mobile, partly sunny. Temperature was 81 degrees. Wind south at 12 miles an hour. Elsewhere, Hattiesburg, partly sunny and 84. New Orleans, mostly sunny and 85. Montgomery, sunny and 86. Tallahassee, mostly sunny and 90. And in Panama City, sunny and 82. Here's your National Weather Service forecast. Today, patchy fog this morning. Sunny. Highs in the upper 80s. Southeast winds 5 to 10 miles per hour. Tonight, partly cloudy. Patchy fog after midnight. Lows in the mid-60s. Southeast winds 5 to 10 miles per hour. Monday, mostly sunny. Patchy fog in the morning. A slight chance of showers and thunderstorms in the afternoon. Highs in the upper 80s. Southeast winds 5 to 10 miles per hour. Chance of rain 20%. Monday night, partly cloudy. Lows in the upper 60s. Southeast winds 5 to 10 miles per hour. 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The current time is 1:20 p.m. Central Daylight Time. Here's your marine forecast. On the weather map, a light to occasionally moderate southerly to southeasterly flow is expected over the next several days due to high pressure off the southeast Atlantic coast. Seas will build slightly by Monday and Tuesday. On Perdido Bay, Pensacola Bay including Santa Rosa Sound, and Choctawhatchee Bay. For today, southeast winds around 5 knots, increasing to 5 to 10 knots this afternoon. Waves 1 foot or less. Light chop. For tonight, southeast winds 5 to 10 knots. Waves 1 foot or less. Light chop. For Monday, southeast winds 10 to 15 knots with gusts up to 20 knots. Waves 1 foot or less. A moderate chop. And for Monday night, southeast winds 5 to 10 knots, becoming east after midnight. Waves 1 foot or less. Light chop. On Perdido Bay, Pensacola Bay including Santa Rosa Sound, and Choctawhatchee Bay. For today, light and variable winds, becoming south 5 to 10 knots late this morning and afternoon. Waves 1 foot or less. Light chop. For tonight, southeast winds around 5 knots. Waves 1 foot or less. Smooth. For Monday, southeast winds 5 to 10 knots, becoming south in the afternoon. Waves 1 foot or less. Light chop. A slight chance of showers and thunderstorms in the afternoon. And for Monday night, southeast winds 5 to 10 knots, becoming east after midnight. Waves 1 foot or less. Light chop. From the Okaloosa-Walton County line to Pascagoula, and out 20 nautical miles. For today, southeast winds around 5 knots, increasing to 5 to 10 knots late this morning and afternoon. Seas 1 foot or less. Wave detail, southeast 1 foot at 3 seconds. For tonight, southeast winds 5 to 10 knots.
sees 1 foot or less, then around 2 feet after midnight.

0: wave detail, southeast 1 foot at 4 seconds, becoming south 1 foot at 4 seconds. For Monday, southeast winds 10 to 15 knots with gusts up to 20 knots. Seas around 2 feet. Wave detail, south 2 feet at 5 seconds. And for Monday night, southeast winds 5 to 10 knots. Seas 2 to 3 feet. Wave detail, south 3 feet at 6 seconds. From the Okaloosa-Walton County line to Pascagoula, from 20 to 60 nautical miles offshore. For today, southeast winds 5 to 10 knots. Seas 1 foot or less, then around 2 feet this afternoon. Wave detail, southeast 1 foot at 4 seconds. For tonight, southeast winds 5 to 10 knots, increasing to 10 to 15 knots with gusts up to 20 knots after midnight. Seas around 2 feet. Wave detail, southeast 2 feet at 4 seconds. For Monday, southeast winds 10 to 15 knots with gusts up to 20 knots. Seas 2 to 3 feet. Wave detail, southeast 3 feet at 5 seconds. And for Monday night, southeast winds 10 to 15 knots with gusts up to 20 knots, diminishing to 5 to 10 knots after midnight. Seas around 3 feet. Wave detail, southeast 3 feet at 6 seconds. Tidal information, at the mouth of the Mobile River on Sunday, high tide at 12:33 p.m. At the mouth of the Mobile River on Monday, low tide at 12:17 a.m. At Pensacola Bay on Sunday, high tide at 11:30 a.m. Low tide at 11:10 p.m. At Pensacola Bay on Monday, high tide at 12:34 p.m. At the East Pass in Destin on Sunday, high tide at 10:57 a.m. Low tide at 10:36 p.m. At the East Pass in Destin on Monday, high tide at 12:01 p.m. Low tide at 11:40 p.m. The following marine observations were made as of 1 p.m. Mobile Bay Coast Guard Station. Winds were south at 9 knots. Sea temperature 77 degrees. Air temperature 78 degrees. Weeks Bay, south winds at 3 knots. Air temperature was 81 degrees. Pensacola Bay. Sea temperature 77 degrees. Air temperature 81 degrees. The report from the east end of Dauphin Island was not available. Graham Bay, southeast winds at 13 knots. Air temperature was 77 degrees. And Pettiboy Island, southeast winds at 14 knots. Air temperature was 77 degrees. South of Dauphin Island. Winds were southeast at 12 knots. Wave height 2 feet. Wave period 4 seconds. 12 miles south of Orange Beach. Winds were east at 10 knots. Sea temperature 76 degrees. Air temperature 76 degrees. 100 miles south of Destin. Winds were east at 10 knots. Air temperature 77 degrees. The following weather reports were made at 1 p.m. Pensacola International Airport, skies were mostly sunny. The temperature was 80 degrees, the dew point was 66, and the relative humidity was 62%. The wind was southeast at 13 miles an hour, gusting to 23. The pressure was 30.10 inches and falling. Pensacola Naval Air Station, skies were partly sunny. The temperature was 81 degrees. The dew point was 67, and the relative humidity was 62%. The wind was southeast at 13 miles an hour, gusting to 21. The pressure was 30.10 inches and falling. Across the central Gulf Coast, Gulf Shores, sunny. Temperature was 82 degrees. Wind southeast at 12 miles an hour, gusting to 18. Milton, mostly sunny. Temperature was 84 degrees. Wind south at 10 miles an hour, gusting to 17. Destin, sunny. Temperature was 80 degrees. Wind southeast at 13 miles an hour. Mary Esther, mostly sunny. Temperature was 81 degrees. Wind southeast at 12 miles an hour. Mobile, partly sunny. Temperature was 81 degrees. Wind south at 12 miles an hour. Elsewhere, Hattiesburg, partly sunny and 84. New Orleans, mostly sunny and 85. Montgomery, sunny and 86. Tallahassee, mostly sunny and 90. And at Panama City, sunny and 82. Here's your National Weather Service forecast. This afternoon, sunny. Near steady temperature in the mid-80s. South winds 5 to 10 miles per hour. Tonight, partly cloudy. Patchy fog after midnight. Lows in the mid-60s. Southeast winds around 5 miles per hour. Monday, mostly sunny. Patchy fog in the morning. A slight chance of showers and thunderstorms in the afternoon. Highs in the mid-80s. Southeast winds 5 to 10 miles per hour with gusts up to 20 miles per hour. Chance of rain 20%. Monday night, partly cloudy in the evening, then becoming mostly cloudy. Patchy dense fog after midnight. Lows in the upper 60s. Southeast winds 5 to 10 miles per hour. 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The current time is 1:28 p.m. Central Daylight Time. Here's your marine forecast. On the weather map, a light to occasionally moderate southerly to southeasterly flow is expected over the next several days due to high pressure off the southeast Atlantic coast. Seas will build slightly by Monday and Tuesday. On Perdido Bay, Pensacola Bay including Santa Rosa Sound, and Choctawhatchee Bay. For today, southeast winds around 5 knots, increasing to 5 to 10 knots this afternoon. Waves 1 foot or less. Light chop. For tonight, southeast winds 5 to 10 knots. Waves 1 foot or less. Light chop. For Monday, southeast winds 10 to 15 knots with gusts up to 20 knots. Waves 1 foot or less. A moderate chop. And for Monday night, southeast winds 5 to 10 knots, becoming east after midnight. Waves 1 foot or less. Light chop. On Perdido Bay, Pensacola Bay including Santa Rosa Sound, and Choctawhatchee Bay. For today, light and variable winds, becoming south 5 to 10 knots late this morning and afternoon. Waves 1 foot or less. Light chop. For tonight, southeast winds around 5 knots. Waves 1 foot or less. Smooth. For Monday, southeast winds 5 to 10 knots, becoming south in the afternoon. Waves 1 foot or less. Light chop. A slight chance of showers and thunderstorms in the afternoon. And for Monday night, southeast winds 5 to 10 knots, becoming east after midnight. Waves 1 foot or less. Light chop. From the Okaloosa-Walton County line to Pascagoula, and out 20 nautical miles. For today, southeast winds around 5 knots, increasing to 5 to 10 knots late this morning and afternoon. Seas 1 foot or less. Wave detail, southeast 1 foot at 3 seconds. For tonight, southeast winds 5 to 10 knots. Seas 1 foot or less, then around 2 feet after midnight. Wave detail, southeast 1 foot at 4 seconds, becoming south 1 foot at 4 seconds. For Monday, southeast winds 10 to 15 knots with gusts up to 20 knots. Seas around 2 feet. Wave detail, south 2 feet at 5 seconds. And for Monday night, southeast winds 5 to 10 knots. Seas 2 to 3 feet. Wave detail, south 3 feet at 6 seconds. From the Okaloosa-Walton County line to Pascagoula, from 20 to 60 nautical miles offshore. For today, southeast winds 5 to 10 knots. Seas 1 foot or less, then around 2 feet this afternoon. Wave detail, southeast 1 foot at 4 seconds. For tonight, southeast winds 5 to 10 knots, increasing to 10 to 15 knots with gusts up to 20 knots after midnight. Seas around 2 feet. Wave detail, southeast 2 feet at 4 seconds. For Monday, southeast winds 10 to 15 knots with gusts up to 20 knots. Seas 2 to 3 feet. Wave detail, southeast 3 feet at 5 seconds. And for Monday night, southeast winds 10 to 15 knots with gusts up to 20 knots, diminishing to 5 to 10 knots after midnight. Seas around 3 feet. Wave detail, southeast 3 feet at 6 seconds. Tidal information, at the mouth of the Mobile River on Sunday, high tide at 12:33 p.m. At the mouth of the Mobile River on Monday, low tide at 12:17 a.m. At Pensacola Bay on Sunday, high tide at 11:30 a.m. Low tide at 11:10 p.m. At Pensacola Bay on Monday, high tide at 12:34 p.m. At the East Pass in Destin on Sunday, high tide at 10:57 a.m. Low tide at 10:36 p.m. At the East Pass in Destin on Monday, high tide at 12:01 p.m. Low tide at 11:40 p.m. The following marine observations were made as of 1 p.m. Mobile Bay Coast Guard Station. Winds were south at 9 knots. Sea temperature 77 degrees. Air temperature 78 degrees. Weeks Bay, south winds at 3 knots. Air temperature was 81 degrees. Pensacola Bay. Sea temperature 77 degrees. Air temperature 81 degrees. The report from the east end of Dauphin Island was not available. Graham Bay, southeast winds at 13 knots. Air temperature was 77 degrees. And Pettiboy Island, southeast winds at 14 knots. Air temperature was 77 degrees. South of Dauphin Island. Winds were southeast at 12 knots. Wave heights 2 feet. Wave period 4 seconds. 12 miles south of Orange Beach. Winds were east at 10 knots. Sea temperature 76 degrees. Air temperature 76 degrees. 100 miles south of Destin. Winds were east at 10 knots. Air temperature 77 degrees. The following weather reports were made at 1 p.m. Pensacola International Airport, skies were mostly sunny. The temperature was 80 degrees, the dew point was 66, and the relative humidity was 62%. The wind was southeast at 13 miles an hour, gusting to 23. The pressure was 30.10 inches and falling. Pensacola Naval Air Station, skies were partly sunny. The temperature was 81 degrees, the dew point was 67, and the relative humidity was 62%. The wind was southeast at 13 miles an hour, gusting to 21. The pressure was 30.10 inches and falling. Across the central Gulf Coast, Gulf Shores, sunny. Temperature was 82 degrees. Wind southeast at 12 miles an hour, gusting to 18. Milton, mostly sunny. Temperature was 84 degrees. Wind south at 10 miles an hour, gusting to 17. Destin, sunny. Temperature was 80 degrees. Wind southeast at 13 miles an hour. Mary Esther, mostly sunny. Temperature was 81 degrees. Wind southeast at 12 miles an hour. Mobile, partly sunny. Temperature was 81 degrees. Wind south at 12 miles an hour. Elsewhere, Hattiesburg, partly sunny and 84. New Orleans, mostly sunny and 85. Montgomery, sunny and 86. Tallahassee, mostly sunny and 90. And at Panama City, sunny and 82. Here's your National Weather Service forecast. This afternoon, sunny. Near steady temperature in the mid-80s. South winds 5 to 10 miles per hour. Tonight, partly cloudy. Patchy fog after midnight. Lows in the mid-60s. Southeast winds around 5 miles per hour. Monday, mostly sunny. Patchy fog in the morning. A slight chance of showers and thunderstorms in the afternoon. Highs in the mid-80s. Southeast winds 5 to 10 miles per hour with gusts up to 20 miles per hour. Chance of rain 20%. Monday night, partly cloudy in the evening, then becoming mostly cloudy. Patchy dense fog after midnight. Lows in the upper 60s. Southeast winds 5 to 10 miles per hour. 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The current time is 1:37 p.m. Central Daylight Time. Here's your marine forecast. On the weather map, a light to occasionally moderate southerly to southeasterly flow is expected over the next several days due to high pressure off the southeast Atlantic coast. Seas will build slightly by Monday and Tuesday. On Perdido Bay, Pensacola Bay including Santa Rosa Sound, and Choctawhatchee Bay. For today, southeast winds around 5 knots, increasing to 5 to 10 knots this afternoon. Waves 1 foot or less. Light chop. For tonight, southeast winds 5 to 10 knots. Waves 1 foot or less. Light chop. For Monday, southeast winds 10 to 15 knots with gusts up to 20 knots. Waves 1 foot or less. A moderate chop. And for Monday night, southeast winds 5 to 10 knots, becoming east after midnight. Waves 1 foot or less. Light chop. On Perdido Bay, Pensacola Bay including Santa Rosa Sound, and Choctawhatchee Bay. For today, light and variable winds, becoming south 5 to 10 knots late this morning and afternoon. Waves 1 foot or less. Light chop. For tonight, southeast winds around 5 knots. Waves 1 foot or less. Smooth. For Monday, southeast winds 5 to 10 knots, becoming south in the afternoon. Waves 1 foot or less. Light chop. A slight chance of showers and thunderstorms in the afternoon. And for Monday night, southeast winds 5 to 10 knots, becoming east after midnight. Waves 1 foot or less. Light chop. From the Okaloosa-Walton County line to Pascagoula, and out 20 nautical miles. For today, southeast winds around 5 knots, increasing to 5 to 10 knots late this morning and afternoon. Seas 1 foot or less. Wave detail, southeast 1 foot at 3 seconds. For tonight, southeast winds 5 to 10 knots. Seas 1 foot or less, then around 2 feet after midnight. Wave detail, southeast 1 foot at 4 seconds, becoming south 1 foot at 4 seconds. For Monday, southeast winds 10 to 15 knots with gusts up to 20 knots. Seas around 2 feet. Wave detail, south 2 feet at 5 seconds. And for Monday night, southeast winds 5 to 10 knots. Seas 2 to 3 feet. Wave detail, south 3 feet at 6 seconds. From the Okaloosa-Walton County line to Pascagoula, from 20 to 60 nautical miles offshore. For today, southeast winds 5 to 10 knots. Seas 1 foot or less, then around 2 feet this afternoon. Wave detail, southeast 1 foot at 4 seconds. For tonight, southeast winds 5 to 10 knots, increasing to 10 to 15 knots with gusts up to 20 knots after midnight. Seas around 2 feet. Wave detail, southeast 2 feet at 4 seconds. For Monday, southeast winds 10 to 15 knots with gusts up to 20 knots. Seas 2 to 3 feet. Wave detail, southeast 3 feet at 5 seconds. And for Monday night, southeast winds 10 to 15 knots with gusts up to 20 knots, diminishing to 5 to 10 knots after midnight. Seas around 3 feet. Wave detail, southeast 3 feet at 6 seconds. The Tropical Weather Outlook. For the North Atlantic, Caribbean Sea and the Gulf of America, tropical cyclone formation is not expected during the next 7 days. Tidal information, at the mouth of the Mobile River on Sunday, high tide at 12:33 p.m. At the mouth of the Mobile River on Monday, low tide at 12:17 a.m. At Pensacola Bay on Sunday, high tide at 11:30 a.m. Low tide at 11:10 p.m. At Pensacola Bay on Monday, high tide at 12:34 p.m. At the East Pass in Destin on Sunday, high tide at 10:57 a.m. Low tide at 10:36 p.m. At the East Pass in Destin on Monday, high tide at 12:01 p.m. Low tide at 11:40 p.m. The following marine observations were made as of 1 p.m. Mobile Bay Coast Guard Station. Winds were south at 9 knots. Sea temperature 77 degrees. air temperature 78 degrees. Weeks Bay, south winds at 3 knots. Air temperature was 81 degrees. Pensacola Bay, sea temperature 77 degrees. Air temperature 81 degrees. The report from the east end of Dauphin Island was not available. Graham Bay, southeast winds at 13 knots. Air temperature was 77 degrees. And Pettiboy Island, southeast winds at 14 knots. Air temperature was 77 degrees. South of Dauphin Island, winds were southeast at 12 knots. Wave heights 2 feet. Wave period 4 seconds. 12 miles south of Orange Beach, winds were east at 10 knots. Sea temperature 76 degrees. Air temperature 76 degrees. 100 miles south of Destin, winds were east at 10 knots. Air temperature 77 degrees. The following weather reports were made at 1 p.m. Pensacola International Airport, skies were mostly sunny. The temperature was 80 degrees, the dew point was 66, and the relative humidity was 62%. The wind was southeast at 13 miles an hour, gusting to 23. The pressure was 30.10 inches and falling. Pensacola Naval Air Station, skies were partly sunny. The temperature was 81 degrees, the dew point was 67, and the relative humidity was 62%. The wind was southeast at 13 miles an hour, gusting to 21. The pressure was 30.10 inches and falling. Across the central Gulf Coast, Gulf Shores, sunny. Temperature was 82 degrees. Wind southeast at 12 miles an hour, gusting to 18. Milton, mostly sunny. Temperature was 84 degrees. Wind south at 10 miles an hour, gusting to 17. Destin, sunny. Temperature was 80 degrees. Wind southeast at 13 miles an hour. Mary Esther, mostly sunny. Temperature was 81 degrees. Wind southeast at 12 miles an hour. Mobile, partly sunny. Temperature was 81 degrees. Wind south at 12 miles an hour. Elsewhere, Hattiesburg, partly sunny and 84. New Orleans, mostly sunny and 85. Montgomery, sunny and 86. Tallahassee, mostly sunny and 90. And in Panama City, sunny and 82. Here's your National Weather Service forecast. This afternoon, sunny. Near steady temperature in the mid-80s. South winds 5 to 10 miles per hour. Tonight, partly cloudy. Patchy fog after midnight. Lows in the mid-60s. Southeast winds around 5 miles per hour. Monday, mostly sunny. Patchy fog in the morning. A slight chance of showers and thunderstorms in the afternoon. Highs in the mid-80s. Southeast winds 5 to 10 miles per hour with gusts up to 20 miles per hour. Chance of rain 20%. Monday night, partly cloudy in the evening, then becoming mostly cloudy. Patchy dense fog after midnight. Lows in the upper 60s. Southeast winds 5 to 10 miles per hour. 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The current time is 1:46 p.m. Central Daylight Time. Here's your marine forecast. On the weather map, a light to occasionally moderate southerly to southeasterly flow is expected over the next several days due to high pressure off the southeast Atlantic coast. Seas will build slightly by Monday and Tuesday. On Perdido Bay, Pensacola Bay including Santa Rosa Sound, and Choctawhatchee Bay. For today, southeast winds around 5 knots, increasing to 5 to 10 knots this afternoon. Waves 1 foot or less. Light chop. For tonight, southeast winds 5 to 10 knots. Waves 1 foot or less. Light chop. For Monday, southeast winds 10 to 15 knots with gusts up to 20 knots. Waves 1 foot or less. A moderate chop. And for Monday night, southeast winds 5 to 10 knots, becoming east after midnight. Waves 1 foot or less. Light chop. on Perdido Bay, Pensacola Bay including Santa Rosa Sound, and Choctawhatchee Bay. For today, light and variable winds, becoming south 5 to 10 knots late this morning and afternoon. Waves 1 foot or less. Light chop. For tonight, southeast winds around 5 knots. Waves 1 foot or less. Smooth. For Monday, southeast winds 5 to 10 knots, becoming south in the afternoon. Waves 1 foot or less. Light chop. A slight chance of showers and thunderstorms in the afternoon. And for Monday night, southeast winds 5 to 10 knots, becoming east after midnight. Waves 1 foot or less. Light chop. From the Okaloosa-Walton County line to Pascagoula, and out 20 nautical miles. For today, southeast winds around 5 knots, increasing to 5 to 10 knots late this morning and afternoon. Seas 1 foot or less. Wave detail, southeast 1 foot at 3 seconds. For tonight, southeast winds 5 to 10 knots. Seas 1 foot or less, then around 2 feet after midnight. Wave detail, southeast 1 foot at 4 seconds, becoming south 1 foot at 4 seconds. For Monday, southeast winds 10 to 15 knots with gusts up to 20 knots. Seas around 2 feet. Wave detail, south 2 feet at 5 seconds. And for Monday night, southeast winds 5 to 10 knots. Seas 2 to 3 feet. Wave detail, south 3 feet at 6 seconds. From the Okaloosa-Walton County line to Pascagoula, from 20 to 60 nautical miles offshore. For today, southeast winds 5 to 10 knots. Seas 1 foot or less, then around 2 feet this afternoon. Wave detail, southeast 1 foot at 4 seconds. For tonight, southeast winds 5 to 10 knots, increasing to 10 to 15 knots with gusts up to 20 knots after midnight. Seas around 2 feet. Wave detail, southeast 2 feet at 4 seconds. For Monday, southeast winds 10 to 15 knots with gusts up to 20 knots. Seas 2 to 3 feet. Wave detail, southeast 3 feet at 5 seconds. And for Monday night, southeast winds 10 to 15 knots with gusts up to 20 knots, diminishing to 5 to 10 knots after midnight. Seas around 3 feet. Wave detail, southeast 3 feet at 6 seconds. 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Tidal information, at the mouth of the Mobile River on Sunday, high tide at 12:33 p.m. At the mouth of the Mobile River on Monday, low tide at 12:17 a.m. At Pensacola Bay on Sunday, high tide at 11:30 a.m. Low tide at 11:10 p.m. At Pensacola Bay on Monday, high tide at 12:34 p.m. At the East Pass in Destin on Sunday, high tide at 10:57 a.m. Low tide at 10:36 p.m. At the East Pass in Destin on Monday, high tide at 12:01 p.m. Low tide at 11:40 p.m. The following marine observations were made as of 1 p.m. Mobile Bay Coast Guard Station. Winds were south at 9 knots. Sea temperature 77 degrees. Air temperature 78 degrees. Weeks Bay, south winds at 3 knots. Air temperature was 81 degrees. Pensacola Bay. Sea temperature 77 degrees. Air temperature 81 degrees. The report from the east end of Dauphin Island was not available. Graham Bay, southeast winds at 13 knots. Air temperature was 77 degrees. And Pettiboy Island, southeast winds at 14 knots. Air temperature was 77 degrees. South of Dauphin Island. Winds were southeast at 12 knots. Wave height 2 feet. Wave period 4 seconds. 12 miles south of Orange Beach. Winds were east at 10 knots. Sea temperature 76 degrees. Air temperature 76 degrees. 100 miles south of Destin. Winds were east at 10 knots. Air temperature 77 degrees. the following weather reports were made at 1 p.m. Pensacola International Airport, skies were mostly sunny. The temperature was 80 degrees, the dew point was 66, and the relative humidity was 62%. The wind was southeast at 13 miles an hour, gusting to 23. The pressure was 30.10 inches and falling. Pensacola Naval Air Station, skies were partly sunny. The temperature was 81 degrees, the dew point was 67, and the relative humidity was 62%. The wind was southeast at 13 miles an hour, gusting to 21. The pressure was 30.10 inches and falling. Across the central Gulf Coast, Gulf Shores, sunny. Temperature was 82 degrees. Wind southeast at 12 miles an hour, gusting to 18. Milton, mostly sunny. Temperature was 84 degrees. Wind south at 10 miles an hour, gusting to 17. Destin, sunny. Temperature was 80 degrees. Wind southeast at 13 miles an hour. Mary Esther, mostly sunny. Temperature was 81 degrees. Wind southeast at 12 miles an hour. Mobile, partly sunny. Temperature was 81 degrees. Wind south at 12 miles an hour. Elsewhere, Hattiesburg, partly sunny and 84. New Orleans, mostly sunny and 85. Montgomery, sunny and 86. Tallahassee, mostly sunny and 90. And at Panama City, sunny and 82. Here's your National Weather Service forecast. This afternoon, sunny. Near steady temperature in the mid-80s. South winds 5 to 10 miles per hour. Tonight, partly cloudy. Patchy fog after midnight. Lows in the mid-60s. Southeast winds around 5 miles per hour. Monday, mostly sunny. Patchy fog in the morning. A slight chance of showers and thunderstorms in the afternoon. Highs in the mid-80s. Southeast winds 5 to 10 miles per hour with gusts up to 20 miles per hour. Chance of rain 20%. Monday night, partly cloudy in the evening, then becoming mostly cloudy. Patchy dense fog after midnight. Lows in the upper 60s. Southeast winds 5 to 10 miles per hour. 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The current time is 1:55 p.m. Central Daylight Time. Here's your marine forecast. On the weather map, a light to occasionally moderate southerly to southeasterly flow is expected over the next several days due to high pressure off the southeast Atlantic coast. Seas will build slightly by Monday and Tuesday. On Perdido Bay, Pensacola Bay including Santa Rosa Sound, and Choctawhatchee Bay. For today, southeast winds around 5 knots, increasing to 5 to 10 knots this afternoon. Waves 1 foot or less. Light chop. For tonight, southeast winds 5 to 10 knots. Waves 1 foot or less. Light chop. For Monday, southeast winds 10 to 15 knots with gusts up to 20 knots. Waves 1 foot or less. A moderate chop. And for Monday night, southeast winds 5 to 10 knots, becoming east after midnight. Waves 1 foot or less. Light chop. On Perdido Bay, Pensacola Bay including Santa Rosa Sound, and Choctawhatchee Bay. For today, light and variable winds, becoming south 5 to 10 knots late this morning and afternoon. Waves 1 foot or less. Light chop. For tonight, southeast winds around 5 knots. Waves 1 foot or less. Smooth. For Monday, southeast winds 5 to 10 knots, becoming south in the afternoon. Waves 1 foot or less. Light chop. A slight chance of showers and thunderstorms in the afternoon. And for Monday night, southeast winds 5 to 10 knots, becoming east after midnight. Waves 1 foot or less. Light chop. From the Okaloosa-Walton County line to Pascagoula, and out 20 nautical miles. For today, southeast winds around 5 knots, increasing to 5 to 10 knots late this morning and afternoon. Seas 1 foot or less. Wave detail, southeast 1 foot at 3 seconds. For tonight, southeast winds 5 to 10 knots. Seas 1 foot or less, then around 2 feet after midnight. Wave detail, southeast 1 foot at 4 seconds, becoming south 1 foot at 4 seconds. For Monday, southeast winds 10 to 15 knots with gusts up to 20 knots. Seas around 2 feet. Wave detail, south 2 feet at 5 seconds. And for Monday night, southeast winds 5 to 10 knots. Seas 2 to 3 feet. Wave detail, south 3 feet at 6 seconds. From the Okaloosa-Walton County line to Pascagoula, from 20 to 60 nautical miles offshore. For today, southeast winds 5 to 10 knots. Seas 1 foot or less, then around 2 feet this afternoon. Wave detail, southeast 1 foot at 4 seconds. For tonight, southeast winds 5 to 10 knots, increasing to 10 to 15 knots with gusts up to 20 knots after midnight. Seas around 2 feet. Wave detail, southeast 2 feet at 4 seconds. For Monday, southeast winds 10 to 15 knots with gusts up to 20 knots. Seas 2 to 3 feet. Wave detail, southeast 3 feet at 5 seconds. And for Monday night, southeast winds 10 to 15 knots with gusts up to 20 knots, diminishing to 5 to 10 knots after midnight. Seas around 3 feet. Wave detail, southeast 3 feet at 6 seconds. Tidal information, at the mouth of the Mobile River on Sunday, high tide at 12:33 p.m. At the mouth of the Mobile River on Monday, low tide at 12:17 a.m. At Pensacola Bay on Sunday, high tide at 11:30 a.m. Low tide at 11:10 p.m. At Pensacola Bay on Monday, high tide at 12:34 p.m. At the East Pass in Destin on Sunday, high tide at 10:57 a.m. Low tide at 10:36 p.m. At the East Pass in Destin on Monday, high tide at 12:01 p.m. Low tide at 11.
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0: Air temperature 78 degrees. Weeks Bay, south winds at 3 knots. Air temperature was 81 degrees. Pensacola Bay. Sea temperature 77 degrees. Air temperature 81 degrees. The report from the east end of Dauphin Island was not available. Grand Bay, southeast winds at 13 knots. Air temperature was 77 degrees. And Pettiboy Island, southeast winds at 14 knots. Air temperature was 77 degrees. South of Dauphin Island. Winds were southeast at 12 knots. Wave height 2 feet. Wave period 4 seconds. 12 miles south of Orange Beach. Winds were east at 10 knots. Sea temperature 76 degrees. Air temperature 76 degrees. 100 miles south of Destin. Winds were east at 10 knots. Air temperature 77 degrees. The following weather reports were made at 1 p.m. Pensacola International Airport, skies were mostly sunny. The temperature was 80 degrees, the dew point was 66, and the relative humidity was 62%. The wind was southeast at 13 miles an hour, gusting to 23. The pressure was 30.10 inches and falling. Pensacola Naval Air Station, skies were partly sunny. The temperature was 81 degrees. The dew point was 67, and the relative humidity was 62%. The wind was southeast at 13 miles an hour, gusting to 21. The pressure was 30.10 inches and falling. Across the central Gulf Coast, Gulf Shores, sunny. Temperature was 82 degrees. Wind southeast at 12 miles an hour, gusting to 18. Milton, mostly sunny. Temperature was 84 degrees. Wind south at 10 miles an hour, gusting to 17. Destin, sunny. Temperature was 80 degrees. Wind southeast at 13 miles an hour. Mary Esther, mostly sunny. Temperature was 81 degrees. wind southeast at 12 miles an hour. Mobile, partly sunny. Temperature was 81 degrees. Wind south at 12 miles an hour. Elsewhere, Hattiesburg, partly sunny and 84. New Orleans, mostly sunny and 85. Montgomery, sunny and 86. Tallahassee, mostly sunny and 90. And at Panama City, sunny and 82. Here's your National Weather Service forecast. This afternoon, sunny. Near steady temperature in the mid-80s. South winds 5 to 10 miles per hour. Tonight, partly cloudy. Patchy fog after midnight. Lows in the mid-60s. Southeast winds around 5 miles per hour. Monday, mostly sunny. Patchy fog in the morning. A slight chance of showers and thunderstorms in the afternoon. Highs in the mid-80s. Southeast winds 5 to 10 miles per hour with gusts up to 20 miles per hour. Chance of rain 20%. Monday night, partly cloudy in the evening, then becoming mostly cloudy. Patchy dense fog after midnight. Lows in the upper 60s. Southeast winds 5 to 10 miles per hour. 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The current time is 2:03 p.m. Central Daylight Time. Here's your marine forecast. On the weather map, a light to occasionally moderate southerly to southeasterly flow is expected over the next several days due to high pressure off the southeast Atlantic coast. Seas will build slightly by Monday and Tuesday. On Perdido Bay, Pensacola Bay including Santa Rosa Sound, and Choctawhatchee Bay. For today, southeast winds around 5 knots, increasing to 5 to 10 knots this afternoon. Waves 1 foot or less. Light chop. For tonight, southeast winds 5 to 10 knots. Waves 1 foot or less. Light chop. For Monday, southeast winds 10 to 15 knots with gusts up to 20 knots. Waves 1 foot or less. A moderate chop. And for Monday night, southeast winds 5 to 10 knots, becoming east after midnight. Waves 1 foot or less. Light chop. On Perdido Bay, Pensacola Bay including Santa Rosa Sound, and Choctawhatchee Bay. For today, light and variable winds, becoming south 5 to 10 knots late this morning and afternoon. Waves 1 foot or less. Light chop. For tonight, southeast winds around 5 knots. Waves 1 foot or less. Smooth. For Monday, southeast winds 5 to 10 knots, becoming south in the afternoon. Waves 1 foot or less. Light chop. A slight chance of showers and thunderstorms in the afternoon. And for Monday night, southeast winds 5 to 10 knots, becoming east after midnight. Waves 1 foot or less. Light chop. From the Okaloosa-Walton County line to Pascagoula, and out 20 nautical miles. For today, southeast winds around 5 knots, increasing to 5 to 10 knots late this morning and afternoon. Seas 1 foot or less. Wave detail, southeast 1 foot at 3 seconds. For tonight, southeast winds 5 to 10 knots. Seas 1 foot or less, then around 2 feet after midnight. Wave detail, southeast 1 foot at 4 seconds, becoming south 1 foot at 4 seconds. For Monday, southeast winds 10 to 15 knots with gusts up to 20 knots. Seas around 2 feet. Wave detail, south 2 feet at 5 seconds. And for Monday night, southeast winds 5 to 10 knots. Seas 2 to 3 feet. Wave detail, south 3 feet at 6 seconds. From the Okaloosa-Walton County line to Pascagoula, from 20 to 60 nautical miles offshore. For today, southeast winds 5 to 10 knots. Seas 1 foot or less, then around 2 feet this afternoon. Wave detail, southeast 1 foot at 4 seconds. For tonight, southeast winds 5 to 10 knots, increasing to 10 to 15 knots with gusts up to 20 knots after midnight. Seas around 2 feet. Wave detail, southeast 2 feet at 4 seconds. For Monday, southeast winds 10 to 15 knots with gusts up to 20 knots. Seas 2 to 3 feet. Wave detail, southeast 3 feet at 5 seconds. And for Monday night, southeast winds 10 to 15 knots with gusts up to 20 knots, diminishing to 5 to 10 knots after midnight. Seas around 3 feet. Wave detail, southeast 3 feet at 6 seconds. Tidal information, at the mouth of the Mobile River on Sunday, high tide at 12:33 p.m. At the mouth of the Mobile River on Monday, low tide at 12:17 a.m. At Pensacola Bay on Sunday, high tide at 11:30 a.m. Low tide at 11:10 p.m. At Pensacola Bay on Monday, high tide at 12:34 p.m. At the East Pass in Destin on Sunday, high tide at 10:57 a.m. Low tide at 10:36 p.m. At the East Pass in Destin on Monday, high tide at 12:01 p.m. Low tide at 11:40 p.m. The following marine observations were made as of 1 p.m. Mobile Bay Coast Guard Station. Winds were south at 9 knots. Sea temperature 77 degrees. Air temperature 78 degrees. Weeks Bay, south winds at 3 knots. Air temperature was 81 degrees. Pensacola Bay. Sea temperature 77 degrees. Air temperature 81 degrees. The report from the east end of Dauphin Island was not available. Graham Bay, southeast winds at 13 knots. Air temperature was 77 degrees. And Pettiboy Island, southeast winds at 14 knots. Air temperature was 77 degrees. South of Dauphin Island. Winds were southeast at 12 knots. Wave heights 2 feet. Wave period 4 seconds. 12 miles south of Orange Beach. Winds were east at 10 knots. Sea temperature 76 degrees. Air temperature 76 degrees. 100 miles south of Destin. Winds were east at 10 knots. Air temperature 77 degrees. The Tropical Weather Outlook. For the North Atlantic, Caribbean Sea and the Gulf of America, tropical cyclone formation is not expected during the next 7 days. The following weather reports were made at 1 p.m. Pensacola International Airport, skies were mostly sunny. The temperature was 80 degrees, the dew point was 66, and the relative humidity was 62%. The wind was southeast at 13 miles an hour, gusting to 23. The pressure was 30.10 inches and falling. Pensacola Naval Air Station, skies were partly sunny. The temperature was 81 degrees, the dew point was 67, and the relative humidity was 62%. The wind was southeast at 13 miles an hour, gusting to 21. The pressure was 30.10 inches and falling. Here's your National Weather Service forecast. This afternoon, sunny. Near steady temperature in the mid-80s. South winds 5 to 10 miles per hour. Tonight, partly cloudy. Patchy fog after midnight. Lows in the mid-60s. Southeast winds around 5 miles per hour. Monday, mostly sunny. Patchy fog in the morning. A slight chance of showers and thunderstorms in the afternoon. Highs in the mid-80s. Southeast winds 5 to 10 miles per hour with gusts up to 20 miles per hour. Chance of rain 20%. Monday night, partly cloudy in the evening, then becoming mostly cloudy. Patchy dense fog after midnight. Lows in the upper 60s. Southeast winds 5 to 10 miles per hour. 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The current time is 2:11 p.m. Central Daylight Time. Here's your marine forecast. On the weather map, a light to occasionally moderate southerly to southeasterly flow is expected over the next several days due to high pressure off the southeast Atlantic coast. Seas will build slightly by Monday and Tuesday. On Perdido Bay, Pensacola Bay including Santa Rosa Sound, and Choctawhatchee Bay. For today, southeast winds around 5 knots, increasing to 5 to 10 knots this afternoon. Waves 1 foot or less. Light chop. For tonight, southeast winds 5 to 10 knots. Waves 1 foot or less. Light chop. For Monday, southeast winds 10 to 15 knots with gusts up to 20 knots. Waves 1 foot or less. A moderate chop. And for Monday night, southeast winds 5 to 10 knots, becoming east after midnight. Waves 1 foot or less. Light chop. On Perdido Bay, Pensacola Bay including Santa Rosa Sound, and Choctawhatchee Bay. For today, light and variable winds, becoming south 5 to 10 knots late this morning and afternoon. Waves 1 foot or less. Light chop. For tonight, southeast winds around 5 knots. Waves 1 foot or less. Smooth. For Monday, southeast winds 5 to 10 knots, becoming south in the afternoon. Waves 1 foot or less. Light chop. A slight chance of showers and thunderstorms in the afternoon. And for Monday night, southeast winds 5 to 10 knots, becoming east after midnight. Waves 1 foot or less. Light chop. From the Okaloosa-Walton County line to Pascagoula, and out 20 nautical miles. For today, southeast winds around 5 knots, increasing to 5 to 10 knots late this morning and afternoon. Seas 1 foot or less. Wave detail, southeast 1 foot at 3 seconds. For tonight, southeast winds 5 to 10 knots. Seas 1 foot or less, then around 2 feet after midnight. Wave detail, southeast 1 foot at 4 seconds, becoming south 1 foot at 4 seconds. For Monday, southeast winds 10 to 15 knots with gusts up to 20 knots. Seas around 2 feet. Wave detail, south 2 feet at 5 seconds. And for Monday night, southeast winds 5 to 10 knots. Seas 2 to 3 feet. Wave detail, south 3 feet at 6 seconds. From the Okaloosa-Walton County line to Pascagoula, from 20 to 60 nautical miles offshore. For today, southeast winds 5 to 10 knots. Seas 1 foot or less, then around 2 feet this afternoon. Wave detail, southeast 1 foot at 4 seconds. For tonight, southeast winds 5 to 10 knots, increasing to 10 to 15 knots with gusts up to 20 knots after midnight. Seas around 2 feet. Wave detail, southeast 2 feet at 4 seconds. For Monday, southeast winds 10 to 15 knots with gusts up to 20 knots. Seas 2 to 3 feet. Wave detail, southeast 3 feet at 5 seconds. And for Monday night, southeast winds 10 to 15 knots with gusts up to 20 knots, diminishing to 5 to 10 knots after midnight. Seas around 3 feet. Wave detail, southeast 3 feet at 6 seconds. Tidal information, at the mouth of the Mobile River on Sunday, high tide at 12:33 p.m. At the mouth of the Mobile River on Monday, low tide at 12:17 a.m. At Pensacola Bay on Sunday, high tide at 11:30 a.m. Low tide at 11:10 p.m. At Pensacola Bay on Monday, high tide at 12:34 p.m. At the East Pass in Destin on Sunday, high tide at 10:57 a.m. Low tide at 10:36 p.m. At the East Pass in Destin on Monday, high tide at 12:01 p.m. Low tide at 11:40 p.m. The following marine observations were made as of 2 p.m. Mobile Bay Coast Guard Station. Winds were south at 6 knots. Sea temperature 77 degrees. Air temperature 79 degrees. Weeks Bay, south winds at 3 knots. Air temperature was 81 degrees. Pensacola Bay. Sea temperature 77 degrees. Air temperature 83 degrees. The report from the east end of Dauphin Island was not available. Graham Bay, southeast winds at 13 knots. Air temperature was 77 degrees. And Pettiboy Island, southeast winds at 12 knots. Air temperature was 79 degrees. South of Dauphin Island. Winds were southeast at 10 knots. Wave heights 2 feet. Wave period 5 seconds. 12 miles south of Orange Beach, winds were southeast at 12 knots. Air temperature was 76 degrees. Gulf water temperature 76 degrees. Wave height 2 feet, with a period of 4 seconds. 100 miles south of Destin,

Humidity was 62%. The wind was southeast at 14 miles an hour, gusting to 22. The pressure was 30.10 inches and steady. Pensacola Naval Air Station, skies were partly sunny. The temperature was 79 degrees, the dew point was 67, and the relative humidity was 66%. The wind was east at 13 miles an hour. The pressure was 30.10 inches and steady. Across the central Gulf Coast, Gulf Shores, sunny. Temperature was 81 degrees. Wind east at 13 miles an hour. At Milton, it was mostly sunny. The temperature was 82 degrees, the dew point 63, and the relative humidity 52%. The pressure was 30.09 inches and falling. Destin, sunny. Temperature was 79 degrees. Wind southeast at 9 miles an hour. Mary Esther, sunny. Temperature was 81 degrees. Wind southeast at 12 miles an hour. Mobile, partly sunny. Temperature was 81 degrees. Wind south at 13 miles an hour. Elsewhere, Hattiesburg, mostly sunny and 85. New Orleans, partly sunny and 86. Montgomery, sunny and 87. Tallahassee, mostly sunny and 90. And at Panama City, sunny and 83. Here's your National Weather Service forecast. This afternoon, sunny. Near steady temperature in the mid-80s. South winds 5 to 10 miles per hour. Tonight, partly cloudy. Patchy fog after midnight. Lows in the mid-60s. Southeast winds around 5 miles per hour. Monday, mostly sunny. Patchy fog in the morning. A slight chance of showers and thunderstorms in the afternoon. Highs in the mid-80s. Southeast winds 5 to 10 miles per hour with gusts up to 20 miles per hour. Chance of rain 20%. Monday night, partly cloudy in the evening, then becoming mostly cloudy. Patchy dense fog after midnight. Lows in the upper 60s. Southeast winds 5 to 10 miles per hour. 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The current time is 2:20 p.m. Central Daylight Time. Here's your marine forecast. On the weather map, a light to occasionally moderate southerly to southeasterly flow is expected over the next several days due to high pressure off the southeast Atlantic coast. Seas will build slightly by Monday and Tuesday. On Perdido Bay, Pensacola Bay including Santa Rosa Sound, and Choctawhatchee Bay. For today, southeast winds around 5 knots, increasing to 5 to 10 knots this afternoon. Waves 1 foot or less. Light chop. For tonight, southeast winds 5 to 10 knots. Waves 1 foot or less. Light chop. For Monday, southeast winds 10 to 15 knots with gusts up to 20 knots. Waves 1 foot or less. A moderate chop. And for Monday night, southeast winds 5 to 10 knots, becoming east after midnight. Waves 1 foot or less. Light chop. On Perdido Bay, Pensacola Bay including Santa Rosa Sound, and Choctawhatchee Bay. For today, light and variable winds, becoming south 5 to 10 knots late this morning and afternoon. Waves 1 foot or less. Light chop. For tonight, southeast winds around 5 knots. Waves 1 foot or less. Smooth. For Monday, southeast winds 5 to 10 knots, becoming south in the afternoon. Waves 1 foot or less. Light chop. A slight chance of showers and thunderstorms in the afternoon. And for Monday night, southeast winds 5 to 10 knots, becoming east after midnight. Waves 1 foot or less. Light chop. From the Okaloosa-Walton County line to Pascagoula, and out 20 nautical miles. For today, southeast winds around 5 knots, increasing to 5 to 10 knots late this morning and afternoon. Seas 1 foot or less. Wave detail, southeast 1 foot at 3 seconds. For tonight, southeast winds 5 to 10 knots. Seas 1 foot or less, then around 2 feet after midnight.

0: Wave detail, southeast 1 foot at 4 seconds, becoming south 1 foot at 4 seconds. For Monday, southeast winds 10 to 15 knots with gusts up to 20 knots. Seas around 2 feet. Wave detail, south 2 feet at 5 seconds. And for Monday night, southeast winds 5 to 10 knots. Seas 2 to 3 feet. Wave detail, south 3 feet at 6 seconds. From the Okaloosa-Walton County line to Pascagoula, from 20 to 60 nautical miles offshore. For today, southeast winds 5 to 10 knots. Seas 1 foot or less, then around 2 feet this afternoon. Wave detail, southeast 1 foot at 4 seconds. For tonight, southeast winds 5 to 10 knots, increasing to 10 to 15 knots with gusts up to 20 knots after midnight. Seas around 2 feet. Wave detail, southeast 2 feet at 4 seconds. For Monday, southeast winds 10 to 15 knots with gusts up to 20 knots. Seas 2 to 3 feet. Wave detail, southeast 3 feet at 5 seconds. And for Monday night, southeast winds 10 to 15 knots with gusts up to 20 knots, diminishing to 5 to 10 knots after midnight. Seas around 3 feet. Wave detail, southeast 3 feet at 6 seconds. Tidal information, at the mouth of the Mobile River on Sunday, high tide at 12:33 p.m. At the mouth of the Mobile River on Monday, low tide at 12:17 a.m. At Pensacola Bay on Sunday, high tide at 11:30 a.m. Low tide at 11:10 p.m. At Pensacola Bay on Monday, high tide at 12:34 p.m. At the East Pass in Destin on Sunday, high tide at 10:57 a.m. Low tide at 10:36 p.m. At the East Pass in Destin on Monday, high tide at 12:01 p.m. Low tide at 11:40 p.m. The following marine observations were made as of 2 p.m. Mobile Bay Coast Guard Station. Winds were south at 6 knots. Sea temperature 77 degrees. Air temperature 79 degrees. Weeks Bay, south winds at 3 knots. Air temperature was 81 degrees. Pensacola Bay. Sea temperature 77 degrees. Air temperature 83 degrees. The report from the east end of Dauphin Island was not available. Graham Bay, southeast winds at 13 knots. Air temperature was 77 degrees. And Pettiboy Island, southeast winds at 12 knots. Air temperature was 79 degrees. South of Dauphin Island. Winds were southeast at 10 knots. Wave height 2 feet. Wave period 5 seconds. 12 miles south of Orange Beach, winds were southeast at 12 knots. Air temperature was 76 degrees. Gulf water temperature 76 degrees. Wave height 2 feet, with a period of 4 seconds. 100 miles south of Destin. Winds were east at 8 knots. Air temperature 78 degrees. Wave heights 1 foot. Wave period 3 seconds. The following weather reports were made at 2 p.m. Pensacola International Airport, skies were sunny. The temperature was 80 degrees, the dew point was 66, and the relative humidity was 62%. The wind was southeast at 14 miles an hour, gusting to 22. The pressure was 30.10 inches and steady. Pensacola Naval Air Station, skies were partly sunny. The temperature was 79 degrees, the dew point was 67, and the relative humidity was 66%. The wind was east at 13 miles an hour. The pressure was 30.10 inches and steady. Across the central Gulf Coast, Gulf Shores, sunny. Temperature was 81 degrees. Wind east at 13 miles an hour. At Milton, it was mostly sunny. The temperature was 82 degrees, the dew point 63, and the relative humidity 52%. The pressure was 30.09 inches and falling. Destin, sunny. Temperature was 79 degrees. Wind southeast at 9 miles an hour. Mary Esther, sunny. Temperature was 81 degrees. Wind southeast at 12 miles an hour. Mobile, partly sunny. temperature was 81 degrees. Wind south at 13 miles an hour. Elsewhere, Hattiesburg, mostly sunny and 85. New Orleans, partly sunny and 86. Montgomery, sunny and 87. Tallahassee, mostly sunny and 90. And in Panama City, sunny and 83. Here's your National Weather Service forecast. This afternoon, sunny. Near steady temperature in the mid-80s. South winds 5 to 10 miles per hour. Tonight, partly cloudy. Patchy fog after midnight. Lows in the mid-60s. Southeast winds around 5 miles per hour. Monday, mostly sunny. Patchy fog in the morning. A slight chance of showers and thunderstorms in the afternoon. Highs in the mid-80s. Southeast winds 5 to 10 miles per hour with gusts up to 20 miles per hour. Chance of rain 20%. Monday night, partly cloudy in the evening, then becoming mostly cloudy. Patchy dense fog after midnight. Lows in the upper 60s. Southeast winds 5 to 10 miles per hour. 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The current time is 2:29 p.m. Central Daylight Time. Here's your marine forecast. On the weather map, a light to occasionally moderate southerly to southeasterly flow is expected over the next several days due to high pressure off the southeast Atlantic coast. Seas will build slightly by Monday and Tuesday. On Perdido Bay, Pensacola Bay including Santa Rosa Sound, and Choctawhatchee Bay. For today, southeast winds around 5 knots, increasing to 5 to 10 knots this afternoon. Waves 1 foot or less. Light chop. For tonight, southeast winds 5 to 10 knots. Waves 1 foot or less. Light chop. For Monday, southeast winds 10 to 15 knots with gusts up to 20 knots. Waves 1 foot or less. A moderate chop. And for Monday night, southeast winds 5 to 10 knots, becoming east after midnight. Waves 1 foot or less. Light chop. On Perdido Bay, Pensacola Bay including Santa Rosa Sound, and Choctawhatchee Bay. For today, light and variable winds, becoming south 5 to 10 knots late this morning and afternoon. Waves 1 foot or less. Light chop. For tonight, southeast winds around 5 knots. Waves 1 foot or less. Smooth. For Monday, southeast winds 5 to 10 knots, becoming south in the afternoon. Waves 1 foot or less. Light chop. A slight chance of showers and thunderstorms in the afternoon. And for Monday night, southeast winds 5 to 10 knots, becoming east after midnight. Waves 1 foot or less. Light chop. From the Okaloosa-Walton County line to Pascagoula, and out 20 nautical miles. For today, southeast winds around 5 knots, increasing to 5 to 10 knots late this morning and afternoon. Seas 1 foot or less. Wave detail, southeast 1 foot at 3 seconds. For tonight, southeast winds 5 to 10 knots. Seas 1 foot or less, then around 2 feet after midnight. Wave detail, southeast 1 foot at 4 seconds, becoming south 1 foot at 4 seconds. For Monday, southeast winds 10 to 15 knots with gusts up to 20 knots. Seas around 2 feet. Wave detail, south 2 feet at 5 seconds. And for Monday night, southeast winds 5 to 10 knots. Seas 2 to 3 feet. Wave detail, south 3 feet at 6 seconds. From the Okaloosa-Walton County line to Pascagoula, from 20 to 60 nautical miles offshore. For today, southeast winds 5 to 10 knots. Seas 1 foot or less, then around 2 feet this afternoon. Wave detail, southeast 1 foot at 4 seconds. For tonight, southeast winds 5 to 10 knots, increasing to 10 to 15 knots with gusts up to 20 knots after midnight. Seas around 2 feet. Wave detail, southeast 2 feet at 4 seconds. For Monday, southeast winds 10 to 15 knots with gusts up to 20 knots. Seas 2 to 3 feet. Way detail, southeast 3 feet at 5 seconds. And for Monday night, southeast winds 10 to 15 knots with gusts up to 20 knots, diminishing to 5 to 10 knots after midnight. Seas around 3 feet. Wave detail, southeast 3 feet at 6 seconds. Tidal information, at the mouth of the Mobile River on Sunday, high tide at 12:33 p.m. At the mouth of the Mobile River on Monday, low tide at 12:17 a.m. At Pensacola Bay on Sunday, high tide at 11:30 a.m. Low tide at 11:10 p.m. At Pensacola Bay on Monday, high tide at 12:34 p.m. At the East Pass in Destin on Sunday, high tide at 10:57 a.m. Low tide at 10:36 p.m. At the East Pass in Destin on Monday, high tide at 12:01 p.m. Low tide at 11:40 p.m. The following marine observations were made as of 2 p.m. Mobile Bay Coast Guard Station. Winds were south at 6 knots. Sea temperature 77 degrees. Air temperature 79 degrees. Weeks Bay, south winds at 3 knots. Air temperature was 81 degrees. Pensacola Bay. Sea temperature 77 degrees. Air temperature 83 degrees. The report from the east end of Dauphin Island was not available. Graham Bay, southeast winds at 13 knots. Air temperature was 77 degrees. And Pettiboy Island, southeast winds at 12 knots. Air temperature was 79 degrees. South of Dauphin Island. Winds were southeast at 10 knots. Wave height 2 feet. Wave period 5 seconds. 12 miles south of Orange Beach, winds were southeast at 12 knots. Air temperature was 76 degrees. Gulf water temperature 76 degrees. Wave height 2 feet, with a period of 4 seconds. 100 miles south of Destin. Winds were east at 8 knots. Air temperature 78 degrees. Wave heights 1 foot. Wave period 3 seconds. The following weather reports were made at 2 p.m. Pensacola International Airport, skies were sunny. The temperature was 80 degrees, the dew point was 66, and the relative humidity was 62%. The wind was southeast at 14 miles an hour, gusting to 22. The pressure was 30.10 inches and steady. Pensacola Naval Air Station, skies were partly sunny. The temperature was 79 degrees, the dew point was 67, and the relative humidity was 66%. The wind was east at 13 miles an hour. The pressure was 30.10 inches and steady. Across the central Gulf Coast, Gulf Shores, sunny. Temperature was 81 degrees. Wind east at 13 miles an hour. At Milton, it was mostly sunny. The temperature was 82 degrees, the dew point 63, and the relative humidity 52%. The pressure was 30.09 inches and falling. Destin, sunny. Temperature was 79 degrees. Wind southeast at 9 miles an hour. Mary Esther, sunny. Temperature was 81 degrees. Wind southeast at 12 miles an hour. Mobile, partly sunny. Temperature was 81 degrees. Wind south at 13 miles an hour. Elsewhere, Hattiesburg, mostly sunny and 85. New Orleans, partly sunny and 86. Montgomery, sunny and 87. Tallahassee, mostly sunny and 90. And at Panama City, sunny and 83. Here's your National Weather Service forecast. This afternoon, sunny. Near steady temperature in the mid-80s. South winds 5 to 10 miles per hour. Tonight, partly cloudy. Patchy fog after midnight. Lows in the mid-60s. Southeast winds around 5 miles per hour. Monday, mostly sunny. Patchy fog in the morning. A slight chance of showers and thunderstorms in the afternoon. Highs in the mid-80s. Southeast winds 5 to 10 miles per hour with gusts up to 20 miles per hour. Chance of rain 20%. Monday night, partly cloudy in the evening, then becoming mostly cloudy. patchy dense fog after midnight. Lows in the upper 60s. Southeast winds 5 to 10 miles per hour. 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The current time is 2:38 p.m. Central Daylight Time. Here's your marine forecast. On the weather map, a light to occasionally moderate southerly to southeasterly flow is expected over the next several days due to high pressure off the southeast Atlantic coast. Seas will build slightly by Monday and Tuesday. On Perdido Bay, Pensacola Bay including Santa Rosa Sound, and Choctawhatchee Bay. For today, southeast winds around 5 knots, increasing to 5 to 10 knots this afternoon. Waves 1 foot or less. Light chop. For tonight, southeast winds 5 to 10 knots. Waves 1 foot or less. Light chop. For Monday, southeast winds 10 to 15 knots with gusts up to 20 knots. Waves 1 foot or less. A moderate chop. And for Monday night, southeast winds 5 to 10 knots, becoming east after midnight. Waves 1 foot or less. Light chop. On Perdido Bay, Pensacola Bay including Santa Rosa Sound, and Choctawhatchee Bay. For today, light and variable winds, becoming south 5 to 10 knots late this morning and afternoon. Waves 1 foot or less. Light chop. For tonight, southeast winds around 5 knots. Waves 1 foot or less. Smooth. For Monday, southeast winds 5 to 10 knots, becoming south in the afternoon. Waves 1 foot or less. Light chop. A slight chance of showers and thunderstorms in the afternoon. And for Monday night, southeast winds 5 to 10 knots, becoming east after midnight. Waves 1 foot or less. Light chop. From the Okaloosa-Walton County line to Pascagoula, and out 20 nautical miles. For today, southeast winds around 5 knots, increasing to 5 to 10 knots late this morning and afternoon. Seas 1 foot or less. Wave detail, southeast 1 foot at 3 seconds. For tonight, southeast winds 5 to 10 knots. Seas 1 foot or less, then around 2 feet after midnight. Wave detail, southeast 1 foot at 4 seconds, becoming south 1 foot at 4 seconds. For Monday, southeast winds 10 to 15 knots with gusts up to 20 knots. Seas around 2 feet. Wave detail, south 2 feet at 5 seconds. And for Monday night, southeast winds 5 to 10 knots. Seas 2 to 3 feet. Wave detail, south 3 feet at 6 seconds. From the Okaloosa-Walton County line to Pascagoula, from 20 to 60 nautical miles offshore. For today, southeast winds 5 to 10 knots. Seas 1 foot or less, then around 2 feet this afternoon. Wave detail, southeast 1 foot at 4 seconds. For tonight, southeast winds 5 to 10 knots, increasing to 10 to 15 knots with gusts up to 20 knots after midnight. Seas around 2 feet. Wave detail, southeast 2 feet at 4 seconds. For Monday, southeast winds 10 to 15 knots with gusts up to 20 knots. Seas 2 to 3 feet. Wave detail, southeast 3 feet at 5 seconds. And for Monday night, southeast winds 10 to 15 knots with gusts up to 20 knots, diminishing to 5 to 10 knots after midnight. Seas around 3 feet. Wave detail, southeast 3 feet at 6 seconds. The Tropical Weather Outlook. For the North Atlantic, Caribbean Sea and the Gulf of America, tropical cyclone formation is not expected during the next 7 days. Tidal information, at the mouth of the Mobile River on Sunday, high tide at 12:33 p.m. At the mouth of the Mobile River on Monday, low tide at 12:17 a.m. At Pensacola Bay on Sunday, high tide at 11:30 a.m. Low tide at 11:10 p.m. At Pensacola Bay on Monday, high tide at 12:34 p.m. At the East Pass in Destin on Sunday, high tide at 10:57 a.m. Low tide at 10:36 p.m. At the East Pass in Destin on Monday, high tide at 12:01 p.m. Low tide at 11:40 p.m. The following marine observations were made as of 2 p.m. Mobile Bay Coast Guard Station. Winds were south at 6 knots. Sea temperature 77 degrees. Air temperature 79 degrees. Weeks Bay, south winds at 3 knots. Air temperature was 81 degrees. Pensacola Bay. Sea temperature 77 degrees. Air temperature 83 degrees. The report from the east end of Dauphin Island was not available. Graham Bay, southeast winds at 13 knots. Air temperature was 77 degrees. And Pettiboy Island, southeast winds at 12 knots. Air temperature was 79 degrees. South of Dauphin Island. Winds were southeast at 10 knots. Wave height 2 feet. Wave period 5 seconds. 12 miles south of Orange Beach, winds were southeast at 12 knots. Air temperature was 76 degrees. Gulf water temperature 76 degrees. Wave height 2 feet, with a period of 4 seconds. 100 miles south of Destin. Winds were east at 8 knots. Air temperature 78 degrees. Wave height 1 foot. Wave period 3 seconds. The following weather reports were made at 2 p.m. Pensacola International Airport, skies were sunny. The temperature was 80 degrees, the dew point was 66, and the relative humidity was 62%. The wind was southeast at 14 miles an hour, gusting to 22. The pressure was 30.10 inches and steady. Pensacola Naval Air Station, skies were partly sunny. The temperature was 79 degrees, the dew point was 67, and the relative humidity was 66%. The wind was east at 13 miles an hour. The pressure was 30.10 inches and steady. Across the central Gulf Coast, Gulf Shores, sunny. Temperature was 81 degrees. Wind east at 13 miles an hour. At Milton, it was mostly sunny. The temperature was 82 degrees, the dew point 63, and the relative humidity 52%. The pressure was 30.09 inches and falling. Destin, sunny. Temperature was 79 degrees. Wind southeast at 9 miles an hour. Mary Esther, sunny. Temperature was 81 degrees. Wind southeast at 12 miles an hour. Mobile, partly sunny. Temperature was 81 degrees. Wind south at 13 miles an hour. Elsewhere, Hattiesburg, mostly sunny and 85. New Orleans, partly sunny and 86. Montgomery, sunny and 87. Tallahassee, mostly sunny and 90. And at Panama City, sunny and 83. Here's your National Weather Service forecast. This afternoon, sunny. Near steady temperature in the mid-80s. South winds 5 to 10 miles per hour. Tonight, partly cloudy. Patchy fog after midnight. Lows in the mid-60s. Southeast winds around 5 miles per hour. Monday, mostly sunny. Patchy fog in the morning. A slight chance of showers and thunderstorms in the afternoon. Highs in the mid-80s. Southeast winds 5 to 10 miles per hour with gusts up to 20 miles per hour. Chance of rain 20%. Monday night, partly cloudy in the evening, then becoming mostly cloudy. Patchy dense fog after midnight. Lows in the upper 60s. Southeast winds 5 to 10 miles per hour. 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The current time is 2:47 p.m. Central Daylight Time. Here's your marine forecast. On the weather map, a light to occasionally moderate southerly to southeasterly flow is expected over the next several days due to high pressure off the southeast Atlantic coast. Seas will build slightly by Monday and Tuesday. On Perdido Bay, Pensacola Bay including Santa Rosa Sound, and Choctawhatchee Bay. For today, southeast winds around 5 knots, increasing to 5 to 10 knots this afternoon. Waves 1 foot or less. Light chop. For tonight, southeast winds 5 to 10 knots. Waves 1 foot or less. Light chop. For Monday, southeast winds 10 to 15 knots with gusts up to 20 knots. Waves 1 foot or less. A moderate chop. And for Monday night, southeast winds 5 to 10 knots, becoming east after midnight. Waves 1 foot or less. Light chop. On Perdido Bay, Pensacola Bay including Santa Rosa Sound, and Choctawhatchee Bay. For today, light and variable winds, becoming south 5 to 10 knots late this morning and afternoon. Waves 1 foot or less. Light chop. For tonight, southeast winds around 5 knots. Waves 1 foot or less. Smooth. For Monday, southeast winds 5 to 10 knots, becoming south in the afternoon. Waves 1 foot or less. Light chop. A slight chance of showers and thunderstorms in the afternoon. And for Monday night, southeast winds 5 to 10 knots, becoming east after midnight. Waves 1 foot or less. Light chop. From the Okaloosa-Walton County line to Pascagoula, and out 20 nautical miles. For today, southeast winds around 5 knots, increasing to 5 to 10 knots late this morning and afternoon. Seas 1 foot or less. Wave detail, southeast 1 foot at 3 seconds. For tonight, southeast winds 5 to 10 knots. Seas 1 foot or less, then around 2 feet after midnight. Wave detail, southeast 1 foot at 4 seconds, becoming south 1 foot at 4 seconds. For Monday, southeast winds 10 to 15 knots with gusts up to 20 knots. Seas around 2 feet. Wave detail, south 2 feet at 5 seconds. And for Monday night, southeast winds 5 to 10 knots. Seas 2 to 3 feet. Wave detail, south 3 feet at 6 seconds. From the Okaloosa-Walton County line to Pascagoula, from 20 to 60 nautical miles offshore. For today, southeast winds 5 to 10 knots. Seas 1 foot or less, then around 2 feet this afternoon. Wave detail, southeast 1 foot at 4 seconds. For tonight, southeast winds 5 to 10 knots, increasing to 10 to 15 knots with gusts up to 20 knots after midnight. Seas around 2 feet. Wave detail, southeast 2 feet at 4 seconds. For Monday, southeast winds 10 to 15 knots with gusts up to 20 knots. Seas 2 to 3 feet. Wave detail, southeast 3 feet at 5 seconds. And for Monday night, southeast winds 10 to 15 knots with gusts up to 20 knots, diminishing to 5 to 10 knots after midnight. Seas around 3 feet. Wave detail, southeast 3 feet at 6 seconds. Tidal information, at the mouth of the Mobile River on Sunday, high tide at 12:33 p.m. At the mouth of the Mobile River on Monday, low tide at 12:17 a.m. At Pensacola Bay on Sunday, high tide at 11:30 a.m. Low tide at 11:10 p.m. At Pensacola Bay on Monday, high tide at 12:34 p.m. At the East Pass in Destin on Sunday, high tide at 10:57 a.m. Low tide at 10:36 p.m. At the East Pass in Destin on Monday, high tide at 12:01 p.m. Low tide at 11:40 p.m. The following marine observations were made as of 2 p.m. Mobile Bay Coast Guard Station. Winds were south at 6 knots. Sea temperature 77 degrees. Air temperature 79 degrees. Weeks Bay, south winds at 3 knots. Air temperature was 81 degrees. Pensacola Bay. Sea temperature 77 degrees. Air temperature 83 degrees. The report from the east end of Dauphin Island was not available. Graham Bay, southeast winds at 13 knots. Air temperature was 77 degrees. And Pettiboy Island, southeast winds at 12 knots. Air temperature was 79 degrees. South of Dauphin Island. Winds were southeast at 10 knots. Wave heights 2 feet. wave period 5 seconds. 12 miles south of Orange Beach, winds were southeast at 12 knots. Air temperature was 76 degrees. Gulf water temperature 76 degrees. Wave height 2 feet, with a period of 4 seconds. 100 miles south of Destin. Winds were east at 8 knots. Air temperature 78 degrees. Wave heights 1 foot. Wave period 3 seconds. The following weather reports were made at 2 p.m. Pensacola International Airport, skies were sunny. The temperature was 80 degrees, the dew point was 66, and the relative humidity was 62%. The wind was southeast at 14 miles an hour, gusting to 22. The pressure was 30.10 inches and steady. Pensacola Naval Air Station, skies were partly sunny. The temperature was 79 degrees, the dew point was 67, and the relative humidity was 66%. The wind was east at 13 miles an hour. The pressure was 30.10 inches and steady. Across the central Gulf Coast, Gulf Shores, sunny. Temperature was 81 degrees. Wind east at 13 miles an hour. At Milton, it was mostly sunny. The temperature was 82 degrees, the dew point 63, and the relative humidity 52%. The pressure was 30.09 inches and falling. Destin, sunny. Temperature was 79 degrees. Wind southeast at 9 miles an hour. Mary Esther, sunny. Temperature was 81 degrees. Wind southeast at 12 miles an hour. Mobile, partly sunny. Temperature was 81 degrees. Wind south at 13 miles an hour. Elsewhere, Hattiesburg, mostly sunny and 85. New Orleans, partly sunny and 86. Montgomery, sunny and 87. Tallahassee, mostly sunny and 90. And in Panama City, sunny and 83. Here's your National Weather Service forecast. This afternoon, sunny. Near steady temperature in the mid-80s. South winds 5 to 10 miles per hour. Tonight, partly cloudy. Patchy fog after midnight. Lows in the mid-60s. Southeast winds around 5 miles per hour. Monday, mostly sunny. Patchy fog in the morning. A slight chance of showers and thunderstorms in the afternoon. Highs in the mid-80s. Southeast winds 5 to 10 miles per hour with gusts up to 20 miles per hour. Chance of rain 20%. Monday night, partly cloudy in the evening, then becoming mostly cloudy. Patchy dense fog after midnight. Lows in the upper 60s. Southeast winds 5 to 10 miles per hour. 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The current time is 2:56 p.m. Central Daylight Time. Here's your marine forecast. On the weather map, a light to occasionally moderate southerly to southeasterly flow is expected over the next several days due to high pressure off the southeast Atlantic coast. Seas will build slightly by Monday and Tuesday. On Perdido Bay, Pensacola Bay including Santa Rosa Sound, and Choctawhatchee Bay. For today, southeast winds around 5 knots, increasing to 5 to 10 knots this afternoon. Waves 1 foot or less. Light chop. For tonight, southeast winds 5 to 10 knots. Waves 1 foot or less. Light chop. For Monday, southeast winds 10 to 15 knots with gusts up to 20 knots. Waves 1 foot or less. A moderate chop. And for Monday night, southeast winds 5 to 10 knots, becoming east after midnight. Waves 1 foot or less. Light chop. On Perdido Bay, Pensacola Bay including Santa Rosa Sound, and Choctawhatchee Bay. For today, light and variable winds, becoming south 5 to 10 knots late this morning and afternoon. Waves 1 foot or less. Light chop. For tonight, southeast winds around 5 knots. Waves 1 foot or less. Smooth. For Monday, southeast winds 5 to 10 knots, becoming south in the afternoon. Waves 1 foot or less. Light chop. a slight chance of showers and thunderstorms in the afternoon. And for Monday night, southeast winds 5 to 10 knots, becoming east after midnight. Waves 1 foot or less. Light chop. From the Okaloosa Walton County line to Pascagoula, and out 20 nautical miles. For today, southeast winds around 5 knots, increasing to 5 to 10 knots late this morning and afternoon. Seas 1 foot or less. Wave detail, southeast 1 foot at 3 seconds. For tonight, southeast winds 5 to 10 knots. Seas 1 foot or less, then around 2 feet after midnight. Wave detail, southeast 1 foot at 4 seconds, becoming south 1 foot at 4 seconds. For Monday, southeast winds 10 to 15 knots with gusts up to 20 knots. Seas around 2 feet. Wave detail, south 2 feet at 5 seconds. And for Monday night, southeast winds 5 to 10 knots. Seas 2 to 3 feet. Wave detail, south 3 feet at 6 seconds. From the Okaloosa-Walton County line to Pascagoula, from 20 to 60 nautical miles offshore. For today, southeast winds 5 to 10 knots. Seas 1 foot or less, then around 2 feet this afternoon. Wave detail, southeast 1 foot at 4 seconds. For tonight, southeast winds 5 to 10 knots, increasing to 10 to 15 knots with gusts up to 20 knots after midnight. Seas around.
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0: At 5 seconds. And for Monday night, southeast winds 10 to 15 knots with gusts up to 20 knots, diminishing to 5 to 10 knots after midnight. Seas around 3 feet. Wave detail, southeast 3 feet at 6 seconds. Tidal information, at the mouth of the Mobile River on Sunday, high tide at 12:33 p.m. At the mouth of the Mobile River on Monday, low tide at 12:17 a.m. At Pensacola Bay on Sunday, high tide at 11:30 a.m. Low tide at 11:10 p.m. At Pensacola Bay on Monday, high tide at 12:34 p.m. At the East Pass in Destin on Sunday, high tide at 10:57 a.m. Low tide at 10:36 p.m. At the East Pass in Destin on Monday, high tide at 12:01 p.m. Low tide at 11:40 p.m. The following marine observations were made as of 2 p.m. Mobile Bay Coast Guard Station. Winds were south at 6 knots. Sea temperature 77 degrees. Air temperature 79 degrees. Weeks Bay, south winds at 3 knots. Air temperature was 81 degrees. Pensacola Bay. Sea temperature 77 degrees. Air temperature 83 degrees. The report from the east end of Dauphin Island was not available. Graham Bay, southeast winds at 13 knots. Air temperature was 77 degrees. And Pettiboy Island, southeast winds at 12 knots. Air temperature was 79 degrees. South of Dauphin Island. Winds were southeast at 10 knots. Wave height 2 feet. Wave period 5 seconds. 12 miles south of Orange Beach, winds were southeast at 12 knots. Air temperature was 76 degrees. Gulf water temperature 76 degrees. Wave height 2 feet, with a period of 4 seconds. 100 miles south of Destin. Winds were east at 8 knots. Air temperature 78 degrees. Wave heights 1 foot. Wave period 3 seconds. The following weather reports were made at 2 p.m. Pensacola International Airport, skies were sunny. The temperature was 80 degrees, the dew point was 66, and the relative humidity was 62%. The wind was southeast at 14 miles an hour, gusting to 22. The pressure was 30.10 inches and steady. Pensacola Naval Air Station, skies were partly sunny. The temperature was 79 degrees, the dew point was 67, and the relative humidity was 66%. The wind was east at 13 miles an hour. The pressure was 30.10 inches and steady. across the central Gulf Coast, Gulf Shores, sunny. Temperature was 81 degrees. Wind east at 13 miles an hour. At Milton, it was mostly sunny. The temperature was 82 degrees, the dew point 63, and the relative humidity 52%. The pressure was 30.09 inches and falling. Destin, sunny. Temperature was 79 degrees. Wind southeast at 9 miles an hour. Mary Esther, sunny. Temperature was 81 degrees. Wind southeast at 12 miles an hour. Mobile, partly sunny. Temperature was 81 degrees. Wind south at 13 miles an hour. Elsewhere, Hattiesburg, mostly sunny and 85. New Orleans, partly sunny and 86. Montgomery, sunny and 87. Tallahassee, mostly sunny and 90. And in Panama City, sunny and 83. Here's your National Weather Service forecast. Tonight, partly cloudy. Patchy fog after midnight. Lows in the mid-60s. Southeast winds around 5 miles per hour. Monday, mostly sunny. Patchy fog in the morning. A slight chance of showers and thunderstorms in the afternoon. Highs in the mid-80s. Southeast winds 5 to 10 miles per hour with gusts up to 20 miles per hour. Chance of rain 20%. Monday night, partly cloudy in the evening, then becoming mostly cloudy. Patchy dense fog after midnight. Lows in the upper 60s. Southeast winds 5 to 10 miles per hour. Tuesday, patchy dense fog in the morning. Mostly sunny. Highs in the upper 80s. Southeast winds 5 to 10 miles per hour. 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The current time is 3:05 p.m. Central Daylight Time. Here's your marine forecast. On the weather map, a light to occasionally moderate southeasterly flow will prevail through Thursday. Seas will build slightly by Monday and Tuesday, then diminish Wednesday into Thursday. On Perdido Bay, Pensacola Bay, including Santa Rosa Sound, and Choctawhatchee Bay. For tonight, southeast winds 5 to 10 knots. Waves 1 foot or less. Light chop. For Monday, southeast winds 10 to 15 knots with gusts up to 20 knots. Waves 1 foot or less. A moderate chop. For Monday night, southeast winds 5 to 10 knots, becoming east after midnight. Waves 1 foot or less. Light chop. And for Tuesday, southeast winds 5 to 10 knots with gusts up to 20 knots. Waves 1 foot or less. Light chop. On Perdido Bay, Pensacola Bay, including Santa Rosa Sound, and Choctawhatchee Bay. For tonight, southeast winds around 5 knots, becoming east around 5 knots late. Waves 1 foot or less. Smooth. For Monday, southeast winds 5 to 10 knots. Waves 1 foot or less. Light chop. For Monday night, southeast winds 5 to 10 knots, becoming east after midnight. Waves 1 foot or less. Light chop. And for Tuesday, southeast winds 5 to 10 knots, becoming south in the afternoon. Waves 1 foot or less. Light chop. From the Okaloosa-Walton County line to Pascagoula, and out 20 nautical miles. For tonight, southeast winds 5 to 10 knots. Seas around 2 feet. Wave detail, southeast 2 feet at 4 seconds. For Monday, southeast winds 10 to 15 knots with gusts up to 20 knots. Seas around 2 feet. Wave detail, southeast 2 feet at 5 seconds. For Monday night, southeast winds 5 to 10 knots. Seas 2 to 3 feet. Wave detail, southeast 3 feet at 6 seconds. And for Tuesday, southeast winds 5 to 10 knots. Seas around 3 feet. Wave detail, southeast 3 feet at 7 seconds. From the Okaloosa-Walton County line to Pascagoula, from 20 to 60 nautical miles offshore. For tonight, southeast winds 5 to 10 knots. Seas around 2 feet. Wave detail, east 2 feet at 4 seconds. For Monday, southeast winds 10 to 15 knots with gusts up to 20 knots. Seas 2 to 3 feet. Wave detail, southeast 3 feet at 5 seconds. For Monday night, southeast winds 10 to 15 knots with gusts up to 20 knots, diminishing to 5 to 10 knots after midnight. Seas 2 to 3 feet. Wave detail, southeast 3 feet at 6 seconds. And for Tuesday, southeast winds 10 to 15 knots. Seas 3 to 4 feet, occasionally to 5 feet. Wave detail, southeast 3 feet at 7 seconds. Tidal information, at the mouth of the Mobile River on Sunday, high tide at 12:33 p.m. At the mouth of the Mobile River on Monday, low tide at 12:17 a.m. At Pensacola Bay on Sunday, high tide at 11:30 a.m. Low tide at 11:10 p.m. At Pensacola Bay on Monday, high tide at 12:34 p.m. At the East Pass in Destin on Sunday, high tide at 10:57 a.m. Low tide at 10:36 p.m. At the East Pass in Destin on Monday, high tide at 12:01 p.m. Low tide at 11:40 p.m. The Tropical Weather Outlook. For the North Atlantic, Caribbean Sea and the Gulf of America, tropical cyclone formation is not expected during the next 7 days. The following marine observations were made as of 2 p.m. Mobile Bay Coast Guard Station. Winds were south at 6 knots. Sea temperature 77 degrees. Air temperature 79 degrees. Weeks Bay, south winds at 3 knots. Air temperature was 81 degrees. Pensacola Bay. Sea temperature 77 degrees. Air temperature 83 degrees. The report from the east end of Dauphin Island was not available. Graham Bay, southeast winds at 13 knots. Air temperature was 77 degrees. And Pettiboy Island, southeast winds at 12 knots. Air temperature was 79 degrees. South of Dauphin Island. Winds were southeast at 10 knots. Wave heights 2 feet. Wave period 5 seconds. 12 miles south of Orange Beach, winds were southeast at 12 knots. Air temperature was 76 degrees. Gulf water temperature 76 degrees. Wave heights 2 feet, with a period of 4 seconds. 100 miles south of Destin. Winds were east at 8 knots. Air temperature 78 degrees. Wave heights 1 foot. Wave period 3 seconds. The following weather reports were made at 3 p.m. Pensacola International Airport, skies were sunny. The temperature was 80 degrees, the dew point was 66, and the relative humidity was 62%. The wind was south at 12 miles an hour, gusting to 22. The pressure was 30.09 inches and falling. Pensacola Naval Air Station, skies were partly sunny. The temperature was 80 degrees, the dew point was 68, and the relative humidity was 66%. The wind was southeast at 12 miles an hour. The pressure was 30.09 inches and falling. Here's your National Weather Service forecast. Tonight, partly cloudy. Patchy fog after midnight. Lows in the mid-60s. Southeast winds around 5 miles per hour. Monday, mostly sunny. Patchy fog in the morning. A slight chance of showers and thunderstorms in the afternoon. Highs in the mid-80s. Southeast winds 5 to 10 miles per hour with gusts up to 20 miles per hour. Chance of rain 20%. Monday night, partly cloudy in the evening, then becoming mostly cloudy. Patchy dense fog after midnight. Lows in the upper 60s. Southeast winds 5 to 10 miles per hour. Tuesday, patchy dense fog in the morning. Mostly sunny. Highs in the upper 80s. Southeast winds 5 to 10 miles per hour. 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The current time is 3:12 p.m. Central Daylight Time. Here's your marine forecast. On the weather map, a light to occasionally moderate southeasterly flow will prevail through Thursday. Seas will build slightly by Monday and Tuesday, then diminish Wednesday into Thursday. On Perdido Bay, Pensacola Bay, including Santa Rosa Sound, and Choctawhatchee Bay. For tonight, southeast winds 5 to 10 knots. Waves 1 foot or less. Light chop. For Monday, southeast winds 10 to 15 knots with gusts up to 20 knots. Waves 1 foot or less. A moderate chop. For Monday night, southeast winds 5 to 10 knots, becoming east after midnight. Waves 1 foot or less. Light chop. And for Tuesday, southeast winds 5 to 10 knots with gusts up to 20 knots. Waves 1 foot or less. Light chop. On Perdido Bay, Pensacola Bay, including Santa Rosa Sound, and Choctawhatchee Bay. For tonight, southeast winds around 5 knots, becoming east around 5 knots late. Waves 1 foot or less. Smooth. For Monday, southeast winds 5 to 10 knots. Waves 1 foot or less. Light chop. For Monday night, southeast winds 5 to 10 knots, becoming east after midnight. Waves 1 foot or less. Light chop. And for Tuesday, southeast winds 5 to 10 knots, becoming south in the afternoon. Waves 1 foot or less. Light chop. From the Okaloosa-Walton County line to Pascagoula, and out 20 nautical miles. For tonight, southeast winds 5 to 10 knots. Seas around 2 feet. Wave detail, southeast 2 feet at 4 seconds. For Monday, southeast winds 10 to 15 knots with gusts up to 20 knots. Seas around 2 feet. Wave detail, southeast 2 feet at 5 seconds. For Monday night, southeast winds 5 to 10 knots. Seas 2 to 3 feet. Wave detail, southeast 3 feet at 6 seconds. And for Tuesday, southeast winds 5 to 10 knots. Seas around 3 feet. Wave detail, southeast 3 feet at 7 seconds. From the Okaloosa-Walton County line to Pascagoula, from 20 to 60 nautical miles offshore. For tonight, southeast winds 5 to 10 knots. Seas around 2 feet. Wave detail, east 2 feet at 4 seconds. For Monday, southeast winds 10 to 15 knots with gusts up to 20 knots. Seas 2 to 3 feet. Wave detail, southeast 3 feet at 5 seconds. For Monday night, southeast winds 10 to 15 knots with gusts up to 20 knots, diminishing to 5 to 10 knots after midnight. Seas 2 to 3 feet. Wave detail, southeast 3 feet at 6 seconds. And for Tuesday, southeast winds 10 to 15 knots. Seas 3 to 4 feet, occasionally to 5 feet. Wave detail, southeast 3 feet at 7 seconds. Tidal information, at the mouth of the Mobile River on Sunday, high tide at 12:33 p.m. At the mouth of the Mobile River on Monday, low tide at 12:17 a.m. At Pensacola Bay on Sunday, high tide at 11:30 a.m. Low tide at 11:10 p.m. At Pensacola Bay on Monday, high tide at 12:34 p.m. At the East Pass in Destin on Sunday, high tide at 10:57 a.m. Low tide at 10:36 p.m. At the East Pass in Destin on Monday, high tide at 12:01 p.m. Low tide at 11:40 p.m. This is NOAA Weather Radio Station KEC 86 from Pensacola, Florida. 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The following marine observations were made as of 3 p.m. Mobile Bay Coast Guard Station. Winds were south at 8 knots. Sea temperature 77 degrees. Air temperature 79 degrees. Weeks Bay, south winds at 4 knots. Air temperature was 81 degrees. Pensacola Bay. Sea temperature 77 degrees. Air temperature 84 degrees. The report from the east end of Dauphin Island was not available. Graham Bay, southeast winds at 12 knots. Air temperature was 77 degrees. And Petty Boy Island, southeast winds at 12 knots. air temperature was 78 degrees. South of Dauphin Island, winds were

Reports were made at 3 p.m. Pensacola International Airport, skies were sunny. The temperature was 80 degrees, the dew point was 66, and the relative humidity was 62%. The wind was south at 12 miles an hour, gusting to 22. The pressure was 30.09 inches and falling. Pensacola Naval Air Station, skies were partly sunny. The temperature was 80 degrees, the dew point was 68, and the relative humidity was 66%. The wind was southeast at 12 miles an hour. The pressure was 30.09 inches and falling. Across the central Gulf Coast, Gulf Shores, mostly sunny. Temperature was 81 degrees. Wind southeast at 12 miles an hour, gusting to 18. Milton, sunny. Temperature was 83 degrees. Wind south at 10 miles an hour, gusting to 17. Destin, sunny. Temperature was 80 degrees. Wind southeast at 8 miles an hour. Mary Esther, sunny. Temperature was 82 degrees. Wind southeast at 12 miles an hour. Mobile, partly sunny. Temperature was 80 degrees. Wind south at 12 miles an hour. Elsewhere, Hattiesburg, cloudy and 84. New Orleans, partly sunny and 85. Montgomery, sunny and 88. Tallahassee, mostly sunny and 90. And in Panama City, sunny and 84. Here's your National Weather Service forecast. Tonight, partly cloudy. Patchy fog after midnight. Lows in the mid-60s. Southeast winds around 5 miles per hour. Monday, mostly sunny. Patchy fog in the morning. A slight chance of showers and thunderstorms in the afternoon. Highs in the mid-80s. Southeast winds 5 to 10 miles per hour with gusts up to 20 miles per hour. Chance of rain 20%. Monday night, partly cloudy in the evening, then becoming mostly cloudy. Patchy dense fog after midnight. Lows in the upper 60s. Southeast winds 5 to 10 miles per hour. Tuesday, patchy dense fog in the morning. Mostly sunny. Highs in the upper 80s. Southeast winds 5 to 10 miles per hour. 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The current time is 3:21 p.m. Central Daylight Time. Here's your marine forecast. On the weather map, a light to occasionally moderate southeasterly flow will prevail through Thursday. Seas will build slightly by Monday and Tuesday, then diminish Wednesday into Thursday. On Perdido Bay, Pensacola Bay including Santa Rosa Sound, and Choctawhatchee Bay. For tonight, southeast winds 5 to 10 knots. Waves 1 foot or less. Light chop. For Monday, southeast winds 10 to 15 knots with gusts up to 20 knots. Waves 1 foot or less. A moderate chop. For Monday night, southeast winds 5 to 10 knots, becoming east after midnight. Waves 1 foot or less. Light chop. And for Tuesday, southeast winds 5 to 10 knots with gusts up to 20 knots. Waves 1 foot or less. Light chop. On Perdido Bay, Pensacola Bay including Santa Rosa Sound, and Choctawhatchee Bay. For tonight, southeast winds around 5 knots, becoming east around 5 knots late. Waves 1 foot or less. Smooth. For Monday, southeast winds 5 to 10 knots. Waves 1 foot or less. Light chop. For Monday night, southeast winds 5 to 10 knots, becoming east after midnight. Waves 1 foot or less. Light chop. And for Tuesday, southeast winds 5 to 10 knots, becoming south in the afternoon. Waves 1 foot or less. Light chop. From the Okaloosa-Walton County line to Pascagoula, and out 20 nautical miles. For tonight, southeast winds 5 to 10 knots. Seas around 2 feet. Wave detail, southeast 2 feet at 4 seconds. For Monday, southeast winds 10 to 15 knots with gusts up to 20 knots. Seas around 2 feet. Wave detail,
southeast 2 feet at 5 seconds.

0: For Monday night, southeast winds 5 to 10 knots. Seas 2 to 3 feet. Wave detail, southeast 3 feet at 6 seconds. And for Tuesday, southeast winds 5 to 10 knots. Seas around 3 feet. Wave detail, southeast 3 feet at 7 seconds. From the Okaloosa-Walton County line to Pascagoula, from 20 to 60 nautical miles offshore. For tonight, southeast winds 5 to 10 knots. Seas around 2 feet. Wave detail, east 2 feet at 4 seconds. For Monday, southeast winds 10 to 15 knots with gusts up to 20 knots. Seas 2 to 3 feet. Wave detail, southeast 3 feet at 5 seconds. For Monday night, southeast winds 10 to 15 knots with gusts up to 20 knots, diminishing to 5 to 10 knots after midnight. Seas 2 to 3 feet. Wave detail, southeast 3 feet at 6 seconds. And for Tuesday, southeast winds 10 to 15 knots. Seas 3 to 4 feet, occasionally to 5 feet. Wave detail, southeast 3 feet at 7 seconds. Tidal information, at the mouth of the Mobile River on Sunday, high tide at 12:33 p.m. At the mouth of the Mobile River on Monday, low tide at 12:17 a.m. At Pensacola Bay on Sunday, high tide at 11:30 a.m. Low tide at 11:10 p.m. At Pensacola Bay on Monday, high tide at 12:34 p.m. At the East Pass in Destin on Sunday, high tide at 10:57 a.m. Low tide at 10:36 p.m. At the East Pass in Destin on Monday, high tide at 12:01 p.m. Low tide at 11:40 p.m. The following marine observations were made as of 3 p.m. Mobile Bay Coast Guard Station. Winds were south at 8 knots. Sea temperature 77 degrees. Air temperature 79 degrees. Weeks Bay, south winds at 4 knots. Air temperature was 81 degrees. Pensacola Bay. Sea temperature 77 degrees. Air temperature 84 degrees. The report from the east end of Dauphin Island was not available. Graham Bay, southeast winds at 12 knots. Air temperature was 77 degrees. And Pettiboy Island, southeast winds at 12 knots. Air temperature was 78 degrees. South of Dauphin Island. Winds were southeast at 12 knots. Wave heights 3 feet. Wave period 5 seconds. 12 miles south of Orange Beach, winds were southeast at 12 knots. Air temperature was 76 degrees. Gulf water temperature 76 degrees. Wave heights 2 feet, with a period of 4 seconds. 100 miles south of Destin. Winds were east at 8 knots. Air temperature 78 degrees. Wave heights 1 foot. Wave period 3 seconds. The following weather reports were made at 3 p.m. Pensacola International Airport, skies were sunny. The temperature was 80 degrees, the dew point was 66, and the relative humidity was 62%. The wind was south at 12 miles an hour, gusting to 22. The pressure was 30.09 inches and falling. Pensacola Naval Air Station, skies were partly sunny. The temperature was 80 degrees, the dew point was 68, and the relative humidity was 66%. The wind was southeast at 12 miles an hour. The pressure was 30.09 inches and falling. Across the central Gulf Coast, Gulf Shores, mostly sunny. Temperature was 81 degrees. Wind southeast at 12 miles an hour, gusting to 18. Milton, sunny. Temperature was 83 degrees. Wind south at 10 miles an hour, gusting to 17. Destin, sunny. Temperature was 80 degrees. Wind southeast at 8 miles an hour. Mary Esther, sunny. Temperature was 82 degrees. Wind southeast at 12 miles an hour. Mobile, partly sunny. Temperature was 80 degrees. Wind south at 12 miles an hour. Elsewhere, Hattiesburg, cloudy and 84. New Orleans, partly sunny and 85. Montgomery, sunny and 88. Tallahassee. Tallahassee, mostly sunny and 90. And at Panama City, sunny and 84. Here's your National Weather Service forecast. Tonight, partly cloudy. Patchy fog after midnight. Lows in the mid-60s. Southeast winds around 5 miles per hour. Monday, mostly sunny. Patchy fog in the morning. A slight chance of showers and thunderstorms in the afternoon. Highs in the mid-80s. Southeast winds 5 to 10 miles per hour with gusts up to 20 miles per hour. Chance of rain 20%. Monday night, partly cloudy in the evening, then becoming mostly cloudy. Patchy dense fog after midnight. Lows in the upper 60s. Southeast winds 5 to 10 miles per hour. Tuesday, patchy dense fog in the morning. Mostly sunny. Highs in the upper 80s. Southeast winds 5 to 10 miles per hour. 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The current time is 3:29 p.m. Central Daylight Time. Here's your marine forecast. On the weather map, a light to occasionally moderate southeasterly flow will prevail through Thursday. Seas will build slightly by Monday and Tuesday, then diminish Wednesday into Thursday. On Perdido Bay, Pensacola Bay including Santa Rosa Sound, and Choctawhatchee Bay. For tonight, southeast winds 5 to 10 knots. Waves 1 foot or less. Light chop. For Monday, southeast winds 10 to 15 knots with gusts up to 20 knots. Waves 1 foot or less. A moderate chop. For Monday night, southeast winds 5 to 10 knots, becoming east after midnight. Waves 1 foot or less. Light chop. And for Tuesday, southeast winds 5 to 10 knots with gusts up to 20 knots. Waves 1 foot or less. Light chop. On Perdido Bay, Pensacola Bay including Santa Rosa Sound, and Choctawhatchee Bay. For tonight, southeast winds around 5 knots, becoming east around 5 knots late. Waves 1 foot or less. Smooth. For Monday, southeast winds 5 to 10 knots. Waves 1 foot or less. Light chop. For Monday night, southeast winds 5 to 10 knots, becoming east after midnight. Waves 1 foot or less. Light chop. And for Tuesday, southeast winds 5 to 10 knots, becoming south in the afternoon. Waves 1 foot or less. Light chop. From the Okaloosa-Walton County line to Pascagoula, and out 20 nautical miles. For tonight, southeast winds 5 to 10 knots. Seas around 2 feet. Wave detail, southeast 2 feet at 4 seconds. For Monday, southeast winds 10 to 15 knots with gusts up to 20 knots. Seas around 2 feet. Wave detail, southeast 2 feet at 5 seconds. For Monday night, southeast winds 5 to 10 knots. Seas 2 to 3 feet. Wave detail, southeast 3 feet at 6 seconds. And for Tuesday, southeast winds 5 to 10 knots. Seas around 3 feet. Wave detail, southeast 3 feet at 7 seconds. From the Okaloosa-Walton County line to Pascagoula, from 20 to 60 nautical miles offshore. For tonight, southeast winds 5 to 10 knots. Seas around 2 feet. Wave detail, east 2 feet at 4 seconds. For Monday, southeast winds 10 to 15 knots with gusts up to 20 knots. Seas 2 to 3 feet. Wave detail, southeast 3 feet at 5 seconds. For Monday night, southeast winds 10 to 15 knots with gusts up to 20 knots, diminishing to 5 to 10 knots after midnight. Seas 2 to 3 feet. Wave detail, southeast 3 feet at 6 seconds. And for Tuesday, southeast winds 10 to 15 knots. Seas 3 to 4 feet, occasionally to 5 feet. Wave detail, southeast 3 feet at 7 seconds. Tidal information, at the mouth of the Mobile River on Sunday, high tide at 12:33 p.m. At the mouth of the Mobile River on Monday, low tide at 12:17 a.m. At Pensacola Bay on Sunday, High tide at 11:30 a.m. Low tide at 11:10 p.m. At Pensacola Bay on Monday, high tide at 12:34 p.m. At the East Pass in Destin on Sunday, high tide at 10:57 a.m. Low tide at 10:36 p.m. At the East Pass in Destin on Monday, high tide at 12:01 p.m. Low tide at 11:40 p.m. The following marine observations were made as of 3 p.m. Mobile Bay Coast Guard Station. Winds were south at 8 knots. Sea temperature 77 degrees. Air temperature 79 degrees. Weeks Bay, south winds at 4 knots. Air temperature was 81 degrees. Pensacola Bay. Sea temperature 77 degrees. Air temperature 84 degrees. The report from the east end of Dauphin Island was not available. Grand Bay, southeast winds at 12 knots. Air temperature was 77 degrees. And Pettiboy Island, southeast winds at 12 knots. Air temperature was 78 degrees. South of Dauphin Island. Winds were southeast at 12 knots. Wave heights 3 feet. Wave period 5 seconds. 12 miles south of Orange Beach, winds were southeast at 12 knots. Air temperature was 76 degrees. Gulf water temperature 76 degrees. Wave heights 2 feet, with a period of 4 seconds. 100 miles south of Destin. Winds were east at 8 knots. Air temperature 78 degrees. Wave heights 1 foot. Wave period 3 seconds. The following weather reports were made at 3 p.m. Pensacola International Airport, skies were sunny. The temperature was 80 degrees, the dew point was 66, and the relative humidity was 62%. The wind was south at 12 miles an hour, gusting to 22. The pressure was 30.09 inches and falling. Pensacola Naval Air Station, skies were partly sunny. The temperature was 80 degrees, the dew point was 68, and the relative humidity was 66%. The wind was southeast at 12 miles an hour. The pressure was 30.09 inches and falling. Across the central Gulf Coast, Gulf Shores, mostly sunny. Temperature was 81 degrees. Wind southeast at 12 miles an hour, gusting to 18. Milton, sunny. Temperature was 83 degrees. Wind south at 10 miles an hour, gusting to 17. Destin, sunny. Temperature was 80 degrees. Wind southeast at 8 miles an hour. Mary Esther, sunny. Temperature was 82 degrees. Wind southeast at 12 miles an hour. Mobile, partly sunny. Temperature was 80 degrees. Wind south at 12 miles an hour. Elsewhere, Hattiesburg, cloudy and 84. New Orleans, partly sunny and 85. Montgomery, sunny and 88. Tallahassee, mostly sunny and 90. And at Panama City, sunny and 84. Here's your National Weather Service forecast. Tonight, partly cloudy. Patchy fog after midnight. Lows in the mid-60s. Southeast winds around 5 miles per hour. Monday, mostly sunny. Patchy fog in the morning. A slight chance of showers and thunderstorms in the afternoon. Highs in the mid-80s. Southeast winds 5 to 10 miles per hour with gusts up to 20 miles per hour. Chance of rain 20%. Monday night, partly cloudy in the evening, then becoming mostly cloudy. Patchy dense fog after midnight. Lows in the upper 60s. Southeast winds 5 to 10 miles per hour. Tuesday, patchy dense fog in the morning. Mostly sunny. Highs in the upper 80s. Southeast winds 5 to 10 miles per hour. 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The current time is 3:38 p.m. Central Daylight Time. Here's your marine forecast. On the weather map, a light to occasionally moderate southeasterly flow will prevail through Thursday. Seas will build slightly by Monday and Tuesday, then diminish Wednesday into Thursday. On Perdido Bay, Pensacola Bay, including Santa Rosa Sound and Choctaw Hatchie Bay. For tonight, southeast winds 5 to 10 knots. Waves 1 foot or less. Light chop. For Monday, southeast winds 10 to 15 knots with gusts up to 20 knots. Waves 1 foot or less. A moderate chop. For Monday night, southeast winds 5 to 10 knots, becoming east after midnight. Waves 1 foot or less. Light chop. And for Tuesday, southeast winds 5 to 10 knots with gusts up to 20 knots. Waves 1 foot or less. Light chop. On Perdido Bay, Pensacola Bay, including Santa Rosa Sound and Choctaw Hatchie Bay. For tonight, southeast winds around 5 knots, becoming east around 5 knots late. Waves 1 foot or less. Smooth. For Monday, southeast winds 5 to 10 knots. Waves 1 foot or less. Light chop. For Monday night, southeast winds 5 to 10 knots, becoming east after midnight. Waves 1 foot or less. Light chop. And for Tuesday, southeast winds 5 to 10 knots, becoming south in the afternoon. Waves 1 foot or less. Light chop. From the Okaloosa-Walton County line to Pascagoula and out 20 nautical miles. For tonight, southeast winds 5 to 10 knots. Seas around 2 feet. Wave detail, southeast 2 feet at 4 seconds. For Monday, southeast winds 10 to 15 knots with gusts up to 20 knots. Seas around 2 feet. Wave detail, southeast 2 feet at 5 seconds. For Monday night, southeast winds 5 to 10 knots. Seas 2 to 3 feet. Wave detail, southeast 3 feet at 6 seconds. And for Tuesday, southeast winds 5 to 10 knots. Seas around 3 feet. Wave detail, southeast 3 feet at 7 seconds. From the Okaloosa-Walton County line to Pascagoula, from 20 to 60 nautical miles offshore. For tonight, southeast winds 5 to 10 knots. Seas around 2 feet. Wave detail, east 2 feet at 4 seconds. For Monday, southeast winds 10 to 15 knots with gusts up to 20 knots. Seas 2 to 3 feet. Wave detail, southeast 3 feet at 5 seconds. For Monday night, southeast winds 10 to 15 knots with gusts up to 20 knots, diminishing to 5 to 10 knots after midnight. Seas 2 to 3 feet. Wave detail, southeast 3 feet at 6 seconds. And for Tuesday, southeast winds 10 to 15 knots. Seas 3 to 4 feet, occasionally to 5 feet. Wave detail, southeast 3 feet at 7 seconds. The Tropical Weather Outlook. For the North Atlantic, Caribbean Sea and the Gulf of America, tropical cyclone formation is not expected during the next 7 days. Tidal information, at the mouth of the Mobile River on Sunday, high tide at 12:33 p.m. At the mouth of the Mobile River on Monday, low tide at 12:17 a.m. At Pensacola Bay on Sunday, high tide at 11:30 a.m. Low tide at 11:10 p.m. At Pensacola Bay on Monday, high tide at 12:34 p.m. At the East Pass in Destin on Sunday, high tide at 10:57 a.m. Low tide at 10:36 p.m. At the East Pass in Destin on Monday, high tide at 12:01 p.m. Low tide at 11:40 p.m. The following marine observations were made as of 3 p.m. Mobile Bay Coast Guard Station. Winds were south at 8 knots. Sea temperature 77 degrees. Air temperature 79 degrees. Weeks Bay, south winds at 4 knots. Air temperature was 81 degrees. Pensacola Bay. Sea temperature 77 degrees. Air temperature 84 degrees. The report from the east end of Dauphin Island was not available. Graham Bay, southeast winds at 12 knots. Air temperature was 77 degrees. And Pettiboy Island, southeast winds at 12 knots. Air temperature was 78 degrees. South of Dauphin Island. Winds were southeast at 12 knots. Wave heights 3 feet. Wave period 5 seconds. 12 miles south of Orange Beach. Winds were southeast at 12 knots. Air temperature was 76 degrees. Gulf water temperature 76 degrees. Wave height 2 feet, with a period of 4 seconds. 100 miles south of Destin. Winds were east at 8 knots. Air temperature 78 degrees. Wave height 1 foot. Wave period 3 seconds. The following weather reports were made at 3 p.m. Pensacola International Airport, skies were sunny. The temperature was 80 degrees, the dew point was 66, and the relative humidity was 62%. The wind was south at 12 miles an hour, gusting to 22. The pressure was 30.09 inches and falling. Pensacola Naval Air Station, skies were partly sunny. The temperature was 80 degrees, the dew point was 68, and the relative humidity was 66%. The wind was southeast at 12 miles an hour. The pressure was 30.09 inches and falling. Across the central Gulf Coast, Gulf Shores, mostly sunny. Temperature was 81 degrees. Wind southeast at 12 miles an hour, gusting to 18. Milton, sunny. Temperature was 83 degrees. Wind south at 10 miles an hour, gusting to 17. Destin, sunny. Temperature was 80 degrees. Wind southeast at 8 miles an hour. Mary Esther, sunny. Temperature was 82 degrees. Wind southeast at 12 miles an hour. Mobile, partly sunny. Temperature was 80 degrees. Wind south at 12 miles an hour. Elsewhere, Hattiesburg, cloudy and 84. New Orleans, partly sunny and 85. Montgomery, sunny and 88. Tallahassee, mostly sunny and 90. And in Panama City, sunny and 84. Here's your National Weather Service forecast. Tonight, partly cloudy. Patchy fog after midnight. Lows in the mid-60s. Southeast winds around 5 miles per hour. Monday, mostly sunny. Patchy fog in the morning. A slight chance of showers and thunderstorms in the afternoon. Highs in the mid-80s. Southeast winds 5 to 10 miles per hour with gusts up to 20 miles per hour. Chance of rain 20%. Monday night, partly cloudy in the evening, then becoming mostly cloudy. Patchy dense fog after midnight. Lows in the upper 60s. Southeast winds 5 to 10 miles per hour. Tuesday, patchy dense fog in the morning. Mostly sunny. Highs in the upper 80s. Southeast winds 5 to 10 miles per hour. 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The current time is 3:46 p.m. Central Daylight Time. Here's your marine forecast. On the weather map, a light to occasionally moderate southeasterly flow will prevail through Thursday. Seas will build slightly by Monday and Tuesday, then diminish Wednesday into Thursday. On Perdido Bay, Pensacola Bay including Santa Rosa Sound, and Choctawhatchee Bay. For tonight, southeast winds 5 to 10 knots. Waves 1 foot or less. Light chop. For Monday, southeast winds 10 to 15 knots with gusts up to 20 knots. Waves 1 foot or less. A moderate chop. For Monday night, southeast winds 5 to 10 knots, becoming east after midnight. Waves 1 foot or less. Light chop. And for Tuesday, southeast winds 5 to 10 knots with gusts up to 20 knots. Waves 1 foot or less. Light chop. On Perdido Bay, Pensacola Bay including Santa Rosa Sound, and Choctawhatchee Bay. For tonight, southeast winds around 5 knots, becoming east around 5 knots late. Waves 1 foot or less. Smooth. For Monday, southeast winds 5 to 10 knots. Waves 1 foot or less. Light chop. For Monday night, southeast winds 5 to 10 knots, becoming east after midnight. Waves 1 foot or less. Light chop. And for Tuesday, southeast winds 5 to 10 knots, becoming south in the afternoon. Waves 1 foot or less. Light chop. From the Okaloosa Walton County line to Pascagoula, and out 20 nautical miles. For tonight, southeast winds 5 to 10 knots. Seas around 2 feet. Wave detail, southeast 2 feet at 4 seconds. For Monday, southeast winds 10 to 15 knots with gusts up to 20 knots. Seas around 2 feet. Wave detail, southeast 2 feet at 5 seconds. For Monday night, southeast winds 5 to 10 knots. Seas 2 to 3 feet. Wave detail, southeast 3 feet at 6 seconds. And for Tuesday, southeast winds 5 to 10 knots. Seas around 3 feet. Wave detail, southeast 3 feet at 7 seconds. From the Okaloosa-Walton County line to Pascagoula, from 20 to 60 nautical miles offshore. For tonight, southeast winds 5 to 10 knots. Seas around 2 feet. Wave detail, east 2 feet at 4 seconds. For Monday, southeast winds 10 to 15 knots with gusts up to 20 knots. Seas 2 to 3 feet. Wave detail, southeast 3 feet at 5 seconds. For Monday night, southeast winds 10 to 15 knots with gusts up to 20 knots, diminishing to 5 to 10 knots after midnight. Seas 2 to 3 feet. Wave detail, southeast 3 feet at 6 seconds. And for Tuesday, southeast winds 10 to 15 knots. Seas 3 to 4 feet, occasionally to 5 feet. Wave detail, southeast 3 feet at 7 seconds. 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Tidal information, at the mouth of the Mobile River on Sunday, high tide at 12:33 p.m. At the mouth of the Mobile River on Monday, low tide at 12:17 a.m. At Pensacola Bay on Sunday, high tide at 11:30 a.m. Low tide at 11:10 p.m. At Pensacola Bay on Monday, high tide at 12:34 p.m. At the East Pass in Destin on Sunday, high tide at 10:57 a.m. Low tide at 10:36 p.m. At the East Pass in Destin on Monday, high tide at 12:01 p.m. Low tide at 11:40 p.m. The following marine observations were made as of 3 p.m. Mobile Bay Coast Guard Station. Winds were south at 8 knots. Sea temperature 77 degrees. Air temperature 79 degrees. Weeks Bay, south winds at 4 knots. Air temperature was 81 degrees. Pensacola Bay. Sea temperature 77 degrees. Air temperature 84 degrees. The report from the east end of Dauphin Island was not available. Graham Bay, southeast winds at 12 knots. Air temperature was 77 degrees. And Pettiboy Island, southeast winds at 12 knots. Air temperature was 78 degrees. South of Dauphin Island. Winds were southeast at 12 knots. Wave heights 3 feet. Wave period 5 seconds. 12 miles south of Orange Beach, winds were southeast at 12 knots. Air temperature was 76 degrees. Gulf water temperature 76 degrees. Wave heights 2 feet, with a 100 miles south of Destin. Winds were east at 8 knots. Air temperature 78 degrees. Wave heights 1 foot. Wave period 3 seconds. The following weather reports were made at 3 p.m. Pensacola International Airport, skies were sunny. The temperature was 80 degrees, the dew point was 66, and the relative humidity was 62%. The wind was south at 12 miles an hour, gusting to 22. The pressure was 30.09 inches and falling. Pensacola Naval Air Station, skies were partly sunny. The temperature was 80 degrees. The dew point was 68, and the relative humidity was 66%. The wind was southeast at 12 miles an hour. The pressure was 30.09 inches and falling. Across the central Gulf Coast, Gulf Shores, mostly sunny. Temperature was 81 degrees. Wind southeast at 12 miles an hour, gusting to 18. Milton, sunny. Temperature was 83 degrees. Wind south at 10 miles an hour, gusting to 17. Destin, sunny. Temperature was 80 degrees. Wind southeast at 8 miles an hour. Mary Esther, sunny. Temperature was 82 degrees. Wind southeast at 12 miles an hour. Mobile, partly sunny. Temperature was 80 degrees. Wind south at 12 miles an hour. Elsewhere, Hattiesburg, cloudy and 84. New Orleans, partly sunny and 85. Montgomery, sunny and 88. Tallahassee, mostly sunny and 90. And at Panama City, sunny and 84. Here's your National Weather Service forecast. Tonight, partly cloudy. Patchy fog after midnight. Lows in the mid-60s. Southeast winds around 5 miles per hour. Monday, mostly sunny. Patchy fog in the morning. A slight chance of showers and thunderstorms in the afternoon. Highs in the mid-80s. Southeast winds 5 to 10 miles per hour with gusts up to 20 miles per hour. Chance of rain 20%. Monday night, partly cloudy in the evening, then becoming mostly cloudy. Patchy dense fog after midnight. Lows in the upper 60s. Southeast winds 5 to 10 miles per hour. Tuesday, patchy dense fog in the morning. Mostly sunny. Highs in the upper 80s. Southeast winds 5 to 10 miles per hour. 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The current time is 3:55 p.m. Central Daylight Time. Here's your marine forecast. On the weather map, a light to occasionally moderate southeasterly flow will prevail through Thursday. Seas will build slightly by Monday and Tuesday, then diminish Wednesday into Thursday. On Perdido Bay, Pensacola Bay including Santa Rosa Sound, and Choctawhatchee Bay. For tonight, southeast winds 5 to 10 knots. Waves 1 foot or less. Light chop. For Monday, southeast winds 10 to 15 knots with gusts up to 20 knots. Waves 1 foot or less. A moderate chop. For Monday night, southeast winds 5 to 10 knots, becoming east after midnight. Waves 1 foot or less. Light chop. And for Tuesday, southeast winds 5 to 10 knots with gusts up to 20 knots. Waves 1 foot or less. Light chop. On Perdido Bay, Pensacola Bay including Santa Rosa Sound, and Choctawhatchee Bay. For tonight, southeast winds around 5 knots, becoming east around 5 knots late. Waves 1 foot or less. Smooth. For Monday, southeast winds 5 to 10 knots. Waves 1 foot or less. Light chop. For Monday night, southeast winds 5 to 10 knots, becoming east after midnight. Waves 1 foot or less. Light chop. And for Tuesday, southeast winds 5 to 10 knots, becoming south in the afternoon. Waves 1 foot or less. Light chop. From the Okaloosa-Walton County line to Pascagoula, and out 20 nautical miles. For tonight, southeast winds 5 to 10 knots. Seas around 2 feet. Wave detail, southeast 2 feet at 4 seconds. For Monday, southeast winds 10 to 15 knots with gusts up to 20 knots. Seas around 2 feet. Wave detail, southeast 2 feet at 5 seconds. For Monday night, southeast winds 5 to 10 knots. Seas 2 to 3 feet. Wave detail, southeast 3 feet at 6 seconds. And for Tuesday, southeast winds 5 to 10 knots. Seas around 3 feet. Wave detail, southeast 3 feet at 7 seconds. From the Okaloosa-Walton County line to Pascagoula, from 20 to 60 nautical miles offshore. For tonight, southeast winds 5 to 10 knots. Seas around 2 feet. Wave detail, east 2 feet at 4 seconds. For Monday, southeast winds 10 to 15 knots with gusts up to 20 knots. Seas 2 to 3 feet. Wave detail, southeast 3 feet at 5 seconds. For Monday night, southeast winds 10 to 15 knots with gusts up to 20 knots, diminishing to 5 to 10 knots after midnight. Seas 2 to 3 feet. Wave detail, southeast 3 feet at 6 seconds. And for Tuesday, southeast winds 10 to 15 knots. Seas 3 to 4 feet, occasionally to 5 feet. Wave detail, southeast 3 feet at 7 seconds. Tidal information, at the mouth of the Mobile River on Sunday, high tide at 12:33 p.m. At the mouth of the Mobile River on Monday, low tide at 12:17 a.m. At Pensacola Bay on Sunday, high tide at 11:30 a.m. Low tide at 11:10 p.m. At Pensacola Bay on Monday, high tide at 12:34 p.m. At the East Pass in Destin on Sunday, high tide at 10:57 a.m. Low tide at 10:36 p.m. At the East Pass in Destin on Monday, high tide at 12:01.
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0: 77 degrees. Air temperature 79 degrees. Weeks Bay, south winds at 4 knots. Air temperature was 81 degrees. Pensacola Bay. Sea temperature 77 degrees. Air temperature 84 degrees. The report from the east end of Dauphin Island was not available. Graham Bay, southeast winds at 12 knots. Air temperature was 77 degrees. And Pettiboy Island, southeast winds at 12 knots. Air temperature was 78 degrees. South of Dauphin Island. Winds were southeast at 12 knots. Wave heights 3 feet. Wave period 5 seconds. 12 miles south of Orange Beach, winds were southeast at 12 knots. Air temperature was 76 degrees. Gulf water temperature 76 degrees. Wave heights 2 feet, with a period of 4 seconds. 100 miles south of Destin. Winds were east at 8 knots. Air temperature 78 degrees. Wave heights 1 foot. Wave period 3 seconds. The following weather reports were made at 3 p.m. Pensacola International Airport, skies were sunny. The temperature was 80 degrees, the dew point was 66, and the relative humidity was 62%. The wind was south at 12 miles an hour, gusting to 22. The pressure was 30.09 inches and falling. Pensacola Naval Air Station, skies were partly sunny. The temperature was 80 degrees, the dew point was 68, and the relative humidity was 66%. The wind was southeast at 12 miles an hour. The pressure was 30.09 inches and falling. Across the central Gulf Coast, Gulf Shores, mostly sunny. Temperature was 81 degrees. Wind southeast at 12 miles an hour, gusting to 18. Milton, sunny. Temperature was 83 degrees. Wind south at 10 miles an hour, gusting to 17. Destin, sunny. Temperature was 80 degrees. Wind southeast at 8 miles an hour. Mary Esther, sunny. Temperature was 82 degrees. Wind southeast at 12 miles an hour. Mobile, partly sunny. Temperature was 80 degrees. Wind south at 12 miles an hour. Elsewhere, Hattiesburg, cloudy and 84. New Orleans, partly sunny and 85. Montgomery, sunny and 88. Tallahassee, mostly sunny and 90. And at Panama City, sunny and 84. Here's your National Weather Service forecast. Tonight, partly cloudy. Patchy fog after midnight. Lows in the mid-60s. Southeast winds around 5 miles per hour. Monday, mostly sunny. Patchy fog in the morning. A slight chance of showers and thunderstorms in the afternoon. Highs in the mid-80s. Southeast winds 5 to 10 miles per hour with gusts up to 20 miles per hour. Chance of rain 20%. Monday night, partly cloudy in the evening, then becoming mostly cloudy. Patchy dense fog after midnight. lows in the upper 60s. Southeast winds 5 to 10 miles per hour. Tuesday, patchy dense fog in the morning. Mostly sunny. Highs in the upper 80s. Southeast winds 5 to 10 miles per hour. This is NOAA Weather Radio from the Mobile Pensacola National Weather Service. The current time is 4:03 p.m. Central Daylight Time. Here's your marine forecast. On the weather map, a light to occasionally moderate southeasterly flow will prevail through Thursday. Seas will build slightly by Monday and Tuesday, then diminish Wednesday into Thursday. On Perdido Bay, Pensacola Bay including Santa Rosa Sound, and Choctawhatchee Bay. For tonight, southeast winds 5 to 10 knots. Waves 1 foot or less. Light chop. For Monday, southeast winds 10 to 15 knots with gusts up to 20 knots. Waves 1 foot or less. A moderate chop. For Monday night, southeast winds 5 to 10 knots, becoming east after midnight. Waves 1 foot or less. Light chop. And for Tuesday, southeast winds 5 to 10 knots with gusts up to 20 knots. Waves 1 foot or less. Light chop. On Perdido Bay, Pensacola Bay including Santa Rosa Sound, and Choctawhatchee Bay. For tonight, southeast winds around 5 knots, becoming east around 5 knots late. Waves 1 foot or less. Smooth. For Monday, southeast winds 5 to 10 knots. Waves 1 foot or less. Light chop. For Monday night, southeast winds 5 to 10 knots, becoming east after midnight. Waves 1 foot or less. Light chop. And for Tuesday, southeast winds 5 to 10 knots, becoming south in the afternoon. Waves 1 foot or less. Light chop. From the Okaloosa-Walton County line to Pascagoula, and out 20 nautical miles. For tonight, southeast winds 5 to 10 knots. Seas around 2 feet. Wave detail, southeast 2 feet at 4 seconds. For Monday, southeast winds 10 to 15 knots with gusts up to 20 knots. Seas around 2 feet. Wave detail, southeast 2 feet at 5 seconds. For Monday night, southeast winds 5 to 10 knots. Seas 2 to 3 feet. Wave detail, southeast 3 feet at 6 seconds. And for Tuesday, southeast winds 5 to 10 knots. Seas around 3 feet. Wave detail, southeast 3 feet at 7 seconds. From the Okaloosa-Walton County line to Pascagoula, from 20 to 60 nautical miles offshore. For tonight, southeast winds 5 to 10 knots. Seas around 2 feet. Wave detail, east 2 feet at 4 seconds. For Monday, southeast winds 10 to 15 knots with gusts up to 20 knots. Seas 2 to 3 feet. Wave detail, southeast 3 feet at 5 seconds. For Monday night, southeast winds 10 to 15 knots with gusts up to 20 knots, diminishing to 5 to 10 knots after midnight. Seas 2 to 3 feet. Wave detail, southeast 3 feet at 6 seconds. And for Tuesday, southeast winds 10 to 15 knots. Seas 3 to 4 feet, occasionally to 5 feet. Wave detail, southeast 3 feet at 7 seconds. Tidal information, at the mouth of the Mobile River on Sunday, high tide at 12:33 p.m. At the mouth of the Mobile River on Monday, low tide at 12:17 a.m. At Pensacola Bay on Sunday, high tide at 11:30 a.m. Low tide at 11:10 p.m. At Pensacola Bay on Monday, high tide at 12:34 p.m. At the East Pass in Destin on Sunday, high tide at 10:57 a.m. Low tide at 10:36 p.m. At the East Pass in Destin on Monday, high tide at 12:01 p.m. Low tide at 11:40 p.m. The following marine observations were made as of 3 p.m. Mobile Bay Coast Guard Station. Winds were south at 8 knots. Sea temperature 77 degrees. Air temperature 79 degrees. Weeks Bay, south winds at 4 knots. Air temperature was 81 degrees. Pensacola Bay. Sea temperature 77 degrees. Air temperature 84 degrees. The report from the east end of Dauphin Island was not available. Grand Bay, southeast winds at 12 knots. Air temperature was 77 degrees. And Pettiboy Island, southeast winds at 12 knots. Air temperature was 78 degrees. South of Dauphin Island. Winds were southeast at 12 knots. Wave heights 3 feet. Wave period 5 seconds. 12 miles south of Orange Beach, winds were southeast at 12 knots. Air temperature was 76 degrees. Gulf water temperature 76 degrees. Wave height 2 feet, with a period of 4 seconds. 100 miles south of Destin. Winds were east at 8 knots. Air temperature 78 degrees. Wave height 1 foot. Wave period 3 seconds. The tropical weather outlook. For the North Atlantic, Caribbean Sea and the Gulf of America, tropical cyclone formation is not expected during the next 7 days. The following weather reports were made at 3 p.m. Pensacola International Airport, skies were sunny. The temperature was 80 degrees, the dew point was 66, and the relative humidity was 62%. The wind was south at 12 miles an hour, gusting to 22. The pressure was 30.09 inches and falling. Pensacola Naval Air Station, skies were partly sunny. The temperature was 80 degrees, the dew point was 68, and the relative humidity was 66%. The wind was southeast at 12 miles an hour. The pressure was 30.09 inches and falling. Here's your National Weather Service forecast. Tonight, partly cloudy. Patchy fog after midnight. Monday, mostly sunny. Patchy fog in the morning. A slight chance of showers and thunderstorms in the afternoon. Highs in the mid-80s. Southeast winds 5 to 10 miles per hour with gusts up to 20 miles per hour. Chance of rain 20%. Monday night, partly cloudy in the evening, then becoming mostly cloudy. Patchy dense fog after midnight. Lows in the upper 60s. Southeast winds 5 to 10 miles per hour. Tuesday, patchy dense fog in the morning. Mostly sunny. Highs in the upper 80s. Southeast winds 5 to 10 miles per hour. 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The current time is 4:11 p.m. Central Daylight Time. Here's your marine forecast. On the weather map, a light to occasionally moderate southeasterly flow will prevail through Thursday. Seas will build slightly by Monday and Tuesday, then diminish Wednesday into Thursday. On Perdido Bay, Pensacola Bay including Santa Rosa Sound, and Choctawhatchee Bay. For tonight, southeast winds 5 to 10 knots. Waves 1 foot or less. Light chop. For Monday, southeast winds 10 to 15 knots with gusts up to 20 knots. Waves 1 foot or less. A moderate chop. For Monday night, southeast winds 5 to 10 knots, becoming east after midnight. Waves 1 foot or less. Light chop. And for Tuesday, southeast winds 5 to 10 knots with gusts up to 20 knots. Waves 1 foot or less. Light chop. On Perdido Bay, Pensacola Bay including Santa Rosa Sound, and Choctawhatchee Bay. For tonight, southeast winds around 5 knots, becoming east around 5 knots late. Waves 1 foot or less. Smooth. For Monday, southeast winds 5 to 10 knots. Waves 1 foot or less. Light chop. For Monday night, southeast winds 5 to 10 knots, becoming east after midnight. Waves 1 foot or less. Light chop. And for Tuesday, southeast winds 5 to 10 knots, becoming south in the afternoon. Waves 1 foot or less. Light chop. From the Okaloosa-Walton County line to Pascagoula, and out 20 nautical miles. For tonight, southeast winds 5 to 10 knots. Seas around 2 feet. Wave detail, southeast 2 feet at 4 seconds. For Monday, southeast winds 10 to 15 knots with gusts up to 20 knots. Seas around 2 feet. Wave detail, southeast 2 feet at 5 seconds. For Monday night, southeast winds 5 to 10 knots. Seas 2 to 3 feet. Wave detail, southeast 3 feet at 6 seconds. And for Tuesday, southeast winds 5 to 10 knots. Seas around 3 feet. Wave detail, southeast 3 feet at 7 seconds. From the Okaloosa-Walton County line to Pascagoula, from 20 to 60 nautical miles offshore. For tonight, southeast winds 5 to 10 knots. Seas around 2 feet. Wave detail, east 2 feet at 4 seconds. For Monday, southeast winds 10 to 15 knots with gusts up to 20 knots. Seas 2 to 3 feet. Wave detail, southeast 3 feet at 5 seconds. For Monday night, southeast winds 10 to 15 knots with gusts up to 20 knots, diminishing to 5 to 10 knots after midnight. Seas 2 to 3 feet. Wave detail, southeast 3 feet at 6 seconds. And for Tuesday, southeast winds 10 to 15 knots. Seas 3 to 4 feet, occasionally to 5 feet. Wave detail, southeast 3 feet at 7 seconds. Tidal information, at the mouth of the Mobile River on Sunday, high tide at 12:33 p.m. At the mouth of the Mobile River on Monday, low tide at 12:17 a.m. At Pensacola Bay on Sunday, high tide at 11:30 a.m. Low tide at 11:10 p.m. At Pensacola Bay on Monday, high tide at 12:34 p.m. At the East Pass in Destin on Sunday, high tide at 10:57 a.m. Low tide at 10:36 p.m. At the East Pass in Destin on Monday, high tide at 12:01 p.m. Low tide at 11:40 p.m. The following marine observations were made as of 4 p.m. Mobile Bay Coast Guard Station. Winds were south at 8 knots. Sea temperature 77 degrees. Air temperature 80 degrees. Weeks Bay, southeast winds at 4 knots. Air temperature was 81 degrees. Pensacola Bay. Sea temperature 77 degrees. Air temperature 80 degrees. The report from the east end of Dauphin Island was not available. Graham Bay, southeast winds at 13 knots. Air temperature was 77 degrees. And Pettiboy Island, southeast winds at 11 knots. Air temperature was 77 degrees. South of Dauphin Island. Winds were southeast at 12 knots. Wave heights 3 feet. Wave period 5 seconds. 12 miles south of Orange Beach, winds were southeast at 10 knots. Air temperature was 76 degrees. Gulf water temperature 76 degrees. Wave heights 2 feet, with a period of 4 seconds. 100 miles south of Destin. Winds were east at 8 knots. Air temperature 78 degrees. Wave heights 1 foot. Wave period 3 seconds. 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The following weather reports were made at 4 p.m. Pensacola International Airport, skies were sunny. The temperature was 81 degrees, the dew point was 65, and the relative humidity was 58%. The wind was south at 13 miles an hour. The pressure was 30.07 inches and falling. Pensacola Naval Air Station, skies were mostly sunny. The temperature was 80 degrees, the dew point was 68, and the relative humidity was 66%. The wind was south at 10 miles an hour. The pressure was 30.07 inches and falling. Across the central Gulf Coast, Gulf Shores, mostly sunny. Temperature was 81 degrees. Wind southeast at 18 miles an hour. Milton, sunny. Temperature was 84 degrees. Wind south at 10 miles an hour. Destin, sunny. Temperature was 80 degrees. Wind southeast at 9 miles an hour. Mary Esther, sunny. Temperature was 81 degrees. Wind south at 9 miles an hour.

are. Monday, mostly sunny. Patchy fog in the morning. A slight chance of showers and thunderstorms in the afternoon. Highs in the mid-80s. Southeast winds 5 to 10 miles per hour with gusts up to 20 miles per hour. Chance of rain 20%. Monday night, partly cloudy in the evening, then becoming mostly cloudy. Patchy dense fog after midnight. Lows in the upper 60s. Southeast winds 5 to 10 miles per hour. Tuesday, patchy dense fog in the morning. Mostly sunny. Highs in the upper 80s. Southeast winds 5 to 10 miles per hour. 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The current time is 4:20 p.m. Central Daylight Time. Here's your marine forecast. On the weather map, a light to occasionally moderate southeasterly flow will prevail through Thursday. Seas will build slightly by Monday and Tuesday, then diminish Wednesday into Thursday. On Perdido Bay, Pensacola Bay including Santa Rosa Sound, and Choctawhatchee Bay. For tonight, southeast winds 5 to 10 knots. Waves 1 foot or less. Light chop. For Monday, southeast winds 10 to 15 knots with gusts up to 20 knots. Waves 1 foot or less. A moderate chop. For Monday night, southeast winds 5 to 10 knots, becoming east after midnight. Waves 1 foot or less. Light chop. And for Tuesday, southeast winds 5 to 10 knots with gusts up to 20 knots. Waves 1 foot or less. Light chop. On Perdido Bay, Pensacola Bay including Santa Rosa Sound, and Choctawhatchee Bay. For tonight, southeast winds around 5 knots, becoming east around 5 knots late. Waves 1 foot or less. Smooth. For Monday, southeast winds 5 to 10 knots. Waves 1 foot or less. Light chop. For Monday night, southeast winds 5 to 10 knots, becoming east after midnight. Waves 1 foot or less. Light chop. And for Tuesday, southeast winds 5 to 10 knots, becoming south in the afternoon. Waves 1 foot or less. Light chop. From the Okaloosa-Walton County line to Pascagoula, and out 20 nautical miles. For tonight, southeast winds 5 to 10 knots. Seas around 2 feet. Wave detail, southeast 2 feet at 4 seconds. For Monday, southeast winds 10 to 15 knots with gusts up to 20 knots. Seas around 2 feet. Wave detail, southeast 2 feet at 5 seconds. For Monday night, southeast winds 5 to 10 knots. Seas 2 to 3 feet. Wave detail, southeast 3 feet at 6 seconds. And for Tuesday, southeast winds 5 to 10 knots. Seas around 3 feet. Wave detail, southeast 3 feet at 7 seconds. From the Okaloosa-Walton County line to Pascagoula, from 20 to 60 nautical miles offshore. For tonight, southeast winds 5 to 10 knots. Seas around 2 feet. Wave detail, east 2 feet at 4 seconds. For Monday, southeast winds 10 to 15 knots with gusts up to 20 knots. Seas 2 to 3 feet. Wave detail, southeast 3 feet at 5 seconds. For Monday night, southeast winds 10 to 15 knots with gusts up to 20 knots, diminishing to 5 to 10 knots after midnight. Seas 2 to 3 feet. Wave detail, southeast 3 feet at 6 seconds. And for Tuesday, southeast winds 10 to 15 knots. Seas 3 to 4 feet, occasionally to 5 feet. Wave detail, southeast 3 feet at 7 seconds. Tidal information, at the mouth of the Mobile River on Sunday, high tide at 12:33 p.m. At the mouth of the Mobile River on Monday, low tide at 12:17 a.m. At Pensacola Bay on Sunday, high tide at 11:30 a.m. Low tide at 11:10 p.m. At Pensacola Bay on Monday, high tide at 12:34 p.m. At the East Pass in Destin on Sunday, high tide at 10:57 a.m. Low tide at 10:36 p.m. At the East Pass in Destin on Monday, high tide at 12:00.

0: 1 p.m. Low tide at 11:40 p.m. The following marine observations were made as of 4 p.m. Mobile Bay Coast Guard Station. Winds were south at 8 knots. Sea temperature 77 degrees. Air temperature 80 degrees. Weeks Bay, southeast winds at 4 knots. Air temperature was 81 degrees. Pensacola Bay. Sea temperature 77 degrees. Air temperature 80 degrees. The report from the east end of Dauphin Island was not available. Graham Bay, southeast winds at 13 knots. Air temperature was 77 degrees. And Pettiboy Island, southeast winds at 11 knots. Air temperature was 77 degrees. South of Dauphin Island. Winds were southeast at 12 knots. Wave height 3 feet. Wave period 5 seconds. 12 miles south of Orange Beach, winds were southeast at 10 knots. Air temperature was 76 degrees. Gulf water temperature 76 degrees. Wave height 2 feet, with a period of 4 seconds. 100 miles south of Destin. Winds were east at 8 knots. Air temperature 78 degrees. Wave heights 1 foot. Wave period 3 seconds. The following weather reports were made at 4 p.m. Pensacola International Airport, skies were sunny. The temperature was 81 degrees, the dew point was 65, and the relative humidity was 58%. The wind was south at 13 miles an hour. The pressure was 30.07 inches and falling. Pensacola Naval Air Station, skies were mostly sunny. The temperature was 80 degrees, the dew point was 68, and the relative humidity was 66%. The wind was south at 10 miles an hour. The pressure was 30.07 inches and falling. Across the central Gulf Coast, Gulf Shores, mostly sunny. Temperature was 81 degrees. Wind southeast at 18 miles an hour. Milton, sunny. Temperature was 84 degrees. Wind south at 10 miles an hour. Destin, sunny. Temperature was 80 degrees. Wind southeast at 9 miles an hour. Mary Esther, sunny. Temperature was 81 degrees. Wind south at 9 miles an hour. Mobile, partly sunny. Temperature was 81 degrees. Wind south at 12 miles an hour. Elsewhere, Hattiesburg, partly sunny and 85. New Orleans, mostly sunny and 86. Montgomery, sunny and 89. Tallahassee, sunny and 91. And in Panama City, sunny and 84. Here's your National Weather Service forecast. Tonight, partly cloudy. Patchy fog after midnight. Lows in the mid-60s. Southeast winds around 5 miles per hour. Monday, mostly sunny. Patchy fog in the morning. A slight chance of showers and thunderstorms in the afternoon. Highs in the mid-80s. Southeast winds 5 to 10 miles per hour with gusts up to 20 miles per hour. Chance of rain 20%. Monday night, partly cloudy in the evening, then becoming mostly cloudy. Patchy dense fog after midnight. Lows in the upper 60s. Southeast winds 5 to 10 miles per hour. Tuesday, patchy dense fog in the morning. Mostly sunny. Highs in the upper 80s. Southeast winds 5 to 10 miles per hour. 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The current time is 4:28 p.m. Central Daylight Time. Here's your marine forecast. On the weather map, a light to occasionally moderate southeasterly flow will prevail through Thursday. Seas will build slightly by Monday and Tuesday, then diminish Wednesday into Thursday. On Perdido Bay, Pensacola Bay including Santa Rosa Sound, and Choctawhatchee Bay. For tonight, southeast winds 5 to 10 knots. Waves 1 foot or less. Light chop. For Monday, southeast winds 10 to 15 knots with gusts up to 20 knots. Waves 1 foot or less. A moderate chop. For Monday night, southeast winds 5 to 10 knots, becoming east after midnight. Waves 1 foot or less. Light chop. And for Tuesday, southeast winds 5 to 10 knots with gusts up to 20 knots. Waves 1 foot or less. Light chop. On Perdido Bay, Pensacola Bay including Santa Rosa Sound, and Choctaw Hatchie Bay. For tonight, southeast winds around 5 knots, becoming east around 5 knots late. Waves 1 foot or less. Smooth. For Monday, southeast winds 5 to 10 knots. Waves 1 foot or less. Light chop. For Monday night, southeast winds 5 to 10 knots, becoming east after midnight. Waves 1 foot or less. Light chop. And for Tuesday, southeast winds 5 to 10 knots, becoming south in the afternoon. Waves 1 foot or less. Light chop. From the Okaloosa-Walton County line to Pascagoula, and out 20 nautical miles. For tonight, southeast winds 5 to 10 knots. Seas around 2 feet. Wave detail, southeast 2 feet at 4 seconds. For Monday, southeast winds 10 to 15 knots with gusts up to 20 knots. Seas around 2 feet. Wave detail, southeast 2 feet at 5 seconds. For Monday night, southeast winds 5 to 10 knots. Seas 2 to 3 feet. Wave detail, southeast 3 feet at 6 seconds. And for Tuesday, southeast winds 5 to 10 knots. Seas around 3 feet. Wave detail, southeast 3 feet at 7 seconds. From the Okaloosa-Walton County line to Pascagoula, from 20 to 60 nautical miles offshore. For tonight, southeast winds 5 to 10 knots. Seas around 2 feet. Wave detail, east 2 feet at 4 seconds. For Monday, southeast winds 10 to 15 knots with gusts up to 20 knots. Seas 2 to 3 feet. Wave detail, southeast 3 feet at 5 seconds. For Monday night, southeast winds 10 to 15 knots with gusts up to 20 knots, diminishing to 5 to 10 knots after midnight. Seas 2 to 3 feet. Wave detail, southeast 3 feet at 6 seconds. And for Tuesday, southeast winds 10 to 15 knots. Seas 3 to 4 feet, occasionally to 5 feet. Wave detail, southeast 3 feet at 7 seconds. Tidal information, at the mouth of the Mobile River on Sunday, high tide at 12:33 p.m. At the mouth of the Mobile River on Monday, low tide at 12:17 a.m. At Pensacola Bay on Sunday, high tide at 11:30 a.m. Low tide at 11:10 p.m. At Pensacola Bay on Monday, high tide at 12:34 p.m. At the East Pass in Destin on Sunday, high tide at 10:57 a.m. Low tide at 10:36 p.m. At the East Pass in Destin on Monday, high tide at 12:01 p.m. Low tide at 11:40 p.m. The following marine observations were made as of 4 p.m. Mobile Bay Coast Guard Station. Winds were south at 8 knots. Sea temperature 77 degrees. Air temperature 80 degrees. Weeks Bay, southeast winds at 4 knots. Air temperature was 81 degrees. Pensacola Bay. Sea temperature 77 degrees. Air temperature 80 degrees. The report from the east end of Dauphin Island was not available. Graham Bay, southeast winds at 13 knots. Air temperature was 77 degrees. And Pettiboy Island, southeast winds at 11 knots. Air temperature was 77 degrees. South of Dauphin Island. Winds were southeast at 12 knots. Wave heights 3 feet. Wave period 5 seconds. 12 miles south of Orange Beach, winds were southeast at 10 knots. Air temperature was 76 degrees. Gulf water temperature 76 degrees. Wave heights 2 feet, with a period of 4 seconds. 100 miles south of Destin. Winds were east at 8 knots. Air temperature 78 degrees. Wave heights 1 foot. Wave period 3 seconds. The following weather reports were made at 4 p.m. Pensacola International Airport, skies were sunny. The temperature was 81 degrees, the dew point was 65, and the relative humidity was 58%. The wind was south at 13 miles an hour. The pressure was 30.07 inches and falling. Pensacola Naval Air Station, skies were mostly sunny. The temperature was 80 degrees, the dew point was 68, and the relative humidity was 66%. The wind was south at 10 miles an hour. The pressure was 30.07 inches and falling. Across the central Gulf Coast, Gulf Shores, mostly sunny. Temperature was 81 degrees. Wind southeast at 18 miles an hour. Milton, sunny. Temperature was 84 degrees. Wind south at 10 miles an hour. Destin, sunny. Temperature was 80 degrees. Wind southeast at 9 miles an hour. Mary Esther, sunny. Temperature was 81 degrees. Wind south at 9 miles an hour. Mobile, partly sunny. Temperature was 81 degrees. Wind south at 12 miles an hour. Elsewhere, Hattiesburg, partly sunny and 85. New Orleans, mostly sunny and 86. Montgomery, sunny and 89. Tallahassee, sunny and 91. And in Panama City, sunny and 84. Here's your National Weather Service forecast. Tonight, partly cloudy. Patchy fog after midnight. Lows in the mid-60s. Southeast winds around 5 miles per hour. Monday, mostly sunny. Patchy fog in the morning. A slight chance of showers and thunderstorms in the afternoon. Highs in the mid-80s. Southeast winds 5 to 10 miles per hour with gusts up to 20 miles per hour. Chance of rain 20%. Monday night, partly cloudy in the evening, then becoming mostly cloudy. Patchy dense fog after midnight. Lows in the upper 60s. Southeast winds 5 to 10 miles per hour. Tuesday, patchy dense fog in the morning. Mostly sunny. Highs in the upper 80s. Southeast winds 5 to 10 miles per hour. 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The current time is 4:36 p.m. Central Daylight Time. Here's your marine forecast. On the weather map, a light to occasionally moderate southeasterly flow will prevail through Thursday. Seas will build slightly by Monday and Tuesday, then diminish Wednesday into Thursday. On Perdido Bay, Pensacola Bay including Santa Rosa Sound, and Choctawhatchee Bay. For tonight, southeast winds 5 to 10 knots. Waves 1 foot or less. Light chop. For Monday, southeast winds 10 to 15 knots with gusts up to 20 knots. Waves 1 foot or less. A moderate chop. For Monday night, southeast winds 5 to 10 knots, becoming east after midnight. Waves 1 foot or less. Light chop. And for Tuesday, southeast winds 5 to 10 knots with gusts up to 20 knots. Waves 1 foot or less. Light chop. On Perdido Bay, Pensacola Bay including Santa Rosa Sound, and Choctawhatchee Bay. For tonight, southeast winds around 5 knots, becoming east around 5 knots late. Waves 1 foot or less. Smooth. For Monday, southeast winds 5 to 10 knots. Waves 1 foot or less. Light chop. For Monday night, southeast winds 5 to 10 knots, becoming east after midnight. Waves 1 foot or less. Light chop. And for Tuesday, southeast winds 5 to 10 knots, becoming south in the afternoon. Waves 1 foot or less. Light chop. From the Okaloosa-Walton County line to Pascagoula, and out 20 nautical miles. For tonight, southeast winds 5 to 10 knots. Seas around 2 feet. Wave detail, southeast 2 feet at 4 seconds. For Monday, southeast winds 10 to 15 knots with gusts up to 20 knots. Seas around 2 feet. Wave detail, southeast 2 feet at 5 seconds. For Monday night, southeast winds 5 to 10 knots. Seas 2 to 3 feet. Wave detail, southeast 3 feet at 6 seconds. And for Tuesday, southeast winds 5 to 10 knots. Seas around 3 feet. Wave detail, southeast 3 feet at 7 seconds. From the Okaloosa-Walton County line to Pascagoula, from 20 to 60 nautical miles offshore. For tonight, southeast winds 5 to 10 knots. Seas around 2 feet. Wave detail, east 2 feet at 4 seconds. For Monday, southeast winds 10 to 15 knots with gusts up to 20 knots. Seas 2 to 3 feet. Wave detail, southeast 3 feet at 5 seconds. For Monday night, southeast winds 10 to 15 knots with gusts up to 20 knots, diminishing to 5 to 10 knots after midnight. Seas 2 to 3 feet. Wave detail, southeast 3 feet at 6 seconds. And for Tuesday, southeast winds 10 to 15 knots. Seas 3 to 4 feet, occasionally to 5 feet. Wave detail, southeast 3 feet at 7 seconds. The Tropical Weather Outlook. For the North Atlantic, Caribbean Sea and the Gulf of America, tropical cyclone formation is not expected during the next 7 days. Tidal information, at the mouth of the Mobile River on Sunday, high tide at 12:33 p.m. At the mouth of the Mobile River on Monday, low tide at 12:17 a.m. At Pensacola Bay on Sunday, high tide at 11:30 a.m. Low tide at 11:10 p.m. At Pensacola Bay on Monday, high tide at 12:34 p.m. At the East Pass in Destin on Sunday, high tide at 10:57 a.m. Low tide at 10:36 p.m. At the East Pass in Destin on Monday, high tide at 12:01 p.m. Low tide at 11:40 p.m. The following marine observations were made as of 4 p.m. Mobile Bay Coast Guard Station. Winds were south at 8 knots. Sea temperature 77 degrees. Air temperature 80 degrees. Weeks Bay, southeast winds at 4 knots. Air temperature was 81 degrees. Pensacola Bay. Sea temperature 77 degrees. Air temperature 80 degrees. The report from the east end of Dauphin Island was not available. Graham Bay, southeast winds at 13 knots. Air temperature was 77 degrees. And Pettiboy Island, southeast winds at 11 knots. Air temperature was 77 degrees. South of Dauphin Island. Winds were southeast at 12 knots. Wave heights 3 feet. Wave period 5 seconds. 12 miles south of Orange Beach, winds were southeast at 10 knots. Air temperature was 76 degrees. Gulf water temperature 76 degrees. Wave heights 2 feet, with a period of 4 seconds. 100 miles south of Destin. Winds were east at 8 knots. Air temperature 78 degrees. Wave heights 1 foot. Wave period 3 seconds. The following weather reports were made at 4 p.m. Pensacola International Airport, skies were sunny. The temperature was 81 degrees. The dew point was 65, and the relative humidity was 58%. The wind was south at 13 miles an hour. The pressure was 30.07 inches and falling. Pensacola Naval Air Station, skies were mostly sunny. The temperature was 80 degrees, the dew point was 68, and the relative humidity was 66%. The wind was south at 10 miles an hour. The pressure was 30.07 inches and falling. Across the central Gulf Coast, Gulf Shores, mostly sunny. Temperature was 81 degrees. Wind southeast at 18 miles an hour. Milton, sunny. Temperature was 84 degrees. Wind south at 10 miles an hour. Destin, sunny. Temperature was 80 degrees. Wind southeast at 9 miles an hour. Mary Esther, sunny. Temperature was 81 degrees. Wind south at 9 miles an hour. Mobile, partly sunny. Temperature was 81 degrees. Wind south at 12 miles an hour. Elsewhere, Hattiesburg, partly sunny and 85. New Orleans, mostly sunny and 86. Montgomery, sunny and 89. Tallahassee, sunny and 91. And in Panama City, sunny and 84. Here's your National Weather Service forecast. Tonight, partly cloudy. Patchy fog after midnight. Lows in the mid-60s. Southeast winds around 5 miles per hour. Monday, mostly sunny. Patchy fog in the morning. A slight chance of showers and thunderstorms in the afternoon. Highs in the mid-80s. Southeast winds 5 to 10 miles per hour with gusts up to 20 miles per hour. Chance of rain 20%. Monday night, partly cloudy in the evening, then becoming mostly cloudy. Patchy dense fog after midnight. Lows in the upper 60s. Southeast winds 5 to 10 miles per hour. Tuesday, patchy dense fog in the morning. Mostly sunny. Highs in the upper 80s. Southeast winds 5 to 10 miles per hour. 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The current time is 4:45 p.m. Central Daylight Time. Here's your marine forecast. On the weather map, a light to occasionally moderate southeasterly flow will prevail through Thursday. Seas will build slightly by Monday and Tuesday, then diminish Wednesday into Thursday. On Perdido Bay, Pensacola Bay including Santa Rosa Sound, and Choctawhatchee Bay. For tonight, southeast winds 5 to 10 knots. Waves 1 foot or less. Light chop. For Monday, southeast winds 10 to 15 knots with gusts up to 20 knots. Waves 1 foot or less. A moderate chop. For Monday night, southeast winds 5 to 10 knots, becoming east after midnight. Waves 1 foot or less. Light chop. And for Tuesday, southeast winds 5 to 10 knots with gusts up to 20 knots. Waves 1 foot or less. Light chop. On Perdido Bay, Pensacola Bay including Santa Rosa Sound, and Choctawhatchee Bay. For tonight, southeast winds around 5 knots, becoming east around 5 knots late. Waves 1 foot or less. Smooth. For Monday, southeast winds 5 to 10 knots. Waves 1 foot or less. Light chop. For Monday night, southeast winds 5 to 10 knots, becoming east after midnight. Waves 1 foot or less. Light chop. And for Tuesday, southeast winds 5 to 10 knots, becoming south in the afternoon. Waves 1 foot or less. Light chop. From the Okaloosa-Walton County line to Pascagoula, and out 20 nautical miles. For tonight, southeast winds 5 to 10 knots. Seas around 2 feet. Wave detail, southeast 2 feet at 4 seconds. For Monday, southeast winds 10 to 15 knots with gusts up to 20 knots. Seas around 2 feet. Wave detail, southeast 2 feet at 5 seconds. For Monday night, southeast winds 5 to 10 knots. Seas 2 to 3 feet. Wave detail, southeast 3 feet at 6 seconds. And for Tuesday, southeast winds 5 to 10 knots. Seas around 3 feet. Wave detail, southeast 3 feet at 7 seconds. From the Okaloosa-Walton County line to Pascagoula, from 20 to 60 nautical miles offshore. For tonight, southeast winds 5 to 10 knots. Seas around 2 feet. Wave detail, east 2 feet at 4 seconds. For Monday, southeast winds 10 to 15 knots with gusts up to 20 knots. Seas 2 to 3 feet. Wave detail, southeast 3 feet at 5 seconds. For Monday night, southeast winds 10 to 15 knots with gusts up to 20 knots, diminishing to 5 to 10 knots after midnight. Seas 2 to 3 feet. Wave detail, southeast 3 feet at 6 seconds. And for Tuesday, southeast winds 10 to 15 knots. Seas 3 to 4 feet, occasionally to 5 feet. Wave detail, southeast 3 feet at 7 seconds. 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From the Mobile Pensacola National Weather Service. Tidal information, at the mouth of the Mobile River on Sunday, high tide at 12:33 p.m. At the mouth of the Mobile River on Monday, low tide at 12:17 a.m. At Pensacola Bay on Sunday, high tide at 11:30 a.m. Low tide at 11:10 p.m. At Pensacola Bay on Monday, high tide at 12:34 p.m. At the East Pass in Destin on Sunday, high tide at 10:57 a.m. Low tide at 10:36 p.m. At the East Pass in Destin on Monday, high tide at 12:01 p.m. Low tide at 11:40 p.m. The following marine observations were made as of 4 p.m. Mobile Bay Coast Guard Station. Winds were south at 8 knots. Sea temperature 77 degrees. Air temperature 80 degrees. Weeks Bay, southeast winds at 4 knots. Air temperature was 81 degrees. Pensacola Bay. Sea temperature 77 degrees. Air temperature 80 degrees. The report from the east end of Dauphin Island was not available. Graham Bay, southeast winds at 13 knots. Air temperature was 77 degrees. And Pettiboy Island, southeast winds at 11 knots. Air temperature was 77 degrees. South of Dauphin Island. Winds were southeast at 12 knots. Wave heights 3 feet. Wave period 5 seconds. 12 miles south of Orange Beach, winds were southeast at 10 knots. Air temperature was 76 degrees. Gulf water temperature 76 degrees. Wave heights 2 feet, with a period of 4 seconds. 100 miles south of Destin. Winds were east at 8 knots. Air temperature 78 degrees. Wave heights 1 foot. Wave period 3 seconds. The following weather reports were made at 4 p.m. Pensacola International Airport, skies were sunny. The temperature was 81 degrees, the dew point was 65, and the relative humidity was 58%. The wind was south at 13 miles an hour. The pressure was 30.07 inches and falling. Pensacola Naval Air Station, skies were mostly sunny. The temperature was 80 degrees, the dew point was 68, and the relative humidity was 66%. The wind was south at 10 miles an hour. The pressure was 30.07 inches and falling. Across the central Gulf Coast, Gulf Shores, mostly sunny. Temperature was 81 degrees. Wind southeast at 18 miles an hour. Milton, sunny. Temperature was 84 degrees. Wind south at 10 miles an hour. Destin, sunny. Temperature was 80 degrees. Wind southeast at 9 miles an hour. Mary Esther, sunny. Temperature was 81 degrees. Wind south at 9 miles an hour. Mobile, partly sunny. Temperature was 81 degrees. Wind south at 12 miles an hour. Elsewhere, Hattiesburg, partly sunny and 85. New Orleans, mostly sunny and 86. Montgomery, sunny and 89. Tallahassee, sunny and 91. And at Panama City, sunny and 84. Here's your National Weather Service forecast. Tonight, partly cloudy. Patchy fog after midnight. Lows in the mid-60s. Southeast winds around 5 miles per hour. Monday, mostly sunny. Patchy fog in the morning. A slight chance of showers and thunderstorms in the afternoon. Highs in the mid-80s. Southeast winds 5 to 10 miles per hour with gusts up to 20 miles per hour. Chance of rain 20%. Monday night, partly cloudy in the evening, then becoming mostly cloudy. Patchy dense fog after midnight. Lows in the upper 60s. Southeast winds 5 to 10 miles per hour. Tuesday, patchy dense fog in the morning. Mostly sunny. Highs in the upper 80s. Southeast winds 5 to 10 miles per hour. 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The current time is 4:53 p.m. Central Daylight Time. Here's your marine forecast. On the weather map, A light to occasionally moderate southeasterly flow will prevail through Thursday. Seas will build slightly by Monday and Tuesday, then diminish Wednesday into Thursday. On Perdido Bay, Pensacola Bay, including Santa Rosa Sound, and Choctawhatchee Bay. For tonight, southeast winds 5 to 10 knots. Waves 1 foot or less. Light chop. For Monday, southeast winds 10 to 15 knots with gusts up to 20 knots. Waves 1 foot or less. A moderate chop. For Monday night, southeast winds 5 to 10 knots, becoming east after midnight. Waves 1 foot or less. Light chop. And for Tuesday, southeast winds 5 to 10 knots with gusts up to 20 knots. Waves 1 foot or less. Light chop. On Perdido Bay, Pensacola Bay, including Santa Rosa Sound, and Choctawhatchee Bay. For tonight, southeast winds around 5 knots, becoming east around 5 knots late. Waves 1 foot or less. Smooth. For Monday, southeast winds 5 to 10 knots. Waves 1 foot or less. Light chop. For Monday night, southeast winds 5 to 10 knots, becoming east after midnight. Waves 1 foot or less. Light chop. And for Tuesday, southeast winds 5 to 10 knots, becoming south in the afternoon. Waves 1 foot or less. Light chop. From the Okaloosa-Walton County line to Pascagoula, and out 20 nautical miles. For tonight, southeast winds 5 to 10 knots. Seas around 2 feet. Wave detail, southeast 2 feet at 4 seconds. For Monday, southeast winds 10 to 15 knots with gusts up to 20 knots. Seas around 2 feet. Wave detail, southeast 2 feet at 5 seconds. For Monday night, southeast winds 5 to 10 knots. Seas 2 to 3 feet. Wave detail, southeast 3 feet at 6 seconds. And for Tuesday, southeast winds 5 to 10 knots. Seas around 3 feet. Wave detail, southeast 3 feet at 7 seconds. From the Okaloosa-Walton County line to Pascagoula, from 20 to 60 nautical miles offshore. For tonight, southeast winds 5 to 10 knots. Seas around 2 feet. Wave detail, east 2 feet at 4 seconds. For Monday, southeast winds 10 to 15 knots with gusts up to 20 knots. Seas 2 to 3 feet. Wave detail, southeast 3 feet at 5 seconds. For Monday night, southeast winds 10 to 15 knots with gusts up to 20 knots, diminishing to 5 to 10 knots after midnight. Seas 2 to 3 feet. Wave detail, southeast 3 feet at 6 seconds. And for Tuesday, southeast winds 10 to 15 knots. Seas 3 to 4 feet, occasionally to 5 feet. Wave detail, southeast 3 feet at 7 seconds. Tidal information, at the mouth of the Mobile River on Sunday, high tide at 12:33 p.m. At the mouth of the Mobile River on Monday, low tide at 12:17 a.m. At Pensacola Bay on Sunday, high tide at 11:30 a.m. Low tide at 11:10 p.m. At Pensacola Bay on Monday, high tide at 12:34 p.m. At the East Pass in Destin on Sunday, high tide at 10:57 a.m. Low tide at 10:36 p.m. At the East Pass in Destin on Monday, high tide at 12:01 p.m. Low tide at 11:40 p.m. The following marine observations were made as of 4 p.m. Mobile Bay Coast Guard Station. Winds were south at 8 knots. Sea temperature 77 degrees. Air temperature 80 degrees. Weeks Bay, southeast winds at 4 knots. Air temperature was 81 degrees. Pensacola Bay. Sea temperature 77 degrees. Air temperature 80 degrees. The report from the east end of Dauphin Island was not available. Grand Bay, southeast winds at 13 knots. Air temperature was 77 degrees. And Pettiboy Island, southeast winds at 11 knots. Air temperature was 77 degrees. South of Dauphin Island. Winds were southeast at 12 knots. Wave heights 3 feet. Wave period 5 seconds. 12 miles south of Orange Beach, winds were southeast at 10 knots. Air temperature was 76 degrees. Gulf water temperature 76 degrees. Wave height 2 feet, with a period of 4 seconds. 100 miles south of Destin. Winds were east at 8 knots. Air temperature 78 degrees. Wave height 1 foot. Wave period 3 seconds.
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0: Wind was south at 13 miles an hour. The pressure was 30.07 inches and falling. Pensacola Naval Air Station, skies were mostly sunny. The temperature was 80 degrees, the dew point was 68, and the relative humidity was 66%. The wind was south at 10 miles an hour. The pressure was 30.07 inches and falling. Across the central Gulf Coast, Gulf Shores, mostly sunny. Temperature was 81 degrees. Wind southeast at 18 miles an hour. Milton, sunny. Temperature was 84 degrees. Wind south at 10 miles an hour. Destin, sunny. Temperature was 80 degrees. Wind southeast at 9 miles an hour. Mary Esther, sunny. Temperature was 81 degrees. Wind south at 9 miles an hour. Mobile, partly sunny. Temperature was 81 degrees. Wind south at 12 miles an hour. Elsewhere, Hattiesburg, partly sunny and 85. New Orleans, mostly sunny and 86. Montgomery, sunny and 89. Tallahassee, sunny and 91. And in Panama City, sunny and 84. Here's your National Weather Service forecast. Tonight, partly cloudy. Patchy fog after midnight. Lows in the mid-60s. Southeast winds around 5 miles per hour. Monday, mostly sunny. Patchy fog in the morning. A slight chance of showers and thunderstorms in the afternoon. Highs in the mid-80s. Southeast winds 5 to 10 miles per hour with gusts up to 20 miles per hour. Chance of rain 20%. Monday night, partly cloudy in the evening, then becoming mostly cloudy. Patchy dense fog after midnight. Lows in the upper 60s. Southeast winds 5 to 10 miles per hour. Tuesday, patchy dense fog in the morning. Mostly sunny. Highs in the upper 80s. Southeast winds 5 to 10 miles per hour. 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The current time is 5:02 p.m. Central Daylight Time. Here's your marine forecast. On the weather map, a light to occasionally moderate southeasterly flow will prevail through Thursday. Seas will build slightly by Monday and Tuesday, then diminish Wednesday into Thursday. On Perdido Bay, Pensacola Bay including Santa Rosa Sound, and Choctaw Hatchie Bay. For tonight, southeast winds 5 to 10 knots. Waves 1 foot or less. Light chop. For Monday, southeast winds 10 to 15 knots with gusts up to 20 knots. Waves 1 foot or less. A moderate chop. For Monday night, southeast winds 5 to 10 knots, becoming east after midnight. Waves 1 foot or less. Light chop. And for Tuesday, southeast winds 5 to 10 knots with gusts up to 20 knots. Waves 1 foot or less. Light chop. On Perdido Bay, Pensacola Bay including Santa Rosa Sound, and Choctaw Hatchie Bay. For tonight, southeast winds around 5 knots, becoming east around 5 knots late. Waves 1 foot or less. Smooth. For Monday, southeast winds 5 to 10 knots. Waves 1 foot or less. Light chop. For Monday night, southeast winds 5 to 10 knots, becoming east after midnight. Waves 1 foot or less. Light chop. And for Tuesday, southeast winds 5 to 10 knots, becoming south in the afternoon. Waves 1 foot or less. Light chop. from the Okaloosa-Walton County line to Pascagoula, and out 20 nautical miles. For tonight, southeast winds 5 to 10 knots. Seas around 2 feet. Wave detail, southeast 2 feet at 4 seconds. For Monday, southeast winds 10 to 15 knots with gusts up to 20 knots. Seas around 2 feet. Wave detail, southeast 2 feet at 5 seconds. For Monday night, southeast winds 5 to 10 knots. Seas 2 to 3 feet. Wave detail, southeast 3 feet at 6 seconds. And for Tuesday, southeast winds 5 to 10 knots. Seas around 3 feet. Wave detail, southeast 3 feet at 7 seconds. From the Okaloosa-Walton County line to Pascagoula, from 20 to 60 nautical miles offshore. For tonight, southeast winds 5 to 10 knots. Seas around 2 feet. Wave detail, east 2 feet at 4 seconds. For Monday, southeast winds 10 to 15 knots with gusts up to 20 knots. Seas 2 to

Weeks Bay, southeast winds at 4 knots. Air temperature was 81 degrees. Pensacola Bay, sea temperature 77 degrees. Air temperature 80 degrees. The report from the east end of Dauphin Island was not available. Grand Bay, southeast winds at 13 knots. Air temperature was 77 degrees. And Pettiboy Island, southeast winds at 11 knots. Air temperature was 77 degrees. South of Dauphin Island, winds were southeast at 12 knots. Wave heights 3 feet. Wave period 5 seconds. 12 miles south of Orange Beach, winds were southeast at 10 knots. Air temperature was 76 degrees. Gulf water temperature 76 degrees. Wave heights 2 feet, with a period of 4 seconds. 100 miles south of Destin, winds were east at 8 knots. Air temperature 78 degrees. Wave heights 1 foot. Wave period 3 seconds. The following weather reports were made at 4 p.m. Pensacola International Airport, skies were sunny. The temperature was 81 degrees, the dew point was 65, and the relative humidity was 58%. The wind was south at 13 miles an hour. The pressure was 30.07 inches and falling. Pensacola Naval Air Station, skies were mostly sunny. The temperature was 80 degrees, the dew point was 68, and the relative humidity was 66%. The wind was south at 10 miles an hour. The pressure was 30.07 inches and falling. Across the central Gulf Coast, Gulf Shores, mostly sunny. Temperature was 81 degrees. Wind southeast at 18 miles an hour. Milton, sunny. Temperature was 84 degrees. Wind south at 10 miles an hour. Destin, sunny. Temperature was 80 degrees. Wind southeast at 9 miles an hour. Mary Esther, sunny. Temperature was 81 degrees. Wind south at 9 miles an hour. Mobile, partly sunny. Temperature was 81 degrees. Wind south at 12 miles an hour. Elsewhere, Hattiesburg, partly sunny and 85. New Orleans, mostly sunny and 86. Montgomery, sunny and 89. Tallahassee, sunny and 91. And in Panama City, sunny and 84. The Tropical Weather Outlook. For the North Atlantic, Caribbean Sea and the Gulf of America, tropical cyclone formation is not expected during the next 7 days. Here's your National Weather Service forecast. Tonight, partly cloudy. Patchy fog after midnight. Lows in the mid-60s. Southeast winds around 5 miles per hour. Monday, mostly sunny. Patchy fog in the morning. A slight chance of showers and thunderstorms in the afternoon. Highs in the mid-80s. Southeast winds 5 to 10 miles per hour with gusts up to 20 miles per hour. Chance of rain 20%. Monday night, partly cloudy in the evening, then becoming mostly cloudy. Patchy dense fog after midnight. Lows in the upper 60s. Southeast winds 5 to 10 miles per hour. Tuesday, patchy dense fog in the morning. Mostly sunny. Highs in the upper 80s. Southeast winds 5 to 10 miles per hour. 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The current time is 5:10 p.m. Central Daylight Time. Here's your marine forecast. On the weather map, a light to occasionally moderate southeasterly flow will prevail through Thursday. Seas will build slightly by Monday and Tuesday, then diminish Wednesday into Thursday. On Perdido Bay, Pensacola Bay including Santa Rosa Sound, and Choctaw Hatchie Bay. For tonight, southeast winds 5 to 10 knots. Waves 1 foot or less. Light chop. For Monday, southeast winds 10 to 15 knots with gusts up to 20 knots. Waves 1 foot or less. A moderate chop. For Monday night, southeast winds 5 to 10 knots, becoming east after midnight. Waves 1 foot or less. Light chop. And for Tuesday, southeast winds 5

5 to 10 knots with gusts up to 20 knots. Waves 1 foot or less. Light chop. On Perdido Bay, Pensacola Bay, including Santa Rosa Sound, and Choctawhatchee Bay. For tonight, southeast winds around 5 knots, becoming east around 5 knots late. Waves 1 foot or less. Smooth. For Monday, southeast winds 5 to 10 knots. Waves 1 foot or less. Light chop. For Monday night, southeast winds 5 to 10 knots, becoming east after midnight. Waves 1 foot or less. Light chop. And for Tuesday, southeast winds 5 to 10 knots, becoming south in the afternoon. Waves 1 foot or less. Light chop. From the Okaloosa-Walton County line to Pascagoula, and out 20 nautical miles. For tonight, southeast winds 5 to 10 knots. Seas around 2 feet. Wave detail, southeast 2 feet at 4 seconds. For Monday, southeast winds 10 to 15 knots with gusts up to 20 knots. Seas around 2 feet. Wave detail, southeast 2 feet at 5 seconds. For Monday night, southeast winds 5 to 10 knots. Seas 2 to 3 feet. Wave detail, southeast 3 feet at 6 seconds. And for Tuesday, southeast winds 5 to 10 knots. Seas around 3 feet. Wave detail, southeast 3 feet at 7 seconds. From the Okaloosa-Walton County line to Pascagoula, from 20 to 60 nautical miles offshore. For tonight, southeast winds 5 to 10 knots. Seas around 2 feet. Wave detail, east 2 feet at 4 seconds. For Monday, southeast winds 10 to 15 knots with gusts up to 20 knots. Seas 2 to 3 feet. Wave detail, southeast 3 feet at 5 seconds. For Monday night, southeast winds 10 to 15 knots with gusts up to 20 knots, diminishing to 5 to 10 knots after midnight. Seas 2 to 3 feet. Wave detail, southeast 3 feet at 6 seconds. And for Tuesday, southeast winds 10 to 15 knots. Seas 3 to 4 feet, occasionally to 5 feet. Wave detail, southeast 3 feet at 7 seconds. Tidal information, at the mouth of the Mobile River on Sunday, high tide at 12:33 p.m. At the mouth of the Mobile River on Monday, low tide at 12:17 a.m. At Pensacola Bay on Sunday, high tide at 11:30 a.m. Low tide at 11:10 p.m. At Pensacola Bay on Monday, high tide at 12:34 p.m. At the East Pass in Destin on Sunday, high tide at 10:57 a.m. Low tide at 10:36 p.m. At the East Pass in Destin on Monday, high tide at 12:01 p.m. Low tide at 11:40 p.m. The following marine observations were made as of 5 p.m. Mobile Bay Coast Guard Station. Winds were south at 8 knots. Sea temperature 77 degrees. Air temperature 79 degrees. Weeks Bay, south winds at 3 knots. Air temperature was 79 degrees. Pensacola Bay. Sea temperature 80 degrees. Air temperature 80 degrees. The report from the east end of Dauphin Island was not available. Graham Bay, southeast winds at 12 knots. Air temperature was 78 degrees. And Pettiboy Island, southeast winds at 10 knots. Air temperature was 77 degrees. South of Dauphin Island. Winds were southeast at 12 knots. Wave heights 3 feet. Wave period 5 seconds. 12 miles south of Orange Beach, winds were south at 8 knots. Air temperature was 76 degrees. Gulf water temperature 76 degrees. Wave heights 2 feet, with a period of 4 seconds. 100 miles south of Destin. Winds were east at 8 knots. Air temperature 78 degrees. Wave heights 1 foot. Wave period 3 seconds. The following weather reports were made at 5 p.m. Pensacola International Airport, skies were mostly sunny. The temperature was 79 degrees, the dew point was 68, and the relative humidity was 69%. The wind was south at 10 miles an hour.
the pressure was 30.06 inches and falling. Pensacola Naval Air Station, skies were mostly sunny. The temperature was 79 degrees, the dew point was 69, and the relative humidity was 71%. The wind was southeast at 10 miles an hour. The pressure was 30.07 inches and steady. 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Across the central Gulf Coast, Gulf Shores, partly sunny. Temperature was 79 degrees. Wind south at 10 miles an hour, gusting to 18. Milton, sunny. Temperature was 82 degrees. Wind south at 9 miles an hour. Destin, sunny. Temperature was 80 degrees. Wind variable at 5 miles an hour. Mary Esther, sunny. Temperature was 80 degrees. Wind south at 9 miles an hour. Mobile, partly sunny. Temperature was 80 degrees. Wind south at 12 miles an hour. Elsewhere, Hattiesburg, partly sunny and 81. New Orleans, partly sunny and 85. Montgomery, sunny and 88. Tallahassee, mostly sunny and 90. And in Panama City, sunny and 83. Here's your National Weather Service forecast. Tonight, partly cloudy. Patchy fog after midnight. Lows in the mid-60s. Southeast winds around 5 miles per hour. Monday, mostly sunny. Patchy fog in the morning. A slight chance of showers and thunderstorms in the afternoon. Highs in the mid-80s. Southeast winds 5 to 10 miles per hour with gusts up to 20 miles per hour. Chance of rain 20%. Monday night, partly cloudy in the evening, then becoming mostly cloudy. Patchy

Dido Bay, Pensacola Bay, including Santa Rosa Sound, and Choctaw Hatchie Bay. For tonight, southeast winds 5 to 10 knots. Waves 1 foot or less. Light chop. For Monday, southeast winds 10 to 15 knots with gusts up to 20 knots. Waves 1 foot or less. A moderate chop. For Monday night, southeast winds 5 to 10 knots, becoming east after midnight. Waves 1 foot or less. Light chop. And for Tuesday, southeast winds 5 to 10 knots with gusts up to 20 knots. Waves 1 foot or less. Light chop. On Perdido Bay, Pensacola Bay, including Santa Rosa Sound, and Choctaw Hatchie Bay. For tonight, southeast winds around 5 knots, becoming east around 5 knots late. Waves 1 foot or less. Smooth. For Monday, southeast winds 5 to 10 knots. Waves 1 foot or less. Light chop. For Monday night, southeast winds 5 to 10 knots, becoming east after midnight. Waves 1 foot or less. Light chop. And for Tuesday, southeast winds 5 to 10 knots, becoming south in the afternoon. Waves 1 foot or less. Light chop. From the Okaloosa-Walton County line to Pascagoula and out 20 nautical miles. For tonight, southeast winds 5 to 10 knots. Seas around 2 feet. Wave detail, southeast 2 feet at 4 seconds. For Monday, southeast winds 10 to 15 knots with gusts up to 20 knots. Seas around 2 feet. Wave detail, southeast 2 feet at 5 seconds. For Monday night, southeast winds 5 to 10 knots. Seas 2 to 3 feet. Wave detail, southeast 3 feet at 6 seconds. And for Tuesday, southeast winds 5 to 10 knots. Seas around 3 feet. Wave detail, southeast 3 feet at 7 seconds. From the Okaloosa-Walton County line to Pascagoula, from 20 to 60 nautical miles offshore. For tonight, southeast winds 5 to 10 knots. Seas around 2 feet. Wave detail, east 2 feet at 4 seconds. For Monday, southeast winds 10 to 15 knots with gusts up to 20 knots. Seas 2 to 3 feet. Wave detail, southeast 3 feet at 5 seconds. For Monday night, southeast winds 10 to 15 knots with gusts up to 20 knots, diminishing to 5 to 10 knots after midnight. Seas 2 to 3 feet. Wave detail, southeast 3 feet at 6 seconds. And for Tuesday, southeast winds 10 to 15 knots. Seas 3 to 4 feet, occasionally to 5 feet. Wave detail, southeast 3 feet at 7 seconds. Tidal information, at the mouth of the Mobile River on Sunday, high tide at 12:33 p.m. At the mouth of the Mobile River on Monday, low tide at 12:17 a.m. At Pensacola Bay on Sunday, high tide at 11:30 a.m. Low tide at 11:10 p.m. At Pensacola Bay on Monday, high tide at 12:34 p.m. At the East Pass in Destin on Sunday, high tide at 10:57 a.m. Low tide at 10:36 p.m. At the East Pass in Destin on Monday, high tide at 12:01 p.m. Low tide at 11:40 p.m. The following marine observations were made as of 5 p.m. Mobile Bay Coast Guard Station. Winds were south at 8 knots. Sea temperature 77 degrees. Air temperature 79 degrees. Weeks Bay, south winds at 3 knots. Air temperature was 79 degrees. Pensacola Bay. Sea temperature 80 degrees. Air temperature 80 degrees. The report from the east end of Dauphin Island was not available. Graham Bay, southeast winds at 12 knots. Air temperature was 78 degrees. And Pettiboy Island, southeast winds at 10 knots. Air temperature was 77 degrees. South of Dauphin Island. Winds were southeast at 12 knots. Wave heights 3 feet. Wave period 5 seconds. 12 miles south of Orange Beach, winds were south at 8 knots. Air temperature was 76 degrees. Gulf water temperature 76.

0: 6 degrees. Wave height 2 feet, with a period of 4 seconds. 100 miles south of Destin. Winds were east at 8 knots. Air temperature 78 degrees. Wave height 1 foot. Wave period 3 seconds. The following weather reports were made at 5 p.m. Pensacola International Airport, skies were mostly sunny. The temperature was 79 degrees, the dew point was 68, and the relative humidity was 69%. The wind was south at 10 miles an hour. The pressure was 30.06 inches and falling. Pensacola Naval Air Station, skies were mostly sunny. The temperature was 79 degrees, the dew point was 69, and the relative humidity was 71%. The wind was southeast at 10 miles an hour. The pressure was 30.07 inches and steady. Across the central Gulf Coast, Gulf Shores, partly sunny. Temperature was 79 degrees. Wind south at 10 miles an hour, gusting to 18. Milton, sunny. Temperature was 82 degrees. Wind south at 9 miles an hour. Destin, sunny. Temperature was 80 degrees. Wind variable at 5 miles an hour. Mary Esther, sunny. Temperature was 80 degrees. Wind south at 9 miles an hour. Mobile, partly sunny. Temperature was 80 degrees. Wind south at 12 miles an hour. Elsewhere, Hattiesburg, partly sunny and 81. New Orleans, partly sunny and 85. Montgomery, sunny and 88. Tallahassee, mostly sunny and 90. And in Panama City, sunny and 83. Here's your National Weather Service forecast. Tonight, partly cloudy. Patchy fog after midnight. Lows in the mid-60s. Southeast winds around 5 miles per hour. Monday, mostly sunny. Patchy fog in the morning. A slight chance of showers and thunderstorms in the afternoon. Highs in the mid-80s. Southeast winds 5 to 10 miles per hour with gusts up to 20 miles per hour. Chance of rain 20%. Monday night, partly cloudy in the evening, then becoming mostly cloudy. Patchy dense fog after midnight. Lows in the upper 60s. Southeast winds 5 to 10 miles per hour. Tuesday, patchy dense fog in the morning. Mostly sunny. Highs in the upper 80s. Southeast winds 5 to 10 miles per hour. 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The current time is 5:27 p.m. Central Daylight Time. Here's your marine forecast. On the weather map, a light to occasionally moderate southeasterly flow will prevail through Thursday. Seas will build slightly by Monday and Tuesday, then diminish Wednesday into Thursday. On Perdido Bay, Pensacola Bay including Santa Rosa Sound, and Choctawhatchee Bay. For tonight, southeast winds 5 to 10 knots. Waves 1 foot or less. Light chop. For Monday, southeast winds 10 to 15 knots with gusts up to 20 knots. Waves 1 foot or less. A moderate chop. For Monday night, southeast winds 5 to 10 knots, becoming east after midnight. Waves 1 foot or less. Light chop. And for Tuesday, southeast winds 5 to 10 knots with gusts up to 20 knots. Waves 1 foot or less. Light chop. On Perdido Bay, Pensacola Bay including Santa Rosa Sound, and Choctawhatchee Bay. For tonight, southeast winds around 5 knots, becoming east around 5 knots late. Waves 1 foot or less. Smooth. For Monday, southeast winds 5 to 10 knots. Waves 1 foot or less. Light chop. For Monday night, southeast winds 5 to 10 knots, becoming east after midnight. Waves 1 foot or less. Light chop. And for Tuesday, southeast winds 5 to 10 knots, becoming south in the afternoon. Waves 1 foot or less. Light chop. From the Okaloosa-Walton County line to Pascagoula, and out 20 nautical miles. For tonight, southeast winds 5 to 10 knots. seas around 2 feet. Wave detail, southeast 2 feet at 4 seconds. For Monday, southeast winds 10 to 15 knots with gusts up to 20 knots. Seas around 2 feet. Wave detail, southeast 2 feet at 5 seconds. For Monday night, southeast winds 5 to 10 knots. Seas 2 to 3 feet. Wave detail, southeast 3 feet at 6 seconds. And for Tuesday, southeast winds 5 to 10 knots. Seas around 3 feet. Wave detail, southeast 3 feet at 7 seconds. From the Okaloosa-Walton County line to Pascagoula, from 20 to 60 nautical miles offshore. For tonight, southeast winds 5 to 10 knots. Seas around 2 feet. Wave detail, east 2 feet at 4 seconds. For Monday, southeast winds 10 to 15 knots with gusts up to 20 knots. Seas 2 to 3 feet. Wave detail, southeast 3 feet at 5 seconds. For Monday night, southeast winds 10 to 15 knots with gusts up to 20 knots, diminishing to 5 to 10 knots after midnight. Seas 2 to 3 feet. Wave detail, southeast 3 feet at 6 seconds. And for Tuesday, southeast winds 10 to 15 knots. Seas 3 to 4 feet, occasionally to 5 feet. Wave detail, southeast 3 feet at 7 seconds. Tidal information, at the mouth of the Mobile River on Sunday, high tide at 12:33 p.m. At the mouth of the Mobile River on Monday, low tide at 12:17 a.m. At Pensacola Bay on Sunday, high tide at 11:30 a.m. Low tide at 11:10 p.m. At Pensacola Bay on Monday, high tide at 12:34 p.m. At the East Pass in Destin on Sunday, high tide at 10:57 a.m. Low tide at 10:36 p.m. At the East Pass in Destin on Monday, high tide at 12:01 p.m. Low tide at 11:40 p.m. The following marine observations were made as of 5 p.m. Mobile Bay Coast Guard Station. Winds were south at 8 knots. Sea temperature 77 degrees. Air temperature 79 degrees. Weeks Bay, south winds at 3 knots. Air temperature was 79 degrees. Pensacola Bay. Sea temperature 80 degrees. Air temperature 80 degrees. The report from the east end of Dauphin Island was not available. Graham Bay, southeast winds at 12 knots. Air temperature was 78 degrees. And Pettiboy Island, southeast winds at 10 knots. Air temperature was 77 degrees. South of Dauphin Island. Winds were southeast at 12 knots. Wave heights 3 feet. Wave period 5 seconds. 12 miles south of Orange Beach, winds were south at 8 knots. Air temperature was 76 degrees. Gulf water temperature 76 degrees. Wave height 2 feet, with a period of 4 seconds. 100 miles south of Destin. Winds were east at 8 knots. Air temperature 78 degrees. Wave heights 1 foot. Wave period 3 seconds. The following weather reports were made at 5 p.m. Pensacola International Airport, skies were mostly sunny. The temperature was 79 degrees, the dew point was 68, and the relative humidity was 69%. The wind was south at 10 miles an hour. The pressure was 30.06 inches and falling. Pensacola Naval Air Station, skies were mostly sunny. The temperature was 79 degrees, the dew point was 69, and the relative humidity was 71%. The wind was southeast at 10 miles an hour. The pressure was 30.07 inches and steady. Across the central Gulf Coast, Gulf Shores, partly sunny. Temperature was 79 degrees. Wind south at 10 miles an hour, gusting to 18. Milton, sunny. Temperature was 82 degrees. Wind south at 9 miles an hour. Destin, sunny. Temperature was 80 degrees. Wind variable at 5 miles an hour. Mary Esther, sunny. Temperature was 80 degrees. Wind south at 9 miles an hour. Mobile, partly sunny. temperature was 80 degrees. Wind south at 12 miles an hour. Elsewhere, Hattiesburg, partly sunny and 81. New Orleans, partly sunny and 85. Montgomery, sunny and 88. Tallahassee, mostly sunny and 90. And in Panama City, sunny and 83. Here's your National Weather Service forecast. Tonight, partly cloudy. Patchy fog after midnight. Lows in the mid-60s. Southeast winds around 5 miles per hour. Monday, mostly sunny. Patchy fog in the morning. A slight chance of showers and thunderstorms in the afternoon. Highs in the mid-80s. Southeast winds 5 to 10 miles per hour with gusts up to 20 miles per hour. Chance of rain 20%. Monday night, partly cloudy in the evening, then becoming mostly cloudy. Patchy dense fog after midnight. Lows in the upper 60s. Southeast winds 5 to 10 miles per hour. Tuesday, patchy dense fog in the morning. Mostly sunny. Highs in the upper 80s. Southeast winds 5 to 10 miles per hour. 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The current time is 5:36 p.m. Central Daylight Time. Here's your marine forecast. On the weather map, a light to occasionally moderate southeasterly flow will prevail through Thursday. Seas will build slightly by Monday and Tuesday, then diminish Wednesday into Thursday. On Perdido Bay, Pensacola Bay including Santa Rosa Sound, and Choctawhatchee Bay. For tonight, southeast winds 5 to 10 knots. Waves 1 foot or less. Light chop. For Monday, southeast winds 10 to 15 knots with gusts up to 20 knots. Waves 1 foot or less. A moderate chop. For Monday night, southeast winds 5 to 10 knots, becoming east after midnight. Waves 1 foot or less. Light chop. And for Tuesday, southeast winds 5 to 10 knots with gusts up to 20 knots. Waves 1 foot or less. Light chop. On Perdido Bay, Pensacola Bay including Santa Rosa Sound, and Choctawhatchee Bay. For tonight, southeast winds around 5 knots, becoming east around 5 knots late. Waves 1 foot or less. Smooth. For Monday, southeast winds 5 to 10 knots. Waves 1 foot or less. Light chop. For Monday night, southeast winds 5 to 10 knots, becoming east after midnight. Waves 1 foot or less. Light chop. And for Tuesday, southeast winds 5 to 10 knots, becoming south in the afternoon. Waves 1 foot or less. Light chop. From the Okaloosa-Walton County line to Pascagoula, and out 20 nautical miles. For tonight, southeast winds 5 to 10 knots. Seas around 2 feet. Wave detail, southeast 2 feet at 4 seconds. For Monday, southeast winds 10 to 15 knots with gusts up to 20 knots. Seas around 2 feet. Wave detail, southeast 2 feet at 5 seconds. For Monday night, southeast winds 5 to 10 knots. Seas 2 to 3 feet. Wave detail, southeast 3 feet at 6 seconds. And for Tuesday, southeast winds 5 to 10 knots. Seas around 3 feet. Wave detail, southeast 3 feet at 7 seconds. From the Okaloosa-Walton County line to Pascagoula, from 20 to 60 nautical miles offshore. For tonight, southeast winds 5 to 10 knots. Seas around 2 feet. Wave detail, east 2 feet at 4 seconds. For Monday, southeast winds 10 to 15 knots with gusts up to 20 knots. Seas 2 to 3 feet. Wave detail, southeast 3 feet at 5 seconds. For Monday night, southeast winds 10 to 15 knots with gusts up to 20 knots, diminishing to 5 to 10 knots after midnight. Seas 2 to 3 feet. Wave detail, southeast 3 feet at 6 seconds. And for Tuesday, southeast winds 10 to 15 knots. Seas 3 to 4 feet, occasionally to 5 feet. Wave detail, southeast 3 feet at 7 seconds. the tropical weather outlook. For the North Atlantic, Caribbean Sea and the Gulf of America, tropical cyclone formation is not expected during the next 7 days. Tidal information, at the mouth of the Mobile River on Sunday, high tide at 12:33 p.m. At the mouth of the Mobile River on Monday, low tide at 12:17 a.m. At Pensacola Bay on Sunday, high tide at 11:30 a.m. Low tide at 11:10 p.m. At Pensacola Bay on Monday, high tide at 12:34 p.m. At the East Pass in Destin on Sunday, high tide at 10:57 a.m. Low tide at 10:36 p.m. At the East Pass in Destin on Monday, high tide at 12:01 p.m. Low tide at 11:40 p.m. The following marine observations were made as of 5 p.m. Mobile Bay Coast Guard Station. Winds were south at 8 knots. Sea temperature 77 degrees. Air temperature 79 degrees. Weeks Bay, south winds at 3 knots. Air temperature was 79 degrees. Pensacola Bay. Sea temperature 80 degrees. Air temperature 80 degrees. The report from the east end of Dauphin Island was not available. Graham Bay, southeast winds at 12 knots. Air temperature was 78 degrees. And Pettiboy Island, southeast winds at 10 knots. Air temperature was 77 degrees. South of Dauphin Island. Winds were southeast at 12 knots. Wave heights 3 feet. Wave period 5 seconds. 12 miles south of Orange Beach, winds were south at 8 knots. Air temperature was 76 degrees. Gulf water temperature 76 degrees. Wave height 2 feet, with a period of 4 seconds. 100 miles south of Destin. Winds were east at 8 knots. Air temperature 78 degrees. Wave heights 1 foot. Wave period 3 seconds. The following weather reports were made at 5 p.m. Pensacola International Airport, skies were mostly sunny. The temperature was 79 degrees, the dew point was 68, and the relative humidity was 69%. The wind was south at 10 miles an hour. The pressure was 30.06 inches and falling. Pensacola Naval Air Station, skies were mostly sunny. The temperature was 79 degrees, the dew point was 69, and the relative humidity was 71%. The wind was southeast at 10 miles an hour. The pressure was 30.07 inches and steady. Across the central Gulf Coast, Gulf Shores, partly sunny. Temperature was 79 degrees. Wind south at 10 miles an hour, gusting to 18. Milton, sunny. Temperature was 82 degrees. Wind south at 9 miles an hour. Destin, sunny. Temperature was 80 degrees. Wind variable at 5 miles an hour. Mary Esther, sunny. Temperature was 80 degrees. Wind south at 9 miles an hour. Mobile, partly sunny. Temperature was 80 degrees. Wind south at 12 miles an hour. Elsewhere, Hattiesburg, partly sunny and 81. New Orleans, partly sunny and 85. Montgomery, sunny and 88. Tallahassee, mostly sunny and 90. And at Panama City, sunny and 83. Here's your National Weather Service forecast. Tonight, partly cloudy. Patchy fog after midnight. Lows in the mid-60s. Southeast winds around 5 miles per hour. Monday, mostly sunny. Patchy fog in the morning. A slight chance of showers and thunderstorms in the afternoon. Highs in the mid-80s. Southeast winds 5 to 10 miles per hour with gusts up to 20 miles per hour. Chance of rain 20%. Monday night, partly cloudy in the evening, then becoming mostly cloudy. Patchy dense fog after midnight. Lows in the upper 60s. Southeast winds 5 to 10 miles per hour. Tuesday, patchy dense fog in the morning. Mostly sunny. Highs in the upper 80s. Southeast winds 5 to 10 miles per hour. 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The current time is 5:44 p.m. Central Daylight Time. Here's your marine forecast. On the weather map, a light to occasionally moderate southeasterly flow will prevail through Thursday. Seas will build slightly by Monday and Tuesday, then diminish Wednesday into Thursday. On Perdido Bay, Pensacola Bay including Santa Rosa Sound, and Choctawhatchee Bay. For tonight, southeast winds 5 to 10 knots. Waves 1 foot or less. Light chop. For Monday, southeast winds 10 to 15 knots with gusts up to 20 knots. Waves 1 foot or less. A moderate chop. For Monday night, southeast winds 5 to 10 knots, becoming east after midnight. Waves 1 foot or less. Light chop. And for Tuesday, southeast winds 5 to 10 knots with gusts up to 20 knots. Waves 1 foot or less. Light chop. On Perdido Bay, Pensacola Bay including Santa Rosa Sound, and Choctawhatchee Bay. For tonight, southeast winds around 5 knots, becoming east around 5 knots late. Waves 1 foot or less. Smooth. For Monday, southeast winds 5 to 10 knots. Waves 1 foot or less. Light chop. For Monday night, southeast winds 5 to 10 knots, becoming east after midnight. Waves 1 foot or less. Light chop. And for Tuesday, southeast winds 5 to 10 knots, becoming south in the afternoon. Waves 1 foot or less. Light chop. From the Okaloosa-Walton County line to Pascagoula, and out 20 nautical miles. For tonight, southeast winds 5 to 10 knots. Seas around 2 feet. Wave detail, southeast 2 feet at 4 seconds. For Monday, southeast winds 10 to 15 knots with gusts up to 20 knots. Seas around 2 feet. Wave detail, southeast 2 feet at 5 seconds. For Monday night, southeast winds 5 to 10 knots. Seas 2 to 3 feet. Wave detail, southeast 3 feet at 6 seconds. And for Tuesday, southeast winds 5 to 10 knots. Seas around 3 feet. Wave detail, southeast 3 feet at 7 seconds. From the Okaloosa-Walton County line to Pascagoula, from 20 to 60 nautical miles offshore. For tonight, southeast winds 5 to 10 knots. Seas around 2 feet. Wave detail, east 2 feet at 4 seconds. For Monday, southeast winds 10 to 15 knots with gusts up to 20 knots. Seas 2 to 3 feet. Wave detail, southeast 3 feet at 5 seconds. For Monday night, southeast winds 10 to 15 knots with gusts up to 20 knots, diminishing to 5 to 10 knots after midnight. Seas 2 to 3 feet. Wave detail, southeast 3 feet at 6 seconds. And for Tuesday, southeast winds 10 to 15 knots. Seas 3 to 4 feet, occasionally to 5 feet. Wave detail, southeast 3 feet at 7 seconds. 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From the Mobile Pensacola National Weather Service. Tidal information, at the mouth of the Mobile River on Sunday, high tide at 12:33 p.m. At the mouth of the Mobile River on Monday, low tide at 12:17 a.m. At Pensacola Bay on Sunday, high tide at 11:30 a.m. Low tide at 11:10 p.m. At Pensacola Bay on Monday, high tide at 12:34 p.m. At the East Pass in Destin on Sunday, high tide at 10:57 a.m. Low tide at 10:36 p.m. At the East Pass in Destin on Monday, high tide at 12:01 p.m. Low tide at 11:40 p.m. The following marine observations were made as of 5 p.m. Mobile Bay Coast Guard Station. Winds were south at 8 knots. Sea temperature 77 degrees. Air temperature 79 degrees. Weeks Bay, south winds at 3 knots. Air temperature was 79 degrees. Pensacola Bay. Sea temperature 80 degrees. Air temperature 80 degrees. the report from the east end of Dauphin Island was not available. Grand Bay, southeast winds at 12 knots. Air temperature was 78 degrees. And Pettiboy Island, southeast winds at 10 knots. Air temperature was 77 degrees. South of Dauphin Island, winds were southeast at 12 knots. Wave heights 3 feet. Wave period 5 seconds. 12 miles south of Orange Beach, winds were south at 8 knots. Air temperature was 76 degrees. Gulf water temperature 76 degrees. Wave heights 2 feet, with a period of 4 seconds. 100 miles south of Destin. Winds were east at 8 knots. Air temperature 78 degrees. Wave heights 1 foot. Wave period 3 seconds. The following weather reports were made at 5 p.m. Pensacola International Airport, skies were mostly sunny. The temperature was 79 degrees, the dew point was 68, and the relative humidity was 69%. The wind was south at 10 miles an hour. The pressure was 30.06 inches and falling. Pensacola Naval Air Station, skies were mostly sunny. The temperature was 79 degrees, the dew point was 69, and the relative humidity was 71%. The wind was southeast at 10 miles an hour. The pressure was 30.07 inches and steady. Across the central Gulf Coast, Gulf Shores, partly sunny. Temperature was 79 degrees. Wind south at 10 miles an hour, gusting to 18. Milton, sunny. Temperature was 82 degrees. Wind south at 9 miles an hour. Destin, sunny. Temperature was 80 degrees. Wind variable at 5 miles an hour. Mary Esther, sunny. Temperature was 80 degrees. Wind south at 9 miles an hour. Mobile, partly sunny. Temperature was 80 degrees. Wind south at 12 miles an hour. Elsewhere, Hattiesburg, partly sunny and 81. New Orleans, partly sunny and 85. Montgomery, sunny and 88. Tallahassee, mostly sunny and 90. And in Panama City, sunny and 83. Here's your National Weather Service forecast. Tonight, partly cloudy. Patchy fog after midnight. Lows in the mid-60s. Southeast winds around 5 miles per hour. Monday, mostly sunny. Patchy fog in the morning. A slight chance of showers and thunderstorms in the afternoon. Highs in the mid-80s. Southeast winds 5 to 10 miles per hour with gusts up to 20 miles per hour. Chance of rain 20%. Monday night, partly cloudy in the evening, then becoming mostly cloudy. Patchy dense fog after midnight. Lows in the upper 60s. Southeast winds 5 to 10 miles per hour. Tuesday, patchy dense fog in the morning. Mostly sunny. Highs in the upper 80s. Southeast winds 5 to 10 miles per hour. 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The current time is 5:53 p.m. Central Daylight Time. Here's your marine forecast. On the weather map, a light to occasionally moderate southeasterly flow will prevail through Thursday. Seas will build slightly by Monday and Tuesday, then diminish Wednesday into Thursday. On Perdido Bay, Pensacola Bay including Santa Rosa Sound, and Choctawhatchee Bay. For tonight, southeast winds 5 to 10 knots. Waves 1 foot or less. Light chop. For Monday, southeast winds 10 to 15 knots with gusts up to 20 knots. Waves 1 foot or less. A moderate chop. For Monday night, southeast winds 5 to 10 knots, becoming east after midnight. Waves 1 foot or less. Light chop. And for Tuesday, southeast winds 5 to 10 knots with gusts up to 20 knots. Waves 1 foot or less. Light chop. On Perdido Bay, Pensacola Bay including Santa Rosa Sound, and Choctawhatchee Bay. For tonight, southeast winds around 5 knots, becoming east around 5 knots late. Waves 1 foot or less. Smooth. For Monday, southeast winds 5 to 10 knots. Waves 1 foot or less. Light chop. For Monday night, southeast winds 5 to 10 knots, becoming east after midnight. Waves 1 foot or less. Light chop. And for Tuesday, southeast winds 5 to 10 knots, becoming south in the afternoon. Waves 1 foot or less. Light chop. From the Okaloosa-Walton County line to Pascagoula, and out 20 nautical miles. For tonight, southeast winds 5 to 10 knots. Seas around 2 feet. Wave detail, southeast 2 feet at 4 seconds. For Monday, southeast winds 10 to 15 knots with gusts up to 20 knots. Seas around 2 feet. Wave detail, southeast 2 feet at 5 seconds. For Monday night, southeast winds 5 to 10 knots. Seas 2 to 3 feet. Wave detail, southeast 3 feet at 6 seconds. And for Tuesday, southeast winds 5 to 10 knots. Seas around 3 feet. Wave detail, southeast 3 feet at 7 seconds. From the Okaloosa-Walton County line to Pascagoula, from 20 to 60 nautical miles offshore. For tonight, southeast winds 5 to 10 knots. Seas around 2 feet. Wave detail, east 2 feet at 4 seconds. For Monday, southeast winds 10 to 15 knots with gusts up to 20 knots. Seas 2 to 3 feet. Wave detail, southeast 3 feet at 5 seconds. For Monday night, southeast winds 10 to 15 knots with gusts up to 20 knots, diminishing to 5 to 10 knots after midnight. Seas 2 to 3 feet. Wave detail, southeast 3 feet at 6 seconds. And for Tuesday, southeast winds 10 to 15 knots. Seas 3 to 4 feet, occasionally to 5 feet. Wave detail, southeast 3 feet at 7 seconds. Tidal information, at the mouth of the Mobile River on Sunday, high tide at 12:33 p.m. At the mouth of the Mobile River on Monday, low tide at 12:17 a.m. At Pensacola Bay on Sunday, high tide at 11:30 a.m. Low tide at 11:10 p.m. At Pensacola Bay on Monday, high tide at 12:34 p.m. At the East Pass in Destin on Sunday, high tide at 10:57 a.m. Low tide at 10:36 p.m. At the East Pass in Destin on Monday, high tide at 12:01 p.m. Low tide at 11:40 p.m. The following marine observations were made as of 5 p.m. Mobile Bay Coast Guard Station. Winds were south at 8 knots. Sea temperature 77 degrees. Air temperature 79 degrees. Weeks Bay, south winds at 3 knots. Air temperature was 79 degrees. Pensacola Bay. Sea temperature 80 degrees. Air temperature 80 degrees. The report from the east end of Dauphin Island was not available. Graham Bay, southeast winds at 12 knots. Air temperature was 78 degrees. And Pettiboy Island, southeast winds at 10 knots. Air temperature was 77 degrees. South of Dauphin Island. Winds were southeast at 12 knots. Wave height 3 feet. Wave period 5 seconds. 12 miles south of Orange Beach, winds were south at 8 knots. Air temperature was 76 degrees. Gulf water temperature 76 degrees. Wave height 2 feet, with a period of 4 seconds. 100 miles south of Destin. Winds were east at 8 knots. Air temperature 78 degrees. Wave heights 1 foot. Wave period 3 seconds. The following weather reports were made at 5 p.m. Pensacola International Airport, skies were mostly sunny. The temperature was 79 degrees, the dew point was 68, and the relative humidity was 69%. The wind was south at 10 miles an hour. The pressure was 30.06 inches and falling. Pensacola Naval Air Station, skies were mostly sunny. The temperature was 79 degrees, the dew point was 69, and the relative humidity was 71%. The wind was southeast.
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0: Miles an hour, gusting to 18. Milton, sunny. Temperature was 82 degrees. Wind south at 9 miles an hour. Destin, sunny. Temperature was 80 degrees. Wind variable at 5 miles an hour. Mary Esther, sunny. Temperature was 80 degrees. Wind south at 9 miles an hour. Mobile, partly sunny. Temperature was 80 degrees. Wind south at 12 miles an hour. Elsewhere, Hattiesburg, partly sunny and 81. New Orleans, partly sunny and 85. Montgomery, sunny and 88. Tallahassee, mostly sunny and 90. And in Panama City, sunny and 83. Here's your National Weather Service forecast. Tonight, partly cloudy. Patchy fog after midnight. Lows in the mid-60s. Southeast winds around 5 miles per hour. Monday, mostly sunny. Patchy fog in the morning. A slight chance of showers and thunderstorms in the afternoon. Highs in the mid-80s. Southeast winds 5 to 10 miles per hour with gusts up to 20 miles per hour. Chance of rain 20%. Monday night, partly cloudy in the evening, then becoming mostly cloudy. Patchy dense fog after midnight. Lows in the upper 60s. Southeast winds 5 to 10 miles per hour. Tuesday, patchy dense fog in the morning. Mostly sunny. Highs in the upper 80s. Southeast winds 5 to 10 miles per hour. 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The current time is 6:01 p.m. Central Daylight Time. Here's your marine forecast. On the weather map, a light to occasionally moderate southeasterly flow will prevail through Thursday. Seas will build slightly by Monday and Tuesday, then diminish Wednesday into Thursday. On Perdido Bay, Pensacola Bay including Santa Rosa Sound, and Choctaw Hatchie Bay. For tonight, southeast winds 5 to 10 knots. Waves 1 foot or less. Light chop. For Monday, southeast winds 10 to 15 knots with gusts up to 20 knots. Waves 1 foot or less. A moderate chop. For Monday night, southeast winds 5 to 10 knots, becoming east after midnight. Waves 1 foot or less. Light chop. And for Tuesday, southeast winds 5 to 10 knots with gusts up to 20 knots. Waves 1 foot or less. Light chop. On Perdido Bay, Pensacola Bay including Santa Rosa Sound, and Choctaw Hatchie Bay. For tonight, southeast winds around 5 knots, becoming east around 5 knots late. Waves 1 foot or less. Smooth. For Monday, southeast winds 5 to 10 knots. Waves 1 foot or less. Light chop. For Monday night, southeast winds 5 to 10 knots, becoming east after midnight. Waves 1 foot or less. Light chop. And for Tuesday, southeast winds 5 to 10 knots, becoming south in the afternoon. Waves 1 foot or less. Light chop. From the Okaloosa-Walton County line to Pascagoula, and out 20 nautical miles. For tonight, southeast winds 5 to 10 knots. Seas around 2 feet. Wave detail, southeast 2 feet at 4 seconds. For Monday, southeast winds 10 to 15 knots with gusts up to 20 knots. Seas around 2 feet. Wave detail, southeast 2 feet at 5 seconds. For Monday night, southeast winds 5 to 10 knots. Seas 2 to 3 feet. Wave detail, southeast 3 feet at 6 seconds. And for Tuesday, southeast winds 5 to 10 knots. Seas around 3 feet. Wave detail, southeast 3 feet at 7 seconds. From the Okaloosa-Walton County line to Pascagoula, from 20 to 60 nautical miles offshore. For tonight, southeast winds 5 to 10 knots. Seas around 2 feet. Wave detail, east 2 feet at 4 seconds. For Monday, southeast winds 10 to 15 knots with gusts up to 20 knots. Seas 2 to 3 feet. Wave detail, southeast 3 feet at 5 seconds. For Monday night, southeast winds 10 to 15 knots with gusts up to 20 knots, diminishing to 5 to 10 knots after midnight. Seas 2 to 3 feet. Wave detail, southeast 3 feet at 6 seconds. And for Tuesday, southeast winds 10 to 15 knots. Seas 3 to 4 feet, occasionally to 5 feet. Wave detail, southeast 3 feet at 7 seconds. Tidal information, at the mouth of the Mobile River on Sunday, high tide at 12:33 p.m. At the mouth of the Mobile River on Monday, low tide at 12:17 a.m. At Pensacola Bay on Sunday, high tide at 11:30 a.m. Low tide at 11:10 p.m. At Pensacola Bay on Monday, high tide at 12:34 p.m. At the East Pass in Destin on Sunday, high tide at 10:57 a.m. Low tide at 10:36 p.m. At the East Pass in Destin on Monday, high tide at 12:01 p.m. Low tide at 11:40 p.m. The following marine observations were made as of 5 p.m. Mobile Bay Coast Guard Station. Winds were south at 8 knots. Sea temperature 77 degrees. Air temperature 79 degrees. Weeks Bay, south winds at 3 knots. Air temperature was 79 degrees. Pensacola Bay. Sea temperature 80 degrees. Air temperature 80 degrees. The report from the east end of Dauphin Island was not available. Graham Bay, southeast winds at 12 knots. Air temperature was 78 degrees. And Pettiboy Island, southeast winds at 10 knots. Air temperature was 77 degrees. South of Dauphin Island. Winds were southeast at 12 knots. Wave height 3 feet. Wave period 5 seconds. 12 miles south of Orange Beach, winds were south at 8 knots. Air temperature was 76 degrees. Gulf water temperature 76 degrees. Wave height 2 feet, with a period of 4 seconds. 100 miles south of Destin. Winds were east at 8 knots. Air temperature 78 degrees. Wave height 1 foot. Wave period 3 seconds. The following weather reports were made at 5 p.m. Pensacola International Airport, skies were mostly sunny. The temperature was 79 degrees, the dew point was 68, and the relative humidity was 69%. The wind was south at 10 miles an hour. The pressure was 30.06 inches and falling. Pensacola Naval Air Station, skies were mostly sunny. The temperature was 79 degrees, the dew point was 69, and the relative humidity was 71%. The wind was southeast at 10 miles an hour. The pressure was 30.07 inches and steady. The Pensacola climate summary for this evening, as of 4 p.m., May 17, 2026. Today's high temperature was 82 degrees and the low 64 degrees. No precipitation fell today, which leaves the monthly total at 4.23 inches. The total precipitation for the year still stands at 13.15 inches. Sunset tonight is at 7:38 p.m. Sunrise tomorrow is at 5:53 a.m. Across the central Gulf Coast, Gulf Shores, partly sunny. Temperature was 79 degrees. Wind south at 10 miles an hour, gusting to 18. Milton, sunny. Temperature was 82 degrees. Wind south at 9 miles an hour. Destin, sunny. Temperature was 80 degrees. Wind variable at 5 miles an hour. Mary Esther, sunny. Temperature was 80 degrees. Wind south at 9 miles an hour. Mobile, partly sunny. Temperature was 80 degrees. Wind south at 12 miles an hour. Elsewhere, Hattiesburg, partly sunny and 81. New Orleans, partly sunny and 85. Montgomery, sunny and 88. Tallahassee, mostly sunny and 90. And at Panama City, sunny and 83. Here's your National Weather Service forecast. Tonight, partly cloudy. Patchy fog after midnight. Lows in the mid-60s. Southeast winds around 5 miles per hour. Monday, mostly sunny. Patchy fog in the morning. A slight chance of showers and thunderstorms in the afternoon. Highs in the mid-80s. Southeast winds 5 to 10 miles per hour with gusts up to 20 miles per hour. Chance of rain 20%. Monday night, partly cloudy in the evening, then becoming mostly cloudy. Patchy dense fog after midnight. Lows in the upper 60s. Southeast winds 5 to 10 miles per hour. Tuesday, patchy dense fog in the morning. Mostly sunny. Highs in the upper 80s. Southeast winds 5 to 10 miles per hour. 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The current time is 6:10 p.m. Central Daylight Time. Here's your marine forecast. On the weather map, a light to occasionally moderate southeasterly flow will prevail through Thursday. Seas will build slightly by Monday and Tuesday, then diminish Wednesday into Thursday. On Perdido Bay, Pensacola Bay including Santa Rosa Sound, and Choctawhatchee Bay. For tonight, southeast winds 5 to 10 knots. Waves 1 foot or less. Light chop. For Monday, southeast winds 10 to 15 knots with gusts up to 20 knots. Waves 1 foot or less. A moderate chop. For Monday night, southeast winds 5 to 10 knots, becoming east after midnight. Waves 1 foot or less. Light chop. And for Tuesday, southeast winds 5 to 10 knots with gusts up to 20 knots. Waves 1 foot or less. Light chop. On Perdido Bay, Pensacola Bay including Santa Rosa Sound, and Choctawhatchee Bay. For tonight, southeast winds around 5 knots, becoming east around 5 knots late. Waves 1 foot or less. Smooth. For Monday, southeast winds 5 to 10 knots. Waves 1 foot or less. Light chop. For Monday night, southeast winds 5 to 10 knots, becoming east after midnight. Waves 1 foot or less. Light chop. And for Tuesday, southeast winds 5 to 10 knots, becoming south in the afternoon. Waves 1 foot or less. Light chop. From the Okaloosa-Walton County line to Pascagoula, and out 20 nautical miles. For tonight, southeast winds 5 to 10 knots. Seas around 2 feet. Wave detail, southeast 2 feet at 4 seconds. For Monday, southeast winds 10 to 15 knots with gusts up to 20 knots. Seas around 2 feet. Wave detail, southeast 2 feet at 5 seconds. For Monday night, southeast winds 5 to 10 knots. Seas 2 to 3 feet. Wave detail, southeast 3 feet at 6 seconds. And for Tuesday, southeast winds 5 to 10 knots. Seas around 3 feet. Wave detail, southeast 3 feet at 7 seconds. From the Okaloosa-Walton County line to Pascagoula, from 20 to 60 nautical miles offshore. For tonight, southeast winds 5 to 10 knots. Seas around 2 feet. Wave detail, east 2 feet at 4 seconds. For Monday, southeast winds 10 to 15 knots with gusts up to 20 knots. Seas 2 to 3 feet. Wave detail, southeast 3 feet at 5 seconds. For Monday night, southeast winds 10 to 15 knots with gusts up to 20 knots, diminishing to 5 to 10 knots after midnight. Seas 2 to 3 feet. Wave detail, southeast 3 feet at 6 seconds. And for Tuesday, southeast winds 10 to 15 knots. Seas 3 to 4 feet, occasionally to 5 feet. Wave detail, southeast 3 feet at 7 seconds. Tidal information, at the mouth of the Mobile River on Sunday, high tide at 12:33 p.m. At the mouth of the Mobile River on Monday, low tide at 12:17 a.m. At Pensacola Bay on Sunday, high tide at 11:30 a.m. Low tide at 11:10 p.m. At Pensacola Bay on Monday, high tide at 12:34 p.m. at the East Pass in Destin on Sunday, high tide at 10:57 a.m. Low tide at 10:36 p.m. At the East Pass in Destin on Monday, high tide at 12:01 p.m. Low tide at 11:40 p.m. The Tropical Weather Outlook. For the North Atlantic, Caribbean Sea and the Gulf of America, tropical cyclone formation is not expected during the next 7 days. The following marine observations were made as of 6 p.m. Mobile Bay Coast Guard Station. Winds were south at 10 knots. Sea temperature 77 degrees. Air temperature 78 degrees. Weeks Bay, southeast winds at 3 knots. Air temperature was 78 degrees. Pensacola Bay. Sea temperature 81 degrees. Air temperature 80 degrees. The report from the east end of Dauphin Island was not available. Graham Bay, southeast winds at 12 knots. Air temperature was 78 degrees. And Pettiboy Island, southeast winds at 10 knots. Air temperature was 77 degrees. South of Dauphin Island. Winds were southeast at 10 knots. Wave height 3 feet. Wave period 5 seconds. 12 miles south of Orange Beach. Winds were south at 4 knots. Sea temperature 76 degrees. Air temperature 76 degrees. 100 miles south of Destin. Winds were east at 8 knots. Air temperature 78 degrees. Wave heights 1 foot. Wave period 4 seconds. The following weather reports were made at 6 p.m. Pensacola International Airport, skies were mostly sunny. The temperature was 79 degrees, the dew point was 67, and the relative humidity was 66%. The wind was south at 10 miles an hour. The pressure was 30.05 inches and falling. Pensacola Naval Air Station, skies were partly sunny. The temperature was 78 degrees, the dew point was 69, and the relative humidity was 73%. The wind was south at 9 miles an hour. The pressure was 30.05 inches and falling. 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The Pensacola climate summary for this evening, as of 4 p.m., May 17, 2026. Today's high temperature was 82 degrees and the low 64 degrees. No precipitation fell today, which leaves the monthly total at 4.23 inches. The total precipitation for the year still stands at 13.15 inches. Sunset tonight is at 7:38 p.m. Sunrise tomorrow is at 5:53 a.m. Across the central Gulf Coast, Milton, sunny. Temperature was 80 degrees. Wind south at 8 miles an hour. Destin, sunny. Temperature was 79 degrees. Wind south at 6 miles an hour. Mary Esther, sunny. Temperature was 79 degrees. Wind south at 8 miles an hour. Mobile, partly sunny. Temperature was 80 degrees. Wind southeast at 13 miles an hour. Elsewhere, Hattiesburg, cloudy and 81. New Orleans, partly sunny and 84. Montgomery, sunny and 87. Tallahassee, mostly sunny and 88. And in Panama City, sunny and 81. Here's your National Weather Service forecast. Tonight, partly cloudy. Patchy fog after midnight. Lows in the mid-60s. Southeast winds around 5 miles per hour. Monday, mostly sunny. Patchy fog in the morning. A slight chance of showers and thunderstorms in the afternoon. Highs in the mid-80s. Southeast winds 5 to 10 miles per hour with gusts up to 20 miles per hour. Chance of rain 20%. Monday night, partly cloudy in the evening, then becoming mostly cloudy. Patchy dense fog after midnight. Lows in the upper 60s. Southeast winds 5 to 10 miles per hour. Tuesday, patchy dense fog in the morning. Mostly sunny. Highs in the upper 80s. southeast winds 5 to 10 miles per hour. 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

moderate chop. For Monday night, southeast winds 5 to 10 knots, becoming east after midnight. Waves 1 foot or less. Light chop. And for Tuesday, southeast winds 5 to 10 knots with gusts up to 20 knots. Waves 1 foot or less. Light chop. On Perdido Bay, Pensacola Bay including Santa Rosa Sound, and Choctaw Hatchie Bay. For tonight, southeast winds around 5 knots, becoming east around 5 knots late. Waves 1 foot or less. Smooth. For Monday, southeast winds 5 to 10 knots. Waves 1 foot or less. Light chop. For Monday night, southeast winds 5 to 10 knots, becoming east after midnight. Waves 1 foot or less. Light chop. And for Tuesday, southeast winds 5 to 10 knots, becoming south in the afternoon. Waves 1 foot or less. Light chop. From the Okaloosa Walton County line to Pascagoula, and out 20 nautical miles. For tonight, southeast winds 5 to 10 knots. Seas around 2 feet. Wave detail, southeast 2 feet at 4 seconds. For Monday, southeast winds 10 to 15 knots with gusts up to 20 knots. Seas around 2 feet. Wave detail, southeast 2 feet at 5 seconds. For Monday night, southeast winds 5 to 10 knots. Seas 2 to 3 feet. Wave detail, southeast 3 feet at 6 seconds. And for Tuesday, southeast winds 5 to 10 knots. Seas around 3 feet. Wave detail, southeast 3 feet at 7 seconds. From the Okaloosa Walton County line to Pascagoula, from 20 to 60 nautical miles offshore. For tonight, southeast winds 5 to 10 knots. Seas around 2 feet. Wave detail, east 2 feet at 4 seconds. For Monday, southeast winds 10 to 15 knots with gusts up to 20 knots. Seas 2 to 3 feet. Wave detail, southeast 3 feet at 5 seconds. For Monday night, southeast winds 10 to 15 knots with gusts up to 20 knots, diminishing to 5 to 10 knots after midnight. Seas 2 to 3 feet. Wave detail, southeast 3 feet at 6 seconds. And for Tuesday, southeast winds 10 to 15 knots. Seas 3 to 4 feet, occasionally to 5 feet. Wave detail, southeast 3 feet at 7 seconds. Tidal information, at the mouth of the Mobile River on Sunday, high tide at 12:33 p.m. At the mouth of the Mobile River on Monday, low tide at 12:17 a.m. At Pensacola Bay on Sunday, high tide at 11:30 a.m. Low tide at 11:10 p.m. At Pensacola Bay on Monday, high tide at 12:34 p.m. At the East Pass in Destin on Sunday, high tide at 10:57 a.m. Low tide at 10:36 p.m. At the East Pass in Destin on Monday, high tide at 12:01 p.m. Low tide at 11:40 p.m. The following marine observations were made as of 6 p.m. Mobile Bay Coast Guard Station. Winds were south at 10 knots. Sea temperature 77 degrees. Air temperature 78 degrees. Weeks Bay, southeast winds at 3 knots. Air temperature was 78 degrees. Pensacola Bay. Sea temperature 81 degrees. Air temperature 80 degrees. The report from the east end of Dauphin Island was not available. Graham Bay, southeast winds at 12 knots. Air temperature was 78 degrees. And Pettiboy Island, southeast winds at 10 knots. Air temperature was 77 degrees. South of Dauphin Island. Winds were southeast at 10 knots. Wave heights 3 feet. Wave period 5 seconds. 12 miles south of Orange Beach. Winds were south at 4 knots. Sea temperature 76 degrees. Air temperature 76 degrees. 100 miles south of Destin. Winds were east at 8 knots. Air temperature 78 degrees. Wave heights 1 foot. Wave period 4 seconds. The following weather reports were made at 6 p.m. Pensacola International Airport, skies were mostly sunny.

0: The temperature was 79 degrees, the dew point was 67, and the relative humidity was 66%. The wind was south at 10 miles an hour. The pressure was 30.05 inches and falling. Pensacola Naval Air Station, skies were partly sunny. The temperature was 78 degrees, the dew point was 69, and the relative humidity was 73%. The wind was south at 9 miles an hour. The pressure was 30.05 inches and falling. The Pensacola climate summary for this evening, as of 4 p.m., May 17, 2026. Today's high temperature was 82 degrees and the low 64 degrees. No precipitation fell today, which leaves the monthly total at 4.23 inches. The total precipitation for the year still stands at 13.15 inches. Sunset tonight is at 7:38 p.m. Sunrise tomorrow is at 5:53 a.m. Across the central Gulf Coast, Milton, sunny. Temperature was 80 degrees. Wind south at 8 miles an hour. Destin, sunny. Temperature was 79 degrees. Wind south at 6 miles an hour. Mary Esther, sunny. Temperature was 79 degrees. Wind south at 8 miles an hour. Mobile, partly sunny. Temperature was 80 degrees. Wind southeast at 13 miles an hour. Elsewhere, Hattiesburg, cloudy and 81. New Orleans, partly sunny and 84. Montgomery, sunny and 87. Tallahassee, mostly sunny and 88. And in Panama City, sunny and 81. Here's your National Weather Service forecast. Tonight, partly cloudy. Patchy fog after midnight. Lows in the mid-60s. Southeast winds around 5 miles per hour. Monday, mostly sunny. Patchy fog in the morning. A slight chance of showers and thunderstorms in the afternoon. Highs in the mid-80s. Southeast winds 5 to 10 miles per hour with gusts up to 20 miles per hour. Chance of rain 20%. Monday night, partly cloudy in the evening, then becoming mostly cloudy. Patchy dense fog after midnight. Lows in the upper 60s. Southeast winds 5 to 10 miles per hour. Tuesday, patchy dense fog in the morning. Mostly sunny. Highs in the upper 80s. Southeast winds 5 to 10 miles per hour. 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The current time is 6:28 p.m. Central Daylight Time. Here's your marine forecast. On the weather map, a light to occasionally moderate southeasterly flow will prevail through Thursday. Seas will build slightly by Monday and Tuesday, then diminish Wednesday into Thursday. On Perdido Bay, Pensacola Bay including Santa Rosa Sound, and Choctawhatchee Bay. For tonight, southeast winds 5 to 10 knots. Waves 1 foot or less. Light chop. For Monday, southeast winds 10 to 15 knots with gusts up to 20 knots. Waves 1 foot or less. A moderate chop. For Monday night, southeast winds 5 to 10 knots, becoming east after midnight. Waves 1 foot or less. Light chop. And for Tuesday, southeast winds 5 to 10 knots with gusts up to 20 knots. Waves 1 foot or less. Light chop. On Perdido Bay, Pensacola Bay including Santa Rosa Sound, and Choctawhatchee Bay. For tonight, southeast winds around 5 knots, becoming east around 5 knots late. Waves 1 foot or less. Smooth. For Monday, southeast winds 5 to 10 knots. Waves 1 foot or less. Light chop. For Monday night, southeast winds 5 to 10 knots, becoming east after midnight. Waves 1 foot or less. Light chop. And for Tuesday, southeast winds 5 to 10 knots, becoming south in the afternoon. Waves 1 foot or less. Light chop. From the Okaloosa-Walton County line to Pascagoula, and out 20 nautical miles. For tonight, southeast winds 5 to 10 knots. Seas around 2 feet. Wave detail, southeast 2 feet at 4 seconds. For Monday, southeast winds 10 to 15 knots with gusts up to 20 knots. Seas around 2 feet. Wave detail, southeast 2 feet at 5 seconds. For Monday night, southeast winds 5 to 10 knots. Seas 2 to 3 feet. Wave detail, southeast 3 feet at 6 seconds. And for Tuesday, southeast winds 5 to 10 knots. Seas around 3 feet. Wave detail, southeast 3 feet at 7 seconds. From the Okaloosa-Walton County line to Pascagoula, from 20 to 60 nautical miles offshore. For tonight, southeast winds 5 to 10 knots. Seas around 2 feet. Wave detail, east 2 feet at 4 seconds. For Monday, southeast winds 10 to 15 knots with gusts up to 20 knots. Seas 2 to 3 feet. Wave detail, southeast 3 feet at 5 seconds. For Monday night, southeast winds 10 to 15 knots with gusts up to 20 knots, diminishing to 5 to 10 knots after midnight. Seas 2 to 3 feet. Wave detail, southeast 3 feet at 6 seconds. And for Tuesday, southeast winds 10 to 15 knots. Seas 3 to 4 feet, occasionally to 5 feet. Wave detail, southeast 3 feet at 7 seconds. Tidal information, at the mouth of the Mobile River on Sunday, high tide at 12:33 p.m. At the mouth of the Mobile River on Monday, low tide at 12:17 a.m. At Pensacola Bay on Sunday, high tide at 11:30 a.m. Low tide at 11:10 p.m. At Pensacola Bay on Monday, high tide at 12:34 p.m. At the East Pass in Destin on Sunday, high tide at 10:57 a.m. Low tide at 10:36 p.m. At the East Pass in Destin on Monday, high tide at 12:01 p.m. Low tide at 11:40 p.m. The following marine observations were made as of 6 p.m. Mobile Bay Coast Guard Station. Winds were south at 10 knots. Sea temperature 77 degrees. Air temperature 78 degrees. Weeks Bay, southeast winds at 3 knots. Air temperature was 78 degrees. Pensacola Bay. Sea temperature 81 degrees. Air temperature 80 degrees. The report from the east end of Dauphin Island was not available. Graham Bay, southeast winds at 12 knots. Air temperature was 78 degrees. And Pettiboy Island, southeast winds at 10 knots. Air temperature was 77 degrees. South of Dauphin Island. Winds were southeast at 10 knots. Wave heights 3 feet. Wave period 5 seconds. 12 miles south of Orange Beach. Winds were south at 4 knots. Sea temperature 76 degrees. Air temperature 76 degrees. 100 miles south of Destin. Winds were east at 8 knots. Air temperature 78 degrees. Wave heights 1 foot. Wave period 4 seconds. The following weather reports were made at 6 p.m. Pensacola International Airport, skies were mostly sunny. The temperature was 79 degrees, the dew point was 67, and the relative humidity was 66%. The wind was south at 10 miles an hour. The pressure was 30.05 inches and falling. Pensacola Naval Air Station, skies were partly sunny. The temperature was 78 degrees, the dew point was 69, and the relative humidity was 73%. The wind was south at 9 miles an hour. The pressure was 30.05 inches and falling. The Pensacola climate summary for this evening, as of 4 p.m., May 17, 2026. Today's high temperature was 82 degrees and the low 64 degrees. No precipitation fell today, which leaves the monthly total at 4.23 inches. The total precipitation for the year still stands at 13.15 inches. Sunset tonight is at 7:38 p.m. Sunrise tomorrow is at 5:53 a.m. Across the central Gulf Coast, Milton, sunny. Temperature was 80 degrees. Wind south at 8 miles an hour. Destin, sunny. Temperature was 79 degrees. Wind south at 6 miles an hour. Mary Esther, sunny. Temperature was 79 degrees. Wind south at 8 miles an hour. Mobile, partly sunny. Temperature was 80 degrees. Wind southeast at 13 miles an hour. Elsewhere, Hattiesburg, cloudy and 81. New Orleans, partly sunny and 84. Montgomery, sunny and 87. Tallahassee, mostly sunny and 88. And in Panama City, sunny and 81. Here's your National Weather Service forecast. Tonight, partly cloudy. Patchy fog after midnight. Lows in the mid-60s. Southeast winds around 5 miles per hour. Monday, mostly sunny. Patchy fog in the morning. A slight chance of showers and thunderstorms in the afternoon. Highs in the mid-80s. Southeast winds 5 to 10 miles per hour with gusts up to 20 miles per hour. Chance of rain 20%. Monday night, partly cloudy in the evening, then becoming mostly cloudy. Patchy dense fog after midnight. Lows in the upper 60s. Southeast winds 5 to 10 miles per hour. Tuesday, patchy dense fog in the morning. Mostly sunny. Highs in the upper 80s. Southeast winds 5 to 10 miles per hour. 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The current time is 6:37 p.m. Central Daylight Time. Here's your marine forecast. On the weather map, a light to occasionally moderate southeasterly flow will prevail through Thursday. Seas will build slightly by Monday and Tuesday, then diminish Wednesday into Thursday. On Perdido Bay, Pensacola Bay including Santa Rosa Sound, and Choctawhatchee Bay. For tonight, southeast winds 5 to 10 knots. Waves 1 foot or less. Light chop. For Monday, southeast winds 10 to 15 knots with gusts up to 20 knots. Waves 1 foot or less. A moderate chop. For Monday night, southeast winds 5 to 10 knots, becoming east after midnight. Waves 1 foot or less. Light chop. And for Tuesday, southeast winds 5 to 10 knots with gusts up to 20 knots. Waves 1 foot or less. Light chop. On Perdido Bay, Pensacola Bay including Santa Rosa Sound, and Choctawhatchee Bay. For tonight, southeast winds around 5 knots, becoming east around 5 knots late. Waves 1 foot or less. Smooth. For Monday, southeast winds 5 to 10 knots. Waves 1 foot or less. Light chop. For Monday night, southeast winds 5 to 10 knots, becoming east after midnight. Waves 1 foot or less. Light chop. And for Tuesday, southeast winds 5 to 10 knots, becoming south in the afternoon. Waves 1 foot or less. Light chop. From the Okaloosa-Walton County line to Pascagoula, and out 20 nautical miles. For tonight, southeast winds 5 to 10 knots. Seas around 2 feet. Wave detail, southeast 2 feet at 4 seconds. For Monday, southeast winds 10 to 15 knots with gusts up to 20 knots. Seas around 2 feet. Wave detail, southeast 2 feet at 5 seconds. For Monday night, southeast winds 5 to 10 knots. Seas 2 to 3 feet. Wave detail, southeast 3 feet at 6 seconds. And for Tuesday, southeast winds 5 to 10 knots. Seas around 3 feet. Wave detail, southeast 3 feet at 7 seconds. From the Okaloosa-Walton County line to Pascagoula, from 20 to 60 nautical miles offshore. For tonight, southeast winds 5 to 10 knots. Seas around 2 feet. Wave detail, east 2 feet at 4 seconds. For Monday, southeast winds 10 to 15 knots with gusts up to 20 knots. Seas 2 to 3 feet. Wave detail, southeast 3 feet at 5 seconds. For Monday night, southeast winds 10 to 15 knots with gusts up to 20 knots, diminishing to 5 to 10 knots after midnight. Seas 2 to 3 feet. Wave detail, southeast 3 feet at 6 seconds. And for Tuesday, southeast winds 10 to 15 knots. Seas 3 to 4 feet, occasionally to 5 feet. Wave detail, southeast 3 feet at 7 seconds. Tidal information, at the mouth of the Mobile River on Sunday, high tide at 12:33 p.m. At the mouth of the Mobile River on Monday, low tide at 12:17 a.m. At Pensacola Bay on Sunday, high tide at 11:30 a.m. Low tide at 11:10 p.m. At Pensacola Bay on Monday, high tide at 12:34 p.m. At the East Pass in Destin on Sunday, high tide at 10:57 a.m. Low tide at 10:36 p.m. At the East Pass in Destin on Monday, high tide at 12:01 p.m. Low tide at 11:40 p.m. The Tropical Weather Outlook. For the North Atlantic, Caribbean Sea and the Gulf of America, tropical cyclone formation is not expected during the next 7 days. The following marine observations were made as of 6 p.m. Mobile Bay Coast Guard Station. Winds were south at 10 knots. Sea temperature 77 degrees. Air temperature 78 degrees. Weeks Bay, southeast winds at 3 knots. Air temperature was 78 degrees. Pensacola Bay. Sea temperature 81 degrees. Air temperature 80 degrees. The report from the east end of Dauphin Island was not available. Grand Bay, southeast winds at 12 knots. Air temperature was 78 degrees. And Pettiboy Island, southeast winds at 10 knots. Air temperature was 77 degrees. South of Dauphin Island. Winds were southeast at 10 knots. Wave heights 3 feet. Wave period 5 seconds. 12 miles south of Orange Beach. Winds were south at 4 knots. Sea temperature 76 degrees. Air temperature 76 degrees. 100 miles south of Destin. Winds were east at 8 knots. Air temperature 78 degrees. Wave heights 1 foot. Wave period 4 seconds. The following weather reports were made at 6 p.m. Pensacola International Airport, skies were mostly sunny. The temperature was 79 degrees, the dew point was 67, and the relative humidity was 66%. The wind was south at 10 miles an hour. The pressure was 30.05 inches and falling. Pensacola Naval Air Station, skies were partly sunny. The temperature was 78 degrees, the dew point was 69, and the relative humidity was 73%. The wind was south at 9 miles an hour. The pressure was 30.05 inches and falling. The Pensacola climate summary for this evening, as of 4 p.m., May 17, 2026. Today's high temperature was 82 degrees and the low 64 degrees. No precipitation fell today, which leaves the monthly total at 4.23 inches. The total precipitation for the year still stands at 13.15 inches. Sunset tonight is at 7:38 p.m. Sunrise tomorrow is at 5:53 a.m. Across the central Gulf Coast, Milton, sunny. Temperature was 80 degrees. Wind south at 8 miles an hour. Destin, sunny. Temperature was 79 degrees. Wind south at 6 miles an hour. Mary Esther, sunny. Temperature was 79 degrees. Wind south at 8 miles an hour. Mobile, partly sunny. Temperature was 80 degrees. Wind southeast at 13 miles an hour. Elsewhere, Hattiesburg, cloudy and 81. New Orleans, partly sunny and 84. Montgomery, sunny and 87. Tallahassee, mostly sunny and 88. And at Panama City, sunny and 81. Here's your National Weather Service forecast. Tonight, partly cloudy. Patchy fog after midnight. Lows in the mid-60s. Southeast winds around 5 miles per hour. Monday, mostly sunny. Patchy fog in the morning. A slight chance of showers and thunderstorms in the afternoon. Highs in the mid-80s. Southeast winds 5 to 10 miles per hour with gusts up to 20 miles per hour. chance of rain 20%. Monday night, partly cloudy in the evening, then becoming mostly cloudy. Patchy dense fog after midnight. Lows in the upper 60s. Southeast winds 5 to 10 miles per hour. Tuesday, patchy dense fog in the morning. Mostly sunny. Highs in the upper 80s. Southeast winds 5 to 10 miles per hour. 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The current time is 6:45 p.m. Central Daylight Time. Here's your marine forecast. On the weather map, a light to occasionally moderate southeasterly flow will prevail through Thursday. Seas will build slightly by Monday and Tuesday, then diminish Wednesday into Thursday. On Perdido Bay, Pensacola Bay including Santa Rosa Sound, and Choctawhatchee Bay. For tonight, southeast winds 5 to 10 knots. Waves 1 foot or less. Light chop. For Monday, southeast winds 10 to 15 knots with gusts up to 20 knots. Waves 1 foot or less. A moderate chop. For Monday night, southeast winds 5 to 10 knots, becoming east after midnight. Waves 1 foot or less. Light chop. And for Tuesday, southeast winds 5 to 10 knots with gusts up to 20 knots. Waves 1 foot or less. Light chop. On Perdido Bay, Pensacola Bay including Santa Rosa Sound, and Choctawhatchee Bay. For tonight, southeast winds around 5 knots, becoming east around 5 knots late. Waves 1 foot or less. Smooth. For Monday, southeast winds 5 to 10 knots. Waves 1 foot or less. Light chop. For Monday night, southeast winds 5 to 10 knots, becoming east after midnight. Waves 1 foot or less. Light chop. And for Tuesday, southeast winds 5 to 10 knots, becoming south in the afternoon. Waves 1 foot or less. Light chop. From the Okaloosa-Walton County line to Pascagoula, and out 20 nautical miles. For tonight, southeast winds 5 to 10 knots. Seas around 2 feet. Wave detail, southeast 2 feet at 4 seconds. For Monday, southeast winds 10 to 15 knots with gusts up to 20 knots. Seas around 2 feet. Wave detail, southeast 2 feet at 5 seconds. For Monday night, southeast winds 5 to 10 knots. Seas 2 to 3 feet. Wave detail, southeast 3 feet at 6 seconds. And for Tuesday, southeast winds 5 to 10 knots. Seas around 3 feet. Wave detail, southeast 3 feet at 7 seconds. From the Okaloosa-Walton County line to Pascagoula, from 20 to 60 nautical miles offshore. For tonight, southeast winds 5 to 10 knots. Seas around 2 feet. Wave detail, east 2 feet at 4 seconds. For Monday, southeast winds 10 to 15 knots with gusts up to 20 knots. Seas 2 to 3 feet. Wave detail, southeast 3 feet at 5 seconds. For Monday night, southeast winds 10 to 15 knots with gusts up to 20 knots, diminishing to 5 to 10 knots after midnight. Seas 2 to 3 feet. Wave detail, southeast 3 feet at 6 seconds. And for Tuesday, southeast winds 10 to 15 knots. Seas 3 to 4 feet, occasionally to 5 feet. Wave detail, southeast 3 feet at 7 seconds. 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Tidal information, at the mouth of the Mobile River on Sunday, high tide at 12:33 p.m. At the mouth of the Mobile River on Monday, low tide at 12:17 a.m. At Pensacola Bay on Sunday, high tide at 11:30 a.m. Low tide at 11:10 p.m. At Pensacola Bay on Monday, high tide at 12:34 p.m. At the East Pass in Destin on Sunday, high tide at 10:57 a.m. Low tide at 10:36 p.m. At the East Pass in Destin on Monday, high tide at 12:01 p.m. low tide at 11:40 p.m. The following marine observations were made as of 6 p.m. Mobile Bay Coast Guard Station. Winds were south at 10 knots. Sea temperature 77 degrees. Air temperature 78 degrees. Weeks Bay, southeast winds at 3 knots. Air temperature was 78 degrees. Pensacola Bay. Sea temperature 81 degrees. Air temperature 80 degrees. The report from the east end of Dauphin Island was not available. Graham Bay, southeast winds at 12 knots. Air temperature was 78 degrees. And Pettiboy Island, southeast winds at 10 knots. Air temperature was 77 degrees. South of Dauphin Island. Winds were southeast at 10 knots. Wave heights 3 feet. Wave period 5 seconds. 12 miles south of Orange Beach. Winds were south at 4 knots. Sea temperature 76 degrees. Air temperature 76 degrees. 100 miles south of Destin. Winds were east at 8 knots. Air temperature 78 degrees. Wave heights 1 foot. Wave period 4 seconds. The following weather reports were made at 6 p.m. Pensacola International Airport, skies were mostly sunny. The temperature was 79 degrees, the dew point was 67, and the relative humidity was 66%. The wind was south at 10 miles an hour. The pressure was 30.05 inches and falling. Pensacola Naval Air Station, skies were partly sunny. The temperature was 78 degrees, the dew point was 69, and the relative humidity was 73%. The wind was south at 9 miles an hour. The pressure was 30.05 inches and falling. The Pensacola climate summary for this evening, as of 4 p.m., May 17, 2026. Today's high temperature was 82 degrees and the low 64 degrees. No precipitation fell today, which leaves the monthly total at 4.23 inches. The total precipitation for the year still stands at 13.15 inches. Sunset tonight is at 7:38 p.m. Sunrise tomorrow is at 5:53 a.m. Across the central Gulf Coast, Milton, sunny. Temperature was 80 degrees. Wind south at 8 miles an hour. Destin, sunny. Temperature was 79 degrees. Wind south at 6 miles an hour. Mary Esther, sunny. Temperature was 79 degrees. Wind south at 8 miles an hour. Mobile, partly sunny. Temperature was 80 degrees. Wind southeast at 13 miles an hour. Elsewhere, Hattiesburg, cloudy and 81. New Orleans, partly sunny and 84. Montgomery, sunny and 87. Tallahassee, mostly sunny and 88. And in Panama City, sunny and 81. Here's your National Weather Service forecast. Tonight, partly cloudy. Patchy fog after midnight. Lows in the mid-60s. Southeast winds around 5 miles per hour. Monday, mostly sunny. Patchy fog in the morning. A slight chance of showers and thunderstorms in the afternoon. Highs in the mid-80s. Southeast winds 5 to 10 miles per hour with gusts up to 20 miles per hour. Chance of rain 20%. Monday night, partly cloudy in the evening, then becoming mostly cloudy. Patchy dense fog after midnight. Lows in the upper 60s. Southeast winds 5 to 10 miles per hour. Tuesday, patchy dense fog in the morning. Mostly sunny. Highs in the upper 80s. Southeast winds 5 to 10 miles per hour. 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The current time is 6:54 p.m. Central Daylight Time. Here's your marine forecast. On the weather map, a light to occasionally moderate southeasterly flow will prevail through Thursday. Seas will build slightly by Monday and Tuesday, then diminish Wednesday into Thursday. On Perdido Bay, Pensacola Bay including Santa Rosa Sound, and Choctawhatchee Bay. For tonight, southeast winds 5 to 10 knots. waves 1 foot or less. Light chop. For Monday, southeast winds 10 to 15 knots with gusts up to 20 knots. Waves 1 foot or less. A moderate chop. For Monday night, southeast winds 5 to 10 knots, becoming east after midnight. Waves 1 foot or less. Light chop. And for Tuesday, southeast winds 5 to 10 knots with gusts up to 20 knots. Waves 1 foot or less. Light chop. On Perdido Bay, Pensacola Bay including Santa Rosa Sound, and Choctaw Hatchee Bay. For tonight, southeast winds around 5 knots, becoming east around 5 knots late. Waves 1 foot or less. Smooth. For Monday, southeast winds 5 to 10 knots. Waves 1 foot or less. Light chop. For Monday night, southeast winds 5 to 10 knots, becoming east after midnight. Waves 1 foot or less. Light chop. And for Tuesday, southeast winds 5 to 10 knots, becoming south in the afternoon. Waves 1 foot or less. Light chop. From the Okaloosa-Walton County line to Pascagoula, and out 20 nautical miles. For tonight, southeast winds 5 to 10 knots. Seas around 2 feet. Wave detail, southeast 2 feet at 4 seconds. For Monday, southeast winds 10 to 15 knots with gusts up to 20 knots. Seas around 2 feet. Wave detail, southeast 2 feet at 5 seconds. For Monday night, southeast winds 5 to 10 knots. Seas 2 to 3 feet. Wave detail, southeast 3 feet at 6 seconds. And for Tuesday, southeast winds 5 to 10 knots. Seas around 3 feet. Wave detail, southeast 3 feet at 7 seconds. From the Okaloosa-Walton County line to Pascagoula, from 20 to 60 nautical miles offshore. For tonight, southeast winds 5 to 10 knots. Seas around 2 feet. Wave detail, east 2 feet at 4 seconds. For Monday, southeast winds 10 to 15 knots with gusts up to 20 knots. Seas 2 to 3 feet. Wave detail, southeast 3 feet at 5 seconds. For Monday night, southeast winds 10 to 15 knots with gusts up to 20 knots, diminishing to 5 to 10 knots after midnight. Seas 2 to 3 feet. Wave detail, southeast 3 feet at 6 seconds. And for Tuesday, southeast winds 10 to 15 knots. Seas 3 to 4 feet, occasionally to 5 feet. Wave detail, southeast 3 feet at 7 seconds. Tidal information, at the mouth of the Mobile River on Sunday, high tide at 12:33 p.m. At the mouth of the Mobile River on Monday, low tide at 12:17 a.m. At Pensacola Bay on Sunday, high tide at 11:30 a.m. Low tide at 11:10 p.m. At Pensacola Bay on Monday, high tide at 12:34 p.m. At the East Pass in Destin on Sunday, high tide at 10:57 a.m. Low tide at 10:36 p.m. At the East Pass in Destin on Monday, high tide at 12:01 p.m. Low tide at 11:40 p.m. The following marine observations were made as of 6 p.m. Mobile Bay Coast Guard Station. Winds were south at 10 knots. Sea temperature 77 degrees. Air temperature 78 degrees. Weeks Bay, southeast winds at 3 knots. Air temperature was 78 degrees. Pensacola Bay. Sea temperature 81 degrees. Air temperature 80 degrees. The report from the east end of...
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0: South of Dauphin Island. Winds were southeast at 10 knots. Wave heights 3 feet. Wave period 5 seconds. 12 miles south of Orange Beach. Winds were south at 4 knots. Sea temperature 76 degrees. Air temperature 76 degrees. 100 miles south of Destin. Winds were east at 8 knots. Air temperature 78 degrees. Wave heights 1 foot. Wave period 4 seconds.